knots. Seas around 3 feet. Protected waters a moderate chop. Tuesday night, northeast winds 10 to 15 knots. Waves 1 foot or less. Protected waters a moderate chop. Wednesday, east winds 5 to 10 knots. Waves 1 foot or less. Protected waters a light chop. Wednesday night, northwest winds 5 to 10 knots. Waves 1 foot or less. Protected waters a light chop. Winds and waves higher in and near thunderstorms. Tide information for Saturday, May 9, 2026. St. Mark's River entrance. Low to 11 a.m., high 9:17 a.m., low to p.m., high 7:19 p.m. Apalachicola. Low 4:08 a.m., high 11:58 a.m., low 4:32 p.m., high 8:50 p.m. St. Andrews Bay of Panama City. Low 1:21 a.m., high 2:55 p.m. Note that the times of high and low tide are 3 minutes earlier at Shell Point than at the St. Mark's River entrance. The average water temperature at Apalachicola was 77.0 degrees. Sunrise and sunset in Tallahassee. May 9, 2026, sunrise 6:47 a.m. Eastern Daylight Time, sunset 8:21 p.m. Eastern Daylight Time. 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The latest weather and forecast information can also be accessed by calling our automated forecast line at 850-942-8851. The current time is 8:06 p.m. Eastern Daylight Time. These are the 8 p.m. Eastern Daylight Time conditions. At the Tallahassee Airport, it was cloudy. The temperature was 68 degrees. The wind was northeast at 6 miles an hour. The report from Florida State University was not available. At Apalachicola, it was mostly cloudy. The temperature was 78 degrees. The wind was west at 6 miles an hour. At Panama City Northwest, it was cloudy. The temperature was 68 degrees. The wind was north at 10 miles an hour. At Dothan, it was cloudy. The temperature was 65 degrees. The wind was south at 5 miles an hour. At Albany, light rain was falling. The temperature was 65 degrees. The wind was south at 5 miles an hour. The report from Valdosta was not available. Over the marine area, at the buoy south of Apalachicola, winds were west at 2 knots. At the buoy south of Panama City, winds were south at 4 knots. At the buoy south of Pensacola, winds were north at 14 knots. The forecast for the local area. Tonight, cloudy with a chance of thunderstorms. Showers likely, mainly this evening. Lows in the upper 60s. North winds around 5 miles per hour this evening, becoming light and variable. Chance of rain 70%. Saturday, mostly cloudy with a chance of thunderstorms. A chance of showers in the morning, then showers in the afternoon. Highs in the lower 80s. South winds around 5 miles per hour. Chance of rain 90%. Saturday night, cloudy. Showers likely with a chance of thunderstorms in the evening, then a slight chance of showers and thunderstorms after midnight. Lows in the upper 60s. South winds around 5 miles per hour in the evening, becoming light and variable. Chance of rain 70%. Sunday, a slight chance of thunderstorms. Showers. Highs in the lower 80s. Light and variable winds, becoming southwest around 5 miles per hour in the afternoon. Chance of rain 90%. Sunday night, mostly cloudy. Showers likely with a slight chance of thunderstorms in the evening, then a chance of showers after midnight. Lows in the upper 60s. South winds around 5 miles per hour in the evening, becoming light and variable. Chance of rain 70%. Monday, showers. A slight chance of thunderstorms in the morning, then a chance of thunderstorms in the afternoon. Highs in the lower 80s. Chance of rain 90%. Monday night, mostly cloudy with showers with thunderstorms likely in the evening, then partly cloudy with a slight chance of showers and thunderstorms after midnight. Cooler with lows in the upper 50s. Chance of rain 90%. Tuesday through Friday, mostly clear. Highs in the mid-80s. Lows around 60. The coastal waters forecast for the following. Coastal waters from Okaloosa, Walton County line to Mexico Beach out to 20 nautical miles

coastal waters from Mexico Beach to Apalachicola out to 20 nautical miles, waters from Okaloosa-Walton County line to Mexico Beach 20 to 60 nautical miles, and waters from Mexico Beach to Apalachicola 20 to 60 nautical miles. Tonight, southeast winds 5 to 10 knots. Waves 1 foot or less. Wave detail, southeast 1 foot at 3 seconds and south 1 foot at 6 seconds. Protected waters, a light chop. A chance of showers and thunderstorms. Saturday, south winds 5 to 10 knots. Waves 1 foot or less. Wave detail, south 2 feet at 5 seconds. Protected waters, a light chop. A chance of showers and thunderstorms. Saturday night, south winds 5 to 10 knots. Waves 1 foot or less. Wave detail, south 2 feet at 5 seconds. Protected waters, a light chop. A chance of showers. A chance of thunderstorms, mainly in the evening. Sunday, south winds 5 to 10 knots. Waves 1 foot or less. Wave detail, south 2 feet at 6 seconds. Protected waters, a light chop. A chance of showers with a slight chance of thunderstorms. Sunday night, south winds 5 to 10 knots. Waves 1 foot or less. Wave detail, south 2 feet at 6 seconds. Protected waters, a light chop. A chance of showers with a slight chance of thunderstorms. Monday, southwest winds 5 to 10 knots, becoming west 10 to 15 knots in the afternoon. Waves 1 foot or less. Wave detail, south 2 feet at 6 seconds. Protected waters, a moderate chop. Showers. A slight chance of thunderstorms in the morning, then a chance of thunderstorms in the afternoon. Monday night, northwest winds 10 to 15 knots, becoming north 15 to 20 knots after midnight. Seas 3 to 4 feet. Protected waters, choppy. A slight chance of showers. A chance of thunderstorms, mainly in the evening. Tuesday, northeast winds 15 to 20 knots, diminishing to 10 to 15 knots in the afternoon. Seas 3 to 4 feet. Protected waters, choppy. Tuesday night, northeast winds 5 to 10 knots. Seas around 3 feet in the evening, then 1 foot or less. Protected waters, a light chop. Wednesday, northeast winds 5 to 10 knots. Waves 1 foot or less. Protected waters, a light chop. Wednesday night, northwest winds 5 to 10 knots. Waves 1 foot or less. Protected waters, a light chop. Winds and waves higher in and near thunderstorms. The coastal waters forecast for the following: waters from Suwannee River to Apalachicola, Florida, extending from 20 to 60 nautical miles. Tonight, south winds around 5 knots. Waves 1 foot or less. Wave detail, southwest 1 foot at 5 seconds. Protected waters, smooth, a slight chance of showers. A slight chance of thunderstorms early this evening, then a chance of thunderstorms late this evening and overnight. Saturday, south winds 5 to 10 knots. Waves 1 foot or less. Wave detail, southwest 1 foot at 2 seconds and southwest 1 foot at 5 seconds. Protected waters, a light chop. A chance of showers and thunderstorms. Saturday night, south winds 5 to 10 knots, diminishing to around 5 knots after midnight. Waves 1 foot or less. Wave detail, southwest 1 foot at 4 seconds. Protected waters, a light chop. A chance of showers and thunderstorms, mainly in the evening. Sunday, south winds around 5 knots, becoming southwest in the afternoon. Waves 1 foot or less. Wave detail, south 1 foot at 5 seconds. Protected waters, a light chop. A chance of showers with a slight chance of thunderstorms. Sunday night, southwest winds around 5 knots. Waves 1 foot or less. Wave detail, south 1 foot at 6 seconds. Protected waters, smooth, a slight chance of showers and thunderstorms in the evening, then a chance of showers after midnight. Monday, southwest winds 5 to 10 knots, increasing to 10 to 15 knots in the afternoon. Waves 1 foot or less. Wave detail, southwest 2 feet at 5 seconds. Protected waters, a moderate chop. Showers with a slight chance of thunderstorms in the morning, then showers likely with a chance of thunderstorms in the afternoon. Monday night, west winds around 10 knots, becoming north after midnight. Waves 1 foot or less, then around 3 feet after midnight. Protected waters, a moderate chop. A slight chance of thunderstorms. Showers likely, mainly in the evening. Tuesday, northeast winds 10 to 15 knots.

sea is around 3 feet. Protected water is a moderate chop. Tuesday night, northeast winds 10 to 15 knots. Waves 1 foot or less. Protected water is a moderate chop. Wednesday, east winds 5 to 10 knots. Waves 1 foot or less. Protected water is a light chop. Wednesday night, northwest winds 5 to 10 knots. Waves 1 foot or less. Protected water is a light chop. Winds and waves higher in and near thunderstorms. The coastal waters forecast for the following St. Andrews Bay waterways. Tonight, southwest winds around 5 knots, becoming east late this evening and overnight. Protected waters smooth, a chance of thunderstorms. Showers likely until early morning, then a chance of showers late. Saturday, south winds 5 to 10 knots. Protected waters a light chop. Showers likely with a chance of thunderstorms. Saturday night, south winds around 5 knots. Protected water is smooth, a chance of showers and thunderstorms, mainly in the evening. Sunday, south winds around 5 knots, increasing to 5 to 10 knots in the afternoon. Protected water is a light chop. Showers likely with a slight chance of thunderstorms. Sunday night, south winds 5 to 10 knots, becoming southwest after midnight. Protected water is a light chop. A chance of showers with a slight chance of thunderstorms. Monday, southwest winds 5 to 10 knots. Protected waters a light chop. Showers with a chance of thunderstorms. Monday night, north winds 5 to 10 knots. Protected waters a light chop. Showers likely with a chance of thunderstorms in the evening, then a slight chance of showers after midnight. Tuesday, north winds 5 to 10 knots. Protected waters a light chop. Tuesday night, north winds 5 to 10 knots, becoming northeast after midnight. Protected waters a light chop. Wednesday, east winds around 5 knots, becoming southwest in the afternoon. Protected waters a light chop. Wednesday night, west winds 5 to 10 knots, becoming northwest after midnight. Protected waters a light chop. Winds and waves higher in and near thunderstorms. Tide information for Saturday, May 9, 2026. St. Mark's River entrance. Low to 11 a.m., high 9:17 a.m., low to p.m., high 7:19 p.m. Apalachicola. Low 4:08 a.m., high 11:58 a.m., low 4:32 p.m., high 8:50 p.m. St. Andrews Bay at Panama City. Low 1:21 a.m., high 2:55 p.m. Note that the times of high and low tide are 3 minutes earlier at Shell Point than at the St. Mark's River entrance. The average water temperature at Apalachicola was 77.0 degrees. Sunrise and sunset in Tallahassee. May 9, 2026, sunrise 6:47 a.m. Eastern Daylight Time, sunset 8:21 p.m. Eastern Daylight Time. 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The latest weather and forecast information can also be accessed by calling our automated forecast line at 850-942-8851. The current time is 8:18 p.m. Eastern Daylight Time. These are the 8 p.m. Eastern Daylight Time conditions. At the Tallahassee Airport, it was cloudy. The temperature was 68 degrees. The wind was northeast at 6 miles an hour. At Florida State University, the temperature was 68 degrees. The wind was northeast at 3 miles an hour. At Apalachicola, it was mostly cloudy. The temperature was 78 degrees. The wind was west at 6 miles an hour. At Panama City Northwest, it was cloudy. The temperature was 68 degrees. The wind was north at 10 miles an hour. At Dothan, it was cloudy. The temperature was 65 degrees. The wind was south at 5 miles an hour. At Albany, light rain was falling. The temperature was 65 degrees. The wind was south at 5 miles an hour. The report from Valdosta was not available. Over the marine area, at the buoy south of Apalachicola, winds were west at 2 knots and seas were 2 feet. At the buoy south of Panama City, winds were south at 4 knots and seas were 2 feet. At the buoy south of Pensacola, winds were north at 10 knots and seas were 2 feet. The forecast for the local area. Tonight, cloudy with a slight chance of thunderstorms. Showers likely, mainly this

Evening. Lows in the upper 60s. North winds around 5 miles per hour this evening, becoming light and variable. Chance of rain 60%. Saturday, mostly cloudy with a chance of thunderstorms. A chance of showers in the morning, then showers in the afternoon. Highs in the lower 80s. South winds around 5 miles per hour. Chance of rain 90%. Saturday night, cloudy. Showers likely with a chance of thunderstorms in the evening, then a slight chance of showers and thunderstorms after midnight. Lows in the upper 60s. South winds around 5 miles per hour in the evening, becoming light and variable. Chance of rain 70%. Sunday, a slight chance of thunderstorms. Showers. Highs in the lower 80s. Light and variable winds, becoming southwest around 5 miles per hour in the afternoon. Chance of rain 90%. Sunday night, mostly cloudy. Showers likely with a slight chance of thunderstorms in the evening, then a chance of showers after midnight. Lows in the upper 60s. South winds around 5 miles per hour in the evening, becoming light and variable. Chance of rain 70%. Monday, showers. A slight chance of thunderstorms in the morning, then a chance of thunderstorms in the afternoon. Highs in the lower 80s. Chance of rain 90%. Monday night, mostly cloudy with showers with thunderstorms likely in the evening, then partly cloudy with a slight chance of showers and thunderstorms after midnight. Cooler with lows in the upper 50s. Chance of rain 90%. Tuesday through Friday, mostly clear. Highs in the mid-80s. Lows around 60. The coastal waters forecast for the following. Coastal waters from Okaloosa-Walton County line to Mexico Beach out to 20 nautical miles. Coastal waters from Mexico Beach to Apalachicola out to 20 nautical miles. Waters from Okaloosa-Walton County line to Mexico Beach 20 to 60 nautical miles. And waters from Mexico Beach to Apalachicola 20 to 60 nautical miles. Rest of tonight, west winds 10 to 15 knots, becoming southeast 5 to 10 knots late this evening, then increasing to 10 to 15 knots. Waves 1 foot or less. Wave detail, southeast 1 foot at 3 seconds and south 1 foot at 6 seconds. Protected waters a moderate chop. A slight chance of thunderstorms. A chance of showers early this evening, then a slight chance of showers. Saturday, south winds 5 to 10 knots. Waves 1 foot or less. Wave detail, south 2 feet at 5 seconds. Protected waters a light chop. A chance of showers and thunderstorms. Saturday night, south winds 5 to 10 knots. Waves 1 foot or less. Wave detail, south 2 feet at 5 seconds. Protected waters a light chop. A chance of showers. A chance of thunderstorms, mainly in the evening. Sunday, south winds 5 to 10 knots. Waves 1 foot or less. Wave detail, south 2 feet at 6 seconds. Protected waters a light chop. A chance of showers with a slight chance of thunderstorms. Sunday night, south winds 5 to 10 knots. Waves 1 foot or less. Wave detail, south 2 feet at 6 seconds. Protected waters a light chop. A chance of showers with a slight chance of thunderstorms. Monday, southwest winds 5 to 10 knots, becoming west 10 to 15 knots in the afternoon. Waves 1 foot or less. Wave detail, south 2 feet at 6 seconds. Protected waters a moderate chop. Showers. A slight chance of thunderstorms in the morning, then a chance of thunderstorms in the afternoon. Monday night, northwest winds 10 to 15 knots, becoming north 15 to 20 knots after midnight. Seas 3 to 4 feet. Protected waters choppy. A slight chance of showers. A chance of thunderstorms, mainly in the evening. Tuesday, northeast winds 15 to 20 knots, diminishing to 10 to 15 knots in the afternoon. Seas 3 to 4 feet. Protected waters choppy. Tuesday night, northeast winds 5 to 10 knots. Seas around 3 feet in the evening, then 1 foot or less. Protected waters a light chop. Wednesday, northeast winds 5 to 10 knots. Waves 1 foot or less. Protected waters a light chop. Wednesday night, northwest winds 5 to 10 knots. Waves 1 foot or less. Protected waters a light chop. Winds and waves higher in and near thunderstorms. The coastal waters forecast for the following. Waters from Suwannee River to Apalachicola, Florida, extending from 20 to 60 nautical miles. Rest of tonight, southwest winds 5 to 10.

knots, becoming south, then becoming southeast 10 to 15 knots late. Waves 1 foot or less. Wave detail, southwest 1 foot at 5 seconds. Protected waters a moderate chop. A slight chance of thunderstorms. A chance of showers early this evening, then a slight chance of showers. Saturday, south winds 5 to 10 knots. Waves 1 foot or less. Wave detail, southwest 1 foot at 2 seconds and southwest 1 foot at 5 seconds. Protected waters a light chop. A chance of showers and thunderstorms. Saturday night, south winds 5 to 10 knots, diminishing to around 5 knots after midnight. Waves 1 foot or less. Wave detail, southwest 1 foot at 4 seconds. Protected waters a light chop. A chance of showers and thunderstorms, mainly in the evening. Sunday, south winds around 5 knots, becoming southwest in the afternoon. Waves 1 foot or less. Wave detail, south 1 foot at 5 seconds. Protected waters a light chop. A chance of showers with a slight chance of thunderstorms. Sunday night, southwest winds around 5 knots. Waves 1 foot or less. Wave detail, south 1 foot at 6 seconds. Protected waters smooth, a slight chance of showers and thunderstorms in the evening, then a chance of showers after midnight. Monday, southwest winds 5 to 10 knots, increasing to 10 to 15 knots in the afternoon. Waves 1 foot or less. Wave detail, southwest 2 feet at 5 seconds. Protected waters a moderate chop. Showers with a slight chance of thunderstorms in the morning, then showers likely with a chance of thunderstorms in the afternoon. Monday night, west winds around 10 knots, becoming north after midnight. Waves 1 foot or less, then around 3 feet after midnight. Protected waters a moderate chop. A slight chance of thunderstorms. Showers likely, mainly in the evening. Tuesday, northeast winds 10 to 15 knots. Seas around 3 feet. Protected waters a moderate chop. Tuesday night, northeast winds 10 to 15 knots. Waves 1 foot or less. Protected waters a moderate chop. Wednesday, east winds 5 to 10 knots. Waves 1 foot or less. Protected waters a light chop. Wednesday night, northwest winds 5 to 10 knots. Waves 1 foot or less. Protected waters a light chop. Winds and waves higher and near thunderstorms. The coastal waters forecast for the following St. Andrews Bay waterways. Rest of tonight, north winds around 5 knots, becoming east. Protected waters a light chop. A chance of showers with a slight chance of thunderstorms. Saturday, south winds 5 to 10 knots. Protected waters a light chop. Showers likely with a chance of thunderstorms. Saturday night, south winds around 5 knots. Protected waters smooth, a chance of showers and thunderstorms, mainly in the evening. Sunday, south winds around 5 knots, increasing to 5 to 10 knots in the afternoon. Protected waters a light chop. Showers likely with a slight chance of thunderstorms. Sunday night, south winds 5 to 10 knots, becoming southwest after midnight. Protected waters a light chop. A chance of showers with a slight chance of thunderstorms. Monday, southwest winds 5 to 10 knots. Protected waters a light chop. Showers with a chance of thunderstorms. Monday night, north winds 5 to 10 knots. Protected waters a light chop. Showers likely with a chance of thunderstorms in the evening, then a slight chance of showers after midnight. Tuesday, north winds 5 to 10 knots. Protected waters a light chop. Tuesday night, north winds 5 to 10 knots, becoming northeast after midnight. Protected waters a light chop. Wednesday, east winds around 5 knots, becoming southwest in the afternoon. Protected waters a light chop. Wednesday night, west winds 5 to 10 knots, becoming northwest after midnight. Protected waters a light chop. Winds and waves higher and near thunderstorms. Tide information for Saturday, May 9, 2026. St. Mark's River entrance. Low to 11 a.m., high 9:17 a.m., low to p.m., high 7:19 p.m. Apalachicola. Low 4:08 a.m., high 11:58 a.m., low 4:32 p.m., high 8:50 p.m. St. Andrews Bay at Panama City. Low 1:21 a.m., high 2:55 p.m. Note that the times of high and low tide are 3 minutes earlier at Shell Point than at the St. Mark's River entrance. The average water temperature

at Apalachicola was 77.0 degrees. Sunrise and sunset in Tallahassee. May 9th, 2026, sunrise 6:47 a.m. Eastern Daylight Time, sunset 8:21 p.m. Eastern Daylight Time. The Tallahassee climate summary for this evening, as of 5 p.m., May 8, 2026. Today's high temperature of 79 degrees occurred at 3:59 p.m. This high was 7 degrees below the normal high of 86. Today's low temperature of 71 degrees occurred at 7:08 a.m. This low was 11 degrees above the normal low of 60. A trace of precipitation fell today, which brings the monthly total to 2.06 inches. This is 1.40 inches above the normal amount of 0.66 inches for May. The total precipitation for the year now stands at 8.97 inches, which is 9.15 inches below normal. The normal high temperature for tomorrow is 86 degrees, and the normal low is 61. The record high for tomorrow is 96, which occurred in 2024, and the record low is 42, which occurred in 1928. Sunset tonight is at 8:20 p.m. Sunrise tomorrow is at 6:47 a.m. You are listening to NOAA Weather Radio Station KIH-24 in Tallahassee, Florida, operating 24 hours a day on a frequency of 162.40 MHz. 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The latest weather and forecast information can also be accessed by calling our automated forecast line at 850-942-8851. The current time is 8:31 p.m. Eastern Daylight Time. These are the 8 p.m. Eastern Daylight Time conditions. At the Tallahassee Airport, it was cloudy. The temperature was 68 degrees. The wind was northeast at 6 miles an hour. At Florida State University, the temperature was 68 degrees. The wind was northeast at 3 miles an hour. At Apalachicola, it was mostly cloudy. The temperature was 78 degrees. The wind was west at 6 miles an hour. At Panama City Northwest, it was cloudy. The temperature was 68 degrees. The wind was north at 10 miles an hour. At Dothan, it was cloudy. The temperature was 65 degrees. The wind was south at 5 miles an hour. At Albany, light rain was falling. The temperature was 65 degrees. The wind was south at 5 miles an hour. The report from Valdosta was not available. Over the marine area, at the buoy south of Apalachicola, winds were west at 2 knots and seas were 2 feet. At the buoy south of Panama City, winds were south at 4 knots and seas were 2 feet. At the buoy south of Pensacola, winds were north at 10 knots and seas were 2 feet. The forecast for the local area. Rest of tonight, cloudy with a chance of showers with a slight chance of thunderstorms. Near steady temperature in the upper 60s. Light and variable winds. Chance of rain 50%. Saturday, mostly cloudy with a chance of thunderstorms. A chance of showers in the morning, then showers. Light and variable winds. Chance of rain 50%. Saturday, mostly cloudy with a chance of thunderstorms. A chance of showers in the morning, then showers in the afternoon. Highs in the lower 80s. South winds around 5 miles per hour. Chance of rain 90%. Saturday night, cloudy. Showers likely with a chance of thunderstorms in the evening, then a slight chance of showers and thunderstorms after midnight. Lows in the upper 60s. South winds around 5 miles per hour in the evening, becoming light and variable. Chance of rain 70%. Sunday, a slight chance of thunderstorms. Showers. Highs in the lower 80s. Light and variable winds, becoming southwest around 5 miles per hour in the afternoon. Chance of rain 90%. Sunday night, mostly cloudy. Showers likely with a slight chance of thunderstorms in the evening, then a chance of showers after midnight. Lows in the upper 60s. South winds around 5 miles per hour in the evening, becoming light and variable. Chance of rain 70%. Monday, showers. A slight chance of thunderstorms in the morning, then a chance of thunderstorms in the afternoon. Highs in the lower 80s. Chance of rain 90%. Monday night, mostly cloudy with showers with thunderstorms likely in the evening, then partly cloudy with a slight chance of showers and thunderstorms after midnight. Cooler with lows in the upper 50s. Chance of rain 90%. Tuesday through Friday, mostly clear. Highs in the mid-80s. Lows around 60.

Coastal Waters forecast for the following. Coastal waters from Okaloosa, Walton County line to Mexico Beach out to 20 nautical miles. Coastal waters from Mexico Beach to Apalachicola out to 20 nautical miles. Waters from Okaloosa, Walton County line to Mexico Beach 20 to 60 nautical miles. And waters from Mexico Beach to Apalachicola 20 to 60 nautical miles. Rest of tonight, west winds 10 to 15 knots, becoming southeast 5 to 10 knots late this evening, then increasing to 10 to 15 knots. Waves 1 foot or less. Wave detail, southeast 1 foot at 3 seconds and south 1 foot at 6 seconds. Protected waters a moderate chop. A slight chance of thunderstorms. A chance of showers early this evening, then a slight chance of showers. Saturday, south winds 5 to 10 knots. Waves 1 foot or less. Wave detail, south 2 feet at 5 seconds. Protected waters a light chop. A chance of showers and thunderstorms. Saturday night, south winds 5 to 10 knots. Waves 1 foot or less. Wave detail, south 2 feet at 5 seconds. Protected waters a light chop. A chance of showers. A chance of thunderstorms, mainly in the evening. Sunday, south winds 5 to 10 knots. Waves 1 foot or less. Wave detail, south 2 feet at 6 seconds. Protected waters a light chop. A chance of showers with a slight chance of thunderstorms. Sunday night, south winds 5 to 10 knots. Waves 1 foot or less. Wave detail, south 2 feet at 6 seconds. Protected waters a light chop. A chance of showers with a slight chance of thunderstorms. Monday, southwest winds 5 to 10 knots, becoming west 10 to 15 knots in the afternoon. Waves 1 foot or less. Wave detail, south 2 feet at 6 seconds. Protected waters a moderate chop. Showers. A slight chance of thunderstorms in the morning, then a chance of thunderstorms in the afternoon. Monday night, northwest winds 10 to 15 knots, becoming north 15 to 20 knots after midnight. Seas 3 to 4 feet. Protected waters choppy. A slight chance of showers. A chance of thunderstorms, mainly in the evening. Tuesday, northeast winds 15 to 20 knots, diminishing to 10 to 15 knots in the afternoon. Seas 3 to 4 feet. Protected waters choppy. Tuesday night, northeast winds 5 to 10 knots. Seas around 3 feet in the evening, then 1 foot or less. Protected waters a light chop. Wednesday, northeast winds 5 to 10 knots. Waves 1 foot or less. Protected waters a light chop. Wednesday night, northwest winds 5 to 10 knots. Waves 1 foot or less. Protected waters a light chop. Winds and waves higher in and near thunderstorms. The coastal waters forecast for the following. Waters from Suwannee River to Apalachicola, Florida, extending from 20 to 60 nautical miles. Rest of tonight, southwest winds 5 to 10 knots, becoming south, then becoming southeast 10 to 15 knots late. Waves 1 foot or less. Wave detail, southwest 1 foot at 5 seconds. Protected waters a moderate chop. A slight chance of thunderstorms. A chance of showers early this evening, then a slight chance of showers. Saturday, south winds 5 to 10 knots. Waves 1 foot or less. Wave detail, southwest 1 foot at 2 seconds and southwest 1 foot at 5 seconds. Protected waters a light chop. A chance of showers and thunderstorms. Saturday night, south winds 5 to 10 knots, diminishing to around 5 knots after midnight. Waves 1 foot or less. Wave detail, southwest 1 foot at 4 seconds. Protected waters a light chop. A chance of showers and thunderstorms, mainly in the evening. Sunday, south winds around 5 knots, becoming southwest in the afternoon. Waves 1 foot or less. Wave detail, south 1 foot at 5 seconds. Protected waters a light chop. A chance of showers with a slight chance of thunderstorms. Sunday night, southwest winds around 5 knots. Waves 1 foot or less. Wave detail, south 1 foot at 6 seconds. Protected waters smooth. A slight chance of showers and thunderstorms in the evening, then a chance of showers after midnight. Monday, southwest winds 5 to 10 knots, increasing to 10 to 15 knots in the afternoon. Waves 1 foot or less. Wave detail, southwest 2 feet at 5 seconds. Protected waters a moderate chop. Showers with a slight chance of thunderstorms in the morning, then showers likely with a chance of thunderstorms in the afternoon.

Afternoon. Monday night, west winds around 10 knots, becoming north after midnight. Waves 1 foot or less, then around 3 feet after midnight. Protected waters a moderate chop. A slight chance of thunderstorms. Showers likely, mainly in the evening. Tuesday, northeast winds 10 to 15 knots. Seas around 3 feet. Protected waters a moderate chop. Tuesday night, northeast winds 10 to 15 knots. Waves 1 foot or less. Protected waters a moderate chop. Wednesday, east winds 5 to 10 knots. Waves 1 foot or less. Protected waters a light chop. Wednesday night, northwest winds 5 to 10 knots. Waves 1 foot or less. Protected waters a light chop. Winds and waves higher in and near thunderstorms. The coastal waters forecast for the following St. Andrews Bay waterways. Rest of tonight, north winds around 5 knots, becoming east. Protected waters a light chop. A chance of showers with a slight chance of thunderstorms. Saturday, south winds 5 to 10 knots. Protected waters a light chop. Showers likely with a chance of thunderstorms. Saturday night, south winds around 5 knots. Protected waters smooth, a chance of showers and thunderstorms, mainly in the evening. Sunday, south winds around 5 knots, increasing to 5 to 10 knots in the afternoon. Protected waters a light chop. Showers likely with a slight chance of thunderstorms. Sunday night, south winds 5 to 10 knots, becoming southwest after midnight. Protected waters a light chop. A chance of showers with a slight chance of thunderstorms. Monday, southwest winds 5 to 10 knots. Protected waters a light chop. Showers with a chance of thunderstorms. Monday night, north winds 5 to 10 knots. Protected waters a light chop. Showers likely with a chance of thunderstorms in the evening, then a slight chance of showers after midnight. Tuesday, north winds 5 to 10 knots. Protected waters a light chop. Tuesday night, north winds 5 to 10 knots, becoming northeast after midnight. Protected waters a light chop. Wednesday, east winds around 5 knots, becoming southwest in the afternoon. Protected waters a light chop. Wednesday night, west winds 5 to 10 knots, becoming northwest after midnight. Protected waters a light chop. Winds and waves higher in and near thunderstorms. Tide information for Saturday, May 9, 2026. St. Mark's River entrance. Low to 11 a.m., high 9:17 a.m., low to p.m., high 7:19 p.m. Apalachicola. Low 4:08 a.m., high 11:58 a.m., low 4:32 p.m., high 8:50 p.m. St. Andrews Bay at Panama City. Low 1:21 a.m., high 2:55 p.m. Note that the times of high and low tide are 3 minutes earlier at Shell Point than at the St. Mark's River entrance. The average water temperature at Apalachicola was 77.0 degrees. Sunrise and sunset in Tallahassee. May 9, 2026, sunrise 6:47 a.m. Eastern Daylight Time, sunset 8:21 p.m. Eastern Daylight Time. 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The latest weather and forecast information can also be accessed by calling our automated forecast line at 850-942-8851. The current time is 8:43 p.m. Eastern Daylight Time. These are the 8 p.m. Eastern Daylight Time conditions. At the Tallahassee Airport, it was cloudy. The temperature was 68 degrees. The wind was northeast at 6 miles an hour. At Florida State University, the temperature was 68 degrees. The wind was northeast at 3 miles an hour. At Apalachicola, it was mostly cloudy. The temperature was 78 degrees. The wind was west at 6 miles an hour. At Panama City Northwest, it was cloudy. The temperature was 68 degrees. The wind was north at 10 miles an hour. At Dothan, it was cloudy. The temperature was 65 degrees. The wind was south at 5 miles an hour. At Albany, light rain was falling. The temperature was 65 degrees. The wind was south at 5 miles an hour. The report from Valdosta was not available. Over the marine area, at the buoy south of Apalachicola, winds were west at 2 knots and seas were 2 feet. At the buoy south of Panama City, winds

lows in the upper 60s. South winds around 5 miles per hour in the evening, becoming light and variable. Chance of rain 70%. Sunday, a slight chance of thunderstorms. Showers. Highs in the lower 80s. Light and variable winds, becoming southwest around 5 miles per hour in the afternoon. Chance of rain 90%. Sunday night, mostly cloudy. Showers likely with a slight chance of thunderstorms in the evening, then a chance of showers after midnight. Lows in the upper 60s. South winds around 5 miles per hour in the evening, becoming light and variable. Chance of rain 70%. Monday, showers. A slight chance of thunderstorms in the morning, then a chance of thunderstorms in the afternoon. Highs in the lower 80s. Chance of rain 90%. Monday night, mostly cloudy with showers with thunderstorms likely in the evening, then partly cloudy with a slight chance of showers and thunderstorms after midnight. Cooler with lows in the upper 50s. Chance of rain 90%. Tuesday through Friday, mostly clear. Highs in the mid-80s. Lows around 60. The coastal waters forecast for the following. Coastal waters from Okaloosa, Walton County line to Mexico Beach out to 20 nautical miles. Coastal waters from Mexico Beach to Apalachicola out to 20 nautical miles. Waters from Okaloosa, Walton County line to Mexico Beach 20 to 60 nautical miles. And waters from Mexico Beach to Apalachicola 20 to 60 nautical miles. Rest of tonight, west winds 10 to 15 knots, becoming southeast 5 to 10 knots late this evening, then increasing to 10 to 15 knots. Waves 1 foot or less. Wave detail, southeast 1 foot at 3 seconds and south 1 foot at 6 seconds. Protected waters a moderate chop. A slight chance of thunderstorms. A chance of showers early this evening, then a slight chance of showers. Saturday, south winds 5 to 10 knots. Waves 1 foot or less. Wave detail, south 2 feet at 5 seconds. Protected waters a light chop. A chance of showers and thunderstorms. Saturday night, south winds 5 to 10 knots. Waves 1 foot or less. Wave detail, south 2 feet at 5 seconds. Protected waters a light chop. A chance of showers. A chance of thunderstorms, mainly in the evening. Sunday, south winds 5 to 10 knots. Waves 1 foot or less. Wave detail, south 2 feet at 6 seconds. Protected waters a light chop. A chance of showers with a slight chance of thunderstorms. Sunday night, south winds 5 to 10 knots. Waves 1 foot or less. Wave detail, south 2 feet at 6 seconds. Protected waters a light chop. A chance of showers with a slight chance of thunderstorms. Monday, southwest winds 5 to 10 knots, becoming west 10 to 15 knots in the afternoon. Waves 1 foot or less. Wave detail, south 2 feet at 6 seconds. Protected waters a moderate chop. Showers. A slight chance of thunderstorms in the morning, then a chance of thunderstorms in the afternoon. Monday night, northwest winds 10 to 15 knots, becoming north 15 to 20 knots after midnight. Seas 3 to 4 feet. Protected waters choppy. A slight chance of showers. A chance of thunderstorms, mainly in the evening. Tuesday, northeast winds 15 to 20 knots, diminishing to 10 to 15 knots in the afternoon. Seas 3 to 4 feet. Protected waters choppy. Tuesday night, northeast winds 5 to 10 knots. Seas around 3 feet in the evening, then 1 foot or less. Protected waters a light chop. Wednesday, northeast winds 5 to 10 knots. Waves 1 foot or less. Protected waters a light chop. Wednesday night, northwest winds 5 to 10 knots. Waves 1 foot or less. Protected waters a light chop. Winds and waves higher in and near thunderstorms. The coastal waters forecast for the following. Waters from Suwannee River to Apalachicola, Florida, extending from 20 to 60 nautical miles. Rest of tonight, southwest winds 5 to 10 knots, becoming south, then becoming southeast 10 to 15 knots late. Waves 1 foot or less. Wave detail, southwest 1 foot at 5 seconds. Protected waters a moderate chop. A slight chance of thunderstorms. A chance of showers early this evening, then a slight chance of showers. Saturday, south winds 5 to 10 knots. Waves 1 foot or less. Wave detail, southwest 1 foot at 2 seconds and southwest 1 foot at 5 seconds. Protected waters a light chop. A chance of showers.

showers and thunderstorms. Saturday night, south winds 5 to 10 knots, diminishing to around 5 knots after midnight. Waves 1 foot or less. Wave detail, southwest 1 foot at 4 seconds. Protected waters, a light chop. A chance of showers and thunderstorms, mainly in the evening. Sunday, south winds around 5 knots, becoming southwest in the afternoon. Waves 1 foot or less. Wave detail, south 1 foot at 5 seconds. Protected waters, a light chop. A chance of showers with a slight chance of thunderstorms. Sunday night, southwest winds around 5 knots. Waves 1 foot or less. Wave detail, south 1 foot at 6 seconds. Protected waters, smooth. A slight chance of showers and thunderstorms in the evening, then a chance of showers after midnight. Monday, southwest winds 5 to 10 knots, increasing to 10 to 15 knots in the afternoon. Waves 1 foot or less. Wave detail, southwest 2 feet at 5 seconds. Protected waters, a moderate chop. Showers with a slight chance of thunderstorms in the morning, then showers likely with a chance of thunderstorms in the afternoon. Monday night, west winds around 10 knots, becoming north after midnight. Waves 1 foot or less, then around 3 feet after midnight. Protected waters, a moderate chop. A slight chance of thunderstorms. Showers likely, mainly in the evening. Tuesday, northeast winds 10 to 15 knots. Seas around 3 feet. Protected waters, a moderate chop. Tuesday night, northeast winds 10 to 15 knots. Waves 1 foot or less. Protected waters, a moderate chop. Wednesday, east winds 5 to 10 knots. Waves 1 foot or less. Protected waters, a light chop. Wednesday night, northwest winds 5 to 10 knots. Waves 1 foot or less. Protected waters, a light chop. Winds and waves higher and near thunderstorms. The coastal waters forecast for the following St. Andrews Bay waterways. Rest of tonight, north winds around 5 knots, becoming east. Protected waters, a light chop. A chance of showers with a slight chance of thunderstorms. Saturday, south winds 5 to 10 knots. Protected waters, a light chop. Showers likely with a chance of thunderstorms. Saturday night, south winds around 5 knots. Protected waters, smooth. A chance of showers and thunderstorms, mainly in the evening. Sunday, south winds around 5 knots, increasing to 5 to 10 knots in the afternoon. Protected waters, a light chop. Showers likely with a slight chance of thunderstorms. Sunday night, south winds 5 to 10 knots, becoming southwest after midnight. Protected waters, a light chop. A chance of showers with a slight chance of thunderstorms. Monday, southwest winds 5 to 10 knots. Protected waters, a light chop. Showers with a chance of thunderstorms. Monday night, north winds 5 to 10 knots. Protected waters, a light chop. Showers likely with a chance of thunderstorms in the evening, then a slight chance of showers after midnight. Tuesday, north winds 5 to 10 knots. Protected waters, a light chop. Tuesday night, north winds 5 to 10 knots, becoming northeast after midnight. Protected waters, a light chop. Wednesday, east winds around 5 knots, becoming southwest in the afternoon. Protected waters, a light chop. Wednesday night, west winds 5 to 10 knots, becoming northwest after midnight. Protected waters, a light chop. Winds and waves higher and near thunderstorms. Tide information for Saturday, May 9, 2026. St. Mark's River entrance. Low to 11 a.m., high 9:17 a.m., low to p.m., high 7:19 p.m. Apalachicola. Low 4:08 a.m., high 11:58 a.m., low 4:32 p.m., high 8:50 p.m. St. Andrews Bay at Panama City. Low 1:21 a.m., high 2:55 p.m. Note that the times of high and low tide are 3 minutes earlier at Shell Point than at the St. Mark's River entrance. The average water temperature at Apalachicola was 77.0 degrees. Sunrise and sunset in Tallahassee. May 9, 2026, sunrise 6:47 a.m. Eastern Daylight Time, sunset 8:21 p.m. Eastern Daylight Time. 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This broadcast originates from your National Weather Service office in Tallahassee, Florida.
The latest weather and forecast information can also be accessed by calling our automated forecast line at 850-942-8851. The current time is 8:55 p.m. Eastern Daylight Time. These are the 8 p.m. Eastern Daylight Time conditions. At the Tallahassee Airport, it was cloudy. The temperature was 68 degrees. The wind was northeast at 6 miles an hour. At Florida State University, the temperature was 68 degrees. The wind was northeast at 3 miles an hour. At Apalachicola, it was mostly cloudy. The temperature was 78 degrees. The wind was west at 6 miles an hour. At Panama City Northwest, it was cloudy. The temperature was 68 degrees. The wind was north at 10 miles an hour. At Dothan, it was cloudy. The temperature was 65 degrees. The wind was south at 5 miles an hour. At Albany, light rain was falling. The temperature was 65 degrees. The wind was south at 5 miles an hour. The report from Valdosta was not available. Over the marine area, at the buoy south of Apalachicola, winds were west at 2 knots and seas were 2 feet. At the buoy south of Panama City, winds were south at 4 knots and seas were 2 feet. At the buoy south of Pensacola, winds were north at 10 knots and seas were 2 feet. The forecast for the local area. Rest of tonight, cloudy with a chance of showers with a slight chance of thunderstorms. Near steady temperature in the upper 60s. Light and variable winds. Chance of rain 50%. Saturday, mostly cloudy with a chance of thunderstorms. A chance of showers in the morning, then showers in the afternoon. Highs in the lower 80s. South winds around 5 miles per hour. Chance of rain 90%. Saturday night, cloudy. Showers likely with a chance of thunderstorms in the evening, then a slight chance of showers and thunderstorms after midnight. Lows in the upper 60s. South winds around 5 miles per hour in the evening, becoming light and variable. Chance of rain 70%. Sunday, a slight chance of thunderstorms. Showers. Highs in the lower 80s. Light and variable winds, becoming southwest around 5 miles per hour in the afternoon. Chance of rain 90%. Sunday night, mostly cloudy. Showers likely with a slight chance of thunderstorms in the evening, then a chance of showers after midnight. Lows in the upper 60s. South winds around 5 miles per hour in the evening, becoming light and variable. Chance of rain 70%. Monday, showers. A slight chance of thunderstorms in the morning, then a chance of thunderstorms in the afternoon. Highs in the lower 80s. Chance of rain 90%. Monday night, mostly cloudy with showers with thunderstorms likely in the evening, then partly cloudy with a slight chance of showers and thunderstorms after midnight. Cooler with lows in the upper 50s. Chance of rain 90%. Tuesday through Friday, mostly clear. Highs in the mid-80s. Lows around 60. The coastal waters forecast for the following. Coastal waters from Okaloosa-Walton County line to Mexico Beach out to 20 nautical miles. Coastal waters from Mexico Beach to Apalachicola out to 20 nautical miles. Waters from Okaloosa-Walton County line to Mexico Beach 20 to 60 nautical miles. And waters from Mexico Beach to Apalachicola 20 to 60 nautical miles. Rest of tonight, west winds 10 to 15 knots, becoming southeast 5 to 10 knots late this evening, then increasing to 10 to 15 knots. Waves 1 foot or less. Wave detail, southeast 1 foot at 3 seconds and south 1 foot at 6 seconds. Protected waters a moderate chop. A slight chance of thunderstorms. A chance of showers early this evening, then a slight chance of showers. Saturday, south winds 5 to 10 knots. Waves 1 foot or less. Wave detail, south 2 feet at 5 seconds. Protected waters a light chop. A chance of showers and thunderstorms. Saturday night, south winds 5 to 10 knots. Waves 1 foot or less. Wave detail, south 2 feet at 5 seconds. Protected waters a light chop. A chance of showers. A chance of thunderstorms, mainly in the evening. Sunday, south winds 5 to 10 knots. Waves 1 foot or less. Wave detail, south 2 feet at 6 seconds. Protected waters a light chop. A chance of showers with a slight chance of thunderstorms. Sunday night, south winds 5 to 10 knots. Waves 1 foot or less. Wave detail, south 2 feet at 6 seconds.
Protected Waters, a light shop. A chance of showers with a slight chance of thunderstorms.

Wednesday, southwest winds 5 to 10 knots, becoming west 10 to 15 knots in the afternoon. Waves 1 foot or less. Wave detail, south 2 feet at 6 seconds. Protected waters a moderate chop. Showers. A slight chance of thunderstorms in the morning, then a chance of thunderstorms in the afternoon. Monday night, northwest winds 10 to 15 knots, becoming north 15 to 20 knots after midnight. Seas 3 to 4 feet. Protected waters choppy. A slight chance of showers. A chance of thunderstorms, mainly in the evening. Tuesday, northeast winds 15 to 20 knots, diminishing to 10 to 15 knots in the afternoon. Seas 3 to 4 feet. Protected waters choppy. Tuesday night, northeast winds 5 to 10 knots. Seas around 3 feet in the evening, then 1 foot or less. Protected waters a light chop. Wednesday, northeast winds 5 to 10 knots. Waves 1 foot or less. Protected waters a light chop. Wednesday night, northwest winds 5 to 10 knots. Waves 1 foot or less. Protected waters a light chop. Winds and waves higher in and near thunderstorms. The Tallahassee climate summary for this evening, as of 5 p.m., May 8, 2026. Today's high temperature of 79 degrees occurred at 3:59 p.m. This high was 7 degrees below the normal high of 86. Today's low temperature of 71 degrees occurred at 7:08 a.m. This low was 11 degrees above the normal low of 60. A trace of precipitation fell today, which brings the monthly total to 2.06 inches. This is 1.40 inches above the normal amount of 0.66 inches for May. The total precipitation for the year now stands at 8.97 inches, which is 9.15 inches below normal. The normal high temperature for tomorrow is 86 degrees, and the normal low is 61. The record high for tomorrow is 96, which occurred in 2024, and the record low is 42, which occurred in 1928. Sunset tonight is at 8:20 p.m. Sunrise tomorrow is at 6:47 a.m. The coastal waters forecast for the following waters from Suwannee River to Apalachicola, Florida, extending from 20 to 60 nautical miles. Rest of tonight, southwest winds 5 to 10 knots, becoming south, then becoming southeast 10 to 15 knots late. Waves 1 foot or less. Wave detail, southwest 1 foot at 5 seconds. Protected waters a moderate chop. A slight chance of thunderstorms. A chance of showers early this evening, then a slight chance of showers. Saturday, south winds 5 to 10 knots. Waves 1 foot or less. Wave detail, southwest 1 foot at 2 seconds and southwest 1 foot at 5 seconds. Protected waters a light chop. A chance of showers and thunderstorms. Saturday night, south winds 5 to 10 knots, diminishing to around 5 knots after midnight. Waves 1 foot or less. Wave detail, southwest 1 foot at 4 seconds. Protected waters a light chop. A chance of showers and thunderstorms, mainly in the evening. Sunday, south winds around 5 knots, becoming southwest in the afternoon. Waves 1 foot or less. Wave detail, south 1 foot at 5 seconds. Protected waters a light chop. A chance of showers with a slight chance of thunderstorms. Sunday night, southwest winds around 5 knots. Waves 1 foot or less. Wave detail, south 1 foot at 6 seconds. Protected waters smooth, a slight chance of showers and thunderstorms in the evening, then a chance of showers after midnight. Monday, southwest winds 5 to 10 knots, increasing to 10 to 15 knots in the afternoon. Waves 1 foot or less. Wave detail, southwest 2 feet at 5 seconds. Protected waters a moderate chop. Showers with a slight chance of thunderstorms in the morning, then showers likely with a chance of thunderstorms in the afternoon. Monday night, west winds around 10 knots, becoming north after midnight. Waves 1 foot or less, then around 3 feet after midnight. Protected waters a moderate chop. A slight chance of thunderstorms. Showers likely, mainly in the evening. Tuesday, northeast winds 10 to 15 knots. Seas around 3 feet. Protected waters a moderate chop. Tuesday night, northeast winds 10 to 15 knots. Waves 1 foot or less. Protected waters a moderate chop. Wednesday, east winds 5 to 10 knots. Waves 1 foot or less. Protected waters a light chop. Wednesday night, northwest winds 5 to 10 knots.

waves 1 foot or less. Protected waters, a light chop. Winds and waves higher and near thunderstorms. Tide information for Saturday, May 9th, 2026. St. Mark's River entrance. Low to 11 a.m., high 9:17 a.m., low to p.m., high 7:19 p.m. Apalachicola. Low 4:08 a.m., high 11:58 a.m., low 4:32 p.m., high 8:50 p.m. St. Andrew's Bay at Panama City. Low 1:21 a.m., high 2:55 p.m. Note that the times of high and low tide are 3 minutes earlier at Shell Point than at the St. Mark's River entrance. The average water temperature at Apalachicola was 77.0 degrees. Sunrise and sunset in Tallahassee. May 9, 2026, sunrise 6:47 a.m. Eastern Daylight Time, sunset 8:21 p.m. Eastern Daylight Time. 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This broadcast originates from your National Weather Service office in Tallahassee, Florida. The latest weather and forecast information can also be accessed by calling our automated forecast line at 850-942-8851. The current time is 9:06 p.m. Eastern Daylight Time. These are the 9 p.m. Eastern Daylight Time conditions. At the Tallahassee Airport, it was cloudy. The temperature was 68 degrees. The wind was variable at 3 miles an hour. The report from Florida State University was not available. At Apalachicola, it was mostly cloudy. The temperature was 75 degrees. The wind was northeast at 12 miles an hour. At Panama City Northwest, it was cloudy. The temperature was 67 degrees. The wind was north at 5 miles an hour. At Dothan, it was cloudy. The temperature was 65 degrees. The wind was southeast at 8 miles an hour. At Albany, light rain was falling. The temperature was 65 degrees. The wind was south at 3 miles an hour. The report from Valdosta was not available. Over the marine area, at the buoy south of Apalachicola, winds were calm. At the buoy south of Panama City, winds were south at 4 knots. At the buoy south of Pensacola, winds were southeast at 12 knots. The forecast for the local area. Rest of tonight, cloudy with a chance of showers with a slight chance of thunderstorms. Near steady temperature in the upper 60s. Light and variable winds. Chance of rain 50%. Saturday, mostly cloudy with a chance of thunderstorms. A chance of showers in the morning, then showers in the afternoon. Highs in the lower 80s. South winds around 5 miles per hour. Chance of rain 90%. Saturday night, cloudy. Showers likely with a chance of thunderstorms in the evening, then a slight chance of showers and thunderstorms after midnight. Lows in the upper 60s. South winds around 5 miles per hour in the evening, becoming light and variable. Chance of rain 70%. Sunday, a slight chance of thunderstorms. Showers. Highs in the lower 80s. Light and variable winds, becoming southwest around 5 miles per hour in the afternoon. Chance of rain 90%. Sunday night, mostly cloudy. Showers likely with a slight chance of thunderstorms in the evening, then a chance of showers after midnight. Lows in the upper 60s. South winds around 5 miles per hour in the evening, becoming light and variable. Chance of rain 70%. Monday, showers. A slight chance of thunderstorms in the morning, then a chance of thunderstorms in the afternoon. Highs in the lower 80s. Chance of rain 90%. Monday night, mostly cloudy with showers with thunderstorms likely in the evening, then partly cloudy with a slight chance of showers and thunderstorms after midnight. Cooler with lows in the upper 50s. Chance of rain 90%. Tuesday through Friday, mostly clear. Highs in the mid-80s. Lows around 60. The coastal waters forecast for the following. Coastal waters from Okaloosa-Walton County line to Mexico Beach out to 20 nautical miles. Coastal waters from Mexico Beach to Apalachicola out to 20 nautical miles. Waters from Okaloosa-Walton County line to Mexico Beach 20 to 60 nautical miles. And waters from Mexico Beach to Apalachicola 20 to 60 nautical miles. Rest of tonight, west winds 10 to 15 knots. Becoming southeast 5 to 10 knots late this evening, then increasing to 10 to 15 knots. Waves 1 foot or less. Wave detail, southeast 1 foot at 3 seconds and south 1 foot at 6.

seconds. Protected waters, a moderate chop. A slight chance of thunderstorms. A chance of showers early this evening, then a slight chance of showers. Saturday, south winds 5 to 10 knots. Waves 1 foot or less. Wave detail, south 2 feet at 5 seconds. Protected waters, a light chop. A chance of showers and thunderstorms. Saturday night, south winds 5 to 10 knots. Waves 1 foot or less. Wave detail, south 2 feet at 5 seconds. Protected waters, a light chop. A chance of showers. A chance of thunderstorms, mainly in the evening. Sunday, south winds 5 to 10 knots. Waves 1 foot or less. Wave detail, south 2 feet at 6 seconds. Protected waters, a light chop. A chance of showers with a slight chance of thunderstorms. Sunday night, south winds 5 to 10 knots. Waves 1 foot or less. Wave detail, south 2 feet at 6 seconds. Protected waters, a light chop. A chance of showers with a slight chance of thunderstorms. Monday, southwest winds 5 to 10 knots, becoming west 10 to 15 knots in the afternoon. Waves 1 foot or less. Wave detail, south 2 feet at 6 seconds. Protected waters, a moderate chop. Showers. A slight chance of thunderstorms in the morning, then a chance of thunderstorms in the afternoon. Monday night, northwest winds 10 to 15 knots, becoming north 15 to 20 knots after midnight. Seas 3 to 4 feet. Protected waters, choppy. A slight chance of showers. A chance of thunderstorms, mainly in the evening. Tuesday, northeast winds 15 to 20 knots, diminishing to 10 to 15 knots in the afternoon. Seas 3 to 4 feet. Protected waters, choppy. Tuesday night, northeast winds 5 to 10 knots. Seas around 3 feet in the evening, then 1 foot or less. Protected waters, a light chop. Wednesday, northeast winds 5 to 10 knots. Waves 1 foot or less. Protected waters, a light chop. Wednesday night, northwest winds 5 to 10 knots. Waves 1 foot or less. Protected waters, a light chop. Winds and waves higher and near thunderstorms. The coastal waters forecast for the following waters from Suwannee River to Apalachicola, Florida, extending from 20 to 60 nautical miles. Rest of tonight, southwest winds 5 to 10 knots, becoming south, then becoming southeast 10 to 15 knots late. Waves 1 foot or less. Wave detail, southwest 1 foot at 5 seconds. Protected waters, a moderate chop. A slight chance of thunderstorms. A chance of showers early this evening, then a slight chance of showers. Saturday, south winds 5 to 10 knots. Waves 1 foot or less. Wave detail, southwest 1 foot at 2 seconds and southwest 1 foot at 5 seconds. Protected waters, a light chop. A chance of showers and thunderstorms. Saturday night, south winds 5 to 10 knots, diminishing to around 5 knots after midnight. Waves 1 foot or less. Wave detail, southwest 1 foot at 4 seconds. Protected waters, a light chop. A chance of showers and thunderstorms, mainly in the evening. Sunday, south winds around 5 knots, becoming southwest in the afternoon. Waves 1 foot or less. Wave detail, south 1 foot at 5 seconds. Protected waters, a light chop. A chance of showers with a slight chance of thunderstorms. Sunday night, southwest winds around 5 knots. Waves 1 foot or less. Wave detail, south 1 foot at 6 seconds. Protected waters, smooth. A slight chance of showers and thunderstorms in the evening, then a chance of showers after midnight. Monday, southwest winds 5 to 10 knots, increasing to 10 to 15 knots in the afternoon. Waves 1 foot or less. Wave detail, southwest 2 feet at 5 seconds. Protected waters, a moderate chop. Showers with a slight chance of thunderstorms in the morning, then showers likely with a chance of thunderstorms in the afternoon. Monday night, west winds around 10 knots, becoming north after midnight. Waves 1 foot or less, then around 3 feet after midnight. Protected waters, a moderate chop. A slight chance of thunderstorms. Showers likely, mainly in the evening. Tuesday, northeast winds 10 to 15 knots. Seas around 3 feet. Protected waters, a moderate chop. Tuesday night, northeast winds 10 to 15 knots. Waves 1 foot or less. Protected waters, a moderate chop. Wednesday, east winds 5 to 10 knots.

waves 1 foot or less. Protected waters, a light chop. Wednesday night, northwest winds 5 to 10 knots. Waves 1 foot or less. Protected waters, a light chop. Winds and waves higher in and near thunderstorms. The coastal waters forecast for the following St. Andrews Bay waterways. Rest of tonight, north winds around 5 knots, becoming east. Protected waters, a light chop. A chance of showers with a slight chance of thunderstorms. Saturday, south winds 5 to 10 knots. Protected waters, a light chop. Showers likely with a chance of thunderstorms. Saturday night, south winds around 5 knots. Protected waters, smooth. A chance of showers and thunderstorms, mainly in the evening. Sunday, south winds around 5 knots, increasing to 5 to 10 knots in the afternoon. Protected waters, a light chop. Showers likely with a slight chance of thunderstorms. Sunday night, south winds 5 to 10 knots, becoming southwest after midnight. Protected waters, a light chop. A chance of showers with a slight chance of thunderstorms. Monday, southwest winds 5 to 10 knots. Protected waters, a light chop. Showers with a chance of thunderstorms. Monday night, north winds 5 to 10 knots. Protected waters, a light chop. Showers likely with a chance of thunderstorms in the evening, then a slight chance of showers after midnight. Tuesday, north winds 5 to 10 knots. Protected waters, a light chop. Tuesday night, north winds 5 to 10 knots, becoming northeast after midnight. Protected waters, a light chop. Wednesday, east winds around 5 knots, becoming southwest in the afternoon. Protected waters, a light chop. Wednesday night, west winds 5 to 10 knots, becoming northwest after midnight. Protected waters, a light chop. Winds and waves higher in and near thunderstorms. Tide information for Saturday, May 9, 2026. St. Mark's River entrance. Low to 11 a.m., high 9:17 a.m., low to p.m., high 7:19 p.m. Apalachicola. Low 4:08 a.m., high 11:58 a.m., low 4:32 p.m., high 8:50 p.m. St. Andrews Bay of Panama City. Low 1:21 a.m., high 2:55 p.m. Note that the times of high and low tide are 3 minutes earlier at Shell Point than at the St. Mark's River entrance. The average water temperature at Apalachicola was 77.0 degrees. Sunrise and sunset in Tallahassee. May 9, 2026, sunrise 6:47 a.m. Eastern Daylight Time, sunset 8:21 p.m. Eastern Daylight Time. 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The latest weather and forecast information can also be accessed by calling our automated forecast line at 850-942-8851. The current time is 9:18 p.m. Eastern Daylight Time. These are the 9 p.m. Eastern Daylight Time conditions. At the Tallahassee Airport, it was cloudy. The temperature was 68 degrees. The wind was variable at 3 miles an hour. At Florida State University, the temperature was 66 degrees. The wind was east at 2 miles an hour. At Apalachicola, it was mostly cloudy. The temperature was 75 degrees. The wind was northeast at 12 miles an hour. At Panama City Northwest, it was cloudy. The temperature was 67 degrees. The wind was north at 5 miles an hour. At Dothan, it was cloudy. The temperature was 65 degrees. The wind was southeast at 8 miles an hour. At Albany, light rain was falling. The temperature was 65 degrees. The wind was south at 3 miles an hour. The report from Valdosta was not available. Over the marine area, at the buoy south of Apalachicola, winds were calm and seas were 2 feet. At the buoy south of Panama City, winds were south at 4 knots, and seas were 2 feet. At the buoy south of Pensacola, winds were southeast at 14 knots, and seas were 2 feet. The forecast for the local area. Rest of tonight, cloudy with a chance of showers with a slight chance of thunderstorms. Near steady temperature in the upper 60s. Light and variable winds. Chance of rain 50%. Saturday, mostly cloudy with a chance of thunderstorms. A chance of showers in the morning, then showers in the afternoon. Highs in the lower 80s. South winds around 5 miles per hour.
Chance of rain 90%. Saturday night, cloudy. Showers likely with a chance of thunderstorms in the evening. Then a slight chance of showers and thunderstorms after midnight. Lows in the upper 60s. South winds around 5 miles per hour in the evening, becoming light and variable. Chance of rain 70%. Sunday, a slight chance of thunderstorms. Showers. Highs in the lower 80s. Light and variable winds, becoming southwest around 5 miles per hour in the afternoon. Chance of rain 90%. Sunday night, mostly cloudy. Showers likely with a slight chance of thunderstorms in the evening, then a chance of showers after midnight. Lows in the upper 60s. South winds around 5 miles per hour in the evening, becoming light and variable. Chance of rain 70%. Monday, showers. A slight chance of thunderstorms in the morning, then a chance of thunderstorms in the afternoon. Highs in the lower 80s. Chance of rain 90%. Monday night, mostly cloudy with showers with thunderstorms likely in the evening, then partly cloudy with a slight chance of showers and thunderstorms after midnight. Cooler with lows in the upper 50s. Chance of rain 90%. Tuesday through Friday, mostly clear. Highs in the mid-80s. Lows around 60. The coastal waters forecast for the following. Coastal waters from Okaloosa, Walton County line to Mexico Beach out to 20 nautical miles. Coastal waters from Mexico Beach to Apalachicola out to 20 nautical miles. Waters from Okaloosa, Walton County line to Mexico Beach 20 to 60 nautical miles. And waters from Mexico Beach to Apalachicola 20 to 60 nautical miles. Rest of tonight, west winds 10 to 15 knots, becoming southeast 5 to 10 knots late this evening, then increasing to 10 to 15 knots. Waves 1 foot or less. Wave detail, southeast 1 foot at 3 seconds and south 1 foot at 6 seconds. Protected waters a moderate chop. A slight chance of thunderstorms. A chance of showers early this evening, then a slight chance of showers. Saturday, south winds 5 to 10 knots. Waves 1 foot or less. Wave detail, south 2 feet at 5 seconds. Protected waters a light chop. A chance of showers and thunderstorms. Saturday night, south winds 5 to 10 knots. Waves 1 foot or less. Wave detail, south 2 feet at 5 seconds. Protected waters a light chop. A chance of showers. A chance of thunderstorms, mainly in the evening. Sunday, south winds 5 to 10 knots. Waves 1 foot or less. Wave detail, south 2 feet at 6 seconds. Protected waters a light chop. A chance of showers with a slight chance of thunderstorms. Sunday night, south winds 5 to 10 knots. Waves 1 foot or less. Wave detail, south 2 feet at 6 seconds. Protected waters a light chop. A chance of showers with a slight chance of thunderstorms. Monday, southwest winds 5 to 10 knots, becoming west 10 to 15 knots in the afternoon. Waves 1 foot or less. Wave detail, south 2 feet at 6 seconds. Protected waters a moderate chop. Showers. A slight chance of thunderstorms in the morning, then a chance of thunderstorms in the afternoon. Monday night, northwest winds 10 to 15 knots, becoming north 15 to 20 knots after midnight. Seas 3 to 4 feet. Protected waters choppy. A slight chance of showers. A chance of thunderstorms, mainly in the evening. Tuesday, northeast winds 15 to 20 knots, diminishing to 10 to 15 knots in the afternoon. Seas 3 to 4 feet. Protected waters choppy. Tuesday night, northeast winds 5 to 10 knots. Seas around 3 feet in the evening, then 1 foot or less. Protected waters a light chop. Wednesday, northeast winds 5 to 10 knots. Waves 1 foot or less. Protected waters a light chop. Wednesday night, northwest winds 5 to 10 knots. Waves 1 foot or less. Protected waters a light chop. Winds and waves higher in and near thunderstorms. The coastal waters forecast for the following. Waters from Suwannee River to Apalachicola, Florida, extending from 20 to 60 nautical miles. Rest of tonight, southwest winds 5 to 10 knots, becoming south, then becoming southeast 10 to 15 knots late. Waves 1 foot or less. Wave detail, southwest 1 foot at 5 seconds. Protected waters a moderate chop. A slight chance of thunderstorms. A chance of showers early this evening, then a slight chance of showers. Saturday, south winds 5 to 10 knots.

waves 1 foot or less. Wave detail, southwest 1 foot at 2 seconds and southwest 1 foot at 5 seconds. Protected waters, a light chop. A chance of showers and thunderstorms. Saturday night, south winds 5 to 10 knots, diminishing to around 5 knots after midnight. Waves 1 foot or less. Wave detail, southwest 1 foot at 4 seconds. Protected waters, a light chop. A chance of showers and thunderstorms, mainly in the evening. Sunday, south winds around 5 knots, becoming southwest in the afternoon. Waves 1 foot or less. Wave detail, south 1 foot at 5 seconds. Protected waters, a light chop. A chance of showers with a slight chance of thunderstorms. Sunday night, southwest winds around 5 knots. Waves 1 foot or less. Wave detail, south 1 foot at 6 seconds. Protected waters, smooth. A slight chance of showers and thunderstorms in the evening, then a chance of showers after midnight. Monday, southwest winds 5 to 10 knots, increasing to 10 to 15 knots in the afternoon. Waves 1 foot or less. Wave detail, southwest 2 feet at 5 seconds. Protected waters, a moderate chop. Showers with a slight chance of thunderstorms in the morning, then showers likely with a chance of thunderstorms in the afternoon. Monday night, west winds around 10 knots, becoming north after midnight. Waves 1 foot or less, then around 3 feet after midnight. Protected waters, a moderate chop. A slight chance of thunderstorms. Showers likely, mainly in the evening. Tuesday, northeast winds 10 to 15 knots. Seas around 3 feet. Protected waters, a moderate chop. Tuesday night, northeast winds 10 to 15 knots. Waves 1 foot or less. Protected waters, a moderate chop. Wednesday, east winds 5 to 10 knots. Waves 1 foot or less. Protected waters, a light chop. Wednesday night, northwest winds 5 to 10 knots. Waves 1 foot or less. Protected waters, a light chop. Winds and waves higher and near thunderstorms. The coastal waters forecast for the following St. Andrews Bay waterways. Rest of tonight, north winds around 5 knots, becoming east. Protected waters, a light chop. A chance of showers with a slight chance of thunderstorms. Saturday, south winds 5 to 10 knots. Protected waters, a light chop. Showers likely with a chance of thunderstorms. Saturday night, south winds around 5 knots. Protected waters, smooth. A chance of showers and thunderstorms, mainly in the evening. Sunday, south winds around 5 knots, increasing to 5 to 10 knots in the afternoon. Protected waters, a light chop. Showers likely with a slight chance of thunderstorms. Sunday night, south winds 5 to 10 knots, becoming southwest after midnight. Protected waters, a light chop. A chance of showers with a slight chance of thunderstorms. Monday, southwest winds 5 to 10 knots. Protected waters, a light chop. Showers with a chance of thunderstorms. Monday night, north winds 5 to 10 knots. Protected waters, a light chop. Showers likely with a chance of thunderstorms in the evening, then a slight chance of showers after midnight. Tuesday, north winds 5 to 10 knots. Protected waters, a light chop. Tuesday night, north winds 5 to 10 knots, becoming northeast after midnight. Protected waters, a light chop. Wednesday, east winds around 5 knots, becoming southwest in the afternoon. Protected waters, a light chop. Wednesday night, west winds 5 to 10 knots, becoming northwest after midnight. Protected waters, a light chop. Winds and waves higher and near thunderstorms. Tide information for Saturday, May 9, 2026. St. Mark's River entrance. Low to 11 a.m., high 9:17 a.m., low to p.m., high 7:19 p.m. Apalachicola. Low 4:08 a.m., high 11:58 a.m., low 4:32 p.m., high 8:50 p.m. St. Andrews Bay at Panama City. Low 1:21 a.m., high 2:55 p.m. Note that the times of high and low tide are 3 minutes earlier at Shell Point than at the St. Mark's River entrance. The average water temperature at Apalachicola was 77.0 degrees. Sunrise and sunset in Tallahassee. May 9, 2026, sunrise 6:47 a.m. Eastern Daylight Time, sunset 8:21 p.m. Eastern Daylight Time. The Tallahassee climate summary for this evening, as of 5 p.m., May 8, 2026. Today's high temperature of 79 degrees occurred at

3:59 p.m. This high was 7 degrees below the normal high of 86. Today's low temperature of 71 degrees occurred at 7:08 a.m. This low was 11 degrees above the normal low of 60. A trace of precipitation fell today, which brings the monthly total to 2.06 inches. This is 1.40 inches above the normal amount of 0.66 inches for May. The total precipitation for the year now stands at 8.97 inches, which is 9.15 inches below normal. The normal high temperature for tomorrow is 86 degrees, and the normal low is 61. The record high for tomorrow is 96, which occurred in 2024, and the record low is 42, which occurred in 1928. Sunset tonight is at 8:20 p.m. Sunrise tomorrow is at 6:47 a.m. You are listening to NOAA Weather Radio Station KIH-24 in Tallahassee, Florida, operating 24 hours a day on a frequency of 162.40 MHz. 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The latest weather and forecast information can also be accessed by calling our automated forecast line at 850-942-8851. The current time is 9:31 p.m. Eastern Daylight Time. These are the 9 p.m. Eastern Daylight Time conditions. At the Tallahassee Airport, it was cloudy. The temperature was 68 degrees. The wind was variable at 3 miles an hour. At Florida State University, the temperature was 66 degrees. The wind was east at 2 miles an hour. At Apalachicola, it was mostly cloudy. The temperature was 75 degrees. The wind was northeast at 12 miles an hour. At Panama City Northwest, it was cloudy. The temperature was 67 degrees. The wind was north at 5 miles an hour. At Dothan, it was cloudy. The temperature was 65 degrees. The wind was southeast at 8 miles an hour. At Albany, light rain was falling. The temperature was 65 degrees. The wind was south at 3 miles an hour. The report from Valdosta was not available. Over the marine area, at the buoy south of Apalachicola, winds were calm and seas were 2 feet. At the buoy south of Panama City, winds were south at 4 knots, and seas were 2 feet. At the buoy south of Pensacola, winds were southeast at 14 knots, and seas were 2 feet. The forecast for the local area. Rest of tonight, cloudy with a chance of showers with a slight chance of thunderstorms, and seas were 2 feet. The forecast for the local area. Rest of tonight, cloudy with a chance of showers with a slight chance of thunderstorms. Near steady temperature in the upper 60s. Light and variable winds. Chance of rain 50%. Saturday, mostly cloudy with a chance of thunderstorms. A chance of showers in the morning, then showers in the afternoon. Highs in the lower 80s. South winds around 5 miles per hour. Chance of rain 90%. Saturday night, cloudy. Showers likely with a chance of thunderstorms in the evening, then a slight chance of showers and thunderstorms after midnight. Lows in the upper 60s. South winds around 5 miles per hour in the evening, becoming light and variable. Chance of rain 70%. Sunday, a slight chance of thunderstorms. Showers. Highs in the lower 80s. Light and variable winds, becoming southwest around 5 miles per hour in the afternoon. Chance of rain 90%. Sunday night, mostly cloudy. Showers likely with a slight chance of thunderstorms in the evening, then a chance of showers after midnight. Lows in the upper 60s. South winds around 5 miles per hour in the evening, becoming light and variable. Chance of rain 70%. Monday, showers. A slight chance of thunderstorms in the morning, then a chance of thunderstorms in the afternoon. Highs in the lower 80s. Chance of rain 90%. Monday night, mostly cloudy with showers with thunderstorms likely in the evening, then partly cloudy with a slight chance of showers and thunderstorms after midnight. Cooler with lows in the upper 50s. Chance of rain 90%. Tuesday through Friday, mostly clear. Highs in the mid-80s. Lows around 60. The coastal waters forecast for the following. Coastal waters from Okaloosa-Walton County line to Mexico Beach out to 20 nautical miles. Coastal waters from Mexico Beach to Apalachicola out to 20 nautical miles. Waters from Okaloosa-Walton County line to Mexico Beach 20 to 60 nautical miles. And waters from Mexico Beach to Apalachicola 20 to 60 nautical miles. Rest of tonight, west winds 10 to 15 knots, becoming

southeast 5 to 10 knots late this evening, then increasing to 10 to 15 knots. Waves 1 foot or less. Wave detail, southeast 1 foot at 3 seconds and south 1 foot at 6 seconds. Protected waters a moderate chop. A slight chance of thunderstorms. A chance of showers early this evening, then a slight chance of showers. Saturday, south winds 5 to 10 knots. Waves 1 foot or less. Wave detail, south 2 feet at 5 seconds. Protected waters a light chop. A chance of showers and thunderstorms. Saturday night, south winds 5 to 10 knots. Waves 1 foot or less. Wave detail, south 2 feet at 5 seconds. Protected waters a light chop. A chance of showers. A chance of thunderstorms, mainly in the evening. Sunday, south winds 5 to 10 knots. Waves 1 foot or less. Wave detail, south 2 feet at 6 seconds. Protected waters a light chop. A chance of showers with a slight chance of thunderstorms. Sunday night, south winds 5 to 10 knots. Waves 1 foot or less. Wave detail, south 2 feet at 6 seconds. Protected waters a light chop. A chance of showers with a slight chance of thunderstorms. Monday, southwest winds 5 to 10 knots, becoming west 10 to 15 knots in the afternoon. Waves 1 foot or less. Wave detail, south 2 feet at 6 seconds. Protected waters a moderate chop. Showers. A slight chance of thunderstorms in the morning, then a chance of thunderstorms in the afternoon. Monday night, northwest winds 10 to 15 knots, becoming north 15 to 20 knots after midnight. Seas 3 to 4 feet. Protected waters choppy. A slight chance of showers. A chance of thunderstorms, mainly in the evening. Tuesday, northeast winds 15 to 20 knots, diminishing to 10 to 15 knots in the afternoon. Seas 3 to 4 feet. Protected waters choppy. Tuesday night, northeast winds 5 to 10 knots. Seas around 3 feet in the evening, then 1 foot or less. Protected waters a light chop. Wednesday, northeast winds 5 to 10 knots. Waves 1 foot or less. Protected waters a light chop. Wednesday night, northwest winds 5 to 10 knots. Waves 1 foot or less. Protected waters a light chop. Winds and waves higher and near thunderstorms. The coastal waters forecast for the following waters from Suwannee River to Apalachicola, Florida, extending from 20 to 60 nautical miles. Rest of tonight, southwest winds 5 to 10 knots, becoming south, then becoming southeast 10 to 15 knots late. Waves 1 foot or less. Wave detail, southwest 1 foot at 5 seconds. Protected waters a moderate chop. A slight chance of thunderstorms. A chance of showers early this evening, then a slight chance of showers. Saturday, south winds 5 to 10 knots. Waves 1 foot or less. Wave detail, southwest 1 foot at 2 seconds and southwest 1 foot at 5 seconds. Protected waters a light chop. A chance of showers and thunderstorms. Saturday night, south winds 5 to 10 knots, diminishing to around 5 knots after midnight. Waves 1 foot or less. Wave detail, southwest 1 foot at 4 seconds. Protected waters a light chop. A chance of showers and thunderstorms, mainly in the evening. Sunday, south winds around 5 knots, becoming southwest in the afternoon. Waves 1 foot or less. Wave detail, south 1 foot at 5 seconds. Protected waters a light chop. A chance of showers with a slight chance of thunderstorms. Sunday night, southwest winds around 5 knots. Waves 1 foot or less. Wave detail, south 1 foot at 6 seconds. Protected waters smooth. A slight chance of showers and thunderstorms in the evening, then a chance of showers after midnight. Monday, southwest winds 5 to 10 knots, increasing to 10 to 15 knots in the afternoon. Waves 1 foot or less. Wave detail, southwest 2 feet at 5 seconds. Protected waters a moderate chop. Showers with a slight chance of thunderstorms in the morning, then showers likely with a chance of thunderstorms in the afternoon. Monday night, west winds around 10 knots, becoming north after midnight. Waves 1 foot or less, then around 3 feet after midnight. Protected waters a moderate chop. A slight chance of thunderstorms. Showers likely, mainly in the evening. Tuesday, northeast winds 10 to 15 knots. Seas around 3 feet. Protected waters a moderate chop.

off. Tuesday night, northeast winds 10 to 15 knots. Waves 1 foot or less. Protected waters a moderate chop. Wednesday, east winds 5 to 10 knots. Waves 1 foot or less. Protected waters a light chop. Wednesday night, northwest winds 5 to 10 knots. Waves 1 foot or less. Protected waters a light chop. Winds and waves higher in and near thunderstorms. The coastal waters forecast for the following St. Andrews Bay waterways. Rest of tonight, north winds around 5 knots, becoming east. Protected waters a light chop. A chance of showers with a slight chance of thunderstorms. Saturday, south winds 5 to 10 knots. Protected waters a light chop. Showers likely with a chance of thunderstorms. Saturday night, south winds around 5 knots. Protected waters smooth, a chance of showers and thunderstorms, mainly in the evening. Sunday, south winds around 5 knots, increasing to 5 to 10 knots in the afternoon. Protected waters a light chop. Showers likely with a slight chance of thunderstorms. Sunday night, south winds 5 to 10 knots, becoming southwest after midnight. Protected waters a light chop. A chance of showers with a slight chance of thunderstorms. Monday, southwest winds 5 to 10 knots. Protected waters a light chop. Showers with a chance of thunderstorms. Monday night, north winds 5 to 10 knots. Protected waters a light chop. Showers likely with a chance of thunderstorms in the evening, then a slight chance of showers after midnight. Tuesday, north winds 5 to 10 knots. Protected waters a light chop. Tuesday night, north winds 5 to 10 knots, becoming northeast after midnight. Protected waters a light chop. Wednesday, east winds around 5 knots, becoming southwest in the afternoon. Protected waters a light chop. Wednesday night, west winds 5 to 10 knots, becoming northwest after midnight. Protected waters a light chop. Winds and waves higher in and near thunderstorms. Tide information for Saturday, May 9, 2026. St. Mark's River entrance. Low to 11 a.m., high 9:17 a.m., low to p.m., high 7:19 p.m. Apalachicola. Low 4:08 a.m., high 11:58 a.m., low 4:32 p.m., high 8:50 p.m. St. Andrews Bay of Panama City. Low 1:21 a.m., high 2:55 p.m. Note that the times of high and low tide are 3 minutes earlier at Shell Point than at the St. Mark's River entrance. The average water temperature at Apalachicola was 77.0 degrees. Sunrise and sunset in Tallahassee. May 9, 2026, sunrise 6:47 a.m. Eastern Daylight Time, sunset 8:21 p.m. Eastern Daylight Time. 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This broadcast originates from your National Weather Service office in Tallahassee, Florida. The latest weather and forecast information can also be accessed by calling our automated forecast line at 850-942-8851. The current time is 9:43 p.m. Eastern Daylight Time. These are the 9 p.m. Eastern Daylight Time conditions. At the Tallahassee Airport, it was cloudy. The temperature was 68 degrees. The wind was variable at 3 miles an hour. At Florida State University, the temperature was 66 degrees. The wind was east at 2 miles an hour. At Apalachicola, it was mostly cloudy. The temperature was 75 degrees. The wind was northeast at 12 miles an hour. At Panama City Northwest, it was cloudy. The temperature was 67 degrees. The wind was north at 5 miles an hour. At Dothan, it was cloudy. The temperature was 65 degrees. The wind was southeast at 8 miles an hour. At Albany, light rain was falling. The temperature was 65 degrees. The wind was south at 3 miles an hour. The report from Valdosta was not available. Over the marine area, at the buoy south of Apalachicola, winds were calm and seas were 2 feet. At the buoy south of Panama City, winds were south at 4 knots, and seas were 2 feet. At the buoy south of Pensacola, winds were southeast at 14 knots, and seas were 2 feet. The forecast for the local area. Rest of tonight, cloudy with a chance of showers with a slight chance of thunderstorms. Near steady temperature in the upper 60s. Light and variable winds. Chance of rain 50%. Saturday, most

rain 90%. Sunday night, mostly cloudy. Showers likely with a slight chance of thunderstorms in the evening, then a chance of showers after midnight. Lows in the upper 60s. South winds around 5 miles per hour in the evening, becoming light and variable. Chance of rain 70%. Monday, showers. A slight chance of thunderstorms in the morning, then a chance of thunderstorms in the afternoon. Highs in the lower 80s. Chance of rain 90%. Monday night, mostly cloudy with showers with thunderstorms likely in the evening, then partly cloudy with a slight chance of showers and thunderstorms after midnight. Cooler with lows in the upper 50s. Chance of rain 90%. Tuesday through Friday, mostly clear. Highs in the mid-80s. Lows around 60. The coastal waters forecast for the following. Coastal waters from Okaloosa-Walton County line to Mexico Beach out to 20 nautical miles. Coastal waters from Mexico Beach to Apalachicola out to 20 nautical miles. Waters from Okaloosa-Walton County line to Mexico Beach 20 to 60 nautical miles. And waters from Mexico Beach to Apalachicola 20 to 60 nautical miles. Rest of tonight, west winds 10 to 15 knots, becoming southeast 5 to 10 knots late this evening, then increasing to 10 to 15 knots. Waves 1 foot or less. Wave detail, southeast 1 foot at 3 seconds and south 1 foot at 6 seconds. Protected waters a moderate chop. A slight chance of thunderstorms. A chance of showers early this evening, then a slight chance of showers. Saturday, south winds 5 to 10 knots. Waves 1 foot or less. Wave detail, south 2 feet at 5 seconds. Protected waters a light chop. A chance of showers and thunderstorms. Saturday night, south winds 5 to 10 knots. Waves 1 foot or less. Wave detail, south 2 feet at 5 seconds. Protected waters a light chop. A chance of showers. A chance of thunderstorms, mainly in the evening. Sunday, south winds 5 to 10 knots. Waves 1 foot or less. Wave detail, south 2 feet at 6 seconds. Protected waters a light chop. A chance of showers with a slight chance of thunderstorms. Sunday night, south winds 5 to 10 knots. Waves 1 foot or less. Wave detail, south 2 feet at 6 seconds. Protected waters a light chop. A chance of showers with a slight chance of thunderstorms. Monday, southwest winds 5 to 10 knots, becoming west 10 to 15 knots in the afternoon. Waves 1 foot or less. Wave detail, south 2 feet at 6 seconds. Protected waters a moderate chop. Showers. A slight chance of thunderstorms in the morning, then a chance of thunderstorms in the afternoon. Monday night, northwest winds 10 to 15 knots, becoming north 15 to 20 knots after midnight. Seas 3 to 4 feet. Protected waters choppy. A slight chance of showers. A chance of thunderstorms, mainly in the evening. Tuesday, northeast winds 15 to 20 knots, diminishing to 10 to 15 knots in the afternoon. Seas 3 to 4 feet. Protected waters choppy. Tuesday night, northeast winds 5 to 10 knots. Seas around 3 feet in the evening, then 1 foot or less. Protected waters a light chop. Wednesday, northeast winds 5 to 10 knots. Waves 1 foot or less. Protected waters a light chop. Wednesday night, northwest winds 5 to 10 knots. Waves 1 foot or less. Protected waters a light chop. Winds and waves higher in and near thunderstorms. The coastal waters forecast for the following. Waters from Suwannee River to Apalachicola, Florida, extending from 20 to 60 nautical miles. Rest of tonight, southwest winds 5 to 10 knots, becoming south, then becoming southeast 10 to 15 knots late. Waves 1 foot or less. Wave detail, southwest 1 foot at 5 seconds. Protected waters a moderate chop. A slight chance of thunderstorms. A chance of showers early this evening, then a slight chance of showers. Saturday, south winds 5 to 10 knots. Waves 1 foot or less. Wave detail, southwest 1 foot at 2 seconds and southwest 1 foot at 5 seconds. Protected waters a light chop. A chance of showers and thunderstorms. Saturday night, south winds 5 to 10 knots, diminishing to around 5 knots after midnight. Waves 1 foot or less. Wave detail, southwest 1 foot at 4 seconds. Protected waters a light chop. A chance of showers and thunderstorms, mainly in the evening. Sunday, south winds

around 5 knots, becoming southwest in the afternoon. Waves 1 foot or less. Wave detail, south 1 foot at 5 seconds. Protected waters, a light chop. A chance of showers with a slight chance of thunderstorms. Sunday night, southwest winds around 5 knots. Waves 1 foot or less. Wave detail, south 1 foot at 6 seconds. Protected waters, smooth. A slight chance of showers and thunderstorms in the evening, then a chance of showers after midnight. Monday, southwest winds 5 to 10 knots, increasing to 10 to 15 knots in the afternoon. Waves 1 foot or less. Wave detail, southwest 2 feet at 5 seconds. Protected waters, a moderate chop. Showers with a slight chance of thunderstorms in the morning, then showers likely with a chance of thunderstorms in the afternoon. Monday night, west winds around 10 knots, becoming north after midnight. Waves 1 foot or less, then around 3 feet after midnight. Protected waters, a moderate chop. A slight chance of thunderstorms. Showers likely, mainly in the evening. Tuesday, northeast winds 10 to 15 knots. Seas around 3 feet. Protected waters, a moderate chop. Tuesday night, northeast winds 10 to 15 knots. Waves 1 foot or less. Protected waters, a moderate chop. Wednesday, east winds 5 to 10 knots. Waves 1 foot or less. Protected waters, a light chop. Wednesday night, northwest winds 5 to 10 knots. Waves 1 foot or less. Protected waters, a light chop. Winds and waves higher and near thunderstorms. The coastal waters forecast for the following St. Andrews Bay waterways. Rest of tonight, north winds around 5 knots, becoming east. Protected waters, a light chop. A chance of showers with a slight chance of thunderstorms. Saturday, south winds 5 to 10 knots. Protected waters, a light chop. Showers likely with a chance of thunderstorms. Saturday night, south winds around 5 knots. Protected waters, smooth. A chance of showers and thunderstorms, mainly in the evening. Sunday, south winds around 5 knots, increasing to 5 to 10 knots in the afternoon. Protected waters, a light chop. Showers likely with a slight chance of thunderstorms. Sunday night, south winds 5 to 10 knots, becoming southwest after midnight. Protected waters, a light chop. A chance of showers with a slight chance of thunderstorms. Monday, southwest winds 5 to 10 knots. Protected waters, a light chop. Showers with a chance of thunderstorms. Monday night, north winds 5 to 10 knots. Protected waters, a light chop. Showers likely with a chance of thunderstorms in the evening, then a slight chance of showers after midnight. Tuesday, north winds 5 to 10 knots. Protected waters, a light chop. Tuesday night, north winds 5 to 10 knots, becoming northeast after midnight. Protected waters, a light chop. Wednesday, east winds around 5 knots, becoming southwest in the afternoon. Protected waters, a light chop. Wednesday night, west winds 5 to 10 knots, becoming northwest after midnight. Protected waters, a light chop. Winds and waves higher and near thunderstorms. Tide information for Saturday, May 9, 2026. St. Mark's River entrance. Low to 11 a.m., high 9:17 a.m., low to p.m., high 7:19 p.m. Apalachicola. Low 4:08 a.m., high 11:58 a.m., low 4:32 p.m., high 8:50 p.m. St. Andrews Bay at Panama City. Low 1:21 a.m., high 2:55 p.m. Note that the times of high and low tide are 3 minutes earlier at Shell Point than at the St. Mark's River entrance. The average water temperature at Apalachicola was 77.0 degrees. Sunrise and sunset in Tallahassee. May 9, 2026, sunrise 6:47 a.m. Eastern Daylight Time, sunset 8:21 p.m. Eastern Daylight Time. 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The latest weather and forecast information can also be accessed by calling our automated forecast line at 850-942-8851. The current time is 9:55 p.m. Eastern Daylight Time. These are the 9 p.m. Eastern Daylight Time conditions. At the Tallahassee Airport, it was cloudy. The temperature was 68 degrees. The wind was variable at 3 miles an hour.

At Florida State University, the temperature was 66 degrees. The wind was east at 2 miles an hour. At Apalachicola, it was mostly cloudy. The temperature was 75 degrees. The wind was northeast at 12 miles an hour. At Panama City Northwest, it was cloudy. The temperature was 67 degrees. The wind was north at 5 miles an hour. At Dothan, it was cloudy. The temperature was 65 degrees. The wind was southeast at 8 miles an hour. At Albany, light rain was falling. The temperature was 65 degrees. The wind was south at 3 miles an hour. The report from Valdosta was not available. Over the marine area, at the buoy south of Apalachicola, winds were calm and seas were 2 feet. At the buoy south of Panama City, winds were south at 4 knots, and seas were 2 feet. At the buoy south of Pensacola, winds were southeast at 14 knots, and seas were 2 feet. The forecast for the local area. Rest of tonight, cloudy with a chance of showers with a slight chance of thunderstorms. Near steady temperature in the upper 60s. Light and variable winds. Chance of rain 50%. Saturday, mostly cloudy with a chance of thunderstorms. A chance of showers in the morning, then showers in the afternoon. Highs in the lower 80s. South winds around 5 miles per hour. Chance of rain 90%. Saturday night, cloudy. Showers likely with a chance of thunderstorms in the evening, then a slight chance of showers and thunderstorms after midnight. Lows in the upper 60s. South winds around 5 miles per hour in the evening, becoming light and variable. Chance of rain 70%. Sunday, a slight chance of thunderstorms. Showers. Highs in the lower 80s. Light and variable winds, becoming southwest around 5 miles per hour in the afternoon. Chance of rain 90%. Sunday night, mostly cloudy. Showers likely with a slight chance of thunderstorms in the evening, then a chance of showers after midnight. Lows in the upper 60s. South winds around 5 miles per hour in the evening, becoming light and variable. Chance of rain 70%. Monday, showers. A slight chance of thunderstorms in the morning, then a chance of thunderstorms in the afternoon. Highs in the lower 80s. Chance of rain 90%. Monday night, mostly cloudy with showers with thunderstorms likely in the evening, then partly cloudy with a slight chance of showers and thunderstorms after midnight. Cooler with lows in the upper 50s. Chance of rain 90%. Tuesday through Friday, mostly clear. Highs in the mid-80s. Lows around 60. The coastal waters forecast for the following. Coastal waters from Okaloosa-Walton County line to Mexico Beach out to 20 nautical miles. Coastal waters from Mexico Beach to Apalachicola out to 20 nautical miles. Waters from Okaloosa-Walton County line to Mexico Beach 20 to 60 nautical miles. And waters from Mexico Beach to Apalachicola 20 to 60 nautical miles. Rest of tonight, west winds 10 to 15 knots. Becoming southeast 5 to 10 knots late this evening, then increasing to 10 to 15 knots. Waves 1 foot or less. Wave detail, southeast 1 foot at 3 seconds and south 1 foot at 6 seconds. Protected waters a moderate chop. A slight chance of thunderstorms. A chance of showers early this evening, then a slight chance of showers. Saturday, south winds 5 to 10 knots. Waves 1 foot or less. Wave detail, south 2 feet at 5 seconds. Protected waters a light chop. A chance of showers and thunderstorms. Saturday night, south winds 5 to 10 knots. Waves 1 foot or less. Wave detail, south 2 feet at 5 seconds. Protected waters a light chop. A chance of showers. A chance of thunderstorms, mainly in the evening. Sunday, south winds 5 to 10 knots. Waves 1 foot or less. Wave detail, south 2 feet at 6 seconds. Protected waters a light chop. A chance of showers with a slight chance of thunderstorms. Sunday night, south winds 5 to 10 knots. Waves 1 foot or less. Wave detail, south 2 feet at 6 seconds. Protected waters a light chop. A chance of showers with a slight chance of thunderstorms. Monday, southwest winds 5 to 10 knots, becoming west 10 to 15 knots in the afternoon. Waves 1 foot or less. Wave detail, south 2 feet at 6 seconds. Protected waters a moderate chop. Showers. A slight chance of thunderstorms in the morning, then a chance of thunderstorms in the afternoon. Monday night, north

West winds 10 to 15 knots, becoming north 15 to 20 knots after midnight. Seas 3 to 4 feet. Protected waters choppy. A slight chance of showers. A chance of thunderstorms, mainly in the evening. Tuesday, northeast winds 15 to 20 knots, diminishing to 10 to 15 knots in the afternoon. Seas 3 to 4 feet. Protected waters choppy. Tuesday night, northeast winds 5 to 10 knots. Seas around 3 feet in the evening, then 1 foot or less. Protected waters a light chop. Wednesday, northeast winds 5 to 10 knots. Waves 1 foot or less. Protected waters a light chop. Wednesday night, northwest winds 5 to 10 knots. Waves 1 foot or less. Protected waters a light chop. Winds and waves higher in and near thunderstorms. The Tallahassee climate summary for this evening, as of 5 p.m., May 8, 2026. Today's high temperature of 79 degrees occurred at 3:59 p.m. This high was 7 degrees below the normal high of 86. Today's low temperature of 71 degrees occurred at 7:08 a.m. This low was 11 degrees above the normal low of 60. A trace of precipitation fell today, which brings the monthly total to 2.06 inches. This is 1.40 inches above the normal amount of 0.66 inches for May. The total precipitation for the year now stands at 8.97 inches, which is 9.15 inches below normal. The normal high temperature for tomorrow is 86 degrees, and the normal low is 61. The record high for tomorrow is 96, which occurred in 2024, and the record low is 42, which occurred in 1928. Sunset tonight is at 8:20 p.m. Sunrise tomorrow is at 6:47 a.m. The coastal waters forecast for the following: waters from Suwannee River to Apalachicola, Florida, extending from 20 to 60 nautical miles. West of tonight, southwest winds 5 to 10 knots, becoming south, then becoming southeast 10 to 15 knots late. Waves 1 foot or less. Wave detail, southwest 1 foot at 5 seconds. Protected waters a moderate chop. A slight chance of thunderstorms. A chance of showers early this evening, then a slight chance of showers. Saturday, south winds 5 to 10 knots. Waves 1 foot or less. Wave detail, southwest 1 foot at 2 seconds and southwest 1 foot at 5 seconds. Protected waters a light chop. A chance of showers and thunderstorms. Saturday night, south winds 5 to 10 knots, diminishing to around 5 knots after midnight. Waves 1 foot or less. Wave detail, southwest 1 foot at 4 seconds. Protected waters a light chop. A chance of showers and thunderstorms, mainly in the evening. Sunday, south winds around 5 knots, becoming southwest in the afternoon. Waves 1 foot or less. Wave detail, south 1 foot at 5 seconds. Protected waters a light chop. A chance of showers with a slight chance of thunderstorms. Sunday night, southwest winds around 5 knots. Waves 1 foot or less. Wave detail, south 1 foot at 6 seconds. Protected waters smooth, a slight chance of showers and thunderstorms in the evening, then a chance of showers after midnight. Monday, southwest winds 5 to 10 knots, increasing to 10 to 15 knots in the afternoon. Waves 1 foot or less. Wave detail, southwest 2 feet at 5 seconds. Protected waters a moderate chop. Showers with a slight chance of thunderstorms in the morning, then showers likely with a chance of thunderstorms in the afternoon. Monday night, west winds around 10 knots, becoming north after midnight. Waves 1 foot or less, then around 3 feet after midnight. Protected waters a moderate chop. A slight chance of thunderstorms. Showers likely, mainly in the evening. Tuesday, northeast winds 10 to 15 knots. Seas around 3 feet. Protected waters a moderate chop. Tuesday night, northeast winds 10 to 15 knots. Waves 1 foot or less. Protected waters a moderate chop. Wednesday, east winds 5 to 10 knots. Waves 1 foot or less. Protected waters a light chop. Wednesday night, northwest winds 5 to 10 knots. Waves 1 foot or less. Protected waters a light chop. Winds and waves higher in and near thunderstorms. Tide information for Saturday, May 9, 2026. St. Mark's River entrance. Low to 11 a.m., high 9:17 a.m., low to p.m., high 7:19 p.m. Apalachicola,

low 4:08 a.m., high 11:58 a.m., low 4:32 p.m., high 8:50 p.m. St. Andrews Bay of Panama City. Low 1:21 a.m., high 2:55 p.m. Note that the times of high and low tide are 3 minutes earlier at Shell Point than at the St. Mark's River entrance. The average water temperature at Apalachicola was 77.0 degrees. Sunrise and sunset in Tallahassee. May 9, 2026, sunrise 6:47 a.m. Eastern Daylight Time, sunset 8:21 p.m. Eastern Daylight Time. 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This broadcast originates from your National Weather Service office in Tallahassee, Florida. The latest weather and forecast information can also be accessed by calling our automated forecast line at 850-942-8851. The current time is 10:07 p.m. Eastern Daylight Time. These are the 10 p.m. Eastern Daylight Time conditions. At the Tallahassee Airport, it was cloudy. The temperature was 68 degrees. The wind was east at 6 miles an hour. The report from Florida State University was not available. At Apalachicola, it was mostly cloudy. The temperature was 71 degrees. The wind was northeast at 10 miles an hour. At Panama City Northwest, it was cloudy. The temperature was 67 degrees. The wind was northeast at 7 miles an hour. At Dothan, it was cloudy. The temperature was 65 degrees. The wind was south at 14 miles an hour. At Albany, it was cloudy. The temperature was 64 degrees. The wind was south at 6 miles an hour. The report from Valdosta was not available. Over the marine area, at the buoy south of Apalachicola, winds were south at 4 knots. At the buoy south of Panama City, winds were north at 8 knots. At the buoy south of Pensacola, winds were east at 14 knots. The forecast for the local area. Rest of tonight, cloudy with a chance of showers with a slight chance of thunderstorms. Near steady temperature in the upper 60s. Light and variable winds. Chance of rain 50%. Saturday, mostly cloudy with a chance of thunderstorms. A chance of showers in the morning, then showers in the afternoon. Highs in the lower 80s. South winds around 5 miles per hour. Chance of rain 90%. Saturday night, cloudy. Showers likely with a chance of thunderstorms in the evening, then a slight chance of showers and thunderstorms after midnight. Lows in the upper 60s. South winds around 5 miles per hour in the evening, becoming light and variable. Chance of rain 70%. Sunday, a slight chance of thunderstorms. Showers. Highs in the lower 80s. Light and variable winds, becoming southwest around 5 miles per hour in the afternoon. Chance of rain 90%. Sunday night, mostly cloudy. Showers likely with a slight chance of thunderstorms in the evening, then a chance of showers after midnight. Lows in the upper 60s. South winds around 5 miles per hour in the evening, becoming light and variable. Chance of rain 70%. Monday, showers. A slight chance of thunderstorms in the morning, then a chance of thunderstorms in the afternoon. Highs in the lower 80s. Chance of rain 90%. Monday night, mostly cloudy with showers with thunderstorms likely in the evening, then partly cloudy with a slight chance of showers and thunderstorms after midnight. Cooler with lows in the upper 50s. Chance of rain 90%. Tuesday through Friday, mostly clear. Highs in the mid-80s. Lows around 60. The coastal waters forecast for the following. Coastal waters from Okaloosa, Walton County line to Mexico Beach out to 20 nautical miles. Coastal waters from Mexico Beach to Apalachicola out to 20 nautical miles. Waters from Okaloosa, Walton County line to Mexico Beach 20 to 60 nautical miles. And waters from Mexico Beach to Apalachicola 20 to 60 nautical miles. Rest of tonight, west winds 10 to 15 knots, becoming southeast 5 to 10 knots late this evening, then increasing to 10 to 15 knots. Waves 1 foot or less. Wave detail, southeast 1 foot at 3 seconds and south 1 foot at 6 seconds. Protected waters a moderate chop. A slight chance of thunderstorms. A chance of showers early this evening, then a slight chance of showers. Saturday, south winds 5 to 10 knots. Waves 1 foot or less. Wave detail, south 2 feet at 5 seconds. Protected waters a light chop.

a chance of showers and thunderstorms. Saturday night, south winds 5 to 10 knots. Waves 1 foot or less. Wave detail, south 2 feet at 5 seconds. Protected waters, a light chop. A chance of showers. A chance of thunderstorms, mainly in the evening. Sunday, south winds 5 to 10 knots. Waves 1 foot or less. Wave detail, south 2 feet at 6 seconds. Protected waters, a light chop. A chance of showers with a slight chance of thunderstorms. Sunday night, south winds 5 to 10 knots. Waves 1 foot or less. Wave detail, south 2 feet at 6 seconds. Protected waters, a light chop. A chance of showers with a slight chance of thunderstorms. Monday, southwest winds 5 to 10 knots, becoming west 10 to 15 knots in the afternoon. Waves 1 foot or less. Wave detail, south 2 feet at 6 seconds. Protected waters, a moderate chop. Showers. A slight chance of thunderstorms in the morning, then a chance of thunderstorms in the afternoon. Monday night, northwest winds 10 to 15 knots, becoming north 15 to 20 knots after midnight. Seas 3 to 4 feet. Protected waters, choppy. A slight chance of showers. A chance of thunderstorms, mainly in the evening. Tuesday, northeast winds 15 to 20 knots, diminishing to 10 to 15 knots in the afternoon. Seas 3 to 4 feet. Protected waters, choppy. Tuesday night, northeast winds 5 to 10 knots. Seas around 3 feet in the evening, then 1 foot or less. Protected waters, a light chop. Wednesday, northeast winds 5 to 10 knots. Waves 1 foot or less. Protected waters, a light chop. Wednesday night, northwest winds 5 to 10 knots. Waves 1 foot or less. Protected waters, a light chop. Winds and waves higher in and near thunderstorms. The coastal waters forecast for the following waters from Suwannee River to Apalachicola, Florida, extending from 20 to 60 nautical miles. Rest of tonight, southwest winds 5 to 10 knots, becoming south, then becoming southeast 10 to 15 knots late. Waves 1 foot or less. Wave detail, southwest 1 foot at 5 seconds. Protected waters, a moderate chop. A slight chance of thunderstorms. A chance of showers early this evening, then a slight chance of showers. Saturday, south winds 5 to 10 knots. Waves 1 foot or less. Wave detail, southwest 1 foot at 2 seconds and southwest 1 foot at 5 seconds. Protected waters, a light chop. A chance of showers and thunderstorms. Saturday night, south winds 5 to 10 knots, diminishing to around 5 knots after midnight. Waves 1 foot or less. Wave detail, southwest 1 foot at 4 seconds. Protected waters, a light chop. A chance of showers and thunderstorms, mainly in the evening. Sunday, south winds around 5 knots, becoming southwest in the afternoon. Waves 1 foot or less. Wave detail, south 1 foot at 5 seconds. Protected waters, a light chop. A chance of showers with a slight chance of thunderstorms. Sunday night, southwest winds around 5 knots. Waves 1 foot or less. Wave detail, south 1 foot at 6 seconds. Protected waters, smooth. A slight chance of showers and thunderstorms in the evening, then a chance of showers after midnight. Monday, southwest winds 5 to 10 knots, increasing to 10 to 15 knots in the afternoon. Waves 1 foot or less. Wave detail, southwest 2 feet at 5 seconds. Protected waters, a moderate chop. Showers with a slight chance of thunderstorms in the morning, then showers likely with a chance of thunderstorms in the afternoon. Monday night, west winds around 10 knots, becoming north after midnight. Waves 1 foot or less, then around 3 feet after midnight. Protected waters, a moderate chop. A slight chance of thunderstorms. Showers likely, mainly in the evening. Tuesday, northeast winds 10 to 15 knots. Seas around 3 feet. Protected waters, a moderate chop. Tuesday night, northeast winds 10 to 15 knots. Waves 1 foot or less. Protected waters, a moderate chop. Wednesday, east winds 5 to 10 knots. Waves 1 foot or less. Protected waters, a light chop. Wednesday night, northwest winds 5 to 10 knots. Waves 1 foot or less. Protected waters, a light chop. Winds and waves higher in and near thunderstorms. The coastal waters forecast for the following St. Andrews Bay water.

Wait. Rest of tonight, north winds around 5 knots, becoming east. Protected waters, a light chop. A chance of showers with a slight chance of thunderstorms. Saturday, south winds 5 to 10 knots. Protected waters, a light chop. Showers likely with a chance of thunderstorms. Saturday night, south winds around 5 knots. Protected waters, smooth. A chance of showers and thunderstorms, mainly in the evening. Sunday, south winds around 5 knots, increasing to 5 to 10 knots in the afternoon. Protected waters, a light chop. Showers likely with a slight chance of thunderstorms. Sunday night, south winds 5 to 10 knots, becoming southwest after midnight. Protected waters, a light chop. A chance of showers with a slight chance of thunderstorms. Monday, southwest winds 5 to 10 knots. Protected waters, a light chop. Showers with a chance of thunderstorms. Monday night, north winds 5 to 10 knots. Protected waters, a light chop. Showers likely with a chance of thunderstorms in the evening, then a slight chance of showers after midnight. Tuesday, north winds 5 to 10 knots. Protected waters, a light chop. Tuesday night, north winds 5 to 10 knots, becoming northeast after midnight. Protected waters, a light chop. Wednesday, east winds around 5 knots, becoming southwest in the afternoon. Protected waters, a light chop. Wednesday night, west winds 5 to 10 knots, becoming northwest after midnight. Protected waters, a light chop. Winds and waves higher and near thunderstorms. Tide information for Saturday, May 9th, 2026. St. Mark's River entrance. Low to 11 a.m., high 9:17 a.m., low to p.m., high 7:19 p.m. Apalachicola. Low 4:08 a.m., high 11:58 a.m., low 4:32 p.m., high 8:50 p.m. St. Andrew's Bay at Panama City. Low 1:21 a.m., high 2:55 p.m. Note that the times of high and low tide are 3 minutes earlier at Shell Point than at the St. Mark's River entrance. The average water temperature at Apalachicola was 77.0 degrees. Sunrise and sunset in Tallahassee. May 9, 2026, sunrise 6:47 a.m. Eastern Daylight Time, sunset 8:21 p.m. Eastern Daylight Time. 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This broadcast originates from your National Weather Service office in Tallahassee, Florida. The latest weather and forecast information can also be accessed by calling our automated forecast line at 850-942-8851. The current time is 10:18 p.m. Eastern Daylight Time. These are the 10 p.m. Eastern Daylight Time conditions. At the Tallahassee Airport, it was cloudy. The temperature was 68 degrees. The wind was east at 6 miles an hour. At Florida State University, the temperature was 66 degrees. The wind was east at 3 miles an hour. At Apalachicola, it was cloudy. The temperature was 71 degrees. The wind was northeast at 10 miles an hour. At Panama City Northwest, it was cloudy. The temperature was 67 degrees. The wind was northeast at 7 miles an hour. At Dothan, it was cloudy. The temperature was 65 degrees. The wind was south at 14 miles an hour. At Albany, it was cloudy. The temperature was 64 degrees. The wind was south at 6 miles an hour. The report from Valdosta was not available. Over the marine area, at the buoy south of Apalachicola, winds were south at 4 knots and seas were 2 feet. At the buoy south of Panama City, winds were northwest at 10 knots and seas were 2 feet. At the buoy south of Pensacola, winds were east at 10 knots and seas were 2 feet. The forecast for the local area. Rest of tonight, cloudy with a chance of showers with a slight chance of thunderstorms. Near steady temperature in the upper 60s. Light and variable winds. Chance of rain 50%. Saturday, mostly cloudy with a chance of thunderstorms. A chance of showers in the morning, then showers in the afternoon. Highs in the lower 80s. South winds around 5 miles per hour. Chance of rain 90%. Saturday night, cloudy. Showers likely with a chance of thunderstorms in the evening, then a slight chance of showers and thunderstorms after midnight. Lows in the upper 60s. South winds around 5 miles per hour in the evening, becoming light and variable. Chance of rain 70%. Sunday, a slight

chance of thunderstorms, showers, highs in the lower 80s, light and variable winds becoming southwest around 5 miles per hour in the afternoon. Chance of rain 90%. Sunday night, mostly cloudy. Showers likely with a slight chance of thunderstorms in the evening, then a chance of showers after midnight. Lows in the upper 60s. South winds around 5 miles per hour in the evening, becoming light and variable. Chance of rain 70%. Monday, showers. A slight chance of thunderstorms in the morning, then a chance of thunderstorms in the afternoon. Highs in the lower 80s. Chance of rain 90%. Monday night, mostly cloudy with showers with thunderstorms likely in the evening, then partly cloudy with a slight chance of showers and thunderstorms after midnight. Cooler with lows in the upper 50s. Chance of rain 90%. Tuesday through Friday, mostly clear. Highs in the mid-80s. Lows around 60. The coastal waters forecast for the following: coastal waters from Okaloosa, Walton County line to Mexico Beach out to 20 nautical miles, coastal waters from Mexico Beach to Apalachicola out to 20 nautical miles, waters from Okaloosa, Walton County line to Mexico Beach 20 to 60 nautical miles, and waters from Mexico Beach to Apalachicola 20 to 60 nautical miles. Rest of tonight, west winds 10 to 15 knots, becoming southeast 5 to 10 knots late this evening, then increasing to 10 to 15 knots. Waves 1 foot or less. Wave detail, southeast 1 foot at 3 seconds and south 1 foot at 6 seconds. Protected waters a moderate chop. A slight chance of thunderstorms. A chance of showers early this evening, then a slight chance of showers. Saturday, south winds 5 to 10 knots. Waves 1 foot or less. Wave detail, south 2 feet at 5 seconds. Protected waters a light chop. A chance of showers and thunderstorms. Saturday night, south winds 5 to 10 knots. Waves 1 foot or less. Wave detail, south 2 feet at 5 seconds. Protected waters a light chop. A chance of showers. A chance of thunderstorms, mainly in the evening. Sunday, south winds 5 to 10 knots. Waves 1 foot or less. Wave detail, south 2 feet at 6 seconds. Protected waters a light chop. A chance of showers with a slight chance of thunderstorms. Sunday night, south winds 5 to 10 knots. Waves 1 foot or less. Wave detail, south 2 feet at 6 seconds. Protected waters a light chop. A chance of showers with a slight chance of thunderstorms. Monday, southwest winds 5 to 10 knots, becoming west 10 to 15 knots in the afternoon. Waves 1 foot or less. Wave detail, south 2 feet at 6 seconds. Protected waters a moderate chop. Showers. A slight chance of thunderstorms in the morning, then a chance of thunderstorms in the afternoon. Monday night, northwest winds 10 to 15 knots, becoming north 15 to 20 knots after midnight. Seas 3 to 4 feet. Protected waters choppy. A slight chance of showers. A chance of thunderstorms, mainly in the evening. Tuesday, northeast winds 15 to 20 knots, diminishing to 10 to 15 knots in the afternoon. Seas 3 to 4 feet. Protected waters choppy. Tuesday night, northeast winds 5 to 10 knots. Seas around 3 feet in the evening, then 1 foot or less. Protected waters a light chop. Wednesday, northeast winds 5 to 10 knots. Waves 1 foot or less. Protected waters a light chop. Wednesday night, northwest winds 5 to 10 knots. Waves 1 foot or less. Protected waters a light chop. Winds and waves higher in and near thunderstorms. The coastal waters forecast for the following: waters from Suwannee River to Apalachicola, Florida, extending from 20 to 60 nautical miles. Rest of tonight, southwest winds 5 to 10 knots, becoming south, then becoming southeast 10 to 15 knots late. Waves 1 foot or less. Wave detail, southwest 1 foot at 5 seconds. Protected waters a moderate chop. A slight chance of thunderstorms. A chance of showers early this evening, then a slight chance of showers. Saturday, south winds 5 to 10 knots. Waves 1 foot or less. Wave detail, southwest 1 foot at 2 seconds and southwest 1 foot at 5 seconds. Protected waters a light chop. A chance of showers and thunderstorms. Saturday night, south winds 5 to 10 knots, diminishing to around 5 knots after midnight. Waves 1 foot or less.

Bay detail, southwest 1 foot at 4 seconds. Protected waters, a light chop. A chance of showers and thunderstorms, mainly in the evening. Sunday, south winds around 5 knots, becoming southwest in the afternoon. Waves 1 foot or less. Wave detail, south 1 foot at 5 seconds. Protected waters, a light chop. A chance of showers with a slight chance of thunderstorms. Sunday night, southwest winds around 5 knots. Waves 1 foot or less. Wave detail, south 1 foot at 6 seconds. Protected waters, smooth. A slight chance of showers and thunderstorms in the evening, then a chance of showers after midnight. Monday, southwest winds 5 to 10 knots, increasing to 10 to 15 knots in the afternoon. Waves 1 foot or less. Wave detail, southwest 2 feet at 5 seconds. Protected waters, a moderate chop. Showers with a slight chance of thunderstorms in the morning, then showers likely with a chance of thunderstorms in the afternoon. Monday night, west winds around 10 knots, becoming north after midnight. Waves 1 foot or less, then around 3 feet after midnight. Protected waters, a moderate chop. A slight chance of thunderstorms. Showers likely, mainly in the evening. Tuesday, northeast winds 10 to 15 knots. Seas around 3 feet. Protected waters, a moderate chop. Tuesday night, northeast winds 10 to 15 knots. Waves 1 foot or less. Protected waters, a moderate chop. Wednesday, east winds 5 to 10 knots. Waves 1 foot or less. Protected waters, a light chop. Wednesday night, northwest winds 5 to 10 knots. Waves 1 foot or less. Protected waters, a light chop. Winds and waves higher and near thunderstorms. The coastal waters forecast for the following St. Andrews Bay waterways. Rest of tonight, north winds around 5 knots, becoming east. Protected waters, a light chop. A chance of showers with a slight chance of thunderstorms. Saturday, south winds 5 to 10 knots. Protected waters, a light chop. Showers likely with a chance of thunderstorms. Saturday night, south winds around 5 knots. Protected waters, smooth. A chance of showers and thunderstorms, mainly in the evening. Sunday, south winds around 5 knots, increasing to 5 to 10 knots in the afternoon. Protected waters, a light chop. Showers likely with a slight chance of thunderstorms. Sunday night, south winds 5 to 10 knots, becoming southwest after midnight. Protected waters, a light chop. A chance of showers with a slight chance of thunderstorms. Monday, southwest winds 5 to 10 knots. Protected waters, a light chop. Showers with a chance of thunderstorms. Monday night, north winds 5 to 10 knots. Protected waters, a light chop. Showers likely with a chance of thunderstorms in the evening, then a slight chance of showers after midnight. Tuesday, north winds 5 to 10 knots. Protected waters, a light chop. Tuesday night, north winds 5 to 10 knots, becoming northeast after midnight. Protected waters, a light chop. Wednesday, east winds around 5 knots, becoming southwest in the afternoon. Protected waters, a light chop. Wednesday night, west winds 5 to 10 knots, becoming northwest after midnight. Protected waters, a light chop. Winds and waves higher and near thunderstorms. Tide information for Saturday, May 9, 2026. St. Mark's River entrance. Low to 11 a.m., high 9:17 a.m., low to p.m., high 7:19 p.m. Apalachicola. Low 4:08 a.m., high 11:58 a.m., low 4:32 p.m., high 8:50 p.m. St. Andrews Bay at Panama City. Low 1:21 a.m., high 2:55 p.m. Note that the times of high and low tide are 3 minutes earlier at Shell Point than at the St. Mark's River entrance. The average water temperature at Apalachicola was 77.0 degrees. Sunrise and sunset in Tallahassee. May 9, 2026, sunrise 6:47 a.m. Eastern Daylight Time, sunset 8:21 p.m. Eastern Daylight Time. The Tallahassee climate summary for this evening, as of 5 p.m., May 8, 2026. Today's high temperature of 79 degrees occurred at 3:59 p.m. This high was 7 degrees below the normal high of 86. Today's low temperature of 71 degrees occurred at 7:08 a.m. This low was 11 degrees above the normal low of 60. A trace of precipitation fell today, which brings the monthly total to 2.06 inches.
This is 1.40 inches above.

of the normal amount of 0.66 inches for May. The total precipitation for the year now stands at 8.97 inches, which is 9.15 inches below normal. The normal high temperature for tomorrow is 86 degrees, and the normal low is 61. The record high for tomorrow is 96, which occurred in 2024, and the record low is 42, which occurred in 1928. Sunset tonight is at 8:20 p.m. Sunrise tomorrow is at 6:47 a.m. You are listening to NOAA Weather Radio Station KIH-24 in Tallahassee, Florida, operating 24 hours a day on a frequency of 162.40 MHz. 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The latest weather and forecast information can also be accessed by calling our automated forecast line at 850-942-8851. The current time is 10:31 p.m. Eastern Daylight Time. These are the 10 p.m. Eastern Daylight Time conditions. At the Tallahassee Airport, it was cloudy. The temperature was 68 degrees. The wind was east at 6 miles an hour. At Florida State University, the temperature was 66 degrees. The wind was east at 3 miles an hour. At Apalachicola, it was cloudy. The temperature was 71 degrees. The wind was northeast at 10 miles an hour. At Panama City Northwest, it was cloudy. The temperature was 67 degrees. The wind was northeast at 7 miles an hour. At Dothan, it was cloudy. The temperature was 65 degrees. The wind was south at 14 miles an hour. At Albany, it was cloudy. The temperature was 64 degrees. The wind was south at 6 miles an hour. The report from Valdosta was not available. Over the marine area, at the buoy south of Apalachicola, winds were south at 4 knots and seas were 2 feet. At the buoy south of Panama City, winds were northwest at 10 knots and seas were 2 feet. At the buoy south of Pensacola, knots and seas were 2 feet. At the buoy south of Panama City, winds were northwest at 10 knots and seas were 2 feet. At the buoy south of Pensacola, winds were east at 10 knots and seas were 2 feet. The forecast for the local area. Rest of tonight, cloudy with a chance of showers with a slight chance of thunderstorms. Near steady temperature in the upper 60s. Light and variable winds. Chance of rain 50%. Saturday, mostly cloudy with a chance of thunderstorms. A chance of showers in the morning, then showers in the afternoon. Highs in the lower 80s. South winds around 5 miles per hour. Chance of rain 90%. Saturday night, cloudy. Showers likely with a chance of thunderstorms in the evening, then a slight chance of showers and thunderstorms after midnight. Lows in the upper 60s. South winds around 5 miles per hour in the evening, becoming light and variable. Chance of rain 70%. Sunday, a slight chance of thunderstorms. Showers. Highs in the lower 80s. Light and variable winds, becoming southwest around 5 miles per hour in the afternoon. Chance of rain 90%. Sunday night, mostly cloudy. Showers likely with a slight chance of thunderstorms in the evening, then a chance of showers after midnight. Lows in the upper 60s. South winds around 5 miles per hour in the evening, becoming light and variable. Chance of rain 70%. Monday, showers. A slight chance of thunderstorms in the morning, then a chance of thunderstorms in the afternoon. Highs in the lower 80s. Chance of rain 90%. Monday night, mostly cloudy with showers with thunderstorms likely in the evening, then partly cloudy with a slight chance of showers and thunderstorms after midnight. Cooler with lows in the upper 50s. Chance of rain 90%. Tuesday through Friday, mostly clear. Highs in the mid-80s. Lows around 60. The coastal waters forecast for the following. Coastal waters from Okaloosa, Walton County line to Mexico Beach out to 20 nautical miles. Coastal waters from Mexico Beach to Apalachicola out to 20 nautical miles. Waters from Okaloosa, Walton County line to Mexico Beach 20 to 60 nautical miles. And waters from Mexico Beach to Apalachicola 20 to 60 nautical miles. Rest of tonight, west winds 10 to 15 knots, becoming southeast 5 to 10 knots late this evening, then increasing to 10 to 15 knots. Waves 1 foot or less. Wave detail, southeast 1 foot at 3 seconds and south 1 foot at 6 seconds. Protected waters a moderate chop. A slight chance of thunderstorms. A chance of showers early this evening, then a slight chance of showers

Saturday, south winds 5 to 10 knots. Waves 1 foot or less. Wave detail, south 2 feet at 5 seconds. Protected waters, a light chop. A chance of showers and thunderstorms. Saturday night, south winds 5 to 10 knots. Waves 1 foot or less. Wave detail, south 2 feet at 5 seconds. Protected waters, a light chop. A chance of showers. A chance of thunderstorms, mainly in the evening. Sunday, south winds 5 to 10 knots. Waves 1 foot or less. Wave detail, south 2 feet at 6 seconds. Protected waters, a light chop. A chance of showers with a slight chance of thunderstorms. Sunday night, south winds 5 to 10 knots. Waves 1 foot or less. Wave detail, south 2 feet at 6 seconds. Protected waters, a light chop. A chance of showers with a slight chance of thunderstorms. Monday, southwest winds 5 to 10 knots, becoming west 10 to 15 knots in the afternoon. Waves 1 foot or less. Wave detail, south 2 feet at 6 seconds. Protected waters, a moderate chop. Showers. A slight chance of thunderstorms in the morning, then a chance of thunderstorms in the afternoon. Monday night, northwest winds 10 to 15 knots, becoming north 15 to 20 knots after midnight. Seas 3 to 4 feet. Protected waters, choppy. A slight chance of showers. A chance of thunderstorms, mainly in the evening. Tuesday, northeast winds 15 to 20 knots, diminishing to 10 to 15 knots in the afternoon. Seas 3 to 4 feet. Protected waters, choppy. Tuesday night, northeast winds 5 to 10 knots. Seas around 3 feet in the evening, then 1 foot or less. Protected waters, a light chop. Wednesday, northeast winds 5 to 10 knots. Waves 1 foot or less. Protected waters, a light chop. Wednesday night, northwest winds 5 to 10 knots. Waves 1 foot or less. Protected waters, a light chop. Winds and waves higher in and near thunderstorms. The coastal waters forecast for the following waters from Suwannee River to Apalachicola, Florida, extending from 20 to 60 nautical miles. Rest of tonight, southwest winds 5 to 10 knots, becoming south, then becoming southeast 10 to 15 knots late. Waves 1 foot or less. Wave detail, southwest 1 foot at 5 seconds. Protected waters, a moderate chop. A slight chance of thunderstorms. A chance of showers early this evening, then a slight chance of showers. Saturday, south winds 5 to 10 knots. Waves 1 foot or less. Wave detail, southwest 1 foot at 2 seconds and southwest 1 foot at 5 seconds. Protected waters, a light chop. A chance of showers and thunderstorms. Saturday night, south winds 5 to 10 knots, diminishing to around 5 knots after midnight. Waves 1 foot or less. Wave detail, southwest 1 foot at 4 seconds. Protected waters, a light chop. A chance of showers and thunderstorms, mainly in the evening. Sunday, south winds around 5 knots, becoming southwest in the afternoon. Waves 1 foot or less. Wave detail, south 1 foot at 5 seconds. Protected waters, a light chop. A chance of showers with a slight chance of thunderstorms. Sunday night, southwest winds around 5 knots. Waves 1 foot or less. Wave detail, south 1 foot at 6 seconds. Protected waters, smooth. A slight chance of showers and thunderstorms in the evening, then a chance of showers after midnight. Monday, southwest winds 5 to 10 knots, increasing to 10 to 15 knots in the afternoon. Waves 1 foot or less. Wave detail, southwest 2 feet at 5 seconds. Protected waters, a moderate chop. Showers with a slight chance of thunderstorms in the morning, then showers likely with a chance of thunderstorms in the afternoon. Monday night, west winds around 10 knots, becoming north after midnight. Waves 1 foot or less, then around 3 feet after midnight. Protected waters, a moderate chop. A slight chance of thunderstorms. Showers likely, mainly in the evening. Tuesday, northeast winds 10 to 15 knots. Seas around 3 feet. Protected waters, a moderate chop. Tuesday night, northeast winds 10 to 15 knots. Waves 1 foot or less. Protected waters, a moderate chop. Wednesday, east winds 5 to 10 knots. Waves 1 foot or less. Protected waters, a light chop. Wednesday night, northwest winds 5 to 10 knots.
Waves 1 foot or less.

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Winds and waves higher and near thunderstorms. The coastal waters forecast for the following St. Andrews Bay waterways. Rest of tonight, north winds around 5 knots, becoming east. Protected water is a light shop. A chance of showers with a slight chance of thunderstorms. Saturday, south winds 5 to 10 knots. Protected water is a light shop. Showers likely with a chance of thunderstorms. Saturday night, south winds around 5 knots. Protected water is smooth, a chance of showers and thunderstorms, mainly in the evening. Sunday, south winds around 5 knots, increasing to 5 to 10 knots in the afternoon. Protected water is a light shop. Showers likely with a slight chance of thunderstorms. Sunday night, south winds 5 to 10 knots, becoming southwest after midnight. Protected water is a light shop. A chance of showers with a slight chance of thunderstorms. Monday, southwest winds 5 to 10 knots. Protected water is a light shop. Showers with a chance of thunderstorms. Monday night, north winds 5 to 10 knots. Protected water is a light shop. Showers likely with a chance of thunderstorms in the evening, then a slight chance of showers after midnight. Tuesday, north winds 5 to 10 knots. Protected water is a light shop. Tuesday night, north winds 5 to 10 knots, becoming northeast after midnight. Protected water is a light shop. Wednesday, east winds around 5 knots, becoming southwest in the afternoon. Protected water is a light shop. Wednesday night, west winds 5 to 10 knots, becoming northwest after midnight. Protected water is a light shop. Winds and waves higher and near thunderstorms. Tide information for Saturday, May 9, 2026. St. Mark's River entrance. Low to 11 a.m., high 9:17 a.m., low to p.m., high 7:19 p.m. Apalachicola. Low 4:08 a.m., high 11:58 a.m., low 4:32 p.m., high 8:50 p.m. St. Andrews Bay at Panama City. Low 1:21 a.m., high 2:55 p.m. Note that the times of high and low tide are 3 minutes earlier at Shell Point than at the St. Mark's River entrance. The average water temperature at Apalachicola was 77.0 degrees. Sunrise and sunset in Tallahassee. May 9, 2026, sunrise 6:47 a.m. Eastern Daylight Time, sunset 8:21 p.m. Eastern Daylight Time. 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This broadcast originates from your National Weather Service office in Tallahassee, Florida. The latest weather and forecast information can also be accessed by calling our automated forecast line at 850-942-8851. The current time is 10:43 p.m. Eastern Daylight Time. These are the 10 p.m. Eastern Daylight Time conditions. At the Tallahassee Airport, it was cloudy. The temperature was 68 degrees. The wind was east at 6 miles an hour. At Florida State University, the temperature was 66 degrees. The wind was east at 3 miles an hour. At Apalachicola, it was cloudy. The temperature was 71 degrees. The wind was northeast at 10 miles an hour. At Panama City Northwest, it was cloudy. The temperature was 67 degrees. The wind was northeast at 7 miles an hour. At Dothan, it was cloudy. The temperature was 65 degrees. The wind was south at 14 miles an hour. At Albany, it was cloudy. The temperature was 64 degrees. The wind was south at 6 miles an hour. The report from Valdosta was not available. Over the marine area, at the buoy south of Apalachicola, winds were south at 4 knots, at seas were 2 feet. At the buoy south of Panama City, winds were northwest at 10 knots, and seas were 2 feet. At the buoy south of Pensacola, winds were east at 10 knots, and seas were 2 feet. The forecast for the local area. Rest of tonight, cloudy with a chance of showers with a slight chance of thunderstorms. Near steady temperature in the upper 60s. Light and variable winds. Chance of rain 50%. Saturday, mostly cloudy with a chance of thunderstorms. A chance of showers in the morning, then showers in the afternoon. Highs in the lower 80s. South winds around 5 miles per hour. Chance of rain 90%. Saturday night, cloudy. Showers likely with a chance of thunderstorms in the evening, then a slight chance of showers and thunderstorms after midnight.

then a chance of thunderstorms in the afternoon. Highs in the lower 80s. Chance of rain 90%. Monday night, mostly cloudy with showers with thunderstorms likely in the evening, then partly cloudy with a slight chance of showers and thunderstorms after midnight. Cooler with lows in the upper 50s. Chance of rain 90%. Tuesday through Friday, mostly clear. Highs in the mid-80s. Lows around 60. The coastal waters forecast for the following. Coastal waters from Okaloosa, Walton County line to Mexico Beach out to 20 nautical miles. Coastal waters from Mexico Beach to Apalachicola out to 20 nautical miles. Waters from Okaloosa, Walton County line to Mexico Beach 20 to 60 nautical miles. And waters from Mexico Beach to Apalachicola 20 to 60 nautical miles. Rest of tonight, west winds 10 to 15 knots, becoming southeast 5 to 10 knots late this evening, then increasing to 10 to 15 knots. Waves 1 foot or less. Wave detail, southeast 1 foot at 3 seconds and south 1 foot at 6 seconds. Protected waters a moderate chop. A slight chance of thunderstorms. A chance of showers early this evening, then a slight chance of showers. Saturday, south winds 5 to 10 knots. Waves 1 foot or less. Wave detail, south 2 feet at 5 seconds. Protected waters a light chop. A chance of showers and thunderstorms. Saturday night, south winds 5 to 10 knots. Waves 1 foot or less. Wave detail, south 2 feet at 5 seconds. Protected waters a light chop. A chance of showers. A chance of thunderstorms, mainly in the evening. Sunday, south winds 5 to 10 knots. Waves 1 foot or less. Wave detail, south 2 feet at 6 seconds. Protected waters a light chop. A chance of showers with a slight chance of thunderstorms. Sunday night, south winds 5 to 10 knots. Waves 1 foot or less. Wave detail, south 2 feet at 6 seconds. Protected waters a light chop. A chance of showers with a slight chance of thunderstorms. Monday, southwest winds 5 to 10 knots, becoming west 10 to 15 knots in the afternoon. Waves 1 foot or less. Wave detail, south 2 feet at 6 seconds. Protected waters a moderate chop. Showers. A slight chance of thunderstorms in the morning, then a chance of thunderstorms in the afternoon. Monday night, northwest winds 10 to 15 knots, becoming north 15 to 20 knots after midnight. Seas 3 to 4 feet. Protected waters choppy. A slight chance of showers. A chance of thunderstorms, mainly in the evening. Tuesday, northeast winds 15 to 20 knots, diminishing to 10 to 15 knots in the afternoon. Seas 3 to 4 feet. Protected waters choppy. Tuesday night, northeast winds 5 to 10 knots. Seas around 3 feet in the evening, then 1 foot or less. Protected waters a light chop. Wednesday, northeast winds 5 to 10 knots. Waves 1 foot or less. Protected waters a light chop. Wednesday night, northwest winds 5 to 10 knots. Waves 1 foot or less. Protected waters a light chop. Winds and waves higher and near thunderstorms. The coastal waters forecast for the following. Waters from Suwannee River to Apalachicola, Florida, extending from 20 to 60 nautical miles. Rest of tonight, southwest winds 5 to 10 knots, becoming south, then becoming southeast 10 to 15 knots late. Waves 1 foot or less. Wave detail, southwest 1 foot at 5 seconds. Protected waters a moderate chop. A slight chance of thunderstorms. A chance of showers early this evening, then a slight chance of showers. Saturday, south winds 5 to 10 knots. Waves 1 foot or less. Wave detail, southwest 1 foot at 2 seconds and southwest 1 foot at 5 seconds. Protected waters a light chop. A chance of showers and thunderstorms. Saturday night, south winds 5 to 10 knots, diminishing to around 5 knots after midnight. Waves 1 foot or less. Wave detail, southwest 1 foot at 4 seconds. Protected waters a light chop. A chance of showers and thunderstorms, mainly in the evening. Sunday, south winds around 5 knots, becoming southwest in the afternoon. Waves 1 foot or less. Wave detail, south 1 foot at 5 seconds. Protected waters a light chop. A chance of showers with a slight chance of thunderstorms. Sunday night, southwest winds around 5 knots. Waves 1 foot or less. Wave detail, south 1 foot at 6 seconds.

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Protected water is smooth. A slight chance of showers and thunderstorms in the evening, then a chance of showers after midnight. Monday, southwest winds 5 to 10 knots, increasing to 10 to 15 knots in the afternoon. Waves 1 foot or less. Wave detail, southwest 2 feet at 5 seconds. Protected water is a moderate chop. Showers with a slight chance of thunderstorms in the morning, then showers likely with a chance of thunderstorms in the afternoon. Monday night, west winds around 10 knots, becoming north after midnight. Waves 1 foot or less, then around 3 feet after midnight. Protected water is a moderate chop. A slight chance of thunderstorms. Showers likely, mainly in the evening. Tuesday, northeast winds 10 to 15 knots. Seas around 3 feet. Protected water is a moderate chop. Tuesday night, northeast winds 10 to 15 knots. Waves 1 foot or less. Protected water is a moderate chop. Wednesday, east winds 5 to 10 knots. Waves 1 foot or less. Protected water is a light chop. Wednesday night, northwest winds 5 to 10 knots. Waves 1 foot or less. Protected water is a light chop. Winds and waves higher and near thunderstorms. The coastal waters forecast for the following St. Andrews Bay waterways. Rest of tonight, north winds around 5 knots, becoming east. Protected waters a light chop. A chance of showers with a slight chance of thunderstorms. Saturday, south winds 5 to 10 knots. Protected waters a light chop. Showers likely with a chance of thunderstorms. Saturday night, south winds around 5 knots. Protected waters smooth, a chance of showers and thunderstorms, mainly in the evening. Sunday, south winds around 5 knots, increasing to 5 to 10 knots in the afternoon. Protected waters a light chop. Showers likely with a slight chance of thunderstorms. Sunday night, south winds 5 to 10 knots, becoming southwest after midnight. Protected waters a light chop. A chance of showers with a slight chance of thunderstorms. Monday, southwest winds 5 to 10 knots. Protected waters a light chop. Showers with a chance of thunderstorms. Monday night, north winds 5 to 10 knots. Protected waters a light chop. Showers likely with a chance of thunderstorms in the evening, then a slight chance of showers after midnight. Tuesday, north winds 5 to 10 knots. Protected waters a light chop. Tuesday night, north winds 5 to 10 knots, becoming northeast after midnight. Protected waters a light chop. Wednesday, east winds around 5 knots, becoming southwest in the afternoon. Protected waters a light chop. Wednesday night, west winds 5 to 10 knots, becoming northwest after midnight. Protected waters a light chop. Winds and waves higher and near thunderstorms. Tide information for Saturday, May 9, 2026. St. Mark's River entrance. Low to 11 a.m., high 9:17 a.m., low to p.m., high 7:19 p.m. Apalachicola. Low 4:08 a.m., high 11:58 a.m., low 4:32 p.m., high 8:50 p.m. St. Andrews Bay at Panama City. Low 1:21 a.m., high 2:55 p.m. Note that the times of high and low tide are 3 minutes earlier at Shell Point than at the St. Mark's River entrance. The average water temperature at Apalachicola was 77.0 degrees. Sunrise and sunset in Tallahassee. May 9, 2026, sunrise 6:47 a.m. Eastern Daylight Time, sunset 8:21 p.m. Eastern Daylight Time. 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This broadcast originates from your National Weather Service office in Tallahassee, Florida. The latest weather and forecast information can also be accessed by calling our automated forecast line at 850-942-8851. The current time is 10:55 p.m. Eastern Daylight Time. These are the 10 p.m. Eastern Daylight Time conditions. At the Tallahassee Airport, it was cloudy. The temperature was 68 degrees. The wind was east at 6 miles an hour. At Florida State University, the temperature was 66 degrees. The wind was east at 3 miles an hour. At Apalachicola, it was cloudy. The temperature was 71 degrees. The wind was northeast at 10 miles an hour. At Panama City Northwest, it was cloudy. The temperature was 67 degrees. The wind was northeast at 7 miles an hour.

At Dothan, it was cloudy. The temperature was 65 degrees. The wind was south at 14 miles an hour. At Albany, it was cloudy. The temperature was 64 degrees. The wind was south at 6 miles an hour. The report from Valdosta was not available. Over the marine area, at the buoy south of Apalachicola, winds were south at 4 knots and seas were 2 feet. At the buoy south of Panama City, winds were northwest at 10 knots and seas were 2 feet. At the buoy south of Pensacola, winds were east at 10 knots and seas were 2 feet. The forecast for the local area. Rest of tonight, cloudy with a chance of showers with a slight chance of thunderstorms. Near steady temperature in the upper 60s. Light and variable winds. Chance of rain 50%. Saturday, mostly cloudy with a chance of thunderstorms. A chance of showers in the morning, then showers in the afternoon. Highs in the lower 80s. South winds around 5 miles per hour. Chance of rain 90%. Saturday night, cloudy. Showers likely with a chance of thunderstorms in the evening, then a slight chance of showers and thunderstorms after midnight. Lows in the upper 60s. South winds around 5 miles per hour in the evening, becoming light and variable. Chance of rain 70%. Sunday, a slight chance of thunderstorms. Showers. Highs in the lower 80s. Light and variable winds, becoming southwest around 5 miles per hour in the afternoon. Chance of rain 90%. Sunday night, mostly cloudy. Showers likely with a slight chance of thunderstorms in the evening, then a chance of showers after midnight. Lows in the upper 60s. South winds around 5 miles per hour in the evening, becoming light and variable. Chance of rain 70%. Monday, showers. A slight chance of thunderstorms in the morning, then a chance of thunderstorms in the afternoon. Highs in the lower 80s. Chance of rain 90%. Monday night, mostly cloudy with showers with thunderstorms likely in the evening, then partly cloudy with a slight chance of showers and thunderstorms after midnight. Cooler with lows in the upper 50s. Chance of rain 90%. Tuesday through Friday, mostly clear. Highs in the mid-80s. Lows around 60. The coastal waters forecast for the following. Coastal waters from Okaloosa, Walton County line to Mexico Beach out to 20 nautical miles. Coastal waters from Mexico Beach to Apalachicola out to 20 nautical miles. Waters from Okaloosa, Walton County line to Mexico Beach 20 to 60 nautical miles. And waters from Mexico Beach to Apalachicola 20 to 60 nautical miles. Rest of tonight, west winds 10 to 15 knots, becoming southeast 5 to 10 knots late this evening, then increasing to 10 to 15 knots. Waves 1 foot or less. Wave detail, southeast 1 foot at 3 seconds and south 1 foot at 6 seconds. Protected waters a moderate chop. A slight chance of thunderstorms. A chance of showers early this evening, then a slight chance of showers. Saturday, south winds 5 to 10 knots. Waves 1 foot or less. Wave detail, south 2 feet at 5 seconds. Protected waters a light chop. A chance of showers and thunderstorms. Saturday night, south winds 5 to 10 knots. Waves 1 foot or less. Wave detail, south 2 feet at 5 seconds. Protected waters a light chop. A chance of showers. A chance of thunderstorms, mainly in the evening. Sunday, south winds 5 to 10 knots. Waves 1 foot or less. Wave detail, south 2 feet at 6 seconds. Protected waters a light chop. A chance of showers with a slight chance of thunderstorms. Sunday night, south winds 5 to 10 knots. Waves 1 foot or less. Wave detail, south 2 feet at 6 seconds. Protected waters a light chop. A chance of showers with a slight chance of thunderstorms. Monday, southwest winds 5 to 10 knots, becoming west 10 to 15 knots in the afternoon. Waves 1 foot or less. Wave detail, south 2 feet at 6 seconds. Protected waters a moderate chop. Showers. A slight chance of thunderstorms in the morning, then a chance of thunderstorms in the afternoon. Monday night, northwest winds 10 to 15 knots, becoming north 15 to 20 knots after midnight. Seas 3 to 4 feet. Protected waters choppy. A slight chance of showers. A chance of thunderstorms, mainly in the evening. Tuesday, northeast winds 15 to 20 knots, diminishing to 10 to 15 knots in the afternoon. Seas 3 to 4 feet. Protected waters choppy.

Tuesday night, northeast winds 5 to 10 knots. Seas around 3 feet in the evening, then 1 foot or less. Protected waters a light chop. Wednesday, northeast winds 5 to 10 knots. Waves 1 foot or less. Protected waters a light chop. Wednesday night, northwest winds 5 to 10 knots. Waves 1 foot or less. Protected waters a light chop. Winds and waves higher and near thunderstorms. The Tallahassee climate summary for this evening, as of 5 p.m., May 8, 2026. Today's high temperature of 79 degrees occurred at 3:59 p.m. This high was 7 degrees below the normal high of 86. Today's low temperature of 71 degrees occurred at 7:08 a.m. This low was 11 degrees above the normal low of 60. A trace of precipitation fell today, which brings the monthly total to 2.06 inches. This is 1.40 inches above the normal amount of 0.66 inches for May. The total precipitation for the year now stands at 8.97 inches, which is 9.15 inches below normal. The normal high temperature for tomorrow is 86 degrees, and the normal low is 61. The record high for tomorrow is 96, which occurred in 2024, and the record low is 42, which occurred in 1928. Sunset tonight is at 8:20 p.m. Sunrise tomorrow is at 6:47 a.m. The coastal waters forecast for the following: waters from Suwannee River to Apalachicola, Florida, extending from 20 to 60 nautical miles. Rest of tonight, southwest winds 5 to 10 knots, becoming south, then becoming southeast 10 to 15 knots late. Waves 1 foot or less. Wave detail, southwest 1 foot at 5 seconds. Protected waters a moderate chop. A slight chance of thunderstorms. A chance of showers early this evening, then a slight chance of showers. Saturday, south winds 5 to 10 knots. Waves 1 foot or less. Wave detail, southwest 1 foot at 2 seconds and southwest 1 foot at 5 seconds. Protected waters a light chop. A chance of showers and thunderstorms. Saturday night, south winds 5 to 10 knots, diminishing to around 5 knots after midnight. Waves 1 foot or less. Wave detail, southwest 1 foot at 4 seconds. Protected waters a light chop. A chance of showers and thunderstorms, mainly in the evening. Sunday, south winds around 5 knots, becoming southwest in the afternoon. Waves 1 foot or less. Wave detail, south 1 foot at 5 seconds. Protected waters a light chop. A chance of showers with a slight chance of thunderstorms. Sunday night, southwest winds around 5 knots. Waves 1 foot or less. Wave detail, south 1 foot at 6 seconds. Protected waters smooth, a slight chance of showers and thunderstorms in the evening, then a chance of showers after midnight. Monday, southwest winds 5 to 10 knots, increasing to 10 to 15 knots in the afternoon. Waves 1 foot or less. Wave detail, southwest 2 feet at 5 seconds. Protected waters a moderate chop. Showers with a slight chance of thunderstorms in the morning, then showers likely with a chance of thunderstorms in the afternoon. Monday night, west winds around 10 knots, becoming north after midnight. Waves 1 foot or less, then around 3 feet after midnight. Protected waters a moderate chop. A slight chance of thunderstorms. Showers likely, mainly in the evening. Tuesday, northeast winds 10 to 15 knots. Seas around 3 feet. Protected waters a moderate chop. Tuesday night, northeast winds 10 to 15 knots. Waves 1 foot or less. Protected waters a moderate chop. Wednesday, east winds 5 to 10 knots. Waves 1 foot or less. Protected waters a light chop. Wednesday night, northwest winds 5 to 10 knots. Waves 1 foot or less. Protected waters a light chop. Winds and waves higher and near thunderstorms. Tide information for Saturday, May 9, 2026. St. Mark's River entrance. Low to 11 a.m., high 9:17 a.m., low to p.m., high 7:19 p.m. Apalachicola. Low 4:08 a.m., high 11:58 a.m., low 4:32 p.m., high 8:50 p.m. St. Andrews Bay at Panama City. Low 1:21 a.m., high 2:55 p.m. Note that the times of high and low tide are 3 minutes earlier at Shell Point than at the St. Mark's River entrance. The average water temperature at Apalachicola was 77.0 degrees.

sunrise and sunset in Tallahassee. May 9th, 2026, sunrise 6:47 a.m. Eastern Daylight Time, sunset 8:21 p.m. Eastern Daylight Time. 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This broadcast originates from your National Weather Service office in Tallahassee, Florida. The latest weather and forecast information can also be accessed by calling our automated forecast line at 850-942-8851. The current time is 11:07 p.m. Eastern Daylight Time. These are the 11 p.m. Eastern Daylight Time conditions. At the Tallahassee Airport, it was cloudy. The temperature was 67 degrees. The wind was southeast at 8 miles an hour. The report from Florida State University was not available. At Apalachicola, it was cloudy. The temperature was 69 degrees. The wind was northeast at 5 miles an hour. At Panama City Northwest, it was cloudy. The temperature was 66 degrees. The wind was southeast at 3 miles an hour. At Dothan, light rain was falling. The temperature was 65 degrees. The wind was southeast at 17 miles an hour. At Albany, light rain was falling. The temperature was 64 degrees. The wind was variable at 6 miles an hour. The report from Valdosta was not available. Over the marine area, at the buoy south of Apalachicola, winds were south at 4 knots. At the buoy south of Panama City, winds were northeast at 4 knots. At the buoy south of Pensacola, winds were southeast at 10 knots. The forecast for the local area. Rest of tonight, cloudy with a chance of showers with a slight chance of thunderstorms. Near steady temperature in the upper 60s. Light and variable winds. Chance of rain 50%. Saturday, mostly cloudy with a chance of thunderstorms. A chance of showers in the morning, then showers in the afternoon. Highs in the lower 80s. South winds around 5 miles per hour. Chance of rain 90%. Saturday night, cloudy. Showers likely with a chance of thunderstorms in the evening, then a slight chance of showers and thunderstorms after midnight. Lows in the upper 60s. South winds around 5 miles per hour in the evening, becoming light and variable. Chance of rain 70%. Sunday, a slight chance of thunderstorms. Showers. Highs in the lower 80s. Light and variable winds, becoming southwest around 5 miles per hour in the afternoon. Chance of rain 90%. Sunday night, mostly cloudy. Showers likely with a slight chance of thunderstorms in the evening, then a chance of showers after midnight. Lows in the upper 60s. South winds around 5 miles per hour in the evening, becoming light and variable. Chance of rain 70%. Monday, showers. A slight chance of thunderstorms in the morning, then a chance of thunderstorms in the afternoon. Highs in the lower 80s. Chance of rain 90%. Monday night, mostly cloudy with showers with thunderstorms likely in the evening, then partly cloudy with a slight chance of showers and thunderstorms after midnight. Cooler with lows in the upper 50s. Chance of rain 90%. Tuesday through Friday, mostly clear. Highs in the mid-80s. Lows around 60. The coastal waters forecast for the following. Coastal waters from Okaloosa-Walton County line to Mexico Beach out to 20 nautical miles. Coastal waters from Mexico Beach to Apalachicola out to 20 nautical miles. Waters from Okaloosa-Walton County line to Mexico Beach 20 to 60 nautical miles. And waters from Mexico Beach to Apalachicola 20 to 60 nautical miles. Rest of tonight, west winds 10 to 15 knots, becoming southeast 5 to 10 knots late this evening, then increasing to 10 to 15 knots. Waves 1 foot or less. Wave detail, southeast 1 foot at 3 seconds and south 1 foot at 6 seconds. Protected waters a moderate chop. A slight chance of thunderstorms. A chance of showers early this evening, then a slight chance of showers. Saturday, south winds 5 to 10 knots. Waves 1 foot or less. Wave detail, south 2 feet at 5 seconds. Protected waters a light chop. A chance of showers and thunderstorms. Saturday night, south winds 5 to 10 knots. Waves 1 foot or less. Wave detail, south 2 feet at 5 seconds. Protected waters a light chop. A chance of showers. A chance of thunderstorms, mainly in the evening. Sunday, south winds 5 to 10 knots.

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Wave detail, south 2 feet at 6 seconds. Protected waters, a light chop. A chance of showers with a slight chance of thunderstorms. Sunday night, south winds 5 to 10 knots. Waves 1 foot or less. Wave detail, south 2 feet at 6 seconds. Protected waters, a light chop. A chance of showers with a slight chance of thunderstorms. Monday, southwest winds 5 to 10 knots, becoming west 10 to 15 knots in the afternoon. Waves 1 foot or less. Wave detail, south 2 feet at 6 seconds. Protected waters, a moderate chop. Showers. A slight chance of thunderstorms in the morning, then a chance of thunderstorms in the afternoon. Monday night, northwest winds 10 to 15 knots, becoming north 15 to 20 knots after midnight. Seas 3 to 4 feet. Protected waters choppy. A slight chance of showers. A chance of thunderstorms, mainly in the evening. Tuesday, northeast winds 15 to 20 knots, diminishing to 10 to 15 knots in the afternoon. Seas 3 to 4 feet. Protected waters choppy. Tuesday night, northeast winds 5 to 10 knots. Seas around 3 feet in the evening, then 1 foot or less. Protected waters a light chop. Wednesday, northeast winds 5 to 10 knots. Waves 1 foot or less. Protected waters a light chop. Wednesday night, northwest winds 5 to 10 knots. Waves 1 foot or less. Protected waters a light chop. Winds and waves higher and near thunderstorms. The coastal waters forecast for the following waters from Suwannee River to Apalachicola, Florida, extending from 20 to 60 nautical miles. Rest of tonight, southwest winds 5 to 10 knots, becoming south, then becoming southeast 10 to 15 knots late. Waves 1 foot or less. Wave detail, southwest 1 foot at 5 seconds. Protected waters a moderate chop. A slight chance of thunderstorms. A chance of showers early this evening, then a slight chance of showers. Saturday, south winds 5 to 10 knots. Waves 1 foot or less. Wave detail, southwest 1 foot at 2 seconds and southwest 1 foot at 5 seconds. Protected waters a light chop. A chance of showers and thunderstorms. Saturday night, south winds 5 to 10 knots, diminishing to around 5 knots after midnight. Waves 1 foot or less. Wave detail, southwest 1 foot at 4 seconds. Protected waters a light chop. A chance of showers and thunderstorms, mainly in the evening. Sunday, south winds around 5 knots, becoming southwest in the afternoon. Waves 1 foot or less. Wave detail, south 1 foot at 5 seconds. Protected waters a light chop. A chance of showers with a slight chance of thunderstorms. Sunday night, southwest winds around 5 knots. Waves 1 foot or less. Wave detail, south 1 foot at 6 seconds. Protected waters smooth. A slight chance of showers and thunderstorms in the evening, then a chance of showers after midnight. Monday, southwest winds 5 to 10 knots, increasing to 10 to 15 knots in the afternoon. Waves 1 foot or less. Wave detail, southwest 2 feet at 5 seconds. Protected waters a moderate chop. Showers with a slight chance of thunderstorms in the morning, then showers likely with a chance of thunderstorms in the afternoon. Monday night, west winds around 10 knots, becoming north after midnight. Waves 1 foot or less, then around 3 feet after midnight. Protected waters a moderate chop. A slight chance of thunderstorms. Showers likely, mainly in the evening. Tuesday, northeast winds 10 to 15 knots. Seas around 3 feet. Protected waters a moderate chop. Tuesday night, northeast winds 10 to 15 knots. Waves 1 foot or less. Protected waters a moderate chop. Wednesday, east winds 5 to 10 knots. Waves 1 foot or less. Protected waters a light chop. Wednesday night, northwest winds 5 to 10 knots. Waves 1 foot or less. Protected waters a light chop. Winds and waves higher and near thunderstorms. The coastal waters forecast for the following St. Andrews Bay waterways. Rest of tonight, north winds around 5 knots, becoming east. Protected waters a light chop. A chance of showers with a slight chance of thunderstorms. Saturday, south winds 5 to 10 knots. Protected waters a light chop. Showers likely with a chance of thunderstorms. Saturday night, south winds around 5 knots.

spots. Protected water is smooth. A chance of showers and thunderstorms, mainly in the evening. Sunday, south winds around 5 knots, increasing to 5 to 10 knots in the afternoon. Protected water is a light chop. Showers likely with a slight chance of thunderstorms. Sunday night, south winds 5 to 10 knots, becoming southwest after midnight. Protected water is a light chop. A chance of showers with a slight chance of thunderstorms. Monday, southwest winds 5 to 10 knots. Protected water is a light chop. Showers with a chance of thunderstorms. Monday night, north winds 5 to 10 knots. Protected water is a light chop. Showers likely with a chance of thunderstorms in the evening, then a slight chance of showers after midnight. Tuesday, north winds 5 to 10 knots. Protected water is a light chop. Tuesday night, north winds 5 to 10 knots, becoming northeast after midnight. Protected water is a light chop. Wednesday, east winds around 5 knots, becoming southwest in the afternoon. Protected water is a light chop. Wednesday night, west winds 5 to 10 knots, becoming northwest after midnight. Protected water is a light chop. Winds and waves higher and near thunderstorms. Tide information for Saturday, May 9, 2026. St. Mark's River entrance. Low to 11 a.m., high 9:17 a.m., low to p.m., high 7:19 p.m. Apalachicola. Low 4:08 a.m., high 11:58 a.m., low 4:32 p.m., high 8:50 p.m. St. Andrew's Bay at Panama City. Low 1:21 a.m., high 2:55 p.m. Note that the times of high and low tide are 3 minutes earlier at Shell Point than at the St. Mark's River entrance. The average water temperature at Apalachicola was 77.0 degrees. Sunrise and sunset in Tallahassee. May 9, 2026, sunrise 6:47 a.m. Eastern Daylight Time, sunset 8:21 p.m. Eastern Daylight Time. 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This broadcast originates from your National Weather Service office in Tallahassee, Florida. The latest weather and forecast information can also be accessed by calling our automated forecast line at 850-942-8851. The current time is 11:19 p.m. Eastern Daylight Time. These are the 11 p.m. Eastern Daylight Time conditions. At the Tallahassee Airport, it was cloudy. The temperature was 67 degrees. The wind was southeast at 8 miles an hour. At Florida State University, the temperature was 66 degrees. The wind was east at 3 miles an hour. At Apalachicola, it was cloudy. The temperature was 69 degrees. The wind was northeast at 5 miles an hour. At Panama City Northwest, it was cloudy. The temperature was 66 degrees. The wind was southeast at 3 miles an hour. At Dothan, light rain was falling. The temperature was 65 degrees. The wind was southeast at 13 miles an hour. At Albany, light rain was falling. The temperature was 64 degrees. The wind was north at 9 miles an hour. The report from Valdosta was not available. Over the marine area, at the buoy south of Apalachicola, winds were south at 4 knots and seas were 2 feet. At the buoy south of Panama City, winds were north at 4 knots and seas were 2 feet. At the buoy south of Pensacola, winds were southeast at 12 knots and seas were 1 foot. The forecast for the local area. Rest of tonight, cloudy with a chance of showers with a slight chance of thunderstorms. Near steady temperature in the upper 60s. Light and variable winds. Chance of rain 50%. Saturday, mostly cloudy with a chance of thunderstorms. A chance of showers in the morning, then showers in the afternoon. Highs in the lower 80s. South winds around 5 miles per hour. Chance of rain 90%. Saturday night, cloudy. Showers likely with a chance of thunderstorms in the evening, then a slight chance of showers and thunderstorms after midnight. Lows in the upper 60s. South winds around 5 miles per hour in the evening, becoming light and variable. Chance of rain 70%. Sunday, a slight chance of thunderstorms. Showers. Highs in the lower 80s. Light and variable winds, becoming southwest around 5 miles per hour in the afternoon. Chance of rain 90%. Sunday night, mostly cloudy. Showers likely with a slight chance of thunderstorms in the evening, then a chance of showers after midnight.

lows in the upper 60s. South winds around 5 miles per hour in the evening, becoming light and variable. Chance of rain 70%. Monday, showers. A slight chance of thunderstorms in the morning, then a chance of thunderstorms in the afternoon. Highs in the lower 80s. Chance of rain 90%. Monday night, mostly cloudy with showers with thunderstorms likely in the evening, then partly cloudy with a slight chance of showers and thunderstorms after midnight. Cooler with lows in the upper 50s. Chance of rain 90%. Tuesday through Friday, mostly clear. Highs in the mid-80s. Lows around 60. The coastal waters forecast for the following. Coastal waters from Okaloosa, Walton County line to Mexico Beach out to 20 nautical miles. Coastal waters from Mexico Beach to Apalachicola out to 20 nautical miles. Waters from Okaloosa, Walton County line to Mexico Beach 20 to 60 nautical miles. And waters from Mexico Beach to Apalachicola 20 to 60 nautical miles. Rest of tonight, west winds 10 to 15 knots, becoming southeast 5 to 10 knots late this evening, then increasing to 10 to 15 knots. Waves 1 foot or less. Wave detail, southeast 1 foot at 3 seconds and south 1 foot at 6 seconds. Protected waters a moderate chop. A slight chance of thunderstorms. A chance of showers early this evening, then a slight chance of showers. Saturday, south winds 5 to 10 knots. Waves 1 foot or less. Wave detail, south 2 feet at 5 seconds. Protected waters a light chop. A chance of showers and thunderstorms. Saturday night, south winds 5 to 10 knots. Waves 1 foot or less. Wave detail, south 2 feet at 5 seconds. Protected waters a light chop. A chance of showers. A chance of thunderstorms, mainly in the evening. Sunday, south winds 5 to 10 knots. Waves 1 foot or less. Wave detail, south 2 feet at 6 seconds. Protected waters a light chop. A chance of showers with a slight chance of thunderstorms. Sunday night, south winds 5 to 10 knots. Waves 1 foot or less. Wave detail, south 2 feet at 6 seconds. Protected waters a light chop. A chance of showers with a slight chance of thunderstorms. Monday, southwest winds 5 to 10 knots, becoming west 10 to 15 knots in the afternoon. Waves 1 foot or less. Wave detail, south 2 feet at 6 seconds. Protected waters a moderate chop. Showers. A slight chance of thunderstorms in the morning, then a chance of thunderstorms in the afternoon. Monday night, northwest winds 10 to 15 knots, becoming north 15 to 20 knots after midnight. Seas 3 to 4 feet. Protected waters choppy. A slight chance of showers. A chance of thunderstorms, mainly in the evening. Tuesday, northeast winds 15 to 20 knots, diminishing to 10 to 15 knots in the afternoon. Seas 3 to 4 feet. Protected waters choppy. Tuesday night, northeast winds 5 to 10 knots. Seas around 3 feet in the evening, then 1 foot or less. Protected waters a light chop. Wednesday, northeast winds 5 to 10 knots. Waves 1 foot or less. Protected waters a light chop. Wednesday night, northwest winds 5 to 10 knots. Waves 1 foot or less. Protected waters a light chop. Winds and waves higher and near thunderstorms. The coastal waters forecast for the following. Waters from Suwannee River to Apalachicola, Florida, extending from 20 to 60 nautical miles. Rest of tonight, southwest winds 5 to 10 knots, becoming south, then becoming southeast 10 to 15 knots late. Waves 1 foot or less. Wave detail, southwest 1 foot at 5 seconds. Protected waters a moderate chop. A slight chance of thunderstorms. A chance of showers early this evening, then a slight chance of showers. Saturday, south winds 5 to 10 knots. Waves 1 foot or less. Wave detail, southwest 1 foot at 2 seconds and southwest 1 foot at 5 seconds. Protected waters a light chop. A chance of showers and thunderstorms. Saturday night, south winds 5 to 10 knots, diminishing to around 5 knots after midnight. Waves 1 foot or less. Wave detail, southwest 1 foot at 4 seconds. Protected waters a light chop. A chance of showers and thunderstorms, mainly in the evening. Sunday, south winds around 5 knots, becoming southwest in the afternoon. Waves 1 foot or less. Wave detail, south 1 foot at 5 seconds.

protected waters, a light chop. A chance of showers with a slight chance of thunderstorms. Sunday night, southwest winds around 5 knots. Waves 1 foot or less. Wave detail, south 1 foot at 6 seconds. Protected waters, smooth. A slight chance of showers and thunderstorms in the evening, then a chance of showers after midnight. Monday, southwest winds 5 to 10 knots, increasing to 10 to 15 knots in the afternoon. Waves 1 foot or less. Wave detail, southwest 2 feet at 5 seconds. Protected waters, a moderate chop. Showers with a slight chance of thunderstorms in the morning, then showers likely with a chance of thunderstorms in the afternoon. Monday night, west winds around 10 knots, becoming north after midnight. Waves 1 foot or less, then around 3 feet after midnight. Protected waters, a moderate chop. A slight chance of thunderstorms. Showers likely, mainly in the evening. Tuesday, northeast winds 10 to 15 knots. Seas around 3 feet. Protected waters, a moderate chop. Tuesday night, northeast winds 10 to 15 knots. Waves 1 foot or less. Protected waters, a moderate chop. Wednesday, east winds 5 to 10 knots. Waves 1 foot or less. Protected waters, a light chop. Wednesday night, northwest winds 5 to 10 knots. Waves 1 foot or less. Protected waters, a light chop. Winds and waves higher and near thunderstorms. The coastal waters forecast for the following St. Andrews Bay waterways. Rest of tonight, north winds around 5 knots, becoming east. Protected waters, a light chop. A chance of showers with a slight chance of thunderstorms. Saturday, south winds 5 to 10 knots. Protected waters, a light chop. Showers likely with a chance of thunderstorms. Saturday night, south winds around 5 knots. Protected waters, smooth, a chance of showers and thunderstorms, mainly in the evening. Sunday, south winds around 5 knots, increasing to 5 to 10 knots in the afternoon. Protected waters, a light chop. Showers likely with a slight chance of thunderstorms. Sunday night, south winds 5 to 10 knots, becoming southwest after midnight. Protected waters, a light chop. A chance of showers with a slight chance of thunderstorms. Monday, southwest winds 5 to 10 knots. Protected waters, a light chop. Showers with a chance of thunderstorms. Monday night, north winds 5 to 10 knots. Protected waters, a light chop. Showers likely with a chance of thunderstorms in the evening, then a slight chance of showers after midnight. Tuesday, north winds 5 to 10 knots. Protected waters, a light chop. Tuesday night, north winds 5 to 10 knots, becoming northeast after midnight. Protected waters, a light chop. Wednesday, east winds around 5 knots, becoming southwest in the afternoon. Protected waters, a light chop. Wednesday night, west winds 5 to 10 knots, becoming northwest after midnight. Protected waters, a light chop. Winds and waves higher and near thunderstorms. Tide information for Saturday, May 9, 2026. St. Mark's River entrance. Low to 11 a.m., high 9:17 a.m., low to p.m., high 7:19 p.m. Apalachicola. Low 4:08 a.m., high 11:58 a.m., low 4:32 p.m., high 8:50 p.m. St. Andrews Bay at Panama City. Low 1:21 a.m., high 2:55 p.m. Note that the times of high and low tide are 3 minutes earlier at Shell Point than at the St. Mark's River entrance. The average water temperature at Apalachicola was 77.0 degrees. Sunrise and sunset in Tallahassee. May 9, 2026, sunrise 6:47 a.m. Eastern Daylight Time, sunset 8:21 p.m. Eastern Daylight Time. The Tallahassee climate summary for this evening, as of 5 p.m., May 8, 2026. Today's high temperature of 79 degrees occurred at 3:59 p.m. This high was 7 degrees below the normal high of 86. Today's low temperature of 71 degrees occurred at 7:08 a.m. This low was 11 degrees above the normal low of 60. A trace of precipitation fell today, which brings the monthly total to 2.06 inches. This is 1.40 inches above the normal amount of 0.66 inches for May. The total precipitation for the year now stands at 8.97 inches, which is 9.15 inches below normal. The normal high temperature for tomorrow is 86 degrees, and the normal low is 61. The record high for tomorrow is 96, which occurred in 2024, and the

record low is 42, which occurred in 1928. Sunset tonight is at 8:20 p.m. Sunrise tomorrow is at 6:47 a.m. You are listening to NOAA Weather Radio Station KIH-24 in Tallahassee, Florida, operating 24 hours a day on a frequency of 162.40 MHz. 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The latest weather and forecast information can also be accessed by calling our automated forecast line at 850-942-8851. The current time is 11:32 p.m. Eastern Daylight Time. These are the 11 p.m. Eastern Daylight Time conditions. At the Tallahassee Airport, it was cloudy. The temperature was 67 degrees. The wind was southeast at 8 miles an hour. At Florida State University, the temperature was 66 degrees. The wind was east at 3 miles an hour. At Apalachicola, it was cloudy. The temperature was 69 degrees. The wind was northeast at 5 miles an hour. At Panama City Northwest, it was cloudy. The temperature was 66 degrees. The wind was southeast at 3 miles an hour. At Dothan, light rain was falling. The temperature was 65 degrees. The wind was southeast at 13 miles an hour. At Albany, light rain was falling. The temperature was 64 degrees. The wind was north at 9 miles or was 65 degrees. The wind was southeast at 13 miles an hour. At Albany, light rain was falling. The temperature was 64 degrees. The wind was north at 9 miles an hour. The report from Valdosta was not available. Over the marine area, at the buoys south of Apalachicola, winds were south at 4 knots and seas were 2 feet. At the buoys south of Panama City, winds were north at 4 knots and seas were 2 feet. At the buoys south of Pensacola, winds were southeast at 12 knots and seas were 1 foot. The forecast for the local area. Rest of tonight, cloudy with a chance of showers with a slight chance of thunderstorms. Near steady temperature in the upper 60s. Light and variable winds. Chance of rain 50%. Saturday, mostly cloudy with a chance of thunderstorms. A chance of showers in the morning, then showers in the afternoon. Highs in the lower 80s. South winds around 5 miles per hour. Chance of rain 90%. Saturday night, cloudy. Showers likely with a chance of thunderstorms in the evening, then a slight chance of showers and thunderstorms after midnight. Lows in the upper 60s. South winds around 5 miles per hour in the evening, becoming light and variable. Chance of rain 70%. Sunday, a slight chance of thunderstorms. Showers. Highs in the lower 80s. Light and variable winds, becoming southwest around 5 miles per hour in the afternoon. Chance of rain 90%. Sunday night, mostly cloudy. Showers likely with a slight chance of thunderstorms in the evening, then a chance of showers after midnight. Lows in the upper 60s. South winds around 5 miles per hour in the evening, becoming light and variable. Chance of rain 70%. Monday, showers. A slight chance of thunderstorms in the morning, then a chance of thunderstorms in the afternoon. Highs in the lower 80s. Chance of rain 90%. Monday night, mostly cloudy with showers with thunderstorms likely in the evening, then partly cloudy with a slight chance of showers and thunderstorms after midnight. Cooler with lows in the upper 50s. Chance of rain 90%. Tuesday through Friday, mostly clear. Highs in the mid 80s. Lows around 60. The coastal waters forecast for the following: coastal waters from Okaloosa, Walton County line to Mexico Beach out to 20 nautical miles, coastal waters from Mexico Beach to Apalachicola out to 20 nautical miles, waters from Okaloosa, Walton County line to Mexico Beach 20 to 60 nautical miles, and waters from Mexico Beach to Apalachicola 20 to 60 nautical miles. Rest of tonight, west winds 10 to 15 knots, becoming southeast 5 to 10 knots late this evening, then increasing to 10 to 15 knots. Waves 1 foot or less. Wave detail, southeast 1 foot at 3 seconds and south 1 foot at 6 seconds. Protected waters a moderate chop. A slight chance of thunderstorms. A chance of showers early this evening, then a slight chance of showers. Saturday, south winds 5 to 10 knots. Waves 1 foot or less. Wave detail, south 2 feet at 5 seconds. Protected waters a light chop. A chance of showers and thunderstorms. Saturday night, south winds 5 to 10 knots.

waves 1 foot or less. Wave detail, south 2 feet at 5 seconds. Protected waters, a light chop. A chance of showers. A chance of thunderstorms, mainly in the evening. Sunday, south winds 5 to 10 knots. Waves 1 foot or less. Wave detail, south 2 feet at 6 seconds. Protected waters, a light chop. A chance of showers with a slight chance of thunderstorms. Sunday night, south winds 5 to 10 knots. Waves 1 foot or less. Wave detail, south 2 feet at 6 seconds. Protected waters, a light chop. A chance of showers with a slight chance of thunderstorms. Monday, southwest winds 5 to 10 knots, becoming west 10 to 15 knots in the afternoon. Waves 1 foot or less. Wave detail, south 2 feet at 6 seconds. Protected waters, a moderate chop. Showers. A slight chance of thunderstorms in the morning, then a chance of thunderstorms in the afternoon. Monday night, northwest winds 10 to 15 knots, becoming north 15 to 20 knots after midnight. Seas 3 to 4 feet. Protected waters, choppy. A slight chance of showers. A chance of thunderstorms, mainly in the evening. Tuesday, northeast winds 15 to 20 knots, diminishing to 10 to 15 knots in the afternoon. Seas 3 to 4 feet. Protected waters, choppy. Tuesday night, northeast winds 5 to 10 knots. Seas around 3 feet in the evening, then 1 foot or less. Protected waters, a light chop. Wednesday, northeast winds 5 to 10 knots. Waves 1 foot or less. Protected waters, a light chop. Wednesday night, northwest winds 5 to 10 knots. Waves 1 foot or less. Protected waters, a light chop. Winds and waves higher in and near thunderstorms. The coastal waters forecast for the following waters from Suwannee River to Apalachicola, Florida, extending from 20 to 60 nautical miles. Rest of tonight, southwest winds 5 to 10 knots, becoming south, then becoming southeast 10 to 15 knots late. Waves 1 foot or less. Wave detail, southwest 1 foot at 5 seconds. Protected waters, a moderate chop. A slight chance of thunderstorms. A chance of showers early this evening, then a slight chance of showers. Saturday, south winds 5 to 10 knots. Waves 1 foot or less. Wave detail, southwest 1 foot at 2 seconds and southwest 1 foot at 5 seconds. Protected waters, a light chop. A chance of showers and thunderstorms. Saturday night, south winds 5 to 10 knots, diminishing to around 5 knots after midnight. Waves 1 foot or less. Wave detail, southwest 1 foot at 4 seconds. Protected waters, a light chop. A chance of showers and thunderstorms, mainly in the evening. Sunday, south winds around 5 knots, becoming southwest in the afternoon. Waves 1 foot or less. Wave detail, south 1 foot at 5 seconds. Protected waters, a light chop. A chance of showers with a slight chance of thunderstorms. Sunday night, southwest winds around 5 knots. Waves 1 foot or less. Wave detail, south 1 foot at 6 seconds. Protected waters, smooth. A slight chance of showers and thunderstorms in the evening, then a chance of showers after midnight. Monday, southwest winds 5 to 10 knots, increasing to 10 to 15 knots in the afternoon. Waves 1 foot or less. Wave detail, southwest 2 feet at 5 seconds. Protected waters, a moderate chop. Showers with a slight chance of thunderstorms in the morning, then showers likely with a chance of thunderstorms in the afternoon. Monday night, west winds around 10 knots, becoming north after midnight. Waves 1 foot or less, then around 3 feet after midnight. Protected waters, a moderate chop. A slight chance of thunderstorms. Showers likely, mainly in the evening. Tuesday, northeast winds 10 to 15 knots. Seas around 3 feet. Protected waters, a moderate chop. Tuesday night, northeast winds 10 to 15 knots. Waves 1 foot or less. Protected waters, a moderate chop. Wednesday, east winds 5 to 10 knots. Waves 1 foot or less. Protected waters, a light chop. Wednesday night, northwest winds 5 to 10 knots. Waves 1 foot or less. Protected waters, a light chop. Winds and waves higher in and near thunderstorms. The coastal waters forecast for the following St. Andrews Bay waterways. Rest of tonight, north winds around 5 knots, becoming east,

protected waters, a light chop. A chance of showers with a slight chance of thunderstorms. Saturday, south winds 5 to 10 knots. Protected waters, a light chop. Showers likely with a chance of thunderstorms. Saturday night, south winds around 5 knots. Protected waters, smooth. A chance of showers and thunderstorms, mainly in the evening. Sunday, south winds around 5 knots, increasing to 5 to 10 knots in the afternoon. Protected waters, a light chop. Showers likely with a slight chance of thunderstorms. Sunday night, south winds 5 to 10 knots, becoming southwest after midnight. Protected waters, a light chop. A chance of showers with a slight chance of thunderstorms. Monday, southwest winds 5 to 10 knots. Protected waters, a light chop. Showers with a chance of thunderstorms. Monday night, north winds 5 to 10 knots. Protected waters, a light chop. Showers likely with a chance of thunderstorms in the evening, then a slight chance of showers after midnight. Tuesday, north winds 5 to 10 knots. Protected waters, a light chop. Tuesday night, north winds 5 to 10 knots, becoming northeast after midnight. Protected waters, a light chop. Wednesday, east winds around 5 knots, becoming southwest in the afternoon. Protected waters, a light chop. Wednesday night, west winds 5 to 10 knots, becoming northwest after midnight. Protected waters, a light chop. Winds and waves higher and near thunderstorms. Tide information for Saturday, May 9, 2026. St. Mark's River entrance. Low to 11 a.m., high 9:17 a.m., low to p.m., high 7:19 p.m. Apalachicola. Low 4:08 a.m., high 11:58 a.m., low 4:32 p.m., high 8:50 p.m. St. Andrew's Bay at Panama City. Low 1:21 a.m., high 2:55 p.m. Note that the times of high and low tide are 3 minutes earlier at Shell Point than at the St. Mark's River entrance. The average water temperature at Apalachicola was 77.0 degrees. Sunrise and sunset in Tallahassee. May 9, 2026, sunrise 6:47 a.m. Eastern Daylight Time, sunset 8:21 p.m. Eastern Daylight Time. 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The latest weather and forecast information can also be accessed by calling our automated forecast line at 850-942-8851. The current time is 11:44 p.m. Eastern Daylight Time. These are the 11 p.m. Eastern Daylight Time conditions. At the Tallahassee Airport, it was cloudy. The temperature was 67 degrees. The wind was southeast at 8 miles an hour. At Florida State University, the temperature was 66 degrees. The wind was east at 3 miles an hour. At Apalachicola, it was cloudy. The temperature was 69 degrees. The wind was northeast at 5 miles an hour. At Panama City Northwest, it was cloudy. The temperature was 66 degrees. The wind was southeast at 3 miles an hour. At Dothan, light rain was falling. The temperature was 65 degrees. The wind was southeast at 13 miles an hour. At Albany, light rain was falling. The temperature was 64 degrees. The wind was north at 9 miles an hour. The report from Valdosta was not available. Over the marine area, at the buoy south of Apalachicola, winds were south at 4 knots and seas were 2 feet. At the buoy south of Panama City, winds were north at 4 knots and seas were 2 feet. At the buoy south of Pensacola, winds were southeast at 12 knots and seas were 1 foot. The forecast for the local area. Rest of tonight, cloudy with a chance of showers with a slight chance of thunderstorms. Near steady temperature in the upper 60s. Light and variable winds. Chance of rain 50%. Saturday, mostly cloudy with a chance of thunderstorms. A chance of showers in the morning, then showers in the afternoon. Highs in the lower 80s. South winds around 5 miles per hour. Chance of rain 90%. Saturday night, cloudy. Showers likely with a chance of thunderstorms in the evening, then a slight chance of showers and thunderstorms after midnight. Lows in the upper 60s. South winds around 5 miles per hour in the evening, becoming light and variable. Chance of rain 70%. Sunday, a slight chance of thunderstorms. Showers. Highs in the lower 80s.

66 degrees. The wind was south at 2 miles an hour. At Apalachicola, it was cloudy. The temperature was 71 degrees. The wind was southeast at 5 miles an hour. At Panama City Northwest, light rain was falling. The temperature was 67 degrees. The wind was southeast at 14 miles an hour. At Dothan, it was mostly cloudy. The temperature was 64 degrees. The wind was south at 6 miles an hour. At Albany, it was mostly cloudy. The temperature was 64 degrees. The wind was east at 5 miles an hour. The report from Valdosta was not available. The current time is 1:54 a.m. Eastern Daylight Time. The National Weather Service in Tallahassee has issued a special marine warning for waters from Suwannee River to Apalachicola, Florida from 20 to 60 nautical miles until 2 a.m. Eastern Daylight Time. At 12:32 a.m. Eastern Daylight Time, a shower capable of producing waterspouts was located 10 nautical miles south of South Tower, moving east at 15 knots. Hazard, waterspouts, wind gusts 34 knots or greater, and small hail. Source, radar indicated. Impact, waterspouts can quickly form and capsize boats, damage vessels, and create suddenly higher waves. Make sure all on board are in a secure location and wearing life jackets. Expect wind gusts in excess of 34 knots, suddenly higher waves, frequent lightning, and heavy downpours. Make sure all on board are wearing life jackets. The shower will remain over mainly open waters. Move to safe harbor until hazardous weather passes. 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The latest weather and forecast information can also be accessed by calling our automated forecast line at 850-942-8851. These are the 1 a.m. Eastern Daylight Time conditions. At the Tallahassee Airport, it was cloudy. The temperature was 66 degrees. The wind was calm. At Florida State University, the temperature was 66 degrees. The wind was south at 2 miles an hour. At Apalachicola, it was cloudy. The temperature was 71 degrees. The wind was southeast at 5 miles an hour. At Panama City Northwest, light rain was falling. The temperature was 67 degrees. The wind was southeast at 14 miles an hour. At Dothan, it was mostly cloudy. The temperature was 64 degrees. The wind was south at 6 miles an hour. At Albany, it was mostly cloudy. The temperature was 64 degrees. The wind was east at 5 miles an hour. The report from Valdosta was not available. The current time is 1:56 a.m. Eastern Daylight Time. The National Weather Service in Tallahassee has issued a special marine warning for waters from Suwannee River to Apalachicola, Florida from 20 to 60 nautical miles until 2 a.m. Eastern Daylight Time. At 12:32 a.m. Eastern Daylight Time, a shower capable of producing waterspouts was located 10 nautical miles south of South Tower, moving east at 15 knots. Hazard, waterspouts, wind gusts 34 knots or greater, and small hail. Source, radar indicated. Impact, waterspouts can quickly form and capsize boats, damage vessels, and create suddenly higher waves. Make sure all on board are in a secure location and wearing life jackets. Expect wind gusts in excess of 34 knots, suddenly higher waves, frequent lightning, and heavy downpours. Make sure all on board are wearing life jackets. The shower will remain over mainly open waters. Move to safe harbor until hazardous weather passes. 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This broadcast originates from your national... The special marine warning will expire at 2 a.m. Eastern Daylight Time. The affected areas were waters from Suwannee River to Apalachicola, Florida from 20 to 60 nautical miles. The shower has weakened and no longer poses a significant threat to boaters. Tide information for Saturday, May 9, 2026. St. Mark's River entrance. Low to 11 a.m., high 9:17 a.m., low 2 p.m., high 7:19 p.m. Apalachicola. Low 4:08 a.m., high 11:58 a.m., low 4:32 p.m., high 8:50 p.m. St. Andrews Bay at Panama City. Low 1:21 a.m., high 2:55 p.m.
Note that the times of high and low tide are 3 minutes earlier at Shell Point than at the St. Mark's River entrance. The average water temperature at Apalachicola was 77.0 degrees. Sunrise and sunset in Tallahassee. May 9, 2026, sunrise 6:47 a.m. Eastern Daylight Time, sunset 8:21 p.m. Eastern Daylight Time. 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This broadcast originates from your National Weather Service office in Tallahassee, Florida. The latest weather and forecast information can also be accessed by calling our automated forecast line at 850-942-8851. The current time is 1:59 a.m. Eastern Daylight Time. These are the 1 a.m. Eastern Daylight Time conditions. At the Tallahassee Airport, it was cloudy. The temperature was 66 degrees. The wind was calm. At Florida State University, the temperature was 66 degrees. The wind was south at 2 miles an hour. At Apalachicola, it was cloudy. The temperature was 71 degrees. The wind was southeast at 5 miles an hour. At Panama City Northwest, light rain was falling. The temperature was 67 degrees. The wind was southeast at 14 miles an hour. At Dothan, it was mostly cloudy. The temperature was 64 degrees. The wind was south at 6 miles an hour. At Albany, it was mostly cloudy. The temperature was 64 degrees. The wind was east at 5 miles an hour. The report from Valdosta was not available. Over the marine area, at the buoy south of Apalachicola, winds were south at 4 knots and seas were 1 foot. At the buoy south of Panama City, winds were northeast at 14 knots and seas were 2 feet. At the buoy south of Pensacola, winds were southeast at 17 knots and seas were 2 feet. The forecast for the local area. Rest of tonight, cloudy with a chance of showers with a slight chance of thunderstorms. Near steady temperature in the upper 60s. Light and variable winds. Chance of rain 50%. Saturday, mostly cloudy with a chance of thunderstorms. A chance of showers in the morning, then showers in the afternoon. Highs in the lower 80s. South winds around 5 miles per hour. Chance of rain 90%. Saturday night, cloudy. Showers likely with a chance of thunderstorms in the evening, then a slight chance of showers and thunderstorms after midnight. Lows in the upper 60s. South winds around 5 miles per hour in the evening, becoming light and variable. Chance of rain 70%. Sunday, a slight chance of thunderstorms. Showers. Highs in the lower 80s. Light and variable winds, becoming southwest around 5 miles per hour in the afternoon. Chance of rain 90%. Sunday night, mostly cloudy. Showers likely with a slight chance of thunderstorms in the evening, then a chance of showers after midnight. Lows in the upper 60s. South winds around 5 miles per hour in the evening, becoming light and variable. Chance of rain 70%. Monday, showers. A slight chance of thunderstorms in the morning, then a chance of thunderstorms in the afternoon. Highs in the lower 80s. Chance of rain 90%. Monday night, mostly cloudy with showers with thunderstorms likely in the evening, then partly cloudy with a slight chance of showers and thunderstorms after midnight. Cooler with lows in the upper 50s. Chance of rain 90%. Tuesday through Friday, mostly clear. Highs in the mid-80s. Lows around 60. The coastal waters forecast. For the following, coastal waters from Okaloosa-Walton County line to Mexico Beach out to 20 nautical miles, coastal waters from Mexico Beach to Apalachicola out to 20 nautical miles, waters from Okaloosa-Walton County line to Mexico Beach 20 to 60 nautical miles, and waters from Mexico Beach to Apalachicola 20 to 60 nautical miles. Rest of tonight, west winds 10 to 15 knots, becoming southeast 5 to 10 knots late this evening, then increasing to 10 to 15 knots. Waves 1 foot or less. Wave detail, southeast 1 foot at 3 seconds and south 1 foot at 6 seconds. Protected waters a moderate chop. A slight chance of thunderstorms. A chance of showers early this evening, then a slight chance of showers. Saturday, south winds 5 to 10 knots. Waves 1 foot or less. Wave detail, south 2 feet at 5 seconds. Protected waters a light chop. A chance of showers and thunderstorms. Saturday night, south winds 5 to 10 knots.
waves 1 foot or less.

Wave detail, south 2 feet at 5 seconds. Protected waters, a light shop. A chance of showers. A chance of thunderstorms, mainly in the evening. Sunday, south winds 5 to 10 knots. Waves 1 foot or less. Wave detail, south 2 feet at 6 seconds. Protected waters, a light shop. A chance of showers with a slight chance of thunderstorms. Sunday night, south winds 5 to 10 knots. Waves 1 foot or less. Wave detail, south 2 feet at 6 seconds. Protected waters, a light shop. A chance of showers with a slight chance of thunderstorms. Monday, southwest winds 5 to 10 knots, becoming west 10 to 15 knots in the afternoon. Waves 1 foot or less. Wave detail, south 2 feet at 6 seconds. Protected waters, a moderate chop. Showers. A slight chance of thunderstorms in the morning, then a chance of thunderstorms in the afternoon. Monday night, northwest winds 10 to 15 knots, becoming north 15 to 20 knots after midnight. Seas 3 to 4 feet. Protected waters, choppy. A slight chance of showers. A chance of thunderstorms, mainly in the evening. Tuesday, northeast winds 15 to 20 knots, diminishing to 10 to 15 knots in the afternoon. Seas 3 to 4 feet. Protected waters, choppy. Tuesday night, northeast winds 5 to 10 knots. Seas around 3 feet in the evening, then 1 foot or less. Protected waters, a light chop. Wednesday, northeast winds 5 to 10 knots. Waves 1 foot or less. Protected waters, a light chop. Wednesday night, northwest winds 5 to 10 knots. Waves 1 foot or less. Protected waters, a light chop. Winds and waves higher in and near thunderstorms. The coastal waters forecast for the following waters from Suwannee River to Apalachicola, Florida, extending from 20 to 60 nautical miles. Rest of tonight, southwest winds 5 to 10 knots, becoming south, then becoming southeast 10 to 15 knots late. Waves 1 foot or less. Wave detail, southwest 1 foot at 5 seconds. Protected waters, a moderate chop. A slight chance of thunderstorms. A chance of showers early this evening, then a slight chance of showers. Saturday, south winds 5 to 10 knots. Waves 1 foot or less. Wave detail, southwest 1 foot at 2 seconds and southwest 1 foot at 5 seconds. Protected waters, a light chop. A chance of showers and thunderstorms. Saturday night, south winds 5 to 10 knots, diminishing to around 5 knots after midnight. Waves 1 foot or less. Wave detail, southwest 1 foot at 4 seconds. Protected waters, a light chop. A chance of showers and thunderstorms, mainly in the evening. Sunday, south winds around 5 knots, becoming southwest in the afternoon. Waves 1 foot or less. Wave detail, south 1 foot at 5 seconds. Protected waters, a light chop. A chance of showers with a slight chance of thunderstorms. Sunday night, southwest winds around 5 knots. Waves 1 foot or less. Wave detail, south 1 foot at 6 seconds. Protected waters, smooth. A slight chance of showers and thunderstorms in the evening, then a chance of showers after midnight. Monday, southwest winds 5 to 10 knots, increasing to 10 to 15 knots in the afternoon. Waves 1 foot or less. Wave detail, southwest 2 feet at 5 seconds. Protected waters, a moderate chop. Showers with a slight chance of thunderstorms in the morning, then showers likely with a chance of thunderstorms in the afternoon. Monday night, west winds around 10 knots, becoming north after midnight. Waves 1 foot or less, then around 3 feet after midnight. Protected waters, a moderate chop. A slight chance of thunderstorms. Showers likely, mainly in the evening. Tuesday, northeast winds 10 to 15 knots. Seas around 3 feet. Protected waters, a moderate chop. Tuesday night, northeast winds 10 to 15 knots. Waves 1 foot or less. Protected waters, a moderate chop. Wednesday, east winds 5 to 10 knots. Waves 1 foot or less. Protected waters, a light chop. Wednesday night, northwest winds 5 to 10 knots. Waves 1 foot or less. Protected waters, a light chop. Winds and waves higher in and near thunderstorms. The coastal waters forecast for the following St. Andrews Bay waterways. Rest of tonight, north winds around 5 knots, becoming east. Protected waters, a light chop.

chance of showers with a slight chance of thunderstorms. Saturday, south winds 5 to 10 knots. Protected waters, a light chop. Showers likely with a chance of thunderstorms. Saturday night, south winds around 5 knots. Protected waters, smooth, a chance of showers and thunderstorms, mainly in the evening. Sunday, south winds around 5 knots, increasing to 5 to 10 knots in the afternoon. Protected waters, a light chop. Showers likely with a slight chance of thunderstorms. Sunday night, south winds 5 to 10 knots, becoming southwest after midnight. Protected waters, a light chop. A chance of showers with a slight chance of thunderstorms. Monday, southwest winds 5 to 10 knots. Protected waters, a light chop. Showers with a chance of thunderstorms. Monday night, north winds 5 to 10 knots. Protected waters, a light chop. Showers likely with a chance of thunderstorms in the evening, then a slight chance of showers after midnight. Tuesday, north winds 5 to 10 knots. Protected waters, a light chop. Tuesday night, north winds 5 to 10 knots, becoming northeast after midnight. Protected waters, a light chop. Wednesday, east winds around 5 knots, becoming southwest in the afternoon. Protected waters, a light chop. Wednesday night, west winds 5 to 10 knots, becoming northwest after midnight. Protected waters, a light chop. Winds and waves higher and near thunderstorms. Tide information for Saturday, May 9th, 2026. St. Mark's River entrance. Low to 11 a.m., high 9:17 a.m., low to p.m., high 7:19 p.m. Apalachicola. Low 4:08 a.m., high 11:58 a.m., low 4:32 p.m., high 8:50 p.m. St. Andrews Bay of Panama City. Low 1:21 a.m., high 2:55 p.m. Note that the times of high and low tide are 3 minutes earlier at Shell Point than at the St. Mark's River entrance. The average water temperature at Apalachicola was 77.0 degrees. Sunrise and sunset in Tallahassee. May 9, 2026, sunrise 6:47 a.m. Eastern Daylight Time, sunset 8:21 p.m. Eastern Daylight Time. 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This broadcast originates from your National Weather Service office in Tallahassee, Florida. The latest weather and forecast information can also be accessed by calling our automated forecast line at 850-942-8851. The current time is 2:11 a.m. Eastern Daylight Time. These are the 2 a.m. Eastern Daylight Time conditions. At the Tallahassee Airport, it was cloudy. The temperature was 66 degrees. The wind was southeast at 8 miles an hour. The report from Florida State University was not available. At Apalachicola, it was cloudy. The temperature was 73 degrees. The wind was southeast at 8 miles an hour. At Panama City Northwest, it was mostly cloudy. The temperature was 70 degrees. The wind was southeast at 12 miles an hour. At Dothan, it was mostly cloudy. The temperature was 64 degrees. The wind was calm. At Albany, it was mostly cloudy. The temperature was 64 degrees. The wind was east at 5 miles an hour. The report from Valdosta was not available. Over the marine area, at the buoy south of Apalachicola, winds were south at 2 knots. At the buoy south of Panama City, winds were east at 12 knots. At the buoy south of Pensacola, winds were southeast at 16 knots. These are the 2 a.m. Eastern Daylight Time conditions. At the Tallahassee Airport, it was cloudy. The temperature was 66 degrees. The wind was southeast at 8 miles an hour. At Florida State University, the temperature was 66 degrees. The wind was southeast at 5 miles an hour. At Apalachicola, it was cloudy. The temperature was 73 degrees. The wind was southeast at 8 miles an hour. At Panama City Northwest, it was mostly cloudy. The temperature was 70 degrees. The wind was southeast at 12 miles an hour. At Dothan, it was mostly cloudy. The temperature was 64 degrees. The wind was calm. At Albany, it was mostly cloudy. The temperature was 64 degrees. The wind was east at 5 miles an hour. The report from Valdosta was not available. Over the marine area, at the buoy south of Apalachicola, winds were south at 2 knots. At the buoy south of Panama,

City, winds were east at 12 knots. At the buoy south of Pensacola, winds were southeast at 16 knots. The forecast for the local area. Rest of tonight, cloudy with a chance of showers with a slight chance of thunderstorms. Near steady temperature in the upper 60s. Light and variable winds. Chance of rain 50%. Saturday, mostly cloudy with a chance of thunderstorms. A chance of showers in the morning, then showers in the afternoon. Highs in the lower 80s. South winds around 5 miles per hour. Chance of rain 90%. Saturday night, cloudy. Showers likely with a chance of thunderstorms in the evening, then a slight chance of showers and thunderstorms after midnight. Lows in the upper 60s. South winds around 5 miles per hour in the evening, becoming light and variable. Chance of rain 70%. Sunday, a slight chance of thunderstorms. Showers. Highs in the lower 80s. Light and variable winds, becoming southwest around 5 miles per hour in the afternoon. Chance of rain 90%. Sunday night, mostly cloudy. Showers likely with a slight chance of thunderstorms in the evening, then a chance of showers after midnight. Lows in the upper 60s. South winds around 5 miles per hour in the evening, becoming light and variable. Chance of rain 70%. Monday, showers. A slight chance of thunderstorms in the morning, then a chance of thunderstorms in the afternoon. Highs in the lower 80s. Chance of rain 90%. Monday night, mostly cloudy with showers with thunderstorms likely in the evening, then partly cloudy with a slight chance of showers and thunderstorms after midnight. Cooler with lows in the upper 50s. Chance of rain 90%. Tuesday through Friday, mostly clear. Highs in the mid-80s. Lows around 60. The coastal waters forecast for the following. Coastal waters from Okaloosa, Walton County line to Mexico Beach out to 20 nautical miles. Coastal waters from Mexico Beach to Apalachicola out to 20 nautical miles. Waters from Okaloosa, Walton County line to Mexico Beach 20 to 60 nautical miles. And waters from Mexico Beach to Apalachicola 20 to 60 nautical miles. Rest of tonight, west winds 10 to 15 knots, becoming southeast 5 to 10 knots late this evening, then increasing to 10 to 15 knots. Waves 1 foot or less. Wave detail, southeast 1 foot at 3 seconds and south 1 foot at 6 seconds. Protected waters a moderate chop. A slight chance of thunderstorms. A chance of showers early this evening, then a slight chance of showers. Saturday, south winds 5 to 10 knots. Waves 1 foot or less. Wave detail, south 2 feet at 5 seconds. Protected waters a light chop. A chance of showers and thunderstorms. Saturday night, south winds 5 to 10 knots. Waves 1 foot or less. Wave detail, south 2 feet at 5 seconds. Protected waters a light chop. A chance of showers. A chance of thunderstorms, mainly in the evening. Sunday, south winds 5 to 10 knots. Waves 1 foot or less. Wave detail, south 2 feet at 6 seconds. Protected waters a light chop. A chance of showers with a slight chance of thunderstorms. Sunday night, south winds 5 to 10 knots. Waves 1 foot or less. Wave detail, south 2 feet at 6 seconds. Protected waters a light chop. A chance of showers with a slight chance of thunderstorms. Monday, southwest winds 5 to 10 knots, becoming west 10 to 15 knots in the afternoon. Waves 1 foot or less. Wave detail, south 2 feet at 6 seconds. Protected waters a moderate chop. Showers. A slight chance of thunderstorms in the morning, then a chance of thunderstorms in the afternoon. Monday night, northwest winds 10 to 15 knots, becoming north 15 to 20 knots after midnight. Seas 3 to 4 feet. Protected waters choppy. A slight chance of showers. A chance of thunderstorms, mainly in the evening. Tuesday, northeast winds 15 to 20 knots, diminishing to 10 to 15 knots in the afternoon. Seas 3 to 4 feet. Protected waters choppy. Tuesday night, northeast winds 5 to 10 knots. Seas around 3 feet in the evening, then 1 foot or less. Protected waters a light chop. Wednesday, northeast winds 5 to 10 knots. Waves 1 foot or less. Protected waters a light chop. Wednesday night, northwest winds 5 to 10 knots. Waves 1 foot or less. Protected waters a light chop. Winds and waves higher and near thunder.

0: storms. The coastal waters forecast for the following: waters from Suwannee River to Apalachicola, Florida, extending from 20 to 60 nautical miles. Rest of tonight, southwest winds 5 to 10 knots, becoming south, then becoming southeast 10 to 15 knots late. Waves 1 foot or less. Wave detail, southwest 1 foot at 5 seconds. Protected waters, a moderate chop. A slight chance of thunderstorms. A chance of showers early this evening, then a slight chance of showers. Saturday, south winds 5 to 10 knots. Waves 1 foot or less. Wave detail, southwest 1 foot at 2 seconds and southwest 1 foot at 5 seconds. Protected waters, a light chop. A chance of showers and thunderstorms. Saturday night, south winds 5 to 10 knots, diminishing to around 5 knots after midnight. Waves 1 foot or less. Wave detail, southwest 1 foot at 4 seconds. Protected waters, a light chop. A chance of showers and thunderstorms, mainly in the evening. Sunday, south winds around 5 knots, becoming southwest in the afternoon. Waves 1 foot or less. Wave detail, south 1 foot at 5 seconds. Protected waters, a light chop. A chance of showers with a slight chance of thunderstorms. Sunday night, southwest winds around 5 knots. Waves 1 foot or less. Wave detail, south 1 foot at 6 seconds. Protected waters, smooth. A slight chance of showers and thunderstorms in the evening, then a chance of showers after midnight. Monday, southwest winds 5 to 10 knots, increasing to 10 to 15 knots in the afternoon. Waves 1 foot or less. Wave detail, southwest 2 feet at 5 seconds. Protected waters, a moderate chop. Showers with a slight chance of thunderstorms in the morning, then showers likely with a chance of thunderstorms in the afternoon. Monday night, west winds around 10 knots, becoming north after midnight. Waves 1 foot or less, then around 3 feet after midnight. Protected waters, a moderate chop. A slight chance of thunderstorms. Showers likely, mainly in the evening. Tuesday, northeast winds 10 to 15 knots. Seas around 3 feet. Protected waters, a moderate chop. Tuesday night, northeast winds 10 to 15 knots. Waves 1 foot or less. Protected waters, a moderate chop. Wednesday, east winds 5 to 10 knots. Waves 1 foot or less. Protected waters, a light chop. Wednesday night, northwest winds 5 to 10 knots. Waves 1 foot or less. Protected waters, a light chop. Winds and waves higher and near thunderstorms. The coastal waters forecast for the following St. Andrews Bay waterways. Rest of tonight, north winds around 5 knots, becoming east. Protected waters, a light chop. A chance of showers with a slight chance of thunderstorms. Saturday, south winds 5 to 10 knots. Protected waters, a light chop. Showers likely with a chance of thunderstorms. Saturday night, south winds around 5 knots. Protected waters, smooth. A chance of showers and thunderstorms, mainly in the evening. Sunday, south winds around 5 knots, increasing to 5 to 10 knots in the afternoon. Protected waters, a light chop. Showers likely with a slight chance of thunderstorms. Sunday night, south winds 5 to 10 knots, becoming southwest after midnight. Protected waters, a light chop. A chance of showers with a slight chance of thunderstorms. Monday, southwest winds 5 to 10 knots. Protected waters, a light chop. Showers with a chance of thunderstorms. Monday night, north winds 5 to 10 knots. Protected waters, a light chop. Showers likely with a chance of thunderstorms in the evening, then a slight chance of showers after midnight. Tuesday, north winds 5 to 10 knots. Protected waters, a light chop. Tuesday night, north winds 5 to 10 knots, becoming northeast after midnight. Protected waters, a light chop. Wednesday, east winds around 5 knots, becoming southwest in the afternoon. Protected waters, a light chop. Wednesday night, west winds 5 to 10 knots, becoming northwest after midnight. Protected waters, a light chop. Winds and waves higher and near thunderstorms. Tide information for Saturday, May 9th, 2026. St. Mark's River entrance. Low to 11 a.m., high 9:17 a.m., low to p.m., high 7:19 p.m. Apalachicola. Low 4:08 a.m., high 11:58 a.m., low 4:32 p.m., high 8:50 p.m.
1: St. Andrews Bay at Panama City.
0: Low 1:21 a.m., high 2:55 p.m. Note that the times of high and low tide are 3 minutes earlier at Shell Point than at the St. Marks River entrance. The average water temperature at Apalachicola was 77.0 degrees. Sunrise and sunset in Tallahassee. May 9, 2026, sunrise 6:47 a.m. Eastern Daylight Time, sunset 8:21 p.m. Eastern Daylight Time. 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This broadcast originates from your National Weather Service office in Tallahassee, Florida. The latest weather and forecast information can also be accessed by calling our automated forecast line at 850-942-8851. The current time is 2:24 a.m. Eastern Daylight Time. These are the 2 a.m. Eastern Daylight Time conditions. At the Tallahassee Airport, it was cloudy. The temperature was 66 degrees. The wind was southeast at 8 miles an hour. At Florida State University, the temperature was 66 degrees. The wind was southeast at 5 miles an hour. At Apalachicola, it was cloudy. The temperature was 73 degrees. The wind was southeast at 8 miles an hour. At Panama City Northwest, it was mostly cloudy. The temperature was 70 degrees. The wind was southeast at 12 miles an hour. At Dothan, it was mostly cloudy. The temperature was 64 degrees. The wind was calm. At Albany, it was mostly cloudy. The temperature was 64 degrees. The wind was east at 5 miles an hour. The report from Valdosta was not available. Over the marine area, at the buoy south of Apalachicola, winds were south at 2 knots. At the buoy south of Panama City, winds were east at 14 knots and seas were 2 feet. At the buoy south of Pensacola, winds were southeast at 16 knots and seas were 2 feet. The forecast for the local area. Rest of tonight, cloudy with a chance of showers with a slight chance of thunderstorms. Near steady temperature in the upper 60s. Light and variable winds. Chance of rain 50%. Saturday, mostly cloudy with a chance of thunderstorms. A chance of showers in the morning, then showers in the afternoon. Highs in the lower 80s. South winds around 5 miles per hour. Chance of rain 90%. Saturday night, cloudy. Showers likely with a chance of thunderstorms in the evening, then a slight chance of showers and thunderstorms after midnight. Lows in the upper 60s. South winds around 5 miles per hour in the evening, becoming light and variable. Chance of rain 70%. Sunday, a slight chance of thunderstorms. Showers. Highs in the lower 80s. Light and variable winds, becoming southwest around 5 miles per hour in the afternoon. Chance of rain 90%. Sunday night, mostly cloudy. Showers likely with a slight chance of thunderstorms in the evening, then a chance of showers after midnight. Lows in the upper 60s. South winds around 5 miles per hour in the evening, becoming light and variable. Chance of rain 70%. Monday, showers. A slight chance of thunderstorms in the morning, then a chance of thunderstorms in the afternoon. Highs in the lower 80s. Chance of rain 90%. Monday night, mostly cloudy with showers with thunderstorms likely in the evening, then partly cloudy with a slight chance of showers and thunderstorms after midnight. Cooler with lows in the upper 50s. Chance of rain 90%. Tuesday through Friday, mostly clear. Highs in the mid-80s. Lows around 60. The forecast for the local area. Today, a chance of thunderstorms. A chance of showers this morning, then showers this afternoon. Highs in the upper 70s. South winds around 5 miles per hour, becoming northwest around 5 miles per hour this afternoon. Chance of rain near 100%. Tonight, mostly cloudy with a chance of showers. A chance of thunderstorms, mainly in the evening. Lows in the upper 60s. Southeast winds around 5 miles per hour in the evening, becoming light and variable. Chance of rain 50%. Sunday, mostly cloudy. A slight chance of showers and thunderstorms in the morning, then showers likely with a chance of thunderstorms in the afternoon. Highs in the mid-80s. Light and variable winds, becoming southwest around 5 miles per hour in the afternoon. Chance of rain 70%. Sunday night, mostly cloudy.
1: a chance of showers and thunderstorms in the evening, then a

Slight chance of showers after midnight. Lows in the upper 60s. Southwest winds around 5 miles per hour in the evening, becoming light and variable. Chance of rain 50%. Monday, showers. A slight chance of thunderstorms in the morning, then a chance of thunderstorms in the afternoon. Highs in the lower 80s. Southwest winds 5 to 10 miles per hour. Chance of rain 90%. Monday night, mostly cloudy. Showers with a chance of thunderstorms in the evening, then a chance of showers after midnight. Lows in the lower 60s. Chance of rain 90%. Tuesday, mostly sunny. Highs in the lower 80s. Tuesday night through Friday, mostly clear. Lows in the lower 60s. Highs in the mid 80s. The coastal waters forecast for the following: coastal waters from Okaloosa, Walton County line to Mexico Beach out to 20 nautical miles, coastal waters from Mexico Beach to Apalachicola out to 20 nautical miles, waters from Okaloosa, Walton County line to Mexico Beach 20 to 60 nautical miles, and waters from Mexico Beach to Apalachicola 20 to 60 nautical miles. Rest of tonight, west winds 10 to 15 knots, becoming southeast 5 to 10 knots late this evening, then increasing to 10 to 15 knots. Waves 1 foot or less. Wave detail, southeast 1 foot at 3 seconds and south 1 foot at 6 seconds. Protected waters a moderate chop. A slight chance of thunderstorms. A chance of showers early this evening, then a slight chance of showers. Saturday, south winds 5 to 10 knots. Waves 1 foot or less. Wave detail, south 2 feet at 5 seconds. Protected waters a light chop. A chance of showers and thunderstorms. Saturday night, south winds 5 to 10 knots. Waves 1 foot or less. Wave detail, south 2 feet at 5 seconds. Protected waters a light chop. A chance of showers. A chance of thunderstorms, mainly in the evening. Sunday, south winds 5 to 10 knots. Waves 1 foot or less. Wave detail, south 2 feet at 6 seconds. Protected waters a light chop. A chance of showers with a slight chance of thunderstorms. Sunday night, south winds 5 to 10 knots. Waves 1 foot or less. Wave detail, south 2 feet at 6 seconds. Protected waters a light chop. A chance of showers with a slight chance of thunderstorms. Monday, southwest winds 5 to 10 knots, becoming west 10 to 15 knots in the afternoon. Waves 1 foot or less. Wave detail, south 2 feet at 6 seconds. Protected waters a moderate chop. Showers. A slight chance of thunderstorms in the morning, then a chance of thunderstorms in the afternoon. Monday night, northwest winds 10 to 15 knots, becoming north 15 to 20 knots after midnight. Seas 3 to 4 feet. Protected waters choppy. A slight chance of showers. A chance of thunderstorms, mainly in the evening. Tuesday, northeast winds 15 to 20 knots, diminishing to 10 to 15 knots in the afternoon. Seas 3 to 4 feet. Protected waters choppy. Tuesday night, northeast winds 5 to 10 knots. Seas around 3 feet in the evening, then 1 foot or less. Protected waters a light chop. Wednesday, northeast winds 5 to 10 knots. Waves 1 foot or less. Protected waters a light chop. Wednesday night, northwest winds 5 to 10 knots. Waves 1 foot or less. Protected waters a light chop. Winds and waves higher and near thunderstorms. The coastal waters forecast for the following: waters from Suwannee River to Apalachicola, Florida, extending from 20 to 60 nautical miles. Rest of tonight, southwest winds 5 to 10 knots, becoming south, then becoming southeast 10 to 15 knots late. Waves 1 foot or less. Wave detail, southwest 1 foot at 5 seconds. Protected waters a moderate chop. A slight chance of thunderstorms. A chance of showers early this evening, then a slight chance of showers. Saturday, south winds 5 to 10 knots. Waves 1 foot or less. Wave detail, southwest 1 foot at 2 seconds and southwest 1 foot at 5 seconds. Protected waters a light chop. A chance of showers and thunderstorms. Saturday night, south winds 5 to 10 west 1 foot at 2 seconds and southwest 1 foot at 5 seconds. Protected waters a light chop. A chance of showers and thunderstorms. Saturday night, south winds 5 to 10 knots, diminishing to around 5 knots after midnight. Waves 1 foot or less. Wave detail.

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Protected waters, a light shop. A chance of showers and thunderstorms, mainly in the evening. Sunday, south winds around 5 knots, becoming southwest in the afternoon. Waves 1 foot or less. Wave detail, south 1 foot at 5 seconds. Protected waters, a light shop. A chance of showers with a slight chance of thunderstorms. Sunday night, southwest winds around 5 knots. Waves 1 foot or less. Wave detail, south 1 foot at 6 seconds. Protected waters, smooth. A slight chance of showers and thunderstorms in the evening, then a chance of showers after midnight. Monday, southwest winds 5 to 10 knots, increasing to 10 to 15 knots in the afternoon. Waves 1 foot or less. Wave detail, southwest 2 feet at 5 seconds. Protected waters, a moderate chop. Showers with a slight chance of thunderstorms in the morning, then showers likely with a chance of thunderstorms in the afternoon. Monday night, west winds around 10 knots, becoming north after midnight. Waves 1 foot or less, then around 3 feet after midnight. Protected waters, a moderate chop. A slight chance of thunderstorms. Showers likely, mainly in the evening. Tuesday, northeast winds 10 to 15 knots. Seas around 3 feet. Protected waters, a moderate chop. Tuesday night, northeast winds 10 to 15 knots. Waves 1 foot or less. Protected waters, a moderate chop. Wednesday, east winds 5 to 10 knots. Waves 1 foot or less. Protected waters, a light chop. Wednesday night, northwest winds 5 to 10 knots. Waves 1 foot or less. Protected waters, a light chop. Winds and waves higher and near thunderstorms. The coastal waters forecast for the following St. Andrews Bay waterways. Rest of tonight, north winds around 5 knots, becoming east. Protected waters, a light chop. A chance of showers with a slight chance of thunderstorms. Saturday, south winds 5 to 10 knots. Protected waters, a light chop. Showers likely with a chance of thunderstorms. Saturday night, south winds around 5 knots. Protected waters, smooth. A chance of showers and thunderstorms, mainly in the evening. Sunday, south winds around 5 knots, increasing to 5 to 10 knots in the afternoon. Protected waters, a light chop. Showers likely with a slight chance of thunderstorms. Sunday night, south winds 5 to 10 knots, becoming southwest after midnight. Protected waters, a light chop. A chance of showers with a slight chance of thunderstorms. Monday, southwest winds 5 to 10 knots. Protected waters, a light chop. Showers with a chance of thunderstorms. Monday night, north winds 5 to 10 knots. Protected waters, a light chop. Showers likely with a chance of thunderstorms in the evening, then a slight chance of showers after midnight. Tuesday, north winds 5 to 10 knots. Protected waters, a light chop. Tuesday night, north winds 5 to 10 knots, becoming northeast after midnight. Protected waters, a light chop. Wednesday, east winds around 5 knots, becoming southwest in the afternoon. Protected waters, a light chop. Wednesday night, west winds 5 to 10 knots, becoming northwest after midnight. Protected waters, a light chop. Winds and waves higher and near thunderstorms. The Tallahassee climate summary for yesterday, May 8, 2026. Yesterday's high temperature was 79 degrees. This high was 7 degrees below the normal high of 86. Yesterday's low temperature was 66 degrees. This low was 6 degrees above the normal low of 60. A trace of precipitation fell yesterday, which brings the monthly total to 2.06 inches. This is 1.40 inches above the normal amount of 0.66 inches for May. The total precipitation for the year now stands at 8.97 inches, which is 9.15 inches below normal. The normal high temperature for today is 86 degrees, and the normal low is 61. The record high for today is 96, which occurred in 2024, and the record low is 42, which occurred in 1928. Sunrise today is at 6:47 a.m. and sunset is at 8:21 p.m. Tide information for Saturday, May 9, 2026. St. Mark's River entrance. Low to 11 a.m., high 9:17 a.m., low to p.m., high 7:19 p.m. Apalachicola. Low 4:08 a.m., high 11:58 a.m., low 4:32 p.m., high 8:50 p.m. St. Andrews Bay at Panama City.
Low 1:21 a.m., high 2:55 p.m. Note that the times of high and low tide are 3 minutes earlier at Shell Point than at the St. Mark's River entrance. The average water temperature at Apalachicola was 77.0 degrees. Sunrise and sunset in Tallahassee. May 9, 2026, sunrise 6:47 a.m. Eastern Daylight Time, sunset 8:21 p.m. Eastern Daylight Time. 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This broadcast originates from your National Weather Service office in Tallahassee, Florida. The latest weather and forecast information can also be accessed by calling our automated forecast line at 850-942-8851. The current time is 2:39 a.m. Eastern Daylight Time. These are the 2 a.m. Eastern Daylight Time conditions. At the Tallahassee Airport, it was cloudy. The temperature was 66 degrees. The wind was southeast at 8 miles an hour. At Florida State University, the temperature was 66 degrees. The wind was southeast at 5 miles an hour. At Apalachicola, it was cloudy. The temperature was 73 degrees. The wind was southeast at 8 miles an hour. At Panama City Northwest, it was mostly cloudy. The temperature was 70 degrees. The wind was southeast at 12 miles an hour. At Dothan, it was mostly cloudy. The temperature was 64 degrees. The wind was calm. At Albany, it was mostly cloudy. The temperature was 64 degrees. The wind was east at 5 miles an hour. The report from Valdosta was not available. Over the marine area, at the buoy south of Apalachicola, winds were south at 2 knots. At the buoy south of Panama City, winds were east at 14 knots, and seas were 2 feet. At the buoy south of Pensacola, winds were southeast at 16 knots, and seas were 2 feet. The forecast for the local area. Today, a chance of thunderstorms. A chance of showers this morning, then showers this afternoon. Highs in the upper 70s. South winds around 5 miles per hour, becoming northwest around 5 miles per hour this afternoon. Chance of rain near 100%. Tonight, mostly cloudy with a chance of showers. A chance of thunderstorms, mainly in the evening. Lows in the upper 60s. Southeast winds around 5 miles per hour in the evening, becoming light and variable. Chance of rain 50%. Sunday, mostly cloudy. A slight chance of showers and thunderstorms in the morning, then showers likely with a chance of thunderstorms in the afternoon. Highs in the mid-80s. Light and variable winds, becoming southwest around 5 miles per hour in the afternoon. Chance of rain 70%. Sunday night, mostly cloudy. A chance of showers and thunderstorms in the evening, then a slight chance of showers after midnight. Lows in the upper 60s. Southwest winds around 5 miles per hour in the evening, becoming light and variable. Chance of rain 50%. Monday, showers. A slight chance of thunderstorms in the morning, then a chance of thunderstorms in the afternoon. Highs in the lower 80s. Southwest winds 5 to 10 miles per hour. Chance of rain 90%. Monday night, mostly cloudy. Showers with a chance of thunderstorms in the evening, then a chance of showers after midnight. Lows in the lower 60s. Chance of rain 90%. Tuesday, mostly sunny. Highs in the lower 80s. Tuesday night through Friday, mostly clear. Lows in the lower 60s. Highs in the mid-80s. The coastal waters forecast for the following. Coastal waters from Okaloosa-Walton County line to Mexico Beach out to 20 nautical miles. Coastal waters from Mexico Beach to Apalachicola out to 20 nautical miles. Waters from Okaloosa-Walton County line to Mexico Beach 20 to 60 nautical miles. And waters from Mexico Beach to Apalachicola 20 to 60 nautical miles. Rest of tonight, west winds 10 to 15 knots, becoming southeast 5 to 10 knots late this evening, then increasing to 10 to 15 knots. Waves 1 foot or less. Wave detail, southeast 1 foot at 3 seconds and south 1 foot at 6 seconds. Protected waters a moderate chop. A slight chance of thunderstorms. A chance of showers early this evening, then a slight chance of showers. Saturday, south winds 5 to 10 knots. Waves 1 foot or less. Wave detail, south 2 feet at 5 seconds. Protected waters a light chop. A chance of showers and thunderstorms. Saturday night, south winds 5 to 10 knots.

Waves 1 foot or less. Wave detail, south 2 feet at 5 seconds. Protected waters, a light chop. A chance of showers. A chance of thunderstorms, mainly in the evening. Sunday, south winds 5 to 10 knots. Waves 1 foot or less. Wave detail, south 2 feet at 6 seconds. Protected waters, a light chop. A chance of showers with a slight chance of thunderstorms. Sunday night, south winds 5 to 10 knots. Waves 1 foot or less. Wave detail, south 2 feet at 6 seconds. Protected waters, a light chop. A chance of showers with a slight chance of thunderstorms. Monday, southwest winds 5 to 10 knots, becoming west 10 to 15 knots in the afternoon. Waves 1 foot or less. Wave detail, south 2 feet at 6 seconds. Protected waters, a moderate chop. Showers. A slight chance of thunderstorms in the morning, then a chance of thunderstorms in the afternoon. Monday night, northwest winds 10 to 15 knots, becoming north 15 to 20 knots after midnight. Seas 3 to 4 feet. Protected waters, choppy. A slight chance of showers. A chance of thunderstorms, mainly in the evening. Tuesday, northeast winds 15 to 20 knots, diminishing to 10 to 15 knots in the afternoon. Seas 3 to 4 feet. Protected waters, choppy. Tuesday night, northeast winds 5 to 10 knots. Seas around 3 feet in the evening, then 1 foot or less. Protected waters, a light chop. Wednesday, northeast winds 5 to 10 knots. Waves 1 foot or less. Protected waters, a light chop. Wednesday night, northwest winds 5 to 10 knots. Waves 1 foot or less. Protected waters, a light chop. Winds and waves higher and near thunderstorms. The coastal waters forecast for the following waters from Suwannee River to Apalachicola, Florida, extending from 20 to 60 nautical miles. Rest of tonight, southwest winds 5 to 10 knots, becoming south, then becoming southeast 10 to 15 knots late. Waves 1 foot or less. Wave detail, southwest 1 foot at 5 seconds. Protected waters, a moderate chop. A slight chance of thunderstorms. A chance of showers early this evening, then a slight chance of showers. Saturday, south winds 5 to 10 knots. Waves 1 foot or less. Wave detail, southwest 1 foot at 2 seconds and southwest 1 foot at 5 seconds. Protected waters, a light chop. A chance of showers and thunderstorms. Saturday night, south winds 5 to 10 knots, diminishing to around 5 knots after midnight. Waves 1 foot or less. Wave detail, southwest 1 foot at 4 seconds. Protected waters, a light chop. A chance of showers and thunderstorms, mainly in the evening. Sunday, south winds around 5 knots, becoming southwest in the afternoon. Waves 1 foot or less. Wave detail, south 1 foot at 5 seconds. Protected waters, a light chop. A chance of showers with a slight chance of thunderstorms. Sunday night, southwest winds around 5 knots. Waves 1 foot or less. Wave detail, south 1 foot at 6 seconds. Protected waters, smooth. A slight chance of showers and thunderstorms in the evening, then a chance of showers after midnight. Monday, southwest winds 5 to 10 knots, increasing to 10 to 15 knots in the afternoon. Waves 1 foot or less. Wave detail, southwest 2 feet at 5 seconds. Protected waters, a moderate chop. Showers with a slight chance of thunderstorms in the morning, then showers likely with a chance of thunderstorms in the afternoon. Monday night, west winds around 10 knots, becoming north after midnight. Waves 1 foot or less, then around 3 feet after midnight. Protected waters, a moderate chop. A slight chance of thunderstorms. Showers likely, mainly in the evening. Tuesday, northeast winds 10 to 15 knots. Seas around 3 feet. Protected waters, a moderate chop. Tuesday night, northeast winds 10 to 15 knots. Waves 1 foot or less. Protected waters, a moderate chop. Wednesday, east winds 5 to 10 knots. Waves 1 foot or less. Protected waters, a light chop. Wednesday night, northwest winds 5 to 10 knots. Waves 1 foot or less. Protected waters, a light chop. Winds and waves higher and near thunderstorms. The coastal waters forecast for the following St. Andrews Bay waterways. Rest of tonight, north winds around 5 knots, becoming east

winds 5 to 10 knots. Protected waters, a light chop. Showers with a chance of thunderstorms. Monday night, north winds 5 to 10 knots. Protected waters, a light chop. Showers likely with a chance of thunderstorms in the evening, then a slight chance of showers after midnight. Tuesday, north winds 5 to 10 knots. Protected waters, a light chop. Tuesday night, north winds 5 to 10 knots, becoming northeast after midnight. Protected waters, a light chop. Wednesday, east winds around 5 knots, becoming southwest in the afternoon. Protected waters, a light chop. Wednesday night, west winds 5 to 10 knots, becoming northwest after midnight. Protected waters, a light chop. Winds and waves higher in and near thunderstorms. Tide information for Saturday, May 9, 2026. St. Mark's River entrance. Low to 11 a.m., high 9:17 a.m., low to p.m., high 7:19 p.m. Apalachicola. Low 4:08 a.m., high 11:58 a.m., low 4:32 p.m., high 8:50 p.m. St. Andrew's Bay of Panama City. Low 1:21 a.m., high 2:55 p.m. Note that the times of high and low tide are 3 minutes earlier at Shell Point than at the St. Mark's River entrance. The average water temperature at Apalachicola was 77.0 degrees. Sunrise and sunset in Tallahassee. May 9, 2026, sunrise 6:47 a.m. Eastern Daylight Time, sunset 8:21 p.m. Eastern Daylight Time. 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The latest weather and forecast information can also be accessed by calling our automated forecast line at 850-942-8851. The current time is 2:51 a.m. Eastern Daylight Time. These are the 2 a.m. Eastern Daylight Time conditions. At the Tallahassee Airport, it was cloudy. The temperature was 66 degrees. The wind was southeast at 8 miles an hour. At Florida State University, the temperature was 66 degrees. The wind was southeast at 5 miles an hour. At Apalachicola, it was cloudy. The temperature was 73 degrees. The wind was southeast at 8 miles an hour. At Panama City Northwest, it was mostly cloudy. The temperature was 70 degrees. The wind was southeast at 12 miles an hour. At Dothan, it was mostly cloudy. The temperature was 64 degrees. The wind was calm. At Albany, it was mostly cloudy. The temperature was 64 degrees. The wind was east at 5 miles an hour. The report from Valdosta was not available. Over the marine area, at the buoy south of Apalachicola, winds were south at 2 knots. At the buoy south of Panama City, winds were east at 14 knots, and seas were 2 feet. At the buoy south of Pensacola, winds were southeast at 16 knots, and seas were 2 feet. The forecast for the local area. Today, a chance of thunderstorms. A chance of showers this morning, then showers this afternoon. Highs in the upper 70s. South winds around 5 miles per hour, becoming northwest around 5 miles per hour this afternoon. Chance of rain near 100%. Tonight, mostly cloudy with a chance of showers. A chance of thunderstorms, mainly in the evening. Lows in the upper 60s. Southeast winds around 5 miles per hour in the evening, becoming light and variable. Chance of rain 50%. Sunday, mostly cloudy. A slight chance of showers and thunderstorms in the morning, then showers likely with a chance of thunderstorms in the afternoon. Highs in the mid-80s. Light and variable winds, becoming southwest around 5 miles per hour in the afternoon. Chance of rain 70%. Sunday night, mostly cloudy. A chance of showers and thunderstorms in the evening, then a slight chance of showers after midnight. Lows in the upper 60s. Southwest winds around 5 miles per hour in the evening, becoming light and variable. Chance of rain 50%. Monday, showers. A slight chance of thunderstorms in the morning, then a chance of thunderstorms in the afternoon. Highs in the lower 80s. Southwest winds 5 to 10 miles per hour. Chance of rain 90%. Monday night, mostly cloudy. Showers with a chance of thunderstorms in the evening, then a chance of showers after midnight. Lows in the lower 60s. Chance of rain 90%. Tuesday, mostly sunny,

Highs in the lower 80s. Tuesday night through Friday, mostly clear. Lows in the lower 60s. Highs in the mid-80s. The coastal waters forecast for the following. Coastal waters from Okaloosa-Walton County line to Mexico Beach out to 20 nautical miles. Coastal waters from Mexico Beach to Apalachicola out to 20 nautical miles. Waters from Okaloosa-Walton County line to Mexico Beach 20 to 60 nautical miles. And waters from Mexico Beach to Apalachicola 20 to 60 nautical miles. Rest of tonight, west winds 10 to 15 knots, becoming southeast 5 to 10 knots late this evening, then increasing to 10 to 15 knots. Waves 1 foot or less. Wave detail, southeast 1 foot at 3 seconds and south 1 foot at 6 seconds. Protected waters a moderate chop. A slight chance of thunderstorms. A chance of showers early this evening, then a slight chance of showers. Saturday, south winds 5 to 10 knots. Waves 1 foot or less. Wave detail, south 2 feet at 5 seconds. Protected waters a light chop. A chance of showers and thunderstorms. Saturday night, south winds 5 to 10 knots. Waves 1 foot or less. Wave detail, south 2 feet at 5 seconds. Protected waters a light chop. A chance of showers. A chance of thunderstorms, mainly in the evening. Sunday, south winds 5 to 10 knots. Waves 1 foot or less. Wave detail, south 2 feet at 6 seconds. Protected waters a light chop. A chance of showers with a slight chance of thunderstorms. Sunday night, south winds 5 to 10 knots. Waves 1 foot or less. Wave detail, south 2 feet at 6 seconds. Protected waters a light chop. A chance of showers with a slight chance of thunderstorms. Monday, southwest winds 5 to 10 knots, becoming west 10 to 15 knots in the afternoon. Waves 1 foot or less. Wave detail, south 2 feet at 6 seconds. Protected waters a moderate chop. Showers. A slight chance of thunderstorms in the morning, then a chance of thunderstorms in the afternoon. Monday night, northwest winds 10 to 15 knots, becoming north 15 to 20 knots after midnight. Seas 3 to 4 feet. Protected waters choppy. A slight chance of showers. A chance of thunderstorms, mainly in the evening. Tuesday, northeast winds 15 to 20 knots, diminishing to 10 to 15 knots in the afternoon. Seas 3 to 4 feet. Protected waters choppy. Tuesday night, northeast winds 5 to 10 knots. Seas around 3 feet in the evening, then 1 foot or less. Protected waters a light chop. Wednesday, northeast winds 5 to 10 knots. Waves 1 foot or less. Protected waters a light chop. Wednesday night, northwest winds 5 to 10 knots. Waves 1 foot or less. Protected waters a light chop. Winds and waves higher in and near thunderstorms. The coastal waters forecast for the following. Waters from Suwannee River to Apalachicola, Florida, extending from 20 to 60 nautical miles. Rest of tonight, southwest winds 5 to 10 knots, becoming south, then becoming southeast 10 to 15 knots late. Waves 1 foot or less. Wave detail, southwest 1 foot at 5 seconds. Protected waters a moderate chop. A slight chance of thunderstorms. A chance of showers early this evening, then a slight chance of showers. Saturday, south winds 5 to 10 knots. Waves 1 foot or less. Wave detail, southwest 1 foot at 2 seconds and southwest 1 foot at 5 seconds. Protected waters a light chop. A chance of showers and thunderstorms. Saturday night, south winds 5 to 10 knots, diminishing to around 5 knots after midnight. Waves 1 foot or less. Wave detail, southwest 1 foot at 4 seconds. Protected waters a light chop. A chance of showers and thunderstorms, mainly in the evening. Sunday, south winds around 5 knots, becoming southwest in the afternoon. Waves 1 foot or less. Wave detail, south 1 foot at 5 seconds. Protected waters a light chop. A chance of showers with a slight chance of thunderstorms. Sunday night, southwest winds around 5 knots. Waves 1 foot or less. Wave detail, south 1 foot at 6 seconds. Protected waters smooth. A slight chance of showers and thunderstorms in the evening, then a chance of showers after midnight. Monday, southwest winds 5 to 10 knots, increasing to 10 to 15 knots in the afternoon. Waves 1 foot or less. Wave detail, southwest 2 feet.

at 5 seconds. Protected water is a moderate chop. Showers with a slight chance of thunderstorms in the morning, then showers likely with a chance of thunderstorms in the afternoon. Monday night, west winds around 10 knots, becoming north after midnight. Waves 1 foot or less, then around 3 feet after midnight. Protected water is a moderate chop. A slight chance of thunderstorms. Showers likely, mainly in the evening. Tuesday, northeast winds 10 to 15 knots. Seas around 3 feet. Protected water is a moderate chop. Tuesday night, northeast winds 10 to 15 knots. Waves 1 foot or less. Protected water is a moderate chop. Wednesday, east winds 5 to 10 knots. Waves 1 foot or less. Protected water is a light chop. Wednesday night, northwest winds 5 to 10 knots. Waves 1 foot or less. Protected water is a light chop. Winds and waves higher in and near thunderstorms. The coastal waters forecast for the following St. Andrews Bay waterways. Rest of tonight, north winds around 5 knots, becoming east. Protected water is a light chop. A chance of showers with a slight chance of thunderstorms. Saturday, south winds 5 to 10 knots. Protected water is a light chop. Showers likely with a chance of thunderstorms. Saturday night, south winds around 5 knots. Protected water is smooth, a chance of showers and thunderstorms, mainly in the evening. Sunday, south winds around 5 knots, increasing to 5 to 10 knots in the afternoon. Protected water is a light chop. Showers likely with a slight chance of thunderstorms. Sunday night, south winds 5 to 10 knots, becoming southwest after midnight. Protected water is a light chop. A chance of showers with a slight chance of thunderstorms. Monday, southwest winds 5 to 10 knots. Protected water is a light chop. Showers with a chance of thunderstorms. Monday night, north winds 5 to 10 knots. Protected water is a light chop. Showers likely with a chance of thunderstorms in the evening, then a slight chance of showers after midnight. Tuesday, north winds 5 to 10 knots. Protected water is a light chop. Tuesday night, north winds 5 to 10 knots, becoming northeast after midnight. Protected water is a light chop. Wednesday, east winds around 5 knots, becoming southwest in the afternoon. Protected water is a light chop. Wednesday night, west winds 5 to 10 knots, becoming northwest after midnight. Protected water is a light chop. Winds and waves higher in and near thunderstorms. The Tallahassee climate summary for yesterday, May 8, 2026. Yesterday's high temperature was 79 degrees. This high was 7 degrees below the normal high of 86. Yesterday's low temperature was 66 degrees. This low was 6 degrees above the normal low of 60. A trace of precipitation fell yesterday, which brings the monthly total to 2.06 inches. This is 1.40 inches above the normal amount of 0.66 inches for May. The total precipitation for the year now stands at 8.97 inches, which is 9.15 inches below normal. The normal high temperature for today is 86 degrees, and the normal low is 61. The record high for today is 96, which occurred in 2024, and the record low is 42, which occurred in 1928. Sunrise today is at 6:47 a.m. and sunset is at 8:21 p.m. Tide information for Saturday, May 9, 2026. St. Mark's River entrance. Low to 11 a.m., high 9:17 a.m., low to p.m., high 7:19 p.m. Apalachicola. Low 4:08 a.m., high 11:58 a.m., low 4:32 p.m., high 8:50 p.m. St. Andrews Bay of Panama City. Low 1:21 a.m., high 2:55 p.m. Note that the times of high and low tide are 3 minutes earlier at Shell Point than at the St. Mark's River entrance. The average water temperature at Apalachicola was 77.0 degrees. Sunrise and sunset in Tallahassee. May 9, 2026. Sunrise 6:47 a.m. Eastern Daylight Time, sunset 8:21 p.m. Eastern Daylight Time. Tide information for Saturday, May 9, 2026. St. Mark's River entrance. Low to 11 a.m., high 9:17 a.m., low to p.m., high 7:19 p.m. Apalachicola. Low 4:08 a.m., high 11:58 a.m., low 4:32 p.m., high 8:50 p.m. St. Andrews Bay of Panama City. Low 1:21 a.m., high 2:55 p.m.,

that the times of high and low tide are 3 minutes earlier at Shell Point than at the St. Mark's River entrance. The average water temperature at Apalachicola was 77.0 degrees. Sunrise and sunset in Tallahassee. May 9, 2026, sunrise 6:47 a.m. Eastern Daylight Time, sunset 8:21 p.m. Eastern Daylight Time. 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The latest weather and forecast information can also be accessed by calling our automated forecast line at 850-942-8851. The current time is 3:04 a.m. Eastern Daylight Time. These are the 3 a.m. Eastern Daylight Time conditions. At the Tallahassee Airport, it was mostly cloudy. The temperature was 66 degrees. The wind was southeast at 12 miles an hour. The report from Florida State University was not available. At Apalachicola, it was mostly cloudy. The temperature was 73 degrees. The wind was southeast at 7 miles an hour. At Panama City Northwest, it was mostly cloudy. The temperature was 70 degrees. The wind was east at 8 miles an hour. At Dothan, it was mostly cloudy. The temperature was 63 degrees. The wind was southeast at 3 miles an hour. At Albany, fog was reported. The temperature was 63 degrees. The wind was calm. The report from Valdosta was not available. Over the marine area, at the buoy south of Apalachicola, winds were south at 4 knots. At the buoy south of Panama City, winds were east at 12 knots. At the buoy south of Pensacola, winds were south at 12 knots. The forecast for the local area. Today, a chance of thunderstorms. A chance of showers this morning, then showers this afternoon. Highs in the upper 70s. South winds around 5 miles per hour, becoming northwest around 5 miles per hour this afternoon. Chance of rain near 100%. Tonight, mostly cloudy with a chance of showers. A chance of thunderstorms, mainly in the evening. Lows in the upper 60s. Southeast winds around 5 miles per hour in the evening, becoming light and variable. Chance of rain 50%. Sunday, mostly cloudy. A slight chance of showers and thunderstorms in the morning, then showers likely with a chance of thunderstorms in the afternoon. Highs in the mid-80s. Light and variable winds, becoming southwest around 5 miles per hour in the afternoon. Chance of rain 70%. Sunday night, mostly cloudy. A chance of showers and thunderstorms in the evening, then a slight chance of showers after midnight. Lows in the upper 60s. Southwest winds around 5 miles per hour in the evening, becoming light and variable. Chance of rain 50%. Monday, showers. A slight chance of thunderstorms in the morning, then a chance of thunderstorms in the afternoon. Highs in the lower 80s. Southwest winds 5 to 10 miles per hour. Chance of rain 90%. Monday night, mostly cloudy. Showers with a chance of thunderstorms in the evening, then a chance of showers after midnight. Lows in the lower 60s. Chance of rain 90%. Tuesday, mostly sunny. Highs in the lower 80s. Tuesday night through Friday, mostly clear. Lows in the lower 60s. Highs in the mid-80s. The coastal waters forecast for the following. Coastal waters from Okaloosa-Walton County line to Mexico Beach out to 20 nautical miles. Coastal waters from Mexico Beach to Apalachicola out to 20 nautical miles. Waters from Okaloosa-Walton County line to Mexico Beach 20 to 60 nautical miles. And waters from Mexico Beach to Apalachicola 20 to 60 nautical miles. Rest of tonight, west winds 10 to 15 knots, becoming southeast 5 to 10 knots late this evening, then increasing to 10 to 15 knots. Waves 1 foot or less. Wave detail, southeast 1 foot at 3 seconds and south 1 foot at 6 seconds. Protected waters a moderate chop. A slight chance of thunderstorms. A chance of showers early this evening, then a slight chance of showers. Saturday, south winds 5 to 10 knots. Waves 1 foot or less. Wave detail, south 2 feet at 5 seconds. Protected waters a light chop. A chance of showers and thunderstorms. Saturday night, south winds 5 to 10 knots. Waves 1 foot or less. Wave detail, south 2 feet at 5 seconds. Protected waters a light chop.
a chance of showers, a chance of thunderstorms, mainly in the evening. Sunday, south winds 5 to 10 knots, waves 1 foot or less, wave detail, south 2 feet at 6 seconds, protected waters a light chop, a chance of showers with a slight chance of thunderstorms. Sunday night, south winds 5 to 10 knots, waves 1 foot or less, wave detail, south 2 feet at 6 seconds, protected waters a light chop, a chance of showers with a slight chance of thunderstorms. Monday, southwest winds 5 to 10 knots, becoming west 10 to 15 knots in the afternoon. Waves 1 foot or less. Wave detail, south 2 feet at 6 seconds. Protected waters a moderate chop. Showers. A slight chance of thunderstorms in the morning, then a chance of thunderstorms in the afternoon. Monday night, northwest winds 10 to 15 knots, becoming north 15 to 20 knots after midnight. Seas 3 to 4 feet. Protected waters choppy. A slight chance of showers. A chance of thunderstorms, mainly in the evening. Tuesday, northeast winds 15 to 20 knots, diminishing to 10 to 15 knots in the afternoon. Seas 3 to 4 feet. Protected waters choppy. Tuesday night, northeast winds 5 to 10 knots. Seas around 3 feet in the evening, then 1 foot or less. Protected waters a light chop. Wednesday, northeast winds 5 to 10 knots. Waves 1 foot or less. Protected waters a light chop. Wednesday night, northwest winds 5 to 10 knots. Waves 1 foot or less. Protected waters a light chop. Winds and waves higher in and near thunderstorms. The coastal waters forecast for the following waters from Suwannee River to Apalachicola, Florida, extending from 20 to 60 nautical miles. Rest of tonight, southwest winds 5 to 10 knots, becoming south, then becoming southeast 10 to 15 knots late. Waves 1 foot or less. Wave detail, southwest 1 foot at 5 seconds. Protected waters a moderate chop. A slight chance of thunderstorms. A chance of showers early this evening, then a slight chance of showers. Saturday, south winds 5 to 10 knots. Waves 1 foot or less. Wave detail, southwest 1 foot at 2 seconds and southwest 1 foot at 5 seconds. Protected waters a light chop. A chance of showers and thunderstorms. Saturday night, south winds 5 to 10 knots, diminishing to around 5 knots after midnight. Waves 1 foot or less. Wave detail, southwest 1 foot at 4 seconds. Protected waters a light chop. A chance of showers and thunderstorms, mainly in the evening. Sunday, south winds around 5 knots, becoming southwest in the afternoon. Waves 1 foot or less. Wave detail, south 1 foot at 5 seconds. Protected waters a light chop. A chance of showers with a slight chance of thunderstorms. Sunday night, southwest winds around 5 knots. Waves 1 foot or less. Wave detail, south 1 foot at 6 seconds. Protected waters smooth. A slight chance of showers and thunderstorms in the evening, then a chance of showers after midnight. Monday, southwest winds 5 to 10 knots, increasing to 10 to 15 knots in the afternoon. Waves 1 foot or less. Wave detail, southwest 2 feet at 5 seconds. Protected waters a moderate chop. Showers with a slight chance of thunderstorms in the morning, then showers likely with a chance of thunderstorms in the afternoon. Monday night, west winds around 10 knots, becoming north after midnight. Waves 1 foot or less, then around 3 feet after midnight. Protected waters a moderate chop. A slight chance of thunderstorms. Showers likely, mainly in the evening. Tuesday, northeast winds 10 to 15 knots. Seas around 3 feet. Protected waters a moderate chop. Tuesday night, northeast winds 10 to 15 knots. Waves 1 foot or less. Protected waters a moderate chop. Wednesday, east winds 5 to 10 knots. Waves 1 foot or less. Protected waters a light chop. Wednesday night, northwest winds 5 to 10 knots. Waves 1 foot or less. Protected waters a light chop. Winds and waves higher in and near thunderstorms. The coastal waters forecast for the following St. Andrews Bay waterways. Rest of tonight, north winds around 5 knots, becoming east. Protected waters a light chop. A chance of showers with a slight chance of thunderstorms. Saturday, south winds 5 to 10 knots,

Protected water is a light chop. Showers likely with a chance of thunderstorms. Saturday night, south winds around 5 knots. Protected water is smooth. A chance of showers and thunderstorms, mainly in the evening. Sunday, south winds around 5 knots, increasing to 5 to 10 knots in the afternoon. Protected water is a light chop. Showers likely with a slight chance of thunderstorms. Sunday night, south winds 5 to 10 knots, becoming southwest after midnight. Protected water is a light chop. A chance of showers with a slight chance of thunderstorms. Monday, southwest winds 5 to 10 knots. Protected water is a light chop. Showers with a chance of thunderstorms. Monday night, north winds 5 to 10 knots. Protected water is a light chop. Showers likely with a chance of thunderstorms in the evening, then a slight chance of showers after midnight. Tuesday, north winds 5 to 10 knots. Protected water is a light chop. Tuesday night, north winds 5 to 10 knots, becoming northeast after midnight. Protected water is a light chop. Wednesday, east winds around 5 knots, becoming southwest in the afternoon. Protected water is a light chop. Wednesday night, west winds 5 to 10 knots, becoming northwest after midnight. Protected water is a light chop. Winds and waves higher and near thunderstorms. Tide information for Saturday, May 9, 2026. St. Mark's River entrance. Low to 11 a.m., high 9:17 a.m., low to p.m., high 7:19 p.m. Apalachicola. Low 4:08 a.m., high 11:58 a.m., low 4:32 p.m., high 8:50 p.m. St. Andrews Bay at Panama City. Low 1:21 a.m., high 2:55 p.m. Note that the times of high and low tide are 3 minutes earlier at Shell Point than at the St. Mark's River entrance. The average water temperature at Apalachicola was 77.0 degrees. Sunrise and sunset in Tallahassee. May 9, 2026, sunrise 6:47 a.m. Eastern Daylight Time, sunset 8:21 p.m. Eastern Daylight Time. 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This broadcast originates from your National Weather Service office in Tallahassee, Florida. The latest weather and forecast information can also be accessed by calling our automated forecast line at 850-942-8851. The current time is 3:16 a.m. Eastern Daylight Time. These are the 3 a.m. Eastern Daylight Time conditions. At the Tallahassee Airport, it was cloudy. The temperature was 66 degrees. The wind was southeast at 12 miles an hour. At Florida State University, the temperature was 66 degrees. The wind was southeast at 9 miles an hour. At Apalachicola, it was mostly cloudy. The temperature was 73 degrees. The wind was southeast at 7 miles an hour. At Panama City Northwest, it was cloudy. The temperature was 70 degrees. The wind was east at 8 miles an hour. At Dothan, it was mostly cloudy. The temperature was 63 degrees. The wind was southeast at 3 miles an hour. At Albany, fog was reported. The temperature was 63 degrees. The wind was calm. The report from Valdosta was not available. Over the marine area, at the buoy south of Apalachicola, winds were southeast at 4 knots and seas were 1 foot. At the buoy south of Panama City, winds were east at 12 knots and seas were 3 feet. At the buoy south of Pensacola, winds were south at 12 knots and seas were 3 feet. The forecast for the local area. Today, a chance of thunderstorms. A chance of showers this morning, then showers this afternoon. Highs in the upper 70s. South winds around 5 miles per hour, becoming northwest around 5 miles per hour this afternoon. Chance of rain near 100%. Tonight, mostly cloudy with a chance of showers. A chance of thunderstorms, mainly in the evening. Lows in the upper 60s. Southeast winds around 5 miles per hour in the evening, becoming light and variable. Chance of rain 50%. Sunday, mostly cloudy. A slight chance of showers and thunderstorms in the morning, then showers likely with a chance of thunderstorms in the afternoon. Highs in the mid-80s. Light and variable winds, becoming southwest around 5 miles per hour in the afternoon. Chance of rain 70%. Sunday night, mostly cloudy. A chance of showers and thunderstorms in the evening, then a slight chance of showers after midnight. Lows

in the upper 60s. Southwest winds around 5 miles per hour in the evening, becoming light and variable. Chance of rain 50%. Monday, showers. A slight chance of thunderstorms in the morning, then a chance of thunderstorms in the afternoon. Highs in the lower 80s. Southwest winds 5 to 10 miles per hour. Chance of rain 90%. Monday night, mostly cloudy. Showers with a chance of thunderstorms in the evening, then a chance of showers after midnight. Lows in the lower 60s. Chance of rain 90%. Tuesday, mostly sunny. Highs in the lower 80s. Tuesday night through Friday, mostly clear. Lows in the lower 60s. Highs in the mid-80s. The coastal waters forecast for the following. Coastal waters from Okaloosa-Walton County line to Mexico Beach out to 20 nautical miles. Coastal waters from Mexico Beach to Apalachicola out to 20 nautical miles. Waters from Okaloosa-Walton County line to Mexico Beach 20 to 60 nautical miles. And waters from Mexico Beach to Apalachicola 20 to 60 nautical miles. Rest of tonight, west winds 10 to 15 knots, becoming southeast 5 to 10 knots late this evening, then increasing to 10 to 15 knots. Waves 1 foot or less. Wave detail, southeast 1 foot at 3 seconds and south 1 foot at 6 seconds. Protected waters a moderate chop. A slight chance of thunderstorms. A chance of showers early this evening, then a slight chance of showers. Saturday, south winds 5 to 10 knots. Waves 1 foot or less. Wave detail, south 2 feet at 5 seconds. Protected waters a light chop. A chance of showers and thunderstorms. Saturday night, south winds 5 to 10 knots. Waves 1 foot or less. Wave detail, south 2 feet at 5 seconds. Protected waters a light chop. A chance of showers. A chance of thunderstorms, mainly in the evening. Sunday, south winds 5 to 10 knots. Waves 1 foot or less. Wave detail, south 2 feet at 6 seconds. Protected waters a light chop. A chance of showers with a slight chance of thunderstorms. Sunday night, south winds 5 to 10 knots. Waves 1 foot or less. Wave detail, south 2 feet at 6 seconds. Protected waters a light chop. A chance of showers with a slight chance of thunderstorms. Monday, southwest winds 5 to 10 knots. Becoming west 10 to 15 knots in the afternoon. Waves 1 foot or less. Wave detail, south 2 feet at 6 seconds. Protected waters a moderate chop. Showers. A slight chance of thunderstorms in the morning, then a chance of thunderstorms in the afternoon. Monday night, northwest winds 10 to 15 knots, becoming north 15 to 20 knots after midnight. Seas 3 to 4 feet. Protected waters choppy. A slight chance of showers. A chance of thunderstorms, mainly in the evening. Tuesday, northeast winds 15 to 20 knots, diminishing to 10 to 15 knots in the afternoon. Seas 3 to 4 feet. Protected waters choppy. Tuesday night, northeast winds 5 to 10 knots. Seas around 3 feet in the evening, then 1 foot or less. Protected waters a light chop. Wednesday, northeast winds 5 to 10 knots. Waves 1 foot or less. Protected waters a light chop. Wednesday night, northwest winds 5 to 10 knots. Waves 1 foot or less. Protected waters a light chop. Winds and waves higher and near thunderstorms. The coastal waters forecast for the following. Waters from Suwannee River to Apalachicola, Florida, extending from 20 to 60 nautical miles. Rest of tonight, southwest winds 5 to 10 knots, becoming south, then becoming southeast 10 to 15 knots late. Waves 1 foot or less. Wave detail, southwest 1 foot at 5 seconds. Protected waters a moderate chop. A slight chance of thunderstorms. A chance of showers early this evening, then a slight chance of showers. Saturday, south winds 5 to 10 knots. Waves 1 foot or less. Wave detail, southwest 1 foot at 2 seconds and southwest 1 foot at 5 seconds. Protected waters a light chop. A chance of showers and thunderstorms. Saturday night, south winds 5 to 10 knots, diminishing to around 5 knots after midnight. Waves 1 foot or less. Wave detail, southwest 1 foot at 4 seconds. Protected waters a light chop. A chance of showers and thunderstorms, mainly in the evening. Sunday, south winds around 5 knots, becoming southwest in the afternoon.

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Wave detail, south 1 foot at 5 seconds. Protected waters, a light chop. A chance of showers with a slight chance of thunderstorms. Sunday night, southwest winds around 5 knots. Waves 1 foot or less. Wave detail, south 1 foot at 6 seconds. Protected waters, smooth. A slight chance of showers and thunderstorms in the evening, then a chance of showers after midnight. Monday, southwest winds 5 to 10 knots, increasing to 10 to 15 knots in the afternoon. Waves 1 foot or less. Wave detail, southwest 2 feet at 5 seconds. Protected waters, a moderate chop. Showers with a slight chance of thunderstorms in the morning, then showers likely with a chance of thunderstorms in the afternoon. Monday night, west winds around 10 knots, becoming north after midnight. Waves 1 foot or less, then around 3 feet after midnight. Protected waters, a moderate chop. A slight chance of thunderstorms. Showers likely, mainly in the evening. Tuesday, northeast winds 10 to 15 knots. Seas around 3 feet. Protected waters, a moderate chop. Tuesday night, northeast winds 10 to 15 knots. Waves 1 foot or less. Protected waters, a moderate chop. Wednesday, east winds 5 to 10 knots. Waves 1 foot or less. Protected waters, a light chop. Wednesday night, northwest winds 5 to 10 knots. Waves 1 foot or less. Protected waters, a light chop. Winds and waves higher in and near thunderstorms. The coastal waters forecast for the following St. Andrews Bay waterways. West of tonight, north winds around 5 knots, becoming east. Protected waters, a light chop. A chance of showers with a slight chance of thunderstorms. Saturday, south winds 5 to 10 knots. Protected waters, a light chop. Showers likely with a chance of thunderstorms. Saturday night, south winds around 5 knots. Protected waters, smooth. A chance of showers and thunderstorms, mainly in the evening. Sunday, south winds around 5 knots, increasing to 5 to 10 knots in the afternoon. Protected waters, a light chop. Showers likely with a slight chance of thunderstorms. Sunday night, south winds 5 to 10 knots, becoming southwest after midnight. Protected waters, a light chop. A chance of showers with a slight chance of thunderstorms. Monday, southwest winds 5 to 10 knots. Protected waters, a light chop. Showers with a chance of thunderstorms. Monday night, north winds 5 to 10 knots. Protected waters, a light chop. Showers likely with a chance of thunderstorms in the evening, then a slight chance of showers after midnight. Tuesday, north winds 5 to 10 knots. Protected waters, a light chop. Tuesday night, north winds 5 to 10 knots, becoming northeast after midnight. Protected waters, a light chop. Wednesday, east winds around 5 knots, becoming southwest in the afternoon. Protected waters, a light chop. Wednesday night, west winds 5 to 10 knots, becoming northwest after midnight. Protected waters, a light chop. Winds and waves higher in and near thunderstorms. Tide information for Saturday, May 9, 2026. St. Mark's River entrance. Low to 11 a.m., high 9:17 a.m., low to p.m., high 7:19 p.m. Apalachicola. Low 4:08 a.m., high 11:58 a.m., low 4:32 p.m., high 8:50 p.m. St. Andrews Bay at Panama City. Low 1:21 a.m., high 2:55 p.m. Note that the times of high and low tide are 3 minutes earlier at Shell Point than at the St. Mark's River entrance. The average water temperature at Apalachicola was 77.0 degrees. Sunrise and sunset in Tallahassee. May 9, 2026, sunrise 6:47 a.m. Eastern Daylight Time, sunset 8:21 p.m. Eastern Daylight Time. 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The latest weather and forecast information can also be accessed by calling our automated forecast line at 850-942-8851. The current time is 3:28 a.m. Eastern Daylight Time. These are the 3 a.m. Eastern Daylight Time conditions. At the Tallahassee Airport, it was cloudy. The temperature was 66 degrees. The wind was southeast at 12 miles an hour. At Florida State University, the temperature was 66 degrees.

The wind was southeast at 9 miles an hour. At Apalachicola, it was mostly cloudy. The temperature was 73 degrees. The wind was southeast at 7 miles an hour. At Panama City Northwest, it was cloudy. The temperature was 70 degrees. The wind was east at 8 miles an hour. At Dothan, it was mostly cloudy. The temperature was 63 degrees. The wind was southeast at 3 miles an hour. At Albany, fog was reported. The temperature was 63 degrees. The wind was calm. The report from Valdosta was not available. Over the marine area, at the buoys south of Apalachicola, winds were southeast at 4 knots and seas were 1 foot. At the buoys south of Panama City, winds were east at 12 knots and seas were 3 feet. At the buoys south of Pensacola, winds were south at 12 knots and seas were 3 feet. The forecast for the local area. Today, a chance of thunderstorms. A chance of showers this morning, then showers this afternoon. Highs in the upper 70s. South winds around 5 miles per hour, becoming northwest around 5 miles per hour this afternoon. Chance of rain near 100%. Tonight, mostly cloudy with a chance of showers. A chance of thunderstorms, mainly in the evening. Lows in the upper 60s. Southeast winds around 5 miles per hour in the evening, becoming light and variable. Chance of rain 50%. Sunday, mostly cloudy. A slight chance of showers and thunderstorms in the morning, then showers likely with a chance of thunderstorms in the afternoon. Highs in the mid-80s. Light and variable winds, becoming southwest around 5 miles per hour in the afternoon. Chance of rain 70%. Sunday night, mostly cloudy. A chance of showers and thunderstorms in the evening, then a slight chance of showers after midnight. Lows in the upper 60s. Southwest winds around 5 miles per hour in the evening, becoming light and variable. Chance of rain 50%. Monday, showers. A slight chance of thunderstorms in the morning, then a chance of thunderstorms in the afternoon. Highs in the lower 80s. Southwest winds 5 to 10 miles per hour. Chance of rain 90%. Monday night, mostly cloudy. Showers with a chance of thunderstorms in the evening, then a chance of showers after midnight. Lows in the lower 60s. Chance of rain 90%. Tuesday, mostly sunny. Highs in the lower 80s. Tuesday night through Friday, mostly clear. Lows in the lower 60s. Highs in the mid-80s. The Tallahassee Climate Summary for yesterday, May 8, 2026. Yesterday's high temperature was 79 degrees. This high was 7 degrees below the normal high of 86. Yesterday's low temperature was 66 degrees. This low was 6 degrees above the normal low of 60. A trace of precipitation fell yesterday, which brings the monthly total to 2.06 inches. This is 1.40 inches above the normal amount of 0.66 inches for May. The total precipitation for the year now stands at 8.97 inches, which is 9.15 inches below normal. The normal high temperature for today is 86 degrees, and the normal low is 61. The record high for today is 96, which occurred in 2024, and the record low is 42, which occurred in 1928. Sunrise today is at 6:47 a.m. and sunset is at 8:21 p.m. The coastal waters forecast for the following: coastal waters from Okaloosa Walton County line to Mexico Beach out to 20 nautical miles, coastal waters from Mexico Beach to Apalachicola out to 20 nautical miles, waters from Okaloosa Walton County line to Mexico Beach 20 to 60 nautical miles, and waters from Mexico Beach to Apalachicola 20 to 60 nautical miles. Rest of tonight, west winds 10 to 15 knots. Becoming southeast 5 to 10 Mexico Beach 20 to 60 nautical miles, and waters from Mexico Beach to Apalachicola 20 to 60 nautical miles. Rest of tonight, west winds 10 to 15 knots, becoming southeast 5 to 10 knots late this evening, then increasing to 10 to 15 knots. Waves 1 foot or less. Wave detail, southeast 1 foot at 3 seconds and south 1 foot at 6 seconds. Protected waters a moderate chop. A slight chance of thunderstorms. A chance of showers early this evening, then a slight chance of showers. Saturday, south winds 5 to 10 knots. Waves 1 foot or less. Wave detail, south 2 feet at 5 seconds. Protected waters a light chop. A chance of showers and thunderstorms. Saturday night, south winds 5 to 10 knots. Waves 1 foot or less.

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Protected waters, a light shop. A chance of showers. A chance of thunderstorms, mainly in the evening. Sunday, south winds 5 to 10 knots. Waves 1 foot or less. Wave detail, south 2 feet at 6 seconds. Protected waters, a light shop. A chance of showers with a slight chance of thunderstorms. Sunday night, south winds 5 to 10 knots. Waves 1 foot or less. Wave detail, south 2 feet at 6 seconds. Protected waters, a light shop. A chance of showers with a slight chance of thunderstorms. Monday, southwest winds 5 to 10 knots, becoming west 10 to 15 knots in the afternoon. Waves 1 foot or less. Wave detail, south 2 feet at 6 seconds. Protected waters, a moderate chop. Showers. A slight chance of thunderstorms in the morning, then a chance of thunderstorms in the afternoon. Monday night, northwest winds 10 to 15 knots, becoming north 15 to 20 knots after midnight. Seas 3 to 4 feet. Protected waters choppy. A slight chance of showers. A chance of thunderstorms, mainly in the evening. Tuesday, northeast winds 15 to 20 knots, diminishing to 10 to 15 knots in the afternoon. Seas 3 to 4 feet. Protected waters choppy. Tuesday night, northeast winds 5 to 10 knots. Seas around 3 feet in the evening, then 1 foot or less. Protected waters a light chop. Wednesday, northeast winds 5 to 10 knots. Waves 1 foot or less. Protected waters a light chop. Wednesday night, northwest winds 5 to 10 knots. Waves 1 foot or less. Protected waters a light chop. Winds and waves higher and near thunderstorms. The coastal waters forecast for the following waters from Suwannee River to Apalachicola, Florida, extending from 20 to 60 nautical miles. Rest of tonight, southwest winds 5 to 10 knots, becoming south, then becoming southeast 10 to 15 knots late. Waves 1 foot or less. Wave detail, southwest 1 foot at 5 seconds. Protected waters a moderate chop. A slight chance of thunderstorms. A chance of showers early this evening, then a slight chance of showers. Saturday, south winds 5 to 10 knots. Waves 1 foot or less. Wave detail, southwest 1 foot at 2 seconds and southwest 1 foot at 5 seconds. Protected waters a light chop. A chance of showers and thunderstorms. Saturday night, south winds 5 to 10 knots, diminishing to around 5 knots after midnight. Waves 1 foot or less. Wave detail, southwest 1 foot at 4 seconds. Protected waters a light chop. A chance of showers and thunderstorms, mainly in the evening. Sunday, south winds around 5 knots, becoming southwest in the afternoon. Waves 1 foot or less. Wave detail, south 1 foot at 5 seconds. Protected waters a light chop. A chance of showers with a slight chance of thunderstorms. Sunday night, southwest winds around 5 knots. Waves 1 foot or less. Wave detail, south 1 foot at 6 seconds. Protected waters smooth, a slight chance of showers and thunderstorms in the evening, then a chance of showers after midnight. Monday, southwest winds 5 to 10 knots, increasing to 10 to 15 knots in the afternoon. Waves 1 foot or less. Wave detail, southwest 2 feet at 5 seconds. Protected waters a moderate chop. Showers with a slight chance of thunderstorms in the morning, then showers likely with a chance of thunderstorms in the afternoon. Monday night, west winds around 10 knots, becoming north after midnight. Waves 1 foot or less, then around 3 feet after midnight. Protected waters a moderate chop. A slight chance of thunderstorms. Showers likely, mainly in the evening. Tuesday, northeast winds 10 to 15 knots. Seas around 3 feet. Protected waters a moderate chop. Tuesday night, northeast winds 10 to 15 knots. Waves 1 foot or less. Protected waters a moderate chop. Wednesday, east winds 5 to 10 knots. Waves 1 foot or less. Protected waters a light chop. Wednesday night, northwest winds 5 to 10 knots. Waves 1 foot or less. Protected waters a light chop. Winds and waves higher and near thunderstorms. The coastal waters forecast for the following St. Andrews Bay waterways. Rest of tonight, north winds around 5 knots, becoming east. Protected waters a light chop.
a chance of showers with a slight chance of thunderstorms. Saturday, south winds 5 to 10 knots. Protected waters, a light chop. Showers likely with a chance of thunderstorms. Saturday night, south winds around 5 knots. Protected waters, smooth. A chance of showers and thunderstorms, mainly in the evening. Sunday, south winds around 5 knots, increasing to 5 to 10 knots in the afternoon. Protected waters, a light chop. Showers likely with a slight chance of thunderstorms. Sunday night, south winds 5 to 10 knots, becoming southwest after midnight. Protected waters, a light chop. A chance of showers with a slight chance of thunderstorms. Monday, southwest winds 5 to 10 knots. Protected waters, a light chop. Showers with a chance of thunderstorms. Monday night, north winds 5 to 10 knots. Protected waters, a light chop. Showers likely with a chance of thunderstorms in the evening, then a slight chance of showers after midnight. Tuesday, north winds 5 to 10 knots. Protected waters, a light chop. Tuesday night, north winds 5 to 10 knots, becoming northeast after midnight. Protected waters, a light chop. Wednesday, east winds around 5 knots, becoming southwest in the afternoon. Protected waters, a light chop. Wednesday night, west winds 5 to 10 knots, becoming northwest after midnight. Protected waters, a light chop. Winds and waves higher in and near thunderstorms. Tide information for Saturday, May 9, 2026. St. Mark's River entrance. Low to 11 a.m., high 9:17 a.m., low to p.m., high 7:19 p.m. Apalachicola. Low 4:08 a.m., high 11:58 a.m., low 4:32 p.m., high 8:50 p.m. St. Andrews Bay of Panama City. Low 1:21 a.m., high 2:55 p.m. Note that the times of high and low tide are 3 minutes earlier at Shell Point than at the St. Mark's River entrance. The average water temperature at Apalachicola was 77.0 degrees. Sunrise and sunset in Tallahassee. May 9, 2026, sunrise 6:47 a.m. Eastern Daylight Time, sunset 8:21 p.m. Eastern Daylight Time. 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This broadcast originates from your National Weather Service office in Tallahassee, Florida. The latest weather and forecast information can also be accessed by calling our automated forecast line at 850-942-8851. The current time is 3:41 a.m. Eastern Daylight Time. These are the 3 a.m. Eastern Daylight Time conditions. At the Tallahassee Airport, it was cloudy. The temperature was 66 degrees. The wind was southeast at 12 miles an hour. At Florida State University, the temperature was 66 degrees. The wind was southeast at 9 miles an hour. At Apalachicola, it was mostly cloudy. The temperature was 73 degrees. The wind was southeast at 7 miles an hour. At Panama City Northwest, it was cloudy. The temperature was 70 degrees. The wind was east at 8 miles an hour. At Dothan, it was mostly cloudy. The temperature was 63 degrees. The wind was southeast at 3 miles an hour. At Albany, fog was reported. The temperature was 63 degrees. The wind was calm. The report from Valdosta was not available. Over the marine area, at the buoy south of Apalachicola, winds were southeast at 4 knots and seas were 1 foot. At the buoy south of Panama City, winds were east at 12 knots and seas were 3 feet. At the buoy south of Pensacola, winds were south at 12 knots and seas were 3 feet. The forecast for the local area. Today, a chance of thunderstorms. A chance of showers this morning, then showers this afternoon. Highs in the upper 70s. South winds around 5 miles per hour, becoming northwest around 5 miles per hour this afternoon. Chance of rain near 100%. Tonight, mostly cloudy with a chance of showers. A chance of thunderstorms, mainly in the evening. Lows in the upper 60s. Southeast winds around 5 miles per hour in the evening, becoming light and variable. Chance of rain 50%. Sunday, mostly cloudy. A slight chance of showers and thunderstorms in the morning, then showers likely with a chance of thunderstorms in the afternoon. Highs in the mid-80s. Light and variable winds, becoming southwest around 5 miles per hour in the afternoon. Chance of rain 70%.
Sunday night, mostly cloudy.

A chance of showers and thunderstorms in the evening, then a slight chance of showers after midnight. Lows in the upper 60s. Southwest winds around 5 miles per hour in the evening, becoming light and variable. Chance of rain 50%. Monday, showers. A slight chance of thunderstorms in the morning, then a chance of thunderstorms in the afternoon. Highs in the lower 80s. Southwest winds 5 to 10 miles per hour. Chance of rain 90%. Monday night, mostly cloudy. Showers with a chance of thunderstorms in the evening, then a chance of showers after midnight. Lows in the lower 60s. Chance of rain 90%. Tuesday, mostly sunny. Highs in the lower 80s. Tuesday night through Friday, mostly clear. Lows in the lower 60s. Highs in the mid 80s. The coastal waters forecast for the following: coastal waters from Okaloosa, Walton County line to Mexico Beach out to 20 nautical miles, coastal waters from Mexico Beach to Apalachicola out to 20 nautical miles, waters from Okaloosa, Walton County line to Mexico Beach 20 to 60 nautical miles, and waters from Mexico Beach to Apalachicola 20 to 60 nautical miles. Rest of tonight, west winds 10 to 15 knots, becoming southeast 5 to 10 knots late this evening, then increasing to 10 to 15 knots. Waves 1 foot or less. Wave detail, southeast 1 foot at 3 seconds and south 1 foot at 6 seconds. Protected waters a moderate chop. A slight chance of thunderstorms. A chance of showers early this evening, then a slight chance of showers. Saturday, south winds 5 to 10 knots. Waves 1 foot or less. Wave detail, south 2 feet at 5 seconds. Protected waters a light chop. A chance of showers and thunderstorms. Saturday night, south winds 5 to 10 knots. Waves 1 foot or less. Wave detail, south 2 feet at 5 seconds. Protected waters a light chop. A chance of showers. A chance of thunderstorms, mainly in the evening. Sunday, south winds 5 to 10 knots. Waves 1 foot or less. Wave detail, south 2 feet at 6 seconds. Protected waters a light chop. A chance of showers with a slight chance of thunderstorms. Sunday night, south winds 5 to 10 knots. Waves 1 foot or less. Wave detail, south 2 feet at 6 seconds. Protected waters a light chop. A chance of showers with a slight chance of thunderstorms. Monday, southwest winds 5 to 10 knots, becoming west 10 to 15 knots in the afternoon. Waves 1 foot or less. Wave detail, south 2 feet at 6 seconds. Protected waters a moderate chop. Showers. A slight chance of thunderstorms in the morning, then a chance of thunderstorms in the afternoon. Monday night, northwest winds 10 to 15 knots, becoming north 15 to 20 knots after midnight. Seas 3 to 4 feet. Protected waters choppy. A slight chance of showers. A chance of thunderstorms, mainly in the evening. Tuesday, northeast winds 15 to 20 knots, diminishing to 10 to 15 knots in the afternoon. Seas 3 to 4 feet. Protected waters choppy. Tuesday night, northeast winds 5 to 10 knots. Seas around 3 feet in the evening, then 1 foot or less. Protected waters a light chop. Wednesday, northeast winds 5 to 10 knots. Waves 1 foot or less. Protected waters a light chop. Wednesday night, northwest winds 5 to 10 knots. Waves 1 foot or less. Protected waters a light chop. Winds and waves higher and near thunderstorms. The coastal waters forecast for the following: waters from Suwannee River to Apalachicola, Florida, extending from 20 to 60 nautical miles. Rest of tonight, southwest winds 5 to 10 knots, becoming south, then becoming southeast 10 to 15 knots late. Waves 1 foot or less. Wave detail, southwest 1 foot at 5 seconds. Protected waters a moderate chop. A slight chance of thunderstorms. A chance of showers early this evening, then a slight chance of showers. Saturday, south winds 5 to 10 knots. Waves 1 foot or less. Wave detail, southwest 1 foot at 2 seconds and southwest 1 foot at 5 seconds. Protected waters a light chop. A chance of showers and thunderstorms. Saturday night, south winds 5 to 10 knots, diminishing to around 5 knots after midnight. Waves 1 foot or less. Wave detail, southwest 1 foot at 4 seconds. Protected waters a light chop. A chance of showers and thunderstorms, mainly in the evening.

Protected water is a moderate chop. Showers with a slight chance of thunderstorms in the morning, then showers likely with a chance of thunderstorms in the afternoon. Monday night, west winds around 10 knots, becoming north after midnight. Waves 1 foot or less, then around 3 feet after midnight. Protected water is a moderate chop. A slight chance of thunderstorms. Showers likely, mainly in the evening. Tuesday, northeast winds 10 to 15 knots. Seas around 3 feet. Protected water is a moderate chop. Tuesday night, northeast winds 10 to 15 knots. Waves 1 foot or less. Protected water is a moderate chop. Wednesday, east winds 5 to 10 knots. Waves 1 foot or less. Protected water is a light chop. Wednesday night, northwest winds 5 to 10 knots. Waves 1 foot or less. Protected water is a light chop. Winds and waves higher and near thunderstorms. The coastal waters forecast for the following St. Andrews Bay waterways. Rest of tonight, north winds around 5 knots, becoming east. Protected water is a light chop. A chance of showers with a slight chance of thunderstorms. Saturday, south winds 5 to 10 knots. Protected water is a light chop. Showers likely with a chance of thunderstorms. Saturday night, south winds around 5 knots. Protected water is smooth, a chance of showers and thunderstorms, mainly in the evening. Sunday, south winds around 5 knots, increasing to 5 to 10 knots in the afternoon. Protected water is a light chop. Showers likely with a slight chance of thunderstorms. Sunday night, south winds 5 to 10 knots, becoming southwest after midnight. Protected water is a light chop. A chance of showers with a slight chance of thunderstorms. Monday, southwest winds 5 to 10 knots. Protected water is a light chop. Showers with a chance of thunderstorms. Monday night, north winds 5 to 10 knots. Protected water is a light chop. Showers likely with a chance of thunderstorms in the evening, then a slight chance of showers after midnight. Tuesday, north winds 5 to 10 knots. Protected water is a light chop. Tuesday night, north winds 5 to 10 knots, becoming northeast after midnight. Protected water is a light chop. Wednesday, east winds around 5 knots, becoming southwest in the afternoon. Protected water is a light chop. Wednesday night, west winds 5 to 10 knots, becoming northwest after midnight. Protected water is a light chop. Winds and waves higher and near thunderstorms. Tide information for Saturday, May 9, 2026. St. Mark's River entrance. Low to 11 a.m., high 9:17 a.m., low to p.m., high 7:19 p.m. Apalachicola. Low 4:08 a.m., high 11:58 a.m., low 4:32 p.m., high 8:50 p.m. St. Andrews Bay at Panama City. Low 1:21 a.m., high 2:55 p.m. Note that the times of high and low tide are 3 minutes earlier at Shell Point than at the St. Mark's River entrance. The average water temperature at Apalachicola was 77.0 degrees. Sunrise and sunset in Tallahassee. May 9, 2026, sunrise 6:47 a.m. Eastern Daylight Time, sunset 8:21 p.m. Eastern Daylight Time. 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This broadcast originates from your National Weather Service office in Tallahassee, Florida. The latest weather and forecast information can also be accessed by calling our automated forecast line at 850-942-8851. The current time is 3:53 a.m. Eastern Daylight Time. These are the 3 a.m. Eastern Daylight Time conditions. At the Tallahassee Airport, it was cloudy. The temperature was 66 degrees. The wind was southeast at 12 miles an hour. At Florida State University, the temperature was 66 degrees. The wind was southeast at 9 miles an hour. At Apalachicola, it was mostly cloudy. The temperature was 73 degrees. The wind was southeast at 7 miles an hour. At Panama City Northwest, it was cloudy. The temperature was 70 degrees. The wind was east at 8 miles an hour. At Dothan, it was mostly cloudy. The temperature was 63 degrees. The wind was southeast at 3 miles an hour. At Albany, fog was reported. The temperature was 63 degrees. The wind was calm. The report from Valdosta was not available. Over the

green area. At the buoy south of Apalachicola, winds were southeast at 4 knots and seas were 1 foot. At the buoy south of Panama City, winds were east at 12 knots and seas were 3 feet. At the buoy south of Pensacola, winds were south at 12 knots and seas were 3 feet. The forecast for the local area. Today, a chance of thunderstorms. A chance of showers this morning, then showers this afternoon. Highs in the upper 70s. South winds around 5 miles per hour, becoming northwest around 5 miles per hour this afternoon. Chance of rain near 100%. Tonight, mostly cloudy with a chance of showers. A chance of thunderstorms, mainly in the evening. Lows in the upper 60s. Southeast winds around 5 miles per hour in the evening, becoming light and variable. Chance of rain 50%. Sunday, mostly cloudy. A slight chance of showers and thunderstorms in the morning, then showers likely with a chance of thunderstorms in the afternoon. Highs in the mid-80s. Light and variable winds, becoming southwest around 5 miles per hour in the afternoon. Chance of rain 70%. Sunday night, mostly cloudy. A chance of showers and thunderstorms in the evening, then a slight chance of showers after midnight. Lows in the upper 60s. Southwest winds around 5 miles per hour in the evening, becoming light and variable. Chance of rain 50%. Monday, showers. A slight chance of thunderstorms in the morning, then a chance of thunderstorms in the afternoon. Highs in the lower 80s. Southwest winds 5 to 10 miles per hour. Chance of rain 90%. Monday night, mostly cloudy. Showers with a chance of thunderstorms in the evening, then a chance of showers after midnight. Lows in the lower 60s. Chance of rain 90%. Tuesday, mostly sunny. Highs in the lower 80s. Tuesday night through Friday, mostly clear. Lows in the lower 60s. Highs in the mid 80s. The forecast for the local area. Today, a chance of thunderstorms. A chance of showers this morning, then showers this afternoon. Highs in the upper 70s. South winds around 5 miles per hour, becoming northwest around 5 miles per hour this afternoon. Chance of rain near 100%. Tonight, mostly cloudy with a chance of showers. A chance of thunderstorms, mainly in the evening. Lows in the upper 60s. Southeast winds around 5 miles per hour in the evening, becoming light and variable. Chance of rain 50%. Sunday, mostly cloudy. A slight chance of showers and thunderstorms in the morning, then showers likely with a chance of thunderstorms in the afternoon. Highs in the mid-80s. Light and variable winds, becoming southwest around 5 miles per hour in the afternoon. Chance of rain 70%. Sunday night, mostly cloudy. A chance of showers and thunderstorms in the evening, then a slight chance of showers after midnight. Lows in the upper 60s. Southwest winds around 5 miles per hour in the evening, becoming light and variable. Chance of rain 50%. Monday, showers. A slight chance of thunderstorms in the morning, then a chance of thunderstorms in the afternoon. Highs in the lower 80s. Southwest winds 5 to 10 miles per hour. Chance of rain 90%. Monday night, mostly cloudy. Showers with a chance of thunderstorms in the evening, then a chance of showers after midnight. Lows in the lower 60s. Chance of rain 90%. Tuesday, mostly sunny. Highs in the lower 80s. Tuesday night through Friday, mostly clear. Lows in the lower 60s. Highs in the mid-80s. The coastal waters forecast for the following. Coastal waters from Okaloosa, Walton County line to Mexico Beach out to 20 nautical miles. Coastal waters from Mexico Beach to Apalachicola out to 20 nautical miles. Waters from Okaloosa, Walton County line to Mexico Beach 20 to 60 nautical miles. And waters from Mexico Beach to Apalachicola 20 to 60 nautical miles. Rest of tonight, west winds 10 to 15 knots, becoming southeast 5 to 10 knots late this evening, then increasing to 10 to 15 knots. Waves 1 foot or less. Wave detail, southeast 1 foot at 3 seconds and south 1 foot at 6 seconds. Protected waters a moderate chop. A slight chance of thunderstorms. A chance of showers early this evening, then a slight chance of showers. Saturday, south winds 5 to 10 knots. Waves 1 foot or less. Wave detail, south 2 feet at 5 seconds. Protected waters a light chop. A chance of showers and thunderstorms. Saturday night, south
south winds 5 to 10 knots. Waves 1 foot or less. Wave detail, south 2 feet at 5 seconds. Protected waters, a light chop. A chance of showers. A chance of thunderstorms, mainly in the evening. Sunday, south winds 5 to 10 knots. Waves 1 foot or less. Wave detail, south 2 feet at 6 seconds. Protected waters, a light chop. A chance of showers with a slight chance of thunderstorms. Sunday night, south winds 5 to 10 knots. Waves 1 foot or less. Wave detail, south 2 feet at 6 seconds. Protected waters, a light chop. A chance of showers with a slight chance of thunderstorms. Monday, southwest winds 5 to 10 knots, becoming west 10 to 15 knots in the afternoon. Waves 1 foot or less. Wave detail, south 2 feet at 6 seconds. Protected waters, a moderate chop. Showers. A slight chance of thunderstorms in the morning, then a chance of thunderstorms in the afternoon. Monday night, northwest winds 10 to 15 knots, becoming north 15 to 20 knots after midnight. Seas 3 to 4 feet. Protected waters, choppy. A slight chance of showers. A chance of thunderstorms, mainly in the evening. Tuesday, northeast winds 15 to 20 knots, diminishing to 10 to 15 knots in the afternoon. Seas 3 to 4 feet. Protected waters, choppy. Tuesday night, northeast winds 5 to 10 knots. Seas around 3 feet in the evening, then 1 foot or less. Protected waters, a light chop. Wednesday, northeast winds 5 to 10 knots. Waves 1 foot or less. Protected waters, a light chop. Wednesday night, northwest winds 5 to 10 knots. Waves 1 foot or less. Protected waters, a light chop. Winds and waves higher in and near thunderstorms. The Tallahassee Climate Summary for yesterday, May 8, 2026. Yesterday's high temperature was 79 degrees. This high was 7 degrees below the normal high of 86. Yesterday's low temperature was 66 degrees. This low was 6 degrees above the normal low of 60. A trace of precipitation fell yesterday, which brings the monthly total to 2.06 inches. This is 1.40 inches above the normal amount of 0.66 inches for May. The total precipitation for the year now stands at 8.97 inches, which is 9.15 inches below normal. The normal high temperature for today is 86 degrees, and the normal low is 61. The record high for today is 96, which occurred in 2024, and the record low is 42, which occurred in 1928. Sunrise today is at 6:47 a.m. and sunset is at 8:21 p.m. The coastal waters forecast for the following: waters from Suwannee River to Apalachicola, Florida, extending from 20 to 60 nautical miles. Rest of tonight, southwest winds 5 to 10 knots, becoming south, then becoming southeast 10 to 15 knots late. Waves 1 foot or less. Wave detail, southwest 1 foot at 5 seconds. Protected waters, a moderate chop. A slight chance of thunderstorms. A chance of showers early this evening, then a slight chance of showers. Saturday, south winds 5 to 10 knots. Waves 1 foot or less. Wave detail, southwest 1 foot at 2 seconds and southwest 1 foot at 5 seconds. Protected waters, a light chop. A chance of showers and thunderstorms. Saturday night, south winds 5 to 10 knots, diminishing to around 5 knots after midnight. Waves 1 foot or less. Wave detail, southwest 1 foot at 4 seconds. Protected waters, a light chop. A chance of showers and thunderstorms, mainly in the evening. Sunday, south winds around 5 knots, becoming southwest in the afternoon. Waves 1 foot or less. Wave detail, south 1 foot at 5 seconds. Protected waters, a light chop. A chance of showers with a slight chance of thunderstorms. Sunday night, southwest winds around 5 knots. Waves 1 foot or less. Wave detail, south 1 foot at 6 seconds. Protected waters, smooth, a slight chance of showers and thunderstorms in the evening, then a chance of showers after midnight. Monday, southwest winds 5 to 10 knots, increasing to 10 to 15 knots in the afternoon. Waves 1 foot or less. Wave detail, southwest 2 feet at 5 seconds. Protected waters, a moderate chop. Showers with a slight chance of thunderstorms in the morning, then showers likely with a chance of thunderstorms in the afternoon. Monday night, west winds around 10 knots,
becoming north after midnight.

1 foot or less, then around 3 feet after midnight. Protected water is a moderate chop. A slight chance of thunderstorms. Showers likely, mainly in the evening. Tuesday, northeast winds 10 to 15 knots. Seas around 3 feet. Protected water is a moderate chop. Tuesday night, northeast winds 10 to 15 knots. Waves 1 foot or less. Protected water is a moderate chop. Wednesday, east winds 5 to 10 knots. Waves 1 foot or less. Protected water is a light chop. Wednesday night, northwest winds 5 to 10 knots. Waves 1 foot or less. Protected water is a light chop. Winds and waves higher in and near thunderstorms. The surf zone forecast. General outlook. A short-lived surge of southeast wind from about midnight to 3 a.m. Central Daylight Time this morning came with gusts to gale force. The wind has since died down, but this kicked up enough surf to confidently bring a high risk of rip currents to Emerald Coast beaches through this morning. The surf zone effects of the overnight wind surge will fade this afternoon, so the risk of rip currents will also fade away by late afternoon. The next high risk will come on Monday, as southwest winds push surf directly onto Emerald Coast beaches, with a high risk lingering into Tuesday morning. Tide information for Saturday, May 9, 2026. St. Mark's River entrance. Low to 11 a.m., high 9:17 a.m., low to p.m., high 7:19 p.m. Apalachicola. Low 4:08 a.m., high 11:58 a.m., low 4:32 p.m., high 8:50 p.m. St. Andrews Bay at Panama City. Low 1:21 a.m., high 2:55 p.m. Note that the times of high and low tide are 3 minutes earlier at Channel Point than at the St. Mark's River entrance. The average water temperature at Apalachicola was 77.0 degrees. Sunrise and sunset in Tallahassee. May 9, 2026, sunrise 6:47 a.m. Eastern Daylight Time, sunset 8:21 p.m. Eastern Daylight Time. 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This broadcast originates from your National Weather Service office in Tallahassee, Florida. The latest weather and forecast information can also be accessed by calling our automated forecast line at 850-942-8851. The current time is 4:07 a.m. Eastern Daylight Time. These are the 4 a.m. Eastern Daylight Time conditions. At the Tallahassee Airport, it was cloudy. The temperature was 68 degrees. The wind was calm. The report from Florida State University was not available. At Apalachicola, it was mostly cloudy. The temperature was 74 degrees. The wind was southeast at 12 miles an hour. At Panama City Northwest, it was cloudy. The temperature was 67 degrees. The wind was northwest at 6 miles an hour. At Dothan, it was mostly cloudy. The temperature was 63 degrees. The wind was calm. At Albany, fog was reported. The temperature was 62 degrees. The wind was calm. The report from Valdosta was not available. Over the marine area, at the buoy south of Apalachicola, winds were calm. At the buoy south of Panama City, winds were east at 12 knots. At the buoy south of Pensacola, winds were south at 6 knots. The forecast for the local area. Today, a chance of thunderstorms. A chance of showers this morning, then showers this afternoon. Highs in the upper 70s. South winds around 5 miles per hour, becoming northwest around 5 miles per hour this afternoon. Chance of rain near 100%. Tonight, mostly cloudy with a chance of showers. A chance of thunderstorms, mainly in the evening. Lows in the upper 60s. Southeast winds around 5 miles per hour in the evening, becoming light and variable. Chance of rain 50%. Sunday, mostly cloudy. A slight chance of showers and thunderstorms in the morning, then showers likely with a chance of thunderstorms in the afternoon. Highs in the mid-80s. Light and variable winds, becoming southwest around 5 miles per hour in the afternoon. Chance of rain 70%. Sunday night, mostly cloudy. A chance of showers and thunderstorms in the evening, then a slight chance of showers after midnight. Lows in the upper 60s. Southwest winds around 5 miles per hour in the evening, becoming light and variable. Chance of rain 50%. Monday, showers.
A slight chance of thunderstorms in the morning, then a chance of thunderstorms in the afternoon. Highs in the lower 80s. Southwest winds 5 to 10 miles per hour. Chance of rain 90%. Monday night, mostly cloudy. Showers with a chance of thunderstorms in the evening, then a chance of showers after midnight. Lows in the lower 60s. Chance of rain 90%. Tuesday, mostly sunny. Highs in the lower 80s. Tuesday night through Friday, mostly clear. Lows in the lower 60s. Highs in the mid-80s. The coastal waters forecast for the following. Coastal waters from Okaloosa-Walton County line to Mexico Beach out to 20 nautical miles. Coastal waters from Mexico Beach to Apalachicola out to 20 nautical miles. Waters from Okaloosa-Walton County line to Mexico Beach 20 to 60 nautical miles. And waters from Mexico Beach to Apalachicola 20 to 60 nautical miles. Rest of tonight, west winds 10 to 15 knots, becoming southeast 5 to 10 knots late this evening, then increasing to 10 to 15 knots. Waves 1 foot or less. Wave detail, southeast 1 foot at 3 seconds and south 1 foot at 6 seconds. Protected waters a moderate chop. A slight chance of thunderstorms. A chance of showers early this evening, then a slight chance of showers. Saturday, south winds 5 to 10 knots. Waves 1 foot or less. Wave detail, south 2 feet at 5 seconds. Protected waters a light chop. A chance of showers and thunderstorms. Saturday night, south winds 5 to 10 knots. Waves 1 foot or less. Wave detail, south 2 feet at 5 seconds. Protected waters a light chop. A chance of showers. A chance of thunderstorms, mainly in the evening. Sunday, south winds 5 to 10 knots. Waves 1 foot or less. Wave detail, south 2 feet at 6 seconds. Protected waters a light chop. A chance of showers with a slight chance of thunderstorms. Sunday night, south winds 5 to 10 knots. Waves 1 foot or less. Wave detail, south 2 feet at 6 seconds. Protected waters a light chop. A chance of showers with a slight chance of thunderstorms. Monday, southwest winds 5 to 10 knots, becoming west 10 to 15 knots in the afternoon. Waves 1 foot or less. Wave detail, south 2 feet at 6 seconds. Protected waters a moderate chop. Showers. A slight chance of thunderstorms in the morning, then a chance of thunderstorms in the afternoon. Monday night, northwest winds 10 to 15 knots, becoming north 15 to 20 knots after midnight. Seas 3 to 4 feet. Protected waters choppy. A slight chance of showers. A chance of thunderstorms, mainly in the evening. Tuesday, northeast winds 15 to 20 knots, diminishing to 10 to 15 knots in the afternoon. Seas 3 to 4 feet. Protected waters choppy. Tuesday night, northeast winds 5 to 10 knots. Seas around 3 feet in the evening, then 1 foot or less. Protected waters a light chop. Wednesday, northeast winds 5 to 10 knots. Waves 1 foot or less. Protected waters a light chop. Wednesday night, northwest winds 5 to 10 knots. Waves 1 foot or less. Protected waters a light chop. Winds and waves higher in and near thunderstorms. The coastal waters forecast for the following. Waters from Suwannee River to Apalachicola, Florida, extending from 20 to 60 nautical miles. Rest of tonight, southwest winds 5 to 10 knots, becoming south, then becoming southeast 10 to 15 knots late. Waves 1 foot or less. Wave detail, southwest 1 foot at 5 seconds. Protected waters a moderate chop. A slight chance of thunderstorms. A chance of showers early this evening, then a slight chance of showers. Saturday, south winds 5 to 10 knots. Waves 1 foot or less. Wave detail, southwest 1 foot at 2 seconds and southwest 1 foot at 5 seconds. Protected waters a light chop. A chance of showers and thunderstorms. Saturday night, south winds 5 to 10 knots, diminishing to around 5 knots after midnight. Waves 1 foot or less. Wave detail, southwest 1 foot at 4 seconds. Protected waters a light chop. A chance of showers and thunderstorms, mainly in the evening. Sunday, south winds around 5 knots, becoming southwest in the afternoon. Waves 1 foot or less. Wave detail, south 1 foot at 5 seconds. Protected waters a light chop. A chance of showers with a slight chance of thunderstorms.
Sunday night, southwest winds around 5 knots.

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1: Wave detail, south 1 foot at 6 seconds. Protected water is smooth. A slight chance of showers and thunderstorms in the evening, then a chance of showers after midnight. Monday, southwest winds 5 to 10 knots, increasing to 10 to 15 knots in the afternoon. Waves 1 foot or less. Wave detail, southwest 2 feet at 5 seconds. Protected water is a moderate chop. Showers with a slight chance of thunderstorms in the morning, then showers likely with a chance of thunderstorms in the afternoon. Monday night, west winds around 10 knots, becoming north after midnight. Waves 1 foot or less, then around 3 feet after midnight. Protected water is a moderate chop. A slight chance of thunderstorms. Showers likely, mainly in the evening. Tuesday, northeast winds 10 to 15 knots. Seas around 3 feet. Protected water is a moderate chop. Tuesday night, northeast winds 10 to 15 knots. Waves 1 foot or less. Protected water is a moderate chop. Wednesday, east winds 5 to 10 knots. Waves 1 foot or less. Protected water is a light chop. Wednesday night, northwest winds 5 to 10 knots. Waves 1 foot or less. Protected water is a light chop. Winds and waves higher in and near thunderstorms. The coastal waters forecast for the following: coastal waters from Okaloosa Walton County line to Mexico Beach out to 20 nautical miles, coastal waters from Mexico Beach to Apalachicola out to 20 nautical miles, waters from Okaloosa Walton County line to Mexico Beach 20 to 60 nautical miles, and waters from Mexico Beach to Apalachicola 20 to 60 nautical miles. Today, south winds 10 to 15 knots, becoming southwest to west. Seas 2 or 3 feet this morning, then 1 or 2 feet this afternoon. Wave detail, south 2 feet at 4 or 5 seconds. Protected water is a moderate chop. A chance of thunderstorms. Tonight, southeast winds 5 to 10 knots. Seas 1 or 2 feet. Wave detail, south 2 feet at 5 seconds. Protected water is a light chop. A slight chance of showers and evening thunderstorms. Sunday, south winds 5 to 10 knots. Seas 1 or 2 feet. Wave detail, south 2 feet at 5 seconds. Protected water is a light chop. A chance of showers and thunderstorms, mainly in the morning. Sunday night, south winds 5 to 10 knots. Seas 1 or 2 feet. Wave detail, south 2 feet at 6 seconds. Protected water is a light chop. A slight chance of showers in the evening, then a chance of showers after midnight. Monday, southwest winds 5 to 10 knots, becoming west 10 to 15 knots in the afternoon. Seas 1 or 2 feet. Wave detail, south 2 feet at 6 seconds. Protected water is a moderate chop. Showers and a chance of thunderstorms. Monday night, west winds around 10 knots, becoming north after midnight. Seas 1 or 2 feet, building to 2 or 3 feet after midnight. Wave detail, south 2 feet at 6 seconds and west 1 foot at 3 seconds, becoming northwest 2 feet at 4 seconds and south 2 feet at 6 seconds. Protected water is a moderate chop. Showers likely and a slight chance of thunderstorms. Tuesday, northeast winds 10 to 15 knots. Seas 3 to 4 feet. Protected water is a moderate chop. Tuesday night, northeast winds 5 to 10 knots. Seas 2 or 3 feet. Protected water is a light chop. Wednesday, east winds 5 to 10 knots. Seas 1 or 2 feet. Protected water is a light chop. Wednesday night, northwest winds 5 to 10 knots. Waves 1 foot or less. Protected water is a light chop. Winds and waves higher in and near thunderstorms. The coastal waters forecast for the following: waters from Suwannee River to Apalachicola, Florida, extending from 20 to 60 nautical miles. Today, south winds 10 to 15 knots, becoming southwest 5 to 10 knots late. Seas 1 or 2 feet. Wave detail, south 1 foot at 4 seconds. Protected water is a moderate chop. Showers likely with a chance of thunderstorms, mainly this afternoon. Tonight, south winds 5 to 10 knots. Waves 1 foot or less. Wave detail, southwest 1 foot at 5 seconds. Protected water is a light chop. A chance of showers with a slight chance of thunderstorms. Sunday, south winds around 5 knots. Seas 1 or 2 feet. Wave detail, south 2 feet at 5 seconds. Protected water is smooth. A chance of showers and a slight chance of thunderstorms.

Night, southwest winds around 5 knots. Seas 1 or 2 feet. Wave detail, south 2 feet at 6 seconds. Protected waters smooth, a slight chance of showers after midnight. Monday, southwest winds 5 to 10 knots. Seas 1 or 2 feet. Wave detail, south 2 feet at 6 seconds and southwest 1 foot at 3 seconds. Protected waters a light chop. Showers. A chance of thunderstorms in the afternoon. Monday night, west winds around 10 knots, becoming northwest after midnight. Seas 1 or 2 feet. Wave detail, southwest 2 feet at 6 seconds and southwest 1 foot at 3 seconds. Protected waters a light chop. A slight chance of thunderstorms. Showers likely, mainly in the evening. Tuesday, northeast winds 10 to 15 knots. Seas 2 or 3 feet. Protected waters a moderate chop. A slight chance of showers and thunderstorms in the morning. Tuesday night, northeast winds 10 to 15 knots. Seas 1 or 2 feet. Protected waters a moderate chop. Wednesday, northeast winds 5 to 10 knots. Waves 1 foot or less. Protected waters a light chop. Wednesday night, northwest winds 5 to 10 knots. Waves 1 foot or less. Protected waters a light chop. Winds and waves higher in and near thunderstorms. The coastal waters forecast for the following St. Andrews Bay waterways. Today, southeast winds around 5 knots, becoming southwest late this morning and afternoon. Protected waters a light chop. Showers. A chance of thunderstorms from late morning on. Tonight, south winds 5 to 10 knots, diminishing to around 5 knots after midnight. Protected waters a light chop. A chance of showers and a slight chance of thunderstorms. Sunday, southeast winds around 5 knots, becoming southwest 5 to 10 knots in the afternoon. Protected waters a light chop. A chance of showers and thunderstorms. Sunday night, south winds 5 to 10 knots, diminishing to around 5 knots after midnight. Protected waters a light chop. A chance of showers after midnight. Monday, southwest winds 5 to 10 knots. Protected waters a light chop. Showers with a chance of thunderstorms. Monday night, west winds 5 to 10 knots, becoming north after midnight. Protected waters a light chop. A chance of thunderstorms in the evening. A chance of showers. Tuesday, northeast winds 5 to 10 knots. Protected waters a light chop. Tuesday night, northeast winds 5 to 10 knots. Protected waters a light chop. Wednesday, east winds around 5 knots, becoming southwest in the afternoon. Protected waters a light chop. Wednesday night, west winds 5 to 10 knots, becoming northwest after midnight. Protected waters a light chop. Winds and waves higher in and near thunderstorms. The surf zone forecast general outlook. A short-lived surge of southeast wind from about midnight to 3 a.m. Central Daylight Time this morning came with gusts to gale force. The wind has since died down, but this kicked up enough surf to confidently bring a high risk of rip currents to Emerald Coast beaches through this morning. The surf zone effects of the overnight wind surge will fade this afternoon, so the risk of rip currents will also fade away by late afternoon. The next high risk will come on Monday, as southwest winds push surf directly onto Emerald Coast beaches, with a high risk lingering into Tuesday morning. Tide information for Saturday, May 9, 2026. St. Mark's River entrance. Low to 11 a.m., high 9:17 a.m., low to p.m., high 7:19 p.m. Apalachicola. Low 4:08 a.m., high 11:58 a.m., low 4:32 p.m., high 8:50 p.m. St. Andrews Bay of Panama City. Low 1:21 a.m., high 2:55 p.m. Note that the times of high and low tide are 3 minutes earlier at Shell Point than at the St. Mark's River entrance. The average water temperature at Apalachicola was 77.0 degrees. Sunrise and sunset in Tallahassee. May 9, 2026, sunrise 6:47 a.m. Eastern Daylight Time, sunset 8:21 p.m. Eastern Daylight Time. 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
The current time is 4:24 a.m. Eastern Daylight Time. These are the 4 a.m. Eastern Daylight Time conditions. At the Tallahassee Airport, it was mostly cloudy. The temperature was 68 degrees. The wind was calm. At Florida State University, the temperature was 66 degrees. The wind was south at 2 miles an hour. At Apalachicola, it was partly cloudy. The temperature was 74 degrees. The wind was southeast at 12 miles an hour. At Panama City Northwest, it was mostly cloudy. The temperature was 67 degrees. The wind was northwest at 6 miles an hour. At Dothan, it was mostly cloudy. The temperature was 63 degrees. The wind was calm. At Albany, fog was reported. The temperature was 62 degrees. The wind was calm. The report from Valdosta was not available. Over the marine area, at the buoy south of Apalachicola, winds were southwest at 2 knots and seas were 1 foot. At the buoy south of Panama City, winds were east at 12 knots and seas were 2 feet. At the buoy south of Pensacola, winds were south at 8 knots and seas were 3 feet. The forecast for the local area. Today, a chance of thunderstorms. A chance of showers this morning, then showers this afternoon. Highs in the upper 70s. South winds around 5 miles per hour, becoming northwest around 5 miles per hour this afternoon. Chance of rain near 100%. Tonight, mostly cloudy with a chance of showers. A chance of thunderstorms, mainly in the evening. Lows in the upper 60s. Southeast winds around 5 miles per hour in the evening, becoming light and variable. Chance of rain 50%. Sunday, mostly cloudy. A slight chance of showers and thunderstorms in the morning, then showers likely with a chance of thunderstorms in the afternoon. Highs in the mid-80s. Light and variable winds, becoming southwest around 5 miles per hour in the afternoon. Chance of rain 70%. Sunday night, mostly cloudy. A chance of showers and thunderstorms in the evening, then a slight chance of showers after midnight. Lows in the upper 60s. Southwest winds around 5 miles per hour in the evening, becoming light and variable. Chance of rain 50%. Monday, showers. A slight chance of thunderstorms in the morning, then a chance of thunderstorms in the afternoon. Highs in the lower 80s. Southwest winds 5 to 10 miles per hour. Chance of rain 90%. Monday night, mostly cloudy. Showers with a chance of thunderstorms in the evening, then a chance of showers after midnight. Lows in the lower 60s. Chance of rain 90%. Tuesday, mostly sunny. Highs in the lower 80s. Tuesday night through Friday, mostly clear. Lows in the lower 60s. Highs in the mid-80s. The coastal waters forecast for the following. Coastal waters from Okaloosa-Walton County line to Mexico Beach out to 20 nautical miles. Coastal waters from Mexico Beach to Apalachicola out to 20 nautical miles. Waters from Okaloosa-Walton County line to Mexico Beach 20 to 60 nautical miles. And waters from Mexico Beach to Apalachicola 20 to 60 nautical miles. Today, south winds 10 to 15 knots, becoming southwest to west. Seas 2 or 3 feet this morning, then 1 or 2 feet this afternoon. Wave detail, south 2 feet at 4 or 5 seconds. Protected waters a moderate chop. A chance of thunderstorms. Tonight, southeast winds 5 to 10 knots. Seas 1 or 2 feet. Wave detail, south 2 feet at 5 seconds. Protected waters a light chop. A slight chance of showers and evening thunderstorms. Sunday, south winds 5 to 10 knots. Seas 1 or 2 feet. Wave detail, south 2 feet at 5 seconds. Protected waters a light chop. A chance of showers and thunderstorms, mainly in the morning. Sunday night, south winds 5 to 10 knots. Seas 1 or 2 feet. Wave detail, south 2 feet at 6 seconds. Protected waters a light chop. A slight chance of showers in the evening, then a chance of showers after midnight. Monday, southwest winds 5 to 10 knots, becoming west 10 to 15 knots in the afternoon. Seas 1 or 2 feet. Wave detail, south 2 feet at 6 seconds. Protected waters a moderate chop. Showers and a chance of thunderstorms. Monday night, west winds around 10 knots, becoming north after midnight. Seas 1 or 2 feet, building to 2 or 3 feet after midnight. Wave detail,
south 2 feet at 6 seconds and west 1 foot at 3 seconds, becoming northwest 2 feet at 4 seconds and south 2 feet at 6 seconds.

Seconds. Protected water is a moderate chop. Showers likely and a slight chance of thunderstorms. Tuesday, northeast winds 10 to 15 knots. Seas 3 to 4 feet. Protected water is a moderate chop. Tuesday night, northeast winds 5 to 10 knots. Seas 2 or 3 feet. Protected water is a light chop. Wednesday, east winds 5 to 10 knots. Seas 1 or 2 feet. Protected water is a light chop. Wednesday night, northwest winds 5 to 10 knots. Waves 1 foot or less. Protected water is a light chop. Winds and waves higher in and near thunderstorms. The coastal waters forecast for the following waters from Suwannee River to Apalachicola, Florida, extending from 20 to 60 nautical miles. Today, south winds 10 to 15 knots, becoming southwest 5 to 10 knots late. Seas 1 or 2 feet. Wave detail, south 1 foot at 4 seconds. Protected water is a moderate chop. Showers likely with a chance of thunderstorms, mainly this afternoon. Tonight, south winds 5 to 10 knots. Waves 1 foot or less. Wave detail, southwest 1 foot at 5 seconds. Protected water is a light chop. A chance of showers with a slight chance of thunderstorms. Sunday, south winds around 5 knots. Seas 1 or 2 feet. Wave detail, south 2 feet at 5 seconds. Protected water is smooth, a chance of showers and a slight chance of thunderstorms. Sunday night, southwest winds around 5 knots. Seas 1 or 2 feet. Wave detail, south 2 feet at 6 seconds. Protected water is smooth, a slight chance of showers after midnight. Monday, southwest winds 5 to 10 knots. Seas 1 or 2 feet. Wave detail, south 2 feet at 6 seconds and southwest 1 foot at 3 seconds. Protected water is a light chop. Showers. A chance of thunderstorms in the afternoon. Monday night, west winds around 10 knots, becoming northwest after midnight. Seas 1 or 2 feet. Wave detail, southwest 2 feet at 6 seconds and southwest 1 foot at 3 seconds. Protected water is a light chop. A slight chance of thunderstorms. Showers likely, mainly in the evening. Tuesday, northeast winds 10 to 15 knots. Seas 2 or 3 feet. Protected water is a moderate chop. A slight chance of showers and thunderstorms in the morning. Tuesday night, northeast winds 10 to 15 knots. Seas 1 or 2 feet. Protected water is a moderate chop. Wednesday, northeast winds 5 to 10 knots. Waves 1 foot or less. Protected water is a light chop. Wednesday night, northwest winds 5 to 10 knots. Waves 1 foot or less. Protected water is a light chop. Winds and waves higher in and near thunderstorms. The Tallahassee climate summary for yesterday, May 8, 2026. Yesterday's high temperature was 79 degrees. This high was 7 degrees below the normal high of 86. Yesterday's low temperature was 66 degrees. This low was 6 degrees above the normal low of 60. A trace of precipitation fell yesterday, which brings the monthly total to 2.06 inches. This is 1.40 inches above the normal amount of 0.66 inches for May, above the normal low of 60. A trace of precipitation fell yesterday, which brings the monthly total to 2.06 inches. This is 1.40 inches above the normal amount of 0.66 inches for May. The total precipitation for the year now stands at 8.97 inches, which is 9.15 inches below normal. The normal high temperature for today is 86 degrees, and the normal low is 61. The record high for today is 96, which occurred in 2024, and the record low is 42, which occurred in 1928. Sunrise today is at 6:47 a.m. and sunset is at 8:21 p.m. The coastal waters forecast for the following St. Andrews Bay waterways. Today, southeast winds around 5 knots, becoming southwest late this morning and afternoon. Protected waters a light chop. Showers. A chance of thunderstorms from late morning on. Tonight, south winds 5 to 10 knots, diminishing to around 5 knots after midnight. Protected waters a light chop. A chance of showers and a slight chance of thunderstorms. Sunday, southeast winds around 5 knots, becoming southwest 5 to 10 knots in the afternoon. Protected waters a light chop. A chance of showers and thunderstorms. Sunday night, south winds 5 to 10 knots, diminishing to around 5 knots.

after midnight. Protected waters, a light chop. A chance of showers after midnight. Monday, southwest winds 5 to 10 knots. Protected waters, a light chop. Showers with a chance of thunderstorms. Monday night, west winds 5 to 10 knots, becoming north after midnight. Protected waters, a light chop. A chance of thunderstorms in the evening. A chance of showers. Tuesday, northeast winds 5 to 10 knots. Protected waters, a light chop. Tuesday night, northeast winds 5 to 10 knots. Protected waters, a light chop. Wednesday, east winds around 5 knots, becoming southwest in the afternoon. Protected waters, a light chop. Wednesday night, west winds 5 to 10 knots, becoming northwest after midnight. Protected waters, a light chop. Winds and waves higher and near thunderstorms. The surf zone forecast general outlook, a short-lived surge of southeast wind from about midnight to 3 a.m. Central Daylight Time this morning came with gusts to gale force. The wind has since died down, but this kicked up enough surf to confidently bring a high risk of rip currents to Emerald Coast beaches through this morning. The surf zone effects of the overnight wind surge will fade this afternoon, so the risk of rip currents will also fade away by late afternoon. The next high risk will come on Monday, as southwest winds push surf directly onto Emerald Coast beaches, with a high risk lingering into Tuesday morning. Tide information for Saturday, May 9, 2026. St. Mark's River entrance. Low to 11 a.m., high 9:17 a.m., low 2 p.m., high 7:19 p.m. Apalachicola. Low 4:08 a.m., high 11:58 a.m., low 4:32 p.m., high 8:50 p.m. St. Andrews Bay of Panama City. Low 1:21 a.m., high 2:55 p.m. Note that the times of high and low tide are 3 minutes earlier at Shell Point than at the St. Mark's River entrance. The average water temperature at Apalachicola was 77.0 degrees. Sunrise and sunset in Tallahassee. May 9, 2026, sunrise 6:47 a.m. Eastern Daylight Time, sunset 8:21 p.m. Eastern Daylight Time. 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This broadcast originates from your National Weather Service office in Tallahassee, Florida. The latest weather and forecast information can also be accessed by calling our automated forecast line at 850-942-8851. The current time is 4:37 a.m. Eastern Daylight Time. These are the 4 a.m. Eastern Daylight Time conditions. At the Tallahassee Airport, it was mostly cloudy. The temperature was 68 degrees. The wind was calm. At Florida State University, the temperature was 66 degrees. The wind was south at 2 miles an hour. At Apalachicola, it was partly cloudy. The temperature was 74 degrees. The wind was southeast at 12 miles an hour. At Panama City Northwest, it was mostly cloudy. The temperature was 67 degrees. The wind was northwest at 6 miles an hour. At Dothan, it was mostly cloudy. The temperature was 63 degrees. The wind was calm. At Albany, fog was reported. The temperature was 62 degrees. The wind was calm. The report from Valdosta was not available. Over the marine area, at the buoys south of Apalachicola, winds were southwest at 2 knots and seas were 1 foot. At the buoys south of Panama City, winds were east at 12 knots and seas were 2 feet. At the buoys south of Pensacola, winds were south at 8 knots and seas were 3 feet. The forecast for the local area. Today, a chance of thunderstorms. A chance of showers this morning, then showers this afternoon. Highs in the upper 70s. South winds around 5 miles per hour, becoming northwest around 5 miles per hour this afternoon. Chance of rain near 100%. Tonight, mostly cloudy with a chance of showers. A chance of thunderstorms, mainly in the evening. Lows in the upper 60s. Southeast winds around 5 miles per hour in the evening, becoming light and variable. Chance of rain 50%. Sunday, mostly cloudy. A slight chance of showers and thunderstorms in the morning, then showers likely with a chance of thunderstorms in the afternoon. Highs in the mid-80s. Light and variable winds, becoming southwest around 5 miles per hour in the afternoon. Chance of rain 70%. Sunday night, mostly cloudy.
A chance of showers and thunderstorms in the evening, then a slight chance of showers after midnight. Lows in the upper 60s. Southwest winds around 5 miles per hour in the evening, becoming light and variable. Chance of rain 50%. Monday, showers. A slight chance of thunderstorms in the morning, then a chance of thunderstorms in the afternoon. Highs in the lower 80s. Southwest winds 5 to 10 miles per hour. Chance of rain 90%. Monday night, mostly cloudy. Showers with a chance of thunderstorms in the evening, then a chance of showers after midnight. Lows in the lower 60s. Chance of rain 90%. Tuesday, mostly sunny. Highs in the lower 80s. Tuesday night through Friday, mostly clear. Lows in the lower 60s. Highs in the mid 80s. The coastal waters forecast for the following: coastal waters from Okaloosa, Walton County line to Mexico Beach out to 20 nautical miles, coastal waters from Mexico Beach to Apalachicola out to 20 nautical miles, waters from Okaloosa, Walton County line to Mexico Beach 20 to 60 nautical miles, and waters from Mexico Beach to Apalachicola 20 to 60 nautical miles. Today, south winds 10 to 15 knots, becoming southwest to west. Seas 2 or 3 feet this morning, then 1 or 2 feet this afternoon. Wave detail, south 2 feet at 4 or 5 seconds. Protected waters a moderate chop. A chance of thunderstorms. Tonight, southeast winds 5 to 10 knots. Seas 1 or 2 feet. Wave detail, south 2 feet at 5 seconds. Protected waters a light chop. A slight chance of showers and evening thunderstorms. Sunday, south winds 5 to 10 knots. Seas 1 or 2 feet. Wave detail, south 2 feet at 5 seconds. Protected waters a light chop. A chance of showers and thunderstorms, mainly in the morning. Sunday night, south winds 5 to 10 knots. Seas 1 or 2 feet. Wave detail, south 2 feet at 6 seconds. Protected waters a light chop. A slight chance of showers in the evening, then a chance of showers after midnight. Monday, southwest winds 5 to 10 knots, becoming west 10 to 15 knots in the afternoon. Seas 1 or 2 feet. Wave detail, south 2 feet at 6 seconds. Protected waters a moderate chop. Showers and a chance of thunderstorms. Monday night, west winds around 10 knots, becoming north after midnight. Seas 1 or 2 feet, building to 2 or 3 feet after midnight. Wave detail, south 2 feet at 6 seconds and west 1 foot at 3 seconds, becoming northwest 2 feet at 4 seconds and south 2 feet at 6 seconds. Protected waters a moderate chop. Showers likely and a slight chance of thunderstorms. Tuesday, northeast winds 10 to 15 knots. Seas 3 to 4 feet. Protected waters a moderate chop. Tuesday night, northeast winds 5 to 10 knots. Seas 2 or 3 feet. Protected waters a light chop. Wednesday, east winds 5 to 10 knots. Seas 1 or 2 feet. Protected waters a light chop. Wednesday night, northwest winds 5 to 10 knots. Waves 1 foot or less. Protected waters a light chop. Winds and waves higher in and near thunderstorms. The coastal waters forecast for the following: waters from Suwannee River to Apalachicola, Florida, extending from 20 to 60 nautical miles. Today, south winds 10 to 15 knots, becoming southwest 5 to 10 knots late. Seas 1 or 2 feet. Wave detail, south 1 foot at 4 seconds. Protected waters a moderate chop. Showers likely with a chance of thunderstorms, mainly this afternoon. Tonight, south winds 5 to 10 knots. Waves 1 foot or less. Wave detail, southwest 1 foot at 5 seconds. Protected waters a light chop. A chance of showers with a slight chance of thunderstorms. Sunday, south winds around 5 knots. Seas 1 or 2 feet. Wave detail, south 2 feet at 5 seconds. Protected waters smooth, a chance of showers and a slight chance of thunderstorms. Sunday night, southwest winds around 5 knots. Seas 1 or 2 feet. Wave detail, south 2 feet at 6 seconds. Protected waters smooth, a slight chance of showers after midnight. Monday, southwest winds 5 to 10 knots. Seas 1 or 2 feet. Wave detail, south 2 feet at 6 seconds and southwest 1 foot at 3 seconds. Protected waters a light chop. Showers. A chance of thunderstorms in the afternoon.
Monday night, west winds around 10 knots, becoming northwest after midnight. Seas 1 or 2 feet.

Wave detail, southwest 2 feet at 6 seconds and southwest 1 foot at 3 seconds. Protected waters, a light chop. A slight chance of thunderstorms. Showers likely, mainly in the evening. Tuesday, northeast winds 10 to 15 knots. Seas 2 or 3 feet. Protected waters, a moderate chop. A slight chance of showers and thunderstorms in the morning. Tuesday night, northeast winds 10 to 15 knots. Seas 1 or 2 feet. Protected waters, a moderate chop. Wednesday, northeast winds 5 to 10 knots. Waves 1 foot or less. Protected waters, a light chop. Wednesday night, northwest winds 5 to 10 knots. Waves 1 foot or less. Protected waters, a light chop. Winds and waves higher in and near thunderstorms. The coastal waters forecast for the following St. Andrews Bay waterways. Today, southeast winds around 5 knots, becoming southwest late this morning and afternoon. Protected waters, a light chop. Showers. A chance of thunderstorms from late morning on. Tonight, south winds 5 to 10 knots, diminishing to around 5 knots after midnight. Protected waters, a light chop. A chance of showers and a slight chance of thunderstorms. Sunday, southeast winds around 5 knots, becoming southwest 5 to 10 knots in the afternoon. Protected waters, a light chop. A chance of showers and thunderstorms. Sunday night, south winds 5 to 10 knots, diminishing to around 5 knots after midnight. Protected waters, a light chop. A chance of showers after midnight. Monday, southwest winds 5 to 10 knots. Protected waters, a light chop. Showers with a chance of thunderstorms. Monday night, west winds 5 to 10 knots, becoming north after midnight. Protected waters, a light chop. A chance of thunderstorms in the evening. A chance of showers. Tuesday, northeast winds 5 to 10 knots. Protected waters, a light chop. Tuesday night, northeast winds 5 to 10 knots. Protected waters, a light chop. Wednesday, east winds around 5 knots, becoming southwest in the afternoon. Protected waters, a light chop. Wednesday night, west winds 5 to 10 knots, becoming northwest after midnight. Protected waters, a light chop. Winds and waves higher in and near thunderstorms. The surf zone forecast general outlook, a short-lived surge of southeast wind from about midnight to 3 a.m. Central Daylight Time this morning came with gusts to gale force. The wind has since died down, but this kicked up enough surf to confidently bring a high risk of rip currents to Emerald Coast beaches through this morning. The surf zone effects of the overnight wind surge will fade this afternoon, so the risk of rip currents will also fade away by late afternoon. The next high risk will come on Monday, as southwest winds push surf directly onto Emerald Coast beaches, with a high risk lingering into Tuesday morning. Tide information for Saturday, May 9, 2026. St. Marks River entrance. Low to 11 a.m., high 9:17 a.m., low to p.m., high 7:19 p.m. Apalachicola. Low 4:08 a.m., high 11:58 a.m., low 4:32 p.m., high 8:50 p.m. St. Andrews Bay of Panama City. Low 1:21 a.m., high 2:55 p.m. Note that the times of high and low tide are 3 minutes earlier at Shell Point than at the St. Marks River entrance. The average water temperature at Apalachicola was 77.0 degrees. Sunrise and sunset in Tallahassee. May 9, 2026, sunrise 6:47 a.m. Eastern Daylight Time, sunset 8:21 p.m. Eastern Daylight Time. 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This broadcast originates from your National Weather Service office in Tallahassee, Florida. The latest weather and forecast information can also be accessed by calling our automated forecast line at 850-942-8851. The current time is 4:48 a.m. Eastern Daylight Time. These are the 4 a.m. Eastern Daylight Time conditions. At the Tallahassee Airport, it was mostly cloudy. The temperature was 68 degrees. The wind was calm. At Florida State University, the temperature was 66 degrees. The wind was south at 2 miles an hour. At Apalachicola, it was partly cloudy. The temperature was 74 degrees. The wind was southeast at 12 miles an hour. At Panama City Northwest, it was mostly cloudy. The temperature was 67 degrees. The wind was northwest at 6 miles an hour.

5 miles per hour, becoming northwest around 5 miles per hour this afternoon. Chance of rain near 100%. Tonight, mostly cloudy with a chance of showers. A chance of thunderstorms, mainly in the evening. Lows in the upper 60s. Southeast winds around 5 miles per hour in the evening, becoming light and variable. Chance of rain 50%. Sunday, mostly cloudy. A slight chance of showers and thunderstorms in the morning, then showers likely with a chance of thunderstorms in the afternoon. Highs in the mid-80s. Light and variable winds, becoming southwest around 5 miles per hour in the afternoon. Chance of rain 70%. Sunday night, mostly cloudy. A chance of showers and thunderstorms in the evening, then a slight chance of showers after midnight. Lows in the upper 60s. Southwest winds around 5 miles per hour in the evening, becoming light and variable. Chance of rain 50%. Monday, showers. A slight chance of thunderstorms in the morning, then a chance of thunderstorms in the afternoon. Highs in the lower 80s. Southwest winds 5 to 10 miles per hour. Chance of rain 90%. Monday night, mostly cloudy. Showers with a chance of thunderstorms in the evening, then a chance of showers after midnight. Lows in the lower 60s. Chance of rain 90%. Tuesday, mostly sunny. Highs in the lower 80s. Tuesday night through Friday, mostly clear. Lows in the lower 60s. Highs in the mid-80s. The coastal waters forecast for the following. Coastal waters from Okaloosa-Walton County line to Mexico Beach out to 20 nautical miles. Coastal waters from Mexico Beach to Apalachicola out to 20 nautical miles. Waters from Okaloosa-Walton County line to Mexico Beach 20 to 60 nautical miles. And waters from Mexico Beach to Apalachicola 20 to 60 nautical miles. Today, south winds 10 to 15 knots, becoming southwest to west. Seas 2 or 3 feet this morning, then 1 or 2 feet this afternoon. Wave detail, south 2 feet at 4 or 5 seconds. Protected waters a moderate chop. A chance of thunderstorms. Tonight, southeast winds 5 to 10 knots. Seas 1 or 2 feet. Wave detail, south 2 feet at 5 seconds. Protected waters a light chop. A slight chance of showers and evening thunderstorms. Sunday, south winds 5 to 10 knots. Seas 1 or 2 feet. Wave detail, south 2 feet at 5 seconds. Protected waters a light chop. A chance of showers and thunderstorms, mainly in the morning. Sunday night, south winds 5 to 10 knots. Seas 1 or 2 feet. Wave detail, south 2 feet at 6 seconds. Protected waters a light chop. A slight chance of showers in the evening, then a chance of showers after midnight. Monday, southwest winds 5 to 10 knots, becoming west 10 to 15 knots in the afternoon. Seas 1 or 2 feet. Wave detail, south 2 feet at 6 seconds. Protected waters a moderate chop. Showers and a chance of thunderstorms. Monday night, west winds around 10 knots, becoming north after midnight. Seas 1 or 2 feet, building to 2 or 3 feet after midnight. Wave detail, south 2 feet at 6 seconds and west 1 foot at 3 seconds, becoming northwest 2 feet at 4 seconds and south 2 feet at 6 seconds. Protected waters a moderate chop. Showers likely and a slight chance of thunderstorms. Tuesday, northeast winds 10 to 15 knots. Seas 3 to 4 feet. Protected waters a moderate chop. Tuesday night, northeast winds 5 to 10 knots. Seas 2 or 3 feet. Protected waters a light chop. Wednesday, east winds 5 to 10 knots. Seas 1 or 2 feet. Protected waters a light chop. Wednesday night, northwest winds 5 to 10 knots. Waves 1 foot or less. Protected waters a light chop. Winds and waves higher in and near thunderstorms. The coastal waters forecast for the following. Waters from Suwannee River to Apalachicola, Florida, extending from 20 to 60 nautical miles. Today, south winds 10 to 15 knots, becoming southwest 5 to 10 knots late. Seas 1 or 2 feet. Wave detail, south 1 foot at 4 seconds. Protected waters a moderate chop. Showers likely with a chance of thunderstorms, mainly this afternoon. Tonight, south winds 5 to 10 knots. Waves 1 foot or less. Wave detail, southwest 1 foot at 5 seconds. Protected waters a light chop. A chance of showers with a slight chance of thunderstorms. Sunday, south winds around

0: 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Seize 1 or 2 feet. Wave detail, south 2 feet at 5 seconds. Protected waters,
1: move.
0: A chance of showers and a slight chance of thunderstorms. Sunday night, southwest winds around 5 knots. Seize 1 or 2 feet. Wave detail, south 2 feet at 6 seconds. Protected waters,
1: move.
0: A slight chance of showers after midnight. Monday, southwest winds 5 to 10 knots. Seize 1 or 2 feet. Wave detail, south 2 feet at 6 seconds and southwest 1 foot at 3 seconds. Protected waters, a light chop. Showers. A chance of thunderstorms in the afternoon. Monday night, west winds around 10 knots, becoming northwest after midnight. Seize 1 or 2 feet. Wave detail, southwest 2 feet at 6 seconds and southwest 1 foot at 3 seconds. Protected waters, a light chop. A slight chance of thunderstorms. Showers likely, mainly in the evening. Tuesday, northeast winds 10 to 15 knots. Seas 2 or 3 feet. Protected waters, a moderate chop. A slight chance of showers and thunderstorms in the morning. Tuesday night, northeast winds 10 to 15 knots. Seas 1 or 2 feet. Protected waters, a moderate chop. Wednesday, northeast winds 5 to 10 knots. Waves 1 foot or less. Protected waters, a light chop. Wednesday night, northwest winds 5 to 10 knots. Waves 1 foot or less. Protected waters, a light chop. Winds and waves higher and near thunderstorms. The coastal waters forecast for the following St. Andrews Bay waterways. Today, southeast winds around 5 knots, becoming southwest late this morning and afternoon. Protected waters, a light chop. Showers. A chance of thunderstorms from late morning on. Tonight, south winds 5 to 10 knots, diminishing to around 5 knots after midnight. Protected waters, a light chop. A chance of showers and a slight chance of thunderstorms. Sunday, southeast winds around 5 knots, becoming southwest 5 to 10 knots in the afternoon. Protected waters, a light chop. A chance of showers and thunderstorms. Sunday night, south winds 5 to 10 knots, diminishing to around 5 knots after midnight. Protected waters, a light chop. A chance of showers after midnight. Monday, southwest winds 5 to 10 knots. Protected waters, a light chop. Showers with a chance of thunderstorms. Monday night, west winds 5 to 10 knots, becoming north after midnight. Protected waters, a light chop. A chance of thunderstorms in the evening. A chance of showers. Tuesday, northeast winds 5 to 10 knots. Protected waters, a light chop. Tuesday night, northeast winds 5 to 10 knots. Protected waters, a light chop. Wednesday, east winds around 5 knots, becoming southwest in the afternoon. Protected waters, a light chop. Wednesday night, west winds 5 to 10 knots, becoming northwest after midnight. Protected waters, a light chop. Winds and waves higher and near thunderstorms. The surf zone forecast general outlook, a short-lived surge of southeast wind from about midnight to 3 a.m. Central Daylight Time this morning came with gusts to gale force. The wind has since died down, but this kicked up enough surf to confidently bring a high risk of rip currents to Emerald Coast beaches through this morning. The surf zone effects of the overnight wind surge will fade this afternoon, so the risk of rip currents will also fade away by late afternoon. The next high risk will come on Monday, as southwest winds push surf directly onto Emerald Coast beaches, with a high risk lingering into Tuesday morning. Tide information for Saturday, May 9, 2026. St. Mark's River entrance. Low to 11 a.m., high 9:17 a.m., low to p.m., high 7:19 p.m. Apalachicola. Low 4:08 a.m., high 11:58 a.m., low 4:32 p.m., high 8:50 p.m. St. Andrews Bay at Panama City. Low 1:21 a.m., high 2:55 p.m. Note that the times of high and low tide are 3 minutes earlier at Shell Point than at the St. Mark's River entrance. The average water temperature at Apalachicola was 77.0 degrees. Sunrise and sunset in Tallahassee. May 9, 2026, sunrise 6:47 a.m. Eastern Daylight Time, sunset 8:21 p.m. Eastern Daylight Time. 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

This weather and forecast information can also be accessed by calling our automated forecast line at 850-942-8851. The current time is 5 a.m. Eastern Daylight Time. These are the 4 a.m. Eastern Daylight Time conditions. At the Tallahassee Airport, it was mostly cloudy. The temperature was 68 degrees. The wind was calm. At Florida State University, the temperature was 66 degrees. The wind was south at 2 miles an hour. At Apalachicola, it was partly cloudy. The temperature was 74 degrees. The wind was southeast at 12 miles an hour. At Panama City Northwest, it was mostly cloudy. The temperature was 67 degrees. The wind was northwest at 6 miles an hour. At Dothan, it was mostly cloudy. The temperature was 63 degrees. The wind was calm. At Albany, fog was reported. The temperature was 62 degrees. The wind was calm. The report from Valdosta was not available. Over the marine area, at the buoy south of Apalachicola, winds were southwest at 2 knots and seas were 1 foot. At the buoy south of Panama City, winds were east at 12 knots and seas were 2 feet. At the buoy south of Pensacola, winds were south at 8 knots and seas were 3 feet. The Tallahassee Climate Summary for yesterday, May 8, 2026. Yesterday's high temperature was 79 degrees. This high was 7 degrees below the normal high of 86. Yesterday's low temperature was 66 degrees. This low was 6 degrees above the normal low of 60. A trace of precipitation fell yesterday, which brings the monthly total to 2.06 inches. This is 1.40 inches above the normal amount of 0.66 inches for May. The total precipitation for the year now stands at 8.97 inches, which is 9.15 inches below normal. The normal high temperature for today is 86 degrees, and the normal low is 61. The record high for today is 96, which occurred in 2024, and the record low is 42, which occurred in 1928. Sunrise today is at 6:47 a.m. and sunset is at 8:21 p.m. The forecast for the local area. Today, a chance of thunderstorms. A chance of showers this morning, then showers this afternoon. Highs in the upper 70s. South winds around 5 miles per hour, becoming northwest around 5 miles per hour this afternoon. Chance of rain near 100%. Tonight, mostly cloudy with a chance of showers. A chance of thunderstorms, mainly in the evening. Lows in the upper 60s. Southeast winds around 5 miles per hour in the evening, becoming light and variable. Chance of rain 50%. Sunday, mostly cloudy. A slight chance of showers and thunderstorms in the morning, then showers likely with a chance of thunderstorms in the afternoon. Highs in the mid-80s. Light and variable winds, becoming southwest around 5 miles per hour in the afternoon. Chance of rain 70%. Sunday night, mostly cloudy. A chance of showers and thunderstorms in the evening, then a slight chance of showers after midnight. Lows in the upper 60s. Southwest winds around 5 miles per hour in the evening, becoming light and variable. Chance of rain 50%. Monday, showers. A slight chance of thunderstorms in the morning, then a chance of thunderstorms in the afternoon. Highs in the lower 80s. Southwest winds 5 to 10 miles per hour. Chance of rain 90%. Monday night, mostly cloudy. Showers with a chance of thunderstorms in the evening, then a chance of showers after midnight. Lows in the lower 60s. Chance of rain 90%. Tuesday, mostly sunny. Highs in the lower 80s. Tuesday night through Friday, mostly clear. Lows in the lower 60s. Highs in the mid-80s. The surf zone forecast general outlook, a short-lived surge of southeast wind from about midnight to 3 a.m. Central Daylight Time this morning came with gusts to gale force. The wind has since died down, but this kicked up enough surf to confidently bring a high risk of rip currents to Emerald Coast beaches through this morning. The surf zone effects of the overnight wind surge will fade this afternoon, so the risk of rip currents will also fade away by late afternoon. The next high risk will come on Monday, as southwest winds push surf directly onto Emerald Coast beaches, with a high risk lingering into Tuesday morning. Tide information for Saturday, May 9, 2026. St. Mark's River entrance. Low to 11 a.m., high 9:17 a.m., low 2 p.m., high 7:19 p.m. Apalachicola. Low 4:08 a.m.

11:58 a.m., low 4:32 p.m., high 8:50 p.m. St. Andrews Bay at Panama City. Low 1:21 a.m., high 2:55 p.m. Note that the times of high and low tide are 3 minutes earlier at Shell Point than at the St. Mark's River entrance. The average water temperature at Apalachicola was 77.0 degrees. Sunrise and sunset in Tallahassee. May 9, 2026, sunrise 6:47 a.m. Eastern Daylight Time, sunset 8:21 p.m. Eastern Daylight Time. 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This broadcast originates from your National Weather Service office in Tallahassee, Florida. The latest weather and forecast information can also be accessed by calling our automated forecast line at 850-942-8851. The current time is 5:06 a.m. Eastern Daylight Time. These are the 5 a.m. Eastern Daylight Time conditions. At the Tallahassee Airport, it was mostly cloudy. The temperature was 66 degrees. The wind was north at 6 miles an hour. The report from Florida State University was not available. At Apalachicola, it was partly cloudy. The temperature was 74 degrees. The wind was south at 15 miles an hour. At Panama City Northwest, light rain was falling. The temperature was 66 degrees. The wind was southeast at 3 miles an hour. At Dothan, it was mostly cloudy. The temperature was 63 degrees. The wind was calm. At Albany, fog was reported. The temperature was 62 degrees. The wind was south at 3 miles an hour. The report from Valdosta was not available. Over the marine area, at the buoy south of Apalachicola, winds were southeast at 2 knots. At the buoy south of Panama City, winds were east at 10 knots. At the buoy south of Pensacola, winds were northeast at 2 knots. The forecast for the local area. Today, a chance of thunderstorms. A chance of showers this morning, then showers this afternoon. Highs in the upper 70s. South winds around 5 miles per hour, becoming northwest around 5 miles per hour this afternoon. Chance of rain near 100%. Tonight, mostly cloudy with a chance of showers. A chance of thunderstorms, mainly in the evening. Lows in the upper 60s. Southeast winds around 5 miles per hour in the evening, becoming light and variable. Chance of rain 50%. Sunday, mostly cloudy. A slight chance of showers and thunderstorms in the morning, then showers likely with a chance of thunderstorms in the afternoon. Highs in the mid-80s. Light and variable winds, becoming southwest around 5 miles per hour in the afternoon. Chance of rain 70%. Sunday night, mostly cloudy. A chance of showers and thunderstorms in the evening, then a slight chance of showers after midnight. Lows in the upper 60s. Southwest winds around 5 miles per hour in the evening, becoming light and variable. Chance of rain 50%. Monday, showers. A slight chance of thunderstorms in the morning, then a chance of thunderstorms in the afternoon. Highs in the lower 80s. Southwest winds 5 to 10 miles per hour. Chance of rain 90%. Monday night, mostly cloudy. Showers with a chance of thunderstorms in the evening, then a chance of showers after midnight. Lows in the lower 60s. Chance of rain 90%. Tuesday, mostly sunny. Highs in the lower 80s. Tuesday night through Friday, mostly clear. Lows in the lower 60s. Highs in the mid-80s. The coastal waters forecast for the following. Coastal waters from Okaloosa-Walton County line to Mexico Beach out to 20 nautical miles. Coastal waters from Mexico Beach to Apalachicola out to 20 nautical miles. Waters from Okaloosa-Walton County line to Mexico Beach 20 to 60 nautical miles. And waters from Mexico Beach to Apalachicola 20 to 60 nautical miles. Today, south winds 10 to 15 knots, becoming southwest to west. Seas 2 or 3 feet this morning, then 1 or 2 feet this afternoon. Wave detail, south 2 feet at 4 or 5 seconds. Protected waters a moderate chop. A chance of thunderstorms. Tonight, southeast winds 5 to 10 knots. Seas 1 or 2 feet. Wave detail, south 2 feet at 5 seconds. Protected waters a light chop. A slight chance of showers and evening thunderstorms. Sunday, south winds 5 to 10 knots. Seas 1 or 2 feet. Wave detail, south 2

feet at 5 seconds. Protected waters, a light shop. A chance of showers and thunderstorms, mainly in the morning. Sunday night, south winds 5 to 10 knots. Seas 1 or 2 feet. Wave detail, south 2 feet at 6 seconds. Protected waters, a light shop. A slight chance of showers in the evening, then a chance of showers after midnight. Monday, southwest winds 5 to 10 knots, becoming west 10 to 15 knots in the afternoon. Seas 1 or 2 feet. Wave detail, south 2 feet at 6 seconds. Protected waters, a moderate chop. Showers and a chance of thunderstorms. Monday night, west winds around 10 knots, becoming north after midnight. Seas 1 or 2 feet, building to 2 or 3 feet after midnight. Wave detail, south 2 feet at 6 seconds and west 1 foot at 3 seconds, becoming northwest 2 feet at 4 seconds and south 2 feet at 6 seconds. Protected waters, a moderate chop. Showers likely and a slight chance of thunderstorms. Tuesday, northeast winds 10 to 15 knots. Seas 3 to 4 feet. Protected waters, a moderate chop. Tuesday night, northeast winds 5 to 10 knots. Seas 2 or 3 feet. Protected waters, a light chop. Wednesday, east winds 5 to 10 knots. Seas 1 or 2 feet. Protected waters, a light chop. Wednesday night, northwest winds 5 to 10 knots. Waves 1 foot or less. Protected waters, a light chop. Winds and waves higher in and near thunderstorms. The coastal waters forecast for the following waters from Suwannee River to Apalachicola, Florida, extending from 20 to 60 nautical miles. Today, south winds 10 to 15 knots, becoming southwest 5 to 10 knots late. Seas 1 or 2 feet. Wave detail, south 1 foot at 4 seconds. Protected waters, a moderate chop. Showers likely with a chance of thunderstorms, mainly this afternoon. Tonight, south winds 5 to 10 knots. Waves 1 foot or less. Wave detail, southwest 1 foot at 5 seconds. Protected waters, a light chop. A chance of showers with a slight chance of thunderstorms. Sunday, south winds around 5 knots. Seas 1 or 2 feet. Wave detail, south 2 feet at 5 seconds. Protected waters, smooth, a chance of showers and a slight chance of thunderstorms. Sunday night, southwest winds around 5 knots. Seas 1 or 2 feet. Wave detail, south 2 feet at 6 seconds. Protected waters, smooth, a slight chance of showers after midnight. Monday, southwest winds 5 to 10 knots. Seas 1 or 2 feet. Wave detail, south 2 feet at 6 seconds and southwest 1 foot at 3 seconds. Protected waters, a light chop. Showers. A chance of thunderstorms in the afternoon. Monday night, west winds around 10 knots, becoming northwest after midnight. Seas 1 or 2 feet. Wave detail, southwest 2 feet at 6 seconds and southwest 1 foot at 3 seconds. Protected waters, a light chop.

afternoon. Protected waters, a light shop. Wednesday night, west winds 5 to 10 knots, becoming northwest after midnight. Protected waters, a light shop. Winds and waves higher and near thunderstorms. The surf zone forecast, general outlook, a short-lived surge of southeast wind from about midnight to 3 a.m. Central Daylight Time this morning came with gusts to gale force. The wind has since died down, but this kicked up enough surf to confidently bring a high risk of rip currents to Emerald Coast beaches through this morning. The surf zone effects of the overnight wind surge will fade this afternoon, so the risk of rip currents will also fade away by late afternoon. The next high risk will come on Monday, as southwest winds push surf directly onto Emerald Coast beaches, with a high risk lingering into Tuesday morning. Tide information for Saturday, May 9, 2026. St. Mark's River entrance. Low to 11 a.m., high 9:17 a.m., low to p.m., high 7:19 p.m. Apalachicola. Low 4:08 a.m., high 11:58 a.m., low 4:32 p.m., high 8:50 p.m. St. Andrews Bay at Panama City. Low 1:21 a.m., high 2:55 p.m. Note that the times of high and low tide are 3 minutes earlier at Shell Point than at the St. Mark's River entrance. The average water temperature at Apalachicola was 77.0 degrees. Sunrise and sunset in Tallahassee. May 9, 2026, sunrise 6:47 a.m. Eastern Daylight Time, sunset 8:21 p.m. Eastern Daylight Time. 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The latest weather and forecast information can also be accessed by calling our automated forecast line at 850-942-8851. The current time is 5:17 a.m. Eastern Daylight Time. These are the 5 a.m. Eastern Daylight Time conditions. At the Tallahassee Airport, it was mostly cloudy. The temperature was 66 degrees. The wind was north at 6 miles an hour. At Florida State University, the temperature was 66 degrees. The wind was north at 5 miles an hour. At Apalachicola, it was mostly cloudy. The temperature was 74 degrees. The wind was south at 15 miles an hour. At Panama City Northwest, light rain was falling. The temperature was 66 degrees. The wind was southeast at 3 miles an hour. At Dothan, it was cloudy. The temperature was 63 degrees. The wind was calm. At Albany, fog was reported. The temperature was 62 degrees. The wind was calm. The report from Valdosta was not available. Over the marine area, at the buoy south of Apalachicola, winds were southeast at 2 knots and seas were 1 foot. At the buoy south of Panama City, winds were east at 10 knots and seas were 2 feet. At the buoy south of Pensacola, winds were west at 2 knots and seas were 3 feet. The forecast for the local area. Today, a chance of thunderstorms. A chance of showers this morning, then showers this afternoon. Highs in the upper 70s. South winds around 5 miles per hour, becoming northwest around 5 miles per hour this afternoon. Chance of rain near 100%. Tonight, mostly cloudy with a chance of showers. A chance of thunderstorms, mainly in the evening. Lows in the upper 60s. Southeast winds around 5 miles per hour in the evening, becoming light and variable. Chance of rain 50%. Sunday, mostly cloudy. A slight chance of showers and thunderstorms in the morning, then showers likely with a chance of thunderstorms in the afternoon. Highs in the mid-80s. Light and variable winds, becoming southwest around 5 miles per hour in the afternoon. Chance of rain 70%. Sunday night, mostly cloudy. A chance of showers and thunderstorms in the evening, then a slight chance of showers after midnight. Lows in the upper 60s. Southwest winds around 5 miles per hour in the evening, becoming light and variable. Chance of rain 50%. Monday, showers. A slight chance of thunderstorms in the morning, then a chance of thunderstorms in the afternoon. Highs in the lower 80s. Southwest winds 5 to 10 miles per hour. Chance of rain 90%. Monday night, mostly cloudy. Showers with a chance of thunderstorms in the evening, then a chance of showers after midnight. Lows in the lower 60s. Chance of rain 90%. Tuesday, mostly sunny. Highs in the lower 80s.

Tuesday night through Friday, mostly clear. Lows in the lower 60s. Highs in the mid-80s. The coastal waters forecast for the following. Coastal waters from Okaloosa, Walton County line to Mexico Beach out to 20 nautical miles. Coastal waters from Mexico Beach to Apalachicola out to 20 nautical miles. Waters from Okaloosa, Walton County line to Mexico Beach 20 to 60 nautical miles. And waters from Mexico Beach to Apalachicola 20 to 60 nautical miles. Today, south winds 10 to 15 knots, becoming southwest to west. Seas 2 or 3 feet this morning, then 1 or 2 feet this afternoon. Wave detail, south 2 feet at 4 or 5 seconds. Protected waters a moderate chop. A chance of thunderstorms. Tonight, southeast winds 5 to 10 knots. Seas 1 or 2 feet. Wave detail, south 2 feet at 5 seconds. Protected waters a light chop. A slight chance of showers and evening thunderstorms. Sunday, south winds 5 to 10 knots. Seas 1 or 2 feet. Wave detail, south 2 feet at 5 seconds. Protected waters a light chop. A chance of showers and thunderstorms, mainly in the morning. Sunday night, south winds 5 to 10 knots. Seas 1 or 2 feet. Wave detail, south 2 feet at 6 seconds. Protected waters a light chop. A slight chance of showers in the evening, then a chance of showers after midnight. Monday, southwest winds 5 to 10 knots, becoming west 10 to 15 knots in the afternoon. Seas 1 or 2 feet. Wave detail, south 2 feet at 6 seconds. Protected waters a moderate chop. Showers and a chance of thunderstorms. Monday night, west winds around 10 knots, becoming north after midnight. Seas 1 or 2 feet, building to 2 or 3 feet after midnight. Wave detail, south 2 feet at 6 seconds and west 1 foot at 3 seconds, becoming northwest 2 feet at 4 seconds and south 2 feet at 6 seconds. Protected waters a moderate chop. Showers likely and a slight chance of thunderstorms. Tuesday, northeast winds 10 to 15 knots. Seas 3 to 4 feet. Protected waters a moderate chop. Tuesday night, northeast winds 5 to 10 knots. Seas 2 or 3 feet. Protected waters a light chop. Wednesday, east winds 5 to 10 knots. Seas 1 or 2 feet. Protected waters a light chop. Wednesday night, northwest winds 5 to 10 knots. Waves 1 foot or less. Protected waters a light chop. Winds and waves higher in and near thunderstorms. The coastal waters forecast for the following. Waters from Suwannee River to Apalachicola, Florida, extending from 20 to 60 nautical miles. Today, south winds 10 to 15 knots, becoming southwest 5 to 10 knots late. Seas 1 or 2 feet. Wave detail, south 1 foot at 4 seconds. Protected waters a moderate chop. Showers likely with a chance of thunderstorms, mainly this afternoon. Tonight, south winds 5 to 10 knots. Waves 1 foot or less. Wave detail, southwest 1 foot at 5 seconds. Protected waters a light chop. A chance of showers with a slight chance of thunderstorms. Sunday, south winds around 5 knots. Seas 1 or 2 feet. Wave detail, south 2 feet at 5 seconds. Protected waters smooth, a chance of showers and a slight chance of thunderstorms. Sunday night, southwest winds around 5 knots. Seas 1 or 2 feet. Wave detail, south 2 feet at 6 seconds. Protected waters smooth, a slight chance of showers after midnight. Monday, southwest winds 5 to 10 knots. Seas 1 or 2 feet. Wave detail, south 2 feet at 6 seconds and southwest 1 foot at 3 seconds. Protected waters a light chop. Showers. A chance of thunderstorms in the afternoon. Monday night, west winds around 10 knots, becoming northwest after midnight. Seas 1 or 2 feet. Wave detail, southwest 2 feet at 6 seconds and southwest 1 foot at 3 seconds. Protected waters a light chop. A slight chance of thunderstorms. Showers likely, mainly in the evening. Tuesday, northeast winds 10 to 15 knots. Seas 2 or 3 feet. Protected waters a moderate chop. A slight chance of showers and thunderstorms in the morning. Tuesday night, northeast winds 10 to 15 knots. Seas 1 or 2 feet. Protected waters a moderate chop. Wednesday, northeast winds 5 to 10 knots. Waves 1 foot or less. Protected waters a light chop. Wednesday.

Night, northwest winds 5 to 10 knots. Waves 1 foot or less. Protected waters a light chop. Winds and waves higher in and near thunderstorms. The coastal waters forecast for the following St. Andrews Bay waterways. Today, southeast winds around 5 knots, becoming southwest late this morning and afternoon. Protected waters a light chop. Showers. A chance of thunderstorms from late morning on. Tonight, south winds 5 to 10 knots, diminishing to around 5 knots after midnight. Protected waters a light chop. A chance of showers and a slight chance of thunderstorms. Sunday, southeast winds around 5 knots, becoming southwest 5 to 10 knots in the afternoon. Protected waters a light chop. A chance of showers and thunderstorms. Sunday night, south winds 5 to 10 knots, diminishing to around 5 knots after midnight. Protected waters a light chop. A chance of showers after midnight. Monday, southwest winds 5 to 10 knots. Protected waters a light chop. Showers with a chance of thunderstorms. Monday night, west winds 5 to 10 knots, becoming north after midnight. Protected waters a light chop. A chance of thunderstorms in the evening. A chance of showers. Tuesday, northeast winds 5 to 10 knots. Protected waters a light chop. Tuesday night, northeast winds 5 to 10 knots. Protected waters a light chop. Wednesday, east winds around 5 knots, becoming southwest in the afternoon. Protected waters a light chop. Wednesday night, west winds 5 to 10 knots, becoming northwest after midnight. Protected waters a light chop. Winds and waves higher in and near thunderstorms. The surf zone forecast general outlook. A short-lived surge of southeast wind from about midnight to 3 a.m. Central Daylight Time this morning came with gusts to gale force. The wind has since died down, but this kicked up enough surf to confidently bring a high risk of rip currents to Emerald Coast beaches through this morning. The surf zone effects of the overnight wind surge will fade this afternoon, so the risk of rip currents will also fade away by late afternoon. The next high risk will come on Monday, as southwest winds push surf directly onto Emerald Coast beaches, with a high risk lingering into Tuesday morning. Tide information for Saturday, May 9, 2026. St. Marks River entrance. Low to 11 a.m., high 9:17 a.m., low to p.m., high 7:19 p.m. Apalachicola. Low 4:08 a.m., high 11:58 a.m., low 4:32 p.m., high 8:50 p.m. St. Andrews Bay at Panama City. Low 1:21 a.m., high 2:55 p.m. Note that the times of high and low tide are 3 minutes earlier at Shell Point than at the St. Marks River entrance. The average water temperature at Apalachicola was 77.0 degrees. Sunrise and sunset in Tallahassee. May 9, 2026, sunrise 6:47 a.m. Eastern Daylight Time, sunset 8:21 p.m. Eastern Daylight Time. 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The latest weather and forecast information can also be accessed by calling our automated forecast line at 850-942-8851. The current time is 5:29 a.m. Eastern Daylight Time. These are the 5 a.m. Eastern Daylight Time conditions. At the Tallahassee Airport, it was mostly cloudy. The temperature was 66 degrees. The wind was north at 6 miles an hour. At Florida State University, the temperature was 66 degrees. The wind was north at 5 miles an hour. At Apalachicola, it was mostly cloudy. The temperature was 74 degrees. The wind was south at 15 miles an hour. At Panama City Northwest, light rain was falling. The temperature was 66 degrees. The wind was southeast at 3 miles an hour. At Dothan, it was cloudy. The temperature was 63 degrees. The wind was calm. At Albany, fog was reported. The temperature was 62 degrees. The wind was calm. The report from Valdosta was not available. Over the marine area, at the buoy south of Apalachicola, winds were southeast at 2 knots and seas were 1 foot. At the buoy south of Panama City, winds were east at 10 knots and seas were 2 feet. At the buoy south of Pensacola, winds were west at 2 knots and seas were 3 feet. The forecast for the local area. Today, a chance of thunderstorms.

A chance of showers this morning, then showers this afternoon. Highs in the upper 70s. South winds around 5 miles per hour, becoming northwest around 5 miles per hour this afternoon. Chance of rain near 100%. Tonight, mostly cloudy with a chance of showers. A chance of thunderstorms, mainly in the evening. Lows in the upper 60s. Southeast winds around 5 miles per hour in the evening, becoming light and variable. Chance of rain 50%. Sunday, mostly cloudy. A slight chance of showers and thunderstorms in the morning, then showers likely with a chance of thunderstorms in the afternoon. Highs in the mid-80s. Light and variable winds, becoming southwest around 5 miles per hour in the afternoon. Chance of rain 70%. Sunday night, mostly cloudy. A chance of showers and thunderstorms in the evening, then a slight chance of showers after midnight. Lows in the upper 60s. Southwest winds around 5 miles per hour in the evening, becoming light and variable. Chance of rain 50%. Monday, showers. A slight chance of thunderstorms in the morning, then a chance of thunderstorms in the afternoon. Highs in the lower 80s. Southwest winds 5 to 10 miles per hour. Chance of rain 90%. Monday night, mostly cloudy. Showers with a chance of thunderstorms in the evening, then a chance of showers after midnight. Lows in the lower 60s. Chance of rain 90%. Tuesday, mostly sunny. Highs in the lower 80s. Tuesday night through Friday, mostly clear. Lows in the lower 60s. Highs in the mid-80s. The Tallahassee Climate Summary for yesterday, May 8, 2026. Yesterday's high temperature was 79 degrees. This high was 7 degrees below the normal high of 86. Yesterday's low temperature was 66 degrees. This low was 6 degrees above the normal low of 60. A trace of precipitation fell yesterday, which brings the monthly total to 2.06 inches. This is 1.40 inches above the normal amount of 0.66 inches for May. The total precipitation for the year now stands at 8.97 inches, which is 9.15 inches below normal. The normal high temperature for today is 86 degrees, and the normal low is 61. The record high for today is 96, which occurred in 20 year now stands at 8.97 inches, which is 9.15 inches below normal. The normal high temperature for today is 86 degrees, and the normal low is 61. The record high for today is 96, which occurred in 2024, and the record low is 42, which occurred in 1928. Sunrise today is at 6:47 a.m. and sunset is at 8:21 p.m. The coastal waters forecast for the following: coastal waters from Okaloosa Walton County line to Mexico Beach out to 20 nautical miles, coastal waters from Mexico Beach to Apalachicola out to 20 nautical miles, waters from Okaloosa Walton County line to Mexico Beach 20 to 60 nautical miles, and waters from Mexico Beach to Apalachicola 20 to 60 nautical miles. Today, south winds 10 to 15 knots, becoming southwest to west. Seas 2 or 3 feet this morning, then 1 or 2 feet this afternoon. Wave detail, south 2 feet at 4 or 5 seconds. Protected waters a moderate chop. A chance of thunderstorms. Tonight, southeast winds 5 to 10 knots. Seas 1 or 2 feet. Wave detail, south 2 feet at 5 seconds. Protected waters a light chop. A slight chance of showers and evening thunderstorms. Sunday, south winds 5 to 10 knots. Seas 1 or 2 feet. Wave detail, south 2 feet at 5 seconds. Protected waters a light chop. A chance of showers and thunderstorms, mainly in the morning. Sunday night, south winds 5 to 10 knots. Seas 1 or 2 feet. Wave detail, south 2 feet at 6 seconds. Protected waters a light chop. A slight chance of showers in the evening, then a chance of showers after midnight. Monday, southwest winds 5 to 10 knots, becoming west 10 to 15 knots in the afternoon. Seas 1 or 2 feet. Wave detail, south 2 feet at 6 seconds. Protected waters a moderate chop. Showers and a chance of thunderstorms. Monday night, west winds around 10 knots, becoming north after midnight. Seas 1 or 2 feet, building to 2 or 3 feet after midnight. Wave detail, south 2 feet at 6 seconds and west 1 foot at 3 seconds, becoming northwest 2 feet at 4 seconds and south 2 feet at 6 seconds. Protected waters a moderate chop. Showers likely and a slight chance of thunderstorms.

Tuesday, northeast winds 10 to 15 knots. Seas 3 to 4 feet. Protected waters a moderate chop. Tuesday night, northeast winds 5 to 10 knots. Seas 2 or 3 feet. Protected waters a light chop. Wednesday, east winds 5 to 10 knots. Seas 1 or 2 feet. Protected waters a light chop. Wednesday night, northwest winds 5 to 10 knots. Waves 1 foot or less. Protected waters a light chop. Winds and waves higher and near thunderstorms. The coastal waters forecast for the following waters from Suwannee River to Apalachicola, Florida, extending from 20 to 60 nautical miles. Today, south winds 10 to 15 knots, becoming southwest 5 to 10 knots late. Seas 1 or 2 feet. Wave detail, south 1 foot at 4 seconds. Protected waters a moderate chop. Showers likely with a chance of thunderstorms, mainly this afternoon. Tonight, south winds 5 to 10 knots. Waves 1 foot or less. Wave detail, southwest 1 foot at 5 seconds. Protected waters a light chop. A chance of showers with a slight chance of thunderstorms. Sunday, south winds around 5 knots. Seas 1 or 2 feet. Wave detail, south 2 feet at 5 seconds. Protected waters smooth, a chance of showers and a slight chance of thunderstorms. Sunday night, southwest winds around 5 knots. Seas 1 or 2 feet. Wave detail, south 2 feet at 6 seconds. Protected waters smooth, a slight chance of showers after midnight. Monday, southwest winds 5 to 10 knots. Seas 1 or 2 feet. Wave detail, south 2 feet at 6 seconds and southwest 1 foot at 3 seconds. Protected waters a light chop. Showers. A chance of thunderstorms in the afternoon. Monday night, west winds around 10 knots, becoming northwest after midnight. Seas 1 or 2 feet. Wave detail, southwest 2 feet at 6 seconds and southwest 1 foot at 3 seconds. Protected waters a light chop. A slight chance of thunderstorms. Showers likely, mainly in the evening. Tuesday, northeast winds 10 to 15 knots. Seas 2 or 3 feet. Protected waters a moderate chop. A slight chance of showers and thunderstorms in the morning. Tuesday night, northeast winds 10 to 15 knots. Seas 1 or 2 feet. Protected waters a moderate chop. Wednesday, northeast winds 5 to 10 knots. Waves 1 foot or less. Protected waters a light chop. Wednesday night, northwest winds 5 to 10 knots. Waves 1 foot or less. Protected waters a light chop. Winds and waves higher and near thunderstorms. The coastal waters forecast for the following St. Andrews Bay waterways. Today, southeast winds around 5 knots, becoming southwest late this morning and afternoon. Protected waters a light chop. Showers. A chance of thunderstorms from late morning on. Tonight, south winds 5 to 10 knots, diminishing to around 5 knots after midnight. Protected waters a light chop. A chance of showers and a slight chance of thunderstorms. Sunday, southeast winds around 5 knots, becoming southwest 5 to 10 knots in the afternoon. Protected waters a light chop. A chance of showers and thunderstorms. Sunday night, south winds 5 to 10 knots, diminishing to around 5 knots after midnight. Protected waters a light chop. A chance of showers after midnight. Monday, southwest winds 5 to 10 knots. Protected waters a light chop. Showers with a chance of thunderstorms. Monday night, west winds 5 to 10 knots, becoming north after midnight. Protected waters a light chop. A chance of thunderstorms in the evening. A chance of showers. Tuesday, northeast winds 5 to 10 knots. Protected waters a light chop. Tuesday night, northeast winds 5 to 10 knots. Protected waters a light chop. Wednesday, east winds around 5 knots, becoming southwest in the afternoon. Protected waters a light chop. Wednesday night, west winds 5 to 10 knots, becoming northwest after midnight. Protected waters a light chop. Winds and waves higher and near thunderstorms. The surf zone forecast general outlook, a short-lived surge of southeast wind from about midnight to 3 a.m. Central Daylight Time this morning came with gusts to gale force. The wind has since died down, but this kicked up enough surf to confidently bring a high risk of rip currents to Emerald Coast beaches through this morning. The surf zone effects of the overnight wind surge will fade.

this afternoon, so the risk of rip currents will also fade away by late afternoon. The next high risk will come on Monday, as southwest winds push surf directly onto Emerald Coast beaches, with a high risk lingering into Tuesday morning. Tide information for Saturday, May 9, 2026. St. Mark's River entrance. Low to 11 a.m., high 9:17 a.m., low to p.m., high 7:19 p.m. Apalachicola. Low 4:08 a.m., high 11:58 a.m., low 4:32 p.m., high 8:50 p.m. St. Andrews Bay at Panama City. Low 1:21 a.m., high 2:55 p.m. Note that the times of high and low tide are 3 minutes earlier at Shell Point than at the St. Mark's River entrance. The average water temperature at Apalachicola was 77.0 degrees. Sunrise and sunset in Tallahassee. May 9, 2026, sunrise 6:47 a.m. Eastern Daylight Time, sunset 8:21 p.m. Eastern Daylight Time. 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The latest weather and forecast information can also be accessed by calling our automated forecast line at 850-942-8851. The current time is 5:41 a.m. Eastern Daylight Time. These are the 5 a.m. Eastern Daylight Time conditions. At the Tallahassee Airport, it was mostly cloudy. The temperature was 66 degrees. The wind was north at 6 miles an hour. At Florida State University, the temperature was 66 degrees. The wind was north at 5 miles an hour. At Apalachicola, it was mostly cloudy. The temperature was 74 degrees. The wind was south at 15 miles an hour. At Panama City Northwest, light rain was falling. The temperature was 66 degrees. The wind was southeast at 3 miles an hour. At Dothan, it was cloudy. The temperature was 63 degrees. The wind was calm. At Albany, fog was reported. The temperature was 62 degrees. The wind was calm. The report from Valdosta was not available. Over the marine area, at the buoy south of Apalachicola, winds were southeast at 2 knots and seas were 1 foot. At the buoy south of Panama City, winds were east at 10 knots and seas were 2 feet. At the buoy south of Pensacola, winds were west at 2 knots and seas were 3 feet. The forecast for the local area. Today, a chance of thunderstorms. A chance of showers this morning, then showers this afternoon. Highs in the upper 70s. South winds around 5 miles per hour, becoming northwest around 5 miles per hour this afternoon. Chance of rain near 100%. Tonight, mostly cloudy with a chance of showers. A chance of thunderstorms, mainly in the evening. Lows in the upper 60s. Southeast winds around 5 miles per hour in the evening, becoming light and variable. Chance of rain 50%. Sunday, mostly cloudy. A slight chance of showers and thunderstorms in the morning, then showers likely with a chance of thunderstorms in the afternoon. Highs in the mid-80s. Light and variable winds, becoming southwest around 5 miles per hour in the afternoon. Chance of rain 70%. Sunday night, mostly cloudy. A chance of showers and thunderstorms in the evening, then a slight chance of showers after midnight. Lows in the upper 60s. Southwest winds around 5 miles per hour in the evening, becoming light and variable. Chance of rain 50%. Monday, showers. A slight chance of thunderstorms in the morning, then a chance of thunderstorms in the afternoon. Highs in the lower 80s. Southwest winds 5 to 10 miles per hour. Chance of rain 90%. Monday night, mostly cloudy. Showers with a chance of thunderstorms in the evening, then a chance of showers after midnight. Lows in the lower 60s. Chance of rain 90%. Tuesday, mostly sunny. Highs in the lower 80s. Tuesday night through Friday, mostly clear. Lows in the lower 60s. Highs in the mid-80s. The coastal waters forecast for the following. Coastal waters from Okaloosa-Walton County line to Mexico Beach out to 20 nautical miles. Coastal waters from Mexico Beach to Apalachicola out to 20 nautical miles. Waters from Okaloosa-Walton County line to Mexico Beach 20 to 60 nautical miles. And waters from Mexico Beach to Apalachicola 20 to 60 nautical miles. Today, south winds 10 to 15 knots, becoming southwest to west.
sees two or

3 feet this morning, then 1 or 2 feet this afternoon. Wave detail, south 2 feet at 4 or 5 seconds. Protected waters a moderate chop. A chance of thunderstorms. Tonight, southeast winds 5 to 10 knots. Seas 1 or 2 feet. Wave detail, south 2 feet at 5 seconds. Protected waters a light chop. A slight chance of showers and evening thunderstorms. Sunday, south winds 5 to 10 knots. Seas 1 or 2 feet. Wave detail, south 2 feet at 5 seconds. Protected waters a light chop. A chance of showers and thunderstorms, mainly in the morning. Sunday night, south winds 5 to 10 knots. Seas 1 or 2 feet. Wave detail, south 2 feet at 6 seconds. Protected waters a light chop. A slight chance of showers in the evening, then a chance of showers after midnight. Monday, southwest winds 5 to 10 knots, becoming west 10 to 15 knots in the afternoon. Seas 1 or 2 feet. Wave detail, south 2 feet at 6 seconds. Protected waters a moderate chop. Showers and a chance of thunderstorms. Monday night, west winds around 10 knots, becoming north after midnight. Seas 1 or 2 feet, building to 2 or 3 feet after midnight. Wave detail, south 2 feet at 6 seconds and west 1 foot at 3 seconds, becoming northwest 2 feet at 4 seconds and south 2 feet at 6 seconds. Protected waters a moderate chop. Showers likely and a slight chance of thunderstorms. Tuesday, northeast winds 10 to 15 knots. Seas 3 to 4 feet. Protected waters a moderate chop. Tuesday night, northeast winds 5 to 10 knots. Seas 2 or 3 feet. Protected waters a light chop. Wednesday, east winds 5 to 10 knots. Seas 1 or 2 feet. Protected waters a light chop. Wednesday night, northwest winds 5 to 10 knots. Waves 1 foot or less. Protected waters a light chop. Winds and waves higher and near thunderstorms. The coastal waters forecast for the following waters from Suwannee River to Apalachicola, Florida, extending from 20 to 60 nautical miles. Today, south winds 10 to 15 knots, becoming southwest 5 to 10 knots late. Seas 1 or 2 feet. Wave detail, south 1 foot at 4 seconds. Protected waters a moderate chop. Showers likely with a chance of thunderstorms, mainly this afternoon. Tonight, south winds 5 to 10 knots. Waves 1 foot or less. Wave detail, southwest 1 foot at 5 seconds. Protected waters a light chop. A chance of showers with a slight chance of thunderstorms. Sunday, south winds around 5 knots. Seas 1 or 2 feet. Wave detail, south 2 feet at 5 seconds. Protected waters smooth, a chance of showers and a slight chance of thunderstorms. Sunday night, southwest winds around 5 knots. Seas 1 or 2 feet. Wave detail, south 2 feet at 6 seconds. Protected waters smooth, a slight chance of showers after midnight. Monday, southwest winds 5 to 10 knots. Seas 1 or 2 feet. Wave detail, south 2 feet at 6 seconds and southwest 1 foot at 3 seconds. Protected waters a light chop. Showers. A chance of thunderstorms in the afternoon. Monday night, west winds around 10 knots, becoming northwest after midnight. Seas 1 or 2 feet. Wave detail, southwest 2 feet at 6 seconds and southwest 1 foot at 3 seconds. Protected waters a light chop. A slight chance of thunderstorms. Showers likely, mainly in the evening. Tuesday, northeast winds 10 to 15 knots. Seas 2 or 3 feet. Protected waters a moderate chop. A slight chance of showers and thunderstorms in the morning. Tuesday night, northeast winds 10 to 15 knots. Seas 1 or 2 feet. Protected waters a moderate chop. Wednesday, northeast winds 5 to 10 knots. Waves 1 foot or less. Protected waters a light chop. Wednesday night, northwest winds 5 to 10 knots. Waves 1 foot or less. Protected waters a light chop. Winds and waves higher and near thunderstorms. The coastal waters forecast for the following St. Andrews Bay waterways. Today, southeast winds around 5 knots, becoming southwest late this morning and afternoon. Protected waters a light chop. Showers. A chance of thunderstorms from late morning on. Tonight, south winds 5 to 10 knots, diminishing to around 5 knots after midnight.

That's after midnight. Protected waters, a light shop. A chance of showers after midnight. Monday, southwest winds 5 to 10 knots. Protected waters, a light shop. Showers with a chance of thunderstorms. Monday night, west winds 5 to 10 knots, becoming north after midnight. Protected waters, a light shop. A chance of thunderstorms in the evening. A chance of showers. Tuesday, northeast winds 5 to 10 knots. Protected waters, a light shop. Tuesday night, northeast winds 5 to 10 knots. Protected waters, a light shop. Wednesday, east winds around 5 knots, becoming southwest in the afternoon. Protected waters, a light shop. Wednesday night, west winds 5 to 10 knots, becoming northwest after midnight. Protected waters, a light shop. Winds and waves higher and near thunderstorms. The surf zone forecast. General outlook. A short-lived surge of southeast wind from about midnight to 3 a.m. Central Daylight Time this morning came with gusts to gale force. The wind has since died down, but this kicked up enough surf to confidently bring a high risk of rip currents to Emerald Coast beaches through this morning. The surf zone effects of the overnight wind surge will fade this afternoon, so the risk of rip currents will also fade away by late afternoon. The next high risk will come on Monday, as southwest winds push surf directly onto Emerald Coast beaches, with a high risk lingering into Tuesday morning. Tide information for Saturday, May 9, 2026. St. Mark's River entrance. Low to 11 a.m., high 9:17 a.m., low 2 p.m., high 7:19 p.m. Apalachicola. Low 4:08 a.m., high 11:58 a.m., low 4:32 p.m., high 8:50 p.m. St. Andrews Bay at Panama City. Low 1:21 a.m., high 2:55 p.m. Note that the times of high and low tide are 3 minutes earlier at Shell Point than at the St. Mark's River entrance. The average water temperature at Apalachicola was 77.0 degrees. Sunrise and sunset in Tallahassee. May 9, 2026, sunrise 6:47 a.m. Eastern Daylight Time, sunset 8:21 p.m. Eastern Daylight Time. 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The latest weather and forecast information can also be accessed by calling our automated forecast line at 850-942-8851. The current time is 5:53 a.m. Eastern Daylight Time. These are the 5 a.m. Eastern Daylight Time conditions. At the Tallahassee Airport, it was mostly cloudy. The temperature was 66 degrees. The wind was north at 6 miles an hour. At Florida State University, the temperature was 66 degrees. The wind was north at 5 miles an hour. At Apalachicola, it was mostly cloudy. The temperature was 74 degrees. The wind was south at 15 miles an hour. At Panama City Northwest, light rain was falling. The temperature was 66 degrees. The wind was southeast at 3 miles an hour. At Dothan, it was cloudy. The temperature was 63 degrees. The wind was calm. At Albany, fog was reported. The temperature was 62 degrees. The wind was calm. The report from Valdosta was not available. Over the marine area, at the buoys south of Apalachicola, winds were southeast at 2 knots and seas were 1 foot. At the buoys south of Panama City, winds were east at 10 knots and seas were 2 feet. At the buoys south of Pensacola, winds were west at 2 knots and seas were 3 feet. The forecast for the local area. Today, a chance of thunderstorms. A chance of showers this morning, then showers this afternoon. Highs in the upper 70s. South winds around 5 miles per hour, becoming northwest around 5 miles per hour this afternoon. Chance of rain near 100%. Tonight, mostly cloudy with a chance of showers. A chance of thunderstorms, mainly in the evening. Lows in the upper 60s. Southeast winds around 5 miles per hour in the evening, becoming light and variable. Chance of rain 50%. Sunday, mostly cloudy. A slight chance of showers and thunderstorms in the morning, then showers likely with a chance of thunderstorms in the afternoon. Highs in the mid-80s. Light and variable winds, becoming southwest around 5 miles per hour in the afternoon. Chance of rain 70%. Sunday night, mostly cloudy.
a chance of showers and thunderstorms in the evening, then a slight chance of showers.

hours after midnight. Lows in the upper 60s. Southwest winds around 5 miles per hour in the evening, becoming light and variable. Chance of rain 50%. Monday, showers. A slight chance of thunderstorms in the morning, then a chance of thunderstorms in the afternoon. Highs in the lower 80s. Southwest winds 5 to 10 miles per hour. Chance of rain 90%. Monday night, mostly cloudy. Showers with a chance of thunderstorms in the evening, then a chance of showers after midnight. Lows in the lower 60s. Chance of rain 90%. Tuesday, mostly sunny. Highs in the lower 80s. Tuesday night through Friday, mostly clear. Lows in the lower 60s. Highs in the mid 80s. The coastal waters forecast for the following: coastal waters from Okaloosa, Walton County line to Mexico Beach out to 20 nautical miles. Coastal waters from Mexico Beach to Apalachicola out to 20 nautical miles. Waters from Okaloosa, Walton County line to Mexico Beach 20 to 60 nautical miles. And waters from Mexico Beach to Apalachicola 20 to 60 nautical miles. Today, south winds 10 to 15 knots, becoming southwest to west. Seas 2 or 3 feet this morning, then 1 or 2 feet this afternoon. Wave detail, south 2 feet at 4 or 5 seconds. Protected waters a moderate chop. A chance of thunderstorms. Tonight, southeast winds 5 to 10 knots. Seas 1 or 2 feet. Wave detail, south 2 feet at 5 seconds. Protected waters a light chop. A slight chance of showers and evening thunderstorms. Sunday, south winds 5 to 10 knots. Seas 1 or 2 feet. Wave detail, south 2 feet at 5 seconds. Protected waters a light chop. A chance of showers and thunderstorms, mainly in the morning. Sunday night, south winds 5 to 10 knots. Seas 1 or 2 feet. Wave detail, south 2 feet at 6 seconds. Protected waters a light chop. A slight chance of showers in the evening, then a chance of showers after midnight. Monday, southwest winds 5 to 10 knots, becoming west 10 to 15 knots in the afternoon. Seas 1 or 2 feet. Wave detail, south 2 feet at 6 seconds. Protected waters a moderate chop. Showers and a chance of thunderstorms. Monday night, west winds around 10 knots, becoming north after midnight. Seas 1 or 2 feet, building to 2 or 3 feet after midnight. Wave detail, south 2 feet at 6 seconds and west 1 foot at 3 seconds, becoming northwest 2 feet at 4 seconds and south 2 feet at 6 seconds. Protected waters a moderate chop. Showers likely and a slight chance of thunderstorms. Tuesday, northeast winds 10 to 15 knots. Seas 3 to 4 feet. Protected waters a moderate chop. Tuesday night, northeast winds 5 to 10 knots. Seas 2 or 3 feet. Protected waters a light chop. Wednesday, east winds 5 to 10 knots. Seas 1 or 2 feet. Protected waters a light chop. Wednesday night, northwest winds 5 to 10 knots. Waves 1 foot or less. Protected waters a light chop. Winds and waves higher in and near thunderstorms. The coastal waters forecast for the following: waters from Suwannee River to Apalachicola, Florida, extending from 20 to 60 nautical miles. Today, south winds 10 to 15 knots, becoming southwest 5 to 10 knots late. Seas 1 or 2 feet. Wave detail, south 1 foot at 4 seconds. Protected waters a moderate chop. Showers likely with a chance of thunderstorms, mainly this afternoon. Tonight, south winds 5 to 10 knots. Waves 1 foot or less. Wave detail, southwest 1 foot at 5 seconds. Protected waters a light chop. A chance of showers with a slight chance of thunderstorms. Sunday, south winds around 5 knots. Seas 1 or 2 feet. Wave detail, south 2 feet at 5 seconds. Protected waters smooth, a chance of showers and a slight chance of thunderstorms. Sunday night, southwest winds around 5 knots. Seas 1 or 2 feet. Wave detail, south 2 feet at 6 seconds. Protected waters smooth, a slight chance of showers after midnight. Monday, southwest winds 5 to 10 knots. Seas 1 or 2 feet. Wave detail, south 2 feet at 6 seconds and southwest 1 foot at 3 seconds. Protected waters a light chop. Showers. A chance of thunderstorms in the afternoon. Monday night, west winds around 10 knots, becoming northwest after midnight.
seas 1 or 2 feet. Wave detail, southwest 2 feet at 6 seconds and southwest 1 foot at 3 seconds. Protected waters, a light chop. A slight chance of thunderstorms. Showers likely, mainly in the evening. Tuesday, northeast winds 10 to 15 knots. Seas 2 or 3 feet. Protected waters, a moderate chop. A slight chance of showers and thunderstorms in the morning. Tuesday night, northeast winds 10 to 15 knots. Seas 1 or 2 feet. Protected waters, a moderate chop. Wednesday, northeast winds 5 to 10 knots. Waves 1 foot or less. Protected waters, a light chop. Wednesday night, northwest winds 5 to 10 knots. Waves 1 foot or less. Protected waters, a light chop. Winds and waves higher in and near thunderstorms. The Tallahassee Climate Summary for yesterday, May 8, 2026. Yesterday's high temperature was 79 degrees. This high was 7 degrees below the normal high of 86. Yesterday's low temperature was 66 degrees. This low was 6 degrees above the normal low of 60. A trace of precipitation fell yesterday, which brings the monthly total to 2.06 inches. This is 1.40 inches above the normal amount of 0.66 inches for May. The total precipitation for the year now stands at 8.97 inches, which is 9.15 inches below normal. The normal high temperature for today is 86 degrees, and the normal low is 61. The record high for today is 96, which occurred in 2024, and the record low is 42, which occurred in 1928. Sunrise today is at 6:47 a.m. and sunset is at 8:21 p.m. The coastal waters forecast for the following St. Andrews Bay waterways. Today, southeast winds around 5 knots, becoming southwest late this morning and afternoon. Protected waters, a light chop. Showers. A chance of thunderstorms from late morning on. Tonight, south winds 5 to 10 knots, diminishing to around 5 knots after midnight. Protected waters, a light chop. A chance of showers and a slight chance of thunderstorms. Sunday, southeast winds around 5 knots, becoming southwest 5 to 10 knots in the afternoon. Protected waters, a light chop. A chance of showers and thunderstorms. Sunday night, south winds 5 to 10 knots, diminishing to around 5 knots after midnight. Protected waters, a light chop. A chance of showers after midnight. Monday, southwest winds 5 to 10 knots. Protected waters, a light chop. Showers with a chance of thunderstorms. Monday night, west winds 5 to 10 knots, becoming north after midnight. Protected waters, a light chop. A chance of thunderstorms in the evening. A chance of showers. Tuesday, northeast winds 5 to 10 knots. Protected waters, a light chop. Tuesday night, northeast winds 5 to 10 knots. Protected waters, a light chop. Wednesday, east winds around 5 knots, becoming southwest in the afternoon. Protected waters, a light chop. Wednesday night, west winds 5 to 10 knots, becoming northwest after midnight. Protected waters, a light chop. Winds and waves higher in and near thunderstorms. The surf zone forecast general outlook, a short-lived surge of southeast wind from about midnight to 3 a.m. Central Daylight Time this morning came with gusts to gale force. The wind has since died down, but this kicked up enough surf to confidently bring a high risk of rip currents to Emerald Coast beaches through this morning. The surf zone effects of the overnight wind surge will fade this afternoon, so the risk of rip currents will also fade away by late afternoon. The next high risk will come on Monday, as southwest winds push surf directly onto Emerald Coast beaches, with a high risk lingering into Tuesday morning. Tide information for Saturday, May 9, 2026. St. Marks River entrance. Low to 11 a.m., high 9:17 a.m., low 2 p.m., high 7:19 p.m. Apalachicola. Low 4:08 a.m., high 11:58 a.m., low 4:32 p.m., high 8:50 p.m. St. Andrews Bay of Panama City. Low 1:21 a.m., high 2:55 p.m. Note that the times of high and low tide are 3 minutes earlier at Shell Point than at the St. Marks River entrance. The average water temperature at Apalachicola was 77.0 degrees. Sunrise and sunset in Tallahassee. May 9, 2026, sunrise 6:47 a.m. Eastern Daylight Time, sunset 8:21 p.m. Eastern Daylight Time.
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This broadcast originates from your National Weather Service office in Tallahassee, Florida. The latest weather and forecast information can also be accessed by calling our automated forecast line at 850-942-8851. The current time is 6:06 a.m. Eastern Daylight Time. These are the 6 a.m. Eastern Daylight Time conditions. At the Tallahassee Airport, it was mostly cloudy. The temperature was 66 degrees. The wind was southeast at 3 miles an hour. The report from Florida State University was not available. At Apalachicola, it was mostly cloudy. The temperature was 74 degrees. The wind was south at 10 miles an hour. At Panama City Northwest, light rain was falling. The temperature was 66 degrees. The wind was northwest at 7 miles an hour. At Dothan, it was cloudy. The temperature was 64 degrees. The wind was calm. At Albany, it was mostly cloudy. The temperature was 62 degrees. The wind was south at 5 miles an hour. The report from Valdosta was not available. Over the marine area, at the buoy south of Apalachicola, winds were southeast at 2 knots. At the buoy south of Panama City, winds were east at 12 knots. At the buoy south of Pensacola, winds were south at 4 knots. The forecast for the local area. Today, a chance of thunderstorms. A chance of showers this morning, then showers this afternoon. Highs in the upper 70s. South winds around 5 miles per hour, becoming northwest around 5 miles per hour this afternoon. Chance of rain near 100%. Tonight, mostly cloudy with a chance of showers. A chance of thunderstorms, mainly in the evening. Lows in the upper 60s. Southeast winds around 5 miles per hour in the evening, becoming light and variable. Chance of rain 50%. Sunday, mostly cloudy. A slight chance of showers and thunderstorms in the morning, then showers likely with a chance of thunderstorms in the afternoon. Highs in the mid-80s. Light and variable winds, becoming southwest around 5 miles per hour in the afternoon. Chance of rain 70%. Sunday night, mostly cloudy. A chance of showers and thunderstorms in the evening, then a slight chance of showers after midnight. Lows in the upper 60s. Southwest winds around 5 miles per hour in the evening, becoming light and variable. Chance of rain 50%. Monday, showers. A slight chance of thunderstorms in the morning, then a chance of thunderstorms in the afternoon. Highs in the lower 80s. Southwest winds 5 to 10 miles per hour. Chance of rain 90%. Monday night, mostly cloudy. Showers with a chance of thunderstorms in the evening, then a chance of showers after midnight. Lows in the lower 60s. Chance of rain 90%. Tuesday, mostly sunny. Highs in the lower 80s. Tuesday night through Friday, mostly clear. Lows in the lower 60s. Highs in the mid-80s. The coastal waters forecast for the following. Coastal waters from Okaloosa-Walton County line to Mexico Beach out to 20 nautical miles. Coastal waters from Mexico Beach to Apalachicola out to 20 nautical miles. Waters from Okaloosa-Walton County line to Mexico Beach 20 to 60 nautical miles. And waters from Mexico Beach to Apalachicola 20 to 60 nautical miles. Today, south winds 10 to 15 knots, becoming southwest to west. Seas 2 or 3 feet this morning, then 1 or 2 feet this afternoon. Wave detail, south 2 feet at 4 or 5 seconds. Protected waters a moderate chop. A chance of thunderstorms. Tonight, southeast winds 5 to 10 knots. Seas 1 or 2 feet. Wave detail, south 2 feet at 5 seconds. Protected waters a light chop. A slight chance of showers and evening thunderstorms. Sunday, south winds 5 to 10 knots. Seas 1 or 2 feet. Wave detail, south 2 feet at 5 seconds. Protected waters a light chop. A chance of showers and thunderstorms, mainly in the morning. Sunday night, south winds 5 to 10 knots. Seas 1 or 2 feet. Wave detail, south 2 feet at 6 seconds. Protected waters a light chop. A slight chance of showers in the evening, then a chance of showers after midnight. Monday, southwest winds 5 to 10 knots, becoming west 10 to 15 knots in the afternoon. Seas 1 or 2 feet. Wave detail, south 2 feet at 6 seconds. Protected waters a moderate chop. Showers and a chance of thunderstorms. Monday.

Night, west winds around 10 knots, becoming north after midnight. Seas 1 or 2 feet, building to 2 or 3 feet after midnight. Wave detail, south 2 feet at 6 seconds and west 1 foot at 3 seconds, becoming northwest 2 feet at 4 seconds and south 2 feet at 6 seconds. Protected waters a moderate chop. Showers likely and a slight chance of thunderstorms. Tuesday, northeast winds 10 to 15 knots. Seas 3 to 4 feet. Protected waters a moderate chop. Tuesday night, northeast winds 5 to 10 knots. Seas 2 or 3 feet. Protected waters a light chop. Wednesday, east winds 5 to 10 knots. Seas 1 or 2 feet. Protected waters a light chop. Wednesday night, northwest winds 5 to 10 knots. Waves 1 foot or less. Protected waters a light chop. Winds and waves higher in and near thunderstorms. The coastal waters forecast for the following waters from Suwannee River to Apalachicola, Florida, extending from 20 to 60 nautical miles. Today, south winds 10 to 15 knots, becoming southwest 5 to 10 knots late. Seas 1 or 2 feet. Wave detail, south 1 foot at 4 seconds. Protected waters a moderate chop. Showers likely with a chance of thunderstorms, mainly this afternoon. Tonight, south winds 5 to 10 knots. Waves 1 foot or less. Wave detail, southwest 1 foot at 5 seconds. Protected waters a light chop. A chance of showers with a slight chance of thunderstorms. Sunday, south winds around 5 knots. Seas 1 or 2 feet. Wave detail, south 2 feet at 5 seconds. Protected waters smooth, a chance of showers and a slight chance of thunderstorms. Sunday night, southwest winds around 5 knots. Seas 1 or 2 feet. Wave detail, south 2 feet at 6 seconds. Protected waters smooth, a slight chance of showers after midnight. Monday, southwest winds 5 to 10 knots. Seas 1 or 2 feet. Wave detail, south 2 feet at 6 seconds and southwest 1 foot at 3 seconds. Protected waters a light chop. Showers. A chance of thunderstorms in the afternoon. Monday night, west winds around 10 knots, becoming northwest after midnight. Seas 1 or 2 feet. Wave detail, southwest 2 feet at 6 seconds and southwest 1 foot at 3 seconds. Protected waters a light chop. A slight chance of thunderstorms. Showers likely, mainly in the evening. Tuesday, northeast winds 10 to 15 knots. Seas 2 or 3 feet. Protected waters a moderate chop. A slight chance of showers and thunderstorms in the morning. Tuesday night, northeast winds 10 to 15 knots. Seas 1 or 2 feet. Protected waters a moderate chop. Wednesday, northeast winds 5 to 10 knots. Waves 1 foot or less. Protected waters a light chop. Wednesday night, northwest winds 5 to 10 knots. Waves 1 foot or less. Protected waters a light chop. Winds and waves higher in and near thunderstorms. The coastal waters forecast for the following St. Andrews Bay waterways. Today, southeast winds around 5 knots, becoming southwest late this morning and afternoon. Protected waters a light chop. Showers. A chance of thunderstorms from late morning on. Tonight, south winds 5 to 10 knots, diminishing to around 5 knots after midnight. Protected waters a light chop. A chance of showers and a slight chance of thunderstorms. Sunday, southeast winds around 5 knots, becoming southwest 5 to 10 knots in the afternoon. Protected waters a light chop. A chance of showers and thunderstorms. Sunday night, south winds 5 to 10 knots, diminishing to around 5 knots after midnight. Protected waters a light chop. A chance of showers after midnight. Monday, southwest winds 5 to 10 knots. Protected waters a light chop. Showers with a chance of thunderstorms. Monday night, west winds 5 to 10 knots, becoming north after midnight. Protected waters a light chop. A chance of thunderstorms in the evening. A chance of showers. Tuesday, northeast winds 5 to 10 knots. Protected waters a light chop. Tuesday night, northeast winds 5 to 10 knots. Protected waters a light chop. Wednesday, east winds around 5 knots, becoming southwest in the afternoon. Protected waters a light chop. Wednesday night, west winds 5 to 10 knots, becoming northwest after midnight. Protected waters a light chop.

rains and waves higher and near thunderstorms. The surf zone forecast general outlook, a short-lived surge of southeast wind from about midnight to 3 a.m. Central Daylight Time this morning came with gusts to gale force. The wind has since died down, but this kicked up enough surf to confidently bring a high risk of rip currents to Emerald Coast beaches through this morning. The surf zone effects of the overnight wind surge will fade this afternoon, so the risk of rip currents will also fade away by late afternoon. The next high risk will come on Monday, as southwest winds push surf directly onto Emerald Coast beaches, with a high risk lingering into Tuesday morning. Tide information for Saturday, May 9, 2026. St. Mark's River entrance. Low to 11 a.m., high 9:17 a.m., low 2 p.m., high 7:19 p.m. Apalachicola. Low 4:08 a.m., high 11:58 a.m., low 4:32 p.m., high 8:50 p.m. St. Andrews Bay of Panama City. Low 1:21 a.m., high 2:55 p.m. Note that the times of high and low tide are 3 minutes earlier at Shell Point than at the St. Mark's River entrance. The average water temperature at Apalachicola was 77.0 degrees. Sunrise and sunset in Tallahassee. May 9, 2026, sunrise 6:47 a.m. Eastern Daylight Time, sunset 8:21 p.m. Eastern Daylight Time. 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This broadcast originates from your National Weather Service office in Tallahassee, Florida. The latest weather and forecast information can also be accessed by calling our automated forecast line at 850-942-8851. The current time is 6:17 a.m. Eastern Daylight Time. These are the 6 a.m. Eastern Daylight Time conditions. At the Tallahassee Airport, it was partly cloudy. The temperature was 66 degrees. The wind was southeast at 3 miles an hour. At Florida State University, the temperature was 64 degrees. The wind was northwest at 3 miles an hour. At Apalachicola, it was mostly cloudy. The temperature was 74 degrees. The wind was south at 10 miles an hour. At Panama City Northwest, light rain was falling. The temperature was 66 degrees. The wind was northwest at 7 miles an hour. At Dothan, it was cloudy. The temperature was 64 degrees. The wind was calm. At Albany, it was mostly cloudy. The temperature was 62 degrees. The wind was south at 5 miles an hour. The report from Valdosta was not available. Over the marine area, at the buoy south of Apalachicola, winds were south at 2 knots and seas were 1 foot. At the buoy south of Panama City, winds were east at 12 knots and seas were 2 feet. At the buoy south of Pensacola, winds were south at 6 knots and seas were 3 feet. The forecast for the local area. Today, a chance of thunderstorms. A chance of showers this morning, then showers this afternoon. Highs in the upper 70s. South winds around 5 miles per hour, becoming northwest around 5 miles per hour this afternoon. Chance of rain near 100%. Tonight, mostly cloudy with a chance of showers. A chance of thunderstorms, mainly in the evening. Lows in the upper 60s. Southeast winds around 5 miles per hour in the evening, becoming light and variable. Chance of rain 50%. Sunday, mostly cloudy. A slight chance of showers and thunderstorms in the morning, then showers likely with a chance of thunderstorms in the afternoon. Highs in the mid-80s. Light and variable winds, becoming southwest around 5 miles per hour in the afternoon. Chance of rain 70%. Sunday night, mostly cloudy. A chance of showers and thunderstorms in the evening, then a slight chance of showers after midnight. Lows in the upper 60s. Southwest winds around 5 miles per hour in the evening, becoming light and variable. Chance of rain 50%. Monday, showers. A slight chance of thunderstorms in the morning, then a chance of thunderstorms in the afternoon. Highs in the lower 80s. Southwest winds 5 to 10 miles per hour. Chance of rain 90%. Monday night, mostly cloudy. Showers with a chance of thunderstorms in the evening, then a chance of showers after midnight. Lows in the lower 60s. Chance of rain 90%. Tuesday, mostly sunny. Highs in the lower 80s. Tuesday night through Friday, mostly clear. Lows in the lower 60s. Highs in the mid 80s.
The coastal waters forecast for the following

coastal waters from Okaloosa, Walton County line to Mexico Beach out to 20 nautical miles, coastal waters from Mexico Beach to Apalachicola out to 20 nautical miles, waters from Okaloosa, Walton County line to Mexico Beach 20 to 60 nautical miles, and waters from Mexico Beach to Apalachicola 20 to 60 nautical miles. Today, south winds 10 to 15 knots, becoming southwest to west. Seas 2 or 3 feet this morning, then 1 or 2 feet this afternoon. Wave detail, south 2 feet at 4 or 5 seconds. Protected waters a moderate chop. A chance of thunderstorms. Tonight, southeast winds 5 to 10 knots. Seas 1 or 2 feet. Wave detail, south 2 feet at 5 seconds. Protected waters a light chop. A slight chance of showers and evening thunderstorms. Sunday, south winds 5 to 10 knots. Seas 1 or 2 feet. Wave detail, south 2 feet at 5 seconds. Protected waters a light chop. A chance of showers and thunderstorms, mainly in the morning. Sunday night, south winds 5 to 10 knots. Seas 1 or 2 feet. Wave detail, south 2 feet at 6 seconds. Protected waters a light chop. A slight chance of showers in the evening, then a chance of showers after midnight. Monday, southwest winds 5 to 10 knots, becoming west 10 to 15 knots in the afternoon. Seas 1 or 2 feet. Wave detail, south 2 feet at 6 seconds. Protected waters a moderate chop. Showers and a chance of thunderstorms. Monday night, west winds around 10 knots, becoming north after midnight. Seas 1 or 2 feet, building to 2 or 3 feet after midnight. Wave detail, south 2 feet at 6 seconds and west 1 foot at 3 seconds, becoming northwest 2 feet at 4 seconds and south 2 feet at 6 seconds. Protected waters a moderate chop. Showers likely and a slight chance of thunderstorms. Tuesday, northeast winds 10 to 15 knots. Seas 3 to 4 feet. Protected waters a moderate chop. Tuesday night, northeast winds 5 to 10 knots. Seas 2 or 3 feet. Protected waters a light chop. Wednesday, east winds 5 to 10 knots. Seas 1 or 2 feet. Protected waters a light chop. Wednesday night, northwest winds 5 to 10 knots. Waves 1 foot or less. Protected waters a light chop. Winds and waves higher in and near thunderstorms. The coastal waters forecast for the following: waters from Suwannee River to Apalachicola, Florida, extending from 20 to 60 nautical miles. Today, south winds 10 to 15 knots, becoming southwest 5 to 10 knots late. Seas 1 or 2 feet. Wave detail, south 1 foot at 4 seconds. Protected waters a moderate chop. Showers likely with a chance of thunderstorms, mainly this afternoon. Tonight, south winds 5 to 10 knots. Waves 1 foot or less. Wave detail, southwest 1 foot at 5 seconds. Protected waters a light chop. A chance of showers with a slight chance of thunderstorms. Sunday, south winds around 5 knots. Seas 1 or 2 feet. Wave detail, south 2 feet at 5 seconds. Protected waters smooth, a chance of showers and a slight chance of thunderstorms. Sunday night, southwest winds around 5 knots. Seas 1 or 2 feet. Wave detail, south 2 feet at 6 seconds. Protected waters smooth, a slight chance of showers after midnight. Monday, southwest winds 5 to 10 knots. Seas 1 or 2 feet. Wave detail, south 2 feet at 6 seconds and southwest 1 foot at 3 seconds. Protected waters a light chop. Showers. A chance of thunderstorms in the afternoon. Monday night, west winds around 10 knots, becoming northwest after midnight. Seas 1 or 2 feet. Wave detail, southwest 2 feet at 6 seconds and southwest 1 foot at 3 seconds. Protected waters a light chop. A slight chance of thunderstorms. Showers likely, mainly in the evening. Tuesday, northeast winds 10 to 15 knots. Seas 2 or 3 feet. Protected waters a moderate chop. A slight chance of showers and thunderstorms in the morning. Tuesday night, northeast winds 10 to 15 knots. Seas 1 or 2 feet. Protected waters a moderate chop. Wednesday, northeast winds 5 to 10 knots. Waves 1 foot or less. Protected waters a light chop. Wednesday night, northwest winds 5 to 10 knots. Waves 1 foot or less. Protected waters a light chop. Winds and waves higher in and near thunderstorms.

The coastal waters forecast for the following St. Andrews Bay waterways. Today, southeast winds around 5 knots, becoming southwest late this morning and afternoon. Protected waters a light chop. Showers. A chance of thunderstorms from late morning on. Tonight, south winds 5 to 10 knots, diminishing to around 5 knots after midnight. Protected waters a light chop. A chance of showers and a slight chance of thunderstorms. Sunday, southeast winds around 5 knots, becoming southwest 5 to 10 knots in the afternoon. Protected waters a light chop. A chance of showers and thunderstorms. Sunday night, south winds 5 to 10 knots, diminishing to around 5 knots after midnight. Protected waters a light chop. A chance of showers after midnight. Monday, southwest winds 5 to 10 knots. Protected waters a light chop. Showers with a chance of thunderstorms. Monday night, west winds 5 to 10 knots, becoming north after midnight. Protected waters a light chop. A chance of thunderstorms in the evening. A chance of showers. Tuesday, northeast winds 5 to 10 knots. Protected waters a light chop. Tuesday night, northeast winds 5 to 10 knots. Protected waters a light chop. Wednesday, east winds around 5 knots, becoming southwest in the afternoon. Protected waters a light chop. Wednesday night, west winds 5 to 10 knots, becoming northwest after midnight. Protected waters a light chop. Winds and waves higher and near thunderstorms. The surf zone forecast general outlook, a short-lived surge of southeast wind from about midnight to 3 a.m. Central Daylight Time this morning came with gusts to gale force. The wind has since died down, but this kicked up enough surf to confidently bring a high risk of rip currents to Emerald Coast beaches through this morning. The surf zone effects of the overnight wind surge will fade this afternoon, so the risk of rip currents will also fade away by late afternoon. The next high risk will come on Monday, as southwest winds push surf directly onto Emerald Coast beaches, with a high risk lingering into Tuesday morning. Tide information for Saturday, May 9, 2026. St. Mark's River entrance. Low to 11 a.m., high 9:17 a.m., low to p.m., high 7:19 p.m. Apalachicola. Low 4:08 a.m., high 11:58 a.m., low 4:32 p.m., high 8:50 p.m. St. Andrews Bay at Panama City. Low 1:21 a.m., high 2:55 p.m. Note that the times of high and low tide are 3 minutes earlier at Shell Point than at the St. Mark's River entrance. The average water temperature at Apalachicola was 77.0 degrees. Sunrise and sunset in Tallahassee. May 9, 2026, sunrise 6:47 a.m. Eastern Daylight Time, sunset 8:21 p.m. Eastern Daylight Time. 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The latest weather and forecast information can also be accessed by calling our automated forecast line at 850-942-8851. The current time is 6:29 a.m. Eastern Daylight Time. These are the 6 a.m. Eastern Daylight Time conditions. At the Tallahassee Airport, it was partly cloudy. The temperature was 66 degrees. The wind was southeast at 3 miles an hour. At Florida State University, the temperature was 64 degrees. The wind was northwest at 3 miles an hour. At Apalachicola, it was mostly cloudy. The temperature was 74 degrees. The wind was south at 10 miles an hour. At Panama City Northwest, light rain was falling. The temperature was 66 degrees. The wind was northwest at 7 miles an hour. At Dothan, it was cloudy. The temperature was 64 degrees. The wind was calm. At Albany, it was mostly cloudy. The temperature was 62 degrees. The wind was south at 5 miles an hour. The report from Valdosta was not available. Over the marine area, at the buoy south of Apalachicola, winds were south at 2 knots and seas were 1 foot. At the buoy south of Panama City, winds were east at 12 knots and seas were 2 feet. At the buoy south of Pensacola, winds were south at 6 knots and seas were 3 feet. The forecast for the local area. Today, a chance of thunderstorms. A chance of showers this morning, then showers this afternoon. Highs in the upper 70s. South winds around 5 miles per hour, becoming northwest or

Around 5 miles per hour this afternoon. Chance of rain near 100%. Tonight, mostly cloudy with a chance of showers. A chance of thunderstorms, mainly in the evening. Lows in the upper 60s. Southeast winds around 5 miles per hour in the evening, becoming light and variable. Chance of rain 50%. Sunday, mostly cloudy. A slight chance of showers and thunderstorms in the morning, then showers likely with a chance of thunderstorms in the afternoon. Highs in the mid-80s. Light and variable winds, becoming southwest around 5 miles per hour in the afternoon. Chance of rain 70%. Sunday night, mostly cloudy. A chance of showers and thunderstorms in the evening, then a slight chance of showers after midnight. Lows in the upper 60s. Southwest winds around 5 miles per hour in the evening, becoming light and variable. Chance of rain 50%. Monday, showers. A slight chance of thunderstorms in the morning, then a chance of thunderstorms in the afternoon. Highs in the lower 80s. Southwest winds 5 to 10 miles per hour. Chance of rain 90%. Monday night, mostly cloudy. Showers with a chance of thunderstorms in the evening, then a chance of showers after midnight. Lows in the lower 60s. Chance of rain 90%. Tuesday, mostly sunny. Highs in the lower 80s. Tuesday night through Friday, mostly clear. Lows in the lower 60s. Highs in the mid-80s. The Tallahassee Climate Summary for yesterday, May 8, 2026. Yesterday's high temperature was 79 degrees. This high was 7 degrees below the normal high of 86. Yesterday's low temperature was 66 degrees. This low was 6 degrees above the normal low of 60. A trace of precipitation fell yesterday, which brings the monthly total to 2.06 inches. This is 1.40 inches above the normal amount of 0.66 inches for May. The total precipitation for the year now stands at 8.97 inches, which is 9.15 inches below normal. The normal high temperature for today is 86 degrees, and the normal low is 61. The record high for today is 96, which occurred in 2024, and the record low is 42, which occurred in 1928. Temperature for today is 86 degrees, and the normal low is 61. The record high for today is 96, which occurred in 2024, and the record low is 42, which occurred in 1928. Sunrise today is at 6:47 a.m. and sunset is at 8:21 p.m. The coastal waters forecast for the following: coastal waters from Okaloosa-Walton County line to Mexico Beach out to 20 nautical miles, coastal waters from Mexico Beach to Apalachicola out to 20 nautical miles, waters from Okaloosa-Walton County line to Mexico Beach 20 to 60 nautical miles, and waters from Mexico Beach to Apalachicola 20 to 60 nautical miles. Today, south winds 10 to 15 knots, becoming southwest to west. Seas 2 or 3 feet this morning, then 1 or 2 feet this afternoon. Wave detail, south 2 feet at 4 or 5 seconds. Protected waters a moderate chop. A chance of thunderstorms. Tonight, southeast winds 5 to 10 knots. Seas 1 or 2 feet. Wave detail, south 2 feet at 5 seconds. Protected waters a light chop. A slight chance of showers and evening thunderstorms. Sunday, south winds 5 to 10 knots. Seas 1 or 2 feet. Wave detail, south 2 feet at 5 seconds. Protected waters a light chop. A chance of showers and thunderstorms, mainly in the morning. Sunday night, south winds 5 to 10 knots. Seas 1 or 2 feet. Wave detail, south 2 feet at 6 seconds. Protected waters a light chop. A slight chance of showers in the evening, then a chance of showers after midnight. Monday, southwest winds 5 to 10 knots, becoming west 10 to 15 knots in the afternoon. Seas 1 or 2 feet. Wave detail, south 2 feet at 6 seconds. Protected waters a moderate chop. Showers and a chance of thunderstorms. Monday night, west winds around 10 knots, becoming north after midnight. Seas 1 or 2 feet, building to 2 or 3 feet after midnight. Wave detail, south 2 feet at 6 seconds and west 1 foot at 3 seconds, becoming northwest 2 feet at 4 seconds and south 2 feet at 6 seconds. Protected waters a moderate chop. Showers likely and a slight chance of thunderstorms. Tuesday, northeast winds 10 to 15 knots. Seas 3 to 4 feet. Protected waters a moderate chop. Tuesday night, northeast winds 5 to 10 knots.

seas 2 or 3 feet. Protected waters, a light chop. Wednesday, east winds 5 to 10 knots. Seas 1 or 2 feet. Protected waters, a light chop. Wednesday night, northwest winds 5 to 10 knots. Waves 1 foot or less. Protected waters, a light chop. Winds and waves higher and near thunderstorms. The coastal waters forecast for the following waters from Suwannee River to Apalachicola, Florida, extending from 20 to 60 nautical miles. Today, south winds 10 to 15 knots, becoming southwest 5 to 10 knots late. Seas 1 or 2 feet. Wave detail, south 1 foot at 4 seconds. Protected waters a moderate chop. Showers likely with a chance of thunderstorms, mainly this afternoon. Tonight, south winds 5 to 10 knots. Waves 1 foot or less. Wave detail, southwest 1 foot at 5 seconds. Protected waters a light chop. A chance of showers with a slight chance of thunderstorms. Sunday, south winds around 5 knots. Seas 1 or 2 feet. Wave detail, south 2 feet at 5 seconds. Protected waters smooth, a chance of showers and a slight chance of thunderstorms. Sunday night, southwest winds around 5 knots. Seas 1 or 2 feet. Wave detail, south 2 feet at 6 seconds. Protected waters smooth, a slight chance of showers after midnight. Monday, southwest winds 5 to 10 knots. Seas 1 or 2 feet. Wave detail, south 2 feet at 6 seconds and southwest 1 foot at 3 seconds. Protected waters a light chop. Showers. A chance of thunderstorms in the afternoon. Monday night, west winds around 10 knots, becoming northwest after midnight. Seas 1 or 2 feet. Wave detail, southwest 2 feet at 6 seconds and southwest 1 foot at 3 seconds. Protected waters a light chop. A slight chance of thunderstorms. Showers likely, mainly in the evening. Tuesday, northeast winds 10 to 15 knots. Seas 2 or 3 feet. Protected waters a moderate chop. A slight chance of showers and thunderstorms in the morning. Tuesday night, northeast winds 10 to 15 knots. Seas 1 or 2 feet. Protected waters a moderate chop. Wednesday, northeast winds 5 to 10 knots. Waves 1 foot or less. Protected waters a light chop. Wednesday night, northwest winds 5 to 10 knots. Waves 1 foot or less. Protected waters a light chop. Winds and waves higher and near thunderstorms. The coastal waters forecast for the following St. Andrews Bay waterways. Today, southeast winds around 5 knots, becoming southwest late this morning and afternoon. Protected waters a light chop. Showers. A chance of thunderstorms from late morning on. Tonight, south winds 5 to 10 knots, diminishing to around 5 knots after midnight. Protected waters a light chop. A chance of showers and a slight chance of thunderstorms. Sunday, southeast winds around 5 knots, becoming southwest 5 to 10 knots in the afternoon. Protected waters a light chop. A chance of showers and thunderstorms. Sunday night, south winds 5 to 10 knots, diminishing to around 5 knots after midnight. Protected waters a light chop. A chance of showers after midnight. Monday, southwest winds 5 to 10 knots. Protected waters a light chop. Showers with a chance of thunderstorms. Monday night, west winds 5 to 10 knots, becoming north after midnight. Protected waters a light chop. A chance of thunderstorms in the evening. A chance of showers. Tuesday, northeast winds 5 to 10 knots. Protected waters a light chop. Tuesday night, northeast winds 5 to 10 knots. Protected waters a light chop. Wednesday, east winds around 5 knots, becoming southwest in the afternoon. Protected waters a light chop. Wednesday night, west winds 5 to 10 knots, becoming northwest after midnight. Protected waters a light chop. Winds and waves higher and near thunderstorms. The surf zone forecast general outlook, a short-lived surge of southeast wind from about midnight to 3 a.m. Central Daylight Time this morning came with gusts to gale force. The wind has since died down, but this kicked up enough surf to confidently bring a high risk of rip currents to Emerald Coast beaches through this morning. The surf zone effects of the overnight wind surge will fade this afternoon, so the risk of rip currents will also fade away by late afternoon.
The next high risk will come on Monday, as southwest winds push surf directly onto Emerald Coast beaches, with a high risk lingering into Tuesday morning. Tide information for Saturday, May 9, 2026. St. Mark's River entrance. Low to 11 a.m., high 9:17 a.m., low 2 p.m., high 7:19 p.m. Apalachicola. Low 4:08 a.m., high 11:58 a.m., low 4:32 p.m., high 8:50 p.m. St. Andrews Bay at Panama City. Low 1:21 a.m., high 2:55 p.m. Note that the times of high and low tide are 3 minutes earlier at Shell Point than at the St. Mark's River entrance. The average water temperature at Apalachicola was 77.0 degrees. Sunrise and sunset in Tallahassee. May 9, 2026, sunrise 6:47 a.m. Eastern Daylight Time, sunset 8:21 p.m. Eastern Daylight Time. 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This broadcast originates from your National Weather Service office in Tallahassee, Florida. The latest weather and forecast information can also be accessed by calling our automated forecast line at 850-942-8851. The current time is 6:41 a.m. Eastern Daylight Time. These are the 6 a.m. Eastern Daylight Time conditions. At the Tallahassee Airport, it was partly cloudy. The temperature was 66 degrees. The wind was southeast at 3 miles an hour. At Florida State University, the temperature was 64 degrees. The wind was northwest at 3 miles an hour. At Apalachicola, it was mostly cloudy. The temperature was 74 degrees. The wind was south at 10 miles an hour. At Panama City Northwest, light rain was falling. The temperature was 66 degrees. The wind was northwest at 7 miles an hour. At Dothan, it was cloudy. The temperature was 64 degrees. The wind was calm. At Albany, it was mostly cloudy. The temperature was 62 degrees. The wind was south at 5 miles an hour. The report from Valdosta was not available. Over the marine area, at the buoy south of Apalachicola, winds were south at 2 knots and seas were 1 foot. At the buoy south of Panama City, winds were east at 12 knots and seas were 2 feet. At the buoy south of Pensacola, winds were south at 6 knots and seas were 3 feet. The forecast for the local area. Today, a chance of thunderstorms. A chance of showers this morning, then showers this afternoon. Highs in the upper 70s. South winds around 5 miles per hour, becoming northwest around 5 miles per hour this afternoon. Chance of rain near 100%. Tonight, mostly cloudy with a chance of showers. A chance of thunderstorms, mainly in the evening. Lows in the upper 60s. Southeast winds around 5 miles per hour in the evening, becoming light and variable. Chance of rain 50%. Sunday, mostly cloudy. A slight chance of showers and thunderstorms in the morning, then showers likely with a chance of thunderstorms in the afternoon. Highs in the mid-80s. Light and variable winds, becoming southwest around 5 miles per hour in the afternoon. Chance of rain 70%. Sunday night, mostly cloudy. A chance of showers and thunderstorms in the evening, then a slight chance of showers after midnight. Lows in the upper 60s. Southwest winds around 5 miles per hour in the evening, becoming light and variable. Chance of rain 50%. Monday, showers. A slight chance of thunderstorms in the morning, then a chance of thunderstorms in the afternoon. Highs in the lower 80s. Southwest winds 5 to 10 miles per hour. Chance of rain 90%. Monday night, mostly cloudy. Showers with a chance of thunderstorms in the evening, then a chance of showers after midnight. Lows in the lower 60s. Chance of rain 90%. Tuesday, mostly sunny. Highs in the lower 80s. Tuesday night through Friday, mostly clear. Lows in the lower 60s. Highs in the mid-80s. The coastal waters forecast for the following. Coastal waters from Okaloosa-Walton County line to Mexico Beach out to 20 nautical miles. Coastal waters from Mexico Beach to Apalachicola out to 20 nautical miles. Waters from Okaloosa-Walton County line to Mexico Beach 20 to 60 nautical miles. And waters from Mexico Beach to Apalachicola 20 to 60 nautical miles. Today, south winds 10 to 15 knots, becoming southwest to west. Seas 2 or 3 feet this morning, then 1 or 2 feet this afternoon.
Wave detail, south 2 feet at 4 or 5 seconds. Protected waters a moderate chop.

a chance of thunderstorms. Tonight, southeast winds 5 to 10 knots. Seas 1 or 2 feet. Wave detail, south 2 feet at 5 seconds. Protected waters, a light chop. A slight chance of showers and evening thunderstorms. Sunday, south winds 5 to 10 knots. Seas 1 or 2 feet. Wave detail, south 2 feet at 5 seconds. Protected waters, a light chop. A chance of showers and thunderstorms, mainly in the morning. Sunday night, south winds 5 to 10 knots. Seas 1 or 2 feet. Wave detail, south 2 feet at 6 seconds. Protected waters, a light chop. A slight chance of showers in the evening, then a chance of showers after midnight. Monday, southwest winds 5 to 10 knots, becoming west 10 to 15 knots in the afternoon. Seas 1 or 2 feet. Wave detail, south 2 feet at 6 seconds. Protected waters, a moderate chop. Showers and a chance of thunderstorms. Monday night, west winds around 10 knots, becoming north after midnight. Seas 1 or 2 feet, building to 2 or 3 feet after midnight. Wave detail, south 2 feet at 6 seconds and west 1 foot at 3 seconds, becoming northwest 2 feet at 4 seconds and south 2 feet at 6 seconds. Protected waters, a moderate chop. Showers likely and a slight chance of thunderstorms. Tuesday, northeast winds 10 to 15 knots. Seas 3 to 4 feet. Protected waters, a moderate chop. Tuesday night, northeast winds 5 to 10 knots. Seas 2 or 3 feet. Protected waters, a light chop. Wednesday, east winds 5 to 10 knots. Seas 1 or 2 feet. Protected waters, a light chop. Wednesday night, northwest winds 5 to 10 knots. Waves 1 foot or less. Protected waters, a light chop. Winds and waves higher in and near thunderstorms. The coastal waters forecast for the following waters from Suwannee River to Apalachicola, Florida, extending from 20 to 60 nautical miles. Today, south winds 10 to 15 knots, becoming southwest 5 to 10 knots late. Seas 1 or 2 feet. Wave detail, south 1 foot at 4 seconds. Protected waters, a moderate chop. Showers likely with a chance of thunderstorms, mainly this afternoon. Tonight, south winds 5 to 10 knots. Waves 1 foot or less. Wave detail, southwest 1 foot at 5 seconds. Protected waters, a light chop. A chance of showers with a slight chance of thunderstorms. Sunday, south winds around 5 knots. Seas 1 or 2 feet. Wave detail, south 2 feet at 5 seconds. Protected waters, smooth. A chance of showers and a slight chance of thunderstorms. Sunday night, southwest winds around 5 knots. Seas 1 or 2 feet. Wave detail, south 2 feet at 6 seconds. Protected waters, smooth. A slight chance of showers after midnight. Monday, southwest winds 5 to 10 knots. Seas 1 or 2 feet. Wave detail, south 2 feet at 6 seconds and southwest 1 foot at 3 seconds. Protected waters, a light chop. Showers. A chance of thunderstorms in the afternoon. Monday night, west winds around 10 knots, becoming northwest after midnight. Seas 1 or 2 feet. Wave detail, southwest 2 feet at 6 seconds and southwest 1 foot at 3 seconds. Protected waters, a light chop. A slight chance of thunderstorms. Showers likely, mainly in the evening. Tuesday, northeast winds 10 to 15 knots. Seas 2 or 3 feet. Protected waters, a moderate chop. A slight chance of showers and thunderstorms in the morning. Tuesday night, northeast winds 10 to 15 knots. Seas 1 or 2 feet. Protected waters, a moderate chop. Wednesday, northeast winds 5 to 10 knots. Waves 1 foot or less. Protected waters, a light chop. Wednesday night, northwest winds 5 to 10 knots. Waves 1 foot or less. Protected waters, a light chop. Winds and waves higher in and near thunderstorms. The coastal waters forecast for the following St. Andrews Bay waterways. Today, southeast winds around 5 knots, becoming southwest late this morning and afternoon. Protected waters, a light chop. Showers. A chance of thunderstorms from late morning on. Tonight, south winds 5 to 10 knots, diminishing to around 5 knots after midnight. Protected waters, a light chop. A chance of showers and a slight chance of thunderstorms. Sunday, southeast winds around 5 knots, becoming southwest.

Wednesday, east winds around 5 knots, becoming southwest in the afternoon. Protected waters a light chop. Wednesday night, west winds 5 to 10 knots, becoming northwest after midnight. Protected waters a light chop. Winds and waves higher and near thunderstorms. The surf zone forecast general outlook, a short-lived surge of southeast wind from about midnight to 3 a.m. Central Daylight Time this morning came with gusts to gale force. The wind has since died down, but this kicked up enough surf to confidently bring a high risk of rip currents to Emerald Coast beaches through this morning. The surf zone effects of the overnight wind surge will fade this afternoon, so the risk of rip currents will also fade away by late afternoon. The next high risk will come on Monday, as southwest winds push surf directly onto Emerald Coast beaches, with a high risk lingering into Tuesday morning. Tide information for Saturday, May 9, 2026. St. Mark's River entrance. Low to 11 a.m., high 9:17 a.m., low 2 p.m., high 7:19 p.m. Apalachicola. Low 4:08 a.m., high 11:58 a.m., low 4:32 p.m., high 8:50 p.m. St. Andrews Bay of Panama City. Low 1:21 a.m., high 2:55 p.m. Note that the times of high and low tide are 3 minutes earlier at Shell Point than at the St. Mark's River entrance. The average water temperature at Apalachicola was 77.0 degrees. Sunrise and sunset in Tallahassee. May 9, 2026, sunrise 6:47 a.m. Eastern Daylight Time, sunset 8:21 p.m. Eastern Daylight Time. 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The latest weather and forecast information can also be accessed by calling our automated forecast line at 850-942-8851. The current time is 6:53 a.m. Eastern Daylight Time. These are the 6 a.m. Eastern Daylight Time conditions. At the Tallahassee Airport, it was partly cloudy. The temperature was 66 degrees. The wind was southeast at 3 miles an hour. At Florida State University, the temperature was 64 degrees. The wind was northwest at 3 miles an hour. At Apalachicola, it was mostly cloudy. The temperature was 74 degrees. The wind was south at 10 miles an hour. At Panama City Northwest, light rain was falling. The temperature was 66 degrees. The wind was northwest at 7 miles an hour. At Dothan, it was cloudy. The temperature was 64 degrees. The wind was calm. At Albany, it was mostly cloudy. The temperature was 62 degrees. The wind was south at 5 miles an hour. The report from Valdosta was not available. Over the marine area, at the buoy south of Apalachicola, winds were south at 2 knots and seas were 1 foot. At the buoy south of Panama City, winds were east at 12 knots and seas were 2 feet. At the buoy south of Pensacola, winds were south at 6 knots and seas were 3 feet. The forecast for the local area. Today, a chance of thunderstorms. A chance of showers this morning, then showers this afternoon. Highs in the upper 70s. South winds around 5 miles per hour, becoming northwest around 5 miles per hour this afternoon. Chance of rain near 100%. Tonight, mostly cloudy with a chance of showers. A chance of thunderstorms, mainly in the evening. Lows in the upper 60s. Southeast winds around 5 miles per hour in the evening, becoming light and variable. Chance of rain 50%. Sunday, mostly cloudy. A slight chance of showers and thunderstorms in the morning, then showers likely with a chance of thunderstorms in the afternoon. Highs in the mid-80s. Light and variable winds, becoming southwest around 5 miles per hour in the afternoon. Chance of rain 70%. Sunday night, mostly cloudy. A chance of showers and thunderstorms in the evening, then a slight chance of showers after midnight. Lows in the upper 60s. Southwest winds around 5 miles per hour in the evening, becoming light and variable. Chance of rain 50%. Monday, showers. A slight chance of thunderstorms in the morning, then a chance of thunderstorms in the afternoon. Highs in the lower 80s. Southwest winds 5 to 10 miles per hour. Chance of rain 90%. Monday night, mostly cloudy. Showers with a chance of thunderstorms in the evening, then a chance of showers after midnight. Lows in the lower 60s. Chance of rain 90%.

60%. Tuesday, mostly sunny. Highs in the lower 80s. Tuesday night through Friday, mostly clear. Lows in the lower 60s. Highs in the mid-80s. The coastal waters forecast for the following. Coastal waters from Okaloosa-Walton County line to Mexico Beach out to 20 nautical miles. Coastal waters from Mexico Beach to Apalachicola out to 20 nautical miles. Waters from Okaloosa-Walton County line to Mexico Beach 20 to 60 nautical miles. And waters from Mexico Beach to Apalachicola 20 to 60 nautical miles. Today, south winds 10 to 15 knots, becoming southwest to west. Seas 2 or 3 feet this morning, then 1 or 2 feet this afternoon. Wave detail, south 2 feet at 4 or 5 seconds. Protected waters a moderate chop. A chance of thunderstorms. Tonight, southeast winds 5 to 10 knots. Seas 1 or 2 feet. Wave detail, south 2 feet at 5 seconds. Protected waters a light chop. A slight chance of showers and evening thunderstorms. Sunday, south winds 5 to 10 knots. Seas 1 or 2 feet. Wave detail, south 2 feet at 5 seconds. Protected waters a light chop. A chance of showers and thunderstorms, mainly in the morning. Sunday night, south winds 5 to 10 knots. Seas 1 or 2 feet. Wave detail, south 2 feet at 6 seconds. Protected waters a light chop. A slight chance of showers in the evening, then a chance of showers after midnight. Monday, southwest winds 5 to 10 knots, becoming west 10 to 15 knots in the afternoon. Seas 1 or 2 feet. Wave detail, south 2 feet at 6 seconds. Protected waters a moderate chop. Showers and a chance of thunderstorms. Monday night, west winds around 10 knots, becoming north after midnight. Seas 1 or 2 feet, building to 2 or 3 feet after midnight. Wave detail, south 2 feet at 6 seconds and west 1 foot at 3 seconds, becoming northwest 2 feet at 4 seconds and south 2 feet at 6 seconds. Protected waters a moderate chop. Showers likely and a slight chance of thunderstorms. Tuesday, northeast winds 10 to 15 knots. Seas 3 to 4 feet. Protected waters a moderate chop. Tuesday night, northeast winds 5 to 10 knots. Seas 2 or 3 feet. Protected waters a light chop. Wednesday, east winds 5 to 10 knots. Seas 1 or 2 feet. Protected waters a light chop. Wednesday night, northwest winds 5 to 10 knots. Waves 1 foot or less. Protected waters a light chop. Winds and waves higher and near thunderstorms. The coastal waters forecast for the following. Waters from Suwannee River to Apalachicola, Florida, extending from 20 to 60 nautical miles. Today, south winds 10 to 15 knots, becoming southwest 5 to 10 knots late. Seas 1 or 2 feet. Wave detail, south 1 foot at 4 seconds. Protected waters a moderate chop. Showers likely with a chance of thunderstorms, mainly this afternoon. Tonight, south winds 5 to 10 knots. Waves 1 foot or less. Wave detail, southwest 1 foot at 5 seconds. Protected waters a light chop. A chance of showers with a slight chance of thunderstorms. Sunday, south winds around 5 knots. Seas 1 or 2 feet. Wave detail, south 2 feet at 5 seconds. Protected waters smooth, a chance of showers and a slight chance of thunderstorms. Sunday night, southwest winds around 5 knots. Seas 1 or 2 feet. Wave detail, south 2 feet at 6 seconds. Protected waters smooth, a slight chance of showers after midnight. Monday, southwest winds 5 to 10 knots. Seas 1 or 2 feet. Wave detail, south 2 feet at 6 seconds and southwest 1 foot at 3 seconds. Protected waters a light chop. Showers. A chance of thunderstorms in the afternoon. Monday night, west winds around 10 knots, becoming northwest after midnight. Seas 1 or 2 feet. Wave detail, southwest 2 feet at 6 seconds and southwest 1 foot at 3 seconds. Protected waters a light chop. A slight chance of thunderstorms. Showers likely, mainly in the evening. Tuesday, northeast winds 10 to 15 knots. Seas 2 or 3 feet. Protected waters a moderate chop. A slight chance of showers and thunderstorms in the morning. Tuesday night, northeast winds 10 to 15 knots. Seas 1 or 2 feet. Protected waters a moderate chop. Wednesday, northeast winds 5 to 10 knots.

waves 1 foot or less. Protected waters, a light chop. Wednesday night, northwest winds 5 to 10 knots. Waves 1 foot or less. Protected waters, a light chop. Winds and waves higher and near thunderstorms. The Tallahassee climate summary for yesterday, May 8, 2026. Yesterday's high temperature was 79 degrees. This high was 7 degrees below the normal high of 86. Yesterday's low temperature was 66 degrees. This low was 6 degrees above the normal low of 60. A trace of precipitation fell yesterday, which brings the monthly total to 2.06 inches. This is 1.40 inches above the normal amount of 0.66 inches for May. The total precipitation for the year now stands at 8.97 inches, which is 9.15 inches below normal. The normal high temperature for today is 86 degrees, and the normal low is 61. The record high for today is 96, which occurred in 2024, and the record low is 42, which occurred in 1928. Sunrise today is at 6:47 a.m. and sunset is at 8:21 p.m. The coastal waters forecast for the following St. Andrews Bay waterways. Today, southeast winds around 5 knots, becoming southwest late this morning and afternoon. Protected waters, a light chop. Showers. A chance of thunderstorms from late morning on. Tonight, south winds 5 to 10 knots, diminishing to around 5 knots after midnight. Protected waters, a light chop. A chance of showers and a slight chance of thunderstorms. Sunday, southeast winds around 5 knots, becoming southwest 5 to 10 knots in the afternoon. Protected waters, a light chop. A chance of showers and thunderstorms. Sunday night, south winds 5 to 10 knots, diminishing to around 5 knots after midnight. Protected waters, a light chop. A chance of showers after midnight. Monday, southwest winds 5 to 10 knots. Protected waters, a light chop. Showers with a chance of thunderstorms. Monday night, west winds 5 to 10 knots, becoming north after midnight. Protected waters, a light chop. A chance of thunderstorms in the evening. A chance of showers. Tuesday, northeast winds 5 to 10 knots. Protected waters, a light chop. Tuesday night, northeast winds 5 to 10 knots. Protected waters, a light chop. Wednesday, east winds around 5 knots, becoming southwest in the afternoon. Protected waters, a light chop. Wednesday night, west winds 5 to 10 knots, becoming northwest after midnight. Protected waters, a light chop. Winds and waves higher and near thunderstorms. The surf zone forecast general outlook, a short-lived surge of southeast wind from about midnight to 3 a.m. Central Daylight Time this morning came with gusts to gale force. The wind has since died down, but this kicked up enough surf to confidently bring a high risk of rip currents to Emerald Coast beaches through this morning. The surf zone effects of the overnight wind surge will fade this afternoon, so the risk of rip currents will also fade away by late afternoon. The next high risk will come on Monday, as southwest winds push surf directly onto Emerald Coast beaches, with a high risk lingering into Tuesday morning. Tide information for Saturday, May 9, 2026. St. Marks River entrance. Low to 11 a.m., high 9:17 a.m., low 2 p.m., high 7:19 p.m. Apalachicola. Low 4:08 a.m., high 11:58 a.m., low 4:32 p.m., high 8:50 p.m. St. Andrews Bay at Panama City. Low 1:21 a.m., high 2:55 p.m. Note that the times of high and low tide are 3 minutes earlier at Shell Point than at the St. Marks River entrance. The average water temperature at Apalachicola was 77.0 degrees. Sunrise and sunset in Tallahassee. May 9, 2026, sunrise 6:47 a.m. Eastern Daylight Time, sunset 8:21 p.m. Eastern Daylight Time. 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The latest weather and forecast information can also be accessed by calling our automated forecast line at 850-942-8851. The current time is 7:06 a.m. Eastern Daylight Time. These are the 7 a.m. Eastern Daylight Time conditions. At the Tallahassee Airport, it was cloudy. The temperature was 66 degrees. The wind was calm. The report from Florida State University was not available.

At Apalachicola, it was mostly cloudy. The temperature was 75 degrees. The wind was south at 5 miles an hour. At Panama City Northwest, it was mostly cloudy. The temperature was 66 degrees. The wind was calm. At Dothan, it was cloudy. The temperature was 64 degrees. The wind was calm. At Albany, it was mostly cloudy. The temperature was 62 degrees. The wind was calm. The report from Valdosta was not available. Over the marine area, at the buoy south of Apalachicola, winds were southeast at 2 knots. At the buoy south of Panama City, winds were east at 8 knots. At the buoy south of Pensacola, winds were south at 12 knots. The forecast for the local area. Today, a chance of thunderstorms. A chance of showers this morning, then showers this afternoon. Highs in the upper 70s. South winds around 5 miles per hour, becoming northwest around 5 miles per hour this afternoon. Chance of rain near 100%. Tonight, mostly cloudy with a chance of showers. A chance of thunderstorms, mainly in the evening. Lows in the upper 60s. Southeast winds around 5 miles per hour in the evening, becoming light and variable. Chance of rain 50%. Sunday, mostly cloudy. A slight chance of showers and thunderstorms in the morning, then showers likely with a chance of thunderstorms in the afternoon. Highs in the mid-80s. Light and variable winds, becoming southwest around 5 miles per hour in the afternoon. Chance of rain 70%. Sunday night, mostly cloudy. A chance of showers and thunderstorms in the evening, then a slight chance of showers after midnight. Lows in the upper 60s. Southwest winds around 5 miles per hour in the evening, becoming light and variable. Chance of rain 50%. Monday, showers. A slight chance of thunderstorms in the morning, then a chance of thunderstorms in the afternoon. Highs in the lower 80s. Southwest winds 5 to 10 miles per hour. Chance of rain 90%. Monday night, mostly cloudy. Showers with a chance of thunderstorms in the evening, then a chance of showers after midnight. Lows in the lower 60s. Chance of rain 90%. Tuesday, mostly sunny. Highs in the lower 80s. Tuesday night through Friday, mostly clear. Lows in the lower 60s. Highs in the mid-80s. The coastal waters forecast for the following. Coastal waters from Okaloosa, Walton County line to Mexico Beach out to 20 nautical miles. Coastal waters from Mexico Beach to Apalachicola out to 20 nautical miles. Waters from Okaloosa, Walton County line to Mexico Beach 20 to 60 nautical miles. And waters from Mexico Beach to Apalachicola 20 to 60 nautical miles. Today, south winds 10 to 15 knots, becoming southwest to west. Seas 2 or 3 feet this morning, then 1 or 2 feet this afternoon. Wave detail, south 2 feet at 4 or 5 seconds. Protected waters a moderate chop. A chance of thunderstorms. Tonight, southeast winds 5 to 10 knots. Seas 1 or 2 feet. Wave detail, south 2 feet at 5 seconds. Protected waters a light chop. A slight chance of showers and evening thunderstorms. Sunday, south winds 5 to 10 knots. Seas 1 or 2 feet. Wave detail, south 2 feet at 5 seconds. Protected waters a light chop. A chance of showers and thunderstorms, mainly in the morning. Sunday night, south winds 5 to 10 knots. Seas 1 or 2 feet. Wave detail, south 2 feet at 6 seconds. Protected waters a light chop. A slight chance of showers in the evening, then a chance of showers after midnight. Monday, southwest winds 5 to 10 knots, becoming west 10 to 15 knots in the afternoon. Seas 1 or 2 feet. Wave detail, south 2 feet at 6 seconds. Protected waters a moderate chop. Showers and a chance of thunderstorms. Monday night, west winds around 10 knots, becoming north after midnight. Seas 1 or 2 feet, building to 2 or 3 feet after midnight. Wave detail, south 2 feet at 6 seconds and west 1 foot at 3 seconds, becoming northwest 2 feet at 4 seconds and south 2 feet at 6 seconds. Protected waters a moderate chop. Showers likely and a slight chance of thunderstorms. Tuesday, northeast winds 10 to 15 knots. Seas 3 to 4 feet. Protected waters a moderate chop. Tuesday night, northeast winds 5 to 10 knots. Seas 2 or 3 feet. Protected waters a light chop. Wednesday, east winds

5 to 10 knots. Seas 1 or 2 feet. Protected waters, a light chop. Wednesday night, northwest winds 5 to 10 knots. Waves 1 foot or less. Protected waters, a light chop. Winds and waves higher and near thunderstorms. The coastal waters forecast for the following waters from Suwannee River to Apalachicola, Florida, extending from 20 to 60 nautical miles. Today, south winds 10 to 15 knots, becoming southwest 5 to 10 knots late. Seas 1 or 2 feet. Wave detail, south 1 foot at 4 seconds. Protected waters a moderate chop. Showers likely with a chance of thunderstorms, mainly this afternoon. Tonight, south winds 5 to 10 knots. Waves 1 foot or less. Wave detail, southwest 1 foot at 5 seconds. Protected waters a light chop. A chance of showers with a slight chance of thunderstorms. Sunday, south winds around 5 knots. Seas 1 or 2 feet. Wave detail, south 2 feet at 5 seconds. Protected waters smooth. A chance of showers and a slight chance of thunderstorms. Sunday night, southwest winds around 5 knots. Seas 1 or 2 feet. Wave detail, south 2 feet at 6 seconds. Protected waters smooth. A slight chance of showers after midnight. Monday, southwest winds 5 to 10 knots. Seas 1 or 2 feet. Wave detail, south 2 feet at 6 seconds and southwest 1 foot at 3 seconds. Protected waters a light chop. Showers. A chance of thunderstorms in the afternoon. Monday night, west winds around 10 knots, becoming northwest after midnight. Seas 1 or 2 feet. Wave detail, southwest 2 feet at 6 seconds and southwest 1 foot at 3 seconds. Protected waters a light chop. A slight chance of thunderstorms. Showers likely, mainly in the evening. Tuesday, northeast winds 10 to 15 knots. Seas 2 or 3 feet. Protected waters a moderate chop. A slight chance of showers and thunderstorms in the morning. Tuesday night, northeast winds 10 to 15 knots. Seas 1 or 2 feet. Protected waters a moderate chop. Wednesday, northeast winds 5 to 10 knots. Waves 1 foot or less. Protected waters a light chop. Wednesday night, northwest winds 5 to 10 knots. Waves 1 foot or less. Protected waters a light chop. Winds and waves higher and near thunderstorms. The coastal waters forecast for the following St. Andrews Bay waterways. Today, southeast winds around 5 knots, becoming southwest late this morning and afternoon. Protected waters a light chop. Showers. A chance of thunderstorms from late morning on. Tonight, south winds 5 to 10 knots, diminishing to around 5 knots after midnight. Protected waters a light chop. A chance of showers and a slight chance of thunderstorms. Sunday, southeast winds around 5 knots, becoming southwest 5 to 10 knots in the afternoon. Protected waters a light chop. A chance of showers and thunderstorms. Sunday night, south winds 5 to 10 knots, diminishing to around 5 knots after midnight. Protected waters a light chop. A chance of showers after midnight. Monday, southwest winds 5 to 10 knots. Protected waters a light chop. Showers with a chance of thunderstorms. Monday night, west winds 5 to 10 knots, becoming north after midnight. Protected waters a light chop. A chance of thunderstorms in the evening. A chance of showers. Tuesday, northeast winds 5 to 10 knots. Protected waters a light chop. Tuesday night, northeast winds 5 to 10 knots. Protected waters a light chop. Wednesday, east winds around 5 knots, becoming southwest in the afternoon. Protected waters a light chop. Wednesday night, west winds 5 to 10 knots, becoming northwest after midnight. Protected waters a light chop. Winds and waves higher and near thunderstorms. The surf zone forecast general outlook, a short-lived surge of southeast wind from about midnight to 3 a.m. Central Daylight Time this morning came with gusts to gale force. The wind has since died down, but this kicked up enough surf to confidently bring a high risk of rip currents to Emerald Coast beaches through this morning. The surf zone effects of the overnight wind surge will fade this afternoon, so the risk of rip currents will also fade away by late afternoon. The next high risk will come on Monday, as southwest winds push surf directly onto Emerald Coast beaches, with a high risk lingering into Tuesday morning. Tide information for Saturday, May 9th, 2020.

6, St. Mark's River entrance. Low to 11 a.m., high 9:17 a.m., low to p.m., high 7:19 p.m. Apalachicola. Low 4:08 a.m., high 11:58 a.m., low 4:32 p.m., high 8:50 p.m. St. Andrew's Bay at Panama City. Low 1:21 a.m., high 2:55 p.m. Note that the times of high and low tide are 3 minutes earlier at Shell Point than at the St. Mark's River entrance. The average water temperature at Apalachicola was 77.0 degrees. Sunrise and sunset in Tallahassee. May 9, 2026, sunrise 6:47 a.m. Eastern Daylight Time, sunset 8:21 p.m. Eastern Daylight Time. 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This broadcast originates from your National Weather Service office in Tallahassee, Florida. The latest weather and forecast information can also be accessed by calling our automated forecast line at 850-942-8851. The current time is 7:17 a.m. Eastern Daylight Time. These are the 7 a.m. Eastern Daylight Time conditions. At the Tallahassee Airport, it was cloudy. The temperature was 66 degrees. The wind was calm. At Florida State University, the temperature was 64 degrees. The wind was north at 3 miles an hour. At Apalachicola, it was cloudy. The temperature was 75 degrees. The wind was south at 5 miles an hour. At Panama City Northwest, it was mostly cloudy. The temperature was 66 degrees. The wind was calm. At Dothan, it was cloudy. The temperature was 64 degrees. The wind was calm. At Albany, it was cloudy. The temperature was 62 degrees. The wind was calm. The report from Valdosta was not available. Over the marine area, at the buoy south of Apalachicola, winds were southeast at 4 knots and seas were 1 foot. At the buoy south of Panama City, winds were east at 8 knots and seas were 2 feet. At the buoy south of Pensacola, winds were south at 12 knots and seas were 3 feet. The forecast for the local area. Today, a chance of thunderstorms. A chance of showers this morning, then showers this afternoon. Highs in the upper 70s. South winds around 5 miles per hour, becoming northwest around 5 miles per hour this afternoon. Chance of rain near 100%. Tonight, mostly cloudy with a chance of showers. A chance of thunderstorms, mainly in the evening. Lows in the upper 60s. Southeast winds around 5 miles per hour in the evening, becoming light and variable. Chance of rain 50%. Sunday, mostly cloudy. A slight chance of showers and thunderstorms in the morning, then showers likely with a chance of thunderstorms in the afternoon. Highs in the mid-80s. Light and variable winds, becoming southwest around 5 miles per hour in the afternoon. Chance of rain 70%. Sunday night, mostly cloudy. A chance of showers and thunderstorms in the evening, then a slight chance of showers after midnight. Lows in the upper 60s. Southwest winds around 5 miles per hour in the evening, becoming light and variable. Chance of rain 50%. Monday, showers. A slight chance of thunderstorms in the morning, then a chance of thunderstorms in the afternoon. Highs in the lower 80s. Southwest winds 5 to 10 miles per hour. Chance of rain 90%. Monday night, mostly cloudy. Showers with a chance of thunderstorms in the evening, then a chance of showers after midnight. Lows in the lower 60s. Chance of rain 90%. Tuesday, mostly sunny. Highs in the lower 80s. Tuesday night through Friday, mostly clear. Lows in the lower 60s. Highs in the mid-80s. The coastal waters forecast for the following. Coastal waters from Okaloosa-Walton County line to Mexico Beach out to 20 nautical miles. Coastal waters from Mexico Beach to Apalachicola out to 20 nautical miles. Waters from Okaloosa-Walton County line to Mexico Beach 20 to 60 nautical miles. And waters from Mexico Beach to Apalachicola 20 to 60 nautical miles. Today, south winds 10 to 15 knots, becoming southwest to west. Seas 2 or 3 feet this morning, then 1 or 2 feet this afternoon. Wave detail, south 2 feet at 4 or 5 seconds. Protected waters a moderate chop. A chance of thunderstorms. Tonight, southeast winds 5 to 10 knots. Seas 1 or 2 feet. Wave detail, south 2 feet at 5 seconds.

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A slight chance of showers and evening thunderstorms. Sunday, south winds 5 to 10 knots. Seas 1 or 2 feet. Wave detail, south 2 feet at 5 seconds. Protected waters, a light shop. A chance of showers and thunderstorms, mainly in the morning. Sunday night, south winds 5 to 10 knots. Seas 1 or 2 feet. Wave detail, south 2 feet at 6 seconds. Protected waters, a light shop. A slight chance of showers in the evening, then a chance of showers after midnight. Monday, southwest winds 5 to 10 knots, becoming west 10 to 15 knots in the afternoon. Seas 1 or 2 feet. Wave detail, south 2 feet at 6 seconds. Protected waters, a moderate chop. Showers and a chance of thunderstorms. Monday night, west winds around 10 knots, becoming north after midnight. Seas 1 or 2 feet, building to 2 or 3 feet after midnight. Wave detail, south 2 feet at 6 seconds and west 1 foot at 3 seconds, becoming northwest 2 feet at 4 seconds and south 2 feet at 6 seconds. Protected waters, a moderate chop. Showers likely and a slight chance of thunderstorms. Tuesday, northeast winds 10 to 15 knots. Seas 3 to 4 feet. Protected waters, a moderate chop. Tuesday night, northeast winds 5 to 10 knots. Seas 2 or 3 feet. Protected waters, a light chop. Wednesday, east winds 5 to 10 knots. Seas 1 or 2 feet. Protected waters, a light chop. Wednesday night, northwest winds 5 to 10 knots. Waves 1 foot or less. Protected waters, a light chop. Winds and waves higher in and near thunderstorms. The coastal waters forecast for the following waters from Suwannee River to Apalachicola, Florida, extending from 20 to 60 nautical miles. Today, south winds 10 to 15 knots, becoming southwest 5 to 10 knots late. Seas 1 or 2 feet. Wave detail, south 1 foot at 4 seconds. Protected waters, a moderate chop. Showers likely with a chance of thunderstorms, mainly this afternoon. Tonight, south winds 5 to 10 knots. Waves 1 foot or less. Wave detail, southwest 1 foot at 5 seconds. Protected waters, a light chop. A chance of showers with a slight chance of thunderstorms. Sunday, south winds around 5 knots. Seas 1 or 2 feet. Wave detail, south 2 feet at 5 seconds. Protected waters, smooth, a chance of showers and a slight chance of thunderstorms. Sunday night, southwest winds around 5 knots. Seas 1 or 2 feet. Wave detail, south 2 feet at 6 seconds. Protected waters, smooth, a slight chance of showers after midnight. Monday, southwest winds 5 to 10 knots. Seas 1 or 2 feet. Wave detail, south 2 feet at 6 seconds and southwest 1 foot at 3 seconds. Protected waters, a light chop. Showers. A chance of thunderstorms in the afternoon. Monday night, west winds around 10 knots, becoming northwest after midnight. Seas 1 or 2 feet. Wave detail, southwest 2 feet at 6 seconds and southwest 1 foot at 3 seconds. Protected waters, a light chop. A slight chance of thunderstorms. Showers likely, mainly in the evening. Tuesday, northeast winds 10 to 15 knots. Seas 2 or 3 feet. Protected waters, a moderate chop. A slight chance of showers and thunderstorms in the morning. Tuesday night, northeast winds 10 to 15 knots. Seas 1 or 2 feet. Protected waters, a moderate chop. Wednesday, northeast winds 5 to 10 knots. Waves 1 foot or less. Protected waters, a light chop. Wednesday night, northwest winds 5 to 10 knots. Waves 1 foot or less. Protected waters, a light chop. Winds and waves higher in and near thunderstorms. The coastal waters forecast for the following St. Andrews Bay waterways. Today, southeast winds around 5 knots, becoming southwest late this morning and afternoon. Protected waters, a light chop. Showers. A chance of thunderstorms from late morning on. Tonight, south winds 5 to 10 knots, diminishing to around 5 knots after midnight. Protected waters, a light chop. A chance of showers and a slight chance of thunderstorms. Sunday, southeast winds around 5 knots, becoming southwest 5 to 10 knots in the afternoon. Protected waters, a light chop. A chance of showers and thunderstorms. Sunday night, south winds 5 to 10 knots, diminishing to

around 5 knots after midnight. Protected waters, a light chop. A chance of showers after midnight. Monday, southwest winds 5 to 10 knots. Protected waters, a light chop. Showers with a chance of thunderstorms. Monday night, west winds 5 to 10 knots, becoming north after midnight. Protected waters, a light chop. A chance of thunderstorms in the evening. A chance of showers. Tuesday, northeast winds 5 to 10 knots. Protected waters, a light chop. Tuesday night, northeast winds 5 to 10 knots. Protected waters, a light chop. Wednesday, east winds around 5 knots, becoming southwest in the afternoon. Protected waters, a light chop. Wednesday night, west winds 5 to 10 knots, becoming northwest after midnight. Protected waters, a light chop. Winds and waves higher and near thunderstorms. The surf zone forecast general outlook. A short-lived surge of southeast wind from about midnight to 3 a.m. Central Daylight Time this morning came with gusts to gale force. The wind has since died down, but this kicked up enough surf to confidently bring a high risk of rip currents to Emerald Coast beaches through this morning. The surf zone effects of the overnight wind surge will fade this afternoon, so the risk of rip currents will also fade away by late afternoon. The next high risk will come on Monday, as southwest winds push surf directly onto Emerald Coast beaches, with a high risk lingering into Tuesday morning. Tide information for Saturday, May 9, 2026. St. Mark's River entrance. Low to 11 a.m., high 9:17 a.m., low to p.m., high 7:19 p.m. Apalachicola. Low 4:08 a.m., high 11:58 a.m., low 4:32 p.m., high 8:50 p.m. St. Andrews Bay of Panama City. Low 1:21 a.m., high 2:55 p.m. Note that the times of high and low tide are 3 minutes earlier at Shell Point than at the St. Mark's River entrance. The average water temperature at Apalachicola was 77.0 degrees. Sunrise and sunset in Tallahassee. May 9, 2026, sunrise 6:47 a.m. Eastern Daylight Time, sunset 8:21 p.m. Eastern Daylight Time. 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This broadcast originates from your National Weather Service office in Tallahassee, Florida. The latest weather and forecast information can also be accessed by calling our automated forecast line at 850-942-8851. The current time is 7:29 a.m. Eastern Daylight Time. These are the 7 a.m. Eastern Daylight Time conditions. At the Tallahassee Airport, it was cloudy. The temperature was 66 degrees. The wind was calm. At Florida State University, the temperature was 64 degrees. The wind was north at 3 miles an hour. At Apalachicola, it was cloudy. The temperature was 75 degrees. The wind was south at 5 miles an hour. At Panama City Northwest, it was mostly cloudy. The temperature was 66 degrees. The wind was calm. At Dothan, it was cloudy. The temperature was 64 degrees. The wind was calm. At Albany, it was cloudy. The temperature was 62 degrees. The wind was calm. The report from Valdosta was not available. Over the marine area, at the buoys south of Apalachicola, winds were southeast at 4 knots and seas were 1 foot. At the buoys south of Panama City, winds were east at 8 knots and seas were 2 feet. At the buoys south of Pensacola, winds were south at 12 knots and seas were 3 feet. The forecast for the local area. Today, a chance of thunderstorms. A chance of showers this morning, then showers this afternoon. Highs in the upper 70s. South winds around 5 miles per hour, becoming northwest around 5 miles per hour this afternoon. Chance of rain near 100%. Tonight, mostly cloudy with a chance of showers. A chance of thunderstorms, mainly in the evening. Lows in the upper 60s. Southeast winds around 5 miles per hour in the evening, becoming light and variable. Chance of rain 50%. Sunday, mostly cloudy. A slight chance of showers and thunderstorms in the morning, then showers likely with a chance of thunderstorms in the afternoon. Highs in the mid-80s. Light and variable winds, becoming southwest around 5 miles per hour in the afternoon. Chance of rain 70%. Sunday night, mostly cloudy. A chance of showers and thunderstorms in the evening, then a slight chance of showers after midnight. Lows in the upper 60s.

southwest winds around 5 miles per hour in the evening, becoming light and variable. Chance of rain 50%. Monday, showers. A slight chance of thunderstorms in the morning, then a chance of thunderstorms in the afternoon. Highs in the lower 80s. Southwest winds 5 to 10 miles per hour. Chance of rain 90%. Monday night, mostly cloudy. Showers with a chance of thunderstorms in the evening, then a chance of showers after midnight. Lows in the lower 60s. Chance of rain 90%. Tuesday, mostly sunny. Highs in the lower 80s. Tuesday night through Friday, mostly clear. Lows in the lower 60s. Highs in the mid-80s. The Tallahassee Climate Summary for yesterday, May 8, 2026. Yesterday's high temperature was 79 degrees. This high was 7 degrees below the normal high of 86. Yesterday's low temperature was 66 degrees. This low was 6 degrees above the normal low of 60. A trace of precipitation fell yesterday, which brings the monthly total to 2.06 inches. This is 1.40 inches above the normal amount of 0.66 inches for May. The total precipitation for the year now stands at 8.97 inches, which is 9.15 inches below normal. The normal high temperature for today is 86 degrees, and the normal low is 61. The record high for today is 96, which occurred in 2024, and the record low is 42, which occurred in 1928. Sunrise today is at 6:47 a.m. and sunset is at 8:21 p.m. The coastal waters forecast for the following: the record low is 42, which occurred in 1928. Sunrise today is at 6:47 a.m. and sunset is at 8:21 p.m. The coastal waters forecast for the following: coastal waters from Okaloosa Walton County line to Mexico Beach out to 20 nautical miles, coastal waters from Mexico Beach to Apalachicola out to 20 nautical miles, waters from Okaloosa Walton County line to Mexico Beach 20 to 60 nautical miles, and waters from Mexico Beach to Apalachicola 20 to 60 nautical miles. Today, south winds 10 to 15 knots, becoming southwest to west. Seas 2 or 3 feet this morning, then 1 or 2 feet this afternoon. Wave detail, south 2 feet at 4 or 5 seconds. Protected waters a moderate chop. A chance of thunderstorms. Tonight, southeast winds 5 to 10 knots. Seas 1 or 2 feet. Wave detail, south 2 feet at 5 seconds. Protected waters a light chop. A slight chance of showers and evening thunderstorms. Sunday, south winds 5 to 10 knots. Seas 1 or 2 feet. Wave detail, south 2 feet at 5 seconds. Protected waters a light chop. A chance of showers and thunderstorms, mainly in the morning. Sunday night, south winds 5 to 10 knots. Seas 1 or 2 feet. Wave detail, south 2 feet at 6 seconds. Protected waters a light chop. A slight chance of showers in the evening, then a chance of showers after midnight. Monday, southwest winds 5 to 10 knots, becoming west 10 to 15 knots in the afternoon. Seas 1 or 2 feet. Wave detail, south 2 feet at 6 seconds. Protected waters a moderate chop. Showers and a chance of thunderstorms. Monday night, west winds around 10 knots, becoming north after midnight. Seas 1 or 2 feet, building to 2 or 3 feet after midnight. Wave detail, south 2 feet at 6 seconds and west 1 foot at 3 seconds, becoming northwest 2 feet at 4 seconds and south 2 feet at 6 seconds. Protected waters a moderate chop. Showers likely and a slight chance of thunderstorms. Tuesday, northeast winds 10 to 15 knots. Seas 3 to 4 feet. Protected waters a moderate chop. Tuesday night, northeast winds 5 to 10 knots. Seas 2 or 3 feet. Protected waters a light chop. Wednesday, east winds 5 to 10 knots. Seas 1 or 2 feet. Protected waters a light chop. Wednesday night, northwest winds 5 to 10 knots. Waves 1 foot or less. Protected waters a light chop. Winds and waves higher in and near thunderstorms. The coastal waters forecast for the following: waters from Suwannee River to Apalachicola, Florida, extending from 20 to 60 nautical miles. Today, south winds 10 to 15 knots, becoming southwest 5 to 10 knots late. Seas 1 or 2 feet. Wave detail, south 1 foot at 4 seconds. Protected waters a moderate chop. Showers likely with a chance of thunderstorms, mainly this

Afternoon. Tonight, south winds 5 to 10 knots. Waves 1 foot or less. Wave detail, southwest 1 foot at 5 seconds. Protected waters, a light chop. A chance of showers with a slight chance of thunderstorms. Sunday, south winds around 5 knots. Seas 1 or 2 feet. Wave detail, south 2 feet at 5 seconds. Protected waters, smooth. A chance of showers and a slight chance of thunderstorms. Sunday night, southwest winds around 5 knots. Seas 1 or 2 feet. Wave detail, south 2 feet at 6 seconds. Protected waters, smooth. A slight chance of showers after midnight. Monday, southwest winds 5 to 10 knots. Seas 1 or 2 feet. Wave detail, south 2 feet at 6 seconds and southwest 1 foot at 3 seconds. Protected waters, a light chop. Showers. A chance of thunderstorms in the afternoon. Monday night, west winds around 10 knots, becoming northwest after midnight. Seas 1 or 2 feet. Wave detail, southwest 2 feet at 6 seconds and southwest 1 foot at 3 seconds. Protected waters, a light chop. A slight chance of thunderstorms. Showers likely, mainly in the evening. Tuesday, northeast winds 10 to 15 knots. Seas 2 or 3 feet. Protected waters, a moderate chop. A slight chance of showers and thunderstorms in the morning. Tuesday night, northeast winds 10 to 15 knots. Seas 1 or 2 feet. Protected waters, a moderate chop. Wednesday, northeast winds 5 to 10 knots. Waves 1 foot or less. Protected waters, a light chop. Wednesday night, northwest winds 5 to 10 knots. Waves 1 foot or less. Protected waters, a light chop. Winds and waves higher and near thunderstorms. The coastal waters forecast for the following St. Andrews Bay waterways. Today, southeast winds around 5 knots, becoming southwest late this morning and afternoon. Protected waters, a light chop. Showers. A chance of thunderstorms from late morning on. Tonight, south winds 5 to 10 knots, diminishing to around 5 knots after midnight. Protected waters, a light chop. A chance of showers and a slight chance of thunderstorms. Sunday, southeast winds around 5 knots, becoming southwest 5 to 10 knots in the afternoon. Protected waters, a light chop. A chance of showers and thunderstorms. Sunday night, south winds 5 to 10 knots, diminishing to around 5 knots after midnight. Protected waters, a light chop. A chance of showers after midnight. Monday, southwest winds 5 to 10 knots. Protected waters, a light chop. Showers with a chance of thunderstorms. Monday night, west winds 5 to 10 knots, becoming north after midnight. Protected waters, a light chop. A chance of thunderstorms in the evening. A chance of showers. Tuesday, northeast winds 5 to 10 knots. Protected waters, a light chop. Tuesday night, northeast winds 5 to 10 knots. Protected waters, a light chop. Wednesday, east winds around 5 knots, becoming southwest in the afternoon. Protected waters, a light chop. Wednesday night, west winds 5 to 10 knots, becoming northwest after midnight. Protected waters, a light chop. Winds and waves higher and near thunderstorms. The surf zone forecast general outlook, a short-lived surge of southeast wind from about midnight to 3 a.m. Central Daylight Time this morning came with gusts to gale force. The wind has since died down, but this kicked up enough surf to confidently bring a high risk of rip currents to Emerald Coast beaches through this morning. The surf zone effects of the overnight wind surge will fade this afternoon, so the risk of rip currents will also fade away by late afternoon. The next high risk will come on Monday, as southwest winds push surf directly onto Emerald Coast beaches, with a high risk lingering into Tuesday morning. Tide information for Saturday, May 9, 2026. St. Mark's River entrance. Low to 11 a.m., high 9:17 a.m., low to p.m., high 7:19 p.m. Apalachicola. Low 4:08 a.m., high 11:58 a.m., low 4:32 p.m., high 8:50 p.m. St. Andrews Bay at Panama City. Low 1:21 a.m., high 2:55 p.m. Note that the times of high and low tide are 3 minutes earlier at Shell Point than at the St. Mark's River entrance. The average water temperature at Apalachicola was 77.0 degrees. Sunrise and sunset in Tallahassee. May 9, 2026,
Sunrise 6:47 a.m. Eastern Daylight Time. Sunset 8:21 p.m. Eastern Daylight Time. 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The latest weather and forecast information can also be accessed by calling our automated forecast line at 850-942-8851. The current time is 7:41 a.m. Eastern Daylight Time. These are the 7 a.m. Eastern Daylight Time conditions. At the Tallahassee Airport, it was cloudy. The temperature was 66 degrees. The wind was calm. At Florida State University, the temperature was 64 degrees. The wind was north at 3 miles an hour. At Apalachicola, it was cloudy. The temperature was 75 degrees. The wind was south at 5 miles an hour. At Panama City Northwest, it was mostly cloudy. The temperature was 66 degrees. The wind was calm. At Dothan, it was cloudy. The temperature was 64 degrees. The wind was calm. At Albany, it was cloudy. The temperature was 62 degrees. The wind was calm. The report from Valdosta was not available. Over the marine area, at the buoy south of Apalachicola, winds were southeast at 4 knots and seas were 1 foot. At the buoy south of Panama City, winds were east at 8 knots and seas were 2 feet. At the buoy south of Pensacola, winds were south at 12 knots and seas were 3 feet. The forecast for the local area. Today, a chance of thunderstorms. A chance of showers this morning, then showers this afternoon. Highs in the upper 70s. South winds around 5 miles per hour, becoming northwest around 5 miles per hour this afternoon. Chance of rain near 100%. Tonight, mostly cloudy with a chance of showers. A chance of thunderstorms, mainly in the evening. Lows in the upper 60s. Southeast winds around 5 miles per hour in the evening, becoming light and variable. Chance of rain 50%. Sunday, mostly cloudy. A slight chance of showers and thunderstorms in the morning, then showers likely with a chance of thunderstorms in the afternoon. Highs in the mid-80s. Light and variable winds, becoming southwest around 5 miles per hour in the afternoon. Chance of rain 70%. Sunday night, mostly cloudy. A chance of showers and thunderstorms in the evening, then a slight chance of showers after midnight. Lows in the upper 60s. Southwest winds around 5 miles per hour in the evening, becoming light and variable. Chance of rain 50%. Monday, showers. A slight chance of thunderstorms in the morning, then a chance of thunderstorms in the afternoon. Highs in the lower 80s. Southwest winds 5 to 10 miles per hour. Chance of rain 90%. Monday night, mostly cloudy. Showers with a chance of thunderstorms in the evening, then a chance of showers after midnight. Lows in the lower 60s. Chance of rain 90%. Tuesday, mostly sunny. Highs in the lower 80s. Tuesday night through Friday, mostly clear. Lows in the lower 60s. Highs in the mid-80s. The coastal waters forecast for the following. Coastal waters from Okaloosa-Walton County line to Mexico Beach out to 20 nautical miles. Coastal waters from Mexico Beach to Apalachicola out to 20 nautical miles. Waters from Okaloosa-Walton County line to Mexico Beach 20 to 60 nautical miles. And waters from Mexico Beach to Apalachicola 20 to 60 nautical miles. Today, south winds 10 to 15 knots, becoming southwest to west. Seas 2 or 3 feet this morning, then 1 or 2 feet this afternoon. Wave detail, south 2 feet at 4 or 5 seconds. Protected waters a moderate chop. A chance of thunderstorms. Tonight, southeast winds 5 to 10 knots. Seas 1 or 2 feet. Wave detail, south 2 feet at 5 seconds. Protected waters a light chop. A slight chance of showers and evening thunderstorms. Sunday, south winds 5 to 10 knots. Seas 1 or 2 feet. Wave detail, south 2 feet at 5 seconds. Protected waters a light chop. A chance of showers and thunderstorms, mainly in the morning. Sunday night, south winds 5 to 10 knots. Seas 1 or 2 feet. Wave detail, south 2 feet at 6 seconds. Protected waters a light chop. A slight chance of showers in the evening, then a chance of showers after midnight. Monday,
Southwest winds 5 to 10 knots, becoming west 10 to 15 knots in the afternoon. Seas 1 or 2 feet. Wave detail, south 2 feet at 6 seconds. Protected waters a moderate chop. Showers and a chance of thunderstorms. Monday night, west winds around 10 knots, becoming north after midnight. Seas 1 or 2 feet, building to 2 or 3 feet after midnight. Wave detail, south 2 feet at 6 seconds and west 1 foot at 3 seconds, becoming northwest 2 feet at 4 seconds and south 2 feet at 6 seconds. Protected waters a moderate chop. Showers likely and a slight chance of thunderstorms. Tuesday, northeast winds 10 to 15 knots. Seas 3 to 4 feet. Protected waters a moderate chop. Tuesday night, northeast winds 5 to 10 knots. Seas 2 or 3 feet. Protected waters a light chop. Wednesday, east winds 5 to 10 knots. Seas 1 or 2 feet. Protected waters a light chop. Wednesday night, northwest winds 5 to 10 knots. Waves 1 foot or less. Protected waters a light chop. Winds and waves higher in and near thunderstorms. The coastal waters forecast for the following waters from Suwannee River to Apalachicola, Florida, extending from 20 to 60 nautical miles. Today, south winds 10 to 15 knots, becoming southwest 5 to 10 knots late. Seas 1 or 2 feet. Wave detail, south 1 foot at 4 seconds. Protected waters a moderate chop. Showers likely with a chance of thunderstorms, mainly this afternoon. Tonight, south winds 5 to 10 knots. Waves 1 foot or less. Wave detail, southwest 1 foot at 5 seconds. Protected waters a light chop. A chance of showers with a slight chance of thunderstorms. Sunday, south winds around 5 knots. Seas 1 or 2 feet. Wave detail, south 2 feet at 5 seconds. Protected waters smooth, a chance of showers and a slight chance of thunderstorms. Sunday night, southwest winds around 5 knots. Seas 1 or 2 feet. Wave detail, south 2 feet at 6 seconds. Protected waters smooth, a slight chance of showers after midnight. Monday, southwest winds 5 to 10 knots. Seas 1 or 2 feet. Wave detail, south 2 feet at 6 seconds and southwest 1 foot at 3 seconds. Protected waters a light chop. Showers. A chance of thunderstorms in the afternoon. Monday night, west winds around 10 knots, becoming northwest after midnight. Seas 1 or 2 feet. Wave detail, southwest 2 feet at 6 seconds and southwest 1 foot at 3 seconds. Protected waters a light chop. A slight chance of thunderstorms. Showers likely, mainly in the evening. Tuesday, northeast winds 10 to 15 knots. Seas 2 or 3 feet. Protected waters a moderate chop. A slight chance of showers and thunderstorms in the morning. Tuesday night, northeast winds 10 to 15 knots. Seas 1 or 2 feet. Protected waters a moderate chop. Wednesday, northeast winds 5 to 10 knots. Waves 1 foot or less. Protected waters a light chop. Wednesday night, northwest winds 5 to 10 knots. Waves 1 foot or less. Protected waters a light chop. Winds and waves higher in and near thunderstorms. The coastal waters forecast for the following St. Andrews Bay waterways. Today, southeast winds around 5 knots, becoming southwest late this morning and afternoon. Protected waters a light chop. Showers. A chance of thunderstorms from late morning on. Tonight, south winds 5 to 10 knots, diminishing to around 5 knots after midnight. Protected waters a light chop. A chance of showers and a slight chance of thunderstorms. Sunday, southeast winds around 5 knots, becoming southwest 5 to 10 knots in the afternoon. Protected waters a light chop. A chance of showers and thunderstorms. Sunday night, south winds 5 to 10 knots, diminishing to around 5 knots after midnight. Protected waters a light chop. A chance of showers after midnight. Monday, southwest winds 5 to 10 knots. Protected waters a light chop. Showers with a chance of thunderstorms. Monday night, west winds 5 to 10 knots, becoming north after midnight. Protected waters a light chop. A chance of thunderstorms in the evening. A chance of showers. Tuesday, northeast winds 5 to 10 knots. Protected waters a light chop. Tuesday night, northeast winds 5 to 10 knots.
Protected waters, a light chop. Wednesday, east winds around 5 knots, becoming southwest in the afternoon.

tide. Information for Saturday, May 9th, 2026. St. Mark's River entrance. Low to 11 a.m., high 9:17 a.m., low to p.m., high 7:19 p.m. Apalachicola. Low 4:08 a.m., high 11:58 a.m., low 4:32 p.m., high 8:50 p.m. St. Andrew's Bay at Panama City. Low 1:21 a.m., high 2:55 p.m. Note that the times of high and low tide are 3 minutes earlier at Channel Point than at the St. Mark's River entrance. The average water temperature at Apalachicola was 77.0 degrees. Sunrise and sunset in Tallahassee. May 9, 2026, sunrise 6:47 a.m. Eastern Daylight Time, sunset 8:21 p.m. Eastern Daylight Time. 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This broadcast originates from your National Weather Service office in Tallahassee, Florida. The latest weather and forecast information can also be accessed by calling our automated forecast line at 850-942-8851. The current time is 7:53 a.m. Eastern Daylight Time. These are the 7 a.m. Eastern Daylight Time conditions. At the Tallahassee Airport, it was cloudy. The temperature was 66 degrees. The wind was calm. At Florida State University, the temperature was 64 degrees. The wind was north at 3 miles an hour. At Apalachicola, it was cloudy. The temperature was 75 degrees. The wind was south at 5 miles an hour. At Panama City Northwest, it was mostly cloudy. The temperature was 66 degrees. The wind was calm. At Dothan, it was cloudy. The temperature was 64 degrees. The wind was calm. At Albany, it was cloudy. The temperature was 62 degrees. The wind was calm. The report from Valdosta was not available. Over the marine area, at the buoy south of Apalachicola, winds were southeast at 4 knots and seas were 1 foot. At the buoy south of Panama City, winds were east at 8 knots and seas were 2 feet. At the buoy south of Pensacola, winds were south at 12 knots and seas were 3 feet. The forecast for the local area. Today, a chance of thunderstorms. A chance of showers this morning, then showers this afternoon. Highs in the upper 70s. South winds around 5 miles per hour, becoming northwest around 5 miles per hour this afternoon. Chance of rain near 100%. Tonight, mostly cloudy with a chance of showers. A chance of thunderstorms, mainly in the evening. Lows in the upper 60s. Southeast winds around 5 miles per hour in the evening, becoming light and variable. Chance of rain 50%. Sunday, mostly cloudy. A slight chance of showers and thunderstorms in the morning, then showers likely with a chance of thunderstorms in the afternoon. Highs in the mid-80s. Light and variable winds, becoming southwest around 5 miles per hour in the afternoon. Chance of rain 70%. Sunday night, mostly cloudy. A chance of showers and thunderstorms in the evening, then a slight chance of showers after midnight. Lows in the upper 60s. Southwest winds around 5 miles per hour in the evening, becoming light and variable. Chance of rain 50%. Monday, showers. A slight chance of thunderstorms in the morning, then a chance of thunderstorms in the afternoon. Highs in the lower 80s. Southwest winds 5 to 10 miles per hour. Chance of rain 90%. Monday night, mostly cloudy. Showers with a chance of thunderstorms in the evening, then a chance of showers after midnight. Lows in the lower 60s. Chance of rain 90%. Tuesday, mostly sunny. Highs in the lower 80s. Tuesday night through Friday, mostly clear. Lows in the lower 60s. Highs in the mid-80s. The coastal waters forecast for the following. Coastal waters from Okaloosa-Walton County line to Mexico Beach out to 20 nautical miles. Coastal waters from Mexico Beach to Apalachicola out to 20 nautical miles. Waters from Okaloosa-Walton County line to Mexico Beach 20 to 60 nautical miles. And waters from Mexico Beach to Apalachicola 20 to 60 nautical miles. Today, south winds 10 to 15 knots, becoming southwest to west. Seas 2 or 3 feet this morning, then 1 or 2 feet this afternoon. Wave detail, south 2 feet at 4 or 5 seconds. Protected waters a moderate chop. A chance of thunderstorms. Tonight, southeast winds 5 to 10 knots. Seas 1 or 2 feet.

Wave detail, south 2 feet at 5 seconds. Protected waters, a light chop. A slight chance of showers and evening thunderstorms. Sunday, south winds 5 to 10 knots. Seas 1 or 2 feet. Wave detail, south 2 feet at 5 seconds. Protected waters, a light chop. A chance of showers and thunderstorms, mainly in the morning. Sunday night, south winds 5 to 10 knots. Seas 1 or 2 feet. Wave detail, south 2 feet at 6 seconds. Protected waters, a light chop. A slight chance of showers in the evening, then a chance of showers after midnight. Monday, southwest winds 5 to 10 knots, becoming west 10 to 15 knots in the afternoon. Seas 1 or 2 feet. Wave detail, south 2 feet at 6 seconds. Protected waters, a moderate chop. Showers and a chance of thunderstorms. Monday night, west winds around 10 knots, becoming north after midnight. Seas 1 or 2 feet, building to 2 or 3 feet after midnight. Wave detail, south 2 feet at 6 seconds and west 1 foot at 3 seconds, becoming northwest 2 feet at 4 seconds and south 2 feet at 6 seconds. Protected waters, a moderate chop. Showers likely and a slight chance of thunderstorms. Tuesday, northeast winds 10 to 15 knots. Seas 3 to 4 feet. Protected waters, a moderate chop. Tuesday night, northeast winds 5 to 10 knots. Seas 2 or 3 feet. Protected waters, a light chop. Wednesday, east winds 5 to 10 knots. Seas 1 or 2 feet. Protected waters, a light chop. Wednesday night, northwest winds 5 to 10 knots. Waves 1 foot or less. Protected waters, a light chop. Winds and waves higher and near thunderstorms. The coastal waters forecast for the following waters from Suwannee River to Apalachicola, Florida, extending from 20 to 60 nautical miles. Today, south winds 10 to 15 knots, becoming southwest 5 to 10 knots late. Seas 1 or 2 feet. Wave detail, south 1 foot at 4 seconds. Protected waters, a moderate chop. Showers likely with a chance of thunderstorms, mainly this afternoon. Tonight, south winds 5 to 10 knots. Waves 1 foot or less. Wave detail, southwest 1 foot at 5 seconds. Protected waters, a light chop. A chance of showers with a slight chance of thunderstorms. Sunday, south winds around 5 knots. Seas 1 or 2 feet. Wave detail, south 2 feet at 5 seconds. Protected waters, smooth, a chance of showers and a slight chance of thunderstorms. Sunday night, southwest winds around 5 knots. Seas 1 or 2 feet. Wave detail, south 2 feet at 6 seconds. Protected waters, smooth, a slight chance of showers after midnight. Monday, southwest winds 5 to 10 knots. Seas 1 or 2 feet. Wave detail, south 2 feet at 6 seconds and southwest 1 foot at 3 seconds. Protected waters, a light chop. Showers. A chance of thunderstorms in the afternoon. Monday night, west winds around 10 knots, becoming northwest after midnight. Seas 1 or 2 feet. Wave detail, southwest 2 feet at 6 seconds and southwest 1 foot at 3 seconds. Protected waters, a light chop. A slight chance of thunderstorms. Showers likely, mainly in the evening. Tuesday, northeast winds 10 to 15 knots. Seas 2 or 3 feet. Protected waters, a moderate chop. A slight chance of showers and thunderstorms in the morning. Tuesday night, northeast winds 10 to 15 knots. Seas 1 or 2 feet. Protected waters, a moderate chop. Wednesday, northeast winds 5 to 10 knots. Waves 1 foot or less. Protected waters, a light chop. Wednesday night, northwest winds 5 to 10 knots. Waves 1 foot or less. Protected waters, a light chop. Winds and waves higher and near thunderstorms. The Tallahassee climate summary for yesterday, May 8, 2026. Yesterday's high temperature was 79 degrees. This high was 7 degrees below the normal high of 86. Yesterday's low temperature was 66 degrees. This low was 6 degrees above the normal low of 60. A trace of precipitation fell yesterday, which brings the monthly total to 2.06 inches. This is 1.40 inches above the normal amount of 0.66 inches for May. The total precipitation for the year now stands at 8.97 inches, which is 9.15 inches below normal.
The normal high temperature for today is 86 degrees, and the normal low is 61. The record high for today is 96, which occurred in 2024, and the record low is 42, which occurred in 1928. Sunrise today is at 6:47 a.m. and sunset is at 8:21 p.m. The coastal waters forecast for the following St. Andrews Bay waterways. Today, southeast winds around 5 knots, becoming southwest late this morning and afternoon. Protected waters a light chop. Showers. A chance of thunderstorms from late morning on. Tonight, south winds 5 to 10 knots, diminishing to around 5 knots after midnight. Protected waters a light chop. A chance of showers and a slight chance of thunderstorms. Sunday, southeast winds around 5 knots, becoming southwest 5 to 10 knots in the afternoon. Protected waters a light chop. A chance of showers and thunderstorms. Sunday night, south winds 5 to 10 knots, diminishing to around 5 knots after midnight. Protected waters a light chop. A chance of showers after midnight. Monday, southwest winds 5 to 10 knots. Protected waters a light chop. Showers with a chance of thunderstorms. Monday night, west winds 5 to 10 knots, becoming north after midnight. Protected waters a light chop. A chance of thunderstorms in the evening. A chance of showers. Tuesday, northeast winds 5 to 10 knots. Protected waters a light chop. Tuesday night, northeast winds 5 to 10 knots. Protected waters a light chop. Wednesday, east winds around 5 knots, becoming southwest in the afternoon. Protected waters a light chop. Wednesday night, west winds 5 to 10 knots, becoming northwest after midnight. Protected waters a light chop. Winds and waves higher and near thunderstorms. The surf zone forecast general outlook, a short-lived surge of southeast wind from about midnight to 3 a.m. Central Daylight Time this morning came with gusts to gale force. The wind has since died down, but this kicked up enough surf to confidently bring a high risk of rip currents to Emerald Coast beaches through this morning. The surf zone effects of the overnight wind surge will fade this afternoon, so the risk of rip currents will also fade away by late afternoon. The next high risk will come on Monday, as southwest winds push surf directly onto Emerald Coast beaches, with a high risk lingering into Tuesday morning. Tide information for Saturday, May 9, 2026. St. Mark's River entrance. Low to 11 a.m., high 9:17 a.m., low 2 p.m., high 7:19 p.m. Apalachicola. Low 4:08 a.m., high 11:58 a.m., low 4:32 p.m., high 8:50 p.m. St. Andrews Bay of Panama City. Low 1:21 a.m., high 2:55 p.m. Note that the times of high and low tide are 3 minutes earlier at Shell Point than at the St. Mark's River entrance. The average water temperature at Apalachicola was 77.0 degrees. Sunrise and sunset in Tallahassee. May 9, 2026, sunrise 6:47 a.m. Eastern Daylight Time, sunset 8:21 p.m. Eastern Daylight Time. 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This broadcast originates from your National Weather Service office in Tallahassee, Florida. The latest weather and forecast information can also be accessed by calling our automated forecast line at 850-942-8851. The current time is 8:05 a.m. Eastern Daylight Time. These are the 8 a.m. Eastern Daylight Time conditions. At the Tallahassee Airport, it was cloudy. The temperature was 66 degrees. The wind was north at 5 miles an hour. The report from Florida State University was not available. At Apalachicola, it was cloudy. The temperature was 76 degrees. The wind was southwest at 10 miles an hour. At Panama City Northwest, it was partly sunny. The temperature was 66 degrees. The wind was calm. At Dothan, fog was reported. The temperature was 64 degrees. The wind was north at 5 miles an hour. At Albany, it was cloudy. The temperature was 63 degrees. The wind was north at 3 miles an hour. The report from Valdosta was not available. Over the marine area, at the buoy south of Apalachicola, winds were south at 12 knots. At the buoy south of Panama City, winds were east at 6 knots. At the buoy south of Pensacola, winds were south at 17 knots. The forecast for the local area.
Today, a chance of thunderstorms, a chance of

Showers this morning, then showers this afternoon. Highs in the upper 70s. South winds around 5 miles per hour, becoming northwest around 5 miles per hour this afternoon. Chance of rain near 100%. Tonight, mostly cloudy with a chance of showers. A chance of thunderstorms, mainly in the evening. Lows in the upper 60s. Southeast winds around 5 miles per hour in the evening, becoming light and variable. Chance of rain 50%. Sunday, mostly cloudy. A slight chance of showers and thunderstorms in the morning, then showers likely with a chance of thunderstorms in the afternoon. Highs in the mid-80s. Light and variable winds, becoming southwest around 5 miles per hour in the afternoon. Chance of rain 70%. Sunday night, mostly cloudy. A chance of showers and thunderstorms in the evening, then a slight chance of showers after midnight. Lows in the upper 60s. Southwest winds around 5 miles per hour in the evening, becoming light and variable. Chance of rain 50%. Monday, showers. A slight chance of thunderstorms in the morning, then a chance of thunderstorms in the afternoon. Highs in the lower 80s. Southwest winds 5 to 10 miles per hour. Chance of rain 90%. Monday night, mostly cloudy. Showers with a chance of thunderstorms in the evening, then a chance of showers after midnight. Lows in the lower 60s. Chance of rain 90%. Tuesday, mostly sunny. Highs in the lower 80s. Tuesday night through Friday, mostly clear. Lows in the lower 60s. Highs in the mid-80s. The coastal waters forecast for the following. Coastal waters from Okaloosa-Walton County line to Mexico Beach out to 20 nautical miles. Coastal waters from Mexico Beach to Apalachicola out to 20 nautical miles. Waters from Okaloosa-Walton County line to Mexico Beach 20 to 60 nautical miles. And waters from Mexico Beach to Apalachicola 20 to 60 nautical miles. Today, south winds 10 to 15 knots, becoming southwest to west. Seas 2 or 3 feet this morning, then 1 or 2 feet this afternoon. Wave detail, south 2 feet at 4 or 5 seconds. Protected waters a moderate chop. A chance of thunderstorms. Tonight, southeast winds 5 to 10 knots. Seas 1 or 2 feet. Wave detail, south 2 feet at 5 seconds. Protected waters a light chop. A slight chance of showers and evening thunderstorms. Sunday, south winds 5 to 10 knots. Seas 1 or 2 feet. Wave detail, south 2 feet at 5 seconds. Protected waters a light chop. A chance of showers and thunderstorms, mainly in the morning. Sunday night, south winds 5 to 10 knots. Seas 1 or 2 feet. Wave detail, south 2 feet at 6 seconds. Protected waters a light chop. A slight chance of showers in the evening, then a chance of showers after midnight. Monday, southwest winds 5 to 10 knots, becoming west 10 to 15 knots in the afternoon. Seas 1 or 2 feet. Wave detail, south 2 feet at 6 seconds. Protected waters a moderate chop. Showers and a chance of thunderstorms. Monday night, west winds around 10 knots, becoming north after midnight. Seas 1 or 2 feet, building to 2 or 3 feet after midnight. Wave detail, south 2 feet at 6 seconds and west 1 foot at 3 seconds, becoming northwest 2 feet at 4 seconds and south 2 feet at 6 seconds. Protected waters a moderate chop. Showers likely and a slight chance of thunderstorms. Tuesday, northeast winds 10 to 15 knots. Seas 3 to 4 feet. Protected waters a moderate chop. Tuesday night, northeast winds 5 to 10 knots. Seas 2 or 3 feet. Protected waters a light chop. Wednesday, east winds 5 to 10 knots. Seas 1 or 2 feet. Protected waters a light chop. Wednesday night, northwest winds 5 to 10 knots. Waves 1 foot or less. Protected waters a light chop. Winds and waves higher and near thunderstorms. The coastal waters forecast for the following. Waters from Suwannee River to Apalachicola, Florida, extending from 20 to 60 nautical miles. Today, south winds 10 to 15 knots, becoming southwest 5 to 10 knots late. Seas 1 or 2 feet. Wave detail, south 1 foot at 4 seconds. Protected waters a moderate chop. Showers likely with a chance of thunderstorms, mainly this afternoon. Tonight, south winds 5 to 10 knots. Waves 1 foot or less. Wave detail, southwest 1 foot at 5 seconds.
Protected waters, a light chop. A chance of showers with a slight chance of thunderstorms. Sunday, south winds around 5 knots. Seas 1 or 2 feet. Wave detail, south 2 feet at 5 seconds. Protected waters, smooth. A chance of showers and a slight chance of thunderstorms. Sunday night, southwest winds around 5 knots. Seas 1 or 2 feet. Wave detail, south 2 feet at 6 seconds. Protected waters, smooth. A slight chance of showers after midnight. Monday, southwest winds 5 to 10 knots. Seas 1 or 2 feet. Wave detail, south 2 feet at 6 seconds and southwest 1 foot at 3 seconds. Protected waters, a light chop. Showers. A chance of thunderstorms in the afternoon. Monday night, west winds around 10 knots, becoming northwest after midnight. Seas 1 or 2 feet. Wave detail, southwest 2 feet at 6 seconds and southwest 1 foot at 3 seconds. Protected waters, a light chop. A slight chance of thunderstorms. Showers likely, mainly in the evening. Tuesday, northeast winds 10 to 15 knots. Seas 2 or 3 feet. Protected waters, a moderate chop. A slight chance of showers and thunderstorms in the morning. Tuesday night, northeast winds 10 to 15 knots. Seas 1 or 2 feet. Protected waters, a moderate chop. Wednesday, northeast winds 5 to 10 knots. Waves 1 foot or less. Protected waters, a light chop. Wednesday night, northwest winds 5 to 10 knots. Waves 1 foot or less. Protected waters, a light chop. Winds and waves higher and near thunderstorms. The coastal waters forecast for the following St. Andrews Bay waterways. Today, southeast winds around 5 knots, becoming southwest late this morning and afternoon. Protected waters, a light chop. Showers. A chance of thunderstorms from late morning on. Tonight, south winds 5 to 10 knots, diminishing to around 5 knots after midnight. Protected waters, a light chop. A chance of showers and a slight chance of thunderstorms. Sunday, southeast winds around 5 knots, becoming southwest 5 to 10 knots in the afternoon. Protected waters, a light chop. A chance of showers and thunderstorms. Sunday night, south winds 5 to 10 knots, diminishing to around 5 knots after midnight. Protected waters, a light chop. A chance of showers after midnight. Monday, southwest winds 5 to 10 knots. Protected waters, a light chop. Showers with a chance of thunderstorms. Monday night, west winds 5 to 10 knots, becoming north after midnight. Protected waters, a light chop. A chance of thunderstorms in the evening. A chance of showers. Tuesday, northeast winds 5 to 10 knots. Protected waters, a light chop. Tuesday night, northeast winds 5 to 10 knots. Protected waters, a light chop. Wednesday, east winds around 5 knots, becoming southwest in the afternoon. Protected waters, a light chop. Wednesday night, west winds 5 to 10 knots, becoming northwest after midnight. Protected waters, a light chop. Winds and waves higher and near thunderstorms. The surf zone forecast general outlook, a short-lived surge of southeast wind from about midnight to 3 a.m. Central Daylight Time this morning came with gusts to gale force. The wind has since died down, but this kicked up enough surf to confidently bring a high risk of rip currents to Emerald Coast beaches through this morning. The surf zone effects of the overnight wind surge will fade this afternoon, so the risk of rip currents will also fade away by late afternoon. The next high risk will come on Monday, as southwest winds push surf directly onto Emerald Coast beaches, with a high risk lingering into Tuesday morning. Tide information for Saturday, May 9, 2026. St. Mark's River entrance. Low to 11 a.m., high 9:17 a.m., low to p.m., high 7:19 p.m. Apalachicola. Low 4:08 a.m., high 11:58 a.m., low 4:32 p.m., high 8:50 p.m. St. Andrews Bay of Panama City. Low 1:21 a.m., high 2:55 p.m. Note that the times of high and low tide are 3 minutes earlier at Shell Point than at the St. Mark's River entrance. The average water temperature at Apalachicola was 77.0 degrees. Sunrise and sunset in Tallahassee. May 9, 2026, sunrise 6:47 a.m. Eastern Daylight Time, sunset 8:21 p.m. Eastern Daylight Time.
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The latest weather and forecast information can also be accessed by calling our automated forecast line at 850-942-8851. The current time is 8:17 a.m. Eastern Daylight Time. These are the 8 a.m. Eastern Daylight Time conditions. At the Tallahassee Airport, it was cloudy. The temperature was 66 degrees. The wind was north at 5 miles an hour. At Florida State University, the temperature was 66 degrees. The wind was northeast at 3 miles an hour. At Apalachicola, it was partly sunny. The temperature was 76 degrees. The wind was southwest at 10 miles an hour. At Panama City Northwest, it was partly sunny. The temperature was 67 degrees. The wind was northeast at 3 miles an hour. At Dothan, fog was reported. The temperature was 64 degrees. The wind was north at 5 miles an hour. At Albany, it was cloudy. The temperature was 63 degrees. The wind was north at 3 miles an hour. The report from Valdosta was not available. Over the marine area, at the buoy south of Apalachicola, winds were south at 12 knots and seas were 1 foot. At the buoy south of Panama City, winds were east at 8 knots and seas were 2 feet. At the buoy south of Pensacola, winds were south at 17 knots and seas were 3 feet. The forecast for the local area. Today, a chance of thunderstorms. A chance of showers this morning, then showers this afternoon. Highs in the upper 70s. South winds around 5 miles per hour, becoming northwest around 5 miles per hour this afternoon. Chance of rain near 100%. Tonight, mostly cloudy with a chance of showers. A chance of thunderstorms, mainly in the evening. Lows in the upper 60s. Southeast winds around 5 miles per hour in the evening, becoming light and variable. Chance of rain 50%. Sunday, mostly cloudy. A slight chance of showers and thunderstorms in the morning, then showers likely with a chance of thunderstorms in the afternoon. Highs in the mid-80s. Light and variable winds, becoming southwest around 5 miles per hour in the afternoon. Chance of rain 70%. Sunday night, mostly cloudy. A chance of showers and thunderstorms in the evening, then a slight chance of showers after midnight. Lows in the upper 60s. Southwest winds around 5 miles per hour in the evening, becoming light and variable. Chance of rain 50%. Monday, showers. A slight chance of thunderstorms in the morning, then a chance of thunderstorms in the afternoon. Highs in the lower 80s. Southwest winds 5 to 10 miles per hour. Chance of rain 90%. Monday night, mostly cloudy. Showers with a chance of thunderstorms in the evening, then a chance of showers after midnight. Lows in the lower 60s. Chance of rain 90%. Tuesday, mostly sunny. Highs in the lower 80s. Tuesday night through Friday, mostly clear. Lows in the lower 60s. Highs in the mid-80s. The coastal waters forecast for the following. Coastal waters from Okaloosa, Walton County line to Mexico Beach out to 20 nautical miles. Coastal waters from Mexico Beach to Apalachicola out to 20 nautical miles. Waters from Okaloosa, Walton County line to Mexico Beach 20 to 60 nautical miles. And waters from Mexico Beach to Apalachicola 20 to 60 nautical miles. Today, south winds 10 to 15 knots, becoming southwest to west. Seas 2 or 3 feet this morning, then 1 or 2 feet this afternoon. Wave detail, south 2 feet at 4 or 5 seconds. Protected waters a moderate chop. A chance of thunderstorms. Tonight, southeast winds 5 to 10 knots. Seas 1 or 2 feet. Wave detail, south 2 feet at 5 seconds. Protected waters a light chop. A slight chance of showers and evening thunderstorms. Sunday, south winds 5 to 10 knots. Seas 1 or 2 feet. Wave detail, south 2 feet at 5 seconds. Protected waters a light chop. A chance of showers and thunderstorms, mainly in the morning. Sunday night, south winds 5 to 10 knots. Seas 1 or 2 feet. Wave detail, south 2 feet at 6 seconds. Protected waters a light chop. A slight chance of showers in the evening, then a chance of showers after midnight. Monday, southwest winds 5 to 10 knots, becoming west 10 to 15 knots in the afternoon. Seas 1 or 2 feet. Wave detail, south 2 feet at 6 seconds. Protected waters a moderate chance.

showers and a chance of thunderstorms. Monday night, west winds around 10 knots, becoming north after midnight. Seas 1 or 2 feet, building to 2 or 3 feet after midnight. Wave detail, south 2 feet at 6 seconds and west 1 foot at 3 seconds, becoming northwest 2 feet at 4 seconds and south 2 feet at 6 seconds. Protected waters a moderate chop. Showers likely and a slight chance of thunderstorms. Tuesday, northeast winds 10 to 15 knots. Seas 3 to 4 feet. Protected waters a moderate chop. Tuesday night, northeast winds 5 to 10 knots. Seas 2 or 3 feet. Protected waters a light chop. Wednesday, east winds 5 to 10 knots. Seas 1 or 2 feet. Protected waters a light chop. Wednesday night, northwest winds 5 to 10 knots. Waves 1 foot or less. Protected waters a light chop. Winds and waves higher in and near thunderstorms. The coastal waters forecast for the following waters from Suwannee River to Apalachicola, Florida, extending from 20 to 60 nautical miles. Today, south winds 10 to 15 knots, becoming southwest 5 to 10 knots late. Seas 1 or 2 feet. Wave detail, south 1 foot at 4 seconds. Protected waters a moderate chop. Showers likely with a chance of thunderstorms, mainly this afternoon. Tonight, south winds 5 to 10 knots. Waves 1 foot or less. Wave detail, southwest 1 foot at 5 seconds. Protected waters a light chop. A chance of showers with a slight chance of thunderstorms. Sunday, south winds around 5 knots. Seas 1 or 2 feet. Wave detail, south 2 feet at 5 seconds. Protected waters smooth, a chance of showers and a slight chance of thunderstorms. Sunday night, southwest winds around 5 knots. Seas 1 or 2 feet. Wave detail, south 2 feet at 6 seconds. Protected waters smooth, a slight chance of showers after midnight. Monday, southwest winds 5 to 10 knots. Seas 1 or 2 feet. Wave detail, south 2 feet at 6 seconds and southwest 1 foot at 3 seconds. Protected waters a light chop. Showers. A chance of thunderstorms in the afternoon. Monday night, west winds around 10 knots, becoming northwest after midnight. Seas 1 or 2 feet. Wave detail, southwest 2 feet at 6 seconds and southwest 1 foot at 3 seconds. Protected waters a light chop. A slight chance of thunderstorms. Showers likely, mainly in the evening. Tuesday, northeast winds 10 to 15 knots. Seas 2 or 3 feet. Protected waters a moderate chop. A slight chance of showers and thunderstorms in the morning. Tuesday night, northeast winds 10 to 15 knots. Seas 1 or 2 feet. Protected waters a moderate chop. Wednesday, northeast winds 5 to 10 knots. Waves 1 foot or less. Protected waters a light chop. Wednesday night, northwest winds 5 to 10 knots. Waves 1 foot or less. Protected waters a light chop. Winds and waves higher in and near thunderstorms. The coastal waters forecast for the following St. Andrews Bay waterways. Today, southeast winds around 5 knots, becoming southwest late this morning and afternoon. Protected waters a light chop. Showers. A chance of thunderstorms from late morning on. Tonight, south winds 5 to 10 knots, diminishing to around 5 knots after midnight. Protected waters a light chop. A chance of showers and a slight chance of thunderstorms. Sunday, southeast winds around 5 knots, becoming southwest 5 to 10 knots in the afternoon. Protected waters a light chop. A chance of showers and thunderstorms. Sunday night, south winds 5 to 10 knots, diminishing to around 5 knots after midnight. Protected waters a light chop. A chance of showers after midnight. Monday, southwest winds 5 to 10 knots. Protected waters a light chop. Showers with a chance of thunderstorms. Monday night, west winds 5 to 10 knots, becoming north after midnight. Protected waters a light chop. A chance of thunderstorms in the evening. A chance of showers. Tuesday, northeast winds 5 to 10 knots. Protected waters a light chop. Tuesday night, northeast winds 5 to 10 knots. Protected waters a light chop. Wednesday, east winds around 5 knots, becoming southwest in the afternoon. Protected waters a light chop. Wednesday night, west winds 5 to 10 knots, becoming northwest after midnight.
Protected Waters, a light shop. Winds and waves higher and near thunderstorms. The surf zone forecast. General outlook. A short-lived surge of southeast wind from about midnight to 3 a.m. Central Daylight Time this morning came with gusts to gale force. The wind has since died down, but this kicked up enough surf to confidently bring a high risk of rip currents to Emerald Coast beaches through this morning. The surf zone effects of the overnight wind surge will fade this afternoon, so the risk of rip currents will also fade away by late afternoon. The next high risk will come on Monday, as southwest winds push surf directly onto Emerald Coast beaches, with a high risk lingering into Tuesday morning. Tide information for Saturday, May 9, 2026. St. Mark's River entrance. Low to 11 a.m., high 9:17 a.m., low 2 p.m., high 7:19 p.m. Apalachicola. Low 4:08 a.m., high 11:58 a.m., low 4:32 p.m., high 8:50 p.m. St. Andrews Bay at Panama City. Low 1:21 a.m., high 2:55 p.m. Note that the times of high and low tide are 3 minutes earlier at Shell Point than at the St. Mark's River entrance. The average water temperature at Apalachicola was 77.0 degrees. Sunrise and sunset in Tallahassee. May 9, 2026, sunrise 6:47 a.m. Eastern Daylight Time, sunset 8:21 p.m. Eastern Daylight Time. 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The latest weather and forecast information can also be accessed by calling our automated forecast line at 850-942-8851. The current time is 8:28 a.m. Eastern Daylight Time. These are the 8 a.m. Eastern Daylight Time conditions. At the Tallahassee Airport, it was cloudy. The temperature was 66 degrees. The wind was north at 5 miles an hour. At Florida State University, the temperature was 66 degrees. The wind was northeast at 3 miles an hour. At Apalachicola, it was partly sunny. The temperature was 76 degrees. The wind was southwest at 10 miles an hour. At Panama City Northwest, it was partly sunny. The temperature was 67 degrees. The wind was northeast at 3 miles an hour. At Dothan, fog was reported. The temperature was 64 degrees. The wind was north at 5 miles an hour. At Albany, it was cloudy. The temperature was 63 degrees. The wind was north at 3 miles an hour. The report from Valdosta was not available. Over the marine area, at the buoy south of Apalachicola, winds were south at 12 knots and seas were 1 foot. At the buoy south of Panama City, winds were east at 8 knots and seas were 2 feet. At the buoy south of Pensacola, winds were south at 17 knots and seas were 3 feet. The forecast for the local area. Today, a chance of thunderstorms. A chance of showers this morning, then showers this afternoon. Highs in the upper 70s. South winds around 5 miles per hour, becoming northwest around 5 miles per hour this afternoon. Chance of rain near 100%. Tonight, mostly cloudy with a chance of showers. A chance of thunderstorms, mainly in the evening. Lows in the upper 60s. Southeast winds around 5 miles per hour in the evening, becoming light and variable. Chance of rain 50%. Sunday, mostly cloudy. A slight chance of showers and thunderstorms in the morning, then showers likely with a chance of thunderstorms in the afternoon. Highs in the mid-80s. Light and variable winds, becoming southwest around 5 miles per hour in the afternoon. Chance of rain 70%. Sunday night, mostly cloudy. A chance of showers and thunderstorms in the evening, then a slight chance of showers after midnight. Lows in the upper 60s. Southwest winds around 5 miles per hour in the evening, becoming light and variable. Chance of rain 50%. Monday, showers. A slight chance of thunderstorms in the morning, then a chance of thunderstorms in the afternoon. Highs in the lower 80s. Southwest winds 5 to 10 miles per hour. Chance of rain 90%. Monday night, mostly cloudy. Showers with a chance of thunderstorms in the evening, then a chance of showers after midnight. Lows in the lower 60s. Chance of rain 90%. Tuesday, mostly sunny. Highs in the lower 80s. Tuesday night through Friday, mostly clear. Lows in the lower 60s. Highs in the mid

0: Diabetes.
1: The Tallahassee Climate Summary for yesterday, May 8, 2026. Yesterday's high temperature was 79 degrees. This high was 7 degrees below the normal high of 86. Yesterday's low temperature was 66 degrees. This low was 6 degrees above the normal low of 60. A trace of precipitation fell yesterday, which brings the monthly total to 2.06 inches. This is 1.40 inches above the normal amount of 0.66 inches for May. The total precipitation for the year now stands at 8.97 inches, which is 9.15 inches below normal. The normal high temperature for today is 86 degrees, and the normal low is 61. The record high for today is 96, which occurred in 2024, and the record low is 42, which occurred in 1928. Sunrise today is at 6:47 a.m. and sunset is at 8:21 p.m. The coastal waters forecast for the following: coastal waters from Okaloosa-Walton County line to Mexico Beach out to 20 nautical miles, coastal waters from Mexico Beach to Apalachicola out to 20 nautical miles, waters from Okaloosa-Walton County line to Mexico Beach, Okaloosa-Walton County line to Mexico Beach out to 20 nautical miles, coastal waters from Mexico Beach to Apalachicola out to 20 nautical miles, waters from Okaloosa-Walton County line to Mexico Beach 20 to 60 nautical miles, and waters from Mexico Beach to Apalachicola 20 to 60 nautical miles. Today, south winds 10 to 15 knots, becoming southwest to west. Seas 2 or 3 feet this morning, then 1 or 2 feet this afternoon. Wave detail, south 2 feet at 4 or 5 seconds. Protected waters a moderate chop. A chance of thunderstorms. Tonight, southeast winds 5 to 10 knots. Seas 1 or 2 feet. Wave detail, south 2 feet at 5 seconds. Protected waters a light chop. A slight chance of showers and evening thunderstorms. Sunday, south winds 5 to 10 knots. Seas 1 or 2 feet. Wave detail, south 2 feet at 5 seconds. Protected waters a light chop. A chance of showers and thunderstorms, mainly in the morning. Sunday night, south winds 5 to 10 knots. Seas 1 or 2 feet. Wave detail, south 2 feet at 6 seconds. Protected waters a light chop. A slight chance of showers in the evening, then a chance of showers after midnight. Monday, southwest winds 5 to 10 knots, becoming west 10 to 15 knots in the afternoon. Seas 1 or 2 feet. Wave detail, south 2 feet at 6 seconds. Protected waters a moderate chop. Showers and a chance of thunderstorms. Monday night, west winds around 10 knots, becoming north after midnight. Seas 1 or 2 feet, building to 2 or 3 feet after midnight. Wave detail, south 2 feet at 6 seconds and west 1 foot at 3 seconds, becoming northwest 2 feet at 4 seconds and south 2 feet at 6 seconds. Protected waters a moderate chop. Showers likely and a slight chance of thunderstorms. Tuesday, northeast winds 10 to 15 knots. Seas 3 to 4 feet. Protected waters a moderate chop. Tuesday night, northeast winds 5 to 10 knots. Seas 2 or 3 feet. Protected waters a light chop. Wednesday, east winds 5 to 10 knots. Seas 1 or 2 feet. Protected waters a light chop. Wednesday night, northwest winds 5 to 10 knots. Waves 1 foot or less. Protected waters a light chop. Winds and waves higher and near thunderstorms. The coastal waters forecast for the following: waters from Suwannee River to Apalachicola, Florida, extending from 20 to 60 nautical miles. Today, south winds 10 to 15 knots, becoming southwest 5 to 10 knots late. Seas 1 or 2 feet. Wave detail, south 1 foot at 4 seconds. Protected waters a moderate chop. Showers likely with a chance of thunderstorms, mainly this afternoon. Tonight, south winds 5 to 10 knots. Waves 1 foot or less. Wave detail, southwest 1 foot at 5 seconds. Protected waters a light chop. A chance of showers with a slight chance of thunderstorms. Sunday, south winds around 5 knots. Seas 1 or 2 feet. Wave detail, south 2 feet at 5 seconds. Protected waters smooth, a chance of showers and a slight chance of thunderstorms. Sunday night, southwest winds around 5 knots. Seas 1 or 2 feet. Wave detail, south 2 feet at 6 seconds. Protected waters smooth, a slight chance of showers after midnight. Monday, southwest winds 5 to 10 knots.

Seas 1 or 2 feet. Wave detail, south 2 feet at 6 seconds and southwest 1 foot at 3 seconds. Protected waters, a light chop. Showers. A chance of thunderstorms in the afternoon. Monday night, west winds around 10 knots, becoming northwest after midnight. Seas 1 or 2 feet. Wave detail, southwest 2 feet at 6 seconds and southwest 1 foot at 3 seconds. Protected waters, a light chop. A slight chance of thunderstorms. Showers likely, mainly in the evening. Tuesday, northeast winds 10 to 15 knots. Seas 2 or 3 feet. Protected waters, a moderate chop. A slight chance of showers and thunderstorms in the morning. Tuesday night, northeast winds 10 to 15 knots. Seas 1 or 2 feet. Protected waters, a moderate chop. Wednesday, northeast winds 5 to 10 knots. Waves 1 foot or less. Protected waters, a light chop. Wednesday night, northwest winds 5 to 10 knots. Waves 1 foot or less. Protected waters, a light chop. Winds and waves higher in and near thunderstorms. The coastal waters forecast for the following St. Andrews Bay waterways. Today, southeast winds around 5 knots, becoming southwest late this morning and afternoon. Protected waters, a light chop. Showers. A chance of thunderstorms from late morning on. Tonight, south winds 5 to 10 knots, diminishing to around 5 knots after midnight. Protected waters, a light chop. A chance of showers and a slight chance of thunderstorms. Sunday, southeast winds around 5 knots, becoming southwest 5 to 10 knots in the afternoon. Protected waters, a light chop. A chance of showers and thunderstorms. Sunday night, south winds 5 to 10 knots, diminishing to around 5 knots after midnight. Protected waters, a light chop. A chance of showers after midnight. Monday, southwest winds 5 to 10 knots. Protected waters, a light chop. Showers with a chance of thunderstorms. Monday night, west winds 5 to 10 knots, becoming north after midnight. Protected waters, a light chop. A chance of thunderstorms in the evening. A chance of showers. Tuesday, northeast winds 5 to 10 knots. Protected waters, a light chop. Tuesday night, northeast winds 5 to 10 knots. Protected waters, a light chop. Wednesday, east winds around 5 knots, becoming southwest in the afternoon. Protected waters, a light chop. Wednesday night, west winds 5 to 10 knots, becoming northwest after midnight. Protected waters, a light chop. Winds and waves higher in and near thunderstorms. The surf zone forecast general outlook. A short-lived surge of southeast wind from about midnight to 3 a.m. Central Daylight Time this morning came with gusts to gale force. The wind has since died down, but this kicked up enough surf to confidently bring a high risk of rip currents to Emerald Coast beaches through this morning. The surf zone effects of the overnight wind surge will fade this afternoon, so the risk of rip currents will also fade away by late afternoon. The next high risk will come on Monday, as southwest winds push surf directly onto Emerald Coast beaches, with a high risk lingering into Tuesday morning. Tide information for Saturday, May 9, 2026. St. Mark's River entrance. Low to 11 a.m., high 9:17 a.m., low to p.m., high 7:19 p.m. Apalachicola. Low 4:08 a.m., high 11:58 a.m., low 4:32 p.m., high 8:50 p.m. St. Andrews Bay at Panama City. Low 1:21 a.m., high 2:55 p.m. Note that the times of high and low tide are 3 minutes earlier at Shell Point than at the St. Mark's River entrance. The average water temperature at Apalachicola was 77.0 degrees. Sunrise and sunset in Tallahassee. May 9, 2026, sunrise 6:47 a.m. Eastern Daylight Time, sunset 8:21 p.m. Eastern Daylight Time. 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The latest weather and forecast information can also be accessed by calling our automated forecast line at 850-942-8851. The current time is 8:41 a.m. Eastern Daylight Time. These are the 8 a.m. Eastern Daylight Time conditions. At the Tallahassee Airport, it was cloudy. The temperature was 66 degrees. The wind was north at 5 miles an hour. At Florida State University, the temperature was 66 degrees.

The wind was northeast at 3 miles an hour. At Apalachicola, it was partly sunny. The temperature was 76 degrees. The wind was southwest at 10 miles an hour. At Panama City Northwest, it was partly sunny. The temperature was 67 degrees. The wind was northeast at 3 miles an hour. At Dothan, fog was reported. The temperature was 64 degrees. The wind was north at 5 miles an hour. At Albany, it was cloudy. The temperature was 63 degrees. The wind was north at 3 miles an hour. The report from Valdosta was not available. Over the marine area, at the buoy south of Apalachicola, winds were south at 12 knots and seas were 1 foot. At the buoy south of Panama City, winds were east at 8 knots and seas were 2 feet. At the buoy south of Pensacola, winds were south at 17 knots and seas were 3 feet. The forecast for the local area. Today, a chance of thunderstorms. A chance of showers this morning, then showers this afternoon. Highs in the upper 70s. South winds around 5 miles per hour, becoming northwest around 5 miles per hour this afternoon. Chance of rain near 100%. Tonight, mostly cloudy with a chance of showers. A chance of thunderstorms, mainly in the evening. Lows in the upper 60s. Southeast winds around 5 miles per hour in the evening, becoming light and variable. Chance of rain 50%. Sunday, mostly cloudy. A slight chance of showers and thunderstorms in the morning, then showers likely with a chance of thunderstorms in the afternoon. Highs in the mid-80s. Light and variable winds, becoming southwest around 5 miles per hour in the afternoon. Chance of rain 70%. Sunday night, mostly cloudy. A chance of showers and thunderstorms in the evening, then a slight chance of showers after midnight. Lows in the upper 60s. Southwest winds around 5 miles per hour in the evening, becoming light and variable. Chance of rain 50%. Monday, showers. A slight chance of thunderstorms in the morning, then a chance of thunderstorms in the afternoon. Highs in the lower 80s. Southwest winds 5 to 10 miles per hour. Chance of rain 90%. Monday night, mostly cloudy. Showers with a chance of thunderstorms in the evening, then a chance of showers after midnight. Lows in the lower 60s. Chance of rain 90%. Tuesday, mostly sunny. Highs in the lower 80s. Tuesday night through Friday, mostly clear. Lows in the lower 60s. Highs in the mid-80s. The coastal waters forecast for the following. Coastal waters from Okaloosa, Walton County line to Mexico Beach out to 20 nautical miles. Coastal waters from Mexico Beach to Apalachicola out to 20 nautical miles. Waters from Okaloosa, Walton County line to Mexico Beach 20 to 60 nautical miles. And waters from Mexico Beach to Apalachicola 20 to 60 nautical miles. Today, south winds 10 to 15 knots, becoming southwest to west. Seas 2 or 3 feet this morning, then 1 or 2 feet this afternoon. Wave detail, south 2 feet at 4 or 5 seconds. Protected waters a moderate chop. A chance of thunderstorms. Tonight, southeast winds 5 to 10 knots. Seas 1 or 2 feet. Wave detail, south 2 feet at 5 seconds. Protected waters a light chop. A slight chance of showers and evening thunderstorms. Sunday, south winds 5 to 10 knots. Seas 1 or 2 feet. Wave detail, south 2 feet at 5 seconds. Protected waters a light chop. A chance of showers and thunderstorms, mainly in the morning. Sunday night, south winds 5 to 10 knots. Seas 1 or 2 feet. Wave detail, south 2 feet at 6 seconds. Protected waters a light chop. A slight chance of showers in the evening, then a chance of showers after midnight. Monday, southwest winds 5 to 10 knots, becoming west 10 to 15 knots in the afternoon. Seas 1 or 2 feet. Wave detail, south 2 feet at 6 seconds. Protected waters a moderate chop. Showers and a chance of thunderstorms. Monday night, west winds around 10 knots, becoming north after midnight. Seas 1 or 2 feet, building to 2 or 3 feet after midnight. Wave detail, south 2 feet at 6 seconds and west 1 foot at 3 seconds, becoming northwest 2 feet at 4 seconds and south 2 feet at 6 seconds. Protected waters a moderate chop. Showers likely and a slight chance of thunderstorms. Tuesday, northeast winds 10 to 15 knots. Seas 3 to 4 feet. Protected waters a moderate chop.

Night, northeast winds 5 to 10 knots. Seas 2 or 3 feet. Protected waters a light chop. Wednesday, east winds 5 to 10 knots. Seas 1 or 2 feet. Protected waters a light chop. Wednesday night, northwest winds 5 to 10 knots. Waves 1 foot or less. Protected waters a light chop. Winds and waves higher and near thunderstorms. The coastal waters forecast for the following waters from Suwannee River to Apalachicola, Florida, extending from 20 to 60 nautical miles. Today, south winds 10 to 15 knots, becoming southwest 5 to 10 knots late. Seas 1 or 2 feet. Wave detail, south 1 foot at 4 seconds. Protected waters a moderate chop. Showers likely with a chance of thunderstorms, mainly this afternoon. Tonight, south winds 5 to 10 knots. Waves 1 foot or less. Wave detail, southwest 1 foot at 5 seconds. Protected waters a light chop. A chance of showers with a slight chance of thunderstorms. Sunday, south winds around 5 knots. Seas 1 or 2 feet. Wave detail, south 2 feet at 5 seconds. Protected waters smooth, a chance of showers and a slight chance of thunderstorms. Sunday night, southwest winds around 5 knots. Seas 1 or 2 feet. Wave detail, south 2 feet at 6 seconds. Protected waters smooth, a slight chance of showers after midnight. Monday, southwest winds 5 to 10 knots. Seas 1 or 2 feet. Wave detail, south 2 feet at 6 seconds and southwest 1 foot at 3 seconds. Protected waters a light chop. Showers. A chance of thunderstorms in the afternoon. Monday night, west winds around 10 knots, becoming northwest after midnight. Seas 1 or 2 feet. Wave detail, southwest 2 feet at 6 seconds and southwest 1 foot at 3 seconds. Protected waters a light chop. A slight chance of thunderstorms. Showers likely, mainly in the evening. Tuesday, northeast winds 10 to 15 knots. Seas 2 or 3 feet. Protected waters a moderate chop. A slight chance of showers and thunderstorms in the morning. Tuesday night, northeast winds 10 to 15 knots. Seas 1 or 2 feet. Protected waters a moderate chop. Wednesday, northeast winds 5 to 10 knots. Waves 1 foot or less. Protected waters a light chop. Wednesday night, northwest winds 5 to 10 knots. Waves 1 foot or less. Protected waters a light chop. Winds and waves higher and near thunderstorms. The coastal waters forecast for the following St. Andrews Bay waterways. Today, southeast winds around 5 knots, becoming southwest late this morning and afternoon. Protected waters a light chop. Showers. A chance of thunderstorms from late morning on. Tonight, south winds 5 to 10 knots, diminishing to around 5 knots after midnight. Protected waters a light chop. A chance of showers and a slight chance of thunderstorms. Sunday, southeast winds around 5 knots, becoming southwest 5 to 10 knots in the afternoon. Protected waters a light chop. A chance of showers and thunderstorms. Sunday night, south winds 5 to 10 knots, diminishing to around 5 knots after midnight. Protected waters a light chop. A chance of showers after midnight. Monday, southwest winds 5 to 10 knots. Protected waters a light chop. Showers with a chance of thunderstorms. Monday night, west winds 5 to 10 knots, becoming north after midnight. Protected waters a light chop. A chance of thunderstorms in the evening. A chance of showers. Tuesday, northeast winds 5 to 10 knots. Protected waters a light chop. Tuesday night, northeast winds 5 to 10 knots. Protected waters a light chop. Wednesday, east winds around 5 knots, becoming southwest in the afternoon. Protected waters a light chop. Wednesday night, west winds 5 to 10 knots, becoming northwest after midnight. Protected waters a light chop. Winds and waves higher and near thunderstorms. The surf zone forecast general outlook, a short-lived surge of southeast wind from about midnight to 3 a.m. Central Daylight Time this morning came with gusts to gale force. The wind has since died down, but this kicked up enough surf to confidently bring a high risk of rip currents to Emerald Coast beaches through this morning. The surf zone effects of the overnight wind surge will fade this afternoon, so the risk of rip currents will also fade away by late afternoon. The next high risk will come on Monday, as southwest

temperature was 67 degrees. The wind was northeast at 3 miles an hour. At Dothan, fog was reported. The temperature was 64 degrees. The wind was north at 5 miles an hour. At Albany, it was cloudy. The temperature was 63 degrees. The wind was north at 3 miles an hour. The report from Valdosta was not available. Over the marine area, at the buoy south of Apalachicola, winds were south at 12 knots and seas were 1 foot. At the buoy south of Panama City, winds were east at 8 knots and seas were 2 feet. At the buoy south of Pensacola, winds were south at 17 knots and seas were 3 feet. The forecast for the local area. Today, a chance of thunderstorms. A chance of showers this morning, then showers this afternoon. Highs in the upper 70s. South winds around 5 miles per hour, becoming northwest around 5 miles per hour this afternoon. Chance of rain near 100%. Tonight, mostly cloudy with a chance of showers. A chance of thunderstorms, mainly in the evening. Lows in the upper 60s. Southeast winds around 5 miles per hour in the evening, becoming light and variable. Chance of rain 50%. Sunday, mostly cloudy. A slight chance of showers and thunderstorms in the morning, then showers likely with a chance of thunderstorms in the afternoon. Highs in the mid-80s. Light and variable winds, becoming southwest around 5 miles per hour in the afternoon. Chance of rain 70%. Sunday night, mostly cloudy. A chance of showers and thunderstorms in the evening, then a slight chance of showers after midnight. Lows in the upper 60s. Southwest winds around 5 miles per hour in the evening, becoming light and variable. Chance of rain 50%. Monday, showers. A slight chance of thunderstorms in the morning, then a chance of thunderstorms in the afternoon. Highs in the lower 80s. Southwest winds 5 to 10 miles per hour. Chance of rain 90%. Monday night, mostly cloudy. Showers with a chance of thunderstorms in the evening, then a chance of showers after midnight. Lows in the lower 60s. Chance of rain 90%. Tuesday, mostly sunny. Highs in the lower 80s. Tuesday night through Friday, mostly clear. Lows in the lower 60s. Highs in the mid-80s. The coastal waters forecast for the following. Coastal waters from Okaloosa-Walton County line to Mexico Beach out to 20 nautical miles. Coastal waters from Mexico Beach to Apalachicola out to 20 nautical miles. Waters from Okaloosa-Walton County line to Mexico Beach 20 to 60 nautical miles. And waters from Mexico Beach to Apalachicola 20 to 60 nautical miles. Today, south winds 10 to 15 knots, becoming southwest to west. Seas 2 or 3 feet this morning, then 1 or 2 feet this afternoon. Wave detail, south 2 feet at 4 or 5 seconds. Protected waters a moderate chop. A chance of thunderstorms. Tonight, southeast winds 5 to 10 knots. Seas 1 or 2 feet. Wave detail, south 2 feet at 5 seconds. Protected waters a light chop. A slight chance of showers and evening thunderstorms. Sunday, south winds 5 to 10 knots. Seas 1 or 2 feet. Wave detail, south 2 feet at 5 seconds. Protected waters a light chop. A chance of showers and thunderstorms, mainly in the morning. Sunday night, south winds 5 to 10 knots. Seas 1 or 2 feet. Wave detail, south 2 feet at 6 seconds. Protected waters a light chop. A slight chance of showers in the evening, then a chance of showers after midnight. Monday, southwest winds 5 to 10 knots, becoming west 10 to 15 knots in the afternoon. Seas 1 or 2 feet. Wave detail, south 2 feet at 6 seconds. Protected waters a moderate chop. Showers and a chance of thunderstorms. Monday night, west winds around 10 knots, becoming north after midnight. Seas 1 or 2 feet, building to 2 or 3 feet after midnight. Wave detail, south 2 feet at 6 seconds and west 1 foot at 3 seconds, becoming northwest 2 feet at 4 seconds and south 2 feet at 6 seconds. Protected waters a moderate chop. Showers likely and a slight chance of thunderstorms. Tuesday, northeast winds 10 to 15 knots. Seas 3 to 4 feet. Protected waters a moderate chop. Tuesday night, northeast winds 5 to 10 knots. Seas 2 or 3 feet. Protected waters a light chop. Wednesday, east winds 5 to 10 knots. Seas 1 or 2 feet. Protected waters a light chop. Wednesday night, north

northwest winds 5 to 10 knots. Waves 1 foot or less. Protected waters a light chop. Winds and waves higher in and near thunderstorms. The coastal waters forecast for the following: waters from Suwannee River to Apalachicola, Florida, extending from 20 to 60 nautical miles. Today, south winds 10 to 15 knots, becoming southwest 5 to 10 knots late. Seas 1 or 2 feet. Wave detail, south 1 foot at 4 seconds. Protected waters a moderate chop. Showers likely with a chance of thunderstorms, mainly this afternoon. Tonight, south winds 5 to 10 knots. Waves 1 foot or less. Wave detail, southwest 1 foot at 5 seconds. Protected waters a light chop. A chance of showers with a slight chance of thunderstorms. Sunday, south winds around 5 knots. Seas 1 or 2 feet. Wave detail, south 2 feet at 5 seconds. Protected waters smooth, a chance of showers and a slight chance of thunderstorms. Sunday night, southwest winds around 5 knots. Seas 1 or 2 feet. Wave detail, south 2 feet at 6 seconds. Protected waters smooth, a slight chance of showers after midnight. Monday, southwest winds 5 to 10 knots. Seas 1 or 2 feet. Wave detail, south 2 feet at 6 seconds and southwest 1 foot at 3 seconds. Protected waters a light chop. Showers. A chance of thunderstorms in the afternoon. Monday night, west winds around 10 knots, becoming northwest after midnight. Seas 1 or 2 feet. Wave detail, southwest 2 feet at 6 seconds and southwest 1 foot at 3 seconds. Protected waters a light chop. A slight chance of thunderstorms. Showers likely, mainly in the evening. Tuesday, northeast winds 10 to 15 knots. Seas 2 or 3 feet. Protected waters a moderate chop. A slight chance of showers and thunderstorms in the morning. Tuesday night, northeast winds 10 to 15 knots. Seas 1 or 2 feet. Protected waters a moderate chop. Wednesday, northeast winds 5 to 10 knots. Waves 1 foot or less. Protected waters a light chop. Wednesday night, northwest winds 5 to 10 knots. Waves 1 foot or less. Protected waters a light chop. Winds and waves higher in and near thunderstorms. The Tallahassee climate summary for yesterday, May 8, 2026. Yesterday's high temperature was 79 degrees. This high was 7 degrees below the normal high of 86. Yesterday's low temperature was 66 degrees. This low was 6 degrees above the normal low of 60. A trace of precipitation fell yesterday, which brings the monthly total to 2.06 inches. This is 1.40 inches above the normal amount of 0.66 inches for May. The total precipitation for the year now stands at 8.97 inches, which is 9.15 inches below normal. The normal high temperature for today is 86 degrees, and the normal low is 61. The record high for today is 96, which occurred in 2024, and the record low is 42, which occurred in 1928. Sunrise today is at 6:47 a.m. and sunset is at 8:21 p.m. The coastal waters forecast for the following St. Andrews Bay waterways. Today, southeast winds around 5 knots, becoming southwest late this morning and afternoon. Protected waters a light chop. Showers. A chance of thunderstorms from late morning on. Tonight, south winds 5 to 10 knots, diminishing to around 5 knots after midnight. Protected waters a light chop. A chance of showers and a slight chance of thunderstorms. Sunday, southeast winds around 5 knots, becoming southwest 5 to 10 knots in the afternoon. Protected waters a light chop. A chance of showers and thunderstorms. Sunday night, south winds 5 to 10 knots, diminishing to around 5 knots after midnight. Protected waters a light chop. A chance of showers after midnight. Monday, southwest winds 5 to 10 knots. Protected waters a light chop. Showers with a chance of thunderstorms. Monday night, west winds 5 to 10 knots, becoming north after midnight. Protected waters a light chop. A chance of thunderstorms in the evening. A chance of showers. Tuesday, northeast winds 5 to 10 knots. Protected waters a light chop. Tuesday night, northeast winds 5 to 10 knots. Protected waters a light chop. Wednesday, east winds around 5 knots, becoming southwest in the afternoon. Protected waters a

Light shop. Wednesday night, west winds 5 to 10 knots, becoming northwest after midnight. Protected waters a light shop. Winds and waves higher and near thunderstorms. The surf zone forecast general outlook. A short-lived surge of southeast wind from about midnight to 3 a.m. Central Daylight Time this morning came with gusts to gale force. The wind has since died down, but this kicked up enough surf to confidently bring a high risk of rip currents to Emerald Coast beaches through this morning. The surf zone effects of the overnight wind surge will fade this afternoon, so the risk of rip currents will also fade away by late afternoon. The next high risk will come on Monday, as southwest winds push surf directly onto Emerald Coast beaches, with a high risk lingering into Tuesday morning. Tide information for Saturday, May 9, 2026. St. Mark's River entrance. Low to 11 a.m., high 9:17 a.m., low 2 p.m., high 7:19 p.m. Apalachicola. Low 4:08 a.m., high 11:58 a.m., low 4:32 p.m., high 8:50 p.m. St. Andrew's Bay at Panama City. Low 1:21 a.m., high 2:55 p.m. Note that the times of high and low tide are 3 minutes earlier at Shell Point than at the St. Mark's River entrance. The average water temperature at Apalachicola was 77.0 degrees. Sunrise and sunset in Tallahassee. May 9, 2026, sunrise 6:47 a.m. Eastern Daylight Time, sunset 8:21 p.m. Eastern Daylight Time. 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This broadcast originates from your National Weather Service office in Tallahassee, Florida. The latest weather and forecast information can also be accessed by calling our automated forecast line at 850-942-8851. The current time is 9:05 a.m. Eastern Daylight Time. These are the 9 a.m. Eastern Daylight Time conditions. At the Tallahassee Airport, light rain was falling. The temperature was 68 degrees. The wind was east at 5 miles an hour. The report from Florida State University was not available. At Apalachicola, it was partly sunny. The temperature was 76 degrees. The wind was southwest at 10 miles an hour. At Panama City Northwest, it was cloudy. The temperature was 68 degrees. The wind was north at 8 miles an hour. At Dothan, light rain was falling. The temperature was 65 degrees. The wind was north at 7 miles an hour. At Albany, light rain was falling. The temperature was 64 degrees. The wind was calm. The report from Valdosta was not available. Over the marine area, at the buoy south of Apalachicola, winds were south at 8 knots. At the buoy south of Panama City, winds were east at 8 knots. At the buoy south of Pensacola, winds were south at 16 knots. The forecast for the local area. Today, a chance of thunderstorms. A chance of showers this morning, then showers this afternoon. Highs in the upper 70s. South winds around 5 miles per hour, becoming northwest around 5 miles per hour this afternoon. Chance of rain near 100%. Tonight, mostly cloudy with a chance of showers. A chance of thunderstorms, mainly in the evening. Lows in the upper 60s. Southeast winds around 5 miles per hour in the evening, becoming light and variable. Chance of rain 50%. Sunday, mostly cloudy. A slight chance of showers and thunderstorms in the morning, then showers likely with a chance of thunderstorms in the afternoon. Highs in the mid-80s. Light and variable winds, becoming southwest around 5 miles per hour in the afternoon. Chance of rain 70%. Sunday night, mostly cloudy. A chance of showers and thunderstorms in the evening, then a slight chance of showers after midnight. Lows in the upper 60s. Southwest winds around 5 miles per hour in the evening, becoming light and variable. Chance of rain 50%. Monday, showers. A slight chance of thunderstorms in the morning, then a chance of thunderstorms in the afternoon. Highs in the lower 80s. Southwest winds 5 to 10 miles per hour. Chance of rain 90%. Monday night, mostly cloudy. Showers with a chance of thunderstorms in the evening, then a chance of showers after midnight. Lows in the lower 60s. Chance of rain 90%. Tuesday, mostly sunny. Highs in the lower 80s. Tuesday night through Friday, mostly clear. Lows in the lower 60s. Highs in the mid-80s.

The coastal waters forecast for the following coastal waters from Okaloosa Walton County line to Mexico Beach out to 20 nautical miles, coastal waters from Mexico Beach to Apalachicola out to 20 nautical miles, waters from Okaloosa Walton County line to Mexico Beach 20 to 60 nautical miles, and waters from Mexico Beach to Apalachicola 20 to 60 nautical miles. Today, south winds 10 to 15 knots, becoming southwest to west. Seas 2 or 3 feet this morning, then 1 or 2 feet this afternoon. Wave detail, south 2 feet at 4 or 5 seconds. Protected waters a moderate chop. A chance of thunderstorms. Tonight, southeast winds 5 to 10 knots. Seas 1 or 2 feet. Wave detail, south 2 feet at 5 seconds. Protected waters a light chop. A slight chance of showers and evening thunderstorms. Sunday, south winds 5 to 10 knots. Seas 1 or 2 feet. Wave detail, south 2 feet at 5 seconds. Protected waters a light chop. A chance of showers and thunderstorms, mainly in the morning. Sunday night, south winds 5 to 10 knots. Seas 1 or 2 feet. Wave detail, south 2 feet at 6 seconds. Protected waters a light chop. A slight chance of showers in the evening, then a chance of showers after midnight. Monday, southwest winds 5 to 10 knots, becoming west 10 to 15 knots in the afternoon. Seas 1 or 2 feet. Wave detail, south 2 feet at 6 seconds. Protected waters a moderate chop. Showers and a chance of thunderstorms. Monday night, west winds around 10 knots, becoming north after midnight. Seas 1 or 2 feet, building to 2 or 3 feet after midnight. Wave detail, south 2 feet at 6 seconds and west 1 foot at 3 seconds, becoming northwest 2 feet at 4 seconds and south 2 feet at 6 seconds. Protected waters a moderate chop. Showers likely and a slight chance of thunderstorms. Tuesday, northeast winds 10 to 15 knots. Seas 3 to 4 feet. Protected waters a moderate chop. Tuesday night, northeast winds 5 to 10 knots. Seas 2 or 3 feet. Protected waters a light chop. Wednesday, east winds 5 to 10 knots. Seas 1 or 2 feet. Protected waters a light chop. Wednesday night, northwest winds 5 to 10 knots. Waves 1 foot or less. Protected waters a light chop. Winds and waves higher and near thunderstorms. The coastal waters forecast for the following waters from Suwannee River to Apalachicola, Florida, extending from 20 to 60 nautical miles. Today, south winds 10 to 15 knots, becoming southwest 5 to 10 knots late. Seas 1 or 2 feet. Wave detail, south 1 foot at 4 seconds. Protected waters a moderate chop. Showers likely with a chance of thunderstorms, mainly this afternoon. Tonight, south winds 5 to 10 knots. Waves 1 foot or less. Wave detail, southwest 1 foot at 5 seconds. Protected waters a light chop. A chance of showers with a slight chance of thunderstorms. Sunday, south winds around 5 knots. Seas 1 or 2 feet. Wave detail, south 2 feet at 5 seconds. Protected waters smooth, a chance of showers and a slight chance of thunderstorms. Sunday night, southwest winds around 5 knots. Seas 1 or 2 feet. Wave detail, south 2 feet at 6 seconds. Protected waters smooth, a slight chance of showers after midnight. Monday, southwest winds 5 to 10 knots. Seas 1 or 2 feet. Wave detail, south 2 feet at 6 seconds and southwest 1 foot at 3 seconds. Protected waters a light chop. Showers. A chance of thunderstorms in the afternoon. Monday night, west winds around 10 knots, becoming northwest after midnight. Seas 1 or 2 feet. Wave detail, southwest 2 feet at 6 seconds and southwest 1 foot at 3 seconds. Protected waters a light chop. A slight chance of thunderstorms. Showers likely, mainly in the evening. Tuesday, northeast winds 10 to 15 knots. Seas 2 or 3 feet. Protected waters a moderate chop. A slight chance of showers and thunderstorms in the morning. Tuesday night, northeast winds 10 to 15 knots. Seas 1 or 2 feet. Protected waters a moderate chop. Wednesday, northeast winds 5 to 10 knots. Waves 1 foot or less. Protected waters a light chop. Wednesday night, northwest winds 5 to 10 knots. Waves 1 foot or less. Protected waters a light chop.

winds and waves higher and near thunderstorms. The coastal waters forecast for the following St. Andrews Bay waterways. Today, southeast winds around 5 knots, becoming southwest late this morning and afternoon. Protected waters, a light chop. Showers. A chance of thunderstorms from late morning on. Tonight, south winds 5 to 10 knots, diminishing to around 5 knots after midnight. Protected waters, a light chop. A chance of showers and a slight chance of thunderstorms. Sunday, southeast winds around 5 knots, becoming southwest 5 to 10 knots in the afternoon. Protected waters, a light chop. A chance of showers and thunderstorms. Sunday night, south winds 5 to 10 knots, diminishing to around 5 knots after midnight. Protected waters, a light chop. A chance of showers after midnight. Monday, southwest winds 5 to 10 knots. Protected waters, a light chop. Showers with a chance of thunderstorms. Monday night, west winds 5 to 10 knots, becoming north after midnight. Protected waters, a light chop. A chance of thunderstorms in the evening. A chance of showers. Tuesday, northeast winds 5 to 10 knots. Protected waters, a light chop. Tuesday night, northeast winds 5 to 10 knots. Protected waters, a light chop. Wednesday, east winds around 5 knots, becoming southwest in the afternoon. Protected waters, a light chop. Wednesday night, west winds 5 to 10 knots, becoming northwest after midnight. Protected waters, a light chop. Winds and waves higher and near thunderstorms. The surf zone forecast general outlook, a short-lived surge of southeast wind from about midnight to 3 a.m. Central Daylight Time this morning came with gusts to gale force. The wind has since died down, but this kicked up enough surf to confidently bring a high risk of rip currents to Emerald Coast beaches through this morning. The surf zone effects of the overnight wind surge will fade this afternoon, so the risk of rip currents will also fade away by late afternoon. The next high risk will come on Monday, as southwest winds push surf directly onto Emerald Coast beaches, with a high risk lingering into Tuesday morning. Tide information for Saturday, May 9, 2026. St. Mark's River entrance. Low to 11 a.m., high 9:17 a.m., low to p.m., high 7:19 p.m. Apalachicola. Low 4:08 a.m., high 11:58 a.m., low 4:32 p.m., high 8:50 p.m. St. Andrews Bay at Panama City. Low 1:21 a.m., high 2:55 p.m. Note that the times of high and low tide are 3 minutes earlier at Shell Point than at the St. Mark's River entrance. The average water temperature at Apalachicola was 77.0 degrees. Sunrise and sunset in Tallahassee. May 9, 2026. Sunrise 6:47 a.m. Eastern Daylight Time, sunset 8:21 p.m. Eastern Daylight Time. 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The latest weather and forecast information can also be accessed by calling our automated forecast line at 850-942-8851. The current time is 9:17 a.m. Eastern Daylight Time. These are the 9 a.m. Eastern Daylight Time conditions. At the Tallahassee Airport, light rain was falling. The temperature was 68 degrees. The wind was east at 5 miles an hour. At Florida State University, the temperature was 68 degrees. The wind was northeast at 2 miles an hour. At Apalachicola, it was cloudy. The temperature was 76 degrees. The wind was southwest at 10 miles an hour. At Panama City Northwest, it was cloudy. The temperature was 68 degrees. The wind was north at 8 miles an hour. At Dothan, light rain was falling. The temperature was 65 degrees. The wind was north at 7 miles an hour. At Albany, light rain was falling. The temperature was 64 degrees. The wind was calm. The report from Valdosta was not available. Over the marine area, at the buoy south of Apalachicola, winds were south at 8 knots and seas were 1 foot. At the buoy south of Panama City, winds were east at 8 knots and seas were 2 feet. At the buoy south of Pensacola, winds were south at 16 knots and seas were 3 feet. The forecast for the local area. Today, a chance of thunderstorms. A chance of showers this morning, then showers this afternoon. Highs in the upper 70s

Upwinds around 5 miles per hour, becoming northwest around 5 miles per hour this afternoon. Chance of rain near 100%. Tonight, mostly cloudy with a chance of showers. A chance of thunderstorms, mainly in the evening. Lows in the upper 60s. Southeast winds around 5 miles per hour in the evening, becoming light and variable. Chance of rain 50%. Sunday, mostly cloudy. A slight chance of showers and thunderstorms in the morning, then showers likely with a chance of thunderstorms in the afternoon. Highs in the mid-80s. Light and variable winds, becoming southwest around 5 miles per hour in the afternoon. Chance of rain 70%. Sunday night, mostly cloudy. A chance of showers and thunderstorms in the evening, then a slight chance of showers after midnight. Lows in the upper 60s. Southwest winds around 5 miles per hour in the evening, becoming light and variable. Chance of rain 50%. Monday, showers. A slight chance of thunderstorms in the morning, then a chance of thunderstorms in the afternoon. Highs in the lower 80s. Southwest winds 5 to 10 miles per hour. Chance of rain 90%. Monday night, mostly cloudy. Showers with a chance of thunderstorms in the evening, then a chance of showers after midnight. Lows in the lower 60s. Chance of rain 90%. Tuesday, mostly sunny. Highs in the lower 80s. Tuesday night through Friday, mostly clear. Lows in the lower 60s. Highs in the mid-80s. The coastal waters forecast for the following. Coastal waters from Okaloosa, Walton County line to Mexico Beach out to 20 nautical miles. Coastal waters from Mexico Beach to Apalachicola out to 20 nautical miles. Waters from Okaloosa, Walton County line to Mexico Beach 20 to 60 nautical miles. And waters from Mexico Beach to Apalachicola 20 to 60 nautical miles. Today, south winds 10 to 15 knots, becoming southwest to west. Seas 2 or 3 feet this morning, then 1 or 2 feet this afternoon. Wave detail, south 2 feet at 4 or 5 seconds. Protected waters a moderate chop. A chance of thunderstorms. Tonight, southeast winds 5 to 10 knots. Seas 1 or 2 feet. Wave detail, south 2 feet at 5 seconds. Protected waters a light chop. A slight chance of showers and evening thunderstorms. Sunday, south winds 5 to 10 knots. Seas 1 or 2 feet. Wave detail, south 2 feet at 5 seconds. Protected waters a light chop. A chance of showers and thunderstorms, mainly in the morning. Sunday night, south winds 5 to 10 knots. Seas 1 or 2 feet. Wave detail, south 2 feet at 6 seconds. Protected waters a light chop. A slight chance of showers in the evening, then a chance of showers after midnight. Monday, southwest winds 5 to 10 knots, becoming west 10 to 15 knots in the afternoon. Seas 1 or 2 feet. Wave detail, south 2 feet at 6 seconds. Protected waters a moderate chop. Showers and a chance of thunderstorms. Monday night, west winds around 10 knots, becoming north after midnight. Seas 1 or 2 feet, building to 2 or 3 feet after midnight. Wave detail, south 2 feet at 6 seconds and west 1 foot at 3 seconds, becoming northwest 2 feet at 4 seconds and south 2 feet at 6 seconds. Protected waters a moderate chop. Showers likely and a slight chance of thunderstorms. Tuesday, northeast winds 10 to 15 knots. Seas 3 to 4 feet. Protected waters a moderate chop. Tuesday night, northeast winds 5 to 10 knots. Seas 2 or 3 feet. Protected waters a light chop. Wednesday, east winds 5 to 10 knots. Seas 1 or 2 feet. Protected waters a light chop. Wednesday night, northwest winds 5 to 10 knots. Waves 1 foot or less. Protected waters a light chop. Winds and waves higher and near thunderstorms. The coastal waters forecast for the following. Waters from Suwannee River to Apalachicola, Florida, extending from 20 to 60 nautical miles. Today, south winds 10 to 15 knots, becoming southwest 5 to 10 knots late. Seas 1 or 2 feet. Wave detail, south 1 foot at 4 seconds. Protected waters a moderate chop. Showers likely with a chance of thunderstorms, mainly this afternoon. Tonight, south winds 5 to 10 knots. Waves 1 foot or less. Wave detail, southwest 1 foot at 5 seconds. Protected waters a light chop. A chance of showers with a slight chance of thunderstorms. Sunday.

South winds around 5 knots. Seas 1 or 2 feet. Wave detail, south 2 feet at 5 seconds. Protected waters, smooth. A chance of showers and a slight chance of thunderstorms. Sunday night, southwest winds around 5 knots. Seas 1 or 2 feet. Wave detail, south 2 feet at 6 seconds. Protected waters, smooth. A slight chance of showers after midnight. Monday, southwest winds 5 to 10 knots. Seas 1 or 2 feet. Wave detail, south 2 feet at 6 seconds and southwest 1 foot at 3 seconds. Protected waters, a light chop. Showers. A chance of thunderstorms in the afternoon. Monday night, west winds around 10 knots, becoming northwest after midnight. Seas 1 or 2 feet. Wave detail, southwest 2 feet at 6 seconds and southwest 1 foot at 3 seconds. Protected waters, a light chop. A slight chance of thunderstorms. Showers likely, mainly in the evening. Tuesday, northeast winds 10 to 15 knots. Seas 2 or 3 feet. Protected waters, a moderate chop. A slight chance of showers and thunderstorms in the morning. Tuesday night, northeast winds 10 to 15 knots. Seas 1 or 2 feet. Protected waters, a moderate chop. Wednesday, northeast winds 5 to 10 knots. Waves 1 foot or less. Protected waters, a light chop. Wednesday night, northwest winds 5 to 10 knots. Waves 1 foot or less. Protected waters, a light chop. Winds and waves higher and near thunderstorms. The coastal waters forecast for the following St. Andrews Bay waterways. Today, southeast winds around 5 knots, becoming southwest late this morning and afternoon. Protected waters, a light chop. Showers. A chance of thunderstorms from late morning on. Tonight, south winds 5 to 10 knots, diminishing to around 5 knots after midnight. Protected waters, a light chop. A chance of showers and a slight chance of thunderstorms. Sunday, southeast winds around 5 knots, becoming southwest 5 to 10 knots in the afternoon. Protected waters, a light chop. A chance of showers and thunderstorms. Sunday night, south winds 5 to 10 knots, diminishing to around 5 knots after midnight. Protected waters, a light chop. A chance of showers after midnight. Monday, southwest winds 5 to 10 knots. Protected waters, a light chop. Showers with a chance of thunderstorms. Monday night, west winds 5 to 10 knots, becoming north after midnight. Protected waters, a light chop. A chance of thunderstorms in the evening. A chance of showers. Tuesday, northeast winds 5 to 10 knots. Protected waters, a light chop. Tuesday night, northeast winds 5 to 10 knots. Protected waters, a light chop. Wednesday, east winds around 5 knots, becoming southwest in the afternoon. Protected waters, a light chop. Wednesday night, west winds 5 to 10 knots, becoming northwest after midnight. Protected waters, a light chop. Winds and waves higher and near thunderstorms. The surf zone forecast general outlook. A short-lived surge of southeast wind from about midnight to 3 a.m. Central Daylight Time this morning came with gusts to gale force. The wind has since died down, but this kicked up enough surf to confidently bring a high risk of rip currents to Emerald Coast beaches through this morning. The surf zone effects of the overnight wind surge will fade this afternoon, so the risk of rip currents will also fade away by late afternoon. The next high risk will come on Monday, as southwest winds push surf directly onto Emerald Coast beaches, with a high risk lingering into Tuesday morning. Tide information for Saturday, May 9, 2026. St. Mark's River entrance. Low to 11 a.m., high 9:17 a.m., low to p.m., high 7:19 p.m. Apalachicola. Low 4:08 a.m., high 11:58 a.m., low 4:32 p.m., high 8:50 p.m. St. Andrews Bay at Panama City. Low 1:21 a.m., high 2:55 p.m. Note that the times of high and low tide are 3 minutes earlier at Shell Point than at the St. Mark's River entrance. The average water temperature at Apalachicola was 77.0 degrees. Sunrise and sunset in Tallahassee. May 9, 2026, sunrise 6:47 a.m. Eastern Daylight Time, sunset 8:21 p.m. Eastern Daylight Time. 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

The latest weather and forecast information can also be accessed by calling our automated forecast line at 850-942-8851. The current time is 9:28 a.m. Eastern Daylight Time. These are the 9 a.m. Eastern Daylight Time conditions. At the Tallahassee Airport, light rain was falling. The temperature was 68 degrees. The wind was east at 5 miles an hour. At Florida State University, the temperature was 68 degrees. The wind was northeast at 2 miles an hour. At Apalachicola, it was cloudy. The temperature was 76 degrees. The wind was southwest at 10 miles an hour. At Panama City Northwest, it was cloudy. The temperature was 68 degrees. The wind was north at 8 miles an hour. At Dothan, light rain was falling. The temperature was 65 degrees. The wind was north at 7 miles an hour. At Albany, light rain was falling. The temperature was 64 degrees. The wind was calm. The report from Valdosta was not available. Over the marine area, at the buoy south of Apalachicola, winds were south at 8 knots and seas were 1 foot. At the buoy south of Panama City, winds were east at 8 knots and seas were 2 feet. At the buoy south of Pensacola, winds were south at 16 knots and seas were 3 feet. The forecast for the local area. Today, a chance of thunderstorms. A chance of showers this morning, then showers this afternoon. Highs in the upper 70s. South winds around 5 miles per hour, becoming northwest around 5 miles per hour this afternoon. Chance of rain near 100%. Tonight, mostly cloudy with a chance of showers. A chance of thunderstorms, mainly in the evening. Lows in the upper 60s. Southeast winds around 5 miles per hour in the evening, becoming light and variable. Chance of rain 50%. Sunday, mostly cloudy. A slight chance of showers and thunderstorms in the morning, then showers likely with a chance of thunderstorms in the afternoon. Highs in the mid-80s. Light and variable winds, becoming southwest around 5 miles per hour in the afternoon. Chance of rain 70%. Sunday night, mostly cloudy. A chance of showers and thunderstorms in the evening, then a slight chance of showers after midnight. Lows in the upper 60s. Southwest winds around 5 miles per hour in the evening, becoming light and variable. Chance of rain 50%. Monday, showers. A slight chance of thunderstorms in the morning, then a chance of thunderstorms in the afternoon. Highs in the lower 80s. Southwest winds 5 to 10 miles per hour. Chance of rain 90%. Monday night, mostly cloudy. Showers with a chance of thunderstorms in the evening, then a chance of showers after midnight. Lows in the lower 60s. Chance of rain 90%. Tuesday, mostly sunny. Highs in the lower 80s. Tuesday night through Friday, mostly clear. Lows in the lower 60s. Highs in the mid-80s. The Tallahassee Climate Summary for yesterday, May 8, 2026. Yesterday's high temperature was 79 degrees. This high was 7 degrees below the normal high of 86. Yesterday's low temperature was 66 degrees. This low was 6 degrees above the normal low of 60. A trace of precipitation fell yesterday, which brings the monthly total to 2.06 inches. This is 1.40 inches above the normal amount of 0.66 inches for May. The total precipitation for the year now stands at 8.97 inches, which is 9.15 inches below normal. The normal high temperature for today is 86 degrees, and the normal low is 61. The record high for today is 96, which occurred in 2024, and the record low is 42, which occurred in 1928. Sunrise today is at 6:47 a.m. and sunset is at 8:21 p.m. The coastal waters forecast for the following: coastal waters from Okaloosa-Walton County line to Mexico Beach out to 20 nautical miles, coastal waters from Mexico Beach to Apalachicola out to 20 nautical miles, waters from Okaloosa-Walton forecast for the following: coastal waters from Okaloosa-Walton County line to Mexico Beach out to 20 nautical miles, coastal waters from Mexico Beach to Apalachicola out to 20 nautical miles, waters from Okaloosa-Walton County line to Mexico Beach 20 to 60 nautical miles, and waters from Mexico Beach to Apalachicola 20 to 60 nautical miles. Today, south winds 10 to 15 knots, becoming southwest to west. Seas 2 or 3 feet this morning, then 1 or 2 feet this afternoon. Wave detail, south 2 feet at 4 or 5 seconds.

Protected water is a moderate chop. A chance of thunderstorms. Tonight, southeast winds 5 to 10 knots. Seas 1 or 2 feet. Wave detail, south 2 feet at 5 seconds. Protected water is a light chop. A slight chance of showers and evening thunderstorms. Sunday, south winds 5 to 10 knots. Seas 1 or 2 feet. Wave detail, south 2 feet at 5 seconds. Protected water is a light chop. A chance of showers and thunderstorms, mainly in the morning. Sunday night, south winds 5 to 10 knots. Seas 1 or 2 feet. Wave detail, south 2 feet at 6 seconds. Protected water is a light chop. A slight chance of showers in the evening, then a chance of showers after midnight. Monday, southwest winds 5 to 10 knots, becoming west 10 to 15 knots in the afternoon. Seas 1 or 2 feet. Wave detail, south 2 feet at 6 seconds. Protected water is a moderate chop. Showers and a chance of thunderstorms. Monday night, west winds around 10 knots, becoming north after midnight. Seas 1 or 2 feet, building to 2 or 3 feet after midnight. Wave detail, south 2 feet at 6 seconds and west 1 foot at 3 seconds, becoming northwest 2 feet at 4 seconds and south 2 feet at 6 seconds. Protected water is a moderate chop. Showers likely and a slight chance of thunderstorms. Tuesday, northeast winds 10 to 15 knots. Seas 3 to 4 feet. Protected water is a moderate chop. Tuesday night, northeast winds 5 to 10 knots. Seas 2 or 3 feet. Protected water is a light chop. Wednesday, east winds 5 to 10 knots. Seas 1 or 2 feet. Protected water is a light chop. Wednesday night, northwest winds 5 to 10 knots. Waves 1 foot or less. Protected water is a light chop. Winds and waves higher and near thunderstorms. The coastal waters forecast for the following waters from Suwannee River to Apalachicola, Florida, extending from 20 to 60 nautical miles. Today, south winds 10 to 15 knots, becoming southwest 5 to 10 knots late. Seas 1 or 2 feet. Wave detail, south 1 foot at 4 seconds. Protected water is a moderate chop. Showers likely with a chance of thunderstorms, mainly this afternoon. Tonight, south winds 5 to 10 knots. Waves 1 foot or less. Wave detail, southwest 1 foot at 5 seconds. Protected water is a light chop. A chance of showers with a slight chance of thunderstorms. Sunday, south winds around 5 knots. Seas 1 or 2 feet. Wave detail, south 2 feet at 5 seconds. Protected water is smooth. A chance of showers and a slight chance of thunderstorms. Sunday night, southwest winds around 5 knots. Seas 1 or 2 feet. Wave detail, south 2 feet at 6 seconds. Protected water is smooth. A slight chance of showers after midnight. Monday, southwest winds 5 to 10 knots. Seas 1 or 2 feet. Wave detail, south 2 feet at 6 seconds and southwest 1 foot at 3 seconds. Protected water is a light chop. Showers. A chance of thunderstorms in the afternoon. Monday night, west winds around 10 knots, becoming northwest after midnight. Seas 1 or 2 feet. Wave detail, southwest 2 feet at 6 seconds and southwest 1 foot at 3 seconds. Protected water is a light chop. A slight chance of thunderstorms. Showers likely, mainly in the evening. Tuesday, northeast winds 10 to 15 knots. Seas 2 or 3 feet. Protected water is a moderate chop. A slight chance of showers and thunderstorms in the morning. Tuesday night, northeast winds 10 to 15 knots. Seas 1 or 2 feet. Protected water is a moderate chop. Wednesday, northeast winds 5 to 10 knots. Waves 1 foot or less. Protected water is a light chop. Wednesday night, northwest winds 5 to 10 knots. Waves 1 foot or less. Protected water is a light chop. Winds and waves higher and near thunderstorms. The coastal waters forecast for the following St. Andrews Bay waterways. Today, southeast winds around 5 knots, becoming southwest late this morning and afternoon. Protected water is a light chop. Showers. A chance of thunderstorms from late morning on. Tonight, south winds 5 to 10 knots, diminishing to around 5 knots after midnight. Protected water is a light chop. A chance of showers and a slight chance of thunderstorms. Sunday,
southeast winds around 5 knots, becoming southwest 5 to 10 knots in the afternoon. Protected waters, a light chop. A chance of showers and thunderstorms. Sunday night, south winds 5 to 10 knots, diminishing to around 5 knots after midnight. Protected waters, a light chop. A chance of showers after midnight. Monday, southwest winds 5 to 10 knots. Protected waters, a light chop. Showers with a chance of thunderstorms. Monday night, west winds 5 to 10 knots, becoming north after midnight. Protected waters, a light chop. A chance of thunderstorms in the evening. A chance of showers. Tuesday, northeast winds 5 to 10 knots. Protected waters, a light chop. Tuesday night, northeast winds 5 to 10 knots. Protected waters, a light chop. Wednesday, east winds around 5 knots, becoming southwest in the afternoon. Protected waters, a light chop. Wednesday night, west winds 5 to 10 knots, becoming northwest after midnight. Protected waters, a light chop. Winds and waves higher and near thunderstorms. The surf zone forecast general outlook, a short-lived surge of southeast wind from about midnight to 3 a.m. Central Daylight Time this morning came with gusts to gale force. The wind has since died down, but this kicked up enough surf to confidently bring a high risk of rip currents to Emerald Coast beaches through this morning. The surf zone effects of the overnight wind surge will fade this afternoon, so the risk of rip currents will also fade away by late afternoon. The next high risk will come on Monday, as southwest winds push surf directly onto Emerald Coast beaches, with a high risk lingering into Tuesday morning. Tide information for Saturday, May 9, 2026. St. Mark's River entrance. Low to 11 a.m., high 9:17 a.m., low to p.m., high 7:19 p.m. Apalachicola. Low 4:08 a.m., high 11:58 a.m., low 4:32 p.m., high 8:50 p.m. St. Andrew's Bay at Panama City. Low 1:21 a.m., high 2:55 p.m. Note that the times of high and low tide are 3 minutes earlier at Shell Point than at the St. Mark's River entrance. The average water temperature at Apalachicola was 77.0 degrees. Sunrise and sunset in Tallahassee. May 9, 2026, sunrise 6:47 a.m. Eastern Daylight Time, sunset 8:21 p.m. Eastern Daylight Time. 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This broadcast originates from your National Weather Service office in Tallahassee, Florida. The latest weather and forecast information can also be accessed by calling our automated forecast line at 850-942-8851. The current time is 9:41 a.m. Eastern Daylight Time. These are the 9 a.m. Eastern Daylight Time conditions. At the Tallahassee Airport, light rain was falling. The temperature was 68 degrees. The wind was east at 5 miles an hour. At Florida State University, the temperature was 68 degrees. The wind was northeast at 2 miles an hour. At Apalachicola, it was cloudy. The temperature was 76 degrees. The wind was southwest at 10 miles an hour. At Panama City Northwest, it was cloudy. The temperature was 68 degrees. The wind was north at 8 miles an hour. At Dothan, light rain was falling. The temperature was 65 degrees. The wind was north at 7 miles an hour. At Albany, light rain was falling. The temperature was 64 degrees. The wind was calm. The report from Valdosta was not available. Over the marine area, at the buoy south of Apalachicola, winds were south at 8 knots and seas were 1 foot. At the buoy south of Panama City, winds were east at 8 knots and seas were 2 feet. At the buoy south of Pensacola, winds were south at 16 knots and seas were 3 feet. The forecast for the local area. Today, a chance of thunderstorms. A chance of showers this morning, then showers this afternoon. Highs in the upper 70s. South winds around 5 miles per hour, becoming northwest around 5 miles per hour this afternoon. Chance of rain near 100%. Tonight, mostly cloudy with a chance of showers. A chance of thunderstorms, mainly in the evening. Lows in the upper 60s. Southeast winds around 5 miles per hour in the evening, becoming light and variable. Chance of rain 50%. Sunday, mostly cloudy. A slight chance of showers and thunderstorms in the morning, then showers likely with a chance of thunderstorms in the afternoon.
Highs in the mid-80s.

light and variable winds, becoming southwest around 5 miles per hour in the afternoon. Chance of rain 70%. Sunday night, mostly cloudy. A chance of showers and thunderstorms in the evening, then a slight chance of showers after midnight. Lows in the upper 60s. Southwest winds around 5 miles per hour in the evening, becoming light and variable. Chance of rain 50%. Monday, showers. A slight chance of thunderstorms in the morning, then a chance of thunderstorms in the afternoon. Highs in the lower 80s. Southwest winds 5 to 10 miles per hour. Chance of rain 90%. Monday night, mostly cloudy. Showers with a chance of thunderstorms in the evening, then a chance of showers after midnight. Lows in the lower 60s. Chance of rain 90%. Tuesday, mostly sunny. Highs in the lower 80s. Tuesday night through Friday, mostly clear. Lows in the lower 60s. Highs in the mid 80s. The coastal waters forecast for the following: coastal waters from Okaloosa, Walton County line to Mexico Beach out to 20 nautical miles, coastal waters from Mexico Beach to Apalachicola out to 20 nautical miles, waters from Okaloosa, Walton County line to Mexico Beach 20 to 60 nautical miles, and waters from Mexico Beach to Apalachicola 20 to 60 nautical miles. This afternoon, southwest winds 5 to 10 knots, becoming west 10 to 15 knots late. Waves 1 foot or less. Wave detail, south 2 feet at 4 seconds. Protected waters a moderate chop. A chance of showers with isolated thunderstorms early, then showers likely with scattered thunderstorms. Tonight, southeast winds 5 to 10 knots. Waves 1 foot or less. Wave detail, south 2 feet at 5 seconds. Protected waters a light chop. Showers likely with scattered thunderstorms in the evening, then a slight chance of showers after midnight. Sunday, south winds 5 to 10 knots. Waves 1 foot or less. Wave detail, south 2 feet at 5 seconds. Protected waters a light chop. A chance of showers and thunderstorms, mainly in the morning. Sunday night, south winds 5 to 10 knots. Waves 1 foot or less. Wave detail, south 2 feet at 6 seconds. Protected waters a light chop. A slight chance of showers in the evening, then a chance of showers after midnight. Monday, southwest winds 5 to 10 knots, becoming west 10 to 15 knots in the afternoon. Waves 1 foot or less. Wave detail, south 2 feet at 6 seconds. Protected waters a moderate chop. Showers. A slight chance of thunderstorms in the morning, then a chance of thunderstorms in the afternoon. Monday night, west winds around 10 knots, becoming north after midnight. Waves 1 foot or less, then around 3 feet after midnight. Wave detail, south 2 feet at 6 seconds and west 1 foot at 3 seconds, becoming northwest 2 feet at 4 seconds and south 2 feet at 6 seconds. Protected waters a moderate chop. A slight chance of thunderstorms. Showers likely, mainly in the evening. Tuesday, northeast winds 10 to 15 knots. Seas 3 to 4 feet. Protected waters a moderate chop. Tuesday night, northeast winds 5 to 10 knots. Seas around 3 feet in the evening, then 1 foot or less. Protected waters a light chop. Wednesday, east winds 5 to 10 knots. Waves 1 foot or less. Protected waters a light chop. Wednesday night, northwest winds 5 to 10 knots. Waves 1 foot or less. Protected waters a light chop. Winds and waves higher in and near thunderstorms. The coastal waters forecast for the following: waters from Suwannee River to Apalachicola, Florida, extending from 20 to 60 nautical miles. This afternoon, southwest winds 5 to 10 knots. Waves 1 foot or less. Wave detail, south 1 foot at 4 seconds. Protected waters a light chop. A chance of showers with isolated thunderstorms early, then showers likely with scattered thunderstorms. Tonight, south winds 5 to 10 knots. Waves 1 foot or less. Wave detail, southwest 1 foot at 5 seconds. Protected waters a light chop. Showers likely with scattered thunderstorms in the evening, then a slight chance of showers after midnight. Sunday, south winds around 5 knots. Waves 1 foot or less. Wave detail, south 2 feet at 5 seconds. Protected waters smooth, a slight chance of thunderstorms. A chance of showers, mainly in the morning. Sunday night, southwest winds around 5 knots.

0: 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Wave detail, south 2 feet at 6 seconds. Protected waters,
1: move.
0: A slight chance of showers after midnight. Monday, southwest winds 5 to 10 knots. Waves 1 foot or less. Wave detail, south 2 feet at 6 seconds and southwest 1 foot at 3 seconds. Protected waters, a light chop. Showers. A chance of thunderstorms in the afternoon. Monday night, west winds around 10 knots, becoming northwest after midnight. Waves 1 foot or less. Wave detail, southwest 2 feet at 6 seconds and southwest 1 foot at 3 seconds. Protected waters, a light chop. A slight chance of thunderstorms. Showers likely, mainly in the evening. Tuesday, northeast winds 10 to 15 knots. Seas around 3 feet. Protected waters, a moderate chop. A slight chance of showers and thunderstorms in the morning. Tuesday night, northeast winds 10 to 15 knots. Waves 1 foot or less. Protected waters, a moderate chop. Wednesday, northeast winds 5 to 10 knots. Waves 1 foot or less. Protected waters, a light chop. Wednesday night, northwest winds 5 to 10 knots. Waves 1 foot or less. Protected waters, a light chop. Winds and waves higher in and near thunderstorms. The coastal waters forecast for the following St. Andrews Bay waterways. This afternoon, southwest winds 5 to 10 knots. Protected waters, a light chop. Showers likely with isolated thunderstorms early, then showers and scattered thunderstorms. Tonight, south winds 5 to 10 knots, diminishing to around 5 knots after midnight. Protected waters, a light chop. Showers likely with scattered thunderstorms in the evening, then a chance of showers with a slight chance of thunderstorms after midnight. Sunday, southeast winds around 5 knots, becoming southwest in the afternoon. Protected waters, a light chop. A chance of showers and thunderstorms. Sunday night, south winds 5 to 10 knots, diminishing to around 5 knots after midnight. Protected waters, a light chop. A chance of showers after midnight. Monday, southwest winds 5 to 10 knots. Protected waters, a light chop. Showers with a chance of thunderstorms. Monday night, west winds 5 to 10 knots, becoming north after midnight. Protected waters, a light chop. A chance of thunderstorms in the evening. A chance of showers. Tuesday, northeast winds 5 to 10 knots. Protected waters, a light chop. Tuesday night, northeast winds 5 to 10 knots. Protected waters, a light chop. Wednesday, east winds around 5 knots, becoming southwest in the afternoon. Protected waters, a light chop. Wednesday night, west winds 5 to 10 knots, becoming northwest after midnight. Protected waters, a light chop. Winds and waves higher in and near thunderstorms. The surf zone forecast general outlook, a short-lived surge of southeast wind from about midnight to 3 a.m. Central Daylight Time this morning came with gusts to gale force. The wind has since died down, but this kicked up enough surf to confidently bring a high risk of rip currents to Emerald Coast beaches through this morning. The surf zone effects of the overnight wind surge will fade this afternoon, so the risk of rip currents will also fade away by late afternoon. The next high risk will come on Monday, as southwest winds push surf directly onto Emerald Coast beaches, with a high risk lingering into

a frequency of 162.40 megahertz. This broadcast originates from your National Weather Service office in Tallahassee, Florida. The latest weather and forecast information can also be accessed by calling our automated forecast line at 850-942-8851. The current time is 9:53 a.m. Eastern Daylight Time. These are the 9 a.m. Eastern Daylight Time conditions. At the Tallahassee Airport, light rain was falling. The temperature was 68 degrees. The wind was east at 5 miles an hour. At Florida State University, the temperature was 68 degrees. The wind was northeast at 2 miles an hour. At Apalachicola, it was cloudy. The temperature was 76 degrees. The wind was southwest at 10 miles an hour. At Panama City Northwest, it was cloudy. The temperature was 68 degrees. The wind was north at 8 miles an hour. At Dothan, light rain was falling. The temperature was 65 degrees. The wind was north at 7 miles an hour. At Albany, light rain was falling. The temperature was 64 degrees. The wind was calm. The report from Valdosta was not available. Over the marine area, at the buoy south of Apalachicola, winds were south at 8 knots and seas were 1 foot. At the buoy south of Panama City, winds were east at 8 knots and seas were 2 feet. At the buoy south of Pensacola, winds were south at 16 knots and seas were 3 feet. The forecast for the local area. Rest of today, mostly cloudy. A chance of showers with isolated thunderstorms late this morning, then showers and scattered thunderstorms this afternoon. Highs in the upper 70s. Southwest winds around 5 miles per hour, becoming northwest around 5 miles per hour this afternoon. Chance of rain 90%. Tonight, mostly cloudy. Showers likely with scattered thunderstorms in the evening, then a chance of showers with a slight chance of thunderstorms after midnight. Lows in the upper 60s. Southeast winds around 5 miles per hour in the evening, becoming light and variable. Chance of rain 70%. Sunday, mostly cloudy. A slight chance of showers and thunderstorms in the morning, then showers likely with a chance of thunderstorms in the afternoon. Highs in the mid-80s. Light and variable winds, becoming southwest around 5 miles per hour in the afternoon. Chance of rain 70%. Sunday night, mostly cloudy. A chance of showers and thunderstorms in the evening, then a slight chance of showers after midnight. Lows in the upper 60s. Southwest winds around 5 miles per hour in the evening, becoming light and variable. Chance of rain 50%. Monday, showers. A slight chance of thunderstorms in the morning, then a chance of thunderstorms in the afternoon. Highs in the lower 80s. Southwest winds 5 to 10 miles per hour. Chance of rain 90%. Monday night, mostly cloudy. Showers with a chance of thunderstorms in the evening, then a chance of showers after midnight. Lows in the lower 60s. Chance of rain 90%. Tuesday, mostly sunny. Highs in the lower 80s. Tuesday night through Friday, mostly clear. Lows in the lower 60s. Highs in the mid-80s. The coastal waters forecast for the following. Coastal waters from Okaloosa-Walton County line to Mexico Beach out to 20 nautical miles. Coastal waters from Mexico Beach to Apalachicola out to 20 nautical miles. Waters from Okaloosa-Walton County line to Mexico Beach 20 to 60 nautical miles. And waters from Mexico Beach to Apalachicola 20 to 60 nautical miles. This afternoon, southwest winds 5 to 10 knots, becoming west 10 to 15 knots late. Waves 1 foot or less. Wave detail, south 2 feet at 4 seconds. Protected waters a moderate chop. A chance of showers with isolated thunderstorms early, then showers likely with scattered thunderstorms. Tonight, southeast winds 5 to 10 knots. Waves 1 foot or less. Wave detail, south 2 feet at 5 seconds. Protected waters a light chop. Showers likely with scattered thunderstorms in the evening, then a slight chance of showers after midnight. Sunday, south winds 5 to 10 knots. Waves 1 foot or less. Wave detail, south 2 feet at 5 seconds. Protected waters a light chop. A chance of showers and thunderstorms, mainly in the morning. Sunday night, south winds 5 to 10 knots. Waves 1 foot or less. Wave detail, south 2 feet at 6 seconds. Protected waters a light chop.
A slight chance of showers in the evening, then a chance of showers after midnight.

Night. Monday, southwest winds 5 to 10 knots, becoming west 10 to 15 knots in the afternoon. Waves 1 foot or less. Wave detail, south 2 feet at 6 seconds. Protected waters a moderate chop. Showers. A slight chance of thunderstorms in the morning, then a chance of thunderstorms in the afternoon. Monday night, west winds around 10 knots, becoming north after midnight. Waves 1 foot or less, then around 3 feet after midnight. Wave detail, south 2 feet at 6 seconds and west 1 foot at 3 seconds, becoming northwest 2 feet at 4 seconds and south 2 feet at 6 seconds. Protected waters a moderate chop. A slight chance of thunderstorms. Showers likely, mainly in the evening. Tuesday, northeast winds 10 to 15 knots. Seas 3 to 4 feet. Protected waters a moderate chop. Tuesday night, northeast winds 5 to 10 knots. Seas around 3 feet in the evening, then 1 foot or less. Protected waters a light chop. Wednesday, east winds 5 to 10 knots. Waves 1 foot or less. Protected waters a light chop. Wednesday night, northwest winds 5 to 10 knots. Waves 1 foot or less. Protected waters a light chop. Winds and waves higher in and near thunderstorms. The coastal waters forecast for the following waters from Suwannee River to Apalachicola, Florida, extending from 20 to 60 nautical miles. This afternoon, southwest winds 5 to 10 knots. Waves 1 foot or less. Wave detail, south 1 foot at 4 seconds. Protected waters a light chop. A chance of showers with isolated thunderstorms early, then showers likely with scattered thunderstorms. Tonight, south winds 5 to 10 knots. Waves 1 foot or less. Wave detail, southwest 1 foot at 5 seconds. Protected waters a light chop. Showers likely with scattered thunderstorms in the evening, then a slight chance of showers after midnight. Sunday, south winds around 5 knots. Waves 1 foot or less. Wave detail, south 2 feet at 5 seconds. Protected waters smooth, a slight chance of thunderstorms. A chance of showers, mainly in the morning. Sunday night, southwest winds around 5 knots. Waves 1 foot or less. Wave detail, south 2 feet at 6 seconds. Protected waters smooth, a slight chance of showers after midnight. Monday, southwest winds 5 to 10 knots. Waves 1 foot or less. Wave detail, south 2 feet at 6 seconds and southwest 1 foot at 3 seconds. Protected waters a light chop. Showers. A chance of thunderstorms in the afternoon. Monday night, west winds around 10 knots, becoming northwest after midnight. Waves 1 foot or less. Wave detail, southwest 2 feet at 6 seconds and southwest 1 foot at 3 seconds. Protected waters a light chop. A slight chance of thunderstorms. Showers likely, mainly in the evening. Tuesday, northeast winds 10 to 15 knots. Seas around 3 feet. Protected waters a moderate chop. A slight chance of showers and thunderstorms in the morning. Tuesday night, northeast winds 10 to 15 knots. Waves 1 foot or less. Protected waters a moderate chop. Wednesday, northeast winds 5 to 10 knots. Waves 1 foot or less. Protected waters a light chop. Wednesday night, northwest winds 5 to 10 knots. Waves 1 foot or less. Protected waters a light chop. Winds and waves higher in and near thunderstorms. The Tallahassee climate summary for yesterday, May 8, 2026. Yesterday's high temperature was 79 degrees. This high was 7 degrees below the normal high of 86. Yesterday's low temperature was 66 degrees. This low was 6 degrees above the normal low of 60. A trace of precipitation fell yesterday, which brings the monthly total to 2.06 inches. This is 1.40 inches above the normal amount of 0.66 inches for May. The total precipitation for the year now stands at 8.97 inches, which is 9.15 inches below normal. The normal high temperature for today is 86 degrees, and the normal low is 61. The record high for today is 96, which occurred in 2024, and the record low is 42, which occurred in 1928. Sunrise today is at 6:47 a.m. and sunset is at 8:21 p.m. The coastal waters forecast for the following St. Andrews Bay waterways. This afternoon, southwest winds 5 to 10 knots.

Protected waters, a light shower. Showers likely with isolated thunderstorms early, then showers and scattered thunderstorms. Tonight, south winds 5 to 10 knots, diminishing to around 5 knots after midnight. Protected waters, a light shower. Showers likely with scattered thunderstorms in the evening, then a chance of showers with a slight chance of thunderstorms after midnight. Sunday, southeast winds around 5 knots, becoming southwest in the afternoon. Protected waters, a light shower. A chance of showers and thunderstorms. Sunday night, south winds 5 to 10 knots, diminishing to around 5 knots after midnight. Protected waters, a light shower. A chance of showers after midnight. Monday, southwest winds 5 to 10 knots. Protected waters, a light shower. Showers with a chance of thunderstorms. Monday night, west winds 5 to 10 knots, becoming north after midnight. Protected waters, a light shower. A chance of thunderstorms in the evening. A chance of showers. Tuesday, northeast winds 5 to 10 knots. Protected waters, a light shower. Tuesday night, northeast winds 5 to 10 knots. Protected waters, a light shower. Wednesday, east winds around 5 knots, becoming southwest in the afternoon. Protected waters, a light shower. Wednesday night, west winds 5 to 10 knots, becoming northwest after midnight. Protected waters, a light shower. Winds and waves higher and near thunderstorms. The surf zone forecast general outlook. A short-lived surge of southeast wind from about midnight to 3 a.m. Central Daylight Time this morning came with gusts to gale force. The wind has since died down, but this kicked up enough surf to confidently bring a high risk of rip currents to Emerald Coast beaches through this morning. The surf zone effects of the overnight wind surge will fade this afternoon, so the risk of rip currents will also fade away by late afternoon. The next high risk will come on Monday, as southwest winds push surf directly onto Emerald Coast beaches, with a high risk lingering into Tuesday morning. Tide information for Saturday, May 9, 2026. St. Mark's River entrance. Low to 11 a.m., high 9:17 a.m., low to p.m., high 7:19 p.m. Apalachicola. Low 4:08 a.m., high 11:58 a.m., low 4:32 p.m., high 8:50 p.m. St. Andrews Bay at Panama City. Low 1:21 a.m., high 2:55 p.m. Note that the times of high and low tide are 3 minutes earlier at Shell Point than at the St. Marks River entrance. The average water temperature at Apalachicola was 77.0 degrees. Sunrise and sunset in Tallahassee. May 9, 2026. Sunrise 6:47 a.m. Eastern Daylight Time, sunset 8:21 p.m. Eastern Daylight Time. 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The latest weather and forecast information can also be accessed by calling our automated forecast line at 850-942-8851. The current time is 10:06 a.m. Eastern Daylight Time. These are the 10 a.m. Eastern Daylight Time conditions. At the Tallahassee Airport, it was cloudy. The temperature was 69 degrees. The wind was variable at 5 miles an hour. The report from Florida State University was not available. At Apalachicola, it was cloudy. The temperature was 76 degrees. The wind was southwest at 10 miles an hour. At Panama City Northwest, it was cloudy. The temperature was 70 degrees. The wind was northeast at 6 miles an hour. At Dothan, it was cloudy. The temperature was 65 degrees. The wind was north at 5 miles an hour. At Albany, heavy rain and fog were reported. The temperature was 65 degrees. The wind was northwest at 6 miles an hour. The report from Valdosta was not available. Over the marine area, at the buoy south of Apalachicola, winds were south at 12 knots. At the buoy south of Panama City, winds were south at 8 knots. At the buoy south of Pensacola, winds were south at 6 knots. The forecast for the local area. Rest of today, mostly cloudy. A chance of showers with isolated thunderstorms late this morning, then showers and scattered thunderstorms this afternoon. Highs in the upper 70s. Southwest winds around 5 miles per hour, becoming northwest around 5 miles per hour this afternoon. Chance of rain 90%. Tonight, mostly cloudy. Showers likely with scattered thunderstorms.

the evening, then a chance of showers with a slight chance of thunderstorms after midnight. Lows in the upper 60s. Southeast winds around 5 miles per hour in the evening, becoming light and variable. Chance of rain 70%. Sunday, mostly cloudy. A slight chance of showers and thunderstorms in the morning, then showers likely with a chance of thunderstorms in the afternoon. Highs in the mid-80s. Light and variable winds, becoming southwest around 5 miles per hour in the afternoon. Chance of rain 70%. Sunday night, mostly cloudy. A chance of showers and thunderstorms in the evening, then a slight chance of showers after midnight. Lows in the upper 60s. Southwest winds around 5 miles per hour in the evening, becoming light and variable. Chance of rain 50%. Monday, showers. A slight chance of thunderstorms in the morning, then a chance of thunderstorms in the afternoon. Highs in the lower 80s. Southwest winds 5 to 10 miles per hour. Chance of rain 90%. Monday night, mostly cloudy. Showers with a chance of thunderstorms in the evening, then a chance of showers after midnight. Lows in the lower 60s. Chance of rain 90%. Tuesday, mostly sunny. Highs in the lower 80s. Tuesday night through Friday, mostly clear. Lows in the lower 60s. Highs in the mid-80s. The coastal waters forecast for the following. Coastal waters from Okaloosa-Walton County line to Mexico Beach out to 20 nautical miles. Coastal waters from Mexico Beach to Apalachicola out to 20 nautical miles. Waters from Okaloosa-Walton County line to Mexico Beach 20 to 60 nautical miles. And waters from Mexico Beach to Apalachicola 20 to 60 nautical miles. This afternoon, southwest winds 5 to 10 knots, becoming west 10 to 15 knots late. Waves 1 foot or less. Wave detail, south 2 feet at 4 seconds. Protected waters a moderate chop. A chance of showers with isolated thunderstorms early, then showers likely with scattered thunderstorms. Tonight, southeast winds 5 to 10 knots. Waves 1 foot or less. Wave detail, south 2 feet at 5 seconds. Protected waters a light chop. Showers likely with scattered thunderstorms in the evening, then a slight chance of showers after midnight. Sunday, south winds 5 to 10 knots. Waves 1 foot or less. Wave detail, south 2 feet at 5 seconds. Protected waters a light chop. A chance of showers and thunderstorms, mainly in the morning. Sunday night, south winds 5 to 10 knots. Waves 1 foot or less. Wave detail, south 2 feet at 6 seconds. Protected waters a light chop. A slight chance of showers in the evening, then a chance of showers after midnight. Monday, southwest winds 5 to 10 knots, becoming west 10 to 15 knots in the afternoon. Waves 1 foot or less. Wave detail, south 2 feet at 6 seconds. Protected waters a moderate chop. Showers. A slight chance of thunderstorms in the morning, then a chance of thunderstorms in the afternoon. Monday night, west winds around 10 knots, becoming north after midnight. Waves 1 foot or less, then around 3 feet after midnight. Wave detail, south 2 feet at 6 seconds and west 1 foot at 3 seconds, becoming northwest 2 feet at 4 seconds and south 2 feet at 6 seconds. Protected waters a moderate chop. A slight chance of thunderstorms. Showers likely, mainly in the evening. Tuesday, northeast winds 10 to 15 knots. Seas 3 to 4 feet. Protected waters a moderate chop. Tuesday night, northeast winds 5 to 10 knots. Seas around 3 feet in the evening, then 1 foot or less. Protected waters a light chop. Wednesday, east winds 5 to 10 knots. Waves 1 foot or less. Protected waters a light chop. Wednesday night, northwest winds 5 to 10 knots. Waves 1 foot or less. Protected waters a light chop. Winds and waves higher in and near thunderstorms. The coastal waters forecast for the following. Waters from Suwannee River to Apalachicola, Florida, extending from 20 to 60 nautical miles. This afternoon, southwest winds 5 to 10 knots. Waves 1 foot or less. Wave detail, south 1 foot at 4 seconds. Protected waters a light chop. A chance of showers with isolated thunderstorms early, then showers likely with scattered thunderstorms. Tonight, south winds 5 to 10 knots. Waves 1 foot or less. Wave detail, southwest 1 foot at 5 seconds. Protected waters a light chop.
Showers likely with scattered thunderstorms in the evening, then a slight chance of showers after midnight. Sunday, south winds around 5 knots. Waves 1 foot or less. Wave detail, south 2 feet at 5 seconds. Protected waters smooth, a slight chance of thunderstorms. A chance of showers, mainly in the morning. Sunday night, southwest winds around 5 knots. Waves 1 foot or less. Wave detail, south 2 feet at 6 seconds. Protected waters smooth, a slight chance of showers after midnight. Monday, southwest winds 5 to 10 knots. Waves 1 foot or less. Wave detail, south 2 feet at 6 seconds and southwest 1 foot at 3 seconds. Protected waters a light chop. Showers. A chance of thunderstorms in the afternoon. Monday night, west winds around 10 knots, becoming northwest after midnight. Waves 1 foot or less. Wave detail, southwest 2 feet at 6 seconds and southwest 1 foot at 3 seconds. Protected waters a light chop. A slight chance of thunderstorms. Showers likely, mainly in the evening. Tuesday, northeast winds 10 to 15 knots. Seas around 3 feet. Protected waters a moderate chop. A slight chance of showers and thunderstorms in the morning. Tuesday night, northeast winds 10 to 15 knots. Waves 1 foot or less. Protected waters a moderate chop. Wednesday, northeast winds 5 to 10 knots. Waves 1 foot or less. Protected waters a light chop. Wednesday night, northwest winds 5 to 10 knots. Waves 1 foot or less. Protected waters a light chop. Winds and waves higher in and near thunderstorms. The coastal waters forecast for the following St. Andrews Bay waterways. This afternoon, southwest winds 5 to 10 knots. Protected waters a light chop. Showers likely with isolated thunderstorms early, then showers and scattered thunderstorms. Tonight, south winds 5 to 10 knots, diminishing to around 5 knots after midnight. Protected waters a light chop. Showers likely with scattered thunderstorms in the evening, then a chance of showers with a slight chance of thunderstorms after midnight. Sunday, southeast winds around 5 knots, becoming southwest in the afternoon. Protected waters a light chop. A chance of showers and thunderstorms. Sunday night, south winds 5 to 10 knots, diminishing to around 5 knots after midnight. Protected waters a light chop. A chance of showers after midnight. Monday, southwest winds 5 to 10 knots. Protected waters a light chop. Showers with a chance of thunderstorms. Monday night, west winds 5 to 10 knots, becoming north after midnight. Protected waters a light chop. A chance of thunderstorms in the evening. A chance of showers. Tuesday, northeast winds 5 to 10 knots. Protected waters a light chop. Tuesday night, northeast winds 5 to 10 knots. Protected waters a light chop. Wednesday, east winds around 5 knots, becoming southwest in the afternoon. Protected waters a light chop. Wednesday night, west winds 5 to 10 knots, becoming northwest after midnight. Protected waters a light chop. Winds and waves higher in and near thunderstorms. The surf zone forecast general outlook. A short-lived surge of southeast wind from about midnight to 3 a.m. Central Daylight Time this morning came with gusts to gale force. The wind has since died down, but this kicked up enough surf to confidently bring a high risk of rip currents to Emerald Coast beaches through this morning. The surf zone effects of the overnight wind surge will fade this afternoon, so the risk of rip currents will also fade away by late afternoon. The next high risk will come on Monday, as southwest winds push surf directly onto Emerald Coast beaches, with a high risk lingering into Tuesday morning. Tide information for Saturday, May 9, 2026. St. Mark's River entrance. Low to 11 a.m., high 9:17 a.m., low to p.m., high 7:19 p.m. Apalachicola. Low 4:08 a.m., high 11:58 a.m., low 4:32 p.m., high 8:50 p.m. St. Andrews Bay at Panama City. Low 1:21 a.m., high 2:55 p.m. Note that the times of high and low tide are 3 minutes earlier at Shell Point than at the St. Mark's River entrance. The average water temperature at Apalachicola was 77.0 degrees. Sunrise and sunset in Tallahassee. May 9, 2026. Sunrise 6:47 a.m. Eastern Daylight Time, sunset 8:21 p.m. Eastern Daylight Time. 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

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This broadcast originates from your National Weather Service office in Tallahassee, Florida. The latest weather and forecast information can also be accessed by calling our automated forecast line at 850-942-8851. The current time is 10:18 a.m. Eastern Daylight Time. These are the 10 a.m. Eastern Daylight Time conditions. At the Tallahassee Airport, it was cloudy. The temperature was 69 degrees. The wind was variable at 5 miles an hour. At Florida State University, the temperature was 70 degrees. The wind was calm. At Apalachicola, it was cloudy. The temperature was 76 degrees. The wind was southwest at 10 miles an hour. At Panama City Northwest, it was cloudy. The temperature was 70 degrees. The wind was northeast at 6 miles an hour. At Dothan, it was cloudy. The temperature was 65 degrees. The wind was north at 5 miles an hour. At Albany, heavy rain and fog were reported. The temperature was 65 degrees. The wind was northwest at 6 miles an hour. The report from Valdosta was not available. Over the marine area, at the buoy south of Apalachicola, winds were south at 12 knots and seas were 2 feet. At the buoy south of Panama City, winds were south at 8 knots and seas were 2 feet. At the buoy south of Pensacola, winds were south at 4 knots and seas were 3 feet. The forecast for the local area. Rest of today, mostly cloudy. A chance of showers with isolated thunderstorms late this morning, then showers and scattered thunderstorms this afternoon. Highs in the upper 70s. Southwest winds around 5 miles per hour, becoming northwest around 5 miles per hour this afternoon. Chance of rain 90%. Tonight, mostly cloudy. Showers likely with scattered thunderstorms in the evening, then a chance of showers with a slight chance of thunderstorms after midnight. Lows in the upper 60s. Southeast winds around 5 miles per hour in the evening, becoming light and variable. Chance of rain 70%. Sunday, mostly cloudy. A slight chance of showers and thunderstorms in the morning, then showers likely with a chance of thunderstorms in the afternoon. Highs in the mid-80s. Light and variable winds, becoming southwest around 5 miles per hour in the afternoon. Chance of rain 70%. Sunday night, mostly cloudy. A chance of showers and thunderstorms in the evening, then a slight chance of showers after midnight. Lows in the upper 60s. Southwest winds around 5 miles per hour in the evening, becoming light and variable. Chance of rain 50%. Monday, showers. A slight chance of thunderstorms in the morning, then a chance of thunderstorms in the afternoon. Highs in the lower 80s. Southwest winds 5 to 10 miles per hour. Chance of rain 90%. Monday night, mostly cloudy. Showers with a chance of thunderstorms in the evening, then a chance of showers after midnight. Lows in the lower 60s. Chance of rain 90%. Tuesday, mostly sunny. Highs in the lower 80s. Tuesday night through Friday, mostly clear. Lows in the lower 60s. Highs in the mid-80s. The coastal waters forecast for the following. Coastal waters from Okaloosa, Walton County line to Mexico Beach out to 20 nautical miles. Coastal waters from Mexico Beach to Apalachicola out to 20 nautical miles. Waters from Okaloosa, Walton County line to Mexico Beach 20 to 60 nautical miles. And waters from Mexico Beach to Apalachicola 20 to 60 nautical miles. This afternoon, southwest winds 5 to 10 knots, becoming west 10 to 15 knots late. Waves 1 foot or less. Wave detail, south 2 feet at 4 seconds. Protected waters a moderate chop. A chance of showers with isolated thunderstorms early, then showers likely with scattered thunderstorms. Tonight, southeast winds 5 to 10 knots. Waves 1 foot or less. Wave detail, south 2 feet at 5 seconds. Protected waters a light chop. Showers likely with scattered thunderstorms in the evening, then a slight chance of showers after midnight. Sunday, south winds 5 to 10 knots. Waves 1 foot or less. Wave detail, south 2 feet at 5 seconds. Protected waters a light chop. A chance of showers and thunderstorms, mainly in the morning. Sunday night, south winds 5 to 10 knots. Waves 1 foot or less. Wave detail, south 2 feet at 6 seconds. Protected waters a light chop.
us.

chance of showers in the evening, then a chance of showers after midnight. Monday, southwest winds 5 to 10 knots, becoming west 10 to 15 knots in the afternoon. Waves 1 foot or less. Wave detail, south 2 feet at 6 seconds. Protected waters a moderate chop. Showers. A slight chance of thunderstorms in the morning, then a chance of thunderstorms in the afternoon. Monday night, west winds around 10 knots, becoming north after midnight. Waves 1 foot or less, then around 3 feet after midnight. Wave detail, south 2 feet at 6 seconds and west 1 foot at 3 seconds, becoming northwest 2 feet at 4 seconds and south 2 feet at 6 seconds. Protected waters a moderate chop. A slight chance of thunderstorms. Showers likely, mainly in the evening. Tuesday, northeast winds 10 to 15 knots. Seas 3 to 4 feet. Protected waters a moderate chop. Tuesday night, northeast winds 5 to 10 knots. Seas around 3 feet in the evening, then 1 foot or less. Protected waters a light chop. Wednesday, east winds 5 to 10 knots. Waves 1 foot or less. Protected waters a light chop. Wednesday night, northwest winds 5 to 10 knots. Waves 1 foot or less. Protected waters a light chop. Winds and waves higher in and near thunderstorms. The coastal waters forecast for the following waters from Suwannee River to Apalachicola, Florida, extending from 20 to 60 nautical miles. This afternoon, southwest winds 5 to 10 knots. Waves 1 foot or less. Wave detail, south 1 foot at 4 seconds. Protected waters a light chop. A chance of showers with isolated thunderstorms early, then showers likely with scattered thunderstorms. Tonight, south winds 5 to 10 knots. Waves 1 foot or less. Wave detail, southwest 1 foot at 5 seconds. Protected waters a light chop. Showers likely with scattered thunderstorms in the evening, then a slight chance of showers after midnight. Sunday, south winds around 5 knots. Waves 1 foot or less. Wave detail, south 2 feet at 5 seconds. Protected waters smooth, a slight chance of thunderstorms. A chance of showers, mainly in the morning. Sunday night, southwest winds around 5 knots. Waves 1 foot or less. Wave detail, south 2 feet at 6 seconds. Protected waters smooth, a slight chance of showers after midnight. Monday, southwest winds 5 to 10 knots. Waves 1 foot or less. Wave detail, south 2 feet at 6 seconds and southwest 1 foot at 3 seconds. Protected waters a light chop. Showers. A chance of thunderstorms in the afternoon. Monday night, west winds around 10 knots, becoming northwest after midnight. Waves 1 foot or less. Wave detail, southwest 2 feet at 6 seconds and southwest 1 foot at 3 seconds. Protected waters a light chop. A slight chance of thunderstorms. Showers likely, mainly in the evening. Tuesday, northeast winds 10 to 15 knots. Seas around 3 feet. Protected waters a moderate chop. A slight chance of showers and thunderstorms in the morning. Tuesday night, northeast winds 10 to 15 knots. Waves 1 foot or less. Protected waters a moderate chop. Wednesday, northeast winds 5 to 10 knots. Waves 1 foot or less. Protected waters a light chop. Wednesday night, northwest winds 5 to 10 knots. Waves 1 foot or less. Protected waters a light chop. Winds and waves higher in and near thunderstorms. The coastal waters forecast for the following St. Andrews Bay waterways. This afternoon, southwest winds 5 to 10 knots. Protected waters a light chop. Showers likely with isolated thunderstorms early, then showers and scattered thunderstorms. Tonight, south winds 5 to 10 knots, diminishing to around 5 knots after midnight. Protected waters a light chop. Showers likely with scattered thunderstorms in the evening, then a chance of showers with a slight chance of thunderstorms after midnight. Sunday, southeast winds around 5 knots, becoming southwest in the afternoon. Protected waters a light chop. A chance of showers and thunderstorms. Sunday night, south winds 5 to 10 knots, diminishing to around 5 knots after midnight. Protected waters a light chop. A chance of showers after midnight. Monday, southwest winds 5 to 10 knots. Protected waters a light chop. Showers with a chance of thunderstorms. Monday night,

Winds 5 to 10 knots, becoming north after midnight. Protected waters, a light chop. A chance of thunderstorms in the evening. A chance of showers. Tuesday, northeast winds 5 to 10 knots. Protected waters, a light chop. Tuesday night, northeast winds 5 to 10 knots. Protected waters, a light chop. Wednesday, east winds around 5 knots, becoming southwest in the afternoon. Protected waters, a light chop. Wednesday night, west winds 5 to 10 knots, becoming northwest after midnight. Protected waters, a light chop. Winds and waves higher and near thunderstorms. The surf zone forecast. General outlook. A short-lived surge of southeast wind from about midnight to 3 a.m. Central Daylight Time this morning came with gusts to gale force. The wind has since died down, but this kicked up enough surf to confidently bring a high risk of rip currents to Emerald Coast beaches through this morning. The surf zone effects of the overnight wind surge will fade this afternoon, so the risk of rip currents will also fade away by late afternoon. The next high risk will come on Monday, as southwest winds push surf directly onto Emerald Coast beaches, with a high risk lingering into Tuesday morning. Tide information for Saturday, May 9, 2026. St. Mark's River entrance. Low to 11 a.m., high 9:17 a.m., low to p.m., high 7:19 p.m. Apalachicola. Low 4:08 a.m., high 11:58 a.m., low 4:32 p.m., high 8:50 p.m. St. Andrews Bay of Panama City. Low 1:21 a.m., high 2:55 p.m. Note that the times of high and low tide are 3 minutes earlier at Shell Point than at the St. Mark's River entrance. The average water temperature at Apalachicola was 77.0 degrees. Sunrise and sunset in Tallahassee. May 9, 2026, sunrise 6:47 a.m. Eastern Daylight Time, sunset 8:21 p.m. Eastern Daylight Time. 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This broadcast originates from your National Weather Service office in Tallahassee, Florida. The latest weather and forecast information can also be accessed by calling our automated forecast line at 850-942-8851. The current time is 10:30 a.m. Eastern Daylight Time. These are the 10 a.m. Eastern Daylight Time conditions. At the Tallahassee Airport, it was cloudy. The temperature was 69 degrees. The wind was variable at 5 miles an hour. At Florida State University, the temperature was 70 degrees. The wind was calm. At Apalachicola, it was cloudy. The temperature was 76 degrees. The wind was southwest at 10 miles an hour. At Panama City Northwest, it was cloudy. The temperature was 70 degrees. The wind was northeast at 6 miles an hour. At Dothan, it was cloudy. The temperature was 65 degrees. The wind was north at 5 miles an hour. At Albany, heavy rain and fog were reported. The temperature was 65 degrees. The wind was northwest at 6 miles an hour. The report from Valdosta was not available. Over the marine area, at the buoy south of Apalachicola, winds were south at 12 knots and seas were 2 feet. At the buoy south of Panama City, winds were south at 8 knots and seas were 2 feet. At the buoy south of Pensacola, winds were south at 4 knots and seas were 3 feet. The Tallahassee climate summary for yesterday, May 8, 2026. Yesterday's high temperature was 79 degrees. This high was 7 degrees below the normal high of 86. Yesterday's low temperature was 66 degrees. This low was 6 degrees above the normal low of 60. A trace of precipitation fell yesterday, which brings the monthly total to 2.06 inches. This is 1.40 inches above the normal amount of 0.66 inches for May. The total precipitation for the year now stands at 8.97 inches, which is 9.15 inches below normal. The normal high temperature for today is 86 degrees, and the normal low is 61. The record high for today is 96, which occurred in 2024, and the record low is 42, which occurred in 1928. Sunrise today is at 6:47 a.m. and sunset is at 8:21 p.m. The forecast for the local area. Rest of today, mostly cloudy. A chance of showers with isolated thunderstorms late this morning, then showers and scattered thunderstorms this afternoon. Highs in the upper 70s. Southwest winds around 5 miles per hour, becoming northwest around 5 miles per hour this afternoon.

showers and scattered thunderstorms this afternoon. Highs in the upper 70s. Southwest winds around 5 miles per hour, becoming northwest around 5 miles per hour this afternoon. Chance of rain 90%. Tonight, mostly cloudy. Showers likely with scattered thunderstorms in the evening, then a chance of showers with a slight chance of thunderstorms after midnight. Lows in the upper 60s. Southeast winds around 5 miles per hour in the evening, becoming light and variable. Chance of rain 70%. Sunday, mostly cloudy. A slight chance of showers and thunderstorms in the morning, then showers likely with a chance of thunderstorms in the afternoon. Highs in the mid-80s. Light and variable winds, becoming southwest around 5 miles per hour in the afternoon. Chance of rain 70%. Sunday night, mostly cloudy. A chance of showers and thunderstorms in the evening, then a slight chance of showers after midnight. Lows in the upper 60s. Southwest winds around 5 miles per hour in the evening, becoming light and variable. Chance of rain 50%. Monday, showers. A slight chance of thunderstorms in the morning, then a chance of thunderstorms in the afternoon. Highs in the lower 80s. Southwest winds 5 to 10 miles per hour. Chance of rain 90%. Monday night, mostly cloudy. Showers with a chance of thunderstorms in the evening, then a chance of showers after midnight. Lows in the lower 60s. Chance of rain 90%. Tuesday, mostly sunny. Highs in the lower 80s. Tuesday night through Friday, mostly clear. Lows in the lower 60s. Highs in the mid-80s. The coastal waters forecast for the following. Coastal waters from Okaloosa-Walton County line to Mexico Beach out to 20 nautical miles. Coastal waters from Mexico Beach to Apalachicola out to 20 nautical miles. Waters from Okaloosa-Walton County line to Mexico Beach 20 to 60 nautical miles. And waters from Mexico Beach to Apalachicola 20 to 60 nautical miles. This afternoon, southwest winds 5 to 10 knots, becoming west 10 to 15 knots late. Waves 1 foot or less. Wave detail, south 2 feet at 4 seconds. Protected waters a moderate chop. A chance of showers with isolated thunderstorms early, then showers likely with scattered thunderstorms. Tonight, southeast winds 5 to 10 knots. Waves 1 foot or less. Wave detail, south 2 feet at 5 seconds. Protected waters a light chop. Showers likely with scattered thunderstorms in the evening, then a slight chance of showers after midnight. Sunday, south winds 5 to 10 knots. Waves 1 foot or less. Wave detail, south 2 feet at 5 seconds. Protected waters a light chop. A chance of showers and thunderstorms, mainly in the morning. Sunday night, south winds 5 to 10 knots. Waves 1 foot or less. Wave detail, south 2 feet at 6 seconds. Protected waters a light chop. A slight chance of showers in the evening, then a chance of showers after midnight. Monday, southwest winds 5 to 10 knots, becoming west 10 to 15 knots in the afternoon. Waves 1 foot or less. Wave detail, south 2 feet at 6 seconds. Protected waters a moderate chop. Showers. A slight chance of thunderstorms in the morning, then a chance of thunderstorms in the afternoon. Monday night, west winds around 10 knots, becoming north after midnight. Waves 1 foot or less, then around 3 feet after midnight. Wave detail, south 2 feet at 6 seconds and west 1 foot at 3 seconds, becoming northwest 2 feet at 4 seconds and south 2 feet at 6 seconds. Protected waters a moderate chop. A slight chance of thunderstorms. Showers likely, mainly in the evening. Tuesday, northeast winds 10 to 15 knots. Seas 3 to 4 feet. Protected waters a moderate chop. Tuesday night, northeast winds 5 to 10 knots. Seas around 3 feet in the evening, then 1 foot or less. Protected waters a light chop. Wednesday, east winds 5 to 10 knots. Waves 1 foot or less. Protected waters a light chop. Wednesday night, northwest winds 5 to 10 knots. Waves 1 foot or less. Protected waters a light chop. Winds and waves higher and near thunderstorms. The coastal waters forecast for the following. Waters from Suwannee River to Apalachicola, Florida, extending from 20 to 60 nautical miles. This afternoon, southwest winds 5 to 10 knots. Waves 1 foot or less. Wave detail, south 1 foot at 4 seconds. Protected waters a light chop.

A chance of showers with isolated thunderstorms early, then showers likely with scattered thunderstorms. Tonight, south winds 5 to 10 knots. Waves 1 foot or less. Wave detail, southwest 1 foot at 5 seconds. Protected waters, a light chop. Showers likely with scattered thunderstorms in the evening, then a slight chance of showers after midnight. Sunday, south winds around 5 knots. Waves 1 foot or less. Wave detail, south 2 feet at 5 seconds. Protected waters, smooth, a slight chance of thunderstorms. A chance of showers, mainly in the morning. Sunday night, southwest winds around 5 knots. Waves 1 foot or less. Wave detail, south 2 feet at 6 seconds. Protected waters, smooth, a slight chance of showers after midnight. Monday, southwest winds 5 to 10 knots. Waves 1 foot or less. Wave detail, south 2 feet at 6 seconds and southwest 1 foot at 3 seconds. Protected waters, a light chop. Showers. A chance of thunderstorms in the afternoon. Monday night, west winds around 10 knots, becoming northwest after midnight. Waves 1 foot or less. Wave detail, southwest 2 feet at 6 seconds and southwest 1 foot at 3 seconds. Protected waters, a light chop. A slight chance of thunderstorms. Showers likely, mainly in the evening. Tuesday, northeast winds 10 to 15 knots. Seas around 3 feet. Protected waters, a moderate chop. A slight chance of showers and thunderstorms in the morning. Tuesday night, northeast winds 10 to 15 knots. Waves 1 foot or less. Protected waters, a moderate chop. Wednesday, northeast winds 5 to 10 knots. Waves 1 foot or less. Protected waters, a light chop. Wednesday night, northwest winds 5 to 10 knots. Waves 1 foot or less. Protected waters, a light chop. Winds and waves higher in and near thunderstorms. The coastal waters forecast for the following St. Andrews Bay waterways. This afternoon, southwest winds 5 to 10 knots. Protected waters, a light chop. Showers likely with isolated thunderstorms early, then showers and scattered thunderstorms. Tonight, south winds 5 to 10 knots, diminishing to around 5 knots after midnight. Protected waters, a light chop. Showers likely with scattered thunderstorms in the evening, then a chance of showers with a slight chance of thunderstorms after midnight. Sunday, southeast winds around 5 knots, becoming southwest in the afternoon. Protected waters, a light chop. A chance of showers and thunderstorms. Sunday night, south winds 5 to 10 knots, diminishing to around 5 knots after midnight. Protected waters, a light chop. A chance of showers after midnight. Monday, southwest winds 5 to 10 knots. Protected waters, a light chop. Showers with a chance of thunderstorms. Monday night, west winds 5 to 10 knots, becoming north after midnight. Protected waters, a light chop. A chance of thunderstorms in the evening. A chance of showers. Tuesday, northeast winds 5 to 10 knots. Protected waters, a light chop. Tuesday night, northeast winds 5 to 10 knots. Protected waters, a light chop. Wednesday, east winds around 5 knots, becoming southwest in the afternoon. Protected waters, a light chop. Wednesday night, west winds 5 to 10 knots, becoming northwest after midnight. Protected waters, a light chop. Winds and waves higher in and near thunderstorms. The surf zone forecast general outlook, a short-lived surge of southeast wind from about midnight to 3 a.m. Central Daylight Time this morning came with gusts to gale force. The wind has since died down, but this kicked up enough surf to confidently bring a high risk of rip currents to Emerald Coast beaches through this morning. The surf zone effects of the overnight wind surge will fade this afternoon, so the risk of rip currents will also fade away by late afternoon. The next high risk will come on Monday, as southwest winds push surf directly onto Emerald Coast beaches, with a high risk lingering into Tuesday morning. Tide information for Saturday, May 9, 2026. St. Mark's River entrance. Low to 11 a.m., high 9:17 a.m., low to p.m., high 7:19 p.m. Apalachicola. Low 4:08 a.m., high 11:58 a.m., low 4:32 p.m., high 8:50 p.m. St. Andrews Bay of Panama City. Low 1:21 a.m., high 2:55 p.m. Note that the times of high and low tide are 3 minutes earlier at Shell Point than at the St. Mark's River entrance.

The average water temperature at Apalachicola was 77.0 degrees. Sunrise and sunset in Tallahassee. May 9th, 2026, sunrise 6:47 a.m. Eastern Daylight Time, sunset 8:21 p.m. Eastern Daylight Time. 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This broadcast originates from your National Weather Service office in Tallahassee, Florida. The latest weather and forecast information can also be accessed by calling our automated forecast line at 850-942-8851. The current time is 10:43 a.m. Eastern Daylight Time. These are the 10 a.m. Eastern Daylight Time conditions. At the Tallahassee Airport, it was cloudy. The temperature was 69 degrees. The wind was variable at 5 miles an hour. At Florida State University, the temperature was 70 degrees. The wind was calm. At Apalachicola, it was cloudy. The temperature was 76 degrees. The wind was southwest at 10 miles an hour. At Panama City Northwest, it was cloudy. The temperature was 70 degrees. The wind was northeast at 6 miles an hour. At Dothan, it was cloudy. The temperature was 65 degrees. The wind was north at 5 miles an hour. At Albany, heavy rain and fog were reported. The temperature was 65 degrees. The wind was northwest at 6 miles an hour. The report from Valdosta was not available. Over the marine area, at the buoy south of Apalachicola, winds were south at 12 knots and seas were 2 feet. At the buoy south of Panama City, winds were south at 8 knots and seas were 2 feet. At the buoy south of Pensacola, winds were south at 4 knots and seas were 3 feet. The forecast for the local area. Rest of today, mostly cloudy. A chance of showers with isolated thunderstorms late this morning, then showers and scattered thunderstorms this afternoon. Highs in the upper 70s. Southwest winds around 5 miles per hour, becoming northwest around 5 miles per hour this afternoon. Chance of rain 90%. Tonight, mostly cloudy. Showers likely with scattered thunderstorms in the evening, then a chance of showers with a slight chance of thunderstorms after midnight. Lows in the upper 60s. Southeast winds around 5 miles per hour in the evening, becoming light and variable. Chance of rain 70%. Sunday, mostly cloudy. A slight chance of showers and thunderstorms in the morning, then showers likely with a chance of thunderstorms in the afternoon. Highs in the mid-80s. Light and variable winds, becoming southwest around 5 miles per hour in the afternoon. Chance of rain 70%. Sunday night, mostly cloudy. A chance of showers and thunderstorms in the evening, then a slight chance of showers after midnight. Lows in the upper 60s. Southwest winds around 5 miles per hour in the evening, becoming light and variable. Chance of rain 50%. Monday, showers. A slight chance of thunderstorms in the morning, then a chance of thunderstorms in the afternoon. Highs in the lower 80s. Southwest winds 5 to 10 miles per hour. Chance of rain 90%. Monday night, mostly cloudy. Showers with a chance of thunderstorms in the evening, then a chance of showers after midnight. Lows in the lower 60s. Chance of rain 90%. Tuesday, mostly sunny. Highs in the lower 80s. Tuesday night through Friday, mostly clear. Lows in the lower 60s. Highs in the mid-80s. The coastal waters forecast for the following. Coastal waters from Okaloosa-Walton County line to Mexico Beach out to 20 nautical miles. Coastal waters from Mexico Beach to Apalachicola out to 20 nautical miles. Waters from Okaloosa-Walton County line to Mexico Beach 20 to 60 nautical miles. And waters from Mexico Beach to Apalachicola 20 to 60 nautical miles. This afternoon, southwest winds 5 to 10 knots, becoming west 10 to 15 knots late. Waves 1 foot or less. Wave detail, south 2 feet at 4 seconds. Protected waters a moderate chop. A chance of showers with isolated thunderstorms early, then showers likely with scattered thunderstorms. Tonight, southeast winds 5 to 10 knots. Waves 1 foot or less. Wave detail, south 2 feet at 5 seconds. Protected waters a light chop. Showers likely with scattered thunderstorms in the evening, then a slight chance of showers after midnight. Sunday, south winds 5 to 10 knots. Waves 1 foot or less. Wave detail, south 2 feet at 5 seconds.

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A chance of showers and thunderstorms, mainly in the morning. Sunday night, south winds 5 to 10 knots. Waves 1 foot or less. Wave detail, south 2 feet at 6 seconds. Protected Waters Light Shop. A slight chance of showers in the evening, then a chance of showers after midnight. Monday, southwest winds 5 to 10 knots, becoming west 10 to 15 knots in the afternoon. Waves 1 foot or less. Wave detail, south 2 feet at 6 seconds. Protected waters a moderate chop. Showers. A slight chance of thunderstorms in the morning, then a chance of thunderstorms in the afternoon. Monday night, west winds around 10 knots, becoming north after midnight. Waves 1 foot or less, then around 3 feet after midnight. Wave detail, south 2 feet at 6 seconds and west 1 foot at 3 seconds, becoming northwest 2 feet at 4 seconds and south 2 feet at 6 seconds. Protected waters a moderate chop. A slight chance of thunderstorms. Showers likely, mainly in the evening. Tuesday, northeast winds 10 to 15 knots. Seas 3 to 4 feet. Protected waters a moderate chop. Tuesday night, northeast winds 5 to 10 knots. Seas around 3 feet in the evening, then 1 foot or less. Protected waters a light chop. Wednesday, east winds 5 to 10 knots. Waves 1 foot or less. Protected waters a light chop. Wednesday night, northwest winds 5 to 10 knots. Waves 1 foot or less. Protected waters a light chop. Winds and waves higher in and near thunderstorms. The coastal waters forecast for the following waters from Suwannee River to Apalachicola, Florida, extending from 20 to 60 nautical miles. This afternoon, southwest winds 5 to 10 knots. Waves 1 foot or less. Wave detail, south 1 foot at 4 seconds. Protected waters a light chop. A chance of showers with isolated thunderstorms early, then showers likely with scattered thunderstorms. Tonight, south winds 5 to 10 knots. Waves 1 foot or less. Wave detail, southwest 1 foot at 5 seconds. Protected waters a light chop. Showers likely with scattered thunderstorms in the evening, then a slight chance of showers after midnight. Sunday, south winds around 5 knots. Waves 1 foot or less. Wave detail, south 2 feet at 5 seconds. Protected waters smooth, a slight chance of thunderstorms. A chance of showers, mainly in the morning. Sunday night, southwest winds around 5 knots. Waves 1 foot or less. Wave detail, south 2 feet at 6 seconds. Protected waters smooth, a slight chance of showers after midnight. Monday, southwest winds 5 to 10 knots. Waves 1 foot or less. Wave detail, south 2 feet at 6 seconds and southwest 1 foot at 3 seconds. Protected waters a light chop. Showers. A chance of thunderstorms in the afternoon. Monday night, west winds around 10 knots, becoming northwest after midnight. Waves 1 foot or less. Wave detail, southwest 2 feet at 6 seconds and southwest 1 foot at 3 seconds. Protected waters a light chop. A slight chance of thunderstorms. Showers likely, mainly in the evening. Tuesday, northeast winds 10 to 15 knots. Seas around 3 feet. Protected waters a moderate chop. A slight chance of showers and thunderstorms in the morning. Tuesday night, northeast winds 10 to 15 knots. Waves 1 foot or less. Protected waters a moderate chop. Wednesday, northeast winds 5 to 10 knots. Waves 1 foot or less. Protected waters a light chop. Wednesday night, northwest winds 5 to 10 knots. Waves 1 foot or less. Protected waters a light chop. Winds and waves higher in and near thunderstorms. The coastal waters forecast for the following St. Andrews Bay waterways. This afternoon, southwest winds 5 to 10 knots. Protected waters a light chop. Showers likely with isolated thunderstorms early, then showers and scattered thunderstorms. Tonight, south winds 5 to 10 knots, diminishing to around 5 knots after midnight. Protected waters a light chop. Showers likely with scattered thunderstorms in the evening, then a chance of showers with a slight chance of thunderstorms after midnight. Sunday, southeast winds around 5 knots, becoming southwest in the afternoon. Protected waters a light chop. A chance of showers and thunderstorms. Sunday night, south wind.

Wednesday night, west winds 5 to 10 knots, becoming northwest after midnight. Protected waters a light chop. Winds and waves higher in and near thunderstorms. The surf zone forecasts general outlook. A short-lived surge of southeast wind from about midnight to 3 a.m. Central Daylight Time this morning came with gusts to gale force. The wind has since died down, but this kicked up enough surf to confidently bring a high risk of rip currents to Emerald Coast beaches through this morning. The surf zone effects of the overnight wind surge will fade this afternoon, so the risk of rip currents will also fade away by late afternoon. The next high risk will come on Monday, as southwest winds push surf directly onto Emerald Coast beaches, with a high risk lingering into Tuesday morning. Tide information for Saturday, May 9, 2026. St. Mark's River entrance. Low to 11 a.m., high 9:17 a.m., low 2 p.m., high 7:19 p.m. Apalachicola. Low 4:08 a.m., high 11:58 a.m., low 4:32 p.m., high 8:50 p.m. St. Andrews Bay at Panama City. Low 1:21 a.m., high 2:55 p.m. Note that the times of high and low tide are 3 minutes earlier at Shell Point than at the St. Mark's River entrance. The average water temperature at Apalachicola was 77.0 degrees. Sunrise and sunset in Tallahassee. May 9, 2026, sunrise 6:47 a.m. Eastern Daylight Time, sunset 8:21 p.m. Eastern Daylight Time. 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This broadcast originates from your National Weather Service office in Tallahassee, Florida. The latest weather and forecast information can also be accessed by calling our automated forecast line at 850-942-8851. The current time is 10:55 a.m. Eastern Daylight Time. These are the 10 a.m. Eastern Daylight Time conditions. At the Tallahassee Airport, it was cloudy. The temperature was 69 degrees. The wind was variable at 5 miles an hour. At Florida State University, the temperature was 70 degrees. The wind was calm. At Apalachicola, it was cloudy. The temperature was 76 degrees. The wind was southwest at 10 miles an hour. At Panama City Northwest, it was cloudy. The temperature was 70 degrees. The wind was northeast at 6 miles an hour. At Dothan, it was cloudy. The temperature was 65 degrees. The wind was north at 5 miles an hour. At Albany, heavy rain and fog were reported. The temperature was 65 degrees. The wind was northwest at 6 miles an hour. The report from Valdosta was not available. Over the marine area, at the buoy south of Apalachicola, winds were south at 12 knots and seas were 2 feet. At the buoy south of Panama City, winds were south at 8 knots and seas were 2 feet. At the buoy south of Pensacola, winds were south at 4 knots, and seas were 3 feet. The forecast for the local area. Rest of today, mostly cloudy. A chance of showers with isolated thunderstorms late this morning, then showers and scattered thunderstorms this afternoon. Highs in the upper 70s. Southwest winds around 5 miles per hour, becoming northwest around 5 miles per hour this afternoon. Chance of rain 90%. Tonight, mostly cloudy. Showers likely with scattered thunderstorms in the evening, then a chance of showers with a slight chance of thunderstorms after midnight. Lows in the upper 60s. Southeast winds around 5 miles per hour in the evening, becoming light and variable. Chance of rain 70%. Sunday, mostly cloudy. A slight chance of showers and thunderstorms in the morning, then showers likely with a chance of thunderstorms in the afternoon. Highs in the mid-80s. Light and variable winds, becoming southwest around 5 miles per hour in the afternoon. Chance of rain 70%. Sunday night, mostly cloudy. A chance of showers and thunderstorms in the evening, then a slight chance of showers after midnight. Lows in the upper 60s. Southwest winds around 5 miles per hour in the evening, becoming light and variable. Chance of rain 50%. Monday, showers. A slight chance of thunderstorms in the morning, then a chance of thunderstorms in the afternoon. Highs in the lower 80s. Southwest winds 5 to 10 miles per hour. Chance of rain 90%. Monday night, mostly cloudy. Showers with a chance of thunderstorms in the evening, then a chance of showers after midnight. Lows in the lower 60s. Chance of rain 90%.
Tuesday, mostly

Highs in the lower 80s. Tuesday night through Friday, mostly clear. Lows in the lower 60s. Highs in the mid 80s. The coastal waters forecast for the following: coastal waters from Okaloosa, Walton County line to Mexico Beach out to 20 nautical miles, coastal waters from Mexico Beach to Apalachicola out to 20 nautical miles, waters from Okaloosa, Walton County line to Mexico Beach 20 to 60 nautical miles, and waters from Mexico Beach to Apalachicola 20 to 60 nautical miles. This afternoon, southwest winds 5 to 10 knots, becoming west 10 to 15 knots late. Waves 1 foot or less. Wave detail, south 2 feet at 4 seconds. Protected waters a moderate chop. A chance of showers with isolated thunderstorms early, then showers likely with scattered thunderstorms. Tonight, southeast winds 5 to 10 knots. Waves 1 foot or less. Wave detail, south 2 feet at 5 seconds. Protected waters a light chop. Showers likely with scattered thunderstorms in the evening, then a slight chance of showers after midnight. Sunday, south winds 5 to 10 knots. Waves 1 foot or less. Wave detail, south 2 feet at 5 seconds. Protected waters a light chop. A chance of showers and thunderstorms, mainly in the morning. Sunday night, south winds 5 to 10 knots. Waves 1 foot or less. Wave detail, south 2 feet at 6 seconds. Protected waters a light chop. A slight chance of showers in the evening, then a chance of showers after midnight. Monday, southwest winds 5 to 10 knots, becoming west 10 to 15 knots in the afternoon. Waves 1 foot or less. Wave detail, south 2 feet at 6 seconds. Protected waters a moderate chop. Showers. A slight chance of thunderstorms in the morning, then a chance of thunderstorms in the afternoon. Monday night, west winds around 10 knots, becoming north after midnight. Waves 1 foot or less, then around 3 feet after midnight. Wave detail, south 2 feet at 6 seconds and west 1 foot at 3 seconds, becoming northwest 2 feet at 4 seconds and south 2 feet at 6 seconds. Protected waters a moderate chop. A slight chance of thunderstorms. Showers likely, mainly in the evening. Tuesday, northeast winds 10 to 15 knots. Seas 3 to 4 feet. Protected waters a moderate chop. Tuesday night, northeast winds 5 to 10 knots. Seas around 3 feet in the evening, then 1 foot or less. Protected waters a light chop. Wednesday, east winds 5 to 10 knots. Waves 1 foot or less. Protected waters a light chop. Wednesday night, northwest winds 5 to 10 knots. Waves 1 foot or less. Protected waters a light chop. Winds and waves higher in and near thunderstorms. The Tallahassee climate summary for yesterday, May 8, 2026. Yesterday's high temperature was 79 degrees. This high was 7 degrees below the normal high of 86. Yesterday's low temperature was 66 degrees. This low was 6 degrees above the normal low of 60. A trace of precipitation fell yesterday, which brings the monthly total to 2.06 inches. This is 1.40 inches above the normal amount of 0.66 inches for May. The total precipitation for the year now stands at 8.97 inches, which is 9.15 inches below normal. The normal high temperature for today is 86 degrees, and the normal low is 61. The record high for today is 96, which occurred in 2024, and the record low is 42, which occurred in 1928. Sunrise today is at 6:47 a.m. and sunset is at 8:21 p.m. The coastal waters forecast for the following: waters from Suwannee River to Apalachicola, Florida, extending from 20 to 60 nautical miles. This afternoon, southwest winds 5 to 10 knots. Waves 1 foot or less. Wave detail, south 1 foot at 4 seconds. Protected waters a light chop. A chance of showers with isolated thunderstorms early, then showers likely with scattered thunderstorms. Tonight, south winds 5 to 10 knots. Waves 1 foot or less. Wave detail, southwest 1 foot at 5 seconds. Protected waters a light chop. Showers likely with scattered thunderstorms in the evening, then a slight chance of showers after midnight. Sunday, south winds around 5 knots. Waves 1 foot or less. Wave detail, south 2 feet at 5 seconds. Protected waters smooth, a slight chance of thunderstorms. A chance of showers, mainly in the morning.

Night, southwest winds around 5 knots. Waves 1 foot or less. Wave detail, south 2 feet at 6 seconds. Protected waters smooth, a slight chance of showers after midnight. Monday, southwest winds 5 to 10 knots. Waves 1 foot or less. Wave detail, south 2 feet at 6 seconds and southwest 1 foot at 3 seconds. Protected waters a light chop. Showers. A chance of thunderstorms in the afternoon. Monday night, west winds around 10 knots, becoming northwest after midnight. Waves 1 foot or less. Wave detail, southwest 2 feet at 6 seconds and southwest 1 foot at 3 seconds. Protected waters a light chop. A slight chance of thunderstorms. Showers likely, mainly in the evening. Tuesday, northeast winds 10 to 15 knots. Seas around 3 feet. Protected waters a moderate chop. A slight chance of showers and thunderstorms in the morning. Tuesday night, northeast winds 10 to 15 knots. Waves 1 foot or less. Protected waters a moderate chop. Wednesday, northeast winds 5 to 10 knots. Waves 1 foot or less. Protected waters a light chop. Wednesday night, northwest winds 5 to 10 knots. Waves 1 foot or less. Protected waters a light chop. Winds and waves higher in and near thunderstorms. The surf zone forecast general outlook, a short-lived surge of southeast wind from about midnight to 3 a.m. Central Daylight Time this morning came with gusts to gale force. The wind has since died down, but this kicked up enough surf to confidently bring a high risk of rip currents to Emerald Coast beaches through this morning. The surf zone effects of the overnight wind surge will fade this afternoon, so the risk of rip currents will also fade away by late afternoon. The next high risk will come on Monday, as southwest winds push surf directly onto Emerald Coast beaches, with a high risk lingering into Tuesday morning. Tide information for Saturday, May 9, 2026. St. Mark's River entrance. Low to 11 a.m., high 9:17 a.m., low to p.m., high 7:19 p.m. Apalachicola. Low 4:08 a.m., high 11:58 a.m., low 4:32 p.m., high 8:50 p.m. St. Andrews Bay of Panama City. Low 1:21 a.m., high 2:55 p.m. Note that the times of high and low tide are 3 minutes earlier at Shell Point than at the St. Mark's River entrance. The average water temperature at Apalachicola was 77.0 degrees. Sunrise and sunset in Tallahassee. May 9, 2026, sunrise 6:47 a.m. Eastern Daylight Time, sunset 8:21 p.m. Eastern Daylight Time. 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The latest weather and forecast information can also be accessed by calling our automated forecast line at 850-942-8851. The current time is 11:07 a.m. Eastern Daylight Time. These are the 11 a.m. Eastern Daylight Time conditions. At the Tallahassee Airport, it was cloudy. The temperature was 72 degrees. The wind was northwest at 6 miles an hour. The report from Florida State University was not available. At Apalachicola, it was cloudy. The temperature was 75 degrees. The wind was west at 6 miles an hour. At Panama City Northwest, it was cloudy. The temperature was 72 degrees. The wind was north at 6 miles an hour. At Dothan, light rain and fog were reported. The temperature was 66 degrees. The wind was calm. At Albany, light rain was falling. The temperature was 66 degrees. The wind was east at 5 miles an hour. The report from Valdosta was not available. Over the marine area, at the buoys south of Apalachicola, winds were south at 14 knots. At the buoys south of Panama City, winds were south at 8 knots. At the buoys south of Pensacola, winds were south at 6 knots. The forecast for the local area. Rest of today, mostly cloudy. A chance of showers with isolated thunderstorms late this morning, then showers and scattered thunderstorms this afternoon. Highs in the upper 70s. Southwest winds around 5 miles per hour, becoming northwest around 5 miles per hour this afternoon. Chance of rain 90%. Tonight, mostly cloudy. Showers likely with scattered thunderstorms in the evening, then a chance of showers with a slight chance of thunderstorms after midnight.

lows in the upper 60s. Southeast winds around 5 miles per hour in the evening, becoming light and variable. Chance of rain 70%. Sunday, mostly cloudy. A slight chance of showers and thunderstorms in the morning, then showers likely with a chance of thunderstorms in the afternoon. Highs in the mid-80s. Light and variable winds, becoming southwest around 5 miles per hour in the afternoon. Chance of rain 70%. Sunday night, mostly cloudy. A chance of showers and thunderstorms in the evening, then a slight chance of showers after midnight. Lows in the upper 60s. Southwest winds around 5 miles per hour in the evening, becoming light and variable. Chance of rain 50%. Monday, showers. A slight chance of thunderstorms in the morning, then a chance of thunderstorms in the afternoon. Highs in the lower 80s. Southwest winds 5 to 10 miles per hour. Chance of rain 90%. Monday night, mostly cloudy. Showers with a chance of thunderstorms in the evening, then a chance of showers after midnight. Lows in the lower 60s. Chance of rain 90%. Tuesday, mostly sunny. Highs in the lower 80s. Tuesday night through Friday, mostly clear. Lows in the lower 60s. Highs in the mid-80s. The coastal waters forecast for the following. Coastal waters from Okaloosa, Walton County line to Mexico Beach out to 20 nautical miles. Coastal waters from Mexico Beach to Apalachicola out to 20 nautical miles. Waters from Okaloosa, Walton County line to Mexico Beach 20 to 60 nautical miles. And waters from Mexico Beach to Apalachicola 20 to 60 nautical miles. This afternoon, southwest winds 5 to 10 knots, becoming west 10 to 15 knots late. Waves 1 foot or less. Wave detail, south 2 feet at 4 seconds. Protected waters a moderate chop. A chance of showers with isolated thunderstorms early, then showers likely with scattered thunderstorms. Tonight, southeast winds 5 to 10 knots. Waves 1 foot or less. Wave detail, south 2 feet at 5 seconds. Protected waters a light chop. Showers likely with scattered thunderstorms in the evening, then a slight chance of showers after midnight. Sunday, south winds 5 to 10 knots. Waves 1 foot or less. Wave detail, south 2 feet at 5 seconds. Protected waters a light chop. A chance of showers and thunderstorms, mainly in the morning. Sunday night, south winds 5 to 10 knots. Waves 1 foot or less. Wave detail, south 2 feet at 6 seconds. Protected waters a light chop. A slight chance of showers in the evening, then a chance of showers after midnight. Monday, southwest winds 5 to 10 knots, becoming west 10 to 15 knots in the afternoon. Waves 1 foot or less. Wave detail, south 2 feet at 6 seconds. Protected waters a moderate chop. Showers. A slight chance of thunderstorms in the morning, then a chance of thunderstorms in the afternoon. Monday night, west winds around 10 knots, becoming north after midnight. Waves 1 foot or less, then around 3 feet after midnight. Wave detail, south 2 feet at 6 seconds and west 1 foot at 3 seconds, becoming northwest 2 feet at 4 seconds and south 2 feet at 6 seconds. Protected waters a moderate chop. A slight chance of thunderstorms. Showers likely, mainly in the evening. Tuesday, northeast winds 10 to 15 knots. Seas 3 to 4 feet. Protected waters a moderate chop. Tuesday night, northeast winds 5 to 10 knots. Seas around 3 feet in the evening, then 1 foot or less. Protected waters a light chop. Wednesday, east winds 5 to 10 knots. Waves 1 foot or less. Protected waters a light chop. Wednesday night, northwest winds 5 to 10 knots. Waves 1 foot or less. Protected waters a light chop. Winds and waves higher in and near thunderstorms. The coastal waters forecast for the following. Waters from Suwannee River to Apalachicola, Florida, extending from 20 to 60 nautical miles. This afternoon, southwest winds 5 to 10 knots. Waves 1 foot or less. Wave detail, south 1 foot at 4 seconds. Protected waters a light chop. A chance of showers with isolated thunderstorms early, then showers likely with scattered thunderstorms. Tonight, south winds 5 to 10 knots. Waves 1 foot or less. Wave detail, southwest 1 foot at 5 seconds. Protected waters a light chop.
Showers likely with scattered thunderstorms in the evening, then a slight chance of showers after midnight. Sunday, south winds around 5 knots. Waves 1 foot or less. Wave detail, south 2 feet at 5 seconds. Protected waters smooth, a slight chance of thunderstorms. A chance of showers, mainly in the morning. Sunday night, southwest winds around 5 knots. Waves 1 foot or less. Wave detail, south 2 feet at 6 seconds. Protected waters smooth, a slight chance of showers after midnight. Monday, southwest winds 5 to 10 knots. Waves 1 foot or less. Wave detail, south 2 feet at 6 seconds and southwest 1 foot at 3 seconds. Protected waters a light chop. Showers. A chance of thunderstorms in the afternoon. Monday night, west winds around 10 knots, becoming northwest after midnight. Waves 1 foot or less. Wave detail, southwest 2 feet at 6 seconds and southwest 1 foot at 3 seconds. Protected waters a light chop. A slight chance of thunderstorms. Showers likely, mainly in the evening. Tuesday, northeast winds 10 to 15 knots. Seas around 3 feet. Protected waters a moderate chop. A slight chance of showers and thunderstorms in the morning. Tuesday night, northeast winds 10 to 15 knots. Waves 1 foot or less. Protected waters a moderate chop. Wednesday, northeast winds 5 to 10 knots. Waves 1 foot or less. Protected waters a light chop. Wednesday night, northwest winds 5 to 10 knots. Waves 1 foot or less. Protected waters a light chop. Winds and waves higher in and near thunderstorms. The coastal waters forecast for the following St. Andrews Bay waterways. This afternoon, southwest winds 5 to 10 knots. Protected waters a light chop. Showers likely with isolated thunderstorms early, then showers and scattered thunderstorms. Tonight, south winds 5 to 10 knots, diminishing to around 5 knots after midnight. Protected waters a light chop. Showers likely with scattered thunderstorms in the evening, then a chance of showers with a slight chance of thunderstorms after midnight. Sunday, southeast winds around 5 knots, becoming southwest in the afternoon. Protected waters a light chop. A chance of showers and thunderstorms. Sunday night, south winds 5 to 10 knots, diminishing to around 5 knots after midnight. Protected waters a light chop. A chance of showers after midnight. Monday, southwest winds 5 to 10 knots. Protected waters a light chop. Showers with a chance of thunderstorms. Monday night, west winds 5 to 10 knots, becoming north after midnight. Protected waters a light chop. A chance of thunderstorms in the evening. A chance of showers. Tuesday, northeast winds 5 to 10 knots. Protected waters a light chop. Tuesday night, northeast winds 5 to 10 knots. Protected waters a light chop. Wednesday, east winds around 5 knots, becoming southwest in the afternoon. Protected waters a light chop. Wednesday night, west winds 5 to 10 knots, becoming northwest after midnight. Protected waters a light chop. Winds and waves higher in and near thunderstorms. The surf zone forecast general outlook, a short-lived surge of southeast wind from about midnight to 3 a.m. Central Daylight Time this morning came with gusts to gale force. The wind has died down some, but this kicked up enough surf to confidently bring a high risk of rip currents to Emerald Coast beaches today. The surf zone effects of the overnight wind surge will gradually fade this afternoon, so the risk of rip currents will also fade away by late afternoon. The next high risk will come on Monday, as southwest winds push surf directly onto Emerald Coast beaches, with a high risk lingering into Tuesday morning. Based on communication with area beach officials, the following flags are flying at area beaches: Walton, Yellow Bay, Red State Park Gulf Beaches, Red West Facing Gulf Beaches, Yellow South Facing Gulf Beaches, Yellow Franklin, Yellow. Tide information for Saturday, May 9, 2026. St. Marks River entrance. Low to 11 a.m., high 9:17 a.m., low to p.m., high 7:19 p.m. Apalachicola. Low 4:08 a.m., high 11:58 a.m., low 4:32 p.m., high 8:50 p.m. St. Andrews Bay at Panama City. Low 1:21 a.m., high 2:55 p.m. Note that the times of high and low tide are 3 minutes earlier at Channel Point than at the St. Marks River entrance.
the average water temperature at Apalachicola was 77.0 degrees. Sunrise and sunset in Tallahassee, May 9th, 2020.

26, sunrise 6:47 a.m. Eastern Daylight Time, sunset 8:21 p.m. Eastern Daylight Time. 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This broadcast originates from your National Weather Service office in Tallahassee, Florida. The latest weather and forecast information can also be accessed by calling our automated forecast line at 850-942-8851. The current time is 11:19 a.m. Eastern Daylight Time. These are the 11 a.m. Eastern Daylight Time conditions. At the Tallahassee Airport, it was cloudy. The temperature was 72 degrees. The wind was north at 6 miles an hour. At Florida State University, the temperature was 72 degrees. The wind was northwest at 5 miles an hour. At Apalachicola, it was cloudy. The temperature was 75 degrees. The wind was west at 6 miles an hour. At Panama City Northwest, it was cloudy. The temperature was 72 degrees. The wind was northeast at 9 miles an hour. At Dothan, light rain and fog were reported. The temperature was 66 degrees. The wind was calm. At Albany, light rain was falling. The temperature was 66 degrees. The wind was east at 5 miles an hour. The report from Valdosta was not available. Over the marine area, at the buoy south of Apalachicola, winds were south at 12 knots and seas were 2 feet. At the buoy south of Panama City, winds were south at 8 knots and seas were 2 feet. At the buoy south of Pensacola, winds were west at 4 knots and seas were 3 feet. The forecast for the local area. Rest of today, mostly cloudy. A chance of showers with isolated thunderstorms late this morning, then showers and scattered thunderstorms this afternoon. Highs in the upper 70s. Southwest winds around 5 miles per hour, becoming northwest around 5 miles per hour this afternoon. Chance of rain 90%. Tonight, mostly cloudy. Showers likely with scattered thunderstorms in the evening, then a chance of showers with a slight chance of thunderstorms after midnight. Lows in the upper 60s. Southeast winds around 5 miles per hour in the evening, becoming light and variable. Chance of rain 70%. Sunday, mostly cloudy. A slight chance of showers and thunderstorms in the morning, then showers likely with a chance of thunderstorms in the afternoon. Highs in the mid-80s. Light and variable winds, becoming southwest around 5 miles per hour in the afternoon. Chance of rain 70%. Sunday night, mostly cloudy. A chance of showers and thunderstorms in the evening, then a slight chance of showers after midnight. Lows in the upper 60s. Southwest winds around 5 miles per hour in the evening, becoming light and variable. Chance of rain 50%. Monday, showers. A slight chance of thunderstorms in the morning, then a chance of thunderstorms in the afternoon. Highs in the lower 80s. Southwest winds 5 to 10 miles per hour. Chance of rain 90%. Monday night, mostly cloudy. Showers with a chance of thunderstorms in the evening, then a chance of showers after midnight. Lows in the lower 60s. Chance of rain 90%. Tuesday, mostly sunny. Highs in the lower 80s. Tuesday night through Friday, mostly clear. Lows in the lower 60s. Highs in the mid-80s. The coastal waters forecast for the following. Coastal waters from Okaloosa, Walton County line to Mexico Beach out to 20 nautical miles. Coastal waters from Mexico Beach to Apalachicola out to 20 nautical miles. Waters from Okaloosa, Walton County line to Mexico Beach 20 to 60 nautical miles. And waters from Mexico Beach to Apalachicola 20 to 60 nautical miles. This afternoon, southwest winds 5 to 10 knots, becoming west 10 to 15 knots late. Waves 1 foot or less. Wave detail, south 2 feet at 4 seconds. Protected waters a moderate chop. A chance of showers with isolated thunderstorms early, then showers likely with scattered thunderstorms. Tonight, southeast winds 5 to 10 knots. Waves 1 foot or less. Wave detail, south 2 feet at 5 seconds. Protected waters a light chop. Showers likely with scattered thunderstorms in the evening, then a slight chance of showers after midnight. Sunday, south winds 5 to 10 knots. Waves 1 foot or less. Wave detail, south 2 feet at 5 seconds. Protected waters a light chop. A chance of showers and thunderstorms, mainly in the morning. Sunday night.

south winds 5 to 10 knots. Waves 1 foot or less. Wave detail, south 2 feet at 6 seconds. Protected waters, a light chop. A slight chance of showers in the evening, then a chance of showers after midnight. Monday, southwest winds 5 to 10 knots, becoming west 10 to 15 knots in the afternoon. Waves 1 foot or less. Wave detail, south 2 feet at 6 seconds. Protected waters, a moderate chop. Showers. A slight chance of thunderstorms in the morning, then a chance of thunderstorms in the afternoon. Monday night, west winds around 10 knots, becoming north after midnight. Waves 1 foot or less, then around 3 feet after midnight. Wave detail, south 2 feet at 6 seconds and west 1 foot at 3 seconds, becoming northwest 2 feet at 4 seconds and south 2 feet at 6 seconds. Protected waters, a moderate chop. A slight chance of thunderstorms. Showers likely, mainly in the evening. Tuesday, northeast winds 10 to 15 knots. Seas 3 to 4 feet. Protected waters, a moderate chop. Tuesday night, northeast winds 5 to 10 knots. Seas around 3 feet in the evening, then 1 foot or less. Protected waters, a light chop. Wednesday, east winds 5 to 10 knots. Waves 1 foot or less. Protected waters, a light chop. Wednesday night, northwest winds 5 to 10 knots. Waves 1 foot or less. Protected waters, a light chop. Winds and waves higher in and near thunderstorms. The coastal waters forecast for the following waters from Suwannee River to Apalachicola, Florida, extending from 20 to 60 nautical miles. This afternoon, southwest winds 5 to 10 knots. Waves 1 foot or less. Wave detail, south 1 foot at 4 seconds. Protected waters, a light chop. A chance of showers with isolated thunderstorms early, then showers likely with scattered thunderstorms. Tonight, south winds 5 to 10 knots. Waves 1 foot or less. Wave detail, southwest 1 foot at 5 seconds. Protected waters, a light chop. Showers likely with scattered thunderstorms in the evening, then a slight chance of showers after midnight. Sunday, south winds around 5 knots. Waves 1 foot or less. Wave detail, south 2 feet at 5 seconds. Protected waters, smooth, a slight chance of thunderstorms. A chance of showers, mainly in the morning. Sunday night, southwest winds around 5 knots. Waves 1 foot or less. Wave detail, south 2 feet at 6 seconds. Protected waters, smooth, a slight chance of showers after midnight. Monday, southwest winds 5 to 10 knots. Waves 1 foot or less. Wave detail, south 2 feet at 6 seconds and southwest 1 foot at 3 seconds. Protected waters, a light chop. Showers. A chance of thunderstorms in the afternoon. Monday night, west winds around 10 knots, becoming northwest after midnight. Waves 1 foot or less. Wave detail, southwest 2 feet at 6 seconds and southwest 1 foot at 3 seconds. Protected waters, a light chop. A slight chance of thunderstorms. Showers likely, mainly in the evening. Tuesday, northeast winds 10 to 15 knots. Seas around 3 feet. Protected waters, a moderate chop. A slight chance of showers and thunderstorms in the morning. Tuesday night, northeast winds 10 to 15 knots. Waves 1 foot or less. Protected waters, a moderate chop. Wednesday, northeast winds 5 to 10 knots. Waves 1 foot or less. Protected waters, a light chop. Wednesday night, northwest winds 5 to 10 knots. Waves 1 foot or less. Protected waters, a light chop. Winds and waves higher in and near thunderstorms. The coastal waters forecast for the following St. Andrews Bay waterways. This afternoon, southwest winds 5 to 10 knots. Protected waters, a light chop. Showers likely with isolated thunderstorms early, then showers and scattered thunderstorms. Tonight, south winds 5 to 10 knots, diminishing to around 5 knots after midnight. Protected waters, a light chop. Showers likely with scattered thunderstorms in the evening, then a chance of showers with a slight chance of thunderstorms after midnight. Sunday, southeast winds around 5 knots, becoming southwest in the afternoon. Protected waters, a light chop. A chance of showers and thunderstorms. Sunday night, south winds 5 to 10 knots, diminishing to around 5 knots after midnight. Protected waters, a light chop. A chance of showers.

after midnight. Monday, southwest winds 5 to 10 knots. Protected waters, a light shop. Showers with a chance of thunderstorms. Monday night, west winds 5 to 10 knots, becoming north after midnight. Protected waters, a light shop. A chance of thunderstorms in the evening. A chance of showers. Tuesday, northeast winds 5 to 10 knots. Protected waters, a light shop. Tuesday night, northeast winds 5 to 10 knots. Protected waters, a light shop. Wednesday, east winds around 5 knots, becoming southwest in the afternoon. Protected waters, a light shop. Wednesday night, west winds 5 to 10 knots, becoming northwest after midnight. Protected waters, a light shop. Winds and waves higher and near thunderstorms. The surf zone forecast, general outlook, a short-lived surge of southeast wind from about midnight to 3 a.m. Central Daylight Time this morning came with gusts to gale force. The wind has died down some, but this kicked up enough surf to confidently bring a high risk of rip currents to Emerald Coast beaches today. The surf zone effects of the overnight wind surge will gradually fade this afternoon, so the risk of rip currents will also fade away by late afternoon. The next high risk will come on Monday, as southwest winds push surf directly onto Emerald Coast beaches, with a high risk lingering into Tuesday morning. Based on communication with area beach officials, the following flags are flying at area beaches: Walton, Yellow Bay, Red State Park Gulf Beaches, Red West Facing Gulf Beaches, Yellow South Facing Gulf Beaches, Yellow Franklin, Yellow. Tide information for Saturday, May 9, 2026. St. Marks River entrance. Low to 11 a.m., high 9:17 a.m., low 2 p.m., high 7:19 p.m. Apalachicola. Low 4:08 a.m., high 11:58 a.m., low 4:32 p.m., high 8:50 p.m. St. Andrews Bay of Panama City. Low 1:21 a.m., high 2:55 p.m. Note that the times of high and low tide are 3 minutes earlier at Shell Point than at the St. Marks River entrance. The average water temperature at Apalachicola was 77.0 degrees. Sunrise and sunset in Tallahassee. May 9, 2026, sunrise 6:47 a.m. Eastern Daylight Time, sunset 8:21 p.m. Eastern Daylight Time. The Tallahassee climate summary for yesterday, May 8, 2026. Yesterday's high temperature was 79 degrees. This high was 7 degrees below the normal high of 86. Yesterday's low temperature was 66 degrees. This low was 6 degrees above the normal low of 60. A trace of precipitation fell yesterday, which brings the monthly total to 2.06 inches. This is 1.40 inches above the normal amount of 0.66 inches for May. The total precipitation for the year now stands at 8.97 inches, which is 9.15 inches below normal. The normal high temperature for today is 86 degrees, and the normal low is 61. The record high for today is 96, which occurred in 2024, and the record low is 42, which occurred in 1928. Sunrise today is at 6:47 a.m. and sunset is at 8:21 p.m. You are listening to NOAA Weather Radio Station KIH24 in Tallahassee, Florida, operating 24 hours a day on a frequency of 162.40 MHz. 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The latest weather and forecast information can also be accessed by calling our automated forecast line at 850-942-8851. The current time is 11:32 a.m. Eastern Daylight Time. These are the 11 a.m. Eastern Daylight Time conditions. At the Tallahassee Airport, it was cloudy. The temperature was 72 degrees. The wind was north at 6 miles an hour. At Florida State University, the temperature was 72 degrees. The wind was northwest at 5 miles an hour. At Apalachicola, it was cloudy. The temperature was 75 degrees. The wind was west at 6 miles an hour. At Panama City Northwest, at Apalachicola, it was cloudy. The temperature was 75 degrees. The wind was west at 6 miles an hour. At Panama City Northwest, it was cloudy. The temperature was 72 degrees. The wind was northeast at 9 miles an hour. At Dothan, light rain and fog were reported. The temperature was 66 degrees. The wind was calm. At Albany, light rain was falling. The temperature was 66 degrees. The wind was east at 5 miles an hour. The report from Valdosta was not available. Over the Marine

area. At the buoy south of Apalachicola, winds were south at 12 knots and seas were 2 feet. At the buoy south of Panama City, winds were south at 8 knots and seas were 2 feet. At the buoy south of Pensacola, winds were west at 4 knots and seas were 3 feet. The forecast for the local area. Rest of today, mostly cloudy. A chance of showers with isolated thunderstorms late this morning, then showers and scattered thunderstorms this afternoon. Highs in the upper 70s. Southwest winds around 5 miles per hour, becoming northwest around 5 miles per hour this afternoon. Chance of rain 90%. Tonight, mostly cloudy. Showers likely with scattered thunderstorms in the evening, then a chance of showers with a slight chance of thunderstorms after midnight. Lows in the upper 60s. Southeast winds around 5 miles per hour in the evening, becoming light and variable. Chance of rain 70%. Sunday, mostly cloudy. A slight chance of showers and thunderstorms in the morning, then showers likely with a chance of thunderstorms in the afternoon. Highs in the mid-80s. Light and variable winds, becoming southwest around 5 miles per hour in the afternoon. Chance of rain 70%. Sunday night, mostly cloudy. A chance of showers and thunderstorms in the evening, then a slight chance of showers after midnight. Lows in the upper 60s. Southwest winds around 5 miles per hour in the evening, becoming light and variable. Chance of rain 50%. Monday, showers. A slight chance of thunderstorms in the morning, then a chance of thunderstorms in the afternoon. Highs in the lower 80s. Southwest winds 5 to 10 miles per hour. Chance of rain 90%. Monday night, mostly cloudy. Showers with a chance of thunderstorms in the evening, then a chance of showers after midnight. Lows in the lower 60s. Chance of rain 90%. Tuesday, mostly sunny. Highs in the lower 80s. Tuesday night through Friday, mostly clear. Lows in the lower 60s. Highs in the mid-80s. The coastal waters forecast for the following. Coastal waters from Okaloosa-Walton County line to Mexico Beach out to 20 nautical miles. Coastal waters from Mexico Beach to Apalachicola out to 20 nautical miles. Waters from Okaloosa-Walton County line to Mexico Beach 20 to 60 nautical miles. And waters from Mexico Beach to Apalachicola 20 to 60 nautical miles. This afternoon, southwest winds 5 to 10 knots, becoming west 10 to 15 knots late. Waves 1 foot or less. Wave detail, south 2 feet at 4 seconds. Protected waters a moderate chop. A chance of showers with isolated thunderstorms early, then showers likely with scattered thunderstorms. Tonight, southeast winds 5 to 10 knots. Waves 1 foot or less. Wave detail, south 2 feet at 5 seconds. Protected waters a light chop. Showers likely with scattered thunderstorms in the evening, then a slight chance of showers after midnight. Sunday, south winds 5 to 10 knots. Waves 1 foot or less. Wave detail, south 2 feet at 5 seconds. Protected waters a light chop. A chance of showers and thunderstorms, mainly in the morning. Sunday night, south winds 5 to 10 knots. Waves 1 foot or less. Wave detail, south 2 feet at 6 seconds. Protected waters a light chop. A slight chance of showers in the evening, then a chance of showers after midnight. Monday, southwest winds 5 to 10 knots, becoming west 10 to 15 knots in the afternoon. Waves 1 foot or less. Wave detail, south 2 feet at 6 seconds. Protected waters a moderate chop. Showers. A slight chance of thunderstorms in the morning, then a chance of thunderstorms in the afternoon. Monday night, west winds around 10 knots, becoming north after midnight. Waves 1 foot or less, then around 3 feet after midnight. Wave detail, south 2 feet at 6 seconds and west 1 foot at 3 seconds, becoming northwest 2 feet at 4 seconds and south 2 feet at 6 seconds. Protected waters a moderate chop. A slight chance of thunderstorms. Showers likely, mainly in the evening. Tuesday, northeast winds 10 to 15 knots. Seas 3 to 4 feet. Protected waters a moderate chop. Tuesday night, northeast winds 5 to 10 knots. Seas around 3 feet in the evening, then 1 foot or less. Protected waters a light chop. Wednesday, east winds 5 to 10 knots. Waves 1 foot or less. Protected waters a light chop. Wednesday night, northwest winds 5 to 10 knots. Waves 1 foot or less.
Protected waters, a light chop. Winds and waves higher and near thunderstorms. The coastal waters forecast for the following: waters from Suwannee River to Apalachicola, Florida, extending from 20 to 60 nautical miles. This afternoon, southwest winds 5 to 10 knots. Waves 1 foot or less. Wave detail, south 1 foot at 4 seconds. Protected waters, a light chop. A chance of showers with isolated thunderstorms early, then showers likely with scattered thunderstorms. Tonight, south winds 5 to 10 knots. Waves 1 foot or less. Wave detail, southwest 1 foot at 5 seconds. Protected waters, a light chop. Showers likely with scattered thunderstorms in the evening, then a slight chance of showers after midnight. Sunday, south winds around 5 knots. Waves 1 foot or less. Wave detail, south 2 feet at 5 seconds. Protected waters, smooth, a slight chance of thunderstorms. A chance of showers, mainly in the morning. Sunday night, southwest winds around 5 knots. Waves 1 foot or less. Wave detail, south 2 feet at 6 seconds. Protected waters, smooth, a slight chance of showers after midnight. Monday, southwest winds 5 to 10 knots. Waves 1 foot or less. Wave detail, south 2 feet at 6 seconds and southwest 1 foot at 3 seconds. Protected waters, a light chop. Showers. A chance of thunderstorms in the afternoon. Monday night, west winds around 10 knots, becoming northwest after midnight. Waves 1 foot or less. Wave detail, southwest 2 feet at 6 seconds and southwest 1 foot at 3 seconds. Protected waters, a light chop. A slight chance of thunderstorms. Showers likely, mainly in the evening. Tuesday, northeast winds 10 to 15 knots. Seas around 3 feet. Protected waters, a moderate chop. A slight chance of showers and thunderstorms in the morning. Tuesday night, northeast winds 10 to 15 knots. Waves 1 foot or less. Protected waters, a moderate chop. Wednesday, northeast winds 5 to 10 knots. Waves 1 foot or less. Protected waters, a light chop. Wednesday night, northwest winds 5 to 10 knots. Waves 1 foot or less. Protected waters, a light chop. Winds and waves higher and near thunderstorms. The coastal waters forecast for the following St. Andrews Bay waterways. This afternoon, southwest winds 5 to 10 knots. Protected waters, a light chop. Showers likely with isolated thunderstorms early, then showers and scattered thunderstorms. Tonight, south winds 5 to 10 knots, diminishing to around 5 knots after midnight. Protected waters, a light chop. Showers likely with scattered thunderstorms in the evening, then a chance of showers with a slight chance of thunderstorms after midnight. Sunday, southeast winds around 5 knots, becoming southwest in the afternoon. Protected waters, a light chop. A chance of showers and thunderstorms. Sunday night, south winds 5 to 10 knots, diminishing to around 5 knots after midnight. Protected waters, a light chop. A chance of showers after midnight. Monday, southwest winds 5 to 10 knots. Protected waters, a light chop. Showers with a chance of thunderstorms. Monday night, west winds 5 to 10 knots, becoming north after midnight. Protected waters, a light chop. A chance of thunderstorms in the evening. A chance of showers. Tuesday, northeast winds 5 to 10 knots. Protected waters, a light chop. Tuesday night, northeast winds 5 to 10 knots. Protected waters, a light chop. Wednesday, east winds around 5 knots, becoming southwest in the afternoon. Protected waters, a light chop. Wednesday night, west winds 5 to 10 knots, becoming northwest after midnight. Protected waters, a light chop. Winds and waves higher and near thunderstorms. The surf zone forecast general outlook: a short-lived surge of southeast wind from about midnight to 3 a.m. Central Daylight Time this morning came with gusts to gale force. The wind has died down some, but this kicked up enough surf to confidently bring a high risk of rip currents to Emerald Coast beaches today. The surf zone effects of the overnight wind surge will gradually fade this afternoon, so the risk of rip currents will also fade away by late afternoon. The next high risk will come on Monday, as southwest winds push surf directly onto Emerald Coast beaches, with a high risk lingering into Tuesday morning. Based on communication with area beach officials, the following flags are flying at area beaches: Walton, Yellow Bay, Red State Park.

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Red West facing Gulf Beaches. 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Yellow Franklin. Yellow. Tide information for Saturday, May 9th, 2026. St. Mark's River entrance. Low to 11 a.m., high 9:17 a.m., low 2 p.m., high 7:19 p.m. Apalachicola. Low 4:08 a.m., high 11:58 a.m., low 4:32 p.m., high 8:50 p.m. St. Andrews Bay at Panama City. Low 1:21 a.m., high 2:55 p.m. Note that the times of high and low tide are 3 minutes earlier at Shell Point than at the St. Mark's River entrance. The average water temperature at Apalachicola was 77.0 degrees. Sunrise and sunset in Tallahassee. May 9, 2026, sunrise 6:47 a.m. Eastern Daylight Time, sunset 8:21 p.m. Eastern Daylight Time. 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The latest weather and forecast information can also be accessed by calling our automated forecast line at 850-942-8851. The current time is 11:44 a.m. Eastern Daylight Time. These are the 11 a.m. Eastern Daylight Time conditions. At the Tallahassee Airport, it was cloudy. The temperature was 72 degrees. The wind was north at 6 miles an hour. At Florida State University, the temperature was 72 degrees. The wind was northwest at 5 miles an hour. At Apalachicola, it was cloudy. The temperature was 75 degrees. The wind was west at 6 miles an hour. At Panama City Northwest, it was cloudy. The temperature was 72 degrees. The wind was northeast at 9 miles an hour. At Dothan, light rain and fog were reported. The temperature was 66 degrees. The wind was calm. At Albany, light rain was falling. The temperature was 66 degrees. The wind was east at 5 miles an hour. The report from Valdosta was not available. Over the marine area, at the buoy south of Apalachicola, winds were south at 12 knots and seas were 2 feet. At the buoy south of Panama City, winds were south at 8 knots and seas were 2 feet. At the buoy south of Pensacola, winds were west at 4 knots and seas were 3 feet. The forecast for the local area. Rest of today, mostly cloudy. A chance of showers with isolated thunderstorms late this morning, then showers and scattered thunderstorms this afternoon. Highs in the upper 70s. Southwest winds around 5 miles per hour, becoming northwest around 5 miles per hour this afternoon. Chance of rain 90%. Tonight, mostly cloudy. Showers likely with scattered thunderstorms in the evening, then a chance of showers with a slight chance of thunderstorms after midnight. Lows in the upper 60s. Southeast winds around 5 miles per hour in the evening, becoming light and variable. Chance of rain 70%. Sunday, mostly cloudy. A slight chance of showers and thunderstorms in the morning, then showers likely with a chance of thunderstorms in the afternoon. Highs in the mid-80s. Light and variable winds, becoming southwest around 5 miles per hour in the afternoon. Chance of rain 70%. Sunday night, mostly cloudy. A chance of showers and thunderstorms in the evening, then a slight chance of showers after midnight. Lows in the upper 60s. Southwest winds around 5 miles per hour in the evening, becoming light and variable. Chance of rain 50%. Monday, showers. A slight chance of thunderstorms in the morning, then a chance of thunderstorms in the afternoon. Highs in the lower 80s. Southwest winds 5 to 10 miles per hour. Chance of rain 90%. Monday night, mostly cloudy. Showers with a chance of thunderstorms in the evening, then a chance of showers after midnight. Lows in the lower 60s. Chance of rain 90%. Tuesday, mostly sunny. Highs in the lower 80s. Tuesday night through Friday, mostly clear. Lows in the lower 60s. Highs in the mid-80s. The coastal waters forecast for the following. Coastal waters from Okaloosa-Walton County line to Mexico Beach out to 20 nautical miles. Coastal waters from Mexico Beach to Apalachicola out to 20 nautical miles. Waters from Okaloosa-Walton County line to Mexico Beach 20 to 60 nautical miles. And waters from Mexico Beach to Apalachicola 20 to 60 nautical miles. This afternoon,
Southwest winds 5 to 10 knots, becoming west 10 to 15 knots.

late. Waves 1 foot or less. Wave detail, south 2 feet at 4 seconds. Protected waters a moderate chop. A chance of showers with isolated thunderstorms early, then showers likely with scattered thunderstorms. Tonight, southeast winds 5 to 10 knots. Waves 1 foot or less. Wave detail, south 2 feet at 5 seconds. Protected waters a light chop. Showers likely with scattered thunderstorms in the evening, then a slight chance of showers after midnight. Sunday, south winds 5 to 10 knots. Waves 1 foot or less. Wave detail, south 2 feet at 5 seconds. Protected waters a light chop. A chance of showers and thunderstorms, mainly in the morning. Sunday night, south winds 5 to 10 knots. Waves 1 foot or less. Wave detail, south 2 feet at 6 seconds. Protected waters a light chop. A slight chance of showers in the evening, then a chance of showers after midnight. Monday, southwest winds 5 to 10 knots, becoming west 10 to 15 knots in the afternoon. Waves 1 foot or less. Wave detail, south 2 feet at 6 seconds. Protected waters a moderate chop. Showers. A slight chance of thunderstorms in the morning, then a chance of thunderstorms in the afternoon. Monday night, west winds around 10 knots, becoming north after midnight. Waves 1 foot or less, then around 3 feet after midnight. Wave detail, south 2 feet at 6 seconds and west 1 foot at 3 seconds, becoming northwest 2 feet at 4 seconds and south 2 feet at 6 seconds. Protected waters a moderate chop. A slight chance of thunderstorms. Showers likely, mainly in the evening. Tuesday, northeast winds 10 to 15 knots. Seas 3 to 4 feet. Protected waters a moderate chop. Tuesday night, northeast winds 5 to 10 knots. Seas around 3 feet in the evening, then 1 foot or less. Protected waters a light chop. Wednesday, east winds 5 to 10 knots. Waves 1 foot or less. Protected waters a light chop. Wednesday night, northwest winds 5 to 10 knots. Waves 1 foot or less. Protected waters a light chop. Winds and waves higher in and near thunderstorms. The coastal waters forecast for the following waters from Suwannee River to Apalachicola, Florida, extending from 20 to 60 nautical miles. This afternoon, southwest winds 5 to 10 knots. Waves 1 foot or less. Wave detail, south 1 foot at 4 seconds. Protected waters a light chop. A chance of showers with isolated thunderstorms early, then showers likely with scattered thunderstorms. Tonight, south winds 5 to 10 knots. Waves 1 foot or less. Wave detail, southwest 1 foot at 5 seconds. Protected waters a light chop. Showers likely with scattered thunderstorms in the evening, then a slight chance of showers after midnight. Sunday, south winds around 5 knots. Waves 1 foot or less. Wave detail, south 2 feet at 5 seconds. Protected waters smooth, a slight chance of thunderstorms. A chance of showers, mainly in the morning. Sunday night, southwest winds around 5 knots. Waves 1 foot or less. Wave detail, south 2 feet at 6 seconds. Protected waters smooth, a slight chance of showers after midnight. Monday, southwest winds 5 to 10 knots. Waves 1 foot or less. Wave detail, south 2 feet at 6 seconds and southwest 1 foot at 3 seconds. Protected waters a light chop. Showers. A chance of thunderstorms in the afternoon. Monday night, west winds around 10 knots, becoming northwest after midnight. Waves 1 foot or less. Wave detail, southwest 2 feet at 6 seconds and southwest 1 foot at 3 seconds. Protected waters a light chop. A slight chance of thunderstorms. Showers likely, mainly in the evening. Tuesday, northeast winds 10 to 15 knots. Seas around 3 feet. Protected waters a moderate chop. A slight chance of showers and thunderstorms in the morning. Tuesday night, northeast winds 10 to 15 knots. Waves 1 foot or less. Protected waters a moderate chop. Wednesday, northeast winds 5 to 10 knots. Waves 1 foot or less. Protected waters a light chop. Wednesday night, northwest winds 5 to 10 knots. Waves 1 foot or less. Protected waters a light chop. Winds and waves higher in and near thunderstorms. The coastal waters forecast for the following

chance of showers after midnight. Monday, southwest winds 5 to 10 knots. Protected waters, a light chop. Showers with a chance of thunderstorms. Monday night, west winds 5 to 10 knots, becoming north after midnight. Protected waters, a light chop. A chance of thunderstorms in the evening. A chance of showers. Tuesday, northeast winds 5 to 10 knots. Protected waters, a light chop. Tuesday night, northeast winds 5 to 10 knots. Protected waters, a light chop. Wednesday, east winds around 5 knots, becoming southwest in the afternoon. Protected waters, a light chop. Wednesday night, west winds 5 to 10 knots, becoming northwest after midnight. Protected waters, a light chop. Winds and waves higher and near thunderstorms. The surf zone forecast general outlook. A short-lived surge of southeast wind from about midnight to 3 a.m. Central Daylight Time this morning came with gusts to gale force. The wind has died down some, but this kicked up enough surf to confidently bring a high risk of rip currents to Emerald Coast beaches today. The surf zone effects of the overnight wind surge will gradually fade this afternoon, so the risk of rip currents will also fade away by late afternoon. The next high risk will come on Monday, as southwest winds push surf directly onto Emerald Coast beaches, with a high risk lingering into Tuesday morning. Based on communication with area beach officials, the following flags are flying at area beaches: Walton, Yellow Bay, Red State Park Gulf Beaches, Red West Facing Gulf Beaches, Yellow South Facing Gulf Beaches, Yellow Franklin, Yellow. Tide information for Saturday, May 9, 2026. St. Marks River entrance. Low to 11 a.m., high 9:17 a.m., low 2 p.m., high 7:19 p.m. Apalachicola. Low 4:08 a.m., high 11:58 a.m., low 4:32 p.m., high 8:50 p.m. St. Andrews Bay at Panama City. Low 1:21 a.m., high 2:55 p.m. Note that the times of high and low tide are 3 minutes earlier at Shell Point than at the St. Marks River entrance. The average water temperature at Apalachicola was 77.0 degrees. Sunrise and sunset in Tallahassee. May 9, 2026, sunrise 6:47 a.m. Eastern Daylight Time, sunset 8:21 p.m. Eastern Daylight Time. 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The latest weather and forecast information can also be accessed by calling our automated forecast line at 850-942-8851. The current time is 11:57 a.m. Eastern Daylight Time. These are the 11 a.m. Eastern Daylight Time conditions. At the Tallahassee Airport, it was cloudy. The temperature was 72 degrees. The wind was north at 6 miles an hour. At Florida State University, the temperature was 72 degrees. The wind was northwest at 5 miles an hour. At Apalachicola, it was cloudy. The temperature was 75 degrees. The wind was west at 6 miles an hour. At Panama City Northwest, it was cloudy. The temperature was 72 degrees. The wind was northeast at 9 miles an hour. At Dothan, light rain and fog were reported. The temperature was 66 degrees. The wind was calm. At Albany, light rain was falling. The temperature was 66 degrees. The wind was east at 5 miles an hour. The report from Valdosta was not available. Over the marine area, at the buoy south of Apalachicola, winds were south at 12 knots and seas were 2 feet. At the buoy south of Panama City, winds were south at 8 knots and seas were 2 feet. At the buoy south of Pensacola, winds were west at 4 knots and seas were 3 feet. The forecast for the local area. Rest of today, mostly cloudy. A chance of showers with isolated thunderstorms late this morning, then showers and scattered thunderstorms this afternoon. Highs in the upper 70s. Southwest winds around 5 miles per hour, becoming northwest around 5 miles per hour this afternoon. Chance of rain 90%. Tonight, mostly cloudy. Showers likely with scattered thunderstorms in the evening, then a chance of showers with a slight chance of thunderstorms after midnight. Lows in the upper 60s. Southeast winds around 5 miles per hour in the evening, becoming light and variable. Chance of rain 70%. Sunday, mostly cloudy. A slight chance of showers and thunderstorms in the morning, then showers likely with a chance of thunderstorms.

in the afternoon. Highs in the mid-80s. Light and variable winds, becoming southwest around 5 miles per hour in the afternoon. Chance of rain 70%. Sunday night, mostly cloudy. A chance of showers and thunderstorms in the evening, then a slight chance of showers after midnight. Lows in the upper 60s. Southwest winds around 5 miles per hour in the evening, becoming light and variable. Chance of rain 50%. Monday, showers. A slight chance of thunderstorms in the morning, then a chance of thunderstorms in the afternoon. Highs in the lower 80s. Southwest winds 5 to 10 miles per hour. Chance of rain 90%. Monday night, mostly cloudy. Showers with a chance of thunderstorms in the evening, then a chance of showers after midnight. Lows in the lower 60s. Chance of rain 90%. Tuesday, mostly sunny. Highs in the lower 80s. Tuesday night through Friday, mostly clear. Lows in the lower 60s. Highs in the mid-80s. The coastal waters forecast for the following. Coastal waters from Okaloosa-Walton County line to Mexico Beach out to 20 nautical miles. Coastal waters from Mexico Beach to Apalachicola out to 20 nautical miles. Waters from Okaloosa-Walton County line to Mexico Beach 20 to 60 nautical miles. And waters from Mexico Beach to Apalachicola 20 to 60 nautical miles. This afternoon, southwest winds 5 to 10 knots, becoming west 10 to 15 knots late. Waves 1 foot or less. Wave detail, south 2 feet at 4 seconds. Protected waters a moderate chop. A chance of showers with isolated thunderstorms early, then showers likely with scattered thunderstorms. Tonight, southeast winds 5 to 10 knots. Waves 1 foot or less. Wave detail, south 2 feet at 5 seconds. Protected waters a light chop. Showers likely with scattered thunderstorms in the evening, then a slight chance of showers after midnight. Sunday, south winds 5 to 10 knots. Waves 1 foot or less. Wave detail, south 2 feet at 5 seconds. Protected waters a light chop. A chance of showers and thunderstorms, mainly in the morning. Sunday night, south winds 5 to 10 knots. Waves 1 foot or less. Wave detail, south 2 feet at 6 seconds. Protected waters a light chop. A slight chance of showers in the evening, then a chance of showers after midnight. Monday, southwest winds 5 to 10 knots, becoming west 10 to 15 knots in the afternoon. Waves 1 foot or less. Wave detail, south 2 feet at 6 seconds. Protected waters a moderate chop. Showers. A slight chance of thunderstorms in the morning, then a chance of thunderstorms in the afternoon. Monday night, west winds around 10 knots, becoming north after midnight. Waves 1 foot or less, then around 3 feet after midnight. Wave detail, south 2 feet at 6 seconds and west 1 foot at 3 seconds, becoming northwest 2 feet at 4 seconds and south 2 feet at 6 seconds. Protected waters a moderate chop. A slight chance of thunderstorms. Showers likely, mainly in the evening. Tuesday, northeast winds 10 to 15 knots. Seas 3 to 4 feet. Protected waters a moderate chop. Tuesday night, northeast winds 5 to 10 knots. Seas around 3 feet in the evening, then 1 foot or less. Protected waters a light chop. Wednesday, east winds 5 to 10 knots. Waves 1 foot or less. Protected waters a light chop. Wednesday night, northwest winds 5 to 10 knots. Waves 1 foot or less. Protected waters a light chop. Winds and waves higher in and near thunderstorms. The Tallahassee Climate Summary for yesterday, May 8, 2026. Yesterday's high temperature was 79 degrees. This high was 7 degrees below the normal high of 86. Yesterday's low temperature was 66 degrees. This low was 6 degrees above the normal low of 60. A trace of precipitation fell yesterday, which brings the monthly total to 2.06 inches. This is 1.40 inches above the normal amount of 0.66 inches for May. The total precipitation for the year now stands at 8.97 inches, which is 9.15 inches below normal. The normal high temperature for today is 86 degrees, and the normal low is 61. The record high for today is 96, which occurred in 2024, and the record low is 42, which occurred in 1928. Sunrise today is at 6:47 a.m. and sunset is at 8:21 p.m. The surf zone forecasts general outlook, a short-lived surge of

Southeast wind from about midnight to 3 a.m. Central Daylight Time this morning came with gusts to gale force. The wind has died down some, but this kicked up enough surf to confidently bring a high risk of rip currents to Emerald Coast beaches today. The surf zone effects of the overnight wind surge will gradually fade this afternoon, so the risk of rip currents will also fade away by late afternoon. The next high risk will come on Monday, as southwest winds push surf directly onto Emerald Coast beaches, with a high risk lingering into Tuesday morning. Based on communication with area beach officials, the following flags are flying at area beaches: Walton, Yellow Bay, Red State Park Gulf Beaches, Red West Facing Gulf Beaches, Yellow South Facing Gulf Beaches, Yellow Franklin, Yellow. Tide information for Saturday, May 9, 2026. St. Marks River entrance. Low to 11 a.m., high 9:17 a.m., low 2 p.m., high 7:19 p.m. Apalachicola. Low 4:08 a.m., high 11:58 a.m., low 4:32 p.m., high 8:50 p.m. St. Andrews Bay at Panama City. Low 1:21 a.m., high 2:55 p.m. Note that the times of high and low tide are 3 minutes earlier at Shell Point than at the St. Marks River entrance. The average water temperature at Apalachicola was 77.0 degrees. Sunrise and sunset in Tallahassee. May 9, 2026. Sunrise 6:47 a.m. Eastern Daylight Time, sunset 8:21 p.m. Eastern Daylight Time. 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The latest weather and forecast information can also be accessed by calling our automated forecast line at 850-942-8851. The current time is 12:06 p.m. Eastern Daylight Time. These are the noon Eastern Daylight Time conditions. At the Tallahassee Airport, light rain was falling. The temperature was 69 degrees. The wind was north at 12 miles an hour. The report from Florida State University was not available. At Apalachicola, it was cloudy. The temperature was 76 degrees. The wind was west at 15 miles an hour. At Panama City Northwest, a thunderstorm was reported. The temperature was 66 degrees. The wind was north at 9 miles an hour. At Dothan, rain and fog were reported. The temperature was 65 degrees. The wind was west at 3 miles an hour. At Albany, light rain and fog were reported. The temperature was 66 degrees. The wind was southwest at 5 miles an hour. The report from Valdosta was not available. Over the marine area, at the buoy south of Apalachicola, winds were south at 12 knots. At the buoy south of Panama City, winds were south at 8 knots. At the buoy south of Pensacola, winds were north at 6 knots. The forecast for the local area. Rest of today, mostly cloudy. A chance of showers with isolated thunderstorms late this morning, then showers and scattered thunderstorms this afternoon. Highs in the upper 70s. Southwest winds around 5 miles per hour, becoming northwest around 5 miles per hour this afternoon. Chance of rain 90%. Tonight, mostly cloudy. Showers likely with scattered thunderstorms.

National Weather Service in Tallahassee has issued a special marine warning for waters from Mexico Beach to Apalachicola, Florida, from 20 to 60 nautical miles, waters from Suwannee River to Apalachicola, Florida, from 20 to 60 nautical miles, until 1 p.m. at noon Central Daylight Time, at 12.07 p.m. Eastern Daylight Time, or 11.07 a.m. Central Daylight Time. Strong thunderstorms were located along a line extending from 9 nautical miles southwest of South Tower to 22 nautical miles south of Empire Mica Wreck, moving east at 10 knots. Hazard: wind gusts 34 knots or greater and small hail. Source: radar indicated. Impact: expect wind gusts in excess of 34 knots, suddenly high waves, frequent lightning, and heavy downpours. Make sure all on board are wearing life jackets. Strong thunderstorms will remain over mainly open waters. Move to safe harbor until hazardous weather passes. The National Weather Service in Tallahassee has issued a special marine warning for waters from

Mexico Beach to Apalachicola, Florida from 20 to 60 nautical miles. Waters from Suwannee River to Apalachicola, Florida from 20 to 60 nautical miles until 1 p.m. at noon Central Daylight Time. At 12.07 p.m. Eastern Daylight Time or 11.07 a.m. Central Daylight Time, strong thunderstorms were located along a line extending from 9 nautical miles southwest of South Tower to 22 nautical miles south of Empire Mica Wreck, moving east at 10 knots. Hazard, wind gusts 34 knots or greater and small hail. Source, radar indicated. Impact, expect wind gusts in excess of 34 knots, suddenly high waves, frequent lightning, and heavy downpours. Make sure all on board are wearing life jackets. Strong thunderstorms will remain over mainly open waters. Move to safe harbor until hazardous weather passes. 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This broadcast originates from your National Weather Service office in Tallahassee, Florida. The latest weather and forecast information can also be accessed by calling our automated forecast line at 850-942-8851. These are the noon Eastern Daylight Time conditions. At the Tallahassee Airport, light rain was falling. The temperature was 69 degrees. The wind was north at 12 miles an hour. The report from Florida State University was not available. At Apalachicola, it was cloudy. The temperature was 76 degrees. The wind was west at 15 miles an hour. At Panama City Northwest, a thunderstorm was reported. The temperature was 66 degrees. The wind was north at 9 miles an hour. At Dothan, rain and fog were reported. The temperature was 65 degrees. The wind was west at 3 miles an hour. At Albany, light rain and fog were reported. The temperature was 66 degrees. The wind was southwest at 5 miles an hour. The report from Valdosta was not available. The current time is 12:11 p.m. Eastern Daylight Time. The National Weather Service in Tallahassee has issued a special marine warning for waters from Mexico Beach to Apalachicola, Florida from 20 to 60 nautical miles, waters from Suwannee River to Apalachicola, Florida from 20 to 60 nautical miles until 1 p.m. at noon Central Daylight Time. At 12.07 p.m. Eastern Daylight Time or 11.07 a.m. Central Daylight Time, strong thunderstorms were located along a line extending from 9 nautical miles southwest of South Tower to 22 nautical miles south of Empire Mica Wreck, moving east at 10 knots. Hazard, wind gusts 34 knots or greater and small hail. Source, radar indicated. Impact, expect wind gusts in excess of 34 knots, suddenly high waves, frequent lightning, and heavy downpours. Make sure all on board are wearing life jackets. Strong thunderstorms will remain over mainly open waters. Move to safe harbor until hazardous weather passes. 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This broadcast originates from your National Weather Service office in Tallahassee, Florida. The latest weather and forecast information can also be accessed by calling our automated forecast line at 850-942-8851. These are the noon Eastern Daylight Time conditions. At the Tallahassee Airport, light rain was falling. The temperature was 69 degrees. The wind was north at 12 miles an hour. At Florida State University, the temperature was 68 degrees. The wind was north at 7 miles an hour. At Apalachicola, it was cloudy. The temperature was 76 degrees. The wind was west at 17 miles an hour. At Panama City Northwest, a thunderstorm was reported. The temperature was 66 degrees. The wind was north at 10 miles an hour. At Dothan, rain and fog were reported. The temperature was 65 degrees. The wind was west at 3 miles an hour. At Albany, light rain and fog were reported. The temperature was 66 degrees. The wind was southwest at 5 miles an hour. The report from Valdosta was not available. The current time is 12:13 p.m. Eastern Daylight Time. The National Weather Service in Tallahassee has issued a special marine warning for waters from Mexico Beach to Apalachicola, Florida from 20 to 60 nautical miles, waters from Suwannee River to Apalachicola, Florida from 20 to 60 nautical miles until 1 p.m. at noon Central Daylight Time. At 12.07 p.m. Eastern Daylight Time or 11.07 a.m. Central Daylight Time,
Strong thunderstorms were located along a line extending from 9 nautical miles southwest of South Tower to 22 nautical miles south of Empire Mica Wreck, moving east at 10 knots. Hazard, wind gusts 34 knots or greater and small hail. Source, radar indicated. Impact, expect wind gusts in excess of 34 knots, suddenly high waves, frequent lightning, and heavy downpours. Make sure all on board are wearing life jackets. Strong thunderstorms will remain over mainly open waters. Move to safe harbor until hazardous weather passes. 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This broadcast originates from your National Weather Service office in Tallahassee, Florida. The latest weather and forecast information can also be accessed by calling our automated forecast line at 850-942-8851. These are the noon Eastern Daylight Time conditions. At the Tallahassee Airport, light rain was falling. The temperature was 69 degrees. The wind was north at 12 miles an hour. At Florida State University, the temperature was 68 degrees. The wind was north at 7 miles an hour. At Apalachicola, it was cloudy. The temperature was 76 degrees. The wind was west at 17 miles an hour. At Panama City Northwest, a thunderstorm was reported. The temperature was 66 degrees. The wind was north at 10 miles an hour. At Dothan, rain and fog were reported. The temperature was 65 degrees. The wind was west at 3 miles an hour. At Albany, light rain and fog were reported. The temperature was 66 degrees. The wind was southwest at 5 miles an hour. The report from Valdosta was not available. The current time is 12:16 p.m. Eastern Daylight Time. The National Weather Service in Tallahassee has issued a special marine warning for waters from Mexico Beach to Apalachicola, Florida from 20 to 60 nautical miles, waters from Suwannee River to Apalachicola, Florida from 20 to 60 nautical miles until 1 p.m. at noon Central Daylight Time. At 12:07 p.m. Eastern Daylight Time or 11:07 a.m. Central Daylight Time, strong thunderstorms were located along a line extending from 9 nautical miles southwest of South Tower to 22 nautical miles south of Empire Mica Wreck, moving east at 10 knots. Hazard, wind gusts 34 knots or greater and small hail. Source, radar indicated. Impact, expect wind gusts in excess of 34 knots, suddenly high waves, frequent lightning, and heavy downpours. Make sure all on board are wearing life jackets. Strong thunderstorms will remain over mainly open waters. Move to safe harbor until hazardous weather passes. 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This broadcast originates from your National Weather Service office in Tallahassee, Florida. The latest weather and forecast information can also be accessed by calling our automated forecast line at 850-942-8851. These are the noon Eastern Daylight Time conditions. At the Tallahassee Airport, light rain was falling. The temperature was 69 degrees. The wind was north at 12 miles an hour. At Florida State University, the temperature was 68 degrees. The wind was north at 7 miles an hour. At Apalachicola, it was cloudy. The temperature was 74 degrees. The wind was southwest at 15 miles an hour. At Panama City Northwest, heavy rain and fog were reported. The temperature was 65 degrees. The wind was north at 12 miles an hour. At Dothan, rain and fog were reported. The temperature was 65 degrees. The wind was west at 3 miles an hour. At Albany, light rain and fog were reported. The temperature was 66 degrees. The wind was southwest at 5 miles an hour. The report from Valdosta was not available. The current time is 12:18 p.m. Eastern Daylight Time. The National Weather Service in Tallahassee has issued a special marine warning for waters from Mexico Beach to Apalachicola, Florida from 20 to 60 nautical miles, waters from Suwannee River to Apalachicola, Florida from 20 to 60 nautical miles until 1 p.m. at noon Central Daylight Time. At 12:07 p.m. Eastern Daylight Time, or 11:07 a.m. Central Daylight Time, strong thunderstorms were located along a line extending from 9 nautical miles southwest of South Tower to 22 nautical miles south of Empire Mica Wreck, moving east at 10 knots. Hazard, wind gusts 34 knots or greater.

are wearing life jackets. Strong thunderstorms will remain over mainly open waters. Move to safe harbor until hazardous weather passes. 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This broadcast originates from your National Weather Service office in Tallahassee, Florida. The latest weather and forecast information can also be accessed by calling our automated forecast line at 850-942-8851. These are the noon Eastern Daylight Time conditions. At the Tallahassee Airport, light rain was falling. The temperature was 69 degrees. The wind was north at 12 miles an hour. At Florida State University, the temperature was 68 degrees. The wind was north at 7 miles an hour. At Apalachicola, it was cloudy. The temperature was 74 degrees. The wind was southwest at 15 miles an hour. At Panama City Northwest, heavy rain and fog were reported. The temperature was 65 degrees. The wind was north at 12 miles an hour. At Dothan, rain and fog were reported. The temperature was 65 degrees. The wind was west at 3 miles an hour. At Albany, light rain and fog were reported. The temperature was 66 degrees. The wind was southwest at 5 miles an hour. The report from Valdosta was not available. The current time is 12:25 p.m. Eastern Daylight Time. The National Weather Service in Tallahassee has issued a special marine warning for waters from Mexico Beach to Apalachicola, Florida from 20 to 60 nautical miles, waters from Suwannee River to Apalachicola, Florida from 20 to 60 nautical miles until 1 p.m. at noon Central Daylight Time. At 12:07 p.m. Eastern Daylight Time or 11:07 a.m. Central Daylight Time, strong thunderstorms were located along a line extending from 9 nautical miles southwest of South Tower to 22 nautical miles south of Empire Mica Wreck, moving east at 10 knots. Hazard, wind gusts 34 knots or greater and small hail. Source, radar indicated. Impact, expect wind gusts in excess of 34 knots, suddenly high waves, frequent lightning, and heavy downpours. Make sure all on board are wearing life jackets. Strong thunderstorms will remain over mainly open waters. Move to safe harbor until hazardous weather passes. 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This broadcast originates from your National Weather Service office in Tallahassee, Florida. The latest weather and forecast information can also be accessed by calling our automated forecast line at 850-942-8851. These are the noon Eastern Daylight Time conditions. At the Tallahassee Airport, light rain was falling. The temperature was 69 degrees. The wind was north at 12 miles an hour. At Florida State University, the temperature was 68 degrees. The wind was north at 7 miles an hour. At Apalachicola, it was cloudy. The temperature was 74 degrees. The wind was southwest at 15 miles an hour. At Panama City Northwest, heavy rain and fog were reported. The temperature was 65 degrees. The wind was north at 12 miles an hour. At Dothan, rain and fog were reported. The temperature was 65 degrees. The wind was west at 3 miles an hour. At Albany, light rain and fog were reported. The temperature was 66 degrees. The wind was southwest at 5 miles an hour. The report from Valdosta was not available. The current time is 12:28 p.m. Eastern Daylight Time. The National Weather Service in Tallahassee has issued a special marine warning for waters from Mexico Beach to Apalachicola, Florida from 20 to 60 nautical miles, waters from Suwannee River to Apalachicola, Florida from 20 to 60 nautical miles until 1 p.m. at noon Central Daylight Time. At 12:07 p.m. Eastern Daylight Time or 11:07 a.m. Central Daylight Time, strong thunderstorms were located along a line extending from 9 nautical miles southwest of South Tower to 22 nautical miles south of Empire Mica Wreck, moving east at 10 knots. Hazard, wind gusts 34 knots or greater and small hail. Source, radar indicated. Impact, expect wind gusts in excess of 34 knots, suddenly higher waves, frequent lightning, and heavy downpours. Make sure all on board are wearing life jackets. Strong thunderstorms will remain over mainly open waters. Move to safe harbor until hazardous weather passes.
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This broadcast originates from your National Weather Service office in Tallahassee, Florida. The latest weather and forecast information can also be accessed by calling our automated forecast line at 850-942-8851. These are the noon Eastern Daylight Time conditions. At the Tallahassee Airport, light rain was falling. The temperature was 69 degrees. The wind was north at 12 miles an hour. At Florida State University, the temperature was 68 degrees. The wind was north at 7 miles an hour. At Apalachicola, it was cloudy. The temperature was 74 degrees. The wind was southwest at 15 miles an hour. At Panama City Northwest, heavy rain and fog were reported. The temperature was 65 degrees. The wind was north at 12 miles an hour. At Dothan, rain and fog were reported. The temperature was 65 degrees. The wind was west at 3 miles an hour. At Albany, light rain and fog were reported. The temperature was 66 degrees. The wind was southwest at 5 miles an hour. The report from Valdosta was not available. The current time is 12:30 p.m. Eastern Daylight Time. The National Weather Service in Tallahassee has issued a special marine warning for waters from Mexico Beach to Apalachicola, Florida from 20 to 60 nautical miles, waters from Suwannee River to Apalachicola, Florida from 20 to 60 nautical miles until 1 p.m. at noon Central Daylight Time. At 12:07 p.m. Eastern Daylight Time or 11:07 a.m. Central Daylight Time, strong thunderstorms were located along a line extending from 9 nautical miles southwest of South Tower to 22 nautical miles south of Empire Mica Wreck, moving east at 10 knots. Hazard: wind gusts 34 knots or greater and small hail. Source: radar indicated. Impact: expect wind gusts in excess of 34 knots, suddenly high waves, frequent lightning, and heavy downpours. Make sure all on board are wearing life jackets. Strong thunderstorms will remain over mainly open waters. Move to safe harbor until hazardous weather passes. 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This broadcast originates from your National Weather Service office in Tallahassee, Florida. The latest weather and forecast information can also be accessed by calling our automated forecast line at 850-942-8851. These are the noon Eastern Daylight Time conditions. At the Tallahassee Airport, light rain was falling. The temperature was 69 degrees. The wind was north at 12 miles an hour. At Florida State University, the temperature was 68 degrees. The wind was north at 7 miles an hour. At Apalachicola, it was cloudy. The temperature was 74 degrees. The wind was southwest at 15 miles an hour. At Panama City Northwest, heavy rain and fog were reported. The temperature was 65 degrees. The wind was north at 12 miles an hour. At Dothan, rain and fog were reported. The temperature was 65 degrees. The wind was west at 3 miles an hour. At Albany, light rain and fog were reported. The temperature was 66 degrees. The wind was southwest at 5 miles an hour. The report from Valdosta was not available. The current time is 12:33 p.m. Eastern Daylight, 66 degrees. The wind was southwest at 5 miles an hour. The report from Valdosta was not available. The current time is 12:33 p.m. Eastern Daylight Time. The National Weather Service in Tallahassee has issued a special marine warning for waters from Mexico Beach to Apalachicola, Florida from 20 to 60 nautical miles, waters from Suwannee River to Apalachicola, Florida from 20 to 60 nautical miles until 1 p.m. at noon Central Daylight Time. At 12:07 p.m. Eastern Daylight Time or 11:07 a.m. Central Daylight Time, strong thunderstorms were located along a line extending from 9 nautical miles southwest of South Tower to 22 nautical miles south of Empire Mica Wreck, moving east at 10 knots. Hazard: wind gusts 34 knots or greater and small hail. Source: radar indicated. Impact: expect wind gusts in excess of 34 knots, suddenly high waves, frequent lightning, and heavy downpours. Make sure all on board are wearing life jackets. Strong thunderstorms will remain over mainly open waters. Move to safe harbor until hazardous weather passes.
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miles an hour. At Apalachicola, it was cloudy. The temperature was 74 degrees. The wind was southwest at 15 miles an hour. At Panama City Northwest, heavy rain and fog were reported. The temperature was 65 degrees. The wind was north at 12 miles an hour. At Dothan, rain and fog were reported. The temperature was 65 degrees. The wind was west at 3 miles an hour. At Albany, light rain and fog were reported. The temperature was 66 degrees. The wind was southwest at 5 miles an hour. The report from Valdosta was not available. The current time is 12:49 p.m. Eastern Daylight Time. The National Weather Service in Tallahassee has issued a special marine warning for waters from Mexico Beach to Apalachicola, Florida from 20 to 60 nautical miles, waters from Suwannee River to Apalachicola, Florida from 20 to 60 nautical miles until 1 p.m. at noon Central Daylight Time. At 12:07 p.m. Eastern Daylight Time or 11:07 a.m. Central Daylight Time, strong thunderstorms were located along a line extending from 9 nautical miles southwest of South Tower to 22 nautical miles south of Empire Mica Wreck, moving east at 10 knots. Hazard, wind gusts 34 knots or greater and small hail. Source, radar indicated. Impact, expect wind gusts in excess of 34 knots, suddenly higher waves, frequent lightning, and heavy downpours. Make sure all on board are wearing life jackets. Strong thunderstorms will remain over mainly open waters. Move to safe harbor until hazardous weather passes. 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This broadcast originates from your National Weather Service office in Tallahassee, Florida. The latest weather and forecast information can also be accessed by calling our automated forecast line at 850-942-8851. These are the noon Eastern Daylight Time conditions. At the Tallahassee Airport, light rain was falling. The temperature was 69 degrees. The wind was north at 12 miles an hour. At Florida State University, the temperature was 68 degrees. The wind was north at 7 miles an hour. At Apalachicola, it was cloudy. The temperature was 74 degrees. The wind was southwest at 15 miles an hour. At Panama City Northwest, heavy rain and fog were reported. The temperature was 65 degrees. The wind was north.

National Weather Service in Tallahassee has issued a special marine warning for waters from Suwannee River to Apalachicola, Florida, from 20 to 60 nautical miles until 2:15 p.m. Eastern Daylight Time. At 12:51 p.m. Eastern Daylight Time, severe thunderstorms capable of producing waterspouts were located along a line extending from 10 nautical miles south of V Tower to 11 nautical miles southeast of South Tower to 28 nautical miles south of C Tower, moving east at 25 knots. Hazard, waterspouts and wind gusts 34 knots or greater. Source, radar indicated. Impact, waterspouts can quickly form and capsize boats, damage vessels, and create suddenly higher waves. Make sure all on board are in a secure location and wearing life jackets. Expect wind gusts in excess of 34 knots, suddenly higher waves, frequent lightning, and heavy downpours. Make sure all on board are wearing life jackets. Locations impacted include South Tower and V Tower. Move to safe harbor until hazardous weather passes. Frequent lightning is occurring with these storms. If caught on the open water, stay below deck if possible. Keep away from ungrounded metal objects. These are the noon Eastern Daylight Time conditions. At the Tallahassee Airport, light rain was falling. The temperature was 69 degrees. The wind was north at 12 miles an hour. At Florida State University, the temperature was 68 degrees. The wind was north at 7 miles an hour. At Apalachicola, it was cloudy. The temperature was 74 degrees. The wind was southwest at 15 miles an hour. At Panama City Northwest, heavy rain and fog were reported. The temperature was 65 degrees. The wind was north at 12 miles an hour. At Dothan, rain and fog were reported. The temperature was 65 degrees. The wind was west at 3 miles an hour.

fire mic, a wreck, moving east at 10 knots. Hazard, wind gusts 34 knots or greater and small hail. Source, radar indicated. Impact, expect wind gusts in excess of 34 knots, suddenly high waves, frequent lightning, and heavy downpours. Make sure all on board are wearing life jackets. Strong thunderstorms will remain over mainly open waters. Move to safe harbor until hazardous weather passes. The National Weather Service in Tallahassee has issued a special marine warning for waters from Suwannee River to Apalachicola, Florida from 20 to 60 nautical miles until 2:15 p.m. Eastern Daylight Time. At 12:51 p.m. Eastern Daylight Time, severe thunderstorms capable of producing waterspouts were located along a line extending from 10 nautical miles south of V Tower to 11 nautical miles southeast of South Tower to 28 nautical miles south of C Tower, moving east at 25 knots. Hazard, waterspouts and wind gusts 34 knots or greater. Source, radar indicated. Impact, waterspouts can quickly form and capsize boats, damage vessels, and create suddenly higher waves. Make sure all on board are in a secure location and wearing life jackets. Expect wind gusts in excess of 34 knots, suddenly higher waves, frequent lightning, and heavy downpours. Make sure all on board are wearing life jackets. Locations impacted include South Tower and V Tower. Move to safe harbor until hazardous weather passes. Frequent lightning is occurring with these storms. If caught on the open water, stay below deck if possible. Keep away from ungrounded metal objects. 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This broadcast originates from your National Weather Service office in Tallahassee, Florida. The latest weather and forecast information can also be accessed by calling our automated forecast line at 850-942-8851. These are the noon Eastern Daylight Time conditions. At the Tallahassee Airport, light rain was falling. The temperature was 69 degrees. The wind was north at 12 miles an hour. At Florida State University, the temperature was 68 degrees. The wind was north at 7 miles an hour. At Apalachicola, it was cloudy. The temperature was 74 degrees. The wind was southwest at 15 miles an hour. At Panama City Northwest, heavy rain and fog were reported. The temperature was 65 degrees. The wind was north at 12 miles an hour. At Dothan, rain and fog were reported. The temperature was 65 degrees. The wind was west at 3 miles an hour. At Albany, light rain and fog were reported. The temperature was 66 degrees. The wind was southwest at 5 miles an hour. The report from Valdosta was not available. The current time is 12:58 p.m. Eastern Daylight Time. The National Weather Service in Tallahassee has issued a special marine warning for waters from Mexico Beach to Apalachicola, Florida from 20 to 60 nautical miles, waters from Suwannee River to Apalachicola, Florida from 20 to 60 nautical miles until 1 p.m. at noon Central Daylight Time. At 12:07 p.m. Eastern Daylight Time or 11:07 a.m. Central Daylight Time, strong thunderstorms were located along a line extending from 9 nautical miles southwest of South Tower to 22 nautical miles south of Empire Mica Wreck, moving east at 10 knots. Hazard, wind gusts 34 knots or greater and small hail. Source, radar indicated. Impact, expect wind gusts in excess of 34 knots, suddenly higher waves, frequent lightning, and heavy downpours. Make sure all on board are wearing life jackets. Strong thunderstorms will remain over mainly open waters. Move to safe harbor until hazardous weather passes. The National Weather Service in Tallahassee has issued a special marine warning for waters from Suwannee River to Apalachicola, Florida from 20 to 60 nautical miles until 2:15 p.m. Eastern Daylight Time. At 12:51 p.m. Eastern Daylight Time, severe thunderstorms capable of producing waterspouts were located along a line extending from 10 nautical miles south of V Tower to 11 nautical miles southeast of South Tower to 28 nautical miles south of C Tower, moving east at 25 knots. Hazard, waterspouts and wind gusts 34 knots or greater. Source, radar indicated. Impact, waterspouts can quickly form and capsize boats, damage vessels, and create suddenly higher waves. Make sure all on board are in a secure location and wearing life jackets. Expect wind gusts in excess of 34 knots, suddenly higher waves, frequent lightning, and heavy downpours. Make sure all on board are wearing life jackets.

Locations impacted include South Tower and V Tower. Move to safe harbor until hazardous weather passes. Frequent lightning is occurring with these storms. If caught on the open water, stay below deck if possible. Keep away from ungrounded metal objects. 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This broadcast originates from your National Weather Service office in Tallahassee, Florida. The latest weather and forecast information can also be accessed by calling our automated forecast line at 850-942-8851. These are the noon Eastern Daylight Time conditions. At the Tallahassee Airport, light rain was falling. The temperature was 69 degrees. The wind was north at 12 miles an hour. At Florida State University, the temperature was 68 degrees. The wind was north at 7 miles an hour. At Apalachicola, it was cloudy. The temperature was 74 degrees. The wind was southwest at 15 miles an hour. At Panama City Northwest, heavy rain and fog were reported. The temperature was 65 degrees. The wind was north at 12 miles an hour. At Dothan, rain and fog were reported. The temperature was 65 degrees. The wind was west at 3 miles an hour. At Albany, light rain and fog were reported. The temperature was 66 degrees. The wind was southwest at 5 miles an hour. The report from Valdosta was not available. The current time is 1:01 p.m. Eastern Daylight Time. The National Weather Service in Tallahassee has issued a special marine warning for waters from Suwannee River to Apalachicola, Florida, from 20 to 60 nautical miles until 2:15 p.m. Eastern Daylight Time. At 12:51 p.m. Eastern Daylight Time, severe thunderstorms capable of producing waterspouts were located along a line extending from 10 nautical miles south of V Tower to 11 nautical miles southeast of South Tower to 28 nautical miles south of C Tower, moving east at 25 knots. Hazard, water spouts and wind gusts 34 knots or greater. Source, radar indicated. Impact, water spouts can quickly form and capsize boats, damage vessels, and create suddenly higher waves. Make sure all on board are in a secure location and wearing life jackets. Expect wind gusts in excess of 34 knots, suddenly higher waves, frequent lightning, and heavy downpours. Make sure all on board are wearing life jackets. Locations impacted include South Tower and V Tower. Move to safe harbor until hazardous weather passes. Frequent lightning is occurring with these storms. If caught on the open water, stay below deck if possible. Keep away from ungrounded metal objects. 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This broadcast originates from your National Weather Service office in Tallahassee, Florida. The latest weather and forecast information can also be accessed by calling our automated forecast line at 850-942-8851. These are the noon Eastern Daylight Time conditions. At the Tallahassee Airport, light rain was falling. The temperature was 69 degrees. The wind was north at 12 miles an hour. At Florida State University, the temperature was 68 degrees. The wind was north at 7 miles an hour. At Apalachicola, it was cloudy. The temperature was 74 degrees. The wind was southwest at 15 miles an hour. At Panama City Northwest, heavy rain and fog were reported. The temperature was 65 degrees. The wind was north at 12 miles an hour. At Dothan, rain and fog were reported. The temperature was 65 degrees. The wind was west at 3 miles an hour. At Albany, light rain and fog were reported. The temperature was 66 degrees. The wind was southwest at 5 miles an hour. The report from Valdosta was not available. These are the 1 p.m. Eastern Daylight Time conditions. At the Tallahassee Airport, it was cloudy. The temperature was 68 degrees. The wind was north at 6 miles an hour. The report from Florida State University was not available. At Apalachicola, it was cloudy. The temperature was 75 degrees. The wind was southwest at 9 miles an hour. At Panama City Northwest, heavy rain and fog were reported. The temperature was 65 degrees. The wind was north at 9 miles an hour. At Dothan, rain and fog were reported. The temperature was 65 degrees. The wind was southwest at 3 miles an hour.
At Albany, light rain was falling. The temperature was 66 degrees. The wind was southwest at 6 miles an hour. The report from Valdosta was not available. The current time is 1:05 p.m. Eastern Daylight Time. The National Weather Service in Tallahassee has issued a special marine warning for waters from Suwannee River to Apalachicola, Florida, from 20 to 60 nautical miles until 2:15 p.m. Eastern Daylight Time. At 12:51 p.m. Eastern Daylight Time, severe thunderstorms capable of producing waterspouts were located along a line extending from 10 nautical miles south of V Tower to 11 nautical miles southeast of South Tower to 28 nautical miles south of C Tower, moving east at 25 knots. Hazard, waterspouts and wind gusts 34 knots or greater. Source, radar indicated. Impact, waterspouts can quickly form and capsize boats, damage vessels, and create suddenly higher waves. Make sure all on board are in a secure location and wearing life jackets. Expect wind gusts in excess of 34 knots, suddenly higher waves, frequent lightning, and heavy downpours. Make sure all on board are wearing life jackets. Locations impacted include South Tower and V Tower. Move to safe harbor until hazardous weather passes. Frequent lightning is occurring with these storms. If caught on the open water, stay below deck if possible. Keep away from ungrounded metal objects. 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This broadcast originates from your National Weather Service office in Tallahassee, Florida. The latest weather and forecast information can also be accessed by calling our automated forecast line at 850-942-8851. These are the 1 p.m. Eastern Daylight Time conditions. At the Tallahassee Airport, it was cloudy. The temperature was 68 degrees. The wind was north at 6 miles an hour. The report from Florida State University was not available. At Apalachicola, it was cloudy. The temperature was 75 degrees. The wind was southwest at 9 miles an hour. At Panama City Northwest, heavy rain and fog were reported. The temperature was 65 degrees. The wind was north at 9 miles an hour. At Dothan, rain and fog were reported. The temperature was 65 degrees. The wind was southwest at 3 miles an hour. At Albany, light rain was falling. The temperature was 66 degrees. The wind was southwest at 6 miles an hour. The report from Valdosta was not available. The current time is 1:07 p.m. Eastern Daylight Time. The National Weather Service in Tallahassee has issued a special marine warning for waters from Suwannee River to Apalachicola, Florida, from 20 to 60 nautical miles until 2:15 p.m. Eastern Daylight Time. At 12:51 p.m. Eastern Daylight Time, severe thunderstorms capable of producing waterspouts were located along a line extending from 10 nautical miles south of V Tower to 11 nautical miles southeast of South Tower to 28 nautical miles south of C Tower, moving east at 25 knots. Hazard, waterspouts and wind gusts 34 knots or greater. Source, radar indicated. Impact, waterspouts can quickly form and capsize boats, damage vessels, and create suddenly higher waves. Make sure all on board are in a secure location and wearing life jackets. Expect wind gusts in excess of 34 knots, suddenly higher waves, frequent lightning, and heavy downpours. Make sure all on board are wearing life jackets. Locations impacted include South Tower and V Tower. Move to safe harbor until hazardous weather passes. Frequent lightning is occurring with these storms. If caught on the open water, stay below deck if possible. Keep away from ungrounded metal objects. 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This broadcast originates from your National Weather Service office in Tallahassee, Florida. The latest weather and forecast information can also be accessed by calling our automated forecast line at 850-942-8851. These are the 1 p.m. Eastern Daylight Time conditions. At the Tallahassee Airport, it was cloudy. The temperature was 68 degrees. The wind was north at 6 miles an hour. The report from Florida State University was not available. At Apalachicola, it was cloudy. The temperature was 75 degrees. The wind was southwest at 9 miles an hour. At Panama City Northwest, heavy rain and fog were reported. The temperature was 65 degrees.
The wind was north at 9 miles an hour.

At Dothan, rain and fog were reported. The temperature was 65 degrees. The wind was southwest at 3 miles an hour. At Albany, light rain was falling. The temperature was 66 degrees. The wind was southwest at 6 miles an hour. The report from Valdosta was not available. The current time is 1:10 p.m. Eastern Daylight Time. The National Weather Service in Tallahassee has issued a special marine warning for waters from Suwannee River to Apalachicola, Florida, from 20 to 60 nautical miles until 2:15 p.m. Eastern Daylight Time. At 12:51 p.m. Eastern Daylight Time, severe thunderstorms capable of producing waterspouts were located along a line extending from 10 nautical miles south of V Tower to 11 nautical miles southeast of South Tower to 28 nautical miles south of C Tower, moving east at 25 knots. Hazard, waterspouts and wind gusts 34 knots or greater. Source, radar indicated. Impact, waterspouts can quickly form and capsize boats, damage vessels, and create suddenly higher waves. Make sure all on board are in a secure location and wearing life jackets. Expect wind gusts in excess of 34 knots, suddenly higher waves, frequent lightning, and heavy downpours. Make sure all on board are wearing life jackets. Locations impacted include South Tower and V Tower. Move to safe harbor until hazardous weather passes. Frequent lightning is occurring with these storms. If caught on the open water, stay below deck if possible. Keep away from ungrounded metal objects. 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This broadcast originates from your National Weather Service office in Tallahassee, Florida. The latest weather and forecast information can also be accessed by calling our automated forecast line at 850-942-8851. These are the 1 p.m. Eastern Daylight Time conditions. At the Tallahassee Airport, it was cloudy. The temperature was 68 degrees. The wind was north at 6 miles an hour. At Florida State University, the temperature was 66 degrees. The wind was north at 3 miles an hour. At Apalachicola, it was cloudy. The temperature was 75 degrees. The wind was southwest at 9 miles an hour. At Panama City Northwest, heavy rain and fog were reported. The temperature was 65 degrees. The wind was north at 9 miles an hour. At Dothan, rain and fog were reported. The temperature was 65 degrees. The wind was west at 3 miles an hour. At Albany, light rain was falling. The temperature was 66 degrees. The wind was southwest at 6 miles an hour. The report from Valdosta was not available. The current time is 1:12 p.m. Eastern Daylight Time. The National Weather Service in Tallahassee has issued a special marine warning for waters from Suwannee River to Apalachicola, Florida, from 20 to 60 nautical miles until 2:15 p.m. Eastern Daylight Time. At 12:51 p.m. Eastern Daylight Time, severe thunderstorms capable of producing waterspouts were located along a line extending from 10 nautical miles south of V Tower to 11 nautical miles southeast of South Tower to 28 nautical miles south of C Tower, moving east at 25 knots. Hazard, waterspouts and wind gusts 34 knots or greater. Source, radar indicated. Impact, waterspouts can quickly form and capsize boats, damage vessels, and create suddenly higher waves. Make sure all on board are in a secure location and wearing life jackets. Expect wind gusts in excess of 34 knots, suddenly higher waves, frequent lightning, and heavy downpours. Make sure all on board are wearing life jackets. Locations impacted include South Tower and V Tower. Move to safe harbor until hazardous weather passes. Frequent lightning is occurring with these storms. If caught on the open water, stay below deck if possible. Keep away from ungrounded metal objects. 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This broadcast originates from your National Weather Service office in Tallahassee, Florida. The latest weather and forecast information can also be accessed by calling our automated forecast line at 850-942-8851. These are the 1 p.m. Eastern Daylight Time conditions. At the Tallahassee Airport, it was cloudy. The temperature was 68 degrees. The wind was north at 6 miles an hour. At Florida State University, the temperature was 66 degrees. The wind was north at 3 miles an hour. At Apalachicola,

Hola, it was cloudy. The temperature was 75 degrees. The wind was southwest at 9 miles an hour. At Panama City Northwest, heavy rain and fog were reported. The temperature was 65 degrees. The wind was north at 9 miles an hour. At Dothan, rain and fog were reported. The temperature was 65 degrees. The wind was west at 3 miles an hour. At Albany, light rain was falling. The temperature was 66 degrees. The wind was southwest at 6 miles an hour. The report from Valdosta was not available. The current time is 1:15 p.m. Eastern Daylight Time. The National Weather Service in Tallahassee has issued a special marine warning for waters from Suwannee River to Apalachicola, Florida, from 20 to 60 nautical miles until 2:15 p.m. Eastern Daylight Time. At 12:51 p.m. Eastern Daylight Time, severe thunderstorms capable of producing waterspouts were located along a line extending from 10 nautical miles south of V Tower to 11 nautical miles southeast of South Tower to 28 nautical miles south of C Tower, moving east at 25 knots. Hazard, waterspouts and wind gusts 34 knots or greater. Source, radar indicated. Impact, waterspouts can quickly form and capsize boats, damage vessels, and create suddenly higher waves. Make sure all on board are in a secure location and wearing life jackets. Expect wind gusts in excess of 34 knots, suddenly higher waves, frequent lightning, and heavy downpours. Make sure all on board are wearing life jackets. Locations impacted include South Tower and V Tower. Move to safe harbor until hazardous weather passes. Frequent lightning is occurring with these storms. If caught on the open water, stay below deck if possible. Keep away from ungrounded metal objects. 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This broadcast originates from your National Weather Service office in Tallahassee, Florida. The latest weather and forecast information can also be accessed by calling our automated forecast line at 850-942-8851. These are the 1 p.m. Eastern Daylight Time conditions. At the Tallahassee Airport, it was cloudy. The temperature was 68 degrees. The wind was north at 6 miles an hour. At Florida State University, the temperature was 66 degrees. The wind was north at 3 miles an hour. At Apalachicola, it was cloudy. The temperature was 75 degrees. The wind was southwest at 9 miles an hour. At Panama City Northwest, heavy rain and fog were reported. The temperature was 65 degrees. The wind was north at 9 miles an hour. At Dothan, rain and fog were reported. The temperature was 65 degrees. The wind was west at 3 miles an hour. At Albany, light rain was falling. The temperature was 66 degrees. The wind was southwest at 6 miles an hour. The report from Valdosta was not available. The current time is 1:18 p.m. Eastern Daylight Time. The National Weather Service in Tallahassee has issued a special marine warning for waters from Suwannee River to Apalachicola, Florida, from 20 to 60 nautical miles until 2:15 p.m. Eastern Daylight Time. At 12:51 p.m. Eastern Daylight Time, severe thunderstorms capable of producing waterspouts were located along a line extending from 10 nautical miles south of V Tower to 11 nautical miles southeast of South Tower to 28 nautical miles south of C Tower, moving east at 25 knots. Hazard, waterspouts and wind gusts 34 knots or greater. Source, radar indicated. Impact, waterspouts can quickly form and capsize boats, damage vessels, and create suddenly higher waves. Make sure all on board are in a secure location and wearing life jackets. Expect wind gusts in excess of 34 knots, suddenly higher waves, frequent lightning, and heavy downpours. Make sure all on board are wearing life jackets. Locations impacted include South Tower and V Tower. Move to safe harbor until hazardous weather passes. Frequent lightning is occurring with these storms. If caught on the open water, stay below deck if possible. 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This broadcast originates from your National Weather Service office in Tallahassee, Florida. The latest weather and forecast information can also be accessed by calling our automated forecast line at 850-942-8851. These are the 1 p.m. Eastern Daylight Time conditions.

Massey Airport, it was cloudy. The temperature was 68 degrees. The wind was north at 6 miles an hour. At Florida State University, the temperature was 66 degrees. The wind was north at 3 miles an hour. At Apalachicola, it was cloudy. The temperature was 75 degrees. The wind was southwest at 9 miles an hour. At Panama City Northwest, heavy rain and fog were reported. The temperature was 65 degrees. The wind was north at 9 miles an hour. At Dothan, rain and fog were reported. The temperature was 65 degrees. The wind was west at 3 miles an hour. At Albany, light rain was falling. The temperature was 66 degrees. The wind was southwest at 6 miles an hour. The report from Valdosta was not available. The current time is 1:20 p.m. Eastern Daylight Time. The National Weather Service in Tallahassee has issued a special marine warning for waters from Suwannee River to Apalachicola, Florida, from 20 to 60 nautical miles until 2:15 p.m. Eastern Daylight Time. At 12:51 p.m. Eastern Daylight Time, severe thunderstorms capable of producing waterspouts were located along a line extending from 10 nautical miles south of V Tower to 11 nautical miles southeast of South Tower to 28 nautical miles south of C Tower, moving east at 25 knots. Hazard, waterspouts and wind gusts 34 knots or greater. Source, radar indicated. Impact, waterspouts can quickly form and capsize boats, damage vessels, and create suddenly higher waves. Make sure all on board are in a secure location and wearing life jackets. Expect wind gusts in excess of 34 knots, suddenly higher waves, frequent lightning, and heavy downpours. Make sure all on board are wearing life jackets. Locations impacted include South Tower and V Tower. Move to safe harbor until hazardous weather passes. Frequent lightning is occurring with these storms. If caught on the open water, stay below deck if possible. Keep away from ungrounded metal objects. 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The latest weather and forecast information can also be accessed by calling our automated forecast line at 850-942-8851. These are the 1 p.m. Eastern Daylight Time conditions. At the Tallahassee Airport, it was cloudy. The temperature was 68 degrees. The wind was north at 6 miles an hour. At Florida State University, the temperature was 66 degrees. The wind was north at 3 miles an hour. At Apalachicola, it was cloudy. The temperature was 75 degrees. The wind was southwest at 9 miles an hour. At Panama City Northwest, heavy rain and fog were reported. The temperature was 65 degrees. The wind was north at 9 miles an hour. At Dothan, rain and fog were reported. The temperature was 65 degrees. The wind was west at 3 miles an hour. At Albany, light rain was falling. The temperature was 66 degrees. The wind was southwest at 6 miles an hour. The report from Valdosta was not available. The current time is 1:23 p.m. Eastern Daylight Time. The National Weather Service in Tallahassee has issued a special marine warning for waters from Suwannee River to Apalachicola, Florida, from 20 to 60 nautical miles until 2:15 p.m. Eastern Daylight Time. At 12:51 p.m. Eastern Daylight Time, severe thunderstorms capable of producing waterspouts were located along a line extending from 10 nautical miles south of V Tower to 11 nautical miles southeast of South Tower to 28 nautical miles south of C Tower, moving east at 25 knots. Hazard, waterspouts and wind gusts 34 knots or greater. Source, radar indicated. Impact, waterspouts can quickly form and capsize boats, damage vessels, and create suddenly higher waves. Make sure all on board are in a secure location and wearing life jackets. Expect wind gusts in excess of 34 knots, suddenly higher waves, frequent lightning, and heavy downpours. Make sure all on board are wearing life jackets. Locations impacted include South Tower and V Tower. Move to safe harbor until hazardous weather passes. Frequent lightning is occurring with these storms. If caught on the open water, stay below deck if possible. Keep away from ungrounded metal objects. 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This broadcast originates from

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The latest weather and forecast information can also be accessed by calling our automated forecast line at 850-942-8851. These are the 1 p.m. Eastern Daylight Time conditions. At the Tallahassee Airport, it was cloudy. The temperature was 68 degrees. The wind was north at 6 miles an hour. At Florida State University, the temperature was 66 degrees. The wind was north at 3 miles an hour. At Apalachicola, it was cloudy. The temperature was 75 degrees. The wind was southwest at 9 miles an hour. At Panama City Northwest, heavy rain and fog were reported. The temperature was 65 degrees. The wind was north at 9 miles an hour. At Dothan, rain and fog were reported. The temperature was 65 degrees. The wind was west at 3 miles an hour. At Albany, light rain was falling. The temperature was 66 degrees. The wind was southwest at 6 miles an hour. The report from Valdosta was not available. The current time is 1:26 p.m. Eastern Daylight Time. The National Weather Service in Tallahassee has issued a special marine warning for waters from Suwannee River to Apalachicola, Florida, from 20 to 60 nautical miles until 2:15 p.m. Eastern Daylight Time. At 12:51 p.m. Eastern Daylight Time, severe thunderstorms capable of producing waterspouts were located along a line extending from 10 nautical miles south of V Tower to 11 nautical miles southeast of South Tower to 28 nautical miles south of C Tower, moving east at 25 knots. Hazard, waterspouts and wind gusts 34 knots or greater. Source, radar indicated. Impact, waterspouts can quickly form and capsize boats, damage vessels, and create suddenly higher waves. Make sure all on board are in a secure location and wearing life jackets. Expect wind gusts in excess of 34 knots, suddenly higher waves, frequent lightning, and heavy downpours. Make sure all on board are wearing life jackets. Locations impacted include South Tower and V Tower. Move to safe harbor until hazardous weather passes. Frequent lightning is occurring with these storms. If caught on the open water, stay below deck if possible. Keep away from ungrounded metal objects. 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The latest weather and forecast information can also be accessed by calling our automated forecast line at 850-942-8851. These are the 1 p.m. Eastern Daylight Time conditions. At the Tallahassee Airport, it was cloudy. The temperature was 68 degrees. The wind was north at 6 miles an hour. At Florida State University, the temperature was 66 degrees. The wind was north at 3 miles an hour. At Apalachicola, it was cloudy. The temperature was 75 degrees. The wind was southwest at 9 miles an hour. At Panama City Northwest, heavy rain and fog were reported. The temperature was 65 degrees. The wind was north at 9 miles an hour. At Dothan, rain and fog were reported. The temperature was 65 degrees. The wind was west at 3 miles an hour. At Albany, light rain was falling. The temperature was 66 degrees. The wind was southwest at 6 miles an hour. The report from Valdosta was not available. The current time is 1:28 p.m. Eastern Daylight Time. The National Weather Service in Tallahassee has issued a special marine warning for waters from Suwannee River to Apalachicola, Florida, from 20 to 60 nautical miles until 2:15 p.m. Eastern Daylight Time. At 12:51 p.m. Eastern Daylight Time, severe thunderstorms capable of producing waterspouts were located along a line extending from 10 nautical miles south of V Tower to 11 nautical miles southeast of South Tower to 28 nautical miles south of C Tower, moving east at 25 knots. Hazard, waterspouts and wind gusts 34 knots or greater. Source, radar indicated. Impact, waterspouts can quickly form and capsize boats, damage vessels, and create suddenly higher waves. Make sure all on board are in a secure location and wearing life jackets. Expect wind gusts in excess of 34 knots, suddenly higher waves, frequent lightning, and heavy downpours. Make sure all on board are wearing life jackets. Locations impacted include South Tower and V Tower. Move to safe harbor until hazardous weather passes. Frequent lightning is occurring with these storms.
If caught on the open water, stay below deck if possible. 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The latest weather and forecast information can also be accessed by calling our automated forecast line at 850-942-8851. These are the 1 p.m. Eastern Daylight Time conditions. At the Tallahassee Airport, it was cloudy. The temperature was 68 degrees. The wind was north at 6 miles an hour. At Florida State University, the temperature was 66 degrees. The wind was north at 3 miles an hour. At Apalachicola, it was cloudy. The temperature was 75 degrees. The wind was southwest at 9 miles an hour. At Panama City Northwest, heavy rain and fog were reported. The temperature was 65 degrees. The wind was north at 9 miles an hour. At Dothan, rain and fog were reported. The temperature was 65 degrees. The wind was west at 3 miles an hour. At Albany, light rain was falling. The temperature was 66 degrees. The wind was southwest at 6 miles an hour. The report from Valdosta was not available. The current time is 1:31 p.m. Eastern Daylight Time. The National Weather Service in Tallahassee has issued a special marine warning for waters from Suwannee River to Apalachicola, Florida, from 20 to 60 nautical miles until 2:15 p.m. Eastern Daylight Time. At 12:51 p.m. Eastern Daylight Time, severe thunderstorms capable of producing waterspouts were located along a line extending from 10 nautical miles south of V Tower to 11 nautical miles southeast of South Tower to 28 nautical miles south of C Tower, moving east at 25 knots. Hazard, waterspouts and wind gusts 34 knots or greater. Source, radar indicated. Impact, waterspouts can quickly form and capsize boats, damage vessels, and create suddenly higher waves. Make sure all on board are in a secure location and wearing life jackets. Expect wind gusts in excess of 34 knots, suddenly higher waves, frequent lightning, and heavy downpours. Make sure all on board are wearing life jackets. Locations impacted include South Tower and V Tower. Move to safe harbor until hazardous weather passes. Frequent lightning is occurring with these storms. If caught on the open water, stay below deck if possible. Keep away from ungrounded metal objects. 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This broadcast originates from your National Weather Service office in Tallahassee, Florida. The latest weather and forecast information can also be accessed by calling our automated forecast line at 850-942-8851. These are the 1 p.m. Eastern Daylight Time conditions. At the Tallahassee Airport, it was cloudy. Can also be accessed by calling our automated forecast line at 850-942-8851. These are the 1 p.m. Eastern Daylight Time conditions. At the Tallahassee Airport, it was cloudy. The temperature was 68 degrees. The wind was north at 6 miles an hour. At Florida State University, the temperature was 66 degrees. The wind was north at 3 miles an hour. At Apalachicola, it was cloudy. The temperature was 75 degrees. The wind was southwest at 9 miles an hour. At Panama City Northwest, heavy rain and fog were reported. The temperature was 65 degrees. The wind was north at 9 miles an hour. At Dothan, rain and fog were reported. The temperature was 65 degrees. The wind was west at 3 miles an hour. At Albany, light rain was falling. The temperature was 66 degrees. The wind was southwest at 6 miles an hour. The report from Valdosta was not available. The current time is 1:34 p.m. Eastern Daylight Time. The National Weather Service in Tallahassee has issued a special marine warning for waters from Suwannee River to Apalachicola, Florida, from 20 to 60 nautical miles until 2:15 p.m. Eastern Daylight Time. At 12:51 p.m. Eastern Daylight Time, severe thunderstorms capable of producing waterspouts were located along a line extending from 10 nautical miles south of V Tower to 11 nautical miles southeast of South Tower to 28 nautical miles south of C Tower, moving east at 25 knots. Hazard, waterspouts and wind gusts 34 knots or greater. Source, radar indicated.
impact, water spouts can quickly form and

on E River to Apalachicola, Florida from 20 to 60 nautical miles until 2:15 p.m. Eastern Daylight Time. At 12:51 p.m. Eastern Daylight Time, severe thunderstorms capable of producing waterspouts were located along a line extending from 10 nautical miles south of V Tower to 11 nautical miles southeast of South Tower to 28 nautical miles south of C Tower, moving east at 25 knots. Hazard, waterspouts and wind gusts 34 knots or greater. Source, radar indicated. Impact, waterspouts can quickly form and capsize boats, damage vessels, and create suddenly higher waves. Make sure all on board are in a secure location and wearing life jackets. Expect wind gusts in excess of 34 knots, suddenly higher waves, frequent lightning, and heavy downpours. Make sure all on board are wearing life jackets. Locations impacted include South Tower and V Tower. Move to safe harbor until hazardous weather passes. Frequent lightning is occurring with these storms. If caught on the open water, stay below deck if possible. Keep away from ungrounded metal objects. 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This broadcast originates from your National Weather Service office in Tallahassee, Florida. The latest weather and forecast information can also be accessed by calling our automated forecast line at 850-942-8851. These are the 1 p.m. Eastern Daylight Time conditions. At the Tallahassee Airport, it was cloudy. The temperature was 68 degrees. The wind was north at 6 miles an hour. At Florida State University, the temperature was 66 degrees. The wind was north at 3 miles an hour. At Apalachicola, it was cloudy. The temperature was 75 degrees. The wind was southwest at 9 miles an hour. At Panama City Northwest, heavy rain and fog were reported. The temperature was 65 degrees. The wind was north at 9 miles an hour. At Dothan, rain and fog were reported. The temperature was 65 degrees. The wind was west at 3 miles an hour. At Albany, light rain was falling. The temperature was 66 degrees. The wind was southwest at 6 miles an hour. The report from Valdosta was not available. The current time is 1:47 p.m. Eastern Daylight Time. The National Weather Service in Tallahassee has issued a special marine warning for waters from Suwannee River to Apalachicola, Florida from 20 to 60 nautical miles until 2:15 p.m. Eastern Daylight Time. At 12:51 p.m. Eastern Daylight Time, severe thunderstorms capable of producing waterspouts were located along a line extending from 10 nautical miles south of V Tower to 11 nautical miles southeast of South Tower to 28 nautical miles south of C Tower, moving east at 25 knots. Hazard, waterspouts and wind gusts 34 knots or greater. Source, radar indicated. Impact, waterspouts can quickly form and capsize boats, damage vessels, and create suddenly higher waves. Make sure all on board are in a secure location and wearing life jackets. Expect wind gusts in excess of 34 knots, suddenly higher waves, frequent lightning, and heavy downpours. Make sure all on board are wearing life jackets. Locations impacted include South Tower and V Tower. Move to safe harbor until hazardous weather passes. Frequent lightning is occurring with these storms. If caught on the open water, stay below deck if possible. Keep away from ungrounded metal objects. 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This broadcast originates from your National Weather Service office in Tallahassee, Florida. The latest weather and forecast information can also be accessed by calling our automated forecast line at 850-942-8851. These are the 1 p.m. Eastern Daylight Time conditions. At the Tallahassee Airport, it was cloudy. The temperature was 68 degrees. The wind was north at 6 miles an hour. At Florida State University, the temperature was 66 degrees. The wind was north at 3 miles. A special marine warning remains in effect until 2:15 p.m. Eastern Daylight Time. For the following areas, waters from Suwannee River to Apalachicola, Florida from 20 to 60 nautical miles at 1:48 p.m. Eastern Daylight Time. Severe thunderstorms capable of producing waterspouts were located along a line extending from 20 nautical miles south of Buckeye Reef to 17 nautical miles southeast of V Tower to 18 nautical miles south of South Tower, moving east at 25 knots. Hazard, waterspouts and wind gusts 34 knots or greater.

radar indicated. Impact, waterspouts can quickly form and capsize boats, damage vessels, and create suddenly higher waves. Make sure all on board are in a secure location and wearing life jackets. Expect wind gusts in excess of 34 knots, suddenly higher waves, frequent lightning, and heavy downpours. Make sure all on board are wearing life jackets. Severe thunderstorms will remain over mainly open waters. Thunderstorms can produce sudden waterspouts. Waterspouts can easily overturn boats and create locally hazardous seas. Seek safe harbor immediately. The Tallahassee Climate Summary for yesterday, May 8, 2026. Yesterday's high temperature was 79 degrees. This high was 7 degrees below the normal high of 86. Yesterday's low temperature was 66 degrees. This low was 6 degrees above the normal low of 60. A trace of precipitation fell yesterday, which brings the monthly total to 2.06 inches. This is 1.40 inches above the normal amount of 0.66 inches for May. The total precipitation for the year now stands at 8.97 inches, which is 9.15 inches below normal. The normal high temperature for today is 86 degrees, and the normal low is 61. The record high for today is 96, which occurred in 2024, and the record low is 42, which occurred in 1928. Sunrise today is at 6:47 a.m. and sunset is at 8:21 p.m. Tide information for Saturday, May 9, 2026. St. Mark's River entrance. Low to 11 a.m., high 9:17 a.m., low to p.m., high 7:19 p.m. Apalachicola. Low 4:08 a.m., high 11:58 a.m., low 4:32 p.m., high 8:50 p.m. St. Andrews Bay of Panama City. Low 1:21 a.m., high 2:55 p.m. Note that the times of high and low tide are 3 minutes earlier at Shell Point than at the St. Mark's River entrance. The average water temperature at Apalachicola was 77.0 degrees. Sunrise and sunset in Tallahassee. May 9, 2026, sunrise 6:47 a.m. Eastern Daylight Time, sunset 8:21 p.m. Eastern Daylight Time. 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This broadcast originates from your National Weather Service office in Tallahassee, Florida. The latest weather and forecast information can also be accessed by calling our automated forecast line at 850-942-8851. The current time is 1:52 p.m. Eastern Daylight Time. These are the 1 p.m. Eastern Daylight Time conditions. At the Tallahassee Airport, it was cloudy. The temperature was 68 degrees. The wind was north at 6 miles an hour. At Florida State University, the temperature was 66 degrees. The wind was north at 3 miles an hour. At Apalachicola, it was cloudy. The temperature was 75 degrees. The wind was southwest at 9 miles an hour. At Panama City Northwest, heavy rain and fog were reported. The temperature was 65 degrees. The wind was north at 9 miles an hour. At Dothan, rain and fog were reported. The temperature was 65 degrees. The wind was west at 3 miles an hour. At Albany, light rain was falling. The temperature was 66 degrees. The wind was southwest at 6 miles an hour. The report from Valdosta was not available. Over the marine area, at the buoy south of Apalachicola, winds were south at 12 knots and seas were 2 feet. At the buoy south of Panama City, winds were south at 4 knots and seas were 2 feet. At the buoy south of Pensacola, winds were north at 19 knots and seas were 3 feet. The forecast for the local area. Rest of today, mostly cloudy. A chance of showers with isolated thunderstorms late this morning, then showers and scattered thunderstorms this afternoon. Highs in the upper 70s. Southwest winds around 5 miles per hour, becoming northwest around 5 miles per hour this afternoon. Chance of rain 90%. Tonight, mostly cloudy. Showers likely with scattered thunderstorms in the evening, then a chance of showers with a slight chance of thunderstorms after midnight. Lows in the upper 60s. Southeast winds around 5 miles per hour in the evening, becoming light and variable. Chance of rain 70%. Sunday, mostly cloudy. A slight chance of showers and thunderstorms in the morning, then showers likely with a chance of thunderstorms in the afternoon. Highs in the mid-80s. Light and variable winds, becoming

Tuesday, mostly sunny. Highs in the lower 80s. Tuesday night through Friday, mostly clear. Lows in the lower 60s. Highs in the mid 80s. The coastal waters forecast for the following: coastal waters from Okaloosa, Walton County line to Mexico Beach out to 20 nautical miles, coastal waters from Mexico Beach to Apalachicola out to 20 nautical miles, waters from Okaloosa, Walton County line to Mexico Beach 20 to 60 nautical miles, and waters from Mexico Beach to Apalachicola 20 to 60 nautical miles. This afternoon, southwest winds 5 to 10 knots, becoming west 10 to 15 knots late. Waves 1 foot or less. Wave detail, south 2 feet at 4 seconds. Protected waters a moderate chop. A chance of showers with isolated thunderstorms early, then showers likely with scattered thunderstorms. Tonight, southeast winds 5 to 10 knots. Waves 1 foot or less. Wave detail, south 2 feet at 5 seconds. Protected waters a light chop. Showers likely with scattered thunderstorms in the evening, then a slight chance of showers after midnight. Sunday, south winds 5 to 10 knots. Waves 1 foot or less. Wave detail, south 2 feet at 5 seconds. Protected waters a light chop. A chance of showers and thunderstorms, mainly in the morning. Sunday night, south winds 5 to 10 knots. Waves 1 foot or less. Wave detail, south 2 feet at 6 seconds. Protected waters a light chop. A slight chance of showers in the evening, then a chance of showers after midnight. Monday, southwest winds 5 to 10 knots, becoming west 10 to 15 knots in the afternoon. Waves 1 foot or less. Wave detail, south 2 feet at 6 seconds. Protected waters a moderate chop. Showers. A slight chance of thunderstorms in the morning, then a chance of thunderstorms in the afternoon. Monday night, west winds around 10 knots, becoming north after midnight. Waves 1 foot or less, then around 3 feet after midnight. Wave detail, south 2 feet at 6 seconds and west 1 foot at 3 seconds, becoming northwest 2 feet at 4 seconds and south 2 feet at 6 seconds. Protected waters a moderate chop. A slight chance of thunderstorms. Showers likely, mainly in the evening. Tuesday, northeast winds 10 to 15 knots. Seas 3 to 4 feet. Protected waters a moderate chop. Tuesday night, northeast winds 5 to 10 knots. Seas around 3 feet in the evening, then 1 foot or less. Protected waters a light chop. Wednesday, east winds 5 to 10 knots. Waves 1 foot or less. Protected waters a light chop. Wednesday night, northwest winds 5 to 10 knots. Waves 1 foot or less. Protected waters a light chop. Winds and waves higher in and near thunderstorms. The coastal waters forecast for the following: waters from Suwannee River to Apalachicola, Florida, extending from 20 to 60 nautical miles. This afternoon, southwest winds 5 to 10 knots. Waves 1 foot or less. Wave detail, south 1 foot at 4 seconds. Protected waters a light chop. A chance of showers with isolated thunderstorms early, then showers likely with scattered thunderstorms. Tonight, south winds 5 to 10 knots. Waves 1 foot or less. Wave detail, southwest 1 foot at 5 seconds. Protected waters a light chop. Showers likely with scattered thunderstorms in the evening, then a slight chance of showers after midnight. Sunday, south winds around 5 knots. Waves 1 foot or less. Wave detail, south 2 feet at 5 seconds. Protected waters smooth, a slight chance of thunderstorms. A chance of showers, mainly in the morning. Sunday night, southwest winds around 5 knots. Waves 1 foot or less. Wave detail, south 2 feet at 6 seconds. Protected waters smooth, a slight chance of showers after midnight. Monday, southwest winds 5 to 10 knots. Waves 1 foot or less. Wave detail, south 2 feet at 6 seconds and southwest 1 foot at 3 seconds. Protected waters a light chop. Showers. A chance of thunderstorms in the afternoon. Monday night, west winds around 10 knots, becoming northwest after midnight. Waves 1 foot or less. Wave detail, southwest 2 feet at 6 seconds and southwest 1 foot at 3 seconds. Protected waters a light chop. A slight chance of thunderstorms. Showers likely, mainly in the evening. Tuesday, northeast winds 10 to 15 knots. Seas around

0: 3 feet.
1: Protected water is a moderate chop. A slight chance of showers and thunderstorms in the morning. Tuesday night, northeast winds 10 to 15 knots. Waves 1 foot or less. Protected water is a moderate chop. Wednesday, northeast winds 5 to 10 knots. Waves 1 foot or less. Protected water is a light chop. Wednesday night, northwest winds 5 to 10 knots. Waves 1 foot or less. Protected water is a light chop. Winds and waves higher in and near thunderstorms. The coastal waters forecast for the following St. Andrews Bay waterways. This afternoon, southwest winds 5 to 10 knots. Protected waters a light chop. Showers likely with isolated thunderstorms early, then showers and scattered thunderstorms. Tonight, south winds 5 to 10 knots, diminishing to around 5 knots after midnight. Protected waters a light chop. Showers likely with scattered thunderstorms in the evening, then a chance of showers with a slight chance of thunderstorms after midnight. Sunday, southeast winds around 5 knots, becoming southwest in the afternoon. Protected waters a light chop. A chance of showers and thunderstorms. Sunday night, south winds 5 to 10 knots, diminishing to around 5 knots after midnight. Protected waters a light chop. A chance of showers after midnight. Monday, southwest winds 5 to 10 knots. Protected waters a light chop. Showers with a chance of thunderstorms. Monday night, west winds 5 to 10 knots, becoming north after midnight. Protected waters a light chop. A chance of thunderstorms in the evening. A chance of showers. Tuesday, northeast winds 5 to 10 knots. Protected waters a light chop. Tuesday night, northeast winds 5 to 10 knots. Protected waters a light chop. Wednesday, east winds around 5 knots, becoming southwest in the afternoon. Protected waters a light chop. Wednesday night, west winds 5 to 10 knots, becoming northwest after midnight. Protected waters a light chop. Winds and waves higher in and near thunderstorms. The surf zone forecast general outlook, a short-lived surge of southeast wind from about midnight to 3 a.m. Central Daylight Time this morning came with gusts to gale force. The wind has died down some, but this kicked up enough surf to confidently bring a high risk of rip currents to Emerald Coast beaches today. The surf zone effects of the overnight wind surge will gradually fade this afternoon, so the risk of rip currents will also fade away by late afternoon. The next high risk will come on Monday, as southwest winds push surf directly onto Emerald Coast beaches, with a high risk lingering into Tuesday morning. Based on communication with area beach officials, the following flags are flying at area beaches: Walton, Yellow Bay, Red State Park Gulf Beaches, Red West Facing Gulf Beaches, Yellow South Facing Gulf Beaches, Yellow Franklin, Yellow. A special marine warning remains in effect until 2:15 p.m. Eastern Daylight Time. For the following areas, waters from Suwannee River to Apalachicola, Florida from 20 to 60 nautical miles, at 1:48 p.m. Eastern Daylight Time, severe thunderstorms capable of producing waterspouts were located along a line extending from 20 nautical miles south of Buckeye Reef to 17 nautical miles southeast of V Tower to 18 nautical miles south of South Tower, moving east at 25 knots. Hazard, waterspouts and wind gusts 34 knots or greater. Source, radar indicated. Impact, waterspouts can quickly form and capsize boats, damage vessels, and create suddenly higher waves. Make sure all on board are in a secure location and wearing life jackets. Expect wind gusts in excess of 34 knots, suddenly higher waves, frequent lightning, and heavy downpours. Make sure all on board are wearing life jackets. Severe thunderstorms will remain over mainly open waters. Thunderstorms can produce sudden waterspouts. Waterspouts can easily overturn boats and create locally hazardous seas. Seek safe harbor immediately. The Tallahassee Climate Summary for yesterday, May 8, 2026. Yesterday's high temperature was 79 degrees. This high was 7 degrees below the normal high of 86. Yesterday's low temperature was 66 degrees. This low was 6 degrees above the normal low of 60. A trace of precipitation fell yesterday, which brings the monthly total to 2.06 inches. This is 1.40 inches above the normal amount of 0.66 inches for May. The total precipitation for the year now stands at 8.97 inches, which is 9.15 inches below normal. The normal high temperature for today is 86 degrees.

National Weather Service in Tallahassee has issued a special marine warning for coastal waters from Swanee River to Keaton Beach out 20 nautical miles, waters from Swanee River to Apalachicola, Florida from 20 to 60 nautical miles until 5 p.m. Eastern Daylight Time. At 2:05 p.m. Eastern Daylight Time, severe thunderstorms capable of producing waterspouts were located along a line extending from 17 nautical miles southeast of V Tower to 22 nautical miles southeast of South Tower, moving east at 20 knots. Hazard, waterspouts and wind gusts 34 knots or greater. Source, radar indicated. Impact, waterspouts can quickly form and capsize boats, damage vessels, and create suddenly higher waves. Make sure all on board are in a secure location and wearing life jackets. Expect wind gusts in excess of 34 knots, suddenly higher waves, frequent lightning, and heavy downpours. Make sure all on board are wearing life jackets. Locations impacted include Horseshoe Beach and Swanee River. Thunderstorms can produce sudden waterspouts. Waterspouts can easily overturn boats and create locally hazardous seas. Seek safe harbor immediately. The National Weather Service in Tallahassee has issued a special marine warning for coastal waters from Swanee River to Keaton Beach out 20 nautical miles, waters from Swanee River to Apalachicola, Florida from 20 to 60 nautical miles until 5 p.m. Eastern Daylight Time. At 2:05 p.m. Eastern Daylight Time, severe thunderstorms capable of producing waterspouts were located along a line extending from 17 nautical miles southeast of V Tower to 22 nautical miles southeast of South Tower, moving east at 20 knots. Hazard, waterspouts and wind gusts 34 knots or greater. Source, radar indicated. Impact, waterspouts can quickly form and capsize boats, damage vessels, and create suddenly higher waves. Make sure all on board are in a secure location and wearing life jackets. Expect wind gusts in excess of 34 knots, suddenly higher waves, frequent lightning, and heavy downpours. Make sure all on board are wearing life jackets. Locations impacted include Horseshoe Beach and Swanee River. Thunderstorms can produce sudden waterspouts. Waterspouts can easily overturn boats and create locally hazardous seas. Seek safe harbor immediately. 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The latest weather and forecast information can also be accessed by calling our automated forecast line at 850-942-8851. These are the 2 p.m. Eastern Daylight Time conditions. At the Tallahassee Airport, it was cloudy. The temperature was 69 degrees. The wind was north at 6 miles an hour. The report from Florida State University was not available. At Apalachicola, it was cloudy. The temperature was 74 degrees. The wind was calm. At Panama City Northwest, rain was falling. The temperature was 67 degrees. The wind was north at 10 miles an hour. At Dothan, it was cloudy. The temperature was 66 degrees. The wind was south at 13 miles an hour. At Albany, light rain was falling. The temperature was 66 degrees. The wind was south at 9 miles an hour. The report from Valdosta was not available. The current time is 2:09 p.m. Eastern Daylight Time. The National Weather Service in Tallahassee has issued a special marine warning for coastal waters from Swanee River.

National Weather Service in Tallahassee has issued a special marine warning for coastal waters from Mexico Beach to Apalachicola out 20 nautical miles, coastal waters from Okaloosa-Walton County line to Mexico Beach out 20 nautical miles, waters from Mexico Beach to Apalachicola, Florida from 20 to 60 nautical miles, waters from Okaloosa-Walton County line to Mexico Beach from 20 to 60 nautical miles, waters from Suwannee River to Apalachicola, Florida from 20 to 60 nautical miles, until 5:15 p.m. Eastern Daylight Time, or 4:15 p.m. Central Daylight Time. At 2:09 p.m. Eastern Daylight Time, or 1:09 p.m. Central Daylight Time, strong thunderstorms.

Storms were located along a line extending from 7 nautical miles south of Port St. Joe to 32 nautical miles south of Okaloosa Deepwater Reef, moving southeast at 25 knots. Hazard, wind gusts 34 knots or greater. Source, radar indicated. Impact, expect wind gusts in excess of 34 knots, suddenly high waves, frequent lightning, and heavy downpours. Make sure all on board are wearing life jackets. Locations impacted include Cape San Blas, Port St. Joe, and Empire Mica Wreck. Move to safe harbor immediately as gusty winds and high waves are expected. The National Weather Service in Tallahassee has issued a special marine warning for coastal waters from Swanee River to Keaton Beach out 20 nautical miles, waters from Swanee River to Apalachicola, Florida from 20 to 60 nautical miles until 5 p.m. Eastern Daylight Time. At 2:05 p.m. Eastern Daylight Time, severe thunderstorms capable of producing waterspouts were located along a line extending from 17 nautical miles southeast of V Tower to 22 nautical miles southeast of South Tower, moving east at 20 knots. Hazard, waterspouts and wind gusts 34 knots or greater. Source, radar indicated. Impact, waterspouts can quickly form and capsize boats, damage vessels, and create suddenly higher waves. Make sure all on board are in a secure location and wearing life jackets. Expect wind gusts in excess of 34 knots, suddenly higher waves, frequent lightning, and heavy downpours. Make sure all on board are wearing life jackets. Locations impacted include Horseshoe Beach and Swanee River. Thunderstorms can produce sudden waterspouts. Waterspouts can easily overturn boats and create locally hazardous seas. Seek safe harbor immediately. The National Weather Service in Tallahassee has issued a special marine warning for coastal waters from Mexico Beach to Apalachicola out 20 nautical miles, coastal waters from Okaloosa-Walton County line to Mexico Beach out 20 nautical miles, waters from Mexico Beach to Apalachicola, Florida from 20 to 60 nautical miles, waters from Okaloosa-Walton County line to Mexico Beach from 20 to 60 nautical miles, waters from Swanee River to Apalachicola, Florida from 20 to 60 nautical miles, until 5:15 p.m. Eastern Daylight Time, or 4:15 p.m. Central Daylight Time. At 2:09 p.m. Eastern Daylight Time, or 1:09 p.m. Central Daylight Time, strong thunderstorms were located along a line extending from 7 nautical miles south of Port St. Joe to 32 nautical miles south of Okaloosa Deepwater Reef, moving southeast at 25 knots. Hazard, wind gusts 34 knots or greater. Source, radar indicated. Impact, expect wind gusts in excess of 34 knots, suddenly higher waves, frequent lightning, and heavy downpours. Make sure all on board are wearing life jackets. Locations impacted include Cape San Blas, Port St. Joe, and Empire Mica Wreck. Move to safe harbor immediately as gusty winds and high waves are expected. 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This broadcast originates from your National Weather Service office in Tallahassee, Florida. The latest weather and forecast information can also be accessed by calling our automated forecast line at 850-942-8851. These are the 2 p.m. Eastern Daylight Time conditions. At the Tallahassee Airport, it was cloudy. The temperature was 69 degrees. The wind was north at 6 miles an hour. At Florida State University, the temperature was 68 degrees. The wind was north at 6 miles an hour. At Apalachicola, it was cloudy. The temperature was 74 degrees. The wind was calm. At Panama City Northwest, rain was falling. The temperature was 67 degrees. The wind was north at 10 miles an hour. At Dothan, it was cloudy. The temperature was 66 degrees. The wind was south at 13 miles an hour. At Albany, light rain was falling. The temperature was 66 degrees. The wind was south at 9 miles an hour. The report from Valdosta was not available. The current time is 2:15 p.m. Eastern Daylight Time. The National Weather Service in Tallahassee has issued a special marine warning for coastal waters from Swanee River to Keaton Beach out 20 nautical miles, waters from Swanee River to Apalachicola, Florida from 20 to 60 nautical miles until 5 p.m. Eastern Daylight Time. At 2:05 p.m. Eastern Daylight Time, severe thunderstorms capable of producing waterspouts were located along a line extending from 17 nautical miles southeast of V Tower to 22 nautical miles

southeast of South Tower, moving east at 20 knots. Hazard, water spouts and wind gusts 34 knots or greater. Source, radar indicated. Impact, water spouts can quickly form and capsize boats, damage vessels, and create suddenly higher waves. Make sure all on board are in a secure location and wearing life jackets. Expect wind gusts in excess of 34 knots, suddenly higher waves, frequent lightning, and heavy downpours. Make sure all on board are wearing life jackets. Locations impacted include Horseshoe Beach and Suwannee River. Thunderstorms can produce sudden water spouts. Water spouts can easily overturn boats and create locally hazardous seas. Seek safe harbor immediately. The National Weather Service in Tallahassee has issued a special marine warning for coastal waters from Mexico Beach to Apalachicola out 20 nautical miles, coastal waters from Okaloosa-Walton County line to Mexico Beach out 20 nautical miles, waters from Mexico Beach to Apalachicola, Florida from 20 to 60 nautical miles, waters from Okaloosa-Walton County line to Mexico Beach from 20 to 60 nautical miles, waters from Suwannee River to Apalachicola, Florida from 20 to 60 nautical miles, until 5:15 p.m. Eastern Daylight Time, or 4:15 p.m. Central Daylight Time. At 2:09 p.m. Eastern Daylight Time, or 1:09 p.m. Central Daylight Time, strong thunderstorms were located along a line extending from 7 nautical miles south of Port St. Joe to 32 nautical miles south of Okaloosa Deepwater Reef, moving southeast at 25 knots. Hazard, wind gusts 34 knots or greater. Source, radar indicated. Impact, expect wind gusts in excess of 34 knots, suddenly higher waves, frequent lightning, and heavy downpours. Make sure all on board are wearing life jackets. Locations impacted include Cape San Blas, Port St. Joe, and Empire Mica Wreck. Move to safe harbor immediately as gusty winds and high waves are expected. 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The latest weather and forecast information can also be accessed by calling our automated forecast line at 850-942-8851. These are the 2 p.m. Eastern Daylight Time conditions. At the Tallahassee Airport, it was cloudy. The temperature was 69 degrees. The wind was north at 6 miles an hour. At Florida State University, the temperature was 68 degrees. The wind was north at 6 miles an hour. At Apalachicola, it was cloudy. The temperature was 74 degrees. The wind was calm. At Panama City Northwest, rain was falling. The temperature was 67 degrees. The wind was north at 10 miles an hour. At Dothan, it was cloudy. The temperature was 66 degrees. The wind was south at 14 miles an hour. At Albany, light rain was falling. The temperature was 66 degrees. The wind was south at 9 miles an hour. The report from Valdosta was not available. The current time is 2:18 p.m. Eastern Daylight Time. The National Weather Service in Tallahassee has issued a special marine warning for coastal waters from Suwannee River to Keaton Beach out 20 nautical miles, waters from Suwannee River to Apalachicola, Florida from 20 to 60 nautical miles until 5 p.m. Eastern Daylight Time. At 2:05 p.m. Eastern Daylight Time, severe thunderstorms capable of producing waterspouts were located along a line extending from 17 nautical miles southeast of V Tower to 22 nautical miles southeast of South Tower, moving east at 20 knots. Hazard, waterspouts and wind gusts 34 knots or greater. Source, radar indicated. Impact, waterspouts can quickly form and capsize boats, damage vessels, and create suddenly higher waves. Make sure all on board are in a secure location and wearing life jackets. Expect wind gusts in excess of 34 knots, suddenly higher waves, frequent lightning, and heavy downpours. Make sure all on board are wearing life jackets. Locations impacted include Horseshoe Beach and Suwannee River. Thunderstorms can produce sudden water spouts. Water spouts can easily overturn boats and create locally hazardous seas. Seek safe harbor immediately. The National Weather Service in Tallahassee has issued a special marine warning for coastal waters from Mexico Beach to Apalachicola out 20 nautical miles, coastal waters from Okaloosa-Walton County line to Mexico Beach out 20 nautical miles, waters from Mexico Beach to Apalachicola, Florida from 20 to 60 nautical miles, waters from Okaloosa-Walton County line to Mexico Beach from 20 to 60 nautical miles, waters from

Suwannee River to Apalachicola, Florida from 20 to 60 nautical miles until 5:15 p.m. Eastern Daylight Time or 4:15 p.m. Central Daylight Time. At 2:09 p.m. Eastern Daylight Time or 1:09 p.m. Central Daylight Time, strong thunderstorms were located along a line extending from 7 nautical miles south of Port St. Joe to 32 nautical miles south of Okaloosa Deepwater Reef, moving southeast at 25 knots. Hazard, wind gusts 34 knots or greater. Source, radar indicated. Impact, expect wind gusts in excess of 34 knots, suddenly higher waves, frequent lightning, and heavy downpours. Make sure all on board are wearing life jackets. Locations impacted include Cape San Blas, Port St. Joe, and Empire Mica Wreck. Move to safe harbor immediately as gusty winds and high waves are expected. You are listening to NOAA Weather Radio Station KIH-24 in Tallahassee, Florida, operating 24 hours a day on a frequency of 162.40 MHz. This broadcast originates from your National Weather Service office in Tallahassee, Florida. The latest weather and forecast information can also be accessed by calling our automated forecast line at 850-942-8851. These are the 2 p.m. Eastern Daylight Time conditions. At the Tallahassee Airport, it was cloudy. The temperature was 69 degrees. The wind was north at 6 miles an hour. At Florida State University, the temperature was 68 degrees. The wind was north at 6 miles an hour. At Apalachicola, it was cloudy. The temperature was 74 degrees. The wind was calm. At Panama City Northwest, rain was falling. The temperature was 67 degrees. The wind was north at 10 miles an hour. At Dothan, it was cloudy. The temperature was 66 degrees. The wind was south at 14 miles an hour. At Albany, light rain was falling. The temperature was 66 degrees. The wind was south at 9 miles an hour. The report from Valdosta was not available. The current time is 2:22 p.m. Eastern Daylight Time. The National Weather Service in Tallahassee has issued a special marine warning for coastal waters from Suwannee River to Keaton Beach out 20 nautical miles, waters from Suwannee River to Apalachicola, Florida from 20 to 60 nautical miles until 5 p.m. Eastern Daylight Time. At 2:05 p.m. Eastern Daylight Time, severe thunderstorms capable of producing waterspouts were located along a line extending from 17 nautical miles southeast of V Tower to 22 nautical miles southeast of South Tower, moving east at 20 knots. Hazard, waterspouts and wind gusts 34 knots or greater. Source, radar indicated. Impact, waterspouts can quickly form and capsize boats, damage vessels, and create suddenly higher waves. Make sure all on board are in a secure location and wearing life jackets. Expect wind gusts in excess of 34 knots, suddenly higher waves, frequent lightning, and heavy downpours. Make sure all on board are wearing life jackets. Locations impacted include Horseshoe Beach and Suwannee River. Thunderstorms can produce sudden waterspouts. Waterspouts can easily overturn boats and create locally hazardous seas. Seek safe harbor immediately. The National Weather Service in Tallahassee has issued a special marine warning for coastal waters from Mexico Beach to Apalachicola out 20 nautical miles, coastal waters from Okaloosa-Walton County line to Mexico Beach out 20 nautical miles, waters from Mexico Beach to Apalachicola, Florida from 20 to 60 nautical miles, waters from Okaloosa-Walton County line to Mexico Beach from 20 to 60 nautical miles, waters from Suwannee River to Apalachicola, Florida from 20 to 60 nautical miles until 5:15 p.m. Eastern Daylight Time or 4:15 p.m. Central Daylight Time. At 2:09 p.m. Eastern Daylight Time or 1:09 p.m. Central Daylight Time, strong thunderstorms were located along a line extending from 7 nautical miles south of Port St. Joe to 32 nautical miles south of Okaloosa Deepwater Reef, moving southeast at 25 knots. Hazard, wind gusts 34 knots or greater. Source, radar indicated. Impact, expect wind gusts in excess of 34 knots, suddenly higher waves, frequent lightning, and heavy downpours. Make sure all on board are wearing life jackets. Locations impacted include Cape San Blas, Port St. Joe, and Empire Mica Wreck. Move to safe harbor immediately as gusty winds and high waves are expected. You are listening to NOAA Weather Radio Station KIH-24 in Tallahassee, Florida, operating 24 hours a day on a frequency of 162.40 MHz. This broadcast originates from your National Weather Service office in Tallahassee, Florida. The latest weather and forecast in

information can also be accessed by calling our automated forecast line at 850-942-8851. These are the 2 p.m. Eastern Daylight Time conditions. At the Tallahassee Airport, it was cloudy. The temperature was 69 degrees. The wind was north at 6 miles an hour. At Florida State University, the temperature was 68 degrees. The wind was north at 6 miles an hour. At Apalachicola, it was cloudy. The temperature was 74 degrees. The wind was calm. At Panama City Northwest, rain was falling. The temperature was 67 degrees. The wind was north at 10 miles an hour. At Dothan, it was cloudy. The temperature was 66 degrees. The wind was south at 14 miles an hour. At Albany, light rain was falling. The temperature was 66 degrees. The wind was south at 9 miles an hour. The report from Valdosta was not available. The current time is 2:26 p.m. Eastern Daylight Time. The National Weather Service in Tallahassee has issued a special marine warning for coastal waters from Suwannee River to Keaton Beach out 20 nautical miles, waters from Suwannee River to Apalachicola, Florida from 20 to 60 nautical miles until 5 p.m. Eastern Daylight Time. At 2:05 p.m. Eastern Daylight Time, severe thunderstorms capable of producing waterspouts were located along a line extending from 17 nautical miles southeast of V Tower to 22 nautical miles southeast of South Tower, moving east at 20 knots. Hazard, waterspouts and wind gusts 34 knots or greater. Source, radar indicated. Impact, waterspouts can quickly form and capsize boats, damage vessels, and create suddenly higher waves. Make sure all on board are in a secure location and wearing life jackets. Expect wind gusts in excess of 34 knots, suddenly higher waves, frequent lightning, and heavy downpours. Make sure all on board are wearing life jackets. Locations impacted include Horseshoe Beach and Suwannee River. Thunderstorms can produce sudden waterspouts. Waterspouts can easily overturn boats and create locally hazardous seas. Seek safe harbor immediately. The National Weather Service in Tallahassee has issued a special marine warning for coastal waters from Mexico Beach to Apalachicola out 20 nautical miles, coastal waters from Okaloosa-Walton County line to Mexico Beach out 20 nautical miles, waters from Mexico Beach to Apalachicola, Florida from 20 to 60 nautical miles, waters from Okaloosa-Walton County line to Mexico Beach from 20 to 60 nautical miles, waters from Suwannee River to Apalachicola, Florida from 20 to 60 nautical miles, until 5:15 p.m. Eastern Daylight Time, or 4:15 p.m. Central Daylight Time. At 2:09 p.m. Eastern Daylight Time, or 1:09 p.m. Central Daylight Time, strong thunderstorms were located along a line extending from 7 nautical miles south of Port St. Joe to 32 nautical miles south of Okaloosa Deepwater Reef, moving southeast at 25 knots. Hazard, wind gusts 34 knots or greater. Source, radar indicated. Impact, expect wind gusts in excess of 34 knots, suddenly higher waves, frequent lightning, and heavy downpours. Make sure all on board are wearing life jackets. Locations impacted include Cape San Blas, Port St. Joe, and Empire Mica Wreck. Move to safe harbor immediately as gusty winds and high waves are expected. 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This broadcast originates from your National Weather Service office in Tallahassee, Florida. The latest weather and forecast information can also be accessed by calling our automated forecast line at 850-942-8851. These are the 2 p.m. Eastern Daylight Time conditions. At the Tallahassee Airport, it was cloudy. The temperature was 69 degrees. The wind was north at 6 miles an hour. At Florida State University, the temperature was 68 degrees. The wind was north at 6 miles an hour. At Apalachicola, it was cloudy. The temperature was 74 degrees. The wind was calm. At Panama City Northwest, rain was falling. The temperature was 67 degrees. The wind was north at 10 miles an hour. At Dothan, it was cloudy. The temperature was 66 degrees. The wind was south at 14 miles an hour. At Albany, light rain was falling. The temperature was 66 degrees. The wind was south at 9 miles an hour. The report from Valdosta was not available. The current time is 2:30 p.m. Eastern Daylight Time. The National Weather Service in Tallahassee.

has issued a special marine warning for coastal waters from Suwannee River to Keaton Beach out 20 nautical miles, waters from Suwannee River to Apalachicola, Florida from 20 to 60 nautical miles until 5 p.m. Eastern Daylight Time. At 2:05 p.m. Eastern Daylight Time, severe thunderstorms capable of producing waterspouts were located along a line extending from 17 nautical miles southeast of V Tower to 22 nautical miles southeast of South Tower, moving east at 20 knots. Hazard, waterspouts and wind gusts 34 knots or greater. Source, radar indicated. Impact, waterspouts can quickly form and capsize boats, damage vessels, and create suddenly higher waves. Make sure all on board are in a secure location and wearing life jackets. Expect wind gusts in excess of 34 knots, suddenly higher waves, frequent lightning, and heavy downpours. Make sure all on board are wearing life jackets. Locations impacted include Horseshoe Beach and Suwannee River. Thunderstorms can produce sudden waterspouts. Waterspouts can easily overturn boats and create locally hazardous seas. Seek safe harbor immediately. The National Weather Service in Tallahassee has issued a special marine warning for coastal waters from Mexico Beach to Apalachicola out 20 nautical miles, coastal waters from Okaloosa-Walton County line to Mexico Beach out 20 nautical miles, waters from Mexico Beach to Apalachicola, Florida from 20 to 60 nautical miles, waters from Okaloosa-Walton County line to Mexico Beach from 20 to 60 nautical miles, waters from Suwannee River to Apalachicola, Florida from 20 to 60 nautical miles, until 5:15 p.m. Eastern Daylight Time, or 4:15 p.m. Central Daylight Time. At 2:09 p.m. Eastern Daylight Time, or 1:09 p.m. Central Daylight Time, strong thunderstorms were located along a line extending from 7 nautical miles south of Port St. Joe to 32 nautical miles south of Okaloosa Deepwater Reef, moving southeast at 25 knots. Hazard, wind gusts 34 knots or greater. Source, radar indicated. Impact, expect wind gusts in excess of 34 knots, suddenly higher waves, frequent lightning, and heavy downpours. Make sure all on board are wearing life jackets. Locations impacted include Cape San Blas, Port St. Joe, and Empire Mica Wreck. Move to safe harbor immediately as gusty winds and high waves are expected. 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The latest weather and forecast information can also be accessed by calling our automated forecast line at 850-942-8851. These are the 2 p.m. Eastern Daylight Time conditions. At the Tallahassee Airport, it was cloudy. The temperature was 69 degrees. The wind was north at 6 miles an hour. At Florida State University, the temperature was 68 degrees. The wind was north at 6 miles an hour. At Apalachicola, it was cloudy. The temperature was 74 degrees. The wind was calm. At Panama City Northwest, rain was falling. The temperature was 67 degrees. The wind was north at 10 miles an hour. At Dothan, it was cloudy. The temperature was 66 degrees. The wind was south at 14 miles an hour. At Albany, light rain was falling. The temperature was 66 degrees. The wind was south at 9 miles an hour. The report from Valdosta was not available. The current time is 2:34 p.m. Eastern Daylight Time. The National Weather Service in Tallahassee has issued a special marine warning for coastal waters from Suwannee River to Keaton Beach out 20 nautical miles, waters from Suwannee River to Apalachicola, Florida from 20 to 60 nautical miles until 5 p.m. Eastern Daylight Time. At 2:05 p.m. Eastern Daylight Time, severe thunderstorms capable of producing waterspouts were located along a line extending from 17 nautical miles southeast of V Tower to 22 nautical miles southeast of South Tower, moving east at 20 knots. Hazard, waterspouts and wind gusts 34 knots or greater. Source, radar indicated. Impact, waterspouts can quickly form and capsize boats, damage vessels, and create suddenly higher waves. Make sure all on board are in a secure location and wearing life jackets. Expect wind gusts in excess of 34 knots, suddenly higher waves, frequent lightning, and heavy downpours. Make sure all on board are wearing life jackets. Locations impacted include Horseshoe Beach and Suwannee River.

Thunderstorms can produce sudden waterspouts. Waterspouts can easily overturn boats and create locally hazardous seas. Seek safe harbor immediately. The National Weather Service in Tallahassee has issued a special marine warning for coastal waters from Mexico Beach to Apalachicola out 20 nautical miles, coastal waters from Okaloosa-Walton County line to Mexico Beach out 20 nautical miles, waters from Mexico Beach to Apalachicola, Florida from 20 to 60 nautical miles, waters from Okaloosa-Walton County line to Mexico Beach from 20 to 60 nautical miles, waters from Suwannee River to Apalachicola, Florida from 20 to 60 nautical miles, until 5:15 p.m. Eastern Daylight Time, or 4:15 p.m. Central Daylight Time. At 2:09 p.m. Eastern Daylight Time, or 1:09 p.m. Central Daylight Time, strong thunderstorms were located along a line extending from 7 nautical miles south of Port St. Joe to 32 nautical miles south of Okaloosa Deepwater Reef, moving southeast at 25 knots. Hazard, wind gusts 34 knots or greater. Source, radar indicated. Impact, expect wind gusts in excess of 34 knots, suddenly high waves, frequent lightning, and heavy downpours. Make sure all on board are wearing life jackets. Locations impacted include Cape San Blas, Port St. Joe, and Empire Mica Wreck. Move to safe harbor immediately as gusty winds and high waves are expected. 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The latest weather and forecast information can also be accessed by calling our automated forecast line at 850-942-8851. These are the 2 p.m. Eastern Daylight Time conditions. At the Tallahassee Airport, it was cloudy. The temperature was 69 degrees. The wind was north at 6 miles an hour. At Florida State University, the temperature was 68 degrees. The wind was north at 6 miles an hour. At Apalachicola, it was cloudy. The temperature was 74 degrees. The wind was calm. At Panama City Northwest, rain was falling. The temperature was 67 degrees. The wind was north at 10 miles an hour. At Dothan, it was cloudy. The temperature was 66 degrees. The wind was south at 14 miles an hour. At Albany, light rain was falling. The temperature was 66 degrees. The wind was south at 9 miles an hour. The report from Valdosta was not available. The current time is 2:38 p.m. Eastern Daylight Time. The National Weather Service in Tallahassee has issued a special marine warning for coastal waters from Suwannee River to Keaton Beach out 20 nautical miles, waters from Suwannee River to Apalachicola, Florida from 20 to 60 nautical miles until 5 p.m. Eastern Daylight Time. At 2:05 p.m. Eastern Daylight Time, severe thunderstorms capable of producing waterspouts were located along a line extending from 17 nautical miles southeast of V Tower to 22 nautical miles southeast of South Tower, moving east at 20 knots. Hazard, waterspouts and wind gusts 34 knots or greater. Source, radar indicated. Impact, waterspouts can quickly form and capsize boats, damage vessels, and create suddenly higher waves. Make sure all on board are in a secure location and wearing life jackets. Expect wind gusts in excess of 34 knots, suddenly high waves, frequent lightning, and heavy downpours. Make sure all on board are wearing life jackets. Locations impacted include Horseshoe Beach and Suwannee River. Thunderstorms can produce sudden waterspouts. Waterspouts can easily overturn boats and create locally hazardous seas. Seek safe harbor immediately. The National Weather Service in Tallahassee has issued a special marine warning for coastal waters from Mexico Beach to Apalachicola out 20 nautical miles, coastal waters from Okaloosa-Walton County line to Mexico Beach out 20 nautical miles, waters from Mexico Beach to Apalachicola, Florida from 20 to 60 nautical miles, waters from Okaloosa-Walton County line to Mexico Beach from 20 to 60 nautical miles, waters from Suwannee River to Apalachicola, Florida from 20 to 60 nautical miles, until 5:15 p.m. Eastern Daylight Time, or 4:15 p.m. Central Daylight Time. At 2:09 p.m. Eastern Daylight Time, or 1:09 p.m. Central Daylight Time, strong thunderstorms were located along a line extending from 7 nautical miles south of Port St. Joe to 32 nautical miles south of Okaloosa Deepwater Reef, moving southeast at 25 knots. Hazard, wind gusts 34 knots or greater. Source, radar indicated. Impact, expect wind gusts in excess of 34 knots,

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Make sure all on board are in a secure location and wearing life jackets. Expect wind gusts in excess of 34 knots, suddenly higher waves, frequent lightning, and heavy downpours. Make sure all on board are wearing life jackets. Locations impacted include Horseshoe Beach and Suwannee River. Thunderstorms can produce sudden waterspouts. Waterspouts can easily overturn boats and create locally hazardous seas. Seek safe harbor immediately. The National Weather Service in Tallahassee has issued a special marine warning for coastal waters from Mexico Beach to Apalachicola out 20 nautical miles, coastal waters from Okaloosa-Walton County line to Mexico Beach out 20 nautical miles, waters from Mexico Beach to Apalachicola, Florida from 20 to 60 nautical miles, waters from Okaloosa-Walton County line to Mexico Beach from 20 to 60 nautical miles, waters from Suwannee River to Apalachicola, Florida from 20 to 60 nautical miles, until 5:15 p.m. Eastern Daylight Time, or 4:15 p.m. Central Daylight Time. At 2:09 p.m. Eastern Daylight Time, or 1:09 p.m. Central Daylight Time, strong thunderstorms were located along a line extending from 7 nautical miles south of Port St. Joe to 32 nautical miles south of Okaloosa Deepwater Reef, moving southeast at 25 knots. Hazard, wind gusts 34 knots or greater. Source, radar indicated. Impact, expect wind gusts in excess of 34 knots, suddenly higher waves, frequent lightning, and heavy downpours. Make sure all on board are wearing life jackets. Locations impacted include Cape San Blas, Port St. Joe, and Empire Mica Wreck. Move to safe harbor immediately as gusty winds and high waves are expected. 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This broadcast originates from your National Weather Service office in Tallahassee, Florida. The latest weather and forecast information can also be accessed by calling our automated forecast line at 850-942-8851. These are the 2 p.m. Eastern Daylight Time conditions. At the Tallahassee Airport, it was cloudy. The temperature was 69 degrees. The wind was north at 6 miles an hour. At Florida State University, the temperature was 68 degrees. The wind was north at 6 miles an hour. At Apalachicola, it was cloudy. The temperature was 74 degrees. The wind was calm. At Panama City Northwest, rain was falling. The temperature was 67 degrees. The wind was north at 10 miles an hour. At Dothan, it was cloudy. The temperature was 66 degrees. The wind was south at 14 miles an hour. At Albany, light rain was falling. The temperature was 66 degrees. The wind was south at 9 miles an hour. The report from Valdosta was not available. The current time is 2:53 p.m. Eastern Daylight Time. The National Weather Service in Tallahassee has issued a special marine warning for coastal waters from Suwannee River to Keaton Beach out 20 nautical miles, waters from Suwannee River to Apalachicola, Florida from 20 to 60 nautical miles until 5 p.m. Eastern Daylight Time. At 2:05 p.m. Eastern Daylight Time, severe thunderstorms capable of producing waterspouts were located along a line extending from 17 nautical miles southeast of V Tower to 22 nautical miles southeast of South Tower, moving east at 20 knots. Hazard, waterspouts and wind gusts 34 knots or greater. Source, radar indicated. Impact, waterspouts can quickly form and capsize boats, damage vessels, and create suddenly higher waves. Make sure all on board are in a secure location and wearing life jackets. Expect wind gusts in excess of 34 knots, suddenly higher waves, frequent lightning, and heavy downpours. Make sure all on board are wearing life jackets. Locations impacted include Horseshoe Beach and Suwannee River. Thunderstorms can produce sudden waterspouts. Waterspouts can easily overturn boats and create locally hazardous seas. Seek safe harbor immediately. The National Weather Service in Tallahassee has issued a special marine warning for coastal waters from Mexico Beach to Apalachicola out 20 nautical miles, coastal waters from Okaloosa-Walton County line to Mexico Beach out 20 nautical miles, waters from Mexico Beach to Apalachicola, Florida from 20 to 60 nautical miles, waters from Okaloosa-Walton County line to Mexico Beach from 20 to 60 nautical miles, waters from Suwannee River to Apalachicola, Florida from 20 to 60 nautical miles, until 5:15 p.m. Eastern Daylight Time, or 4:15 p.m. Central Daylight Time. At 2:09

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The latest weather and forecast information can also be accessed by calling our automated forecast line at 850-942-8851. These are the 2 p.m. Eastern Daylight Time conditions. At the Tallahassee Airport, it was cloudy. The temperature was 69 degrees. The wind was north at 6 miles an hour. At Florida State University, the temperature was 68 degrees. The wind was north at 6 miles an hour. At Apalachicola, it was cloudy. The temperature was 74 degrees. The wind was calm. At Panama City Northwest, rain was falling. The temperature was 67 degrees. The wind was north at 10 miles an hour. At Dothan, it was cloudy. The temperature was 66 degrees. The wind was south at 14 miles an hour. At Albany, light rain was falling. The temperature was 66 degrees. The wind was south at 9 miles an hour. The report from Valdosta was not available. The current time is 2:57 p.m. Eastern Daylight Time. The National Weather Service in Tallahassee has issued a special marine warning for coastal waters from Suwannee River to Keaton Beach out 20 nautical miles, waters from Suwannee River to Apalachicola, Florida from 20 to 60 nautical miles until 5 p.m. Eastern Daylight Time. At 2:05 p.m. Eastern Daylight Time, severe thunderstorms capable of producing waterspouts were located along a line extending from 17 nautical miles southeast of V Tower to 22 nautical miles southeast of South Tower, moving east at 20 knots. Hazard, waterspouts and wind gusts 34 knots or greater. Source, radar indicated. Impact, waterspouts can quickly form and capsize boats, damage vessels, and create suddenly higher waves. Make sure all on board are in a secure location and wearing life jackets. Expect wind gusts in excess of 34 knots, suddenly higher waves, frequent lightning, and heavy downpours. Make sure all on board are wearing life jackets. Locations impacted include Horseshoe Beach and Suwannee River. Thunderstorms can produce sudden waterspouts. Waterspouts can easily overturn boats and create locally hazardous seas. Seek safe harbor immediately. The National Weather Service in Tallahassee has issued a special marine warning for coastal waters from Mexico Beach to Apalachicola out 20 nautical miles, coastal waters from Okaloosa-Walton County line to Mexico Beach out 20 nautical miles, waters from Mexico Beach to Apalachicola, Florida from 20 to 60 nautical miles, waters from Okaloosa-Walton County line to Mexico Beach from 20 to 60 nautical miles, waters from Suwannee River to Apalachicola, Florida from 20 to 60 nautical miles until 5:15 p.m. Eastern Daylight Time or 4:15 p.m. Central Daylight Time. At 2:09 p.m. Eastern Daylight Time, or 1:09 p.m. Central Daylight Time, strong thunderstorms were located along a line extending from 7 nautical miles south of Port St. Joe to 32 nautical miles south of Okaloosa Deepwater Reef, moving southeast at 25 knots. Hazard, wind gusts 34 knots or greater. Source, radar indicated. Impact, expect wind gusts in excess of 34 knots, suddenly higher waves, frequent lightning, and heavy downpours. Make sure all on board are wearing life jackets. Locations impacted include Cape San Blas, Port St. Joe, and Empire Mica Wreck. Move to safe harbor immediately as gusty winds and high waves are expected. 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The latest weather and forecast information can also be accessed by calling our automated forecast line at 850-942-8851. These are the 2 p.m. Eastern Daylight Time conditions. At the Tallahassee Airport, it was cloudy. The temperature was 69 degrees. The wind was north at 6 miles an hour. At Florida State University, the temperature was 68 degrees. The wind was north at 6 miles an hour. At Apalachicola, it was cloudy. The temperature was 74 degrees. The wind was calm. At Panama City Northwest, rain was falling. The temperature was 67 degrees. The wind was north at 10 miles an hour. At Dothan, it was cloudy. The temperature was 66 degrees. The wind was south at 14 miles an hour. At Albany, light rain was falling. The temperature was 66 degrees.

wind was south at 9 miles an hour. The report from Valdosta was not available. The current time is 3:01 p.m. Eastern Daylight Time. The National Weather Service in Tallahassee has issued a special marine warning for coastal waters from Suwannee River to Keaton Beach out 20 nautical miles, waters from Suwannee River to Apalachicola, Florida from 20 to 60 nautical miles until 5 p.m. Eastern Daylight Time. At 2:05 p.m. Eastern Daylight Time, severe thunderstorms capable of producing waterspouts were located along a line extending from 17 nautical miles southeast of V Tower to 22 nautical miles southeast of South Tower, moving east at 20 knots. Hazard, waterspouts and wind gusts 34 knots or greater. Source, radar indicated. Impact, waterspouts can quickly form and capsize boats, damage vessels, and create suddenly higher waves. Make sure all on board are in a secure location and wearing life jackets. Expect wind gusts in excess of 34 knots, suddenly higher waves, frequent lightning, and heavy downpours. Make sure all on board are wearing life jackets. Locations impacted include Horseshoe Beach and Suwannee River. Thunderstorms can produce sudden waterspouts. Waterspouts can easily overturn boats and create locally hazardous seas. Seek safe harbor immediately. The National Weather Service in Tallahassee has issued a special marine warning for coastal waters from Mexico Beach to Apalachicola out 20 nautical miles, coastal waters from Okaloosa-Walton County line to Mexico Beach out 20 nautical miles, waters from Mexico Beach to Apalachicola, Florida from 20 to 60 nautical miles, waters from Okaloosa-Walton County line to Mexico Beach from 20 to 60 nautical miles, waters from Suwannee River to Apalachicola, Florida from 20 to 60 nautical miles until 5:15 p.m. Eastern Daylight Time or 4:15 p.m. Central Daylight Time. At 2:09 p.m. Eastern Daylight Time, or 1:09 p.m. Central Daylight Time, strong thunderstorms were located along a line extending from 7 nautical miles south of Port St. Joe to 32 nautical miles south of Okaloosa Deepwater Reef, moving southeast at 25 knots. Hazard, wind gusts 34 knots or greater. Source, radar indicated. Impact, expect wind gusts in excess of 34 knots, suddenly higher waves, frequent lightning, and heavy downpours. Make sure all on board are wearing life jackets. Locations impacted include Cape San Blas, Port St. Joe, and Empire Mica Wreck. Move to safe harbor immediately as gusty winds and high waves are expected. 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This broadcast originates from your National Weather Service office in Tallahassee, Florida. The latest weather and forecast information can also be accessed by calling our automated forecast line at 850-942-8851. These are the 3 p.m. Eastern Daylight Time conditions. At the Tallahassee Airport, light rain was falling. The temperature was 67 degrees. The wind was north at 8 miles an hour. The report from Florida State University was not available. At Apalachicola, fog was reported. The temperature was 71 degrees. The wind was north at 12 miles an hour. At Panama City Northwest, it was cloudy. The temperature was 68 degrees. The wind was north at 10 miles an hour. At Dothan, it was cloudy. The temperature was 67 degrees. A special marine warning remains in effect until 5 p.m. Eastern Daylight Time. For the following areas, coastal waters from Suwannee River to Keaton Beach out 20 nautical miles, waters from Suwannee River to Apalachicola, Florida from 20 to 60 nautical miles, at 3:04 p.m. Eastern Daylight Time, strong thunderstorms were located along a line extending from 18 nautical miles southeast of Buckeye Reef to 33 nautical miles southeast of V Tower, moving east at 20 knots. Hazard, wind gusts 34 knots or greater. Source, radar indicated. Impact, expect wind gusts in excess of 34 knots, suddenly higher waves, frequent lightning, and heavy downpours. Make sure all on board are wearing life jackets. Locations impacted include Horseshoe Beach. Move to safe harbor until hazardous weather passes. These are the 3 p.m. Eastern Daylight Time conditions. At the Tallahassee Airport, light rain was falling. The temperature was 67 degrees. The wind was north at 8 miles an hour. The report from Florida State University was not available. At Apalachicola, fog was reported. The temperature was 71 degrees. The wind was north at 12 miles an hour. At Panama City Northwest, it was cloudy. The temperature was 60.

8 degrees. The wind was north at 10 miles an hour. At Dothan, it was cloudy. The temperature was 67 degrees. The wind was south at 10 miles an hour. At Albany, light rain and fog were reported. The temperature was 65 degrees. The wind was south at 13 miles an hour. The report from Valdosta was not available. The current time is 3:06 p.m. Eastern Daylight Time. The National Weather Service in Tallahassee has issued a special marine warning for coastal waters from Mexico Beach to Apalachicola out 20 nautical miles, coastal waters from Okaloosa-Walton County line to Mexico Beach out 20 nautical miles, waters from Mexico Beach to Apalachicola, Florida from 20 to 60 nautical miles, waters from Okaloosa-Walton County line to Mexico Beach from 20 to 60 nautical miles, waters from Suwannee River to Apalachicola, Florida from 20 to 60 nautical miles, until 5:15 p.m. Eastern Daylight Time, or 4:15 p.m. Central Daylight Time. At 2:09 p.m. Eastern Daylight Time, or 1:09 p.m. Central Daylight Time, strong thunderstorms were located along a line extending from 7 nautical miles south of Port St. Joe to 32 nautical miles south of Okaloosa Deepwater Reef, moving southeast at 25 knots. Hazard, wind gusts 34 knots or greater. Source, radar indicated. Impact, expect wind gusts in excess of 34 knots, suddenly high waves, frequent lightning, and heavy downpours. Make sure all on board are wearing life jackets. Locations impacted include Cape San Blas, Port St. Joe, and Empire Mica Wreck. Move to safe harbor immediately as gusty winds and high waves are expected. 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This broadcast originates from your National Weather Service office in Tallahassee, Florida. The latest weather and forecast information can also be accessed by calling our automated forecast line at 850-942-8851. These are the 3 p.m. Eastern Daylight Time conditions. At the Tallahassee Airport, light rain was falling. The temperature was 67 degrees. The wind was north at 8 miles an hour. The report from Florida State University was not available. At Apalachicola, fog was reported. The temperature was 71 degrees. The wind was north at 12 miles an hour. At Panama City Northwest, it was cloudy. The temperature was 68 degrees. The wind was north at 10 miles an hour. At Dothan, it was cloudy. The temperature was 67 degrees. The wind was south at 10 miles an hour. At Albany, light rain and fog were reported. The temperature was 65 degrees. The wind was south at 13 miles an hour. The report from Valdosta was not available. The current time is 3:09 p.m. Eastern Daylight Time. The National Weather Service in Tallahassee has issued a special marine warning for coastal waters from Mexico Beach to Apalachicola out 20 nautical miles, coastal waters from Okaloosa-Walton County line to Mexico Beach out 20 nautical miles, waters from Mexico Beach to Apalachicola, Florida from 20 to 60 nautical miles, waters from Okaloosa-Walton County line to Mexico Beach from 20 to 60 nautical miles, waters from Suwannee River to Apalachicola, Florida from 20 to 60 nautical miles, until 5:15 p.m. Eastern Daylight Time, or 4:15 p.m. Central Daylight Time. At 2:09 p.m. Eastern Daylight Time, or 1:09 p.m. Central Daylight Time, strong thunderstorms were located along a line extending from 7 nautical miles south of Port St. Joe to 32 nautical miles south of Okaloosa Deepwater Reef, moving southeast at 25 knots. Hazard, wind gusts 34 knots or greater. Source, radar indicated. Impact, expect wind gusts in excess of 34 knots, suddenly high waves, frequent lightning, and heavy downpours. Make sure all on board are wearing life jackets. Locations impacted include Cape San Blas, Port St. Joe, and Empire Mica Wreck. Move to safe harbor immediately as gusty winds and high waves are expected. A special marine warning remains in effect until 5:15 p.m. Eastern Daylight Time or 4:15 p.m. Central Daylight Time. For the following areas, coastal waters from Mexico Beach to Apalachicola out 20 nautical miles, coastal waters from Okaloosa-Walton County line to Mexico Beach out 20 nautical miles, waters from Mexico Beach to Apalachicola, Florida from 20 to 60 nautical miles, waters from Okaloosa-Walton County line to Mexico Beach from 20 to 60 nautical miles, waters from Suwannee River to Apalachicola, Florida from 20 to 60 nautical miles, at 3:10 p.m. Eastern Daylight Time, or 2:10 p.m. Central Daylight Time, strong thunderstorms were located along a line

extending from Apalachicola to 51 nautical miles. West of Empire, Mica wreck, moving southeast at 20 knots. Hazard, wind gusts 34 knots or greater. Source, radar indicated. Impact, expect wind gusts in excess of 34 knots, suddenly higher waves, frequent lightning, and heavy downpours. Make sure all on board are wearing life jackets. Locations impacted include Cape San Blas and Empire Mica wreck. Move to safe harbor immediately as gusty winds and high waves are expected. Tide information for Saturday, May 9, 2026. St. Mark's River entrance. Low to 11 a.m., high 9:17 a.m., low to p.m., high 7:19 p.m. Apalachicola. Low 4:08 a.m., high 11:58 a.m., low 4:32 p.m., high 8:50 p.m. St. Andrew's Bay at Panama City. Low 1:21 a.m., high 2:55 p.m. Note that the times of high and low tide are 3 minutes earlier at Shell Point than at the St. Mark's River entrance. The average water temperature at Apalachicola was 77.0 degrees. Sunrise and sunset in Tallahassee. May 9, 2026, sunrise 6:47 a.m. Eastern Daylight Time, sunset 8:21 p.m. Eastern Daylight Time. 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This broadcast originates from your National Weather Service office in Tallahassee, Florida. The latest weather and forecast information can also be accessed by calling our automated forecast line at 850-942-8851. The current time is 3:12 p.m. Eastern Daylight Time. These are the 3 p.m. Eastern Daylight Time conditions. At the Tallahassee Airport, light rain was falling. The temperature was 67 degrees. The wind was north at 8 miles an hour. At Florida State University, the temperature was 66 degrees. The wind was north at 3 miles an hour. At Apalachicola, fog was reported. The temperature was 69 degrees. The wind was north at 18 miles an hour. At Panama City Northwest, it was cloudy. The temperature was 68 degrees. The wind was north at 10 miles an hour. At Dothan, it was cloudy. The temperature was 67 degrees. The wind was south at 10 miles an hour. At Albany, light rain and fog were reported. The temperature was 65 degrees. The wind was south at 13 miles an hour. The report from Valdosta was not available. Over the marine area, at the buoy south of Apalachicola, winds were south at 12 knots and seas were 2 feet. At the buoy south of Panama City, winds were south at 12 knots and seas were 2 feet. At the buoy south of Pensacola, winds were east at 12 knots and seas were 3 feet. The forecast for the local area. Tonight, mostly cloudy. Showers with a chance of thunderstorms this evening, then a chance of showers with a slight chance of thunderstorms after midnight. Lows in the upper 60s. Southeast winds around 5 miles per hour this evening, becoming light and variable. Chance of rain 90%. Sunday, showers likely with a slight chance of thunderstorms. Highs in the mid-80s. Light and variable winds, becoming south around 5 miles per hour in the afternoon. Chance of rain 70%. Sunday night, mostly cloudy. A chance of showers with a slight chance of thunderstorms in the evening, then a slight chance of showers after midnight. Lows in the upper 60s. South winds around 5 miles per hour in the evening, becoming light and variable. Chance of rain 40%. Monday, mostly cloudy. A chance of showers with a slight chance of thunderstorms in the morning, then showers with a chance of thunderstorms in the afternoon. Highs in the lower 80s. Southwest winds around 5 miles per hour. Chance of rain 90%. Monday night, mostly cloudy. Showers with a chance of thunderstorms in the evening, then a chance of showers after midnight. Lows in the mid-60s. Northwest winds around 5 miles per hour. Chance of rain 90%. Tuesday, partly sunny with a 20% chance of showers. Highs in the lower 80s. Tuesday night, partly cloudy. A slight chance of showers in the evening. Lows around 60. Chance of rain 20%. Wednesday, mostly sunny. Highs in the mid-80s. Wednesday night through Friday night, mostly clear. Lows in the lower 60s. Highs in the upper 80s. Saturday, mostly sunny. Highs in the upper 80s.
The coastal waters forecast for the following coastal waters from Okaloosa, Walton County line to Mexico Beach out to 20 nautical miles. Coastal waters from Mexico Beach to Apalachicola out to 20 nautical miles. Waters from Okaloosa, Walton County line to Mexico Beach 20 to 60 nautical miles. And waters from Mexico Beach to Apalachicola 20 to 60 nautical miles. Tonight, southeast winds 5 to 10 knots. Waves 1 foot or less. Wave detail, south 2 feet at 5 seconds. Protected waters, a light chop. Showers likely with a chance of thunderstorms this evening. A chance of showers with a slight chance of thunderstorms after midnight. Sunday, southeast winds 5 to 10 knots. Waves 1 foot or less. Wave detail, south 2 feet at 5 seconds. Protected waters, a light chop. A chance of showers with a slight chance of thunderstorms. Sunday night, south winds around 5 knots. Waves 1 foot or less. Wave detail, south 2 feet at 6 seconds. Protected waters, smooth. A slight chance of showers in the evening, then a chance of showers and thunderstorms after midnight. Monday, south winds 5 to 10 knots, becoming southwest in the afternoon. Waves 1 foot or less. Wave detail, south 2 feet at 6 seconds. Protected waters, a light chop. Showers with a chance of thunderstorms. Monday night, west winds 5 to 10 knots, becoming north 10 to 15 knots after midnight. Waves 1 foot or less. Wave detail, northwest 2 feet at 4 seconds and south 2 feet at 6 seconds. Protected waters, a moderate chop. A chance of showers with a slight chance of thunderstorms. Tuesday, northeast winds 10 to 15 knots. Seas around 3 feet. Wave detail, north 2 feet at 4 seconds and south 2 feet at 7 seconds. Protected waters, a moderate chop. A chance of showers in the morning. Tuesday night, northeast winds 5 to 10 knots, becoming east 10 to 15 knots after midnight. Waves 1 foot or less. Protected waters, a moderate chop. Wednesday, east winds 5 to 10 knots. Waves 1 foot or less. Protected waters, a light chop. Wednesday night, northwest winds 5 to 10 knots. Waves 1 foot or less. Protected waters, a light chop. Thursday, northwest winds 5 to 10 knots. Waves 1 foot or less. Protected waters, a light chop. Thursday night, west winds 10 to 15 knots, becoming north after midnight. Waves 1 foot or less. Protected waters, a moderate chop. Winds and waves higher and near thunderstorms. The coastal waters forecast for the following waters from Suwannee River to Apalachicola, Florida, extending from 20 to 60 nautical miles. Tonight, south winds around 5 knots. Waves 1 foot or less. Wave detail, southwest 1 foot at 5 seconds. Protected waters, smooth. Showers likely with a chance of thunderstorms early this evening, then a slight chance of showers and thunderstorms late this evening. A slight chance of showers and thunderstorms late. Sunday, south winds around 5 knots. Waves 1 foot or less. Wave detail, south 1 foot at 5 seconds. Protected waters, smooth. A slight chance of thunderstorms. A slight chance of showers in the morning, then a chance of showers in the afternoon. Sunday night, south winds around 5 knots. Waves 1 foot or less. Wave detail, south 1 foot at 6 seconds. Protected waters, smooth. A slight chance of showers after midnight. Monday, south winds around 5 knots, becoming southwest in the afternoon. Waves 1 foot or less. Wave detail, south 2 feet at 6 seconds and southwest 1 foot at 3 seconds. Protected waters, a light chop. A chance of showers with a slight chance of thunderstorms in the morning, then showers likely with a chance of thunderstorms in the afternoon. Monday night, west winds 5 to 10 knots, becoming northwest after midnight. Waves 1 foot or less. Wave detail, southwest 2 feet at 6 seconds and southwest 1 foot at 3 seconds. Protected waters, a light chop. Showers likely with a slight chance of thunderstorms in the evening, then a chance of showers after midnight. Tuesday, northeast winds 5 to 10 knots. Waves 1 foot or less. Wave detail, north 2 feet at 4 seconds and southwest 2 feet at 6 seconds. Protected waters, a light chop. A chance of showers, mainly in the morning. Tuesday night, northeast winds 10 to 15 knots. Waves 1 foot or less. Protected waters, a moderate chop. Wednesday, northeast winds 5 to 10 knots.
waves 1 foot or less.

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Wednesday night, northwest winds 5 to 10 knots. Waves 1 foot or less. Protected Waters Electrop. Thursday, north winds 5 to 10 knots, becoming west in the afternoon. Waves 1 foot or less. Protected Waters Electrop. Thursday night, west winds 10 to 15 knots, becoming north after midnight. Waves 1 foot or less. Protected Waters a moderate chop. Winds and waves higher in and near thunderstorms. The coastal waters forecast for the following St. Andrews Bay waterways. Tonight, east winds around 5 knots. Protected waters smooth. A chance of thunderstorms this evening. A chance of showers. A slight chance of thunderstorms after midnight. Sunday, east winds around 5 knots, becoming south in the afternoon. Protected waters a light chop. A chance of showers with a slight chance of thunderstorms. Sunday night, south winds 5 to 10 knots in the evening, becoming light and variable. Protected waters a light chop. A chance of showers and thunderstorms after midnight. Monday, southwest winds around 5 knots, increasing to 5 to 10 knots in the afternoon. Protected waters a light chop. Showers with a chance of thunderstorms. Monday night, west winds around 5 knots, becoming north after midnight. Protected waters a light chop. Showers likely with a chance of thunderstorms in the evening, then a chance of showers after midnight. Tuesday, northeast winds 5 to 10 knots. Protected waters a light chop. Tuesday night, northeast winds around 5 knots. Protected waters smooth. Wednesday, east winds around 5 knots, becoming southwest in the afternoon. Protected waters a light chop. Wednesday night, west winds 5 to 10 knots, becoming northwest after midnight. Protected waters a light chop. Thursday, northwest winds 5 to 10 knots. Protected waters a light chop. Thursday night, west winds 5 to 10 knots, becoming north after midnight. Protected waters a light chop. Winds and waves higher in and near thunderstorms. The surf zone forecast general outlook. A short-lived surge of southeast wind from about midnight to 3 a.m. Central Daylight Time this morning came with gusts to gale force. The wind has died down some, but this kicked up enough surf to confidently bring a high risk of rip currents to Emerald Coast beaches today. The surf zone effects of the overnight wind surge will gradually fade this afternoon, so the risk of rip currents will also fade away by late afternoon. The next high risk will come on Monday, as southwest winds push surf directly onto Emerald Coast beaches, with a high risk lingering into Tuesday morning. Based on communication with area beach officials, the following flags are flying at area beaches: Walton, Yellow Bay, Red State Park Golf Beaches, Red West Facing Golf Beaches, Yellow South Facing Golf Beaches, Yellow Franklin, Yellow. A special marine warning remains in effect until 5 p.m. Eastern Daylight Time. For the following areas: coastal waters from Suwannee River to Keaton Beach out 20 nautical miles, waters from Suwannee River to Apalachicola, Florida from 20 to 60 nautical miles, at 3:04 p.m. Eastern Daylight Time, strong thunderstorms were located along a line extending from 18 nautical miles southeast of Buckeye Reef to 33 nautical miles southeast of V Tower, moving east at 20 knots. Hazard: wind gusts 34 knots or greater. Source: radar indicated. Impact: expect wind gusts in excess of 34 knots, suddenly higher waves, frequent lightning, and heavy downpours. Make sure all on board are wearing life jackets. Locations impacted include Horseshoe Beach. Move to safe harbor until hazardous weather passes. A special marine warning remains in effect until 5:15 p.m. Eastern Daylight Time or 4:15 p.m. Central Daylight Time. For the following areas: coastal waters from Mexico Beach to Apalachicola out 20 nautical miles, coastal waters from Okaloosa-Walton County line to Mexico Beach out 20 nautical miles, waters from Mexico Beach to Apalachicola, Florida from 20 to 60 nautical miles, waters from Okaloosa-Walton County line to Mexico Beach from 20 to 60 nautical miles, waters from Suwannee River to Apalachicola, Florida from 20 to 60 nautical miles, at 3:10 p.m. Eastern Daylight Time or 2:10 p.m. Central Daylight Time. Strong thunderstorms were located along a line extending from Apalachicola to 51 nautical miles west of Empire Mica Wreck, moving southeast at 20 knots. Hazard: wind gusts 34 knots or greater. Source: radar indicated. Impact: expect wind gusts in excess of 34 knots, suddenly higher waves, frequent lightning, and heavy downpours. Make sure all on board are wearing life jackets.

Locations impacted include Cape San Blossom Empire Micarec. Move to safe harbor immediately as gusty winds and high waves are expected. Tide information for Saturday, May 9, 2026. St. Mark's River entrance. Low to 11 a.m., high 9:17 a.m., low 2 p.m., high 7:19 p.m. Apalachicola. Low 4:08 a.m., high 11:58 a.m., low 4:32 p.m., high 8:50 p.m. St. Andrews Bay at Panama City. Low 1:21 a.m., high 2:55 p.m. Note that the times of high and low tide are 3 minutes earlier at Shell Point than at the St. Mark's River entrance. The average water temperature at Apalachicola was 77.0 degrees. Sunrise and sunset in Tallahassee. May 9, 2026, sunrise 6:47 a.m. Eastern Daylight Time, sunset 8:21 p.m. Eastern Daylight Time. 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This broadcast originates from your National Weather Service office in Tallahassee, Florida. The latest weather and forecast information can also be accessed by calling our automated forecast line at 850-942-8851. The current time is 3:27 p.m. Eastern Daylight Time. These are the 3 p.m. Eastern Daylight Time conditions. At the Tallahassee Airport, light rain was falling. The temperature was 67 degrees. The wind was north at 8 miles an hour. At Florida State University, the temperature was 66 degrees. The wind was north at 3 miles an hour. At Apalachicola, fog was reported. The temperature was 69 degrees. The wind, a special marine warning remains in effect until 5:15 p.m. Eastern Daylight Time or 4:15 p.m. Central Daylight Time. For the following areas, coastal waters from Mexico Beach to Apalachicola out 20 nautical miles, waters from Mexico Beach to Apalachicola, Florida from 20 to 60 nautical miles, waters from Okaloosa-Walton County line to Mexico Beach from 20 to 60 nautical miles, waters from Suwannee River to Apalachicola, Florida from 20 to 60 nautical miles, at 3:27 p.m. Eastern Daylight Time, or 2:27 p.m. Central Daylight Time, a severe thunderstorm capable of producing waterspouts was located 23 nautical miles southwest of Empire Micarec, moving east at 25 knots. Hazard, waterspouts and wind gusts 34 knots or greater. Source, radar indicated. Impact, waterspouts can quickly form and capsize boats, damage vessels, and create suddenly higher waves. Make sure all on board are in a secure location and wearing life jackets. Expect wind gusts in excess of 34 knots, suddenly higher waves, frequent lightning, and heavy downpours. Make sure all on board are wearing life jackets. Locations impacted include Empire Micarec. Thunderstorms can produce sudden waterspouts. Waterspouts can easily overturn boats and create locally hazardous seas. Seek safe harbor immediately. These are the 3 p.m. Eastern Daylight Time conditions. At the Tallahassee Airport, light rain was falling. The temperature was 67 degrees. The wind was north at 8 miles an hour. At Florida State University, the temperature was 66 degrees. The wind was north at 3 miles an hour. At Apalachicola, fog was reported. The temperature was 69 degrees. The wind was north at 18 miles an hour. At Panama City Northwest, it was cloudy. The temperature was 68 degrees. The wind was north at 10 miles an hour. At Dothan, it was cloudy. The temperature was 67 degrees. The wind was south at 10 miles an hour. At Albany, light rain and fog were reported. The temperature was 65 degrees. The wind was south at 13 miles an hour. The report from Valdosta was not available. Over the marine area, at the buoy south of Apalachicola, winds were south at 12 knots and seas were 2 feet. At the buoy south of Panama City, winds were south at 12 knots and seas were 2 feet. At the buoy south of Pensacola, winds were east at 12 knots and seas were 3 feet. The forecast for the local area. Tonight, mostly cloudy. Showers with a chance of thunderstorms this evening, then a chance of showers with a slight chance of thunderstorms after midnight. Lows in the upper 60s. Southeast winds around 5 miles per hour this evening, becoming light and variable. Chance of rain 90%. Sunday, showers likely with a slight chance of thunderstorms. Highs in the mid-80s. Light and variable winds, becoming south around 5 miles.

miles per hour in the afternoon. Chance of rain 70%. Sunday night, mostly cloudy. A chance of showers with a slight chance of thunderstorms in the evening, then a slight chance of showers after midnight. Lows in the upper 60s. South winds around 5 miles per hour in the evening, becoming light and variable. Chance of rain 40%. Monday, mostly cloudy. A chance of showers with a slight chance of thunderstorms in the morning, then showers with a chance of thunderstorms in the afternoon. Highs in the lower 80s. Southwest winds around 5 miles per hour. Chance of rain 90%. Monday night, mostly cloudy. Showers with a chance of thunderstorms in the evening, then a chance of showers after midnight. Lows in the mid-60s. Northwest winds around 5 miles per hour. Chance of rain 90%. Tuesday, partly sunny with a 20% chance of showers. Highs in the lower 80s. Tuesday night, partly cloudy. A slight chance of showers in the evening. Lows around 60. Chance of rain 20%. Wednesday, mostly sunny. Highs in the mid-80s. Wednesday night through Friday night, mostly clear. Lows in the lower 60s. Highs in the upper 80s. Saturday, mostly sunny. Highs in the upper 80s. The coastal waters forecast for the following. Coastal waters from Okaloosa, Walton County line to Mexico Beach out to 20 nautical miles. Coastal waters from Mexico Beach to Apalachicola out to 20 nautical miles. Waters from Okaloosa, Walton County line to Mexico Beach 20 to 60 nautical miles. And waters from Mexico Beach to Apalachicola 20 to 60 nautical miles. Tonight, southeast winds 5 to 10 knots. Waves 1 foot or less. Wave detail, south 2 feet at 5 seconds. Protected waters, a light chop. Showers likely with a chance of thunderstorm. Tonight, southeast winds 5 to 10 knots. Waves 1 foot or less. Wave detail, south 2 feet at 5 seconds. Protected waters, a light chop. Showers likely with a chance of thunderstorms this evening. A chance of showers with a slight chance of thunderstorms after midnight. Sunday, southeast winds 5 to 10 knots. Waves 1 foot or less. Wave detail, south 2 feet at 5 seconds. Protected waters, a light chop. A chance of showers with a slight chance of thunderstorms. Sunday night, south winds around 5 knots. Waves 1 foot or less. Wave detail, south 2 feet at 6 seconds. Protected waters, smooth. A slight chance of showers in the evening, then a chance of showers and thunderstorms after midnight. Monday, south winds 5 to 10 knots, becoming southwest in the afternoon. Waves 1 foot or less. Wave detail, south 2 feet at 6 seconds. Protected waters, a light chop. Showers with a chance of thunderstorms. Monday night, west winds 5 to 10 knots, becoming north 10 to 15 knots after midnight. Waves 1 foot or less. Wave detail, northwest 2 feet at 4 seconds and south 2 feet at 6 seconds. Protected waters, a moderate chop. A chance of showers with a slight chance of thunderstorms. Tuesday, northeast winds 10 to 15 knots. Seas around 3 feet. Wave detail, north 2 feet at 4 seconds and south 2 feet at 7 seconds. Protected waters, a moderate chop. A chance of showers in the morning. Tuesday night, northeast winds 5 to 10 knots, becoming east 10 to 15 knots after midnight. Waves 1 foot or less. Protected waters, a moderate chop. Wednesday, east winds 5 to 10 knots. Waves 1 foot or less. Protected waters, a light chop. Wednesday night, northwest winds 5 to 10 knots. Waves 1 foot or less. Protected waters, a light chop. Thursday, northwest winds 5 to 10 knots. Waves 1 foot or less. Protected waters, a light chop. Thursday night, west winds 10 to 15 knots, becoming north after midnight. Waves 1 foot or less. Protected waters, a moderate chop. Winds and waves higher and near thunderstorms. The coastal waters forecast for the following. Waters from Suwannee River to Apalachicola, Florida, extending from 20 to 60 nautical miles. Tonight, south winds around 5 knots. Waves 1 foot or less. Wave detail, southwest 1 foot at 5 seconds. Protected waters, smooth. Showers likely with a chance of thunderstorms early this evening, then a slight chance of showers and thunderstorms late this evening. A slight chance of showers and thunderstorms late. Sunday, south winds around 5 knots.

waves 1 foot or less. Wave detail, south 1 foot at 5 seconds. Protected water smooth, a slight chance of thunderstorms. A slight chance of showers in the morning, then a chance of showers in the afternoon. Sunday night, south winds around 5 knots. Waves 1 foot or less. Wave detail, south 1 foot at 6 seconds. Protected water smooth, a slight chance of showers after midnight. Monday, south winds around 5 knots, becoming southwest in the afternoon. Waves 1 foot or less. Wave detail, south 2 feet at 6 seconds and southwest 1 foot at 3 seconds. Protected waters a light chop. A chance of showers with a slight chance of thunderstorms in the morning, then showers likely with a chance of thunderstorms in the afternoon. Monday night, west winds 5 to 10 knots, becoming northwest after midnight. Waves 1 foot or less. Wave detail, southwest 2 feet at 6 seconds and southwest 1 foot at 3 seconds. Protected waters a light chop. Showers likely with a slight chance of thunderstorms in the evening, then a chance of showers after midnight. Tuesday, northeast winds 5 to 10 knots. Waves 1 foot or less. Wave detail, north 2 feet at 4 seconds and southwest 2 feet at 6 seconds. Protected waters a light chop. A chance of showers, mainly in the morning. Tuesday night, northeast winds 10 to 15 knots. Waves 1 foot or less. Protected waters a moderate chop. Wednesday, northeast winds 5 to 10 knots. Waves 1 foot or less. Protected waters a light chop. Wednesday night, northwest winds 5 to 10 knots. Waves 1 foot or less. Protected waters a light chop. Thursday, north winds 5 to 10 knots, becoming west in the afternoon. Waves 1 foot or less. Protected waters a light chop. Thursday night, west winds 10 to 15 knots, becoming north after midnight. Waves 1 foot or less. Protected waters a moderate chop. Winds and waves higher and near thunderstorms. The coastal waters forecast for the following St. Andrews Bay waterways. Tonight, east winds around 5 knots. Protected waters smooth. A chance of thunderstorms this evening. A chance of showers. A slight chance of thunderstorms after midnight. Sunday, east winds around 5 knots, becoming south in the afternoon. Protected waters a light chop. A chance of showers with a slight chance of thunderstorms. Sunday night, south winds 5 to 10 knots in the evening, becoming light and variable. Protected waters a light chop. A chance of showers and thunderstorms after midnight. Monday, southwest winds around 5 knots, increasing to 5 to 10 knots in the afternoon. Protected waters a light chop. Showers with a chance of thunderstorms. Monday night, west winds around 5 knots, becoming north after midnight. Protected waters a light chop. Showers likely with a chance of thunderstorms in the evening, then a chance of showers after midnight. Tuesday, northeast winds 5 to 10 knots. Protected waters a light chop. Tuesday night, northeast winds around 5 knots. Protected waters smooth. Wednesday, east winds around 5 knots, becoming southwest in the afternoon. Protected waters a light chop. Wednesday night, west winds 5 to 10 knots, becoming northwest after midnight. Protected waters a light chop. Thursday, northwest winds 5 to 10 knots. Protected waters a light chop. Thursday night, west winds 5 to 10 knots, becoming north after midnight. Protected waters a light chop. Winds and waves higher and near thunderstorms. The surf zone forecast general outlook. A short-lived surge of southeast wind from about midnight to 3 a.m. Central Daylight Time this morning came with gusts to gale force. The wind has died down some, but this kicked up enough surf to confidently bring a high risk of rip currents to Emerald Coast beaches today. The surf zone effects of the overnight wind surge will gradually fade this afternoon, so the risk of rip currents will also fade away by late afternoon. The next high risk will come on Monday, as southwest winds push surf directly onto Emerald Coast beaches, with a high risk lingering into Tuesday morning. Based on communication with area beach officials, the following flags are flying at area beaches: Walton, Yellow Bay, Red State Park Gulf Beaches, Red West Facing Gulf Beaches, Yellow South Facing Gulf Beaches, Yellow Franklin, Yellow. A special marine warning remains in effect until 5 p.m. Eastern Daylight Time. For the following areas,
coastal waters from Suwannee River to Keaton Beach out 20 nautical miles, waters from Suwannee River to Apalachicola, Florida from 20 to 60 nautical miles at 3:04 p.m. Eastern Daylight Time. Strong thunderstorms were located along a line extending from 18 nautical miles southeast of Buckeye Reef to 33 nautical miles southeast of V Tower, moving east at 20 knots. Hazard, wind gusts 34 knots or greater. Source, radar indicated. Impact, expect wind gusts in excess of 34 knots, suddenly higher waves, frequent lightning, and heavy downpours. Make sure all on board are wearing life jackets. Locations impacted include Horseshoe Beach. Move to safe harbor until hazardous weather passes. A special marine warning remains in effect until 5:15 p.m. Eastern Daylight Time or 4:15 p.m. Central Daylight Time. For the following areas, coastal waters from Mexico Beach to Apalachicola out 20 nautical miles, coastal waters from Okaloosa-Walton County line to Mexico Beach out 20 nautical miles, waters from Mexico Beach to Apalachicola, Florida from 20 to 60 nautical miles, waters from Okaloosa-Walton County line to Mexico Beach from 20 to 60 nautical miles, waters from Suwannee River to Apalachicola, Florida from 20 to 60 nautical miles, at 3:10 p.m. Eastern Daylight Time, or 2:10 p.m. Central Daylight Time. Strong thunderstorms were located along a line extending from Apalachicola to 51 nautical miles. West of Empire Mica Wreck, moving southeast at 20 knots. Hazard, wind gusts 34 knots or greater. Source, radar indicated. Impact, expect wind gusts in excess of 34 knots, suddenly higher waves, frequent lightning, and heavy downpours. Make sure all on board are wearing life jackets. Locations impacted include Cape San Blas and Empire Mica Wreck. Move to safe harbor immediately as gusty winds and high waves are expected. A special marine warning remains in effect until 5:15 p.m. Eastern Daylight Time or 4:15 p.m. Central Daylight Time. For the following areas, coastal waters from Mexico Beach to Apalachicola out 20 nautical miles, waters from Mexico Beach to Apalachicola, Florida from 20 to 60 nautical miles, waters from Okaloosa-Walton County line to Mexico Beach from 20 to 60 nautical miles, waters from Suwannee River to Apalachicola, Florida from 20 to 60 nautical miles, at 3:27 p.m. Eastern Daylight Time, or 2:27 p.m. Central Daylight Time, a severe thunderstorm capable of producing waterspouts was located 23 nautical miles southwest of Empire Mica Wreck, moving east at 25 knots. Hazard, waterspouts and wind gusts 34 knots or greater. Source, radar indicated. Impact, waterspouts can quickly form and capsize boats, damage vessels, and create suddenly higher waves. Make sure all on board are in a secure location and wearing life jackets. Expect wind gusts in excess of 34 knots, suddenly higher waves, frequent lightning, and heavy downpours. Make sure all on board are wearing life jackets. Locations impacted include Empire Mica Wreck. Thunderstorms can produce sudden waterspouts. Waterspouts can easily overturn boats and create locally hazardous seas. Seek safe harbor immediately. Tide information for Saturday, May 9, 2026. St. Mark's River entrance. Low to 11 a.m., high 9:17 a.m., low 2 p.m., high 7:19 p.m. Apalachicola. Low 4:08 a.m., high 11:58 a.m., low 4:32 p.m., high 8:50 p.m. St. Andrews Bay of Panama City. Low 1:21 a.m., high 2:55 p.m. Note that the times of high and low tide are 3 minutes earlier at Shell Point than at the St. Mark's River entrance. The average water temperature at Apalachicola was 77.0 degrees. Sunrise and sunset in Tallahassee. May 9, 2026, sunrise 6:47 a.m. Eastern Daylight Time, sunset 8:21 p.m. Eastern Daylight Time. 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This broadcast originates from your National Weather Service office in Tallahassee, Florida. The latest weather and forecast information can also be accessed by calling our automated forecast line at 850-942-8851. The current time is 3:45 p.m. Eastern Daylight Time. These are the 3 p.m. Eastern Daylight Time conditions. At the Tallahassee Airport, light rain was falling. The temperature was 67 degrees. The wind was north at 8 miles an hour. At Florida State University, the temperature was 66 degrees. The wind was north at 3 miles an hour. At Apalachicola, fog was reported.
The temperature was 69 degrees. The wind was north at 18 miles an hour. At Panama City Northwest, it was cloudy.

The temperature was 68 degrees. The wind was north at 10 miles an hour. At Dothan, it was cloudy. The temperature was 67 degrees. The wind was south at 10 miles an hour. At Albany, light rain and fog were reported. The temperature was 65 degrees. The wind was south at 13 miles an hour. The report from Valdosta was not available. Over the marine area, at the buoy south of Apalachicola, winds were south at 12 knots and seas were 2 feet. At the buoy south of Panama City, winds were south at 12 knots and seas were 2 feet. At the buoy south of Pensacola, winds were east at 12 knots and seas were 3 feet. The forecast for the local area. Tonight, mostly cloudy. Showers with a chance of thunderstorms this evening, then a chance of showers with a slight chance of thunderstorms after midnight. Lows in the upper 60s. Southeast winds around 5 miles per hour this evening, becoming light and variable. Chance of rain 90%. Sunday, showers likely with a slight chance of thunderstorms. Highs in the mid-80s. Light and variable winds, becoming south around 5 miles per hour in the afternoon. Chance of rain 70%. Sunday night, mostly cloudy. A chance of showers with a slight chance of thunderstorms in the evening, then a slight chance of showers after midnight. Lows in the upper 60s. South winds around 5 miles per hour in the evening, becoming light and variable. Chance of rain 40%. Monday, mostly cloudy. A chance of showers with a slight chance of thunderstorms in the morning, then showers with a chance of thunderstorms in the afternoon. Highs in the lower 80s. Southwest winds around 5 miles per hour. Chance of rain 90%. Monday night, mostly cloudy. Showers with a chance of thunderstorms in the evening, then a chance of showers after midnight. Lows in the mid-60s. Northwest winds around 5 miles per hour. Chance of rain 90%. Tuesday, partly sunny with a 20% chance of showers. Highs in the lower 80s. Tuesday night, partly cloudy. A slight chance of showers in the evening. Lows around 60. Chance of rain 20%. Wednesday, mostly sunny. Highs in the mid-80s. Wednesday night through Friday night, mostly clear. Lows in the lower 60s. Highs in the upper 80s. Saturday, mostly sunny. Highs in the upper 80s. The coastal waters forecast for the following. Coastal waters from Okaloosa, Walton County line to Mexico Beach out to 20 nautical miles. Coastal waters from Mexico Beach to Apalachicola out to 20 nautical miles. Waters from Okaloosa, Walton County line to Mexico Beach 20 to 60 nautical miles. And waters from Mexico Beach to Apalachicola 20 to 60 nautical miles. Tonight, southeast winds 5 to 10 knots. Waves 1 foot or less. Wave detail, south 2 feet at 5 seconds. Protected waters a light chop. Showers likely with a chance of thunderstorms this evening. A chance of showers with a slight chance of thunderstorms after midnight. Sunday, southeast winds 5 to 10 knots. Waves 1 foot or less. Wave detail, south 2 feet at 5 seconds. Protected waters a light chop. A chance of showers with a slight chance of thunderstorms. Sunday night, south winds around 5 knots. Waves 1 foot or less. Wave detail, south 2 feet at 6 seconds. Protected waters smooth, a slight chance of showers in the evening, then a chance of showers and thunderstorms after midnight. Monday, south winds 5 to 10 knots, becoming southwest in the afternoon. Waves 1 foot or less. Wave detail, south 2 feet at 6 seconds. Protected waters a light chop. Showers with a chance of thunderstorms. Monday night, west winds 5 to 10 knots, becoming north 10 to 15 knots after midnight. Waves 1 foot or less. Wave detail, northwest 2 feet at 4 seconds and south 2 feet at 6 seconds. Protected waters a moderate chop. A chance of showers with a slight chance of thunderstorms. Tuesday, northeast winds 10 to 15 knots. Seas around 3 feet. Wave detail, north 2 feet at 4 seconds and south 2 feet at 7 seconds. Protected waters a moderate chop. A chance of showers in the morning. Tuesday night, northeast winds 5 to 10 knots, becoming east 10 to 15 knots after midnight. Waves 1 foot or less. Protected waters a moderate chop. Wednesday, east winds 5 to 10 knots. Waves 1 foot or less. Protected waters a light chop. Wednesday night, northwest winds 5 to 10 knots.
Waves 1 foot or less. Protected waters, a light chop. Thursday, northwest winds 5 to 10 knots. Waves 1 foot or less. Protected waters, a light chop. Thursday night, west winds 10 to 15 knots, becoming north after midnight. Waves 1 foot or less. Protected waters, a moderate chop. Winds and waves higher and near thunderstorms. The coastal waters forecast for the following: waters from Suwannee River to Apalachicola, Florida, extending from 20 to 60 nautical miles. Tonight, south winds around 5 knots. Waves 1 foot or less. Wave detail, southwest 1 foot at 5 seconds. Protected waters smooth, showers likely with a chance of thunderstorms early this evening, then a slight chance of showers and thunderstorms late this evening. A slight chance of showers and thunderstorms late. Sunday, south winds around 5 knots. Waves 1 foot or less. Wave detail, south 1 foot at 5 seconds. Protected waters smooth, a slight chance of thunderstorms. A slight chance of showers in the morning, then a chance of showers in the afternoon. Sunday night, south winds around 5 knots. Waves 1 foot or less. Wave detail, south 1 foot at 6 seconds. Protected waters smooth, a slight chance of showers after midnight. Monday, south winds around 5 knots, becoming southwest in the afternoon. Waves 1 foot or less. Wave detail, south 2 feet at 6 seconds and southwest 1 foot at 3 seconds. Protected waters, a light chop. A chance of showers with a slight chance of thunderstorms in the morning, then showers likely with a chance of thunderstorms in the afternoon. Monday night, west winds 5 to 10 knots, becoming northwest after midnight. Waves 1 foot or less. Wave detail, southwest 2 feet at 6 seconds and southwest 1 foot at 3 seconds. Protected waters, a light chop. Showers likely with a slight chance of thunderstorms in the evening, then a chance of showers after midnight. Tuesday, northeast winds 5 to 10 knots. Waves 1 foot or less. Wave detail, north 2 feet at 4 seconds and southwest 2 feet at 6 seconds. Protected waters, a light chop. A chance of showers, mainly in the morning. Tuesday night, northeast winds 10 to 15 knots. Waves 1 foot or less. Protected waters, a moderate chop. Wednesday, northeast winds 5 to 10 knots. Waves 1 foot or less. Protected waters, a light chop. Wednesday night, northwest winds 5 to 10 knots. Waves 1 foot or less. Protected waters, a light chop. Thursday, north winds 5 to 10 knots, becoming west in the afternoon. Waves 1 foot or less. Protected waters, a light chop. Thursday night, west winds 10 to 15 knots, becoming north after midnight. Waves 1 foot or less. Protected waters, a moderate chop. Winds and waves higher and near thunderstorms. The coastal waters forecast for the following: St. Andrews Bay waterways. Tonight, east winds around 5 knots. Protected waters smooth, a chance of thunderstorms this evening. A chance of showers. A slight chance of thunderstorms after midnight. Sunday, east winds around 5 knots, becoming south in the afternoon. Protected waters a light chop. A chance of showers with a slight chance of thunderstorms. Sunday night, south winds 5 to 10 knots in the evening, becoming light and variable. Protected waters a light chop. A chance of showers and thunderstorms after midnight. Monday, southwest winds around 5 knots, increasing to 5 to 10 knots in the afternoon. Protected waters a light chop. Showers with a chance of thunderstorms. Monday night, west winds around 5 knots, becoming north after midnight. Protected waters a light chop. Showers likely with a chance of thunderstorms in the evening, then a chance of showers after midnight. Tuesday, northeast winds 5 to 10 knots. Protected waters a light chop. Tuesday night, northeast winds around 5 knots. Protected waters smooth. Wednesday, east winds around 5 knots, becoming southwest in the afternoon. Protected waters a light chop. Wednesday night, west winds 5 to 10 knots, becoming northwest after midnight. Protected waters a light chop. Thursday, northwest winds 5 to 10 knots. Protected waters a light chop. Thursday night, west winds 5 to 10 knots, becoming north after midnight. Protected waters a light chop. Winds and waves higher and near thunderstorms. The surf zone forecast general outlook.

for the following areas: coastal waters from Suwannee River to Keaton Beach out 20 nautical miles, waters from Suwannee River to Apalachicola, Florida from 20 to 60 nautical miles at 3:04 p.m. Eastern Daylight Time. Strong thunderstorms were located along a line extending from 18 nautical miles southeast of Buckeye Reef to 33 nautical miles southeast of V Tower, moving east at 20 knots. Hazard: wind gusts 34 knots or greater. Source: radar indicated. Impact: expect wind gusts in excess of 34 knots, suddenly high waves, frequent lightning, and heavy downpours. Make sure all on board are wearing life jackets. Locations impacted include Horseshoe Beach. Move to safe harbor until hazardous weather passes. A special marine warning remains in effect until 5:15 p.m. Eastern Daylight Time or 4:15 p.m. Central Daylight Time. For the following areas: coastal waters from Mexico Beach to Apalachicola out 20 nautical miles, coastal waters from Okaloosa-Walton County line to Mexico Beach out 20 nautical miles, waters from Mexico Beach to Apalachicola, Florida from 20 to 60 nautical miles, waters from Okaloosa-Walton County line to Mexico Beach from 20 to 60 nautical miles, waters from Suwannee River to Apalachicola, Florida from 20 to 60 nautical miles at 3:10 p.m. Eastern Daylight Time or 2:10 p.m. Central Daylight Time. Strong thunderstorms were located along a line extending from Apalachicola to 51 nautical miles west of Empire Mica Wreck, moving southeast at 20 knots. Hazard: wind gusts 34 knots or greater. Source: radar indicated. Impact: expect wind gusts in excess of 34 knots, suddenly high waves, frequent lightning, and heavy downpours. Make sure all on board are wearing life jackets. Locations impacted include Cape San Blas and Empire Mica Wreck. Move to safe harbor immediately as gusty winds and high waves are expected. A special marine warning remains in effect until 5:15 p.m. Eastern Daylight Time or 4:15 p.m. Central Daylight Time. For the following areas: coastal waters from Mexico Beach to Apalachicola out 20 nautical miles, waters from Mexico Beach to Apalachicola, Florida from 20 to 60 nautical miles, waters from Okaloosa-Walton County line to Mexico Beach from 20 to 60 nautical miles, waters from Suwannee River to Apalachicola, Florida from 20 to 60 nautical miles at 3:27 p.m. Eastern Daylight Time or 2:27 p.m. Central Daylight Time. A severe thunderstorm capable of producing waterspouts was located 23 nautical miles southwest of Empire Mica Wreck, moving east at 25 knots. Hazard: waterspouts and wind gusts 34 knots or greater. Source: radar indicated. 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Make sure all on board are in a secure location and wearing life jackets. Expect wind gusts in excess of 34 knots, suddenly higher waves, frequent lightning, and heavy downpours. Make sure all on board are wearing life jackets. Locations impacted include Empire Mica Wreck. Thunderstorms can produce sudden waterspouts. Waterspouts can easily overturn boats and create locally hazardous seas. Seek safe harbor immediately. Tide information for Saturday, May 9, 2026. St. Mark's River entrance: low to 11 a.m., high 9:17 a.m., low 2 p.m., high 7:19 p.m. Apalachicola: low 4:08 a.m., high 11:58 a.m., low 4:32 p.m., high 8:50 p.m. St. Andrews Bay at Panama City: low 1:21 a.m., high 2:55 p.m. Note that the times of high and low tide are 3 minutes earlier at Shell Point than at the St. Mark's River entrance. The average water temperature at Apalachicola was 77.0 degrees. Sunrise and sunset in Tallahassee: May 9, 2026, sunrise 6:47 a.m. Eastern Daylight Time, sunset 8:21 p.m. Eastern Daylight Time. 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This broadcast originates from your National Weather Service office in Tallahassee, Florida. The latest weather and forecast information can also be accessed by calling our automated forecast line at 850-942-8851. The current time is 4:01 p.m. Eastern Daylight Time. These are the 3 p.m. Eastern Daylight Time conditions. At the Tallahassee Airport, light rain was falling. The temperature was 67 degrees. The wind was north at 8 miles an hour. At Florida State University, the temperature was 66 degrees. The wind was north at 3 miles an hour. At Apalachicola,

was reported. The temperature was 69 degrees. The wind was north at 18 miles an hour. At Panama City Northwest, it was cloudy. The temperature was 68 degrees. The wind was north at 10 miles an hour. At Dothan, it was cloudy. The temperature was 67 degrees. The wind was south at 10 miles an hour. At Albany, light rain and fog were reported. The temperature was 65 degrees. The wind was south at 13 miles an hour. The report from Valdosta was not available. Over the marine area, at the buoy south of Apalachicola, winds were south at 12 knots and seas were 2 feet. At the buoy south of Panama City, winds were south at 12 knots and seas were 2 feet. At the buoy south of Pensacola, winds were east at 12 knots and seas were 3 feet. The forecast for the local area. Tonight, mostly cloudy. Showers with a chance of thunderstorms this evening, then a chance of showers with a slight chance of thunderstorms after midnight. Lows in the upper 60s. Southeast winds around 5 miles per hour this evening, becoming light and variable. Chance of rain 90%. Sunday, showers likely with a slight chance of thunderstorms. Highs in the mid-80s. Light and variable winds, becoming south around 5 miles per hour in the afternoon. Chance of rain 70%. Sunday night, mostly cloudy. A chance of showers with a slight chance of thunderstorms in the evening, then a slight chance of showers after midnight. Lows in the upper 60s. South winds around 5 miles per hour in the evening, becoming light and variable. Chance of rain 40%. Monday, mostly cloudy. A chance of showers with a slight chance of thunderstorms in the morning, then showers with a chance of thunderstorms in the afternoon. Highs in the lower 80s. Southwest winds around 5 miles per hour. Chance of rain 90%. Monday night, mostly cloudy. Showers with a chance of thunderstorms in the evening, then a chance of showers after midnight. Lows in the mid-60s. Northwest winds around 5 miles per hour. Chance of rain 90%. Tuesday, partly sunny with a 20% chance of showers. Highs in the lower 80s. Tuesday night, partly cloudy. A slight chance of showers in the evening. Lows around 60. Chance of rain 20%. Wednesday, mostly sunny. Highs in the mid-80s. Wednesday night through Friday night, mostly clear. Lows in the lower 60s. Highs in the upper 80s. Saturday, mostly sunny. Highs in the upper 80s. The coastal waters forecast for the following. Coastal waters from Okaloosa, Walton County line to Mexico Beach out to 20 nautical miles. Coastal waters from Mexico Beach to Apalachicola out to 20 nautical miles. Waters from Okaloosa, Walton County line to Mexico Beach 20 to 60 nautical miles. And waters from Mexico Beach to Apalachicola 20 to 60 nautical miles. Tonight, southeast winds 5 to 10 knots. Waves 1 foot or less. Wave detail, south 2 feet at 5 seconds. Protected waters, a light chop. Showers likely with a chance of thunderstorms this evening. A chance of showers with a slight chance of thunderstorms after midnight. Sunday, southeast winds 5 to 10 knots. Waves 1 foot or less. Wave detail, south 2 feet at 5 seconds. Protected waters, a light chop. A chance of showers with a slight chance of thunderstorms. Sunday night, south winds around 5 knots. Waves 1 foot or less. Wave detail, south 2 feet at 6 seconds. Protected waters smooth, a slight chance of showers in the evening, then a chance of showers and thunderstorms after midnight. Monday, south winds 5 to 10 knots, becoming southwest in the afternoon. Waves 1 foot or less. Wave detail, south 2 feet at 6 seconds. Protected waters a light chop. Showers with a chance of thunderstorms. Monday night, west winds 5 to 10 knots, becoming north 10 to 15 knots after midnight. Waves 1 foot or less. Wave detail, northwest 2 feet at 4 seconds and south 2 feet at 6 seconds. Protected waters a moderate chop. A chance of showers with a slight chance of thunderstorms. Tuesday, northeast winds 10 to 15 knots. Seas around 3 feet. Wave detail, north 2 feet at 4 seconds and south 2 feet at 7 seconds. Protected waters a moderate chop. A chance of showers in the morning. Tuesday night, northeast winds 5 to 10 knots, becoming east 10 to 15 knots after midnight. Waves 1 foot or less. Protected waters a moderate chop. Wednesday,

reached winds 5 to 10 knots. Waves 1 foot or less. Protected waters, a light shop. Wednesday night, northwest winds 5 to 10 knots. Waves 1 foot or less. Protected waters, a light shop. Thursday, northwest winds 5 to 10 knots. Waves 1 foot or less. Protected waters, a light shop. Thursday night, west winds 10 to 15 knots, becoming north after midnight. Waves 1 foot or less. Protected waters, a moderate shop. Winds and waves higher in and near thunderstorms. The coastal waters forecast for the following waters from Suwannee River to Apalachicola, Florida, extending from 20 to 60 nautical miles. Tonight, south winds around 5 knots. Waves 1 foot or less. Wave detail, southwest 1 foot at 5 seconds. Protected waters smooth. Showers likely with a chance of thunderstorms early this evening, then a slight chance of showers and thunderstorms late this evening. Sunday, south winds around 5 knots. Waves 1 foot or less. Wave detail, south 1 foot at 5 seconds. Protected waters smooth, a slight chance of thunderstorms. A slight chance of showers in the morning, then a chance of showers in the afternoon. Sunday night, south winds around 5 knots. Waves 1 foot or less. Wave detail, south 1 foot at 6 seconds. Protected waters smooth, a slight chance of showers after midnight. Monday, south winds around 5 knots, becoming southwest in the afternoon. Waves 1 foot or less. Wave detail, south 2 feet at 6 seconds and southwest 1 foot at 3 seconds. Protected waters, a light shop. A chance of showers with a slight chance of thunderstorms in the morning, then showers likely with a chance of thunderstorms in the afternoon. Monday night, west winds 5 to 10 knots, becoming northwest after midnight. Waves 1 foot or less. Wave detail, southwest 2 feet at 6 seconds and southwest 1 foot at 3 seconds. Protected waters, a light shop. Showers likely with a slight chance of thunderstorms in the evening, then a chance of showers after midnight. Tuesday, northeast winds 5 to 10 knots. Waves 1 foot or less. Wave detail, north 2 feet at 4 seconds and southwest 2 feet at 6 seconds. Protected waters, a light shop. A chance of showers, mainly in the morning. Tuesday night, northeast winds 10 to 15 knots. Waves 1 foot or less. Protected waters, a moderate shop. Wednesday, northeast winds 5 to 10 knots. Waves 1 foot or less. Protected waters, a light shop. Wednesday night, northwest winds 5 to 10 knots. Waves 1 foot or less. Protected waters, a light shop. Thursday, north winds 5 to 10 knots, becoming west in the afternoon. Waves 1 foot or less. Protected waters, a light shop. Thursday night, west winds 10 to 15 knots, becoming north after midnight. Waves 1 foot or less. Protected waters, a moderate shop. Winds and waves higher in and near thunderstorms. The coastal waters forecast for the following St. Andrews Bay waterways. Tonight, east winds around 5 knots. Protected waters smooth. A chance of thunderstorms this evening. A chance of showers. A slight chance of thunderstorms after midnight. Sunday, east winds around 5 knots, becoming south in the afternoon. Protected waters, a light shop. A chance of showers with a slight chance of thunderstorms. Sunday night, south winds 5 to 10 knots in the evening, becoming light and variable. Protected waters, a light shop. A chance of showers and thunderstorms after midnight. Monday, southwest winds around 5 knots, increasing to 5 to 10 knots in the afternoon. Protected waters, a light shop. Showers with a chance of thunderstorms. Monday night, west winds around 5 knots, becoming north after midnight. Protected waters, a light shop. Showers likely with a chance of thunderstorms in the evening, then a chance of showers after midnight. Tuesday, northeast winds 5 to 10 knots. Protected waters, a light shop. Tuesday night, northeast winds around 5 knots. Protected waters, smooth. Wednesday, east winds around 5 knots, becoming southwest in the afternoon. Protected waters, a light shop. Wednesday night, west winds 5 to 10 knots, becoming northwest after midnight. Protected waters, a light shop. Thursday, northwest winds 5 to 10 knots. Protected waters, a light shop. Thursday night, west winds 5 to 10 knots, becoming north after midnight.

protected water is a light shop. Winds and waves higher and near thunderstorms. The surf zone forecasts general outlook. A short-lived surge of southeast wind from about midnight to 3 a.m. Central Daylight Time this morning came with gusts to gale force. A special marine warning remains in effect until 5:15 p.m. Eastern Daylight Time or 4:15 p.m. Central Daylight Time. For the following areas, coastal waters from Mexico Beach to Apalachicola out 20 nautical miles, waters from Mexico Beach to Apalachicola, Florida from 20 to 60 nautical miles, waters from Suwannee River to Apalachicola, Florida from 20 to 60 nautical miles, at 4:11 p.m. Eastern Daylight Time, or 3:11 p.m. Central Daylight Time, severe thunderstorms capable of producing waterspouts were located along a line extending from 8 nautical miles northwest of Sea Tower to 46 nautical miles southwest of Empire Mica Wreck, moving east at 20 knots. Hazard, waterspouts and wind gusts 34 knots or greater. Source, radar indicated. Impact, waterspouts can quickly form and capsize boats, damage vessels, and create suddenly higher waves. Make sure all on board are in a secure location and wearing life jackets. Expect wind gusts in excess of 34 knots, suddenly higher waves, frequent lightning, and heavy downpours. Make sure all on board are wearing life jackets. Locations impacted include Empire Mica Wreck. Thunderstorms can produce sudden waterspouts. Waterspouts can easily overturn boats and create locally hazardous seas. Seek safe harbor immediately. A special marine warning remains in effect until 5:15 p.m. The special marine warning is canceled. The affected areas were waters from Suwannee River to Apalachicola, Florida from 20 to 60 nautical miles. The thunderstorm has moved out of the warned area and no longer poses a significant threat to boaters. A special marine warning remains in effect until 5:15 p.m. Eastern Daylight Time or 4:15 p.m. Central Daylight Time. For the following areas, coastal waters from Mexico Beach to Apalachicola out 20 nautical miles, coastal waters from Okaloosa-Walton County line to Mexico Beach out 20 nautical miles, waters from Mexico Beach to Apalachicola, Florida from 20 to 60 nautical miles, waters from Okaloosa-Walton County line to Mexico Beach from 20 to 60 nautical miles, waters from Suwannee River to Apalachicola, Florida from 20 to 60 nautical miles, at 3:10 p.m. Eastern Daylight Time or 2:10 p.m. Central Daylight Time. Strong thunderstorms were located along a line extending from Apalachicola to 51 nautical miles west of Empire Mica Wreck, moving southeast at 20 knots. Hazard, wind gusts 34 knots or greater. Source, radar indicated. Impact, expect wind gusts in excess of 34 knots, suddenly higher waves, frequent lightning, and heavy downpours. Make sure all on board are wearing life jackets. Locations impacted include Cape San Blas and Empire Mica Wreck. Move to safe harbor immediately as gusty winds and high waves are expected. A special marine warning remains in effect until 5:15 p.m. Eastern Daylight Time or 4:15 p.m. Central Daylight Time. For the following areas, coastal waters from Mexico Beach to Apalachicola out 20 nautical miles, waters from Mexico Beach to Apalachicola, Florida from 20 to 60 nautical miles, waters from Suwannee River to Apalachicola, Florida from 20 to 60 nautical miles, at 4:11 p.m. Eastern Daylight Time or 3:11 p.m. Central Daylight Time. Severe thunderstorms capable of producing waterspouts were located along a line extending from 8 nautical miles northwest of Sea Tower to 46 nautical miles southwest of Empire Mica Wreck, moving east at 20 knots. Hazard, waterspouts and wind gusts 34 knots or greater. Source, radar indicated. Impact, waterspouts can quickly form and capsize boats, damage vessels, and create suddenly higher waves. Make sure all on board are in a secure location and wearing life jackets. Expect wind gusts in excess of 34 knots, suddenly higher waves, frequent lightning, and heavy downpours. Make sure all on board are wearing life jackets. Locations impacted include Empire Mica Wreck. Thunderstorms can produce sudden waterspouts. Waterspouts can easily overturn boats and create locally hazardous seas. Seek safe harbor immediately. The special marine warning is canceled. The affected areas were waters from Suwannee River to Apalachicola, Florida from 20 to 60 nautical miles. The thunderstorm has moved out of the warned area and no longer poses a significant threat to boaters. Tide information for Saturday, May 9, 2026. St. Mark's River entrance. Low to 11 a.m., high 9:17 a.m., low 2 p.m., high 7:19 p.m. Apalachicola.
low 4:08 a.m., high 11:58 a.m., low 4:32 p.m., high 8:50 p.m. St. Andrews Bay of Panama City. Low 1:21 a.m., high 2:55 p.m. Note that the times of high and low tide are 3 minutes earlier at Shell Point than at the St. Marks River entrance. The average water temperature at Apalachicola was 77.0 degrees. Sunrise and sunset in Tallahassee. May 9, 2026, sunrise 6:47 a.m. Eastern Daylight Time, sunset 8:21 p.m. Eastern Daylight Time. 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This broadcast originates from your National Weather Service office in Tallahassee, Florida. The latest weather and forecast information can also be accessed by calling our automated forecast line at 850-942-8851. The current time is 4:17 p.m. Eastern Daylight Time. These are the 4 p.m. Eastern Daylight Time conditions. At the Tallahassee Airport, it was cloudy. The temperature was 68 degrees. The wind was north at 7 miles an hour. At Florida State University, the temperature was 68 degrees. The wind was north at 3 miles an hour. At Apalachicola, thunder and fog were reported. The temperature was 66 degrees. The wind was northeast at 12 miles an hour. At Panama City Northwest, it was cloudy. The temperature was 69 degrees. The wind was northeast at 8 miles an hour. At Dothan, it was cloudy. The temperature was 67 degrees. The wind was south at 9 miles an hour. At Albany, light rain was falling. The temperature was 65 degrees. The wind was south at 9 miles an hour. The report from Valdosta was not available. Over the marine area, at the buoy south of Apalachicola, winds were south at 10 knots and seas were 2 feet. At the buoy south of Panama City, winds were southwest at 14 knots and seas were 2 feet. At the buoy south of Pensacola, winds were east at 14 knots and seas were 2 feet. The forecast for the local area. Tonight, mostly cloudy. Showers with a chance of thunderstorms this evening, then a chance of showers with a slight chance of thunderstorms after midnight. Lows in the upper 60s. Southeast winds around 5 miles per hour this evening, becoming light and variable. Chance of rain 90%. Sunday, showers likely with a slight chance of thunderstorms. Highs in the mid-80s. Light and variable winds, becoming south around 5 miles per hour in the afternoon. Chance of rain 70%. Sunday night, mostly cloudy. A chance of showers with a slight chance of thunderstorms in the evening, then a slight chance of showers after midnight. Lows in the upper 60s. South winds around 5 miles per hour in the evening, becoming light and variable. Chance of rain 40%. Monday, mostly cloudy. A chance of showers with a slight chance of thunderstorms in the morning, then showers with a chance of thunderstorms in the afternoon. Highs in the lower 80s. Southwest winds around 5 miles per hour. Chance of rain 90%. Monday night, mostly cloudy. Showers with a chance of thunderstorms in the evening, then a chance of showers after midnight. Lows in the mid-60s. Northwest winds around 5 miles per hour. Chance of rain 90%. Tuesday, partly sunny with a 20% chance of showers. Highs in the lower 80s. Tuesday night, partly cloudy. A slight chance of showers in the evening. Lows around 60. Chance of rain 20%. Wednesday, mostly sunny. Highs in the mid-80s. Wednesday night through Friday night, mostly clear. Lows in the lower 60s. Highs in the upper 80s. Saturday, mostly sunny. Highs in the upper 80s. The coastal waters forecast for the following. Coastal waters from Okaloosa-Walton County line to Mexico Beach out to 20 nautical miles. Coastal waters from Mexico Beach to Apalachicola out to 20 nautical miles. Waters from Okaloosa-Walton County line to Mexico Beach 20 to 60 nautical miles. And waters from Mexico Beach to Apalachicola 20 to 60 nautical miles. Tonight, southeast winds 5 to 10 knots. Waves 1 foot or less. Wave detail, south 2 feet at 5 seconds. Protected waters, a light chop. Showers likely with a chance of thunderstorms this evening. A chance of showers with a slight chance of thunderstorms after midnight. Sunday, southeast winds 5 to 10 knots. Waves 1 foot or less. Wave detail,
south 2 feet at 5 seconds. Protected.

Water is a light shop. A chance of showers with a slight chance of thunderstorms. Sunday night, south winds around 5 knots. Waves 1 foot or less. Wave detail, south 2 feet at 6 seconds. Protected water is smooth. A slight chance of showers in the evening, then a chance of showers and thunderstorms after midnight. Monday, south winds 5 to 10 knots, becoming southwest in the afternoon. Waves 1 foot or less. Wave detail, south 2 feet at 6 seconds. Protected water is a light shop. Showers with a chance of thunderstorms. Monday night, west winds 5 to 10 knots, becoming north 10 to 15 knots after midnight. Waves 1 foot or less. Wave detail, northwest 2 feet at 4 seconds and south 2 feet at 6 seconds. Protected water is a moderate chop. A chance of showers with a slight chance of thunderstorms. Tuesday, northeast winds 10 to 15 knots. Seas around 3 feet. Wave detail, north 2 feet at 4 seconds and south 2 feet at 7 seconds. Protected water is a moderate chop. A chance of showers in the morning. Tuesday night, northeast winds 5 to 10 knots, becoming east 10 to 15 knots after midnight. Waves 1 foot or less. Protected water is a moderate chop. Wednesday, east winds 5 to 10 knots. Waves 1 foot or less. Protected water is a light chop. Wednesday night, northwest winds 5 to 10 knots. Waves 1 foot or less. Protected water is a light chop. Thursday, northwest winds 5 to 10 knots. Waves 1 foot or less. Protected water is a light chop. Thursday night, west winds 10 to 15 knots, becoming north after midnight. Waves 1 foot or less. Protected water is a moderate chop. Winds and waves higher in and near thunderstorms. The coastal waters forecast for the following waters from Suwannee River to Apalachicola, Florida, extending from 20 to 60 nautical miles. Tonight, south winds around 5 knots. Waves 1 foot or less. Wave detail, southwest 1 foot at 5 seconds. Protected waters smooth. Showers likely with a chance of thunderstorms early this evening, then a slight chance of showers and thunderstorms late this evening. A slight chance of showers and thunderstorms late. Sunday, south winds around 5 knots. Waves 1 foot or less. Wave detail, south 1 foot at 5 seconds. Protected water is smooth. A slight chance of thunderstorms. A slight chance of showers in the morning, then a chance of showers in the afternoon. Sunday night, south winds around 5 knots. Waves 1 foot or less. Wave detail, south 1 foot at 6 seconds. Protected water is smooth. A slight chance of showers after midnight. Monday, south winds around 5 knots, becoming southwest in the afternoon. Waves 1 foot or less. Wave detail, south 2 feet at 6 seconds and southwest 1 foot at 3 seconds. Protected water is a light chop. A chance of showers with a slight chance of thunderstorms in the morning, then showers likely with a chance of thunderstorms in the afternoon. Monday night, west winds 5 to 10 knots, becoming northwest after midnight. Waves 1 foot or less. Wave detail, southwest 2 feet at 6 seconds and southwest 1 foot at 3 seconds. Protected water is a light chop. Showers likely with a slight chance of thunderstorms in the evening, then a chance of showers after midnight. Tuesday, northeast winds 5 to 10 knots. Waves 1 foot or less. Wave detail, north 2 feet at 4 seconds and southwest 2 feet at 6 seconds. Protected water is a light chop. A chance of showers, mainly in the morning. Tuesday night, northeast winds 10 to 15 knots. Waves 1 foot or less. Protected water is a moderate chop. Wednesday, northeast winds 5 to 10 knots. Waves 1 foot or less. Protected water is a light chop. Wednesday night, northwest winds 5 to 10 knots. Waves 1 foot or less. Protected water is a light chop. Thursday, north winds 5 to 10 knots, becoming west in the afternoon. Waves 1 foot or less. Protected water is a light chop. Thursday night, west winds 10 to 15 knots, becoming north after midnight. Waves 1 foot or less. Protected water is a moderate chop. Winds and waves higher in and near thunderstorms. The coastal waters forecast for the following St. Andrews Bay waterways. Tonight, east winds around 5 knots. Protected water is smooth. A chance of thunderstorms this evening. A chance of showers.
a slight chance of

Thunderstorms after midnight. Sunday, east winds around 5 knots, becoming south in the afternoon. Protected waters, a light chop. A chance of showers with a slight chance of thunderstorms. Sunday night, south winds 5 to 10 knots in the evening, becoming light and variable. Protected waters, a light chop. A chance of showers and thunderstorms after midnight. Monday, southwest winds around 5 knots, increasing to 5 to 10 knots in the afternoon. Protected waters, a light chop. Showers with a chance of thunderstorms. Monday night, west winds around 5 knots, becoming north after midnight. Protected waters, a light chop. Showers likely with a chance of thunderstorms in the evening, then a chance of showers after midnight. Tuesday, northeast winds 5 to 10 knots. Protected waters, a light chop. Tuesday night, northeast winds around 5 knots. Protected waters, smooth. Wednesday, east winds around 5 knots, becoming southwest in the afternoon. Protected waters, a light chop. Wednesday night, west winds 5 to 10 knots, becoming northwest after midnight. Protected waters, a light chop. Thursday, northwest winds 5 to 10 knots. Protected waters, a light chop. Thursday night, west winds 5 to 10 knots, becoming north after midnight. Protected waters, a light chop. Winds and waves higher and near thunderstorms. A special marine warning remains in effect until 5:15 p.m. Eastern Daylight Time or 4:15 p.m. Central Daylight Time. For the following areas, coastal waters from Mexico Beach to Apalachicola out 20 nautical miles, coastal waters from Okaloosa-Walton County line to Mexico Beach out 20 nautical miles, waters from Mexico Beach to Apalachicola, Florida from 20 to 60 nautical miles, waters from Okaloosa-Walton County line to Mexico Beach from 20 to 60 nautical miles, waters from Suwannee River to Apalachicola, Florida from 20 to 60 nautical miles, at 3:10 p.m. Eastern Daylight Time or 2:10 p.m. Central Daylight Time. Strong thunderstorms were located along a line extending from Apalachicola to 51 nautical miles. West of Empire Mica Wreck, moving southeast at 20 knots. Hazard, wind gusts 34 knots or greater. Source, radar indicated. Impact, expect wind gusts in excess of 34 knots, suddenly higher waves, frequent lightning, and heavy downpours. Make sure all on board are wearing life jackets. Locations impacted include Cape San Blas and Empire Mica Wreck. Move to safe harbor immediately as gusty winds and high waves are expected. A special marine warning remains in effect until 5:15 p.m. Eastern Daylight Time or 4:15 p.m. Central Daylight Time. For the following areas, coastal waters from Mexico Beach to Apalachicola out 20 nautical miles, waters from Mexico Beach to Apalachicola, Florida from 20 to 60 nautical miles, waters from Suwannee River to Apalachicola, Florida from 20 to 60 nautical miles, at 4:11 p.m. Eastern Daylight Time, or 3:11 p.m. Central Daylight Time, severe thunderstorms capable of producing waterspouts were located along a line extending from 8 nautical miles northwest of Sea Tower to 46 nautical miles southwest of Empire Mica Wreck, moving east at 20 knots. Hazard, waterspouts and wind gusts 34 knots or greater. Source, radar indicated. Impact, waterspouts can quickly form and capsize boats, damage vessels, and create suddenly higher waves. Make sure all on board are in a secure location and wearing life jackets. Expect wind gusts in excess of 34 knots, suddenly higher waves, frequent lightning, and heavy downpours. Make sure all on board are wearing life jackets. Locations impacted include Empire Mica Wreck. Thunderstorms can produce sudden waterspouts. Waterspouts can easily overturn boats and create locally hazardous seas. Seek safe harbor immediately. The special marine warning is canceled. The affected areas were waters from Suwannee River to Apalachicola, Florida from 20 to 60 nautical miles. The thunderstorm has moved out of the warned area and no longer poses a significant threat to boaters. Tide information for Saturday, May 9, 2026. St. Mark's River entrance. Low to 11 a.m., high 9:17 a.m., low 2 p.m., high 7:19 p.m. Apalachicola. Low 4:08 a.m., high 11:58 a.m., low 4:32 p.m., high 8:50 p.m. St. Andrews Bay at Panama City. Low 1:21 a.m., high 2:55 p.m. Note that the times of high and low tide are 3 minutes earlier at Shell Point than at the St. Mark's River entrance. The average water temperature at Apalachicola was 77.0 degrees. Sunrise and sunset in Tallahassee. May 9, 2026,
Sunrise 6:47 a.m. Eastern Daylight Time. Sunset 8:21 p.m. Eastern Daylight Time. 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The latest weather and forecast information can also be accessed by calling our automated forecast line at 850-942-8851. The current time is 4:32 p.m. Eastern Daylight Time. These are the 4 p.m. Eastern Daylight Time conditions. At the Tallahassee Airport, it was cloudy. The temperature was 68 degrees. The wind was north at 7 miles an hour. At Florida State University, the temperature was 68 degrees. The wind was north at 3 miles an hour. At Apalachicola, thunder and fog were reported. The temperature was 66 degrees. The wind was northeast at 12 miles an hour. At Panama City Northwest, it was cloudy. The temperature was 69 degrees. The wind was northeast at 8 miles an hour. At Dothan, it was cloudy. The temperature was 67 degrees. The wind was south at 9 miles an hour. At Albany, light rain was falling. The east at 8 miles an hour. At Dothan, it was cloudy. The temperature was 67 degrees. The wind was south at 9 miles an hour. At Albany, light rain was falling. The temperature was 65 degrees. The wind was south at 9 miles an hour. The report from Valdosta was not available. Over the marine area, at the buoy south of Apalachicola, winds were south at 10 knots and seas were 2 feet. At the buoy south of Panama City, winds were southwest at 14 knots and seas were 2 feet. At the buoy south of Pensacola, winds were east at 14 knots and seas were 2 feet. The forecast for the local area. Tonight, mostly cloudy. Showers with a chance of thunderstorms this evening, then a chance of showers with a slight chance of thunderstorms after midnight. Lows in the upper 60s. Southeast winds around 5 miles per hour this evening, becoming light and variable. Chance of rain 90%. Sunday, showers likely with a slight chance of thunderstorms. Highs in the mid 80s. Light and variable winds, becoming south around 5 miles per hour in the afternoon. Chance of rain 70%. Sunday night, mostly cloudy. A chance of showers with a slight chance of thunderstorms in the evening, then a slight chance of showers after midnight. Lows in the upper 60s. South winds around 5 miles per hour in the evening, becoming light and variable. Chance of rain 40%. Monday, mostly cloudy. A chance of showers with a slight chance of thunderstorms in the morning, then showers with a chance of thunderstorms in the afternoon. Highs in the lower 80s. Southwest winds around 5 miles per hour. Chance of rain 90%. Monday night, mostly cloudy. Showers with a chance of thunderstorms in the evening, then a chance of showers after midnight. Lows in the mid-60s. Northwest winds around 5 miles per hour. Chance of rain 90%. Tuesday, partly sunny with a 20% chance of showers. Highs in the lower 80s. Tuesday night, partly cloudy. A slight chance of showers in the evening. Lows around 60. Chance of rain 20%. Wednesday, mostly sunny. Highs in the mid-80s. Wednesday night through Friday night, mostly clear. Lows in the lower 60s. Highs in the upper 80s. Saturday, mostly sunny. Highs in the upper 80s. The coastal waters forecast for the following. Coastal waters from Okaloosa, Walton County line to Mexico Beach out to 20 nautical miles. Coastal waters from Mexico Beach to Apalachicola out to 20 nautical miles. Waters from Okaloosa, Walton County line to Mexico Beach 20 to 60 nautical miles. And waters from Mexico Beach to Apalachicola 20 to 60 nautical miles. Tonight, southeast winds 5 to 10 knots. Waves 1 foot or less. Wave detail, south 2 feet at 5 seconds. Protected waters, a light chop. Showers likely with a chance of thunderstorms this evening. A chance of showers with a slight chance of thunderstorms after midnight. Sunday, southeast winds 5 to 10 knots. Waves 1 foot or less. Wave detail, south 2 feet at 5 seconds. Protected waters, a light chop. A chance of showers with a slight chance of thunderstorms. Sunday night, south winds around 5 knots. Waves 1 foot or less. Wave detail,
south 2 feet at 6 seconds.

Protected water is smooth. A slight chance of showers in the evening, then a chance of showers and thunderstorms after midnight. Monday, south winds 5 to 10 knots, becoming southwest in the afternoon. Waves 1 foot or less. Wave detail, south 2 feet at 6 seconds. Protected water is a light chop. Showers with a chance of thunderstorms. Monday night, west winds 5 to 10 knots, becoming north 10 to 15 knots after midnight. Waves 1 foot or less. Wave detail, northwest 2 feet at 4 seconds and south 2 feet at 6 seconds. Protected water is a moderate chop. A chance of showers with a slight chance of thunderstorms. Tuesday, northeast winds 10 to 15 knots. Seas around 3 feet. Wave detail, north 2 feet at 4 seconds and south 2 feet at 7 seconds. Protected water is a moderate chop. A chance of showers in the morning. Tuesday night, northeast winds 5 to 10 knots, becoming east 10 to 15 knots after midnight. Waves 1 foot or less. Protected water is a moderate chop. Wednesday, east winds 5 to 10 knots. Waves 1 foot or less. Protected water is a light chop. Wednesday night, northwest winds 5 to 10 knots. Waves 1 foot or less. Protected water is a light chop. Thursday, northwest winds 5 to 10 knots. Waves 1 foot or less. Protected water is a light chop. Thursday night, west winds 10 to 15 knots, becoming north after midnight. Waves 1 foot or less. Protected water is a moderate chop. Winds and waves higher in and near thunderstorms. The coastal waters forecast for the following waters from Suwannee River to Apalachicola, Florida, extending from 20 to 60 nautical miles. Tonight, south winds around 5 knots. Waves 1 foot or less. Wave detail, southwest 1 foot at 5 seconds. Protected water is smooth. Showers likely with a chance of thunderstorms early this evening, then a slight chance of showers and thunderstorms late this evening. A slight chance of showers and thunderstorms late. Sunday, south winds around 5 knots. Waves 1 foot or less. Wave detail, south 1 foot at 5 seconds. Protected water is smooth, a slight chance of thunderstorms. A slight chance of showers in the morning, then a chance of showers in the afternoon. Sunday night, south winds around 5 knots. Waves 1 foot or less. Wave detail, south 1 foot at 6 seconds. Protected water is smooth, a slight chance of showers after midnight. Monday, south winds around 5 knots, becoming southwest in the afternoon. Waves 1 foot or less. Wave detail, south 2 feet at 6 seconds and southwest 1 foot at 3 seconds. Protected water is a light chop. A chance of showers with a slight chance of thunderstorms in the morning, then showers likely with a chance of thunderstorms in the afternoon. Monday night, west winds 5 to 10 knots, becoming northwest after midnight. Waves 1 foot or less. Wave detail, southwest 2 feet at 6 seconds and southwest 1 foot at 3 seconds. Protected water is a light chop. Showers likely with a slight chance of thunderstorms in the evening, then a chance of showers after midnight. Tuesday, northeast winds 5 to 10 knots. Waves 1 foot or less. Wave detail, north 2 feet at 4 seconds and southwest 2 feet at 6 seconds. Protected water is a light chop. A chance of showers, mainly in the morning. Tuesday night, northeast winds 10 to 15 knots. Waves 1 foot or less. Protected water is a moderate chop. Wednesday, northeast winds 5 to 10 knots. Waves 1 foot or less. Protected water is a light chop. Wednesday night, northwest winds 5 to 10 knots. Waves 1 foot or less. Protected water is a light chop. Thursday, north winds 5 to 10 knots, becoming west in the afternoon. Waves 1 foot or less. Protected water is a light chop. Thursday night, west winds 10 to 15 knots, becoming north after midnight. Waves 1 foot or less. Protected water is a moderate chop. Winds and waves higher in and near thunderstorms. The coastal waters forecast for the following St. Andrews Bay waterways. Tonight, east winds around 5 knots. Protected water is smooth. A chance of thunderstorms this evening. A chance of showers. A slight chance of thunderstorms after midnight. Sunday, east winds around 5 knots, becoming south in the afternoon. Protected water is a light chop. A chance of showers with a slight chance of thunderstorms. Sunday night,

South winds 5 to 10 knots in the evening, becoming light and variable. Protected waters, a light shop. A chance of showers and thunderstorms after midnight. Monday, southwest winds around 5 knots, increasing to 5 to 10 knots in the afternoon. Protected waters, a light shop. Showers with a chance of thunderstorms. Monday night, west winds around 5 knots, becoming north after midnight. Protected waters, a light shop. Showers likely with a chance of thunderstorms in the evening, then a chance of showers after midnight. Tuesday, northeast winds 5 to 10 knots. Protected waters, a light shop. Tuesday night, northeast winds around 5 knots. Protected waters, smooth. Wednesday, east winds around 5 knots, becoming southwest in the afternoon. Protected waters, a light shop. Wednesday night, west winds 5 to 10 knots, becoming northwest after midnight. Protected waters, a light shop. Thursday, northwest winds 5 to 10 knots. Protected waters, a light shop. Thursday night, west winds 5 to 10 knots, becoming north after midnight. Protected waters, a light shop. Winds and waves higher and near thunderstorms. A special marine warning remains in effect until 5:15 p.m. Eastern Daylight Time or 4:15 p.m. Central Daylight Time. For the following areas, coastal waters from Mexico Beach to Apalachicola out 20 nautical miles, coastal waters from Okaloosa-Walton County line to Mexico Beach out 20 nautical miles, waters from Mexico Beach to Apalachicola, Florida from 20 to 60 nautical miles, waters from Okaloosa-Walton County line to Mexico Beach from 20 to 60 nautical miles, waters from Suwannee River to Apalachicola, Florida from 20 to 60 nautical miles, at 3:10 p.m. Eastern Daylight Time or 2:10 p.m. Central Daylight Time. Strong thunderstorms were located along a line extending from Apalachicola to 51 nautical miles. West of Empire Mica Wreck, moving southeast at 20 knots. Hazard, wind gusts 34 knots or greater. Source, radar indicated. Impact, expect wind gusts in excess of 34 knots, suddenly higher waves, frequent lightning, and heavy downpours. Make sure all on board are wearing life jackets. Locations impacted include Cape San Blas and Empire Mica Wreck. Move to safe harbor immediately as gusty winds and high waves are expected. A special marine warning remains in effect until 5:15 p.m. Eastern Daylight Time or 4:15 p.m. Central Daylight Time. For the following areas, coastal waters from Mexico Beach to Apalachicola out 20 nautical miles, waters from Mexico Beach to Apalachicola, Florida from 20 to 60 nautical miles, waters from Suwannee River to Apalachicola, Florida from 20 to 60 nautical miles, at 4:11 p.m. Eastern Daylight Time or 3:11 p.m. Central Daylight Time. Severe thunderstorms capable of producing waterspouts were located along a line extending from 8 nautical miles northwest of Sea Tower to 46 nautical miles southwest of Empire Mica Wreck, moving east at 20 knots. Hazard, waterspouts and wind gusts 34 knots or greater. Source, radar indicated. Impact, waterspouts can quickly form and capsize boats, damage vessels, and create suddenly higher waves. Make sure all on board are in a secure location and wearing life jackets. Expect wind gusts in excess of 34 knots, suddenly higher waves, frequent lightning, and heavy downpours. Make sure all on board are wearing life jackets. Locations impacted include Empire Mica Wreck. Thunderstorms can produce sudden waterspouts. Waterspouts can easily overturn boats and create locally hazardous seas. Seek safe harbor immediately. The special marine warning is canceled. The affected areas were waters from Suwannee River to Apalachicola, Florida from 20 to 60 nautical miles. The thunderstorm has moved out of the warned area and no longer poses a significant threat to boaters. Tide information for Saturday, May 9, 2026. St. Mark's River entrance. Low to 11 a.m., high 9:17 a.m., low 2 p.m., high 7:19 p.m. Apalachicola. Low 4:08 a.m., high 11:58 a.m., low 4:32 p.m., high 8:50 p.m. St. Andrews Bay at Panama City. Low 1:21 a.m., high 2:55 p.m. Note that the times of high and low tide are 3 minutes earlier at Shell Point than at the St. Mark's River entrance. The average water temperature at Apalachicola was 77.0 degrees. Sunrise and sunset in Tallahassee. May 9, 2026. Sunrise 6:47 a.m. Eastern Daylight Time, sunset 8:21 p.m. Eastern Daylight Time. 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
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This broadcast originates from your National Weather Service office in Tallahassee, Florida. The latest weather and forecast information can also be accessed by calling our automated forecast line at 850-942-8851. The current time is 4:46 p.m. Eastern Daylight Time. These are the 4 p.m. Eastern Daylight Time conditions. At the Tallahassee Airport, it was cloudy. The temperature was 68 degrees. The wind was north at 7 miles an hour. At Florida State University, the temperature was 68 degrees. The wind was north at 3 miles an hour. At Apalachicola, thunder and fog were reported. The temperature was 66 degrees. The wind was northeast at 12 miles an hour. At Panama City Northwest, it was cloudy. The temperature was 69 degrees. The wind was northeast at 8 miles an hour. At Dothan, it was cloudy. The temperature was 67 degrees. The wind was south at 9 miles an hour. At Albany, light rain was falling. The temperature was 65 degrees. The wind was south at 9 miles an hour. The report from Valdosta was not available. Over the marine area, at the buoy south of Apalachicola, winds were south at 10 knots and seas were 2 feet. At the buoy south of Panama City, winds were southwest at 14 knots and seas were 2 feet. At the buoy south of Pensacola, winds were east at 14 knots and seas were 2 feet. The forecast for the local area. Tonight, mostly cloudy. Showers with a chance of thunderstorms this evening, then a chance of showers with a slight chance of thunderstorms after midnight. Lows in the upper 60s. Southeast winds around 5 miles per hour this evening, becoming light and variable. Chance of rain 90%. Sunday, showers likely with a slight chance of thunderstorms. Highs in the mid-80s. Light and variable winds, becoming south around 5 miles per hour in the afternoon. Chance of rain 70%. Sunday night, mostly cloudy. A chance of showers with a slight chance of thunderstorms in the evening, then a slight chance of showers after midnight. Lows in the upper 60s. South winds around 5 miles per hour in the evening, becoming light and variable. Chance of rain 40%. Monday, mostly cloudy. A chance of showers with a...

National Weather Service in Tallahassee has issued a special marine warning for coastal waters from Ocklawkney River to Apalachicola, Florida, out to 20 nautical miles, waters from Mexico Beach to Apalachicola, Florida, from 20 to 60 nautical miles, waters from Suwannee River to Apalachicola, Florida, from 20 to 60 nautical miles, until 7:45 p.m. Eastern Daylight Time, or 6:45 p.m. Central Daylight Time. At 4:48 p.m. Eastern Daylight Time, or 3:48 p.m. Central Daylight Time, strong thunderstorms were located along a line extending from Sea Tower to 40 nautical miles southwest of Empire Mica Wreck, moving southeast at 20 knots. Hazard, wind gusts 34 knots or greater. Source, radar indicated. Impact, expect wind gusts in excess of 34 knots, suddenly high waves, frequent lightning, and heavy downpours. Make sure all on board are wearing life jackets. Locations impacted include South Tower and Sea Tower. Move to safe harbor immediately as gusty winds and high waves are expected. The forecast for the local area. Tonight, mostly cloudy. Showers with a chance of thunderstorms this evening, then a chance of showers with a slight chance of thunderstorms after midnight. Lows in the upper 60s. Southeast winds around 5 miles per hour this evening, becoming light and variable. Chance of rain 90%. Sunday, showers likely with a slight chance of thunderstorms. Highs in the mid-80s. Light and variable winds, becoming south around 5 miles per hour in the afternoon. Chance of rain 70%. Sunday night, mostly cloudy. A chance of showers with a slight chance of thunderstorms in the evening, then a slight chance of showers after midnight. Lows in the upper 60s. South winds around 5 miles per hour in the evening, becoming light and variable. Chance of rain 40%. Monday, mostly cloudy. A chance of showers with a slight chance of thunderstorms in the morning, then showers with a chance of thunderstorms in the afternoon. Highs in the lower 80s. Southwest winds around

25 miles per hour. Chance of rain 90%. Monday night, mostly cloudy. Showers with a chance of thunderstorms in the evening, then a chance of showers after midnight. Lows in the mid-60s. Northwest winds around 5 miles per hour. Chance of rain 90%. Tuesday, partly sunny with a 20% chance of showers. Highs in the lower 80s. Tuesday night, partly cloudy. A slight chance of showers in the evening. Lows around 60. Chance of rain 20%. Wednesday, mostly sunny. Highs in the mid-80s. Wednesday night through Friday night, mostly clear. Lows in the lower 60s. Highs in the upper 80s. Saturday, mostly sunny. Highs in the upper 80s. The coastal waters forecast for the following. Coastal waters from Okaloosa, Walton County line to Mexico Beach out to 20 nautical miles. Coastal waters from Mexico Beach to Apalachicola out to 20 nautical miles. Waters from Okaloosa, Walton County line to Mexico Beach 20 to 60 nautical miles. And waters from Mexico Beach to Apalachicola 20 to 60 nautical miles. Tonight, southeast winds 5 to 10 knots. Waves 1 foot or less. Wave detail, south 2 feet at 5 seconds. Protected waters, a light chop. Showers likely with a chance of thunderstorms this evening. A chance of showers with a slight chance of thunderstorms after midnight. Sunday, southeast winds 5 to 10 knots. Waves 1 foot or less. Wave detail, south 2 feet at 5 seconds. Protected waters, a light chop. A chance of showers with a slight chance of thunderstorms. Sunday night, south winds around 5 knots. Waves 1 foot or less. Wave detail, south 2 feet at 6 seconds. Protected waters smooth. A slight chance of showers in the evening, then a chance of showers and thunderstorms after midnight. Monday, south winds 5 to 10 knots, becoming southwest in the afternoon. Waves 1 foot or less. Wave detail, south 2 feet at 6 seconds. Protected waters a light chop. Showers with a chance of thunderstorms. Monday night, west winds 5 to 10 knots, becoming north 10 to 15 knots after midnight. Waves 1 foot or less. Wave detail, northwest 2 feet at 4 seconds and south 2 feet at 6 seconds. Protected waters a moderate chop. A chance of showers with a slight chance of thunderstorms. Tuesday, northeast winds 10 to 15 knots. Seas around 3 feet. Wave detail, north 2 feet at 4 seconds and south 2 feet at 7 seconds. Protected waters a moderate chop. A chance of showers in the morning. Tuesday night, northeast winds 5 to 10 knots, becoming east 10 to 15 knots after midnight. Waves 1 foot or less. Protected waters a moderate chop. Wednesday, east winds 5 to 10 knots. Waves 1 foot or less. Protected waters a light chop. Wednesday night, northwest winds 5 to 10 knots. Waves 1 foot or less. Protected waters a light chop. Thursday, northwest winds 5 to 10 knots. Waves 1 foot or less. Protected waters a light chop. Thursday night, west winds 10 to 15 knots, becoming north after midnight. Waves 1 foot or less. Protected waters a moderate chop. Winds and waves higher in and near thunderstorms. The coastal waters forecast for the following. Waters from Suwannee River to Apalachicola, Florida, extending from 20 to 60 nautical miles. Tonight, south winds around 5 knots. Waves 1 foot or less. Wave detail, southwest 1 foot at 5 seconds. Protected waters smooth. Showers likely with a chance of thunderstorms early this evening, then a slight chance of showers and thunderstorms late this evening. A slight chance of showers and thunderstorms late. Sunday, south winds around 5 knots. Waves 1 foot or less. Wave detail, south 1 foot at 5 seconds. Protected waters smooth. A slight chance of thunderstorms. A slight chance of showers in the morning, then a chance of showers in the afternoon. Sunday night, south winds around 5 knots. Waves 1 foot or less. Wave detail, south 1 foot at 6 seconds. Protected waters smooth. A slight chance of showers after midnight. Monday, south winds around 5 knots, becoming southwest in the afternoon. Waves 1 foot or less. Wave detail, south 2 feet at 6 seconds and southwest 1 foot at 3 seconds. Protected waters a light chop. A chance of showers with a slight chance of thunderstorms in the morning, then showers likely with a chance of thunderstorms.

Bird Shop. Wednesday, northeast winds 5 to 10 knots. Waves 1 foot or less. Protected waters, a light shop. Wednesday night, northwest winds 5 to 10 knots. Waves 1 foot or less. Protected waters, a light shop. Thursday, north winds 5 to 10 knots, becoming west in the afternoon. Waves 1 foot or less. Protected waters, a light shop. Thursday night, west winds 10 to 15 knots, becoming north after midnight. Waves 1 foot or less. Protected waters, a moderate chop. Winds and waves higher in and near thunderstorms. The coastal waters forecast for the following St. Andrews Bay waterways. Tonight, east winds around 5 knots. Protected waters smooth. A chance of thunderstorms this evening. A chance of showers. A slight chance of thunderstorms after midnight. Sunday, east winds around 5 knots, becoming south in the afternoon. Protected waters a light chop. A chance of showers with a slight chance of thunderstorms. Sunday night, south winds 5 to 10 knots in the evening, becoming light and variable. Protected waters a light chop. A chance of showers and thunderstorms after midnight. Monday, southwest winds around 5 knots, increasing to 5 to 10 knots in the afternoon. Protected waters a light chop. Showers with a chance of thunderstorms. Monday night, west winds around 5 knots, becoming north after midnight. Protected waters a light chop. Showers likely with a chance of thunderstorms in the evening, then a chance of showers after midnight. Tuesday, northeast winds 5 to 10 knots. Protected waters a light chop. Tuesday night, northeast winds around 5 knots. Protected waters smooth. Wednesday, east winds around 5 knots, becoming southwest in the afternoon. Protected waters a light chop. Wednesday night, west winds 5 to 10 knots, becoming northwest after midnight. Protected waters a light chop. Thursday, northwest winds 5 to 10 knots. Protected waters a light chop. Thursday night, west winds 5 to 10 knots, becoming north after midnight. Protected waters a light chop. Winds and waves higher in and near thunderstorms. A special marine warning remains in effect until 5:15 p.m. Eastern Daylight Time or 4:15 p.m. Central Daylight Time. For the following areas, coastal waters from Mexico Beach to Apalachicola out 20 nautical miles, coastal waters from Okaloosa-Walton County line to Mexico Beach out 20 nautical miles, waters from Mexico Beach to Apalachicola, Florida from 20 to 60 nautical miles, waters from Okaloosa-Walton County line to Mexico Beach from 20 to 60 nautical miles, waters from Suwannee River to Apalachicola, Florida from 20 to 60 nautical miles, at 3:10 p.m. Eastern Daylight Time or 2:10 p.m. Central Daylight Time. Strong thunderstorms were located along a line extending from Apalachicola to 51 nautical miles. West of Empire Mica Wreck, moving southeast at 20 knots. Hazard, wind gusts 34 knots or greater. Source, radar indicated. Impact, expect wind gusts in excess of 34 knots, suddenly higher waves, frequent lightning, and heavy downpours. Make sure all on board are wearing life jackets. Locations impacted include Cape San Blas and Empire Mica Wreck. Move to safe harbor immediately as gusty winds and high waves are expected. A special marine warning remains in effect until 5:15 p.m. Eastern Daylight Time or 4:15 p.m. Central Daylight Time. For the following areas, coastal waters from Mexico Beach to Apalachicola out 20 nautical miles, waters from Mexico Beach to Apalachicola, Florida from 20 to 60 nautical miles, waters from Suwannee River to Apalachicola, Florida from 20 to 60 nautical miles, at 4:11 p.m. Eastern Daylight Time, or 3:11 p.m. Central Daylight Time, severe thunderstorms capable of producing waterspouts were located along a line extending from 8 nautical miles northwest of Sea Tower to 46 nautical miles southwest of Empire Mica Wreck, moving east at 20 knots. Hazard, waterspouts and wind gusts 34 knots or greater. Source, radar indicated. Impact, waterspouts can quickly form and capsize boats, damage vessels, and create suddenly higher waves. Make sure all on board are in a secure location and wearing life jackets. Expect wind gusts in excess of 34 knots, suddenly higher waves, frequent lightning, and heavy downpours. Make sure all on board are wearing life jackets. Locations impacted include Empire Mica Wreck. Thunderstorms can produce sudden waterspouts. Waterspouts can easily overturn boats and create locally hazardous seas. Seek safe harbor immediately. Tide information for Saturday, May 9th.

2026, St. Mark's River entrance. Low to 11 a.m., high 9:17 a.m., low to p.m., high 7:19 p.m. Apalachicola. Low 4:08 a.m., high 11:58 a.m., low 4:32 p.m., high 8:50 p.m. St. Andrew's Bay at Panama City. Low 1:21 a.m., high 2:55 p.m. Note that the times of high and low tide are 3 minutes earlier at Shell Point than at the St. Mark's River entrance. The average water temperature at Apalachicola was 77.0 degrees. Sunrise and sunset in Tallahassee. May 9, 2026, sunrise 6:47 a.m. Eastern Daylight Time, sunset 8:21 p.m. Eastern Daylight Time. 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The latest weather and forecast information can also be accessed by calling our automated forecast line at 850-942-8851. The current time is 5:03 p.m. Eastern Daylight Time. These are the 5 p.m. Eastern Daylight Time conditions. At the Tallahassee Airport, light rain was falling. The temperature was 68 degrees. The wind was east at 7 miles an hour. The report from Florida State University was not available. At Apalachicola, fog was reported. The temperature was 66 degrees. The wind was east at 15 miles an hour. At Panama City Northwest, light rain was falling. The temperature was 68 degrees. The wind was east at 14 miles an hour. At Dothan, it was cloudy. The temperature was 68 degrees. The wind was north at 6 miles an hour. At Albany, light rain was falling. The temperature was 66 degrees. The wind was west at 6 miles an hour. The report from Valdosta was not available. Over the marine area, at the buoy south of Apalachicola, winds were south at 8 knots. At the buoy south of Panama City, winds were north at 23 knots. At the buoy south of Pensacola, winds were southeast at 14 knots. The National Weather Service in Tallahassee has issued a special marine warning for coastal waters from Ocklawatomie River to Apalachicola, Florida out to 20 nautical miles, waters from Mexico Beach to Apalachicola, Florida from 20 to 60 nautical miles, waters from Suwannee River to Apalachicola, Florida from 20 to 60 nautical miles, until 7:45 p.m. Eastern Daylight Time, or 6:45 p.m. Central Daylight Time. At 4:48 p.m. Eastern Daylight Time, or 3:48 p.m. Central Daylight Time, strong thunderstorms were located along a line extending from Sea Tower to 40 nautical miles southwest of Empire Mica Wreck, moving southeast at 20 knots. Hazard, wind gusts 34 knots or greater. Source, radar indicated. Impact, expect wind gusts in excess of 34 knots, suddenly higher waves, frequent lightning, and heavy downpours. Make sure all on board are wearing life jackets. Locations impacted include South Tower and Sea Tower. Move to safe harbor immediately as gusty winds and high waves are expected. 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This broadcast originates from your National Weather Service office in Tallahassee, Florida. The latest weather and forecast information can also be accessed by calling our automated forecast line at 850-942-8851. These are the 5 p.m. Eastern Daylight Time conditions. At the Tallahassee Airport, light rain was falling. The temperature was 68 degrees. The wind was east at 7 miles an hour. The report from Florida State University was not available. At Apalachicola, fog was reported. The temperature was 66 degrees. The wind was east at 15 miles an hour. At Panama City Northwest, light rain was falling. The temperature was 68 degrees. The wind was east at 14 miles an hour. At Dothan, it was cloudy. The temperature was 68 degrees. The wind was north at 6 miles an hour. At Albany, light rain was falling. The temperature was 66 degrees. The wind was west at 6 miles an hour. The report from Valdosta was not available. The current time is 5:07 p.m. Eastern Daylight Time. The National Weather Service in Tallahassee has issued a special marine warning for coastal waters from Ocklawatomie River to Apalachicola, Florida out to 20 nautical miles, waters

were 67 degrees. The wind was calm. At Albany, light rain was falling. The temperature was 66 degrees. The wind was west at 6 miles an hour. The report from Valdosta was not available. The current time is 5:32 p.m. Eastern Daylight Time. The National Weather Service in Tallahassee has issued a special marine warning for coastal waters from Ocklawkney River to Apalachicola, Florida, out to 20 nautical miles, waters from Mexico Beach to Apalachicola, Florida, from 20 to 60 nautical miles, waters from Suwannee River to Apalachicola, Florida, from 20 to 60 nautical miles, until 7:45 p.m. Eastern Daylight Time, or 6:45 p.m. Central Daylight Time. At 4:48 p.m. Eastern Daylight Time, or 3:48 p.m. Central Daylight Time, strong, until 7:45 p.m. Eastern Daylight Time, or 6:45 p.m. Central Daylight Time. At 4:48 p.m. Eastern Daylight Time, or 3:48 p.m. Central Daylight Time, strong thunderstorms were located along a line extending from Sea Tower to 40 nautical miles southwest of Empire Mica Wreck, moving southeast at 20 knots. Hazard, wind gusts 34 knots or greater. Source, radar indicated. Impact, expect wind gusts in excess of 34 knots, suddenly high waves, frequent lightning, and heavy downpours. Make sure all on board are wearing life jackets. Locations impacted include South Tower and Sea Tower. Move to safe harbor immediately as gusty winds and high waves are expected. 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This broadcast originates from your National Weather Service office in Tallahassee, Florida. The latest weather and forecast information can also be accessed by calling our automated forecast line at 850-942-8851. These are the 5 p.m. Eastern Daylight Time conditions. At the Tallahassee Airport, light rain was falling. The temperature was 68 degrees. The wind was east at 7 miles an hour. At Florida State University, the temperature was 68 degrees. The wind was calm. At Apalachicola, fog was reported. The temperature was 66 degrees. The wind was northeast at 13 miles an hour. At Panama City Northwest, light rain was falling. The temperature was 68 degrees. The wind was east at 14 miles an hour. At Dothan, it was cloudy. The temperature was 67 degrees. The wind was calm. At Albany, light rain was falling. The temperature was 66 degrees. The wind was west at 6 miles an hour. The report from Valdosta was not available. The current time is 5:35 p.m. Eastern Daylight Time. The National Weather Service in Tallahassee has issued a special marine warning for coastal waters from Ocklawkney River to Apalachicola, Florida, out to 20 nautical miles, waters from Mexico Beach to Apalachicola, Florida, from 20 to 60 nautical miles, waters from Suwannee River to Apalachicola, Florida, from 20 to 60 nautical miles, until 7:45 p.m. Eastern Daylight Time, or 6:45 p.m. Central Daylight Time. At 4:48 p.m. Eastern Daylight Time, or 3:48 p.m. Central Daylight Time, strong thunderstorms were located along a line extending from Sea Tower to 40 nautical miles southwest of Empire Mica Wreck, moving southeast at 20 knots. Hazard, wind gusts 34 knots or greater. Source, radar indicated. Impact, expect wind gusts in excess of 34 knots, suddenly higher waves, frequent lightning, and heavy downpours. Make sure all on board are wearing life jackets. Locations impacted include South Tower and Sea Tower. Move to safe harbor immediately as gusty winds and high waves are expected. 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This broadcast originates from your National Weather Service office in Tallahassee, Florida. The latest weather and forecast information can also be accessed by calling our automated forecast line at 850-942-8851. These are the 5 p.m. Eastern Daylight Time conditions. At the Tallahassee Airport, light rain was falling. The temperature was 68 degrees. The wind was east at 7 miles an hour. At Florida State University, the temperature was 68 degrees. The wind was calm. At Apalachicola, fog was reported. The temperature was 66 degrees. The wind was northeast at 13 miles an hour. At Panama City Northwest, light rain was falling. The temperature was 68 degrees.

cloudy. The temperature was 67 degrees. The wind was calm. At Albany, light rain was falling. The temperature was 66 degrees. The wind was west at 6 miles an hour. The report from Valdosta was not available. The current time is 5:42 p.m. Eastern Daylight Time. The National Weather Service in Tallahassee has issued a special marine warning for coastal waters from Ocklawkney River to Apalachicola, Florida, out to 20 nautical miles, waters from Mexico Beach to Apalachicola, Florida, from 20 to 60 nautical miles, waters from Suwannee River to Apalachicola, Florida, from 20 to 60 nautical miles, until 7:45 p.m. Eastern Daylight Time, or 6:45 p.m. Central Daylight Time. At 4:48 p.m. Eastern Daylight Time, or 3:48 p.m. Central Daylight Time, strong thunderstorms were located along a line extending from Sea Tower to 40 nautical miles southwest of Empire Mica Wreck, moving southeast at 20 knots. Hazard, wind gusts 34 knots or greater. Source, radar indicated. Impact, expect wind gusts in excess of 34 knots, suddenly high waves, frequent lightning, and heavy downpours. Make sure all on board are wearing life jackets. Locations impacted include South Tower and Sea Tower. Move to safe harbor immediately as gusty winds and high waves are expected. 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This broadcast originates from your National Weather Service office in Tallahassee, Florida. The latest weather and forecast information can also be accessed by calling our automated forecast line at 850-942-8851. These are the 5 p.m. Eastern Daylight Time conditions. At the Tallahassee Airport, light rain was falling. The temperature was 68 degrees. The wind was east at 7 miles an hour. At Florida State University, the temperature was 68 degrees. The wind was calm. At Apalachicola, fog was reported. The temperature was 66 degrees. The wind was northeast at 13 miles an hour. At Panama City Northwest, light rain was falling. The temperature was 68 degrees. The wind was east at 14 miles an hour. At Dothan, it was cloudy. The temperature was 67 degrees. The wind was calm. At Albany, light rain was falling. The temperature was 66 degrees. The wind was west at 6 miles an hour. The report from Valdosta was not available. The current time is 5:44 p.m. Eastern Daylight Time. The National Weather Service in Tallahassee has issued a special marine warning for coastal waters from Ocklawkney River to Apalachicola, Florida, out to 20 nautical miles, waters from Mexico Beach to Apalachicola, Florida, from 20 to 60 nautical miles, waters from Suwannee River to Apalachicola, Florida, from 20 to 60 nautical miles, until 7:45 p.m. Eastern Daylight Time, or 6:45 p.m. Central Daylight Time. At 4:48 p.m. Eastern Daylight Time, or 3:48 p.m. Central Daylight Time, strong thunderstorms were located along a line extending from Sea Tower to 40 nautical miles southwest of Empire Mica Wreck, moving southeast at 20 knots. Hazard, wind gusts 34 knots or greater. Source, radar indicated. Impact, expect wind gusts in excess of 34 knots, suddenly higher waves, frequent lightning, and heavy downpours. Make sure all on board are wearing life jackets. Locations impacted include South Tower and Sea Tower. Move to safe harbor immediately as gusty winds and high waves are expected. 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This broadcast originates from your National Weather Service office in Tallahassee, Florida. The latest weather and forecast information can also be accessed by calling our automated forecast line at 850-942-8851. These are the 5 p.m. Eastern Daylight Time conditions. At the Tallahassee Airport, light rain was falling. The temperature was 68 degrees. The wind was east at 7 miles an hour. At Florida State University, the temperature was 68 degrees. The wind was calm. At Apalachicola, fog was reported. The temperature was 66 degrees. The wind was northeast at 13 miles an hour. At Panama City Northwest, light rain was falling. The temperature was 68 degrees. The wind was east at 14 miles an hour. At Dothan, it was cloudy. The temperature was 67 degrees.
The wind was calm. At Albany, light rain was falling. The temperature was 66 degrees. The wind was west at 6 miles an hour. The report from Valdosta was not available. The current time is 5:47 p.m. Eastern Daylight Time. The National Weather Service in Tallahassee has issued a special marine warning for coastal waters from Ocklawkney River to Apalachicola, Florida, out to 20 nautical miles, waters from Mexico Beach to Apalachicola, Florida, from 20 to 60 nautical miles, waters from Suwannee River to Apalachicola, Florida, from 20 to 60 nautical miles, until 7:45 p.m. Eastern Daylight Time, or 6:45 p.m. Central Daylight Time. At 4:48 p.m. Eastern Daylight Time, or 3:48 p.m. Central Daylight Time, strong thunderstorms were located along a line extending from Sea Tower to 40 nautical miles southwest of Empire Mica Wreck, moving southeast at 20 knots. Hazard, wind gusts 34 knots or greater. Source, radar indicated. Impact, expect wind gusts in excess of 34 knots, suddenly high waves, frequent lightning, and heavy downpours. Make sure all on board are wearing life jackets. Locations impacted include South Tower and Sea Tower. Move to safe harbor immediately as gusty winds and high waves are expected. 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This broadcast originates from your National Weather Service office in Tallahassee, Florida. The latest weather and forecast information can also be accessed by calling our automated forecast line at 850-942-8851. These are the 5 p.m. Eastern Daylight Time conditions. At the Tallahassee Airport, light rain was falling. The temperature was 68 degrees. The wind was east at 7 miles an hour. At Florida State University, the temperature was 68 degrees. The wind was calm. At Apalachicola, fog was reported. The temperature was 66 degrees. The wind was northeast at 13 miles an hour. At Panama City Northwest, light rain was falling. The temperature was 68 degrees. The wind was east at 14 miles an hour. At Dothan, it was cloudy. The temperature was 67 degrees. The wind was calm. At Albany, light rain was falling. The temperature was 66 degrees. The wind was west at 6 miles an hour. The report from Valdosta was not available. The current time is 5:49 p.m. Eastern Daylight Time. The National Weather Service in Tallahassee has issued a special marine warning for coastal waters from Ocklawkney River to Apalachicola, Florida, out to 20 nautical miles, waters from Mexico Beach to Apalachicola, Florida, from 20 to 60 nautical miles, waters from Suwannee River to Apalachicola, Florida, from 20 to 60 nautical miles, until 7:45 p.m. Eastern Daylight Time, or 6:45 p.m. Central Daylight Time. At 4:48 p.m. Eastern Daylight Time, or 3:48 p.m. Central Daylight Time, strong thunderstorms were located along a line extending from Sea Tower to 40 nautical miles southwest of Empire Mica Wreck, moving southeast at 20 knots. Hazard, wind gusts 34 knots or greater. Source, radar indicated. Impact, expect wind gusts in excess of 34 knots, suddenly high waves, frequent lightning, and heavy downpours. Make sure all on board are wearing life jackets. Locations impacted include South Tower and Sea Tower. Move to safe harbor immediately as gusty winds and high waves are expected. 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This broadcast originates from your National Weather Service office in Tallahassee, Florida. The latest weather and forecast information can also be accessed by calling our automated forecast line at 850-942-8851. These are the 5 p.m. Eastern Daylight Time conditions. At the Tallahassee Airport, light rain was falling. The temperature was 68 degrees. The wind was east at 7 miles an hour. At Florida State University, the temperature was 68 degrees. The wind was calm. At Apalachicola, fog was reported. The temperature was 66 degrees. The wind was northeast at 13 miles an hour. At Panama City Northwest, light rain was falling. The temperature was 68 degrees. The wind was east at 14 miles an hour. At Dothan, it was cloudy. The temperature was 67 degrees. The wind was calm. At Albany, light rain was falling.
The temperature

moving southeast at 20 knots. Hazard, wind gusts 34 knots or greater. Source, radar indicated. Impact, expect wind gusts in excess of 34 knots, suddenly high waves, frequent lightning, and heavy downpours. Make sure all on board are wearing life jackets. Locations impacted include South Tower and Sea Tower. Move to safe harbor immediately as gusty winds and high waves are expected. 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This broadcast originates from your National Weather Service office in Tallahassee, Florida. The latest weather and forecast information can also be accessed by calling our automated forecast line at 850-942-8851. These are the 5 p.m. Eastern Daylight Time conditions. At the Tallahassee Airport, light rain was falling. The temperature was 68 degrees. The wind was east at 7 miles an hour. At Florida State University, the temperature was 68 degrees. The wind was calm. At Apalachicola, fog was reported. The temperature was 66 degrees. The wind was northeast at 13 miles an hour. At Panama City Northwest, light rain was falling. The temperature was 68 degrees. The wind was east at 14 miles an hour. At Dothan, it was cloudy. The temperature was 67 degrees. The wind was calm. At Albany, light rain was falling. The temperature was 66 degrees. The wind was west at 6 miles an hour. The report from Valdosta was not available. The current time is 5:59 p.m. Eastern Daylight Time. The National Weather Service in Tallahassee has issued a special marine warning for coastal waters from Ocklawkney River to Apalachicola, Florida, out to 20 nautical miles. Waters from a special marine warning remains in effect until 7:45 p.m. Eastern Daylight Time or 6:45 p.m. Central Daylight Time. For the following areas, waters from Mexico Beach to Apalachicola, Florida from 20 to 60 nautical miles, waters from Suwannee River to Apalachicola, Florida from 20 to 60 nautical miles, at 5:59 p.m. Eastern Daylight Time, or 4:59 p.m. Central Daylight Time, strong thunderstorms were located along a line extending from 6 nautical miles southeast of South Tower to 45 nautical miles south of Empire Mica Wreck, moving southeast at 20 knots. Hazard, wind gusts 34 knots or greater. Source, radar indicated. Impact, expect wind gusts in excess of 34 knots, suddenly high waves, frequent lightning, and heavy downpours. Make sure all on board are wearing life jackets. Locations impacted include South Tower, move to safe harbor immediately as gusty winds and high waves are expected. Tide information for Saturday, May 9, 2026. St. Mark's River entrance. Low to 11 a.m., high 9:17 a.m., low 2 p.m., high 7:19 p.m. Apalachicola. Low 4:08 a.m., high 11:58 a.m., low 4:32 p.m., high 8:50 p.m. St. Andrews Bay at Panama City. Low 1:21 a.m., high 2:55 p.m. Note that the times of high and low tide are 3 minutes earlier at Shell Point than at the St. Marks River entrance. The average water temperature at Apalachicola was 77.0 degrees. Sunrise and sunset in Tallahassee. May 9, 2026, sunrise 6:47 a.m. Eastern Daylight Time, sunset 8:21 p.m. Eastern Daylight Time. 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This broadcast originates from your National Weather Service office in Tallahassee, Florida. The latest weather and forecast information can also be accessed by calling our automated forecast line at 850-942-8851. The current time is 6:02 p.m. Eastern Daylight Time. These are the 5 p.m. Eastern Daylight Time conditions. At the Tallahassee Airport, light rain was falling. The temperature was 68 degrees. The wind was east at 7 miles an hour. At Florida State University, the temperature was 68 degrees. The wind was calm. At Apalachicola, fog was reported. The temperature was 66 degrees. The wind was northeast at 13 miles an hour. At Panama City Northwest, light rain was falling. The temperature was 68 degrees. The wind was east at 14 miles an hour. At Dothan, it was cloudy. The temperature was 67 degrees. The wind was

At Albany, light rain was falling. The temperature was 66 degrees. The wind was west at 6 miles an hour. The report from Valdosta was not available. Over the marine area, at the buoy south of Apalachicola, winds were south at 8 knots and seas were 2 feet. At the buoy south of Panama City, winds were north at 21 knots and seas were 2 feet. At the buoy south of Pensacola, winds were southeast at 14 knots and seas were 2 feet. These are the 6 p.m. Eastern Daylight Time conditions. At the Tallahassee Airport, light rain and fog were reported. The temperature was 67 degrees. The wind was east at 5 miles an hour. The report from Florida State University was not available. At Apalachicola, it was cloudy. The temperature was 66 degrees. The wind was northeast at 10 miles an hour. At Panama City Northwest, light rain was falling. The temperature was 68 degrees. The wind was east at 6 miles an hour. At Dothan, it was cloudy. The temperature was 68 degrees. The wind was calm. At Albany, it was cloudy. The temperature was 67 degrees. The wind was variable at 3 miles an hour. The report from Valdosta was not available. Over the marine area, at the buoy south of Apalachicola, winds were south at 6 knots. At the buoy south of Panama City, winds were north at 19 knots. At the buoy south of Pensacola, winds were south at 8 knots. The forecast for the local area. Tonight, mostly cloudy. Showers with a chance of thunderstorms this evening, then a chance of showers with a slight chance of thunderstorms after midnight. Lows in the upper 60s. Southeast winds around 5 miles per hour this evening, becoming light and variable. Chance of rain 90%. Sunday, showers likely with a slight chance of thunderstorms. Highs in the mid-80s. Light and variable winds, becoming south around 5 miles per hour in the afternoon. Chance of rain 70%. Sunday night, mostly cloudy. A chance of showers with a slight chance of thunderstorms in the evening, then a slight chance of showers after midnight. Lows in the upper 60s. South winds around 5 miles per hour in the evening, becoming light and variable. Chance of rain 40%. Monday, mostly cloudy. A chance of showers with a slight chance of thunderstorms in the morning, then showers with a chance of thunderstorms in the afternoon. Highs in the lower 80s. Southwest winds around 5 miles per hour. Chance of rain 90%. Monday night, mostly cloudy. Showers with a chance of thunderstorms in the evening, then a chance of showers after midnight. Lows in the mid-60s. Northwest winds around 5 miles per hour. Chance of rain 90%. Tuesday, partly sunny with a 20% chance of showers. Highs in the lower 80s. Tuesday night, partly cloudy. A slight chance of showers in the evening. Lows around 60. Chance of rain 20%. Wednesday, mostly sunny. Highs in the mid-80s. Wednesday night through Friday night, mostly clear. Lows in the lower 60s. Highs in the upper 80s. Saturday, mostly sunny. Highs in the upper 80s. The coastal waters forecast for the following. Coastal waters from Okaloosa, Walton County line to Mexico Beach out to 20 nautical miles. Coastal waters from Mexico Beach to Apalachicola out to 20 nautical miles. Waters from Okaloosa, Walton County line to Mexico Beach 20 to 60 nautical miles. And waters from Mexico Beach to Apalachicola 20 to 60 nautical miles. Tonight, southeast winds 5 to 10 knots. Waves 1 foot or less. Wave detail, south 2 feet at 5 seconds. Protected waters, a light chop. Showers likely with a chance of thunderstorms this evening. A chance of showers with a slight chance of thunderstorms after midnight. Sunday, southeast winds 5 to 10 knots. Waves 1 foot or less. Wave detail, south 2 feet at 5 seconds. Protected waters, a light chop. A chance of showers with a slight chance of thunderstorms. Sunday night, south winds around 5 knots. Waves 1 foot or less. Wave detail, south 2 feet at 6 seconds. Protected waters smooth, a slight chance of showers in the evening, then a chance of showers and thunderstorms after midnight. Monday, south winds 5 to 10 knots, becoming southwest in the afternoon. Waves 1 foot or less. Wave detail, south 2 feet at 6 seconds. Protected waters a light chop. Showers with a chance of thunderstorms. Monday night,

West winds 5 to 10 knots, becoming north 10 to 15 knots after midnight. Waves 1 foot or less. Wave detail, northwest 2 feet at 4 seconds and south 2 feet at 6 seconds. Protected waters a moderate chop. A chance of showers with a slight chance of thunderstorms. Tuesday, northeast winds 10 to 15 knots. Seas around 3 feet. Wave detail, north 2 feet at 4 seconds and south 2 feet at 7 seconds. Protected waters a moderate chop. A chance of showers in the morning. Tuesday night, northeast winds 5 to 10 knots, becoming east 10 to 15 knots after midnight. Waves 1 foot or less. Protected waters a moderate chop. Wednesday, east winds 5 to 10 knots. Waves 1 foot or less. Protected waters a light chop. Wednesday night, northwest winds 5 to 10 knots. Waves 1 foot or less. Protected waters a light chop. Thursday, northwest winds 5 to 10 knots. Waves 1 foot or less. Protected waters a light chop. Thursday night, west winds 10 to 15 knots, becoming north after midnight. Waves 1 foot or less. Protected waters a moderate chop. Winds and waves higher in and near thunderstorms. The coastal waters forecast for the following waters from Suwannee River to Apalachicola, Florida, extending from 20 to 60 nautical miles. Tonight, south winds around 5 knots. Waves 1 foot or less. Wave detail, southwest 1 foot at 5 seconds. Protected waters smooth, showers likely with a chance of thunderstorms early this evening, then a slight chance of showers and thunderstorms late this evening. A slight chance of showers and thunderstorms late. Sunday, south winds around 5 knots. Waves 1 foot or less. Wave detail, south 1 foot at 5 seconds. Protected waters smooth, a slight chance of thunderstorms. A slight chance of showers in the morning, then a chance of showers in the afternoon. Sunday night, south winds around 5 knots. Waves 1 foot or less. Wave detail, south 1 foot at 6 seconds. Protected waters smooth, a slight chance of showers after midnight. Monday, south winds around 5 knots, becoming southwest in the afternoon. Waves 1 foot or less. Wave detail, south 2 feet at 6 seconds and southwest 1 foot at 3 seconds. Protected waters a light chop. A chance of showers with a slight chance of thunderstorms in the morning, then showers likely with a chance of thunderstorms in the afternoon. Monday night, west winds 5 to 10 knots, becoming northwest after midnight. Waves 1 foot or less. Wave detail, southwest 2 feet at 6 seconds and southwest 1 foot at 3 seconds. Protected waters a light chop. Showers likely with a slight chance of thunderstorms in the evening, then a chance of showers after midnight. Tuesday, northeast winds 5 to 10 knots. Waves 1 foot or less. Wave detail, north 2 feet at 4 seconds and southwest 2 feet at 6 seconds. Protected waters a light chop. A chance of showers, mainly in the morning. Tuesday night, northeast winds 10 to 15 knots. Waves 1 foot or less. Protected waters a moderate chop. Wednesday, northeast winds 5 to 10 knots. Waves 1 foot or less. Protected waters a light chop. Wednesday night, northwest winds 5 to 10 knots. Waves 1 foot or less. Protected waters a light chop. Thursday, north winds 5 to 10 knots, becoming west in the afternoon. Waves 1 foot or less. Protected waters a light chop. Thursday night, west winds 10 to 15 knots, becoming north after midnight. Waves 1 foot or less. Protected waters a moderate chop. Winds and waves higher in and near thunderstorms. The coastal waters forecast for the following St. Andrews Bay waterways. Tonight, east winds around 5 knots. Protected waters smooth, a chance of thunderstorms this evening. A chance of showers. A slight chance of thunderstorms after midnight. Sunday, east winds around 5 knots, becoming south in the afternoon. Protected waters a light chop. A chance of showers with a slight chance of thunderstorms. Sunday night, south winds 5 to 10 knots in the evening, becoming light and variable. Protected waters a light chop. A chance of showers and thunderstorms after midnight. Monday, southwest winds around 5 knots, increasing to 5 to 10 knots in the afternoon. Protected waters a light chop. Showers with a chance of thunderstorms. Monday night, west winds around 5 knots, becoming north.

After midnight. Protected waters, a light shop. Showers likely with a chance of thunderstorms in the evening, then a chance of showers after midnight. Tuesday, northeast winds 5 to 10 knots. Protected waters, a light shop. Tuesday night, northeast winds around the 5 knots. Protected waters, smooth. Wednesday, east winds around the 5 knots, becoming southwest in the afternoon. Protected waters, a light shop. Wednesday night, west winds 5 to 10 knots, becoming northwest after midnight. Protected waters, a light shop. Thursday, northwest winds 5 to 10 knots. Protected waters, a light shop. Thursday night, west winds 5 to 10 knots, becoming north after midnight. Protected waters, a light shop. Winds and waves higher and near thunderstorms. The Tallahassee climate summary for this evening, as of 5 p.m., May 9, 2026. Today's high temperature of 73 degrees occurred at 10:12 a.m. This high was 13 degrees below the normal high of 86. Today's low temperature of 66 degrees occurred at 7:12 a.m. This low was 5 degrees above the normal low of 61. 0.02 inches of precipitation fell today, which brings the monthly total to 2.08 inches. This is 1.34 inches above the normal amount of 0.74 inches for May. The total precipitation for the year now stands at 8.99 inches, which is 9.21 inches below normal. The normal high temperature for tomorrow is 86 degrees, and the normal low is 61. The record high for tomorrow is 97, which last occurred in 1916, and the record low is 44, which occurred in 1969. Sunset tonight is at 8:21 p.m. Sunrise tomorrow is at 6:47 a.m. A special marine warning remains in effect until 7:45 p.m. Eastern Daylight Time, or 6:45 p.m. Central Daylight Time. For the following areas, waters from Mexico Beach to Apalachicola, Florida from 20 to 60 nautical miles, waters from Suwannee River to Apalachicola, Florida from 20 to 60 nautical miles, at 5:59 p.m. Eastern Daylight Time, or 4:59 p.m. Central Daylight Time. Strong thunderstorms were located along a line extending from 6 nautical miles southeast of South Tower to 45 nautical miles south of Empire Mica Wreck, moving southeast at 20 knots. Hazard, wind gusts 34 knots or greater. Source, radar indicated. Impact, expect wind gusts in excess of 34 knots, suddenly higher waves, frequent lightning, and heavy downpours. Make sure all on board are wearing life jackets. Locations impacted include South Tower, move to safe harbor immediately as gusty winds and high waves are expected. Tide information for Saturday, May 9, 2026. St. Mark's River entrance. Low to 11 a.m., high 9:17 a.m., low 2 p.m., high 7:19 p.m. Apalachicola. Low 4:08 a.m., high 11:58 a.m., low 4:32 p.m., high 8:50 p.m. St. Andrews Bay at Panama City. Low 1:21 a.m., high 2:55 p.m. Note that the times of high and low tide are 3 minutes earlier at Shell Point than at the St. Mark's River entrance. The average water temperature at Apalachicola was 77.0 degrees. Sunrise and sunset in Tallahassee. May 9, 2026, sunrise 6:47 a.m. Eastern Daylight Time, sunset 8:21 p.m. Eastern Daylight Time. 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This broadcast originates from your National Weather Service office in Tallahassee, Florida. The latest weather and forecast information can also be accessed by calling our automated forecast line at 850-942-8851. The current time is 6:16 p.m. Eastern Daylight Time. These are the 6 p.m. Eastern Daylight Time conditions. At the Tallahassee Airport, light rain and fog were reported. The temperature was 67 degrees. The wind was east at 5 miles an hour. At Florida State University, the temperature was 66 degrees. The wind was east at 5 miles an hour. At Apalachicola, it was cloudy. The temperature was 66 degrees. The wind was northeast at 10 miles an hour. At Panama City Northwest, light rain was falling. The temperature was 68 degrees. The wind was east at 6 miles an hour. At Dothan, it was cloudy. The temperature was 68 degrees. The wind was calm. At Albany, it was cloudy. The temperature was 67 degrees.

wind was variable at 3 miles an hour. The report from Valdosta was not available. Over the marine area, at the buoy south of Apalachicola, winds were south at 6 knots and seas were 2 feet. At the buoy south of Panama City, winds were north at 19 knots and seas were 5 feet. At the buoy south of Pensacola, winds were south at 6 knots and seas were 2 feet. The forecast for the local area. Tonight, mostly cloudy. Showers with a chance of thunderstorms this evening, then a chance of showers with a slight chance of thunderstorms after midnight. Lows in the upper 60s. Southeast winds around 5 miles per hour this evening, becoming light and variable. Chance of rain 90%. Sunday, showers likely with a slight chance of thunderstorms. Highs in the mid-80s. Light and variable winds, becoming south around 5 miles per hour in the afternoon. Chance of rain 70%. Sunday night, mostly cloudy. A chance of showers with a slight chance of thunderstorms in the evening, then a slight chance of showers after midnight. Lows in the upper 60s. South winds around 5 miles per hour in the evening, becoming light and variable. Chance of rain 40%. Monday, mostly cloudy. A chance of showers with a slight chance of thunderstorms in the morning, then showers with a chance of thunderstorms in the afternoon. Highs in the lower 80s. Southwest winds around 5 miles per hour. Chance of rain 90%. Monday night, mostly cloudy. Showers with a chance of thunderstorms in the evening, then a chance of showers after midnight. Lows in the mid-60s. Northwest winds around 5 miles per hour. Chance of rain 90%. Tuesday, partly sunny with a 20% chance of showers. Highs in the lower 80s. Tuesday night, partly cloudy. A slight chance of showers in the evening. Lows around 60. Chance of rain 20%. Wednesday, mostly sunny. Highs in the mid-80s. Wednesday night through Friday night, mostly clear. Lows in the lower 60s. Highs in the upper 80s. Saturday, mostly sunny. Highs in the upper 80s. The coastal waters forecast for the following. Coastal waters from Okaloosa-Walton County line to Mexico Beach out to 20 nautical miles. Coastal waters from Mexico Beach to Apalachicola out to 20 nautical miles. Waters from Okaloosa-Walton County line to Mexico Beach 20 to 60 nautical miles. And waters from Mexico Beach to Apalachicola 20 to 60 nautical miles. Tonight, southeast winds 5 to 10 knots. Waves 1 foot or less. Wave detail, south 2 feet at 5 seconds. Protected waters, a light chop. Showers likely with a chance of thunderstorms this evening. A chance of showers with a slight chance of thunderstorms after midnight. Sunday, southeast winds 5 to 10 knots. Waves 1 foot or less. Wave detail, south 2 feet at 5 seconds. Protected waters, a light chop. A chance of showers with a slight chance of thunderstorms. Sunday night, south winds around 5 knots. Waves 1 foot or less. Wave detail, south 2 feet at 6 seconds. Protected waters smooth. A slight chance of showers in the evening, then a chance of showers and thunderstorms after midnight. Monday, south winds 5 to 10 knots, becoming southwest in the afternoon. Waves 1 foot or less. Wave detail, south 2 feet at 6 seconds. Protected waters, a light chop. Showers with a chance of thunderstorms. Monday night, west winds 5 to 10 knots, becoming north 10 to 15 knots after midnight. Waves 1 foot or less. Wave detail, northwest 2 feet at 4 seconds and south 2 feet at 6 seconds. Protected waters, a moderate chop. A chance of showers with a slight chance of thunderstorms. Tuesday, northeast winds 10 to 15 knots. Seas around 3 feet. Wave detail, north 2 feet at 4 seconds and south 2 feet at 7 seconds. Protected waters, a moderate chop. A chance of showers in the morning. Tuesday night, northeast winds 5 to 10 knots, becoming east 10 to 15 knots after midnight. Waves 1 foot or less. Protected waters, a moderate chop. Wednesday, east winds 5 to 10 knots. Waves 1 foot or less. Protected waters, a light chop. Wednesday night, northwest winds 5 to 10 knots. Waves 1 foot or less. Protected waters, a light chop. Thursday, northwest winds 5 to 10 knots. Waves 1 foot or less. Protected waters, a light chop. Thursday night, west winds 10 to 15 knots, becoming north after midnight. Waves 1 foot or less.

Protected water is a moderate chop. Winds and waves higher and near thunderstorms. The coastal waters forecast for the following waters from Suwannee River to Apalachicola, Florida, extending from 20 to 60 nautical miles. Tonight, south winds around 5 knots. Waves 1 foot or less. Wave detail, southwest 1 foot at 5 seconds. Protected waters smooth. Showers likely with a chance of thunderstorms early this evening, then a slight chance of showers and thunderstorms late this evening. A slight chance of showers and thunderstorms late. Sunday, south winds around 5 knots. Waves 1 foot or less. Wave detail, south 1 foot at 5 seconds. Protected waters smooth. A slight chance of thunderstorms. A slight chance of showers in the morning, then a chance of showers in the afternoon. Sunday night, south winds around 5 knots. Waves 1 foot or less. Wave detail, south 1 foot at 6 seconds. Protected waters smooth. A slight chance of showers after midnight. Monday, south winds around 5 knots, becoming southwest in the afternoon. Waves 1 foot or less. Wave detail, south 2 feet at 6 seconds and southwest 1 foot at 3 seconds. Protected waters a light chop. A chance of showers with a slight chance of thunderstorms in the morning, then showers likely with a chance of thunderstorms in the afternoon. Monday night, west winds 5 to 10 knots, becoming northwest after midnight. Waves 1 foot or less. Wave detail, southwest 2 feet at 6 seconds and southwest 1 foot at 3 seconds. Protected waters a light chop. Showers likely with a slight chance of thunderstorms in the evening, then a chance of showers after midnight. Tuesday, northeast winds 5 to 10 knots. Waves 1 foot or less. Wave detail, north 2 feet at 4 seconds and southwest 2 feet at 6 seconds. Protected waters a light chop. A chance of showers, mainly in the morning. Tuesday night, northeast winds 10 to 15 knots. Waves 1 foot or less. Protected waters a moderate chop. Wednesday, northeast winds 5 to 10 knots. Waves 1 foot or less. Protected waters a light chop. Wednesday night, northwest winds 5 to 10 knots. Waves 1 foot or less. Protected waters a light chop. Thursday, north winds 5 to 10 knots, becoming west in the afternoon. Waves 1 foot or less. Protected waters a light chop. Thursday night, west winds 10 to 15 knots, becoming north after midnight. Waves 1 foot or less. Protected waters a moderate chop. Winds and waves higher and near thunderstorms. The coastal waters forecast for the following St. Andrews Bay waterways. Tonight, east winds around 5 knots. Protected waters smooth. A chance of thunderstorms this evening. A chance of showers. A slight chance of thunderstorms after midnight. Sunday, east winds around 5 knots, becoming south in the afternoon. Protected waters a light chop. A chance of showers with a slight chance of thunderstorms. Sunday night, south winds 5 to 10 knots in the evening, becoming light and variable. Protected waters a light chop. A chance of showers and thunderstorms after midnight. Monday, southwest winds around 5 knots, increasing to 5 to 10 knots in the afternoon. Protected waters a light chop. Showers with a chance of thunderstorms. Monday night, west winds around 5 knots, becoming north after midnight. Protected waters a light chop. Showers likely with a chance of thunderstorms in the evening, then a chance of showers after midnight. Tuesday, northeast winds 5 to 10 knots. Protected waters a light chop. Tuesday night, northeast winds around 5 knots. Protected waters smooth. Wednesday, east winds around 5 knots, becoming southwest in the afternoon. Protected waters a light chop. Wednesday night, west winds 5 to 10 knots, becoming northwest after midnight. Protected waters a light chop. Thursday, northwest winds 5 to 10 knots. Protected waters a light chop. Thursday night, west winds 5 to 10 knots, becoming north after midnight. Protected waters a light chop. Winds and waves higher and near thunderstorms. A special marine warning remains in effect until 7:45 p.m. Eastern Daylight Time or 6:45 p.m. Central Daylight Time. For the following areas, waters from Mexico Beach to Apalachicola, Florida from 20 to 60 nautical miles, waters from Suwannee River to Apalachicola, Florida from 20 to 60 nautical miles at 5:59 p.m. Eastern Daylight Time or 4:59 p.m.

Central Daylight Time, strong thunderstorms were located along a line extending from 6 nautical miles southeast of South Tower to 45 nautical miles south of Empire Mica Wreck, moving southeast at 20 knots. Hazard, wind gusts 34 knots or greater. Source, radar indicated. Impact, expect wind gusts in excess of 34 knots, suddenly higher waves, frequent lightning, and heavy downpours. Make sure all on board are wearing life jackets. Locations impacted include South Tower, move to safe harbor immediately as gusty winds and high waves are expected. Tide information for Saturday, May 9, 2026. St. Mark's River entrance. Low to 11 a.m., high 9:17 a.m., low to p.m., high 7:19 p.m. Apalachicola. Low 4:08 a.m., high 11:58 a.m., low 4:32 p.m., high 8:50 p.m. St. Andrews Bay of Panama City. Low 1:21 a.m., high 2:55 p.m. Note that the times of high and low tide are 3 minutes earlier at Shell Point than at the St. Mark's River entrance. The average water temperature at Apalachicola was 77.0 degrees. Sunrise and sunset in Tallahassee. May 9, 2026, sunrise 6:47 a.m. Eastern Daylight Time, sunset 8:21 p.m. Eastern Daylight Time. 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This broadcast originates from your National Weather Service office in Tallahassee, Florida. The latest weather and forecast information can also be accessed by calling our automated forecast line at 850-942-8851. The current time is 6:29 p.m. Eastern Daylight Time. These are the 6 p.m. Eastern Daylight Time conditions. At the Tallahassee Airport, light rain and fog were reported. The temperature was 67 degrees. The wind was east at 5 miles an hour. At Florida State University, the temperature was 66 degrees. The wind was east at 5 miles an hour. At Apalachicola, it was cloudy. The temperature was 66 degrees. The wind was northeast at 10 miles an hour. At Panama City Northwest, light rain was falling. The temperature was 68 degrees. The wind was east at 6 miles an hour. At Dothan, it was cloudy. The temperature was 68 degrees. The wind was calm. At Albany, it was cloudy. The temperature was 67 degrees. The wind was variable at 3 miles an hour. The report from Valdosta was not available. Over the marine area, at the buoy south of Apalachicola, winds were south at 6 knots and seas were 2 feet. At the buoy south of Panama City, winds were north at 19 knots and seas were 5 feet. At the buoy south of Pensacola, winds were south at 6 knots and seas were 2 feet. The Tallahassee climate summary for this evening, as of 5 p.m., May 9, 2026. Today's high temperature of 73 degrees occurred at 10:12 a.m. This high was 13 degrees below the normal high of 86. Today's low temperature of 66 degrees occurred at 7:12 a.m. This low was 5 degrees above the normal low of 61. 0.02 inches of precipitation fell today, which brings the monthly total to 2.08 inches. This is 1.34 inches above the normal amount of 0.74 inches for May. The total precipitation for the year now stands at 8.99 inches, which is 9.21 inches below normal. The normal high temperature for tomorrow is 86 degrees, and the normal low is 61. The record high for tomorrow is 97, which last occurred in 1916, and the record low is 44, which occurred in 1969. Sunset tonight is at 8:21 p.m. Sunrise tomorrow is at 6:47 a.m. The forecast for the local area. Tonight, mostly cloudy. Showers with a chance of thunderstorms this evening, then a chance of showers with a slight chance of thunderstorms after midnight. Lows in the upper 60s. Southeast winds around 5 miles per hour this evening, becoming light and variable. Chance of rain 90%. Sunday, showers likely with a slight chance of thunderstorms. Highs in the mid-80s. Light and variable winds, becoming south around 5 miles per hour in the afternoon. Chance of rain 70%. Sunday night, mostly cloudy. A chance of showers with a slight chance of thunderstorms in the evening, then a slight chance of showers after midnight. Lows in the upper 60s. South winds around 5 miles per hour in the evening, becoming light and variable. Chance of

and 40%. Monday, mostly cloudy. A chance of showers with a slight chance of thunderstorms in the morning, then showers with a chance of thunderstorms in the afternoon. Highs in the lower 80s. Southwest winds around 5 miles per hour. Chance of rain 90%. A chance of showers with a slight chance of thunderstorms in the morning, then showers with a chance of thunderstorms in the afternoon. Highs in the lower 80s. Southwest winds around 5 miles per hour. Chance of rain 90%. Monday night, mostly cloudy. Showers with a chance of thunderstorms in the evening, then a chance of showers after midnight. Lows in the mid-60s. Northwest winds around 5 miles per hour. Chance of rain 90%. Tuesday, partly sunny with a 20% chance of showers. Highs in the lower 80s. Tuesday night, partly cloudy. A slight chance of showers in the evening. Lows around 60. Chance of rain 20%. Wednesday, mostly sunny. Highs in the mid-80s. Wednesday night through Friday night, mostly clear. Lows in the lower 60s. Highs in the upper 80s. Saturday, mostly sunny. Highs in the upper 80s. The coastal waters forecast for the following: coastal waters from Okaloosa, Walton County line to Mexico Beach out to 20 nautical miles, coastal waters from Mexico Beach to Apalachicola out to 20 nautical miles, waters from Okaloosa, Walton County line to Mexico Beach 20 to 60 nautical miles, and waters from Mexico Beach to Apalachicola 20 to 60 nautical miles. Tonight, southeast winds 5 to 10 knots. Waves 1 foot or less. Wave detail, south 2 feet at 5 seconds. Protected waters, a light chop. Showers likely with a chance of thunderstorms this evening. A chance of showers with a slight chance of thunderstorms after midnight. Sunday, southeast winds 5 to 10 knots. Waves 1 foot or less. Wave detail, south 2 feet at 5 seconds. Protected waters, a light chop. A chance of showers with a slight chance of thunderstorms. Sunday night, south winds around 5 knots. Waves 1 foot or less. Wave detail, south 2 feet at 6 seconds. Protected waters, smooth. A slight chance of showers in the evening, then a chance of showers and thunderstorms after midnight. Monday, south winds 5 to 10 knots, becoming southwest in the afternoon. Waves 1 foot or less. Wave detail, south 2 feet at 6 seconds. Protected waters, a light chop. Showers with a chance of thunderstorms. Monday night, west winds 5 to 10 knots, becoming north 10 to 15 knots after midnight. Waves 1 foot or less. Wave detail, northwest 2 feet at 4 seconds and south 2 feet at 6 seconds. Protected waters, a moderate chop. A chance of showers with a slight chance of thunderstorms. Tuesday, northeast winds 10 to 15 knots. Seas around 3 feet. Wave detail, north 2 feet at 4 seconds and south 2 feet at 7 seconds. Protected waters, a moderate chop. A chance of showers in the morning. Tuesday night, northeast winds 5 to 10 knots, becoming east 10 to 15 knots after midnight. Waves 1 foot or less. Protected waters, a moderate chop. Wednesday, east winds 5 to 10 knots. Waves 1 foot or less. Protected waters, a light chop. Wednesday night, northwest winds 5 to 10 knots. Waves 1 foot or less. Protected waters, a light chop. Thursday, northwest winds 5 to 10 knots. Waves 1 foot or less. Protected waters, a light chop. Thursday night, west winds 10 to 15 knots, becoming north after midnight. Waves 1 foot or less. Protected waters, a moderate chop. Winds and waves higher in and near thunderstorms. The coastal waters forecast for the following: waters from Suwannee River to Apalachicola, Florida, extending from 20 to 60 nautical miles. Tonight, south winds around 5 knots. Waves 1 foot or less. Wave detail, southwest 1 foot at 5 seconds. Protected waters, smooth. Showers likely with a chance of thunderstorms early this evening, then a slight chance of showers and thunderstorms late this evening. A slight chance of showers and thunderstorms late. Sunday, south winds around 5 knots. Waves 1 foot or less. Wave detail, south 1 foot at 5 seconds. Protected waters, smooth. A slight chance of thunderstorms. A slight chance of showers in the morning, then a chance of showers in the afternoon. Sunday night, south winds around 5 knots. Waves 1 foot or less. Wave detail.

south 1 foot at 6 seconds. Protected water is smooth. A slight chance of showers after midnight. Monday, south winds around 5 knots, becoming southwest in the afternoon. Waves 1 foot or less. Wave detail, south 2 feet at 6 seconds and southwest 1 foot at 3 seconds. Protected water is a light chop. A chance of showers with a slight chance of thunderstorms in the morning, then showers likely with a chance of thunderstorms in the afternoon. Monday night, west winds 5 to 10 knots, becoming northwest after midnight. Waves 1 foot or less. Wave detail, southwest 2 feet at 6 seconds and southwest 1 foot at 3 seconds. Protected waters a light chop. Showers likely with a slight chance of thunderstorms in the evening, then a chance of showers after midnight. Tuesday, northeast winds 5 to 10 knots. Waves 1 foot or less. Wave detail, north 2 feet at 4 seconds and southwest 2 feet at 6 seconds. Protected waters a light chop. A chance of showers, mainly in the morning. Tuesday night, northeast winds 10 to 15 knots. Waves 1 foot or less. Protected waters a moderate chop. Wednesday, northeast winds 5 to 10 knots. Waves 1 foot or less. Protected waters a light chop. Wednesday night, northwest winds 5 to 10 knots. Waves 1 foot or less. Protected waters a light chop. Thursday, north winds 5 to 10 knots, becoming west in the afternoon. Waves 1 foot or less. Protected waters a light chop. Thursday night, west winds 10 to 15 knots, becoming north after midnight. Waves 1 foot or less. Protected waters a moderate chop. Winds and waves higher in and near thunderstorms. The coastal waters forecast for the following St. Andrews Bay waterways. Tonight, east winds around 5 knots. Protected waters smooth. A chance of thunderstorms this evening. A chance of showers. A slight chance of thunderstorms after midnight. Sunday, east winds around 5 knots, becoming south in the afternoon. Protected waters a light chop. A chance of showers with a slight chance of thunderstorms. Sunday night, south winds 5 to 10 knots in the evening, becoming light and variable. Protected waters a light chop. A chance of showers and thunderstorms after midnight. Monday, southwest winds around 5 knots, increasing to 5 to 10 knots in the afternoon. Protected waters a light chop. Showers with a chance of thunderstorms. Monday night, west winds around 5 knots, becoming north after midnight. Protected waters a light chop. Showers likely with a chance of thunderstorms in the evening, then a chance of showers after midnight. Tuesday, northeast winds 5 to 10 knots. Protected waters a light chop. Tuesday night, northeast winds around 5 knots. Protected waters smooth. Wednesday, east winds around 5 knots, becoming southwest in the afternoon. Protected waters a light chop. Wednesday night, west winds 5 to 10 knots, becoming northwest after midnight. Protected waters a light chop. Thursday, northwest winds 5 to 10 knots. Protected waters a light chop. Thursday night, west winds 5 to 10 knots, becoming north after midnight. Protected waters a light chop. Winds and waves higher in and near thunderstorms. A special marine warning remains in effect until 7:45 p.m. Eastern Daylight Time or 6:45 p.m. Central Daylight Time. For the following areas, waters from Mexico Beach to Apalachicola, Florida from 20 to 60 nautical miles, waters from Suwannee River to Apalachicola, Florida from 20 to 60 nautical miles, at 5:59 p.m. Eastern Daylight Time, or 4:59 p.m. Central Daylight Time, strong thunderstorms were located along a line extending from 6 nautical miles southeast of South Tower to 45 nautical miles south of Empire Mica Wreck, moving southeast at 20 knots. Hazard, wind gusts 34 knots or greater. Source, radar indicated. Impact, expect wind gusts in excess of 34 knots, suddenly higher waves, frequent lightning, and heavy downpours. Make sure all on board are wearing life jackets. Locations impacted include South Tower, move to safe harbor immediately as gusty winds and high waves are expected. Tide information for Saturday, May 9, 2026. St. Mark's River entrance. Low to 11 a.m., high 9:17 a.m., low 2 p.m., high 7:19 p.m. Apalachicola. Low 4:08 a.m., high 11:58 a.m., low 4:32 p.m., high 8:50 p.m. St. Andrews Bay at Panama City.
Low 1:21 a.m., high 2:55 p.m. Note that the times of high and low tide are 3 minutes earlier at Shell Point than at the St. Mark's River entrance. The average water temperature at Apalachicola was 77.0 degrees. Sunrise and sunset in Tallahassee. May 9, 2026, sunrise 6:47 a.m. Eastern Daylight Time, sunset 8:21 p.m. Eastern Daylight Time. 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This broadcast originates from your National Weather Service office in Tallahassee, Florida. The latest weather and forecast information can also be accessed by calling our automated forecast line at 850-942-8851. The current time is 6:43 p.m. Eastern Daylight Time. These are the 6 p.m. Eastern Daylight Time conditions. At the Tallahassee Airport, light rain and fog were reported. The temperature was 67 degrees. The wind was east at 5 miles an hour. At Florida State University, the temperature was 66 degrees. The wind was east at 5 miles an hour. At Apalachicola, it was cloudy. The temperature was 66 degrees. The wind was northeast at 10 miles an hour. At Panama City Northwest, light rain was falling. The temperature was 68 degrees. The wind was east at 6 miles an hour. At Dothan, it was cloudy. The temperature was 68 degrees. The wind was calm. At Albany, it was cloudy. The temperature was 67 degrees. The wind was variable at 3 miles an hour. The report from Valdosta was not available. Over the marine area, at the buoy south of Apalachicola, winds were south at 6 knots and seas were 2 feet. At the buoy south of Panama City, winds were north at 19 knots and seas were 5 feet. At the buoy south of Pensacola, winds were south at 6 knots and seas were 2 feet. The forecast for the local area. Tonight, mostly cloudy. Showers with a chance of thunderstorms this evening, then a chance of showers with a slight chance of thunderstorms after midnight. Lows in the upper 60s. Southeast winds around 5 miles per hour this evening, becoming light and variable. Chance of rain 90%. Sunday, showers likely with a slight chance of thunderstorms. Highs in the mid-80s. Light and variable winds, becoming south around 5 miles per hour in the afternoon. Chance of rain 70%. Sunday night, mostly cloudy. A chance of showers with a slight chance of thunderstorms in the evening, then a slight chance of showers after midnight. Lows in the upper 60s. South winds around 5 miles per hour in the evening, becoming light and variable. Chance of rain 40%. Monday, mostly cloudy. A chance of showers with a slight chance of thunderstorms in the morning, then showers with a chance of thunderstorms in the afternoon. Highs in the lower 80s. Southwest winds around 5 miles per hour. Chance of rain 90%. Monday night, mostly cloudy. Showers with a chance of thunderstorms in the evening, then a chance of showers after midnight. Lows in the mid-60s. Northwest winds around 5 miles per hour. Chance of rain 90%. Tuesday, partly sunny with a 20% chance of showers. Highs in the lower 80s. Tuesday night, partly cloudy. A slight chance of showers in the evening. Lows around 60. Chance of rain 20%. Wednesday, mostly sunny. Highs in the mid-80s. Wednesday night through Friday night, mostly clear. Lows in the lower 60s. Highs in the upper 80s. Saturday, mostly sunny. Highs in the upper 80s. The coastal waters forecast for the following. Coastal waters from Okaloosa, Walton County line to Mexico Beach out to 20 nautical miles. Coastal waters from Mexico Beach to Apalachicola out to 20 nautical miles. Waters from Okaloosa, Walton County line to Mexico Beach 20 to 60 nautical miles. And waters from Mexico Beach to Apalachicola 20 to 60 nautical miles. Tonight, southeast winds 5 to 10 knots. Waves 1 foot or less. Wave detail, south 2 feet at 5 seconds. Protected waters a light chop. Showers likely with a chance of thunderstorms this evening. A chance of showers with a slight chance of thunderstorms after midnight. Sunday, southeast winds 5 to 10 knots. Waves 1 foot or less. Wave detail, south 2 feet at 5 seconds. Protected waters a light chop. A chance of showers with a slight chance of thunderstorms. Sunday night, south winds around 5 knots.

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Wave detail, south 2 feet at 6 seconds. Protected water is smooth. A slight chance of showers in the evening, then a chance of showers and thunderstorms after midnight. Monday, south winds 5 to 10 knots, becoming southwest in the afternoon. Waves 1 foot or less. Wave detail, south 2 feet at 6 seconds. Protected water is a light chop. Showers with a chance of thunderstorms. Monday night, west winds 5 to 10 knots, becoming north 10 to 15 knots after midnight. Waves 1 foot or less. Wave detail, northwest 2 feet at 4 seconds and south 2 feet at 6 seconds. Protected water is a moderate chop. A chance of showers with a slight chance of thunderstorms. Tuesday, northeast winds 10 to 15 knots. Seas around 3 feet. Wave detail, north 2 feet at 4 seconds and south 2 feet at 7 seconds. Protected water is a moderate chop. A chance of showers in the morning. Tuesday night, northeast winds 5 to 10 knots, becoming east 10 to 15 knots after midnight. Waves 1 foot or less. Protected water is a moderate chop. Wednesday, east winds 5 to 10 knots. Waves 1 foot or less. Protected water is a light chop. Wednesday night, northwest winds 5 to 10 knots. Waves 1 foot or less. Protected water is a light chop. Thursday, northwest winds 5 to 10 knots. Waves 1 foot or less. Protected water is a light chop. Thursday night, west winds 10 to 15 knots, becoming north after midnight. Waves 1 foot or less. Protected water is a moderate chop. Winds and waves higher and near thunderstorms. The coastal waters forecast for the following waters from Suwannee River to Apalachicola, Florida, extending from 20 to 60 nautical miles. Tonight, south winds around 5 knots. Waves 1 foot or less. Wave detail, southwest 1 foot at 5 seconds. Protected water is smooth. Showers likely with a chance of thunderstorms early this evening, then a slight chance of showers and thunderstorms late this evening. A slight chance of showers and thunderstorms late. Sunday, south winds around 5 knots. Waves 1 foot or less. Wave detail, south 1 foot at 5 seconds. Protected water is smooth, a slight chance of thunderstorms. A slight chance of showers in the morning, then a chance of showers in the afternoon. Sunday night, south winds around 5 knots. Waves 1 foot or less. Wave detail, south 1 foot at 6 seconds. Protected water is smooth, a slight chance of showers after midnight. Monday, south winds around 5 knots, becoming southwest in the afternoon. Waves 1 foot or less. Wave detail, south 2 feet at 6 seconds and southwest 1 foot at 3 seconds. Protected water is a light chop. A chance of showers with a slight chance of thunderstorms in the morning, then showers likely with a chance of thunderstorms in the afternoon. Monday night, west winds 5 to 10 knots, becoming northwest after midnight. Waves 1 foot or less. Wave detail, southwest 2 feet at 6 seconds and southwest 1 foot at 3 seconds. Protected water is a light chop. Showers likely with a slight chance of thunderstorms in the evening, then a chance of showers after midnight. Tuesday, northeast winds 5 to 10 knots. Waves 1 foot or less. Wave detail, north 2 feet at 4 seconds and southwest 2 feet at 6 seconds. Protected water is a light chop. A chance of showers, mainly in the morning. Tuesday night, northeast winds 10 to 15 knots. Waves 1 foot or less. Protected water is a moderate chop. Wednesday, northeast winds 5 to 10 knots. Waves 1 foot or less. Protected water is a light chop. Wednesday night, northwest winds 5 to 10 knots. Waves 1 foot or less. Protected water is a light chop. Thursday, north winds 5 to 10 knots, becoming west in the afternoon. Waves 1 foot or less. Protected water is a light chop. Thursday night, west winds 10 to 15 knots, becoming north after midnight. Waves 1 foot or less. Protected water is a moderate chop. Winds and waves higher and near thunderstorms. The coastal waters forecast for the following St. Andrews Bay waterways. Tonight, east winds around 5 knots. Protected water is smooth. A chance of thunderstorms this evening. A chance of showers. A slight chance of thunderstorms after midnight. A special marine warning remains in effect until 7:45 p.m. Eastern Daylight Time. For the following area,

waters from Suwannee River to Apalachicola, Florida, from 20 to 60 nautical miles at 6:52 p.m. Eastern Daylight Time. Strong thunderstorms were located along a line extending from 15 nautical miles south of V Tower to 43 nautical miles southwest of South Tower, moving east at 25 knots. Hazard: wind gusts 34 knots or greater. Source: radar indicated. Impact: expect wind gusts in excess of 34 knots, suddenly high waves, frequent lightning, and heavy downpours. Make sure all on board are wearing life jackets. Strong thunderstorms will remain over mainly open waters. Move to safe harbor immediately as gusty winds and high waves are expected. The coastal waters forecast for the following St. Andrews Bay waterways. Tonight, east winds around 5 knots. Protected waters smooth. A chance of thunderstorms this evening. A chance of showers. A slight chance of thunderstorms after midnight. Sunday, east winds around 5 knots, becoming south in the afternoon. Protected waters a light chop. A chance of showers with a slight chance of thunderstorms. Sunday night, south winds 5 to 10 knots in the evening, becoming light and variable. Protected waters a light chop. A chance of showers and thunderstorms after midnight. Monday, southwest winds around 5 knots, increasing to 5 to 10 knots in the afternoon. Protected waters a light chop. Showers with a chance of thunderstorms. Monday night, west winds around 5 knots, becoming north after midnight. Protected waters a light chop. Showers likely with a chance of thunderstorms in the evening, then a chance of showers after midnight. Tuesday, northeast winds 5 to 10 knots. Protected waters a light chop. Tuesday night, northeast winds around 5 knots. Protected waters smooth. Wednesday, east winds around 5 knots, becoming southwest in the afternoon. Protected waters a light chop. Wednesday night, west winds 5 to 10 knots, becoming northwest after midnight. Protected waters a light chop. Thursday, northwest winds 5 to 10 knots. Protected waters a light chop. Thursday night, west winds 5 to 10 knots, becoming north after midnight. Protected waters a light chop. Winds and waves higher and near thunderstorms. A special marine warning remains in effect until 7:45 p.m. Eastern Daylight Time. For the following areas, waters from Suwannee River to Apalachicola, Florida, from 20 to 60 nautical miles at 6:52 p.m. Eastern Daylight Time. Strong thunderstorms were located along a line extending from 15 nautical miles south of V Tower to 43 nautical miles southwest of South Tower, moving east at 25 knots. Hazard: wind gusts 34 knots or greater. Source: radar indicated. Impact: expect wind gusts in excess of 34 knots, suddenly high waves, frequent lightning, and heavy downpours. Make sure all on board are wearing life jackets. Strong thunderstorms will remain over mainly open waters. Move to safe harbor immediately as gusty winds and high waves are expected. Tide information for Saturday, May 9, 2026. St. Marks River entrance. Low to 11 a.m., high 9:17 a.m., low 2 p.m., high 7:19 p.m. Apalachicola. Low 4:08 a.m., high 11:58 a.m., low 4:32 p.m., high 8:50 p.m. St. Andrews Bay of Panama City. Low 1:21 a.m., high 2:55 p.m. Note that the times of high and low tide are 3 minutes earlier at Shell Point than at the St. Marks River entrance. The average water temperature at Apalachicola was 77.0 degrees. Sunrise and sunset in Tallahassee. May 9, 2026, sunrise 6:47 a.m. Eastern Daylight Time, sunset 8:21 p.m. Eastern Daylight Time. 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This broadcast originates from your National Weather Service office in Tallahassee, Florida. The latest weather and forecast information can also be accessed by calling our automated forecast line at 850-942-8851. The current time is 6:57 p.m. Eastern Daylight Time. These are the 6 p.m. Eastern Daylight Time conditions. At the Tallahassee Airport, light rain and fog were reported. The temperature was 67 degrees. The wind was east at 5 miles an hour. At Florida State University, the temperature was 66 degrees. The wind was east at 5 miles an hour. At Apalachicola, it was cloudy. The temperature was 66 degrees.

Cloudy. Showers with a chance of thunderstorms this evening, then a chance of showers with a slight chance of thunderstorms after midnight. Lows in the upper 60s. Southeast winds around 5 miles per hour this evening, becoming light and variable. Chance of rain 90%. Sunday, showers likely with a slight chance of thunderstorms. Highs in the mid-80s. Light and variable winds, becoming south around 5 miles per hour in the afternoon. Chance of rain 70%. Sunday night, mostly cloudy. A chance of showers with a slight chance of thunderstorms in the evening, then a slight chance of showers after midnight. Lows in the upper 60s. South winds around 5 miles per hour in the evening, becoming light and variable. Chance of rain 40%. Monday, mostly cloudy. A chance of showers with a slight chance of thunderstorms in the morning, then showers with a chance of thunderstorms in the afternoon. Highs in the lower 80s. Southwest winds around 5 miles per hour. Chance of rain 90%. Monday night, mostly cloudy. Showers with a chance of thunderstorms in the evening, then a chance of showers after midnight. Lows in the mid-60s. Northwest winds around 5 miles per hour. Chance of rain 90%. Tuesday, partly sunny with a 20% chance of showers. Highs in the lower 80s. Tuesday night, partly cloudy. A slight chance of showers in the evening. Lows around 60. Chance of rain 20%. Wednesday, mostly sunny. Highs in the mid-80s. Wednesday night through Friday night, mostly clear. Lows in the lower 60s. Highs in the upper 80s. Saturday, mostly sunny. Highs in the upper 80s. The Tallahassee climate summary for this evening, as of 5 p.m., May 9, 2026. Today's high temperature of 73 degrees occurred at 10:12 a.m. This high was 13 degrees below the normal high of 86. Today's low temperature of 66 degrees occurred at 7:12 a.m. This low was 5 degrees above the normal low of 61. 0.02 inches of precipitation fell today, which brings the monthly total to 2.08 inches. This is 1.34 inches above the normal amount of 0.74 inches for May. The total precipitation for the year now stands at 8.99 inches, which is 9.21 inches below normal. The normal high temperature for tomorrow is 86 degrees, and the normal low is 61. The record high for tomorrow is 97, which last occurred in 1916, and the record low is 44, which occurred in 1969. Sunset tonight is at 8:21 p.m. Sunrise tomorrow is at 6:47 a.m. The coastal waters forecast for the following: coastal waters from Okaloosa-Walton County line to Mexico Beach out to 20 nautical miles, coastal waters from Mexico Beach to Apalachicola out to 20 nautical miles, waters from Okaloosa-Walton County line to Mexico Beach 20 to 60 nautical miles, and waters from Mexico Beach to Apalachicola 20 to 60 nautical miles. Tonight, southeast winds 5 to 10 knots. Waves 1 foot or less. Wave detail, south 2 feet at 5 seconds. Protected waters, a light chop. Showers likely with a chance of thunderstorms this evening. A chance of showers with a slight chance of thunderstorms after midnight. Sunday, southeast winds 5 to 10 knots. Waves 1 foot or less. Wave detail, south 2 feet at 5 seconds. Protected waters, a light chop. A chance of showers with a slight chance of thunderstorms. Sunday night, south winds around 5 knots. Waves 1 foot or less. Wave detail, south 2 feet at 6 seconds. Protected waters smooth, a slight chance of showers in the evening, then a chance of showers and thunderstorms after midnight. Monday, south winds 5 to 10 knots, becoming southwest in the afternoon. Waves 1 foot or less. Wave detail, south 2 feet at 6 seconds. Protected waters, a light chop. Showers with a chance of thunderstorms. Monday night, west winds 5 to 10 knots, becoming north 10 to 15 knots after midnight. Waves 1 foot or less. Wave detail, northwest 2 feet at 4 seconds and south 2 feet at 6 seconds. Protected waters, a moderate chop. A chance of showers with a slight chance of thunderstorms. Tuesday, northeast winds 10 to 15 knots. Seas around 3 feet. Wave detail, north 2 feet at 4 seconds and south 2 feet at 7 seconds. Protected waters, a moderate chop. A chance of showers in the morning. Tuesday night, northeast winds 5 to 10 knots,
becoming east 10 to 15 knots after midnight.

waves 1 foot or less. Protected waters a moderate chop. Wednesday, east winds 5 to 10 knots. Waves 1 foot or less. Protected waters a light chop. Wednesday night, northwest winds 5 to 10 knots. Waves 1 foot or less. Protected waters a light chop. Thursday, northwest winds 5 to 10 knots. Waves 1 foot or less. Protected waters a light chop. Thursday night, west winds 10 to 15 knots, becoming north after midnight. Waves 1 foot or less. Protected waters a moderate chop. Winds and waves higher in and near thunderstorms. A special marine warning remains in effect until 7:45 p.m. Eastern Daylight Time. For the following areas, waters from Suwannee River to Apalachicola, Florida from 20 to 60 nautical miles at 6:52 p.m. Eastern Daylight Time. Strong thunderstorms were located along a line extending from 15 nautical miles south of V Tower to 43 nautical miles southwest of South Tower, moving east at 25 knots. Hazard, wind gusts 34 knots or greater. Source, radar indicated. Impact, expect wind gusts in excess of 34 knots, suddenly higher waves, frequent lightning, and heavy downpours. Make sure all on board are wearing life jackets. Strong thunderstorms will remain over mainly open waters. Move to safe harbor immediately as gusty winds and high waves are expected. Tide information for Saturday, May 9, 2026. St. Mark's River entrance. Low to 11 a.m., high 9:17 a.m., low 2 p.m., high 7:19 p.m. Apalachicola. Low 4:08 a.m., high 11:58 a.m., low 4:32 p.m., high 8:50 p.m. St. Andrews Bay at Panama City. Low 1:21 a.m., high 2:55 p.m. Note that the times of high and low tide are 3 minutes earlier at Shell Point than at the St. Mark's River entrance. The average water temperature at Apalachicola was 77.0 degrees. Sunrise and sunset in Tallahassee. May 9, 2026, sunrise 6:47 a.m. Eastern Daylight Time, sunset 8:21 p.m. Eastern Daylight Time. 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This broadcast originates from your National Weather Service office in Tallahassee, Florida. The latest weather and forecast information can also be accessed by calling our automated forecast line at 850-942-8851. The current time is 7:06 p.m. Eastern Daylight Time. These are the 7 p.m. Eastern Daylight Time conditions. At the Tallahassee Airport, light rain was falling. The temperature was 67 degrees. The wind was southeast at 8 miles an hour. The report from Florida State University was not available. At Apalachicola, fog was reported. The temperature was 67 degrees. The wind was northeast at 5 miles an hour. At Panama City Northwest, it was cloudy. The temperature was 68 degrees. The wind was north at 6 miles an hour. At Dothan, it was cloudy. The temperature was 68 degrees. The wind was southeast at 6 miles an hour. At Albany, light rain was falling. The temperature was 67 degrees. The wind was south at 5 miles an hour. The report from Valdosta was not available. Over the marine area, at the buoy south of Apalachicola, winds were south at 8 knots. At the buoy south of Panama City, winds were northeast at 17 knots. At the buoy south of Pensacola, winds were southeast at 6 knots. The forecast for the local area. Tonight, mostly cloudy. Showers with a chance of thunderstorms this evening, then a chance of showers with a slight chance of thunderstorms after midnight. Lows in the upper 60s. Southeast winds around 5 miles per hour this evening, becoming light and variable. Chance of rain 90%. Sunday, showers likely with a slight chance of thunderstorms. Highs in the mid-80s. Light and variable winds, becoming south around 5 miles per hour in the afternoon. Chance of rain 70%. Sunday night, mostly cloudy. A chance of showers with a slight chance of thunderstorms in the evening, then a slight chance of showers after midnight. Lows in the upper 60s. South winds around 5 miles per hour in the evening, becoming light and variable. Chance of rain 40%. Monday, mostly cloudy. A chance of showers with a slight chance of thunderstorms in the morning, then showers with a chance of thunderstorms in the afternoon.

in the lower 80s. Southwest winds around 5 miles per hour. Chance of rain 90%. Monday night, mostly cloudy. Showers with a chance of thunderstorms in the evening, then a chance of showers after midnight. Lows in the mid-60s. Northwest winds around 5 miles per hour. Chance of rain 90%. Tuesday, partly sunny with a 20% chance of showers. Highs in the lower 80s. Tuesday night, partly cloudy. A slight chance of showers in the evening. Lows around 60. Chance of rain 20%. Wednesday, mostly sunny. Highs in the mid-80s. Wednesday night through Friday night, mostly clear. Lows in the lower 60s. Highs in the upper 80s. Saturday, mostly sunny. Highs in the upper 80s. The coastal waters forecast for the following. Coastal waters from Okaloosa, Walton County line to Mexico Beach out to 20 nautical miles. Coastal waters from Mexico Beach to Apalachicola out to 20 nautical miles. Waters from Okaloosa, Walton County line to Mexico Beach 20 to 60 nautical miles. And waters from Mexico Beach to Apalachicola 20 to 60 nautical miles. Tonight, southeast winds 5 to 10 knots. Waves 1 foot or less. Wave detail, south 2 feet at 5 seconds. Protected waters, a light chop. Showers likely with a chance of thunderstorms this evening. A chance of showers with a slight chance of thunderstorms after midnight. Sunday, southeast winds 5 to 10 knots. Waves 1 foot or less. Wave detail, south 2 feet at 5 seconds. Protected waters, a light chop. A chance of showers with a slight chance of thunderstorms. Sunday night, south winds around 5 knots. Waves 1 foot or less. Wave detail, south 2 feet at 6 seconds. Protected waters smooth. A slight chance of showers in the evening, then a chance of showers and thunderstorms after midnight. Monday, south winds 5 to 10 knots, becoming southwest in the afternoon. Waves 1 foot or less. Wave detail, south 2 feet at 6 seconds. Protected waters, a light chop. Showers with a chance of thunderstorms. Monday night, west winds 5 to 10 knots, becoming north 10 to 15 knots after midnight. Waves 1 foot or less. Wave detail, northwest 2 feet at 4 seconds and south 2 feet at 6 seconds. Protected waters, a moderate chop. A chance of showers with a slight chance of thunderstorms. Tuesday, northeast winds 10 to 15 knots. Seas around 3 feet. Wave detail, north 2 feet at 4 seconds and south 2 feet at 7 seconds. Protected waters, a moderate chop. A chance of showers in the morning. Tuesday night, northeast winds 5 to 10 knots, becoming east 10 to 15 knots after midnight. Waves 1 foot or less. Protected waters, a moderate chop. Wednesday, east winds 5 to 10 knots. Waves 1 foot or less. Protected waters, a light chop. Wednesday night, northwest winds 5 to 10 knots. Waves 1 foot or less. Protected waters, a light chop. Thursday, northwest winds 5 to 10 knots. Waves 1 foot or less. Protected waters, a light chop. Thursday night, west winds 10 to 15 knots, becoming north after midnight. Waves 1 foot or less. Protected waters, a moderate chop. Winds and waves higher and near thunderstorms. The coastal waters forecast for the following. Waters from Suwannee River to Apalachicola, Florida, extending from 20 to 60 nautical miles. Tonight, south winds around 5 knots. Waves 1 foot or less. Wave detail, southwest 1 foot at 5 seconds. Protected waters smooth. Showers likely with a chance of thunderstorms early this evening, then a slight chance of showers and thunderstorms late this evening. A slight chance of showers and thunderstorms late. Sunday, south winds around 5 knots. Waves 1 foot or less. Wave detail, south 1 foot at 5 seconds. Protected waters smooth. A slight chance of thunderstorms. A slight chance of showers in the morning, then a chance of showers in the afternoon. Sunday night, south winds around 5 knots. Waves 1 foot or less. Wave detail, south 1 foot at 6 seconds. Protected waters smooth. A slight chance of showers after midnight. Monday, south winds around 5 knots, becoming southwest in the afternoon. Waves 1 foot or less. Wave detail, south 2 feet at 6 seconds and southwest 1 foot at 3 seconds. Protected waters, a light chop. A chance of showers with a slight chance of thunderstorms in the

morning, then showers likely with a chance of thunderstorms in the afternoon. Monday night, west winds 5 to 10 knots, becoming northwest after midnight. Waves 1 foot or less. Wave detail, southwest 2 feet at 6 seconds and southwest 1 foot at 3 seconds. Protected waters a light chop. Showers likely with a slight chance of thunderstorms in the evening, then a chance of showers after midnight. Tuesday, northeast winds 5 to 10 knots. Waves 1 foot or less. Wave detail, north 2 feet at 4 seconds and southwest 2 feet at 6 seconds. Protected waters a light chop. A chance of showers, mainly in the morning. Tuesday night, northeast winds 10 to 15 knots. Waves 1 foot or less. Protected waters a moderate chop. Wednesday, northeast winds 5 to 10 knots. Waves 1 foot or less. Protected waters a light chop. Wednesday night, northwest winds 5 to 10 knots. Waves 1 foot or less. Protected waters a light chop. Thursday, north winds 5 to 10 knots, becoming west in the afternoon. Waves 1 foot or less. Protected waters a light chop. Thursday night, west winds 10 to 15 knots, becoming north after midnight. Waves 1 foot or less. Protected waters a moderate chop. Winds and waves higher in and near thunderstorms. The coastal waters forecast for the following St. Andrews Bay waterways. Tonight, east winds around 5 knots. Protected waters smooth. A chance of thunderstorms this evening. A chance of showers. A slight chance of thunderstorms after midnight. Sunday, east winds around 5 knots, becoming south in the afternoon. Protected waters a light chop. A chance of showers with a slight chance of thunderstorms. Sunday night, south winds 5 to 10 knots in the evening, becoming light and variable. Protected waters a light chop. A chance of showers and thunderstorms after midnight. Monday, southwest winds around 5 knots, increasing to 5 to 10 knots in the afternoon. Protected waters a light chop. Showers with a chance of thunderstorms. Monday night, west winds around 5 knots, becoming north after midnight. Protected waters a light chop. Showers likely with a chance of thunderstorms in the evening, then a chance of showers after midnight. Tuesday, northeast winds 5 to 10 knots. Protected waters a light chop. Tuesday night, northeast winds around 5 knots. Protected waters smooth. Wednesday, east winds around 5 knots, becoming southwest in the afternoon. Protected waters a light chop. Wednesday night, west winds 5 to 10 knots, becoming northwest after midnight. Protected waters a light chop. Thursday, northwest winds 5 to 10 knots. Protected waters a light chop. Thursday night, west winds 5 to 10 knots, becoming north after midnight. Protected waters a light chop. Winds and waves higher in and near thunderstorms. A special marine warning remains in effect until 7:45 p.m. Eastern Daylight Time. For the following areas, waters from Suwannee River to Apalachicola, Florida from 20 to 60 nautical miles, at 6:52 p.m. Eastern Daylight Time, strong thunderstorms were located along a line extending from 15 nautical miles south of V Tower to 43 nautical miles southwest of South Tower, moving east at 25 knots. Hazard, wind gusts 34 knots or greater. Source, radar indicated. Impact, expect wind gusts in excess of 34 knots, suddenly higher waves, frequent lightning, and heavy downpours. Make sure all on board are wearing life jackets. Strong thunderstorms will remain over mainly open waters. Move to safe harbor immediately as gusty winds and high waves are expected. Tide information for Saturday, May 9, 2026. St. Mark's River entrance. Low to 11 a.m., high 9:17 a.m., low to p.m., high 7:19 p.m. Apalachicola. Low 4:08 a.m., high 11:58 a.m., low 4:32 p.m., high 8:50 p.m. St. Andrews Bay at Panama City. Low 1:21 a.m., high 2:55 p.m. Note that the times of high and low tide are 3 minutes earlier at Shell Point than at the St. Mark's River entrance. The average water temperature at Apalachicola was 77.0 degrees. Sunrise and sunset in Tallahassee. May 9, 2026, sunrise 6:47 a.m. Eastern Daylight Time, sunset 8:21 p.m. Eastern Daylight Time. 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
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The latest weather and forecast information can also be accessed by calling our automated forecast line at 850-942-8851. The current time is 7:18 p.m. Eastern Daylight Time. These are the 7 p.m. Eastern Daylight Time conditions. At the Tallahassee Airport, light rain was falling. The temperature was 67 degrees. The wind was southeast at 8 miles an hour. At Florida State University, the temperature was 66 degrees. The wind was southeast at 5 miles an hour. At Apalachicola, fog was reported. The temperature was 67 degrees. The wind was northeast at 5 miles an hour. At Panama City Northwest, it was cloudy. The temperature was 68 degrees. The wind was north at 6 miles an hour. At Dothan, it was cloudy. The temperature was 68 degrees. The wind was southeast at 6 miles an hour. At Albany, light rain was falling. The temperature was 67 degrees. The wind was south at 5 miles an hour. At Valdosta, it was partly sunny. Temperature was 66 degrees. And the pressure was 29.88 inches and falling. Over the marine area, at the buoy south of Apalachicola, winds were southwest at 8 knots and seas were 2 feet. At the buoy south of Panama City, winds were northeast at 17 knots, and seas were 5 feet. At the buoy south of Pensacola, winds were south at 6 knots, and seas were 3 feet. The forecast for the local area. Tonight, mostly cloudy. Showers with a chance of thunderstorms this evening, then a chance of showers with a slight chance of thunderstorms after midnight. Lows in the upper 60s. Southeast winds around 5 miles per hour this evening, becoming light and variable. Chance of rain 90%. Sunday, showers likely with a slight chance of thunderstorms. Highs in the mid-80s. Light and variable winds, becoming south around 5 miles per hour in the afternoon. Chance of rain 70%. Sunday night, mostly cloudy. A chance of showers with a slight chance of thunderstorms in the evening, then a slight chance of showers after midnight. Lows in the upper 60s. South winds around 5 miles per hour in the evening, becoming light and variable. Chance of rain 40%. Monday, mostly cloudy. A chance of showers with a slight chance of thunderstorms in the morning, then showers with a chance of thunderstorms in the afternoon. Highs in the lower 80s. Southwest winds around 5 miles per hour. Chance of rain 90%. Monday night, mostly cloudy. Showers with a chance of thunderstorms in the evening, then a chance of showers after midnight. Lows in the mid-60s. Northwest winds around 5 miles per hour. Chance of rain 90%. Tuesday, partly sunny with a 20% chance of showers. Highs in the lower 80s. Tuesday night, partly cloudy. A slight chance of showers in the evening. Lows around 60. Chance of rain 20%. Wednesday, mostly sunny. Highs in the mid-80s. Wednesday night through Friday night, mostly clear. Lows in the lower 60s. Highs in the upper 80s. Saturday, mostly sunny. Highs in the upper 80s. The coastal waters forecast for the following. Coastal waters from Okaloosa, Walton County line to Mexico Beach out to 20 nautical miles. Coastal waters from Mexico Beach to Apalachicola out to 20 nautical miles. Waters from Okaloosa, Walton County line to Mexico Beach 20 to 60 nautical miles. And waters from Mexico Beach to Apalachicola 20 to 60 nautical miles. Tonight, southeast winds 5 to 10 knots. Waves 1 foot or less. Wave detail, south 2 feet at 5 seconds. Protected waters a light chop. Showers likely with a chance of thunderstorms this evening. A chance of showers with a slight chance of thunderstorms after midnight. Sunday, southeast winds 5 to 10 knots. Waves 1 foot or less. Wave detail, south 2 feet at 5 seconds. Protected waters a light chop. A chance of showers with a slight chance of thunderstorms. Sunday night, south winds around 5 knots. Waves 1 foot or less. Wave detail, south 2 feet at 6 seconds. Protected waters smooth, a slight chance of showers in the evening, then a chance of showers and thunderstorms after midnight. Monday, south winds 5 to 10 knots, becoming southwest in the afternoon. Waves 1 foot or less. Wave detail, south 2 feet at 6 seconds. Protected waters a light chop.

showers with a chance of thunderstorms. Monday night, west winds 5 to 10 knots, becoming north 10 to 15 knots after midnight. Waves 1 foot or less. Wave detail, northwest 2 feet at 4 seconds and south 2 feet at 6 seconds. Protected water is a moderate chop. A chance of showers with a slight chance of thunderstorms. Tuesday, northeast winds 10 to 15 knots. Seas around 3 feet. Wave detail, north 2 feet at 4 seconds and south 2 feet at 7 seconds. Protected water is a moderate chop. A chance of showers in the morning. Tuesday night, northeast winds 5 to 10 knots, becoming east 10 to 15 knots after midnight. Waves 1 foot or less. Protected water is a moderate chop. Wednesday, east winds 5 to 10 knots. Waves 1 foot or less. Protected water is a light chop. Wednesday night, northwest winds 5 to 10 knots. Waves 1 foot or less. Protected water is a light chop. Thursday, northwest winds 5 to 10 knots. Waves 1 foot or less. Protected water is a light chop. Thursday night, west winds 10 to 15 knots, becoming north after midnight. Waves 1 foot or less. Protected water is a moderate chop. Winds and waves higher in and near thunderstorms. The coastal waters forecast for the following waters from Suwannee River to Apalachicola, Florida, extending from 20 to 60 nautical miles. Tonight, south winds around 5 knots. Waves 1 foot or less. Wave detail, southwest 1 foot at 5 seconds. Protected waters smooth. Showers likely with a chance of thunderstorms early this evening, then a slight chance of showers and thunderstorms late this evening. A slight chance of showers and thunderstorms late. Sunday, south winds around 5 knots. Waves 1 foot or less. Wave detail, south 1 foot at 5 seconds. Protected water is smooth, a slight chance of thunderstorms. A slight chance of showers in the morning, then a chance of showers in the afternoon. Sunday night, south winds around 5 knots. Waves 1 foot or less. Wave detail, south 1 foot at 6 seconds. Protected water is smooth, a slight chance of showers after midnight. Monday, south winds around 5 knots, becoming southwest in the afternoon. Waves 1 foot or less. Wave detail, south 2 feet at 6 seconds and southwest 1 foot at 3 seconds. Protected water is a light chop. A chance of showers with a slight chance of thunderstorms in the morning, then showers likely with a chance of thunderstorms in the afternoon. Monday night, west winds 5 to 10 knots, becoming northwest after midnight. Waves 1 foot or less. Wave detail, southwest 2 feet at 6 seconds and southwest 1 foot at 3 seconds. Protected water is a light chop. Showers likely with a slight chance of thunderstorms in the evening, then a chance of showers after midnight. Tuesday, northeast winds 5 to 10 knots. Waves 1 foot or less. Wave detail, north 2 feet at 4 seconds and southwest 2 feet at 6 seconds. Protected water is a light chop. A chance of showers, mainly in the morning. Tuesday night, northeast winds 10 to 15 knots. Waves 1 foot or less. Protected water is a moderate chop. Wednesday, northeast winds 5 to 10 knots. Waves 1 foot or less. Protected water is a light chop. Wednesday night, northwest winds 5 to 10 knots. Waves 1 foot or less. Protected water is a light chop. Thursday, north winds 5 to 10 knots, becoming west in the afternoon. Waves 1 foot or less. Protected water is a light chop. Thursday night, west winds 10 to 15 knots, becoming north after midnight. Waves 1 foot or less. Protected water is a moderate chop. Winds and waves higher in and near thunderstorms. The coastal waters forecast for the following St. Andrews Bay waterways. Tonight, east winds around 5 knots. Protected water is smooth. A chance of thunderstorms this evening. A chance of showers. A slight chance of thunderstorms after midnight. Sunday, east winds around 5 knots, becoming south in the afternoon. Protected water is a light chop. A chance of showers with a slight chance of thunderstorms. Sunday night, south winds 5 to 10 knots in the evening, becoming light and variable. Protected water is a light chop. A chance of showers and thunderstorms after midnight. Monday, southwest winds around 5 knots, increasing to 5 to 10 knots in the afternoon. Protected water is a light chop. Showers with a chance of thunderstorms.

Monday night, west winds around 5 knots, becoming north after midnight. Protected waters, a light chop. Showers likely with a chance of thunderstorms in the evening, then a chance of showers after midnight. Tuesday, northeast winds 5 to 10 knots. Protected waters, a light chop. Tuesday night, northeast winds around 5 knots. Protected waters, smooth. Wednesday, east winds around 5 knots, becoming southwest in the afternoon. Protected waters, a light chop. Wednesday night, west winds 5 to 10 knots, becoming northwest after midnight. Protected waters, a light chop. Thursday, northwest winds 5 to 10 knots. Protected waters, a light chop. Thursday night, west winds 5 to 10 knots, becoming north after midnight. Protected waters, a light chop. Winds and waves higher and near thunderstorms. A special marine warning remains in effect until 7:45 p.m. Eastern Daylight Time. For the following areas, waters from Suwannee River to Apalachicola, Florida from 20 to 60 nautical miles at 6:52 p.m. Eastern Daylight Time. Strong thunderstorms were located along a line extending from 15 nautical miles south of V Tower to 43 nautical miles southwest of South Tower, moving east at 25 knots. Hazard, wind gusts 34 knots or greater. Source, radar indicated. Impact, expect wind gusts in excess of 34 knots, suddenly higher waves, frequent lightning, and heavy downpours. Make sure all on board are wearing life jackets. Strong thunderstorms will remain over mainly open waters. Move to safe harbor immediately as gusty winds and high waves are expected. The Tallahassee climate summary for this evening, as of 5 p.m., May 9, 2026. Today's high temperature of 73 degrees occurred at 10:12 a.m. This high was 13 degrees below the normal high of 86. Today's low temperature of 66 degrees occurred at 7:12 a.m. This low was 5 degrees above the normal low of 61. 0.02 inches of precipitation fell today, which brings the monthly total to 2.08 inches. This is 1.34 inches above the normal amount of 0.74 inches for May. The total precipitation for the year now stands at 8.99 inches, which is 9.21 inches below normal. The normal high temperature for tomorrow is 86 degrees, and the normal low is 61. The record high for tomorrow is 97, which last occurred in 1916, and the record low is 44, which occurred in 1969. Sunset tonight is at 8:21 p.m. Sunrise tomorrow is at 6:47 a.m. Tide information for Saturday, May 9, 2026. St. Mark's River entrance. Low to 11 a.m., high 9:17 a.m., low to p.m., high 7:19 p.m. Apalachicola. Low 4:08 a.m., high 11:58 a.m., low 4:32 p.m., high 8:50 p.m. St. Andrews Bay at Panama City. Low 1:21 a.m., high 2:55 p.m. Note that the times of high and low tide are 3 minutes earlier at Shell Point than at the St. Mark's River entrance. The average water temperature at Apalachicola was 77.0 degrees. Sunrise and sunset in Tallahassee. May 9, 2026, sunrise 6:47 a.m. Eastern Daylight Time, sunset 8:21 p.m. Eastern Daylight Time. 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The latest weather and forecast information can also be accessed by calling our automated forecast line at 850-942-8851. The current time is 7:32 p.m. Eastern Daylight Time. These are the 7 p.m. Eastern Daylight Time conditions. At the Tallahassee Airport, light rain was falling. The temperature was 67 degrees. The wind was southeast at 8 miles an hour. At Florida State University, the temperature was 66 degrees. The wind was southeast at 5 miles an hour. At Apalachicola, fog was reported. The temperature was 67 degrees. The wind was northeast at 5 miles an hour. At Panama City Northwest, it was cloudy. The temperature was 68 degrees. The temperature was 67 degrees. The wind was northeast at 5 miles an hour. At Panama City Northwest, it was cloudy. The temperature was 68 degrees. The wind was north at 6 miles an hour. At Dothan, it was cloudy. The temperature was 68 degrees.

The wind was southeast at 6 miles an hour. At Albany, light rain was falling. The temperature was 67 degrees. The wind was south at 5 miles an hour. At Valdosta, it was partly sunny. Temperature was 66 degrees. And the pressure was 29.88 inches and falling. Over the marine area, at the buoy south of Apalachicola, winds were southwest at 8 knots and seas were 2 feet. At the buoy south of Panama City, winds were northeast at 17 knots and seas were 5 feet. At the buoy south of Pensacola, winds were south at 6 knots and seas were 3 feet. The forecast for the local area. Tonight, mostly cloudy. Showers with a chance of thunderstorms this evening, then a chance of showers with a slight chance of thunderstorms after midnight. Lows in the upper 60s. Southeast winds around 5 miles per hour this evening, becoming light and variable. Chance of rain 90%. Sunday, showers likely with a slight chance of thunderstorms. Highs in the mid-80s. Light and variable winds, becoming south around 5 miles per hour in the afternoon. Chance of rain 70%. Sunday night, mostly cloudy. A chance of showers with a slight chance of thunderstorms in the evening, then a slight chance of showers after midnight. Lows in the upper 60s. South winds around 5 miles per hour in the evening, becoming light and variable. Chance of rain 40%. Monday, mostly cloudy. A chance of showers with a slight chance of thunderstorms in the morning, then showers with a chance of thunderstorms in the afternoon. Highs in the lower 80s. Southwest winds around 5 miles per hour. Chance of rain 90%. Monday night, mostly cloudy. Showers with a chance of thunderstorms in the evening, then a chance of showers after midnight. Lows in the mid-60s. Northwest winds around 5 miles per hour. Chance of rain 90%. Tuesday, partly sunny with a 20% chance of showers. Highs in the lower 80s. Tuesday night, partly cloudy. A slight chance of showers in the evening. Lows around 60. Chance of rain 20%. Wednesday, mostly sunny. Highs in the mid-80s. Wednesday night through Friday night, mostly clear. Lows in the lower 60s. Highs in the upper 80s. Saturday, mostly sunny. Highs in the upper 80s. The coastal waters forecast for the following. Coastal waters from Okaloosa, Walton County line to Mexico Beach out to 20 nautical miles. Coastal waters from Mexico Beach to Apalachicola out to 20 nautical miles. Waters from Okaloosa, Walton County line to Mexico Beach 20 to 60 nautical miles. And waters from Mexico Beach to Apalachicola 20 to 60 nautical miles. Tonight, southeast winds 5 to 10 knots. Waves 1 foot or less. Wave detail, south 2 feet at 5 seconds. Protected waters, a light chop. Showers likely with a chance of thunderstorms this evening. A chance of showers with a slight chance of thunderstorms after midnight. Sunday, southeast winds 5 to 10 knots. Waves 1 foot or less. Wave detail, south 2 feet at 5 seconds. Protected waters, a light chop. A chance of showers with a slight chance of thunderstorms. Sunday night, south winds around 5 knots. Waves 1 foot or less. Wave detail, south 2 feet at 6 seconds. Protected waters smooth, a slight chance of showers in the evening, then a chance of showers and thunderstorms after midnight. Monday, south winds 5 to 10 knots, becoming southwest in the afternoon. Waves 1 foot or less. Wave detail, south 2 feet at 6 seconds. Protected waters a light chop. Showers with a chance of thunderstorms. Monday night, west winds 5 to 10 knots, becoming north 10 to 15 knots after midnight. Waves 1 foot or less. Wave detail, northwest 2 feet at 4 seconds and south 2 feet at 6 seconds. Protected waters a moderate chop. A chance of showers with a slight chance of thunderstorms. Tuesday, northeast winds 10 to 15 knots. Seas around 3 feet. Wave detail, north 2 feet at 4 seconds and south 2 feet at 7 seconds. Protected waters a moderate chop. A chance of showers in the morning. Tuesday night, northeast winds 5 to 10 knots, becoming east 10 to 15 knots after midnight. Waves 1 foot or less. Protected waters a moderate chop. Wednesday, east winds 5 to 10 knots. Waves 1 foot or less. Protected waters a light chop. Wednesday night, northwest winds 5 to 10 knots. Waves 1 foot or less. Protected waters.

There's a light chop. Thursday, northwest winds 5 to 10 knots. Waves 1 foot or less. Protected waters, a light chop. Thursday night, west winds 10 to 15 knots, becoming north after midnight. Waves 1 foot or less. Protected waters, a moderate chop. Winds and waves higher in and near thunderstorms. The coastal waters forecast for the following: waters from Suwannee River to Apalachicola, Florida, extending from 20 to 60 nautical miles. Tonight, south winds around 5 knots. Waves 1 foot or less. Wave detail, southwest 1 foot at 5 seconds. Protected waters smooth. Showers likely with a chance of thunderstorms early this evening, then a slight chance of showers and thunderstorms late this evening. A slight chance of showers and thunderstorms late. Sunday, south winds around 5 knots. Waves 1 foot or less. Wave detail, south 1 foot at 5 seconds. Protected waters smooth, a slight chance of thunderstorms. A slight chance of showers in the morning, then a chance of showers in the afternoon. Sunday night, south winds around 5 knots. Waves 1 foot or less. Wave detail, south 1 foot at 6 seconds. Protected waters smooth, a slight chance of showers after midnight. Monday, south winds around 5 knots, becoming southwest in the afternoon. Waves 1 foot or less. Wave detail, south 2 feet at 6 seconds and southwest 1 foot at 3 seconds. Protected waters, a light chop. A chance of showers with a slight chance of thunderstorms in the morning, then showers likely with a chance of thunderstorms in the afternoon. Monday night, west winds 5 to 10 knots, becoming northwest after midnight. Waves 1 foot or less. Wave detail, southwest 2 feet at 6 seconds and southwest 1 foot at 3 seconds. Protected waters, a light chop. Showers likely with a slight chance of thunderstorms in the evening, then a chance of showers after midnight. Tuesday, northeast winds 5 to 10 knots. Waves 1 foot or less. Wave detail, north 2 feet at 4 seconds and southwest 2 feet at 6 seconds. Protected waters, a light chop. A chance of showers, mainly in the morning. Tuesday night, northeast winds 10 to 15 knots. Waves 1 foot or less. Protected waters, a moderate chop. Wednesday, northeast winds 5 to 10 knots. Waves 1 foot or less. Protected waters, a light chop. Wednesday night, northwest winds 5 to 10 knots. Waves 1 foot or less. Protected waters, a light chop. Thursday, north winds 5 to 10 knots, becoming west in the afternoon. Waves 1 foot or less. Protected waters, a light chop. Thursday night, west winds 10 to 15 knots, becoming north after midnight. Waves 1 foot or less. Protected waters, a moderate chop. Winds and waves higher in and near thunderstorms. The coastal waters forecast for the following: St. Andrews Bay waterways. Tonight, east winds around 5 knots. Protected waters smooth, a chance of thunderstorms this evening. A chance of showers. A slight chance of thunderstorms after midnight. Sunday, east winds around 5 knots, becoming south in the afternoon. Protected waters, a light chop. A chance of showers with a slight chance of thunderstorms. Sunday night, south winds 5 to 10 knots in the evening, becoming light and variable. Protected waters, a light chop. A chance of showers and thunderstorms after midnight. Monday, southwest winds around 5 knots, increasing to 5 to 10 knots in the afternoon. Protected waters, a light chop. Showers with a chance of thunderstorms. Monday night, west winds around 5 knots, becoming north after midnight. Protected waters, a light chop. Showers likely with a chance of thunderstorms in the evening, then a chance of showers after midnight. Tuesday, northeast winds 5 to 10 knots. Protected waters, a light chop. Tuesday night, northeast winds around 5 knots. Protected waters smooth. Wednesday, east winds around 5 knots, becoming southwest in the afternoon. Protected waters, a light chop. Wednesday night, west winds 5 to 10 knots, becoming northwest after midnight. Protected waters, a light chop. Thursday, northwest winds 5 to 10 knots. Protected waters, a light chop. Thursday night, west winds 5 to 10 knots, becoming north after midnight. Protected waters, a light chop. Winds and waves higher in and near thunderstorms. A special marine warning remains in effect until 7:45 p.m. Eastern Daylight Time. For the following areas,

Waters from Swanee River to Apalachicola, Florida, from 20 to 60 nautical miles at 6:52 p.m. Eastern Daylight Time. Strong thunderstorms were located along a line extending from 15 nautical miles south of V Tower to 43 nautical miles southwest of South Tower, moving east at 25 knots. Hazard: wind gusts 34 knots or greater. Source: radar indicated. Impact: expect wind gusts in excess of 34 knots, suddenly high waves, frequent lightning, and heavy downpours. Make sure all on board are wearing life jackets. Strong thunderstorms will remain over mainly open waters. Move to safe harbor immediately as gusty winds and high waves are expected. Tide information for Saturday, May 9, 2026. St. Mark's River entrance. Low to 11 a.m., high 9:17 a.m., low 2 p.m., high 7:19 p.m. Apalachicola. Low 4:08 a.m., high 11:58 a.m., low 4:32 p.m., high 8:50 p.m. St. Andrews Bay of Panama City. Low 1:21 a.m., high 2:55 p.m. Note that the times of high and low tide are 3 minutes earlier at Shell Point than at the St. Mark's River entrance. The average water temperature at Apalachicola was 77.0 degrees. Sunrise and sunset in Tallahassee. May 9, 2026, sunrise 6:47 a.m. Eastern Daylight Time, sunset 8:21 p.m. Eastern Daylight Time. 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This broadcast originates from your National Weather Service office in Tallahassee, Florida. The latest weather and forecast information can also be accessed by calling our automated forecast line at 850-942-8851. The current time is 7:45 p.m. Eastern Daylight Time. These are the 7 p.m. Eastern Daylight Time conditions. At the Tallahassee Airport, light rain was falling. The temperature was 67 degrees. The wind was southeast at 8 miles an hour. At Florida State University, the temperature was 66 degrees. The wind was southeast at 5 miles an hour. At Apalachicola, fog was reported. The temperature was 67 degrees. The wind was northeast at 5 miles an hour. At Panama City Northwest, it was cloudy. The temperature was 68 degrees. The wind was north at 6 miles an hour. At Dothan, it was cloudy. The temperature was 68 degrees. The wind was southeast at 6 miles an hour. At Albany, light rain was falling. The temperature was 67 degrees. The wind was south at 5 miles an hour. At Valdosta, it was partly sunny. Temperature was 66 degrees. And the pressure was 29.88 inches and falling. Over the marine area, at the buoy south of Apalachicola, winds were southwest at 8 knots and seas were 2 feet. At the buoy south of Panama City, winds were northeast at 70 knots, and seas were 5 feet. At the buoy south of Pensacola, winds were south at 6 knots, and seas were 3 feet. The forecast for the local area. Tonight, mostly cloudy. Showers with a chance of thunderstorms this evening, then a chance of showers with a slight chance of thunderstorms after midnight. Patchy fog after midnight. Lows in the upper 60s. Southeast winds around 5 miles per hour this evening, becoming light and variable. Chance of rain 90%. Sunday, patchy fog in the morning. Showers likely with a slight chance of thunderstorms. Highs in the mid-80s. Light and variable winds, becoming south around 5 miles per hour in the afternoon. Chance of rain 70%. Sunday night, mostly cloudy. A chance of showers with a slight chance of thunderstorms in the evening, then a slight chance of showers after midnight. Lows in the upper 60s. South winds around 5 miles per hour in the evening, becoming light and variable. Chance of rain 40%. Monday, mostly cloudy. A chance of showers with a slight chance of thunderstorms in the morning, then showers with a chance of thunderstorms in the afternoon. Highs in the lower 80s. Southwest winds around 5 miles per hour. Chance of rain 90%. Monday night, mostly cloudy. Showers with a chance of thunderstorms in the evening, then a chance of showers after midnight. Lows in the mid-60s. Northwest winds around 5 miles per hour. Chance of rain 90%. Tuesday, partly sunny with a 20% chance of showers. Highs in the lower 80s. Tuesday night, partly cloudy. A slight chance of showers in the evening.

Lows around 60. Chance of rain 20%. Wednesday, mostly sunny. Highs in the mid-80s. Wednesday night through Friday night, mostly clear. Lows in the lower 60s. Highs in the upper 80s. Saturday, mostly sunny. Highs in the upper 80s. The coastal waters forecast for the following coastal waters from Okaloosa, Walton County line to Mexico Beach out to 20 nautical miles. Coastal waters from Mexico Beach to Apalachicola out to 20 nautical miles. Waters from Okaloosa, Walton County line to Mexico Beach 20 to 60 nautical miles. And waters from Mexico Beach to Apalachicola 20 to 60 nautical miles. Tonight, southeast winds 5 to 10 knots. Waves 1 foot or less. Wave detail, south 2 feet at 5 seconds. Protected waters, a light chop. Showers likely with a chance of thunderstorms this evening. A chance of showers with a slight chance of thunderstorms after midnight. Sunday, southeast winds 5 to 10 knots. Waves 1 foot or less. Wave detail, south 2 feet at 5 seconds. Protected waters, a light chop. A chance of showers with a slight chance of thunderstorms. Sunday night, south winds around 5 knots. Waves 1 foot or less. Wave detail, south 2 feet at 6 seconds. Protected waters smooth, a slight chance of showers in the evening, then a chance of showers and thunderstorms after midnight. Monday, south winds 5 to 10 knots, becoming southwest in the afternoon. Waves 1 foot or less. Wave detail, south 2 feet at 6 seconds. Protected waters a light chop. Showers with a chance of thunderstorms. Monday night, west winds 5 to 10 knots, becoming north 10 to 15 knots after midnight. Waves 1 foot or less. Wave detail, northwest 2 feet at 4 seconds and south 2 feet at 6 seconds. Protected waters a moderate chop. A chance of showers with a slight chance of thunderstorms. Tuesday, northeast winds 10 to 15 knots. Seas around 3 feet. Wave detail, north 2 feet at 4 seconds and south 2 feet at 7 seconds. Protected waters a moderate chop. A chance of showers in the morning. Tuesday night, northeast winds 5 to 10 knots, becoming east 10 to 15 knots after midnight. Waves 1 foot or less. Protected waters a moderate chop. Wednesday, east winds 5 to 10 knots. Waves 1 foot or less. Protected waters a light chop. Wednesday night, northwest winds 5 to 10 knots. Waves 1 foot or less. Protected waters a light chop. Thursday, northwest winds 5 to 10 knots. Waves 1 foot or less. Protected waters a light chop. Thursday night, west winds 10 to 15 knots, becoming north after midnight. Waves 1 foot or less. Protected waters a moderate chop. Winds and waves higher and near thunderstorms. The coastal waters forecast for the following waters from Suwannee River to Apalachicola, Florida, extending from 20 to 60 nautical miles. Tonight, south winds around 5 knots. Waves 1 foot or less. Wave detail, southwest 1 foot at 5 seconds. Protected waters smooth. Showers likely with a chance of thunderstorms early this evening, then a slight chance of showers and thunderstorms late this evening. A slight chance of showers and thunderstorms late. Sunday, south winds around 5 knots. Waves 1 foot or less. Wave detail, south 1 foot at 5 seconds. Protected waters smooth, a slight chance of thunderstorms. A slight chance of showers in the morning, then a chance of showers in the afternoon. Sunday night, south winds around 5 knots. Waves 1 foot or less. Wave detail, south 1 foot at 6 seconds. Protected waters smooth, a slight chance of showers after midnight. Monday, south winds around 5 knots, becoming southwest in the afternoon. Waves 1 foot or less. Wave detail, south 2 feet at 6 seconds and southwest 1 foot at 3 seconds. Protected waters a light chop. A chance of showers with a slight chance of thunderstorms in the morning, then showers likely with a chance of thunderstorms in the afternoon. Monday night, west winds 5 to 10 knots, becoming northwest after midnight. Waves 1 foot or less. Wave detail, southwest 2 feet at 6 seconds and southwest 1 foot at 3 seconds. Protected waters a light chop. Showers likely with a slight chance of thunderstorms in the evening, then a chance of showers after midnight. Tuesday, northeast winds 5 to 10 knots. Waves 1 foot or less. Wave detail.

north 2 feet at 4 seconds, and southwest 2 feet at 6 seconds. Protected waters, a light shop. A chance of showers, mainly in the morning. Tuesday night, northeast winds 10 to 15 knots. Waves 1 foot or less. Protected waters, a moderate chop. Wednesday, northeast winds 5 to 10 knots. Waves 1 foot or less. Protected waters, a light chop. Wednesday night, northwest winds 5 to 10 knots. Waves 1 foot or less. Protected waters, a light chop. Thursday, north winds 5 to 10 knots, becoming west in the afternoon. Waves 1 foot or less. Protected waters, a light chop. Thursday night, west winds 10 to 15 knots, becoming north after midnight. Waves 1 foot or less. Protected waters, a moderate chop. Winds and waves higher in and near thunderstorms. The coastal waters forecast for the following St. Andrews Bay waterways. Tonight, east winds around 5 knots. Protected waters smooth. A chance of thunderstorms this evening. A chance of showers. A slight chance of thunderstorms after midnight. Sunday, east winds around 5 knots, becoming south in the afternoon. Protected waters a light chop. A chance of showers with a slight chance of thunderstorms. Sunday night, south winds 5 to 10 knots in the evening, becoming light and variable. Protected waters a light chop. A chance of showers and thunderstorms after midnight. Monday, southwest winds around 5 knots, increasing to 5 to 10 knots in the afternoon. Protected waters a light chop. Showers with a chance of thunderstorms. Monday night, west winds around 5 knots, becoming north after midnight. Protected waters a light chop. Showers likely with a chance of thunderstorms in the evening, then a chance of showers after midnight. Tuesday, northeast winds 5 to 10 knots. Protected waters a light chop. Tuesday night, northeast winds around 5 knots. Protected waters smooth. Wednesday, east winds around 5 knots, becoming southwest in the afternoon. Protected waters a light chop. Wednesday night, west winds 5 to 10 knots, becoming northwest after midnight. Protected waters a light chop. Thursday, northwest winds 5 to 10 knots. Protected waters a light chop. Thursday night, west winds 5 to 10 knots, becoming north after midnight. Protected waters a light chop. Winds and waves higher in and near thunderstorms. 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The latest weather and forecast information can also be accessed by calling our automated forecast line at 850-942-8851. The current time is 7:56 p.m. Eastern Daylight Time. These are the 7 p.m. Eastern Daylight Time conditions. At the Tallahassee Airport, light rain was falling. The temperature was 67 degrees. The wind was southeast at 8 miles an hour. At Florida State University, the temperature was 66 degrees. The wind was southeast at 5 miles an hour. At Apalachicola, fog was reported. The temperature was 67 degrees. The wind was northeast at 5 miles an hour. At Panama City Northwest, it was cloudy. The temperature was 68 degrees. The wind was north at 6 miles an hour. At Dothan, it was cloudy. The temperature was 68 degrees. The wind was southeast at 6 miles an hour. At Albany, light rain was falling. The temperature was 67 degrees. The wind was south at 5 miles an hour. At Valdosta, it was partly sunny. Temperature was 66 degrees, and the pressure was 29.88 inches and falling. Over the marine area, at the buoy south of Apalachicola, winds were southwest at 8 knots and seas were 2 feet. At the buoy south of Panama City, winds were northeast at 17 knots and seas were 5 feet. At the buoy south of Pensacola, winds were south at 6 knots and seas were 3 feet. The forecast for the local area. Tonight, mostly cloudy. Showers with a chance of thunderstorms this evening, then a chance of showers with a slight chance of thunderstorms after midnight. Patchy fog after midnight. Lows in the upper 60s. Southeast winds around 5 miles per hour this evening, becoming light and variable. Chance of rain 90%. Sunday, patchy fog in the morning. Showers likely with a slight chance of thunderstorms.

Showers with a chance of thunderstorms in the evening, then a chance of showers after midnight. Lows in the mid-60s. Northwest winds around 5 miles per hour. Chance of rain 90%. Tuesday, partly sunny with a 20% chance of showers. Highs in the lower 80s. Tuesday night, partly cloudy. A slight chance of showers in the evening. Lows around 60. Chance of rain 20%. Wednesday, mostly sunny. Highs in the mid-80s. Wednesday night through Friday night, mostly clear. Lows in the lower 60s. Highs in the upper 80s. Saturday, mostly sunny. Highs in the upper 80s. The coastal waters forecast for the following: coastal waters from Okaloosa, Walton County line to Mexico Beach out to 20 nautical miles, coastal waters from Mexico Beach to Apalachicola out to 20 nautical miles, waters from Okaloosa, Walton County line to Mexico Beach 20 to 60 nautical miles, and waters from Mexico Beach to Apalachicola 20 to 60 nautical miles. Tonight, southeast winds 5 to 10 knots. Waves 1 foot or less. Wave detail, south 2 feet at 5 seconds. Protected waters, a light chop. Showers likely with a chance of thunderstorms this evening. A chance of showers with a slight chance of thunderstorms after midnight. Sunday, southeast winds 5 to 10 knots. Waves 1 foot or less. Wave detail, south 2 feet at 5 seconds. Protected waters, a light chop. A chance of showers with a slight chance of thunderstorms. Sunday night, south winds around 5 knots. Waves 1 foot or less. Wave detail, south 2 feet at 6 seconds. Protected waters smooth, a slight chance of showers in the evening, then a chance of showers and thunderstorms after midnight. Monday, south winds 5 to 10 knots, becoming southwest in the afternoon. Waves 1 foot or less. Wave detail, south 2 feet at 6 seconds. Protected waters, a light chop. Showers with a chance of thunderstorms. Monday night, west winds 5 to 10 knots, becoming north 10 to 15 knots after midnight. Waves 1 foot or less. Wave detail, northwest 2 feet at 4 seconds and south 2 feet at 6 seconds. Protected waters, a moderate chop. A chance of showers with a slight chance of thunderstorms. Tuesday, northeast winds 10 to 15 knots. Seas around 3 feet. Wave detail, north 2 feet at 4 seconds and south 2 feet at 7 seconds. Protected waters, a moderate chop. A chance of showers in the morning. Tuesday night, northeast winds 5 to 10 knots, becoming east 10 to 15 knots after midnight. Waves 1 foot or less. Protected waters, a moderate chop. Wednesday, east winds 5 to 10 knots. Waves 1 foot or less. Protected waters, a light chop. Wednesday night, northwest winds 5 to 10 knots. Waves 1 foot or less. Protected waters, a light chop. Thursday, northwest winds 5 to 10 knots. Waves 1 foot or less. Protected waters, a light chop. Thursday night, west winds 10 to 15 knots, becoming north after midnight. Waves 1 foot or less. Protected waters, a moderate chop. Winds and waves higher and near thunderstorms. The Tallahassee climate summary for this evening, as of 5 p.m., May 9, 2026. Today's high temperature of 73 degrees occurred at 10:12 a.m. This high was 13 degrees below the normal high of 86. Today's low temperature of 66 degrees occurred at 7:12 a.m. This low was 5 degrees above the normal low of 61. 0.02 inches of precipitation fell today, which brings the monthly total to 2.08 inches. This is 1.34 inches above the normal amount of 0.74 inches for May. The total precipitation for the year now stands at 8.99 inches, which is 9.21 inches below normal. The normal high temperature for tomorrow is 86 degrees, and the normal low is 61. The record high for tomorrow is 97, which last occurred in 1916, and the record low is 44, which occurred in 1969. Sunset tonight is at 8:21 p.m. Sunrise tomorrow is at 6:47 a.m. You're listening to NOAA Weather Radio Station KIH24 in Tallahassee, Florida, operating 24 hours a day on a frequency of 162.40 MHz. This broadcast originates from your National Weather Service office in Tallahassee, Florida. The latest weather and forecast information can also be accessed by calling our automated forecast line at 850-942-8851. The current